This will yield to warmer overnight lows and greater cloud coverage, especially from the each morning. Early to midweek may also see some isolated to widely scattered sea breeze, showers, and storms each afternoon for locations along and to the east of the Interstate 35 corridor. Rain chances increase and expand in aerial coverage late in the week with the approach and passage of a cold front. Your local forecast. This afternoon, sunny. Highs in the lower 90s. South winds around 5 miles per hour. Tonight, clear. Lows in the upper 60s. South winds around 5 miles per hour. Sunday, partly cloudy in the morning, then clearing. Highs in the lower 90s. South winds 10 to 15 miles per hour with gusts up to 25 miles per hour. Sunday night, mostly clear in the evening, then becoming partly cloudy. Lows around 70. Southeast winds 5 to 10 miles per hour with gusts up to 25 miles per hour. Columbus Day, mostly cloudy in the morning, then becoming partly cloudy. Highs in the lower 90s. Southeast winds 5 to 10 miles per hour with gusts up to 20 miles per hour. Monday night through Tuesday night, partly cloudy. Lows in the mid-70s. Highs in the mid-90s. Highest heat index readings up to 105. Wednesday, mostly cloudy in the morning, then partly cloudy with a slight chance of showers and thunderstorms in the afternoon. Highs in the mid-90s. Highest heat index readings up to 105. Wednesday night, partly cloudy. Lows in the mid-70s. Thursday, mostly cloudy in the morning, then clearing. A slight chance of thunderstorms. A slight chance of showers in the morning, then a chance of showers in the afternoon. Highs around 90. Chance of rain 40%. Thursday night, partly cloudy in the evening, then becoming mostly clear. A slight chance of showers. Lows in the upper 60s. Friday, partly cloudy with a slight chance of showers. Highs in the mid-80s. The Austin Bergstrom Climate Summary for this evening, as of 5 p.m., October 10, 2026. Today's high temperature of 93 degrees occurred at 3:40 p.m. The normal high is 85. The record high is 97 degrees, which was set in 2019. Today's low temperature of 57 degrees occurred at 6:43 a.m. The normal low is 59. The record low is 43 degrees, which was set in 1970. No precipitation fell today. Sunset tonight is at 7:05 p.m. Sunrise tomorrow is at 7:30 a.m. The Austin Camp Mabry Climate Summary for this evening, as of 5 p.m., October 10, 2026. Today's high temperature of 93 degrees occurred at 3:26 p.m. The normal high is 85. The record high is 99 degrees, which was set in 2019. Today's low temperature of 60 degrees occurred at 6:18 a.m. The normal low is 63. The record low is 45 degrees, which was last set in 1990. No precipitation fell today. Sunset tonight is at 7:05 p.m. Sunrise tomorrow is at 7:30 a.m. You're listening to NOAA Weather Radio, station WXK27, in Austin, Texas, broadcasting on a frequency of 162.4 megahertz, originating from the Austin-San Antonio National Weather Service Forecast Office. 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The Austin, NOAA Weather Radio Roundup, at 6 p.m. at Austin Bergstrom International, it was mostly sunny. The temperature was 91, the dew point 53, the relative humidity was 27%, the wind south at 10 miles an hour, and the pressure was 29.92 inches and steady. At Camp Mabry, it was sunny. The temperature was 89, the dew point 53, the relative humidity was 29%, the wind southwest at 5 miles an hour, and the pressure was 29.94 inches and steady. Pflugerville sunny 90. Taylor sunny.

The report from Lago Vista was not available. Georgetown, sunny 90. San Marcos, sunny 88. Burnett, sunny 87. Junction, sunny 85. San Antonio, mostly sunny 88. Corpus Christi, mostly sunny 87. Houston, mostly sunny 84. Once again at Austin Bergstrom, it was 91, and at Camp Mabry, it was 89. Elsewhere across the state, College Station, sunny 87. Amarillo, sunny 79. Abilene, sunny 88. Dallas, Fort Worth, sunny 88. Your weather synopsis for South Central Texas. Warm afternoons will continue through the majority of the upcoming week with highs ranging from the mid-80s into the mid-90s. The winds shift out of the southeast later today into tonight, and this leads to the gradual increase in humidity into and through early next week. This will yield to warmer overnight lows and greater cloud coverage, especially from the overnight into each morning. Early to midweek may also see some isolated to widely scattered sea breeze showers and storms each afternoon for locations along and to the east of the Interstate 35 corridor. Rain chances increase and expand in aerial coverage late in the week with the passage of a cold front. Your local forecast. This afternoon, sunny. Highs in the lower 90s. South winds around 5 miles per hour. Tonight, clear. Lows in the upper 60s. South winds around 5 miles per hour. Sunday, partly cloudy in the morning, then clearing. Highs in the lower 90s. South winds 10 to 15 miles per hour with gusts up to 25 miles per hour. Sunday night, mostly clear in the evening, then becoming partly cloudy. Lows around 70. Southeast winds 5 to 10 miles per hour with gusts up to 25 miles per hour. Columbus Day, mostly cloudy in the morning, then becoming partly cloudy. Highs in the lower 90s. Southeast winds 5 to 10 miles per hour with gusts up to 20 miles per hour. Monday night through Tuesday night, partly cloudy. Lows in the mid-70s. Highs in the mid-90s. Highest heat index readings up to 105. Wednesday, mostly cloudy in the morning, then partly cloudy with a slight chance of showers and thunderstorms in the afternoon. Highs in the mid-90s. Highest heat index readings up to 105. Wednesday night, partly cloudy. Lows in the mid-70s. Thursday, mostly cloudy in the morning, then clearing. A slight chance of thunderstorms. A slight chance of showers in the morning, then a chance of showers in the afternoon. Highs around 90. Chance of rain 40%. Thursday night, partly cloudy in the evening, then becoming mostly clear. A slight chance of showers. Lows in the upper 60s. Friday, partly cloudy with a slight chance of showers. Highs in the mid-80s. The Austin Bergstrom Climate Summary for this evening, as of 5 p.m., October 10, 2026. Today's high temperature of 93 degrees occurred at 3:40 p.m. The normal high is 85. The record high is 97 degrees, which was set in 2019. Today's low temperature of 57 degrees occurred at 6:43 a.m. The normal low is 59. The record low is 43 degrees, which was set in 1970. No precipitation fell today. Sunset tonight is at 7:05 p.m. Sunrise tomorrow is at 7:30 a.m. The Austin Camp Mabry Climate Summary for this evening, as of 5 p.m., October 10, 2026. Today's high temperature of 93 degrees occurred at 3:26 p.m. The normal high is 85. The record high is 99 degrees, which was set in 2019. Today's low temperature of 60 degrees occurred at 6:18 a.m. The normal low is 63. The record low is 45 degrees, which was last set in 1990. No precipitation fell today. Sunset tonight is at 7:05 p.m. Sunrise tomorrow is at 7:30 a.m.
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The current time is 7:10 p.m. Central Daylight Time. Your weather synopsis for South Central Texas. Warm afternoons will continue through the majority of the upcoming week with highs ranging from the mid-80s into the mid-90s. The winds shift out of the southeast later today into tonight, and this leads to the gradual increase in humidity into and through early next week. This will yield to warmer overnight lows and greater cloud coverage, especially from the overnight into each morning. Early to mid-week may also see some isolated to widely scattered sea breeze showers and storms each afternoon for locations along and to the east of the Interstate 35 corridor. Rain chances increase and expand in aerial coverage late in the week with the approach and passage of a cold front. Your local forecast. This afternoon, sunny. Highs in the lower 90s. South winds around 5 miles per hour. Tonight, clear. Lows in the upper 60s. South winds around 5 miles per hour. Sunday, partly cloudy in the morning, then clearing. Highs in the lower 90s. South winds 10 to 15 miles per hour with gusts up to 25 miles per hour. Sunday night, mostly clear in the evening, then becoming partly cloudy. Lows around 70. Southeast winds 5 to 10 miles per hour with gusts up to 25 miles per hour. Columbus Day, mostly cloudy in the morning, then becoming partly cloudy. Highs in the lower 90s. Southeast winds 5 to 10 miles per hour with gusts up to 20 miles per hour. Monday night through Tuesday night, partly cloudy. Lows in the mid-70s. Highs in the mid-90s. Highest heat index readings up to 105. Wednesday, mostly cloudy in the morning, then partly cloudy with a slight chance of showers and thunderstorms in the afternoon. Highs in the mid-90s. Highest heat index readings up to 105. Wednesday night, partly cloudy. Lows in the mid-70s. Thursday, mostly cloudy in the morning, then clearing. A slight chance of thunderstorms. A slight chance of showers in the morning, then a chance of showers in the afternoon. Highs around 90. Chance of rain 40%. Thursday night, partly cloudy in the evening, then becoming mostly clear. A slight chance of showers. Lows in the upper 60s. Friday, partly cloudy with a slight chance of showers. Highs in the mid-80s. The Austin Bergstrom Climate Summary for this evening, as of 5 p.m., October 10, 2026. Today's high temperature of 93 degrees occurred at 3:40 p.m. The normal high is 85. The record high is 97 degrees, which was set in 2019. Today's low temperature of 57 degrees occurred at 6:43 a.m. The normal low is 59. The record low is 43 degrees, which was set in 1970. No precipitation fell today. Sunset tonight is at 7:05 p.m. Sunrise tomorrow is at 7:30 a.m. The Austin Camp Mabry Climate Summary for this evening, as of 5 p.m., October 10, 2026. Today's high temperature of 93 degrees occurred at 3:26 p.m. The normal high is 85. The record high is 99 degrees, which was set in 2019. Today's low temperature of 60 degrees occurred at 6:18 a.m. The normal low is 63. The record low is 45 degrees, which was last set in 1990. No precipitation fell today. Sunset tonight is at 7:05 p.m. Sunrise tomorrow is at 7:30 a.m. You are listening to NOAA Weather Radio, station WXK27, the voice of the National Weather Service, broadcasting on a frequency of 162.4 MHz from a transmitter near Austin. 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

A weekly test of the NOAA radio tone alert is conducted each Wednesday between 10 a.m. and noon, unless severe weather is in the area, in which case the weekly test will be postponed until the next good weather day. 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At 7 p.m. at Austin Bergstrom International, it was partly cloudy. The temperature was 86, the dew point 54, the relative humidity was 33%, the wind south at 10 miles an hour, and the pressure was 29.94 inches and rising. At Camp Mabry, it was clear. The temperature was 85, the dew point 55, the relative humidity was 35%, the wind variable at 6 miles an hour, and the pressure was 29.95 inches and rising. Pflugerville haze was reported 86. Taylor clear 84. The report from Lago Vista was not available. Georgetown clear 87. San Marcos clear 85. Burnett clear 83. At Junction, temperature was 81 degrees. The report from San Antonio was not available. Corpus Christi partly cloudy 84. Houston clear 81. Once again at Austin Bergstrom it was 86, and at Camp Mabry it was 85. Elsewhere across the state, College Station clear 83. Amarillo clear 76. Abilene clear 85. Dallas-Fort Worth clear 85. The Tropical Weather Outlook. For the North Atlantic, Caribbean Sea and the Gulf of America, Active Systems, the Weather Prediction Center is issuing advisories on post-tropical cyclone Isaias, located inland over northern Alabama. Tropical cyclone formation is not expected during the next 7 days. Your weather synopsis for South Central Texas. Warm afternoons will continue through the majority of the upcoming week with highs ranging from the mid-80s into the mid-90s. The winds shift out of the southeast later today into tonight, and this leads to the gradual increase in humidity into and through early next week. This will yield to warmer overnight lows and greater cloud coverage, especially from the overnight into each morning. Early to mid-week may also see some isolated to widely scattered sea breeze showers and storms each afternoon for locations along and to the east of the Interstate 35 corridor. Rain chances increase and expand in aerial coverage late in the week with the approach and passage of a cold front. Your local forecast. This afternoon, sunny. Highs in the lower 90s. South winds around 5 miles per hour. Tonight, clear. Lows in the upper 60s. South winds around 5 miles per hour. Sunday, partly cloudy in the morning, then clearing. Highs in the lower 90s. South winds 10 to 15 miles per hour with gusts up to 25 miles per hour. Sunday night, mostly clear in the evening, then becoming partly cloudy. Lows around 70. Southeast winds 5 to 10 miles per hour with gusts up to 25 miles per hour. Columbus Day, mostly cloudy in the morning, then becoming partly cloudy. Highs in the lower 90s. Southeast winds 5 to 10 miles per hour with gusts up to 20 miles per hour. Monday night through Tuesday night, partly cloudy. Lows in the mid-70s. Highs in the mid-90s. Highest heat index readings up to 105. Wednesday, mostly cloudy in the morning, then partly cloudy with a slight chance of showers and thunderstorms in the afternoon. Highs in the mid-90s. Highest heat index readings up to 105. Wednesday night, partly cloudy. Lows in the mid-70s. Thursday, mostly cloudy in the

Morning, then clearing. A slight chance of thunderstorms. A slight chance of showers in the morning, then a chance of showers in the afternoon. Highs around 90. Chance of rain 40%. Thursday night, partly cloudy in the evening, then becoming mostly clear. A slight chance of showers. Lows in the upper 60s. Friday, partly cloudy with a slight chance of showers. Highs in the mid 80s. The Austin Bergstrom climate summary for this evening, as of 5 p.m., October 10, 2026. Today's high temperature of 93 degrees occurred at 3:40 p.m. The normal high is 85. The record high is 97 degrees, which was set in 2019. Today's low temperature of 57 degrees occurred at 6:43 a.m. The normal low is 59. The record low is 43 degrees, which was set in 1970. No precipitation fell today. Sunset tonight is at 7:05 p.m. Sunrise tomorrow is at 7:30 a.m. The Austin Camp Mabry climate summary for this evening, as of 5 p.m., October 10, 2026. Today's high temperature of 93 degrees occurred at 3:26 p.m. The normal high is 85. The record high is 99 degrees, which was set in 2019. Today's low temperature of 60 degrees occurred at 6:18 a.m. The normal low is 63. The record low is 45 degrees, which was last set in 1990. No precipitation fell today. Sunset tonight is at 7:05 p.m. Sunrise tomorrow is at 7:30 a.m. The coastal waters forecast from Baffin Bay to Port Aransas out 20 nautical miles. This afternoon, east winds 5 to 10 knots. Seas 3 to 4 feet, occasionally to 5 feet. Wave detail, east 4 feet at 10 seconds. Tonight, southeast winds 10 to 15 knots. Seas 3 to 4 feet, occasionally to 5 feet. Wave detail, east 4 feet at 10 seconds. Sunday, southeast winds 10 to 15 knots with gusts up to 20 knots. Seas 3 to 4 feet, occasionally to 5 feet. Wave detail, southeast 3 feet at 5 seconds. Sunday night, southeast winds 10 to 15 knots with gusts up to 20 knots. Seas around 4 feet, occasionally to 5 feet. Wave detail, east 4 feet at 7 seconds. A slight chance of showers in the evening. Monday, southeast winds 10 to 15 knots. Seas 3 to 4 feet, occasionally to 5 feet. Wave detail, east 4 feet at 7 seconds. A slight chance of showers. Monday night, southeast winds 10 to 15 knots. Seas around 3 feet. Wave detail, southeast 3 feet at 6 seconds. Tuesday, southeast winds 10 to 15 knots. Seas 3 to 4 feet, occasionally to 5 feet. Tuesday night, southeast winds around 15 knots. Seas 3 to 4 feet, occasionally to 5 feet. Wednesday, southeast winds 15 to 20 knots. Seas 3 to 4 feet, occasionally to 5 feet. Wednesday night, southeast winds 15 to 20 knots. Seas around 4 feet, occasionally to 5 feet. 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The Austin NOAA Weather Radio Roundup. At 7 p.m. at Austin Bergstrom International, it was partly cloudy. The temperature was 86, the dew point 54, the relative humidity was 33%, the wind south at 10 miles an hour, and the pressure was 29.94 inches and rising. At Camp Mabry, it was clear. The temperature was 85, the dew point 55, the relative humidity was 35%, the wind variable at 6 miles an hour, and the pressure was 29.95 inches and rising. Pflugerville-Hayes was reported.

86. Taylor Clear, 84. The report from Lago Vista was not available. Georgetown Clear, 87. San Marcos Clear, 85. Burnett Clear, 83. At Junction, temperature was 81 degrees. The report from San Antonio was not available. Corpus Christi, partly cloudy, 84. Houston Clear, 81. Once again at Austin Bergstrom, it was 86, and at Camp Mabry, it was 85. Elsewhere across the state, College Station Clear, 83. Amarillo Clear, 76. Abilene Clear, 85. Dallas-Fort Worth Clear, 85. Your weather synopsis for South Central Texas. Warm afternoons will continue through the majority of the upcoming week with highs ranging from the mid-80s into the mid-90s. The winds shift out of the southeast later today into tonight, and this leads to the gradual increase in humidity into and through early next week. This will yield to warmer overnight lows and greater cloud coverage, especially from the overnight into each morning. Early to midweek may also see some isolated to widely scattered sea breeze showers and storms each afternoon for locations along and to the east of the Interstate 35 corridor. Rain chances increase and expand in aerial coverage late in the week with the approach and passage of a cold front. Your local forecast. This afternoon, sunny. Highs in the lower 90s. South winds around 5 miles per hour. Tonight, clear. Lows in the upper 60s. South winds around 5 miles per hour. Sunday, partly cloudy in the morning, then clearing. Highs in the lower 90s. South winds 10 to 15 miles per hour with gusts up to 25 miles per hour. Sunday night, mostly clear in the evening, then becoming partly cloudy. Lows around 70. Southeast winds 5 to 10 miles per hour with gusts up to 25 miles per hour. Columbus Day, mostly cloudy in the morning, then becoming partly cloudy. Highs in the lower 90s. Southeast winds 5 to 10 miles per hour with gusts up to 20 miles per hour. Monday night through Tuesday night, partly cloudy. Lows in the mid-70s. Highs in the mid-90s. Highest heat index readings up to 105. Wednesday, mostly cloudy in the morning, then partly cloudy with a slight chance of showers and thunderstorms in the afternoon. Highs in the mid-90s. Highest heat index readings up to 105. Wednesday night, partly cloudy. Lows in the mid-70s. Thursday, mostly cloudy in the morning, then clearing. A slight chance of thunderstorms. A slight chance of showers in the morning, then a chance of showers in the afternoon. Highs around 90. Chance of rain 40%. Thursday night, partly cloudy in the evening, then becoming mostly clear. A slight chance of showers. Lows in the upper 60s. Friday, partly cloudy with a slight chance of showers. Highs in the mid-80s. The Austin Bergstrom Climate Summary for this evening, as of 5 p.m., October 10, 2026. Today's high temperature of 93 degrees occurred at 3:40 p.m. The normal high is 85. The record high is 97 degrees, which was set in 2019. Today's low temperature of 57 degrees occurred at 6:43 a.m. The normal low is 59. The record low is 43 degrees, which was set in 1970. No precipitation fell today. Sunset tonight is at 7:05 p.m. Sunrise tomorrow is at 7:30 a.m. The Austin Camp Mabry Climate Summary for this evening, as of 5 p.m., October 10, 2026. Today's high temperature of 93 degrees occurred at 3:26 p.m. The normal high is 85. The record high is 99 degrees, which was set in 2019. Today's low temperature of 60 degrees occurred at 6:18 a.m. The normal low is 63. The record low is 45 degrees, which was last set in 1990. No precipitation fell today. Sunset tonight.

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It was partly cloudy. The temperature was 86, the dew point 54, the relative humidity was 33%, the wind south at 10 miles an hour, and the pressure was 29.94 inches and rising. At Camp Mabry, it was clear. The temperature was 85, the dew point 55, the relative humidity was 35%, the wind variable at 6 miles an hour, and the pressure was 29.95 inches and rising. Pflugerville haze was reported 86. Taylor clear 84. The report from Lago Vista was not available. Georgetown clear 87. San Marcos clear 85. Berna clear 83. At Junction, temperature was 81 degrees. The report from San Antonio was not available. Corpus Christi partly cloudy 84. Houston clear 81. Once again at Austin Bergstrom it was 86, and at Camp Mabry it was 85. Elsewhere across the state, College Station clear 83. Amarillo clear 76. Abilene clear 85. Dallas-Fort Worth clear 85. Your weather synopsis for South Central Texas. Warm afternoons will continue through the majority of the upcoming week with highs ranging from the mid-80s into the mid-90s. The winds shift out of the southeast later today into tonight, and this leads to the gradual increase in humidity into and through early next week. This will yield to warmer overnight lows and greater cloud coverage, especially from the overnight into each morning. Early to midweek may also see some isolated to widely scattered sea breeze showers and storms each afternoon for locations along and to the east of the Interstate 35 corridor. Rain chances increase and expand in aerial coverage late in the week with the approach and passage of a cold front. Your local forecast. This afternoon, sunny. Highs in the lower 90s. South winds around 5 miles per hour. Tonight, clear. Lows in the upper 60s. South winds around 5 miles per hour. Sunday, partly cloudy in the morning, then clearing. Highs in the lower 90s. South winds 10 to 15 miles per hour with Sunday, partly cloudy in the morning, then clearing. Highs in the lower 90s. South winds 10 to 15 miles per hour with gusts up to 25 miles per hour. Sunday night, mostly clear in the evening, then becoming partly cloudy. Lows around 70. Southeast winds 5 to 10 miles per hour with gusts up to 25 miles per hour. Columbus Day, mostly cloudy in the morning, then becoming partly cloudy. Highs in the lower 90s. Southeast winds 5 to 10 miles per hour with gusts up to 20 miles per hour. Monday night through Tuesday night, partly cloudy. Lows in the mid-70s. Highs in the mid-90s. Highest heat index readings up to 105. Wednesday, mostly cloudy in the morning, then partly cloudy with a slight chance of showers and thunderstorms in the afternoon. Highs in the mid-90s. Highest heat index readings up to 105. Wednesday night, partly cloudy. Lows in the mid-70s. Thursday, mostly cloudy in the morning, then clearing. A slight chance of thunderstorms. A slight chance of showers in the morning, then a chance of showers in the afternoon. Highs around 90. Chance of rain 40%. Thursday night, partly cloudy in the evening, then becoming mostly clear. A slight chance of showers. Lows in the upper 60s. Friday, partly cloudy with a slight chance of showers. Highs in the mid 80s. The Austin-Bergstrom Climate Summit.

before this evening, as of 5 p.m., October 10, 2026. Today's high temperature of 93 degrees occurred at 3:40 p.m. The normal high is 85. The record high is 97 degrees, which was set in 2019. Today's low temperature of 57 degrees occurred at 6:43 a.m. The normal low is 59. The record low is 43 degrees, which was set in 1970. No precipitation fell today. Sunset tonight is at 7:05 p.m. Sunrise tomorrow is at 7:30 a.m. The Austin Camp Mabry Climate Summary for this evening, as of 5 p.m., October 10, 2026. Today's high temperature of 93 degrees occurred at 3:26 p.m. The normal high is 85. The record high is 99 degrees, which was set in 2019. Today's low temperature of 60 degrees occurred at 6:18 a.m. The normal low is 63. The record low is 45 degrees, which was last set in 1990. No precipitation fell today. Sunset tonight is at 7:05 p.m. Sunrise tomorrow is at 7:30 a.m. You're listening to NOAA Weather Radio, station WXK27, in Austin, Texas, broadcasting on a frequency of 162.4 megahertz, originating from the Austin-San Antonio National Weather Service Forecast Office. The current time is 7:36 p.m. Central Daylight Time. The Austin NOAA Weather Radio Roundup. At 7 p.m. at Austin Bergstrom International, it was partly cloudy. The temperature was 86, the dew point 54, the relative humidity was 33%, the wind south at 10 miles an hour, and the pressure was 29.94 inches and rising. At Camp Mabry, it was clear. The temperature was 85, the dew point 55, the relative humidity was 35%, the wind variable at 6 miles an hour, and the pressure was 29.95 inches and rising. Pflugerville haze was reported 86. Taylor clear 84. The report from Lago Vista was not available. Georgetown clear 87. San Marcos clear 85. Burnett clear 83. At Junction, temperature was 81 degrees. The report from San Antonio was not available. Corpus Christi partly cloudy 84. Houston clear 81. Once again at Austin Bergstrom it was 86, and at Camp Mabry it was 85. Elsewhere across the state, College Station clear 83. Amarillo clear 76. Abilene clear 85. Dallas-Fort Worth clear 85. Your weather synopsis for South Central Texas. Warm afternoons will continue through the majority of the upcoming week with highs ranging from the mid-80s into the mid-90s. The winds shift out of the southeast later today into tonight, and this leads to the gradual increase in humidity into and through early next week. This will yield to warmer overnight lows and greater cloud coverage, especially from the overnight into each morning. Early to midweek may also see some isolated to widely scattered sea breeze showers and storms each afternoon for locations along and to the east of the Interstate 35 corridor. Rain chances increase and expand in aerial coverage late in the week with the approach and passage of a cold front. Your local forecast. This afternoon, sunny. Highs in the lower 90s. South winds around 5 miles per hour. Tonight, clear. Lows in the upper 60s. South winds around 5 miles per hour. Sunday, partly cloudy in the morning, then clearing. Highs in the lower 90s. South winds 10 to 15 miles per hour with gusts up to 25 miles per hour. Sunday night, mostly clear in the evening, then becoming partly cloudy. Lows around 70. Southeast winds 5 to 10 miles per hour with gusts up to 25 miles per hour. Columbus Day, mostly cloudy in the morning, then becoming partly cloudy. Highs in the lower 90s. Southeast winds 5 to 10 miles per hour with gusts up to 20 miles per hour. Monday night through Tuesday.

Tuesday night, partly cloudy. Lows in the mid-70s. Highs in the mid-90s. Highest heat index readings up to 105. Wednesday, mostly cloudy in the morning, then partly cloudy with a slight chance of showers and thunderstorms in the afternoon. Highs in the mid-90s. Highest heat index readings up to 105. Wednesday night, partly cloudy. Lows in the mid-70s. Thursday, mostly cloudy in the morning, then clearing. A slight chance of thunderstorms. A slight chance of showers in the morning, then a chance of showers in the afternoon. Highs around 90. Chance of rain 40%. Thursday night, partly cloudy in the evening, then becoming mostly clear. A slight chance of showers. Lows in the upper 60s. Friday, partly cloudy with a slight chance of showers. Highs in the mid-80s. The Austin Bergstrom Climate Summary for this evening, as of 5 p.m., October 10, 2026. Today's high temperature of 93 degrees occurred at 3:40 p.m. The normal high is 85. The record high is 97 degrees, which was set in 2019. Today's low temperature of 57 degrees occurred at 6:43 a.m. The normal low is 59. The record low is 43 degrees, which was set in 1970. No precipitation fell today. Sunset tonight is at 7:05 p.m. Sunrise tomorrow is at 7:30 a.m. The Austin Camp Mabry Climate Summary for this evening, as of 5 p.m., October 10, 2026. Today's high temperature of 93 degrees occurred at 3:26 p.m. The normal high is 85. The record high is 99 degrees, which was set in 2019. Today's low temperature of 60 degrees occurred at 6:18 a.m. The normal low is 63. The record low is 45 degrees, which was last set in 1990. No precipitation fell today. Sunset tonight is at 7:05 p.m. Sunrise tomorrow is at 7:30 a.m. You're listening to NOAA Weather Radio, station WXK27, in Austin, Texas, broadcasting on a frequency of 162.4 megahertz, originating from the Austin-San Antonio National Weather Service Forecast Office. The current time is 7:42 p.m. Central Daylight Time. The Austin NOAA Weather Radio Roundup, at 7 p.m. at Austin Bergstrom International, it was partly cloudy. The temperature was 86, the dew point 54, the relative humidity was 33%, the wind south at 10 miles an hour, and the pressure was 29.94 inches and rising. At Camp Mabry, it was clear. The temperature was 85, the dew point 55, the relative humidity was 35%, the wind variable at 6 miles an hour, and the pressure was 29.95 inches and rising. Pflugerville Hays was reported 86. Taylor Clear 84. The report from Lago Vista was not available. Georgetown Clear 87. San Marcos Clear 85. Burnett Clear 83. At Junction, temperature was 81 degrees. The report from San Antonio was not available. Corpus Christi partly cloudy 84. Houston clear 81. Once again at Austin Bergstrom it was 86, and at Camp Mabry it was 85. Elsewhere across the state, College Station clear 83. Amarillo clear 76. Abilene clear 85. Dallas-Fort Worth clear 85. Your weather synopsis for South Central Texas. Warm afternoons will continue through the majority of the upcoming week with highs ranging from the mid-80s into the mid-90s. The winds shift out of the southeast later today into tonight, and this leads to the gradual increase in humidity into and through early next week. This will yield to warmer overnight lows and greater cloud coverage, especially from the overnight into each morning. Early to midweek may also see some isolated to widely scattered sea breeze showers and storms each afternoon for locations along and to the east of the Interstate 35 corridor.

partly cloudy in the morning, then clearing. Highs in the lower 90s. South winds 10 to 15 miles per hour with gusts up to 25 miles per hour. Sunday night, mostly clear in the evening, then becoming partly cloudy. Lows around 70. Southeast winds 5 to 10 miles per hour with gusts up to 25 miles per hour. Columbus Day, mostly cloudy in the morning, then becoming partly cloudy. Highs in the lower 90s. Southeast winds 5 to 10 miles per hour with gusts up to 20 miles per hour. Monday night through Tuesday night, partly cloudy. Lows in the mid-70s. Highs in the mid-90s. Highest heat index readings up to 105. Wednesday, mostly cloudy in the morning, then partly cloudy with a slight chance of showers and thunderstorms in the afternoon. Highs in the mid-90s. Highest heat index readings up to 105. Wednesday night, partly cloudy. Lows in the mid-70s. Thursday, mostly cloudy in the morning, then clearing. A slight chance of thunderstorms. A slight chance of showers in the morning, then a chance of showers in the afternoon. Highs around 90. Chance of rain 40%. Thursday night, partly cloudy in the evening, then becoming mostly clear. A slight chance of showers. Lows in the upper 60s. Friday, partly cloudy with a slight chance of showers. Highs in the mid-80s. The Tropical Weather Outlook. For the North Atlantic, Caribbean Sea, and the Gulf of America, Active Systems, the Weather Prediction Center is issuing advisories on post-tropical cyclone Isaias, located inland over northern Alabama. Tropical cyclone formation is not expected during the next 7 days. The Austin Bergstrom Climate Summary for this evening, as of 5 p.m., October 10, 2026. Today's high temperature of 93 degrees occurred at 3:40 p.m. The normal high is 85. The record high is 97 degrees, which was set in 2019. Today's low temperature of 57 degrees occurred at 6:43 a.m. The normal low is 59. The record low is 43 degrees, which was set in 1970. No precipitation fell today. Sunset tonight is at 7:05 p.m. Sunrise tomorrow is at 7:30 a.m. The Austin Camp Mabry Climate Summary for this evening, as of 5 p.m., October 10, 2026. Today's high temperature of 93 degrees occurred at 3:26 p.m. The normal high is 85. The record high is 99 degrees, which was set in 2019. Today's low temperature of 60 degrees occurred at 6:18 a.m. The normal low is 63. The record low is 45 degrees, which was last set in 1990. No precipitation fell today. Sunset tonight is at 7:05 p.m. Sunrise tomorrow is at 7:30 a.m. You're listening to NOAA Weather Radio, station WXK27, in Austin, Texas, broadcasting on a frequency of 162.4 megahertz, originating from the Austin San Antonio National Weather Service Forecast Office. The current time is 7:49 p.m. Central Daylight Time. The Austin NOAA Weather Radio Roundup, at 7 p.m. at Austin Bergstrom International, it was partly cloudy. The temperature was 86, the dew point 54, the relative humidity was 33%, the wind south at 10 miles an hour, and the pressure was 29.94 inches and rising. At Camp Mabry, it was clear. The temperature was 85, the dew point 55, the relative humidity was 35%, the wind variable at 6 miles an hour, and the pressure was 29.95 inches and rising. Pflugerville Haze was reported 86. Taylor Clear 84. The report from Lago Vista was not available. Georgetown Clear 87. San Marcos Clear 85. Burnett Clear 83. At Junction, temperature was 81 degrees. The report from San Antonio was not available. Corpus Christi partly cloudy.

84. Houston clear 81. Once again at Austin Bergstrom, it was 86, and at Camp Mabry, it was 85. Elsewhere across the state, College Station clear 83. Amarillo clear 76. Abilene clear 85. Dallas-Fort Worth clear 85. Your weather synopsis for South Central Texas. Warm afternoons will continue through the majority of the upcoming week with highs ranging from the mid-80s into the mid-90s. The winds shift out of the southeast later today into tonight, and this leads to the gradual increase in humidity into and through early next week. This will yield to warmer overnight lows and greater cloud coverage, especially from the overnight into each morning. Early to mid-week may also see some isolated to widely scattered sea breeze, showers, and storms each afternoon for locations along and to the east of the Interstate 35 corridor. Rain chances increase and expand in aerial coverage late in the week with the approach and passage of a cold front. The coastal waters forecast for Baffin Bay to Port Aransas out 20 nautical miles. This afternoon, east winds 5 to 10 knots. Seas 3 to 4 feet, occasionally to 5 feet. Wave detail, east 4 feet at 10 seconds. Tonight, southeast winds 10 to 15 knots. Seas 3 to 4 feet, occasionally to 5 feet. Wave detail, east 4 feet at 10 seconds. Sunday, southeast winds 10 to 15 knots with gusts up to 20 knots. Seas 3 to 4 feet, occasionally to 5 feet. Wave detail, southeast 3 feet at 5 seconds. Sunday night, southeast winds 10 to 15 knots with gusts up to 20 knots. Seas around 4 feet, occasionally to 5 feet. Wave detail, east 4 feet at 7 seconds. A slight chance of showers in the evening. Monday, southeast winds 10 to 15 knots. Seas 3 to 4 feet, occasionally to 5 feet. Wave detail, east 4 feet at 7 seconds. A slight chance of showers. Monday night, southeast winds 10 to 15 knots. Seas around 3 feet. Wave detail, southeast 3 feet at 6 seconds. Tuesday, southeast winds 10 to 15 knots. Seas 3 to 4 feet, occasionally to 5 feet. Tuesday night, southeast winds around 15 knots. Seas 3 to 4 feet, occasionally to 5 feet. Wednesday, southeast winds 15 to 20 knots. Seas 3 to 4 feet, occasionally to 5 feet. Wednesday night, southeast winds 15 to 20 knots. Seas around 4 feet, occasionally to 5 feet. Your local forecast. This afternoon, sunny. Highs in the lower 90s. South winds around 5 miles per hour. Tonight, clear. Lows in the upper 60s. South winds around 5 miles per hour. Sunday, partly cloudy in the morning, then clearing. Highs in the lower 90s. South winds 10 to 15 miles per hour with gusts up to 25 miles per hour. Sunday night, mostly clear in the evening, then becoming partly cloudy. Lows around 70. Southeast winds 5 to 10 miles per hour with gusts up to 25 miles per hour. Columbus Day, mostly cloudy in the morning, then becoming partly cloudy. Highs in the lower 90s. Southeast winds 5 to 10 miles per hour with gusts up to 20 miles per hour. Monday night through Tuesday night, partly cloudy. Lows in the mid-70s. Highs in the mid-90s. Highest heat index readings up to 105. Wednesday, mostly cloudy in the morning, then partly cloudy with a slight chance of showers and thunderstorms in the afternoon. Highs in the mid-90s. Highest heat index readings up to 105. Wednesday night, partly cloudy. Lows in the mid-70s. Thursday, mostly cloudy in the morning, then clearing. A slight chance of thunderstorms. A slight chance of showers in the morning, then a chance of showers in the afternoon. Highs around 90. Chance of rain 40%.

Wednesday night, partly cloudy in the evening, then becoming mostly clear. A slight chance of showers. Lows in the upper 60s. Friday, partly cloudy with a slight chance of showers. Highs in the mid-80s. The Austin Bergstrom Climate Summary for this evening, as of 5 p.m., October 10, 2026. Today's high temperature of 93 degrees occurred at 3:40 p.m. The normal high is 85. The record high is 97 degrees, which was set in 2019. Today's low temperature of 57 degrees occurred at 6:43 a.m. The normal low is 59. The record low is 43 degrees, which was set in 1970. No precipitation fell today. Sunset tonight is at 7:05 p.m. Sunrise tomorrow is at 7:30 a.m. The Austin Camp Mabry Climate Summary for this evening, as of 5 p.m., October 10, 2026. Today's high temperature of 93 degrees occurred at 3:26 p.m. The normal high is 85. The record high is 99 degrees, which was set in 2019. Today's low temperature of 60 degrees occurred at 6:18 a.m. The normal low is 63. The record low is 45 degrees, which was last set in 1990. No precipitation fell today. Sunset tonight is at 7:05 p.m. Sunrise tomorrow is at 7:30 a.m. You're listening to NOAA Weather Radio, station WXK27, in Austin, Texas, broadcasting on a frequency of 162.4 megahertz, originating from the Austin-San Antonio National Weather Service Forecast Office. 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The Austin NOAA Weather Radio Roundup. At 7 p.m. at Austin Bergstrom International, it was partly cloudy. The temperature was 86, the dew point 54, the relative humidity was 33%, the wind south at 10 miles an hour, and the pressure was 29.94 inches and rising. At Camp Mabry, it was clear. The temperature was 85, the dew point 55, the relative humidity was 35%, the wind variable at 6 miles an hour, and the pressure was 29.95 inches and rising. Pflugerville haze was reported 86. Taylor clear 84. The report from Lago Vista was not available. Georgetown clear 87. San Marcos clear 85. Burnett clear 83. At Junction, temperature was 81 degrees. The report from San Antonio was not available. Corpus Christi partly cloudy 84. Houston clear 81. Once again at Austin Bergstrom it was 86, and at Camp Mabry it was 85. Elsewhere across the state, College Station clear 83. Amarillo clear 76. Abilene clear 85. Dallas-Fort Worth clear 85. Your weather synopsis for South Central Texas. Warm afternoons will continue through the majority of the upcoming week with highs ranging from the mid-80s into the mid-90s. The winds shift out of the southeast later today into tonight, and this leads to the gradual increase in humidity into and through early next week. This will yield to warmer overnight lows and greater cloud coverage, especially from the overnight into each morning. Early to midweek may also see some isolated to widely scattered sea breeze showers and storms each afternoon for locations along and to the east of the Interstate 35 corridor. Rain chances increase and expand in aerial coverage late in the week with the approach and passage of a cold front. Your local forecast. This afternoon, sunny. Highs in the lower 90s. South winds around 5 miles per hour. Tonight, clear. Lows in the upper 60s. South winds around 5 miles per hour. Sunday, partly cloudy in the morning, then clearing. Highs in the lower 90s. South winds 10 to 15 miles per hour with gusts up to 25 miles per hour. Sunday night, mostly clear in the evening, then becoming partly cloudy. Lows around 70. Southeast winds 5 to 10 miles

per hour with gusts up to 25 miles per hour. Columbus Day, mostly cloudy in the morning, then becoming partly cloudy. Highs in the lower 90s. Southeast winds 5 to 10 miles per hour with gusts up to 20 miles per hour. Monday night through Tuesday night, partly cloudy. Lows in the mid-70s. Highs in the mid-90s. Highest heat index readings up to 105. Wednesday, mostly cloudy in the morning, then partly cloudy with a slight chance of showers and thunderstorms in the afternoon. Highs in the mid-90s. Highest heat index readings up to 105. Wednesday night, partly cloudy. Lows in the mid-70s. Thursday, mostly cloudy in the morning, then clearing. A slight chance of thunderstorms. A slight chance of showers in the morning, then a chance of showers in the afternoon. Highs around 90. Chance of rain 40%. Thursday night, partly cloudy in the evening, then becoming mostly clear. A slight chance of showers. Lows in the upper 60s. Friday, partly cloudy with a slight chance of showers. Highs in the mid-80s. The Austin Bergstrom Climate Summary for this evening, as of 5 p.m., October 10, 2026. Today's high temperature of 93 degrees occurred at 3:40 p.m. The normal high is 85. The record high is 97 degrees, which was set in 2019. Today's low temperature of 57 degrees occurred at 6:43 a.m. The normal low is 59. The record low is 43 degrees, which was set in 1970. No precipitation fell today. Sunset tonight is at 7:05 p.m. Sunrise tomorrow is at 7:30 a.m. The Austin Camp Mabry Climate Summary for this evening, as of 5 p.m., October 10, 2026. Today's high temperature of 93 degrees occurred at 3:26 p.m. The normal high is 85. The record high is 99 degrees, which was set in 2019. Today's low temperature of 60 degrees occurred at 6:18 a.m. The normal low is 63. The record low is 45 degrees, which was last set in 1990. No precipitation fell today. Sunset tonight is at 7:05 p.m. Sunrise tomorrow is at 7:30 a.m. You're listening to NOAA Weather Radio, station WXK27, in Austin, Texas, broadcasting on a frequency of 162.4 MHz, originating from the Austin-San Antonio National Weather Service Forecast Office. The current time is 8:03 p.m. Central Daylight Time. The Austin NOAA Weather Radio Roundup, at 7 p.m. at Austin Bergstrom International, it was partly cloudy. The temperature was 86, the dew point 54, the relative humidity was 33%, the wind south at 10 miles an hour, and the pressure was 29.94 inches and rising. At Camp Mabry, it was clear. The temperature was 85, the dew point 55, the relative humidity was 35%, the wind variable at 6 miles an hour, and the pressure was 29.95 inches and rising. Pflugerville haze was reported 86. Taylor Clear 84. The report from Lago Vista was not available. Georgetown Clear 87. San Marcos Clear 85. Burnett Clear 83. At Junction, temperature was 81 degrees. The report from San Antonio was not available. Corpus Christi partly cloudy 84. Houston Clear 81. Once again at Austin Bergstrom it was 86, and at Camp Mabry it was 85. Elsewhere across the state, College Station clear 83. Amarillo clear 76. Abilene clear 85. Dallas-Fort Worth clear 85. Your weather synopsis for South Central Texas. Warm afternoons will continue through the majority of the upcoming week with highs ranging from the mid-80s into the mid-90s. The winds shift out of the southeast later today into tonight, and this leads to the gradual increase in humidity into and through early next week. This

will yield to warmer overnight lows and greater cloud coverage, especially from the overnight into each morning. Early to midweek may also see some isolated to widely scattered sea breeze, showers, and storms each afternoon for locations along and to the east of the Interstate 35 corridor. Rain chances increase and expand in aerial coverage late in the week with the approach and passage of a cold front. Your local forecast. This afternoon, sunny. Highs in the lower 90s. South winds around 5 miles per hour. Tonight, clear. Lows in the upper 60s. South winds around 5 miles per hour. Sunday, partly cloudy in the morning, then clearing. Highs in the lower 90s. South winds 10 to 15 miles per hour with gusts up to 25 miles per hour. Sunday night, mostly clear in the evening, then becoming partly cloudy. Lows around 70. Southeast winds 5 to 10 miles per hour with gusts up to 25 miles per hour. Columbus Day, mostly cloudy in the morning, then becoming partly cloudy. Highs in the lower 90s. Southeast winds 5 to 10 miles per hour with gusts up to 20 miles per hour. Monday night through Tuesday night, partly cloudy. Lows in the mid-70s. Highs in the mid-90s. Highest heat index readings up to 105. Wednesday, mostly cloudy in the morning, then partly cloudy with a slight chance of showers and thunderstorms in the afternoon. Highs in the mid-90s. Highest heat index readings up to 105. Wednesday night, partly cloudy. Lows in the mid-70s. Thursday, mostly cloudy in the morning, then clearing. A slight chance of thunderstorms. A slight chance of showers in the morning, then a chance of showers in the afternoon. Highs around 90. Chance of rain 40%. Thursday night, partly cloudy in the evening, then becoming mostly clear. A slight chance of showers. Lows in the upper 60s. Friday, partly cloudy with a slight chance of showers. Highs in the mid-80s. The Austin Bergstrom Climate Summary for this evening, as of 5 p.m., October 10, 2026. Today's high temperature of 93 degrees occurred at 3:40 p.m. The normal high is 85. The record high is 97 degrees, which was set in 2019. Today's low temperature of 57 degrees occurred at 6:43 a.m. The normal low is 59. The record low is 43 degrees, which was set in 1970. No precipitation fell today. Sunset tonight is at 7:05 p.m. Sunrise tomorrow is at 7:30 a.m. The Austin Camp Mabry Climate Summary for this evening, as of 5 p.m., October 10, 2026. Today's high temperature of 93 degrees occurred at 3:26 p.m. The normal high is 85. The record high is 99 degrees, which was set in 2019. Today's low temperature of 60 degrees occurred at 6:18 a.m. The normal low is 63. The record low is 45 degrees, which was last set in 1990. No precipitation fell today. Sunset tonight is at 7:05 p.m. Sunrise tomorrow is at 7:30 a.m. You're listening to NOAA Weather Radio, station WXK27, in Austin, Texas, broadcasting on a frequency of 162.4 megahertz. 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The current time is 8:09 p.m. Central Daylight Time. Your weather synopsis for South Central Texas. Warm afternoons will continue through the majority of the upcoming week with highs ranging from the mid-80s into the mid-90s. The winds shift out of the southeast later today into tonight, and this leads to the gradual increase in humidity into and through early next week. This will yield to warmer overnight lows and greater cloud coverage, especially from the overnight into each morning. Early to midweek may also see some isolated to widely scattered sea breeze, showers, and storms each afternoon for locations along and to the east of the Interstate 35 corridor. Rain chances increase.

expand in aerial coverage late in the week with the approach and passage of a cold front. Your local forecast. This afternoon, sunny. Highs in the lower 90s. South winds around 5 miles per hour. Tonight, clear. Lows in the upper 60s. South winds around 5 miles per hour. Sunday, partly cloudy in the morning, then clearing. Highs in the lower 90s. South winds 10 to 15 miles per hour with gusts up to 25 miles per hour. Sunday night, mostly clear in the evening, then becoming partly cloudy. Lows around 70. Southeast winds 5 to 10 miles per hour with gusts up to 25 miles per hour. Columbus Day, mostly cloudy in the morning, then becoming partly cloudy. Highs in the lower 90s. Southeast winds 5 to 10 miles per hour with gusts up to 20 miles per hour. Monday night through Tuesday night, partly cloudy. Lows in the mid-70s. Highs in the mid-90s. Highest heat index readings up to 105. Wednesday, mostly cloudy in the morning, then partly cloudy with a slight chance of showers and thunderstorms in the afternoon. Highs in the mid-90s. Highest heat index readings up to 105. Wednesday night, partly cloudy. Lows in the mid-70s. Thursday, mostly cloudy in the morning, then clearing. A slight chance of thunderstorms. A slight chance of showers in the morning, then a chance of showers in the afternoon. Highs around 90. Chance of rain 40%. Thursday night, partly cloudy in the evening, then becoming mostly clear. A slight chance of showers. Lows in the upper 60s. Friday, partly cloudy with a slight chance of showers. Highs in the mid-80s. The Austin Bergstrom Climate Summary for this evening, as of 5 p.m., October 10, 2026. Today's high temperature of 93 degrees occurred at 3:40 p.m. The normal high is 85. The record high is 97 degrees, which was set in 2019. Today's low temperature of 57 degrees occurred at 6:43 a.m. The normal low is 59. The record low is 43 degrees, which was set in 1970. No precipitation fell today. Sunset tonight is at 7:05 p.m. Sunrise tomorrow is at 7:30 a.m. The Austin Camp Mabry Climate Summary for this evening, as of 5 p.m., October 10, 2026. Today's high temperature of 93 degrees occurred at 3:26 p.m. The normal high is 85. The record high is 99 degrees, which was set in 2019. Today's low temperature of 60 degrees occurred at 6:18 a.m. The normal low is 63. The record low is 45 degrees, which was last set in 1990. No precipitation fell today. Sunset tonight is at 7:05 p.m. Sunrise tomorrow is at 7:30 a.m. You're listening to NOAA Weather Radio, station WXK27, the voice of the National Weather Service, broadcasting on a frequency of 162.4 megahertz from a transmitter near Austin. 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A weekly test of the NOAA Weather Radio tone alert is conducted each Wednesday between 10 a.m. and noon, unless severe weather is in the area, in which case the weekly test will be postponed until the next good weather day. 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The current time is 8:15 p.m. Central Daylight Time. The Austin NOAA Weather Radio Roundup, at 8 p.m. at Austin Bergstrom International, it was partly cloudy. The temperature was 77, the dew point 56.

Relative humidity was 48%, the wind south at 5 miles an hour, and the pressure was 29.95 inches and rising. At Camp Mabry, it was clear. The temperature was 83, the dew point 55. The relative humidity was 38%, the wind southeast at 5 miles an hour, and the pressure was 29.96 inches and rising. Pflugerville Hays was reported 81. Taylor Clear 79. The report from Lago Vista was not available. Georgetown Clear 84. San Marcos Clear 77. Burnett Clear 78. Junction Clear 73. San Antonio Partly Cloudy 79. Corpus Christi Partly Cloudy 81. Houston Clear 78. Once again at Austin Bergstrom it was 77, and at Camp Mabry it was 83. Elsewhere across the state, College Station Clear 78. Amarillo Clear 72. Abilene Clear 79. Dallas-Fort Worth Clear 81. The Tropical Weather Outlook. For the North Atlantic, Caribbean Sea and the Gulf of America, Active Systems, the Weather Prediction Center is issuing advisories on post-tropical cyclone Isaias, located inland over northern Alabama. Tropical cyclone formation is not expected during the next 7 days. Your weather synopsis for South Central Texas. Warm afternoons will continue through the majority of the upcoming week with highs ranging from the mid-80s into the mid-90s. The winds shift out of the southeast later today into tonight, and this leads to the gradual increase in humidity into and through early next week. This will yield to warmer overnight lows and greater cloud coverage, especially from the overnight into each morning. Early to midweek may also see some isolated to widely scattered sea breeze showers and storms each afternoon for locations along and to the east of the Interstate 35 corridor. Rain chances increase and expand in aerial coverage late in the week with the approach and passage of a cold front. Your local forecast. This afternoon, sunny. Highs in the lower 90s. South winds around 5 miles per hour. Tonight, clear. Lows in the upper 60s. South winds around 5 miles per hour. Sunday, partly cloudy in the morning, then clearing. Highs in the lower 90s. South winds 10 to 15 miles per hour with gusts up to 25 miles per hour. Sunday night, mostly clear in the evening, then becoming partly cloudy. Lows around 70. Southeast winds 5 to 10 miles per hour with gusts up to 25 miles per hour. Columbus Day, mostly cloudy in the morning, then becoming partly cloudy. Highs in the lower 90s. Southeast winds 5 to 10 miles per hour with gusts up to 20 miles per hour. Monday night through Tuesday night, partly cloudy. Lows in the mid-70s. Highs in the mid-90s. Highest heat index readings up to 105. Wednesday, mostly cloudy in the morning, then partly cloudy with a slight chance of showers and thunderstorms in the afternoon. Highs in the mid-90s. Highest heat index readings up to 105. Wednesday night, partly cloudy. Lows in the mid-70s. Thursday, mostly cloudy in the morning, then clearing. A slight chance of thunderstorms. A slight chance of showers in the morning, then a chance of showers in the afternoon. Highs around 90. Chance of rain 40%. Thursday night, partly cloudy in the evening, then becoming mostly clear. A slight chance of showers. Lows in the upper 60s. Friday, partly cloudy with a slight chance of showers. Highs in the mid-80s. The Austin Bergstrom Climate Summary for this evening, as of 5 p.m., October 10, 2026. Today's high temperature of 93 degrees occurred at 3:40 p.m. The normal high is 85. The record high is 97 degrees, which was set in 2019. Today's low temperature of 57 degrees occurred at 6:43 a.m. The normal low is 59. The record low is 43 degrees, which was set in 1970.

No precipitation fell today. Sunset tonight is at 7:05 p.m. Sunrise tomorrow is at 7:30 a.m. The Austin Camp Mabry Climate Summary for this evening, as of 5 p.m., October 10, 2026. Today's high temperature of 93 degrees occurred at 3:26 p.m. The normal high is 85. The record high is 99 degrees, which was set in 2019. Today's low temperature of 60 degrees occurred at 6:18 a.m. The normal low is 63. The record low is 45 degrees, which was last set in 1990. No precipitation fell today. Sunset tonight is at 7:05 p.m. Sunrise tomorrow is at 7:30 a.m. The coastal waters forecast from Baffin Bay to Port Aransas out 20 nautical miles. This afternoon, east winds 5 to 10 knots. Seas 3 to 4 feet, occasionally to 5 feet. Wave detail, east 4 feet at 10 seconds. Tonight, southeast winds 10 to 15 knots. Seas 3 to 4 feet, occasionally to 5 feet. Wave detail, east 4 feet at 10 seconds. Sunday, southeast winds 10 to 15 knots with gusts up to 20 knots. Seas 3 to 4 feet, occasionally to 5 feet. Wave detail, southeast 3 feet at 5 seconds. Sunday night, southeast winds 10 to 15 knots with gusts up to 20 knots. Seas around 4 feet, occasionally to 5 feet. Wave detail, east 4 feet at 7 seconds. A slight chance of showers in the evening. Monday, southeast winds 10 to 15 knots. Seas 3 to 4 feet, occasionally to 5 feet. Wave detail, east 4 feet at 7 seconds. A slight chance of showers. Monday night, southeast winds 10 to 15 knots. Seas around 3 feet. Wave detail, southeast 3 feet at 6 seconds. Tuesday, southeast winds 10 to 15 knots. Seas 3 to 4 feet, occasionally to 5 feet. Tuesday night, southeast winds around 15 knots. Seas 3 to 4 feet, occasionally to 5 feet. Wednesday, southeast winds 15 to 20 knots. Seas 3 to 4 feet, occasionally to 5 feet. Wednesday night, southeast winds 15 to 20 knots. Seas around 4 feet, occasionally to 5 feet. 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At 8 p.m. at Austin Bergstrom International, it was partly cloudy. The temperature was 77, the dew point 56. The relative humidity was 48%, the wind south at 5 miles an hour, and the pressure was 29.95 inches and rising. At Camp Mabry, it was clear. The temperature was 83, the dew point 55, the relative humidity was 38%, the wind southeast at 5 miles an hour, and the pressure was 29.96 inches and rising. Pflugerville Haze was reported 81. Taylor Clear 79. The report from Lago Vista was not available. Georgetown Clear 84. San Marcos Clear 77. Burnett Clear 78. Junction Clear 73. San Antonio partly cloudy 79. Corpus Christi partly cloudy 81. Houston clear 78. Once again at Austin Bergstrom it was 77, and at Camp Mabry it was 83. Elsewhere across the state, College Station clear 78. Amarillo clear 72. Abilene clear 79. Dallas-Fort Worth clear 81. Your weather synopsis for South Central Texas. Warm afternoons will continue through the majority of the upcoming week with highs ranging from the mid-80s into the mid-90s. The winds shift out of the southeast later today into tonight, and this leads to the gradual increase in humidity into and through early next week.

This will yield to warmer overnight lows and greater cloud coverage, especially from the overnight into each morning. Early to midweek may also see some isolated to widely scattered sea breeze, showers, and storms each afternoon for locations along and to the east of the Interstate 35 corridor. Rain chances increase and expand in aerial coverage late in the week with the approach and passage of a cold front. Your local forecast. This afternoon, sunny. Highs in the lower 90s. South winds around 5 miles per hour. Tonight, clear. Lows in the upper 60s. South winds around 5 miles per hour. Sunday, partly cloudy in the morning, then clearing. Highs in the lower 90s. South winds 10 to 15 miles per hour with gusts up to 25 miles per hour. Sunday night, mostly clear in the evening, then becoming partly cloudy. Lows around 70. Southeast winds 5 to 10 miles per hour with gusts up to 25 miles per hour. Columbus Day, mostly cloudy in the morning, then becoming partly cloudy. Highs in the lower 90s. Southeast winds 5 to 10 miles per hour with gusts up to 20 miles per hour. Monday night through Tuesday night, partly cloudy. Lows in the mid-70s. Highs in the mid-90s. Highest heat index readings up to 105. Wednesday, mostly cloudy in the morning, then partly cloudy with a slight chance of showers and thunderstorms in the afternoon. Highs in the mid-90s. Highest heat index readings up to 105. Wednesday night, partly cloudy. Lows in the mid-70s. Thursday, mostly cloudy in the morning, then clearing. A slight chance of thunderstorms. A slight chance of showers in the morning, then a chance of showers in the afternoon. Highs around 90. Chance of rain 40%. Thursday night, partly cloudy in the evening, then becoming mostly clear. A slight chance of showers. Lows in the upper 60s. Friday, partly cloudy with a slight chance of showers. Highs in the mid-80s. The Austin Bergstrom Climate Summary for this evening, as of 5 p.m., October 10, 2026. Today's high temperature of 93 degrees occurred at 3:40 p.m. The normal high is 85. The record high is 97 degrees, which was set in 2019. Today's low temperature of 57 degrees occurred at 6:43 a.m. The normal low is 59. The record low is 43 degrees, which was set in 1970. No precipitation fell today. Sunset tonight is at 7:05 p.m. Sunrise tomorrow is at 7:30 a.m. The Austin Camp Mabry Climate Summary for this evening, as of 5 p.m., October 10, 2026. Today's high temperature of 93 degrees occurred at 3:26 p.m. The normal high is 85. The record high is 99 degrees, which was set in 2019. Today's low temperature of 60 degrees occurred at 6:18 a.m. The normal low is 63. The record low is 45 degrees, which was last set in 1990. No precipitation fell today. Sunset tonight is at 7:05 p.m. Sunrise tomorrow is at 7:30 a.m. You're listening to NOAA Weather Radio, station WXK27, in Austin, Texas, broadcasting on a frequency of 162.4 megahertz. 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The current time is 8:29 p.m. Central Daylight Time. The Austin NOAA Weather Radio Roundup, at 8 p.m. at Austin Bergstrom International, it was partly cloudy. The temperature was 77, the dew point 56. The relative humidity was 48%, the wind south at 5 miles an hour, and the pressure was 29.95 inches and rising. At Camp Mabry, it was clear. The temperature was 83, the dew point 55. The relative humidity was 38%, the wind southeast at 5 miles an hour, and the pressure was 29.96 inches and rising. Pflugerville haze was reported.

81. Taylor Clear, 79. The report from Lago Vista was not available. Georgetown Clear, 84. San Marcos Clear, 77. Burnett Clear, 78. Junction Clear, 73. San Antonio Partly Cloudy, 79. Corpus Christi Partly Cloudy, 81. Houston Clear, 78. Once again at Austin Bergstrom it was 77, and at Camp Mabry it was 83. Elsewhere across the state, College Station Clear, 78. Amarillo Clear, 72. Abilene Clear, 79. Dallas-Fort Worth Clear, 81. Your weather synopsis for South Central Texas. Warm afternoons will continue through the majority of the upcoming week with highs ranging from the mid-80s into the mid-90s. The winds shift out of the southeast later today into tonight, and this leads to the gradual increase in humidity into and through early next week. This will yield to warmer overnight lows and greater cloud coverage, especially from the overnight into each morning. Early to midweek may also see some isolated to widely scattered sea breeze showers and storms each afternoon for locations along and to the east of the Interstate 35 corridor. Rain chances increase and expand in aerial coverage late in the week with the approach and passage of a cold front. Your local forecast. This afternoon, sunny. Highs in the lower 90s. South winds around 5 miles per hour. Tonight, clear. Lows in the upper 60s. South winds around 5 miles per hour. Sunday, partly cloudy in the morning, then clearing. Highs in the lower 90s. South winds 10 to 15 miles per hour with gusts up to 25 miles per hour. Sunday night, mostly clear in the evening, then becoming partly cloudy. Lows around 70. Southeast winds 5 to 10 miles per hour with gusts up to 25 miles per hour. Columbus Day, mostly cloudy in the morning, then becoming partly cloudy. Highs in the lower 90s. Southeast winds 5 to 10 miles per hour with gusts up to 20 miles per hour. Monday night through Tuesday night, partly cloudy. Lows in the mid-70s. Highs in the mid-90s. Highest heat index readings up to 105. Wednesday, mostly cloudy in the morning, then partly cloudy with a slight chance of showers and thunderstorms in the afternoon. Highs in the mid-105. Wednesday, mostly cloudy in the morning, then partly cloudy with a slight chance of showers and thunderstorms in the afternoon. Highs in the mid-90s. Highest heat index readings up to 105. Wednesday night, partly cloudy. Lows in the mid-70s. Thursday, mostly cloudy in the morning, then clearing. A slight chance of thunderstorms. A slight chance of showers in the morning, then a chance of showers in the afternoon. Highs around 90. Chance of rain 40%. Thursday night, partly cloudy in the evening, then becoming mostly clear. A slight chance of showers. Lows in the upper 60s. Friday, partly cloudy with a slight chance of showers. Highs in the mid 80s. The Austin Bergstrom Climate Summary for this evening, as of 5 p.m., October 10, 2026. Today's high temperature of 93 degrees occurred at 3:40 p.m. The normal high is 85. The record high is 97 degrees, which was set in 2019. Today's low temperature of 57 degrees occurred at 6:43 a.m. The normal low is 59. The record low is 43 degrees, which was set in 1970. No precipitation fell today. Sunset tonight is at 7:05 p.m. Sunrise tomorrow is at 7:30 a.m. The Austin Camp Mabry Climate Summary for this evening, as of 5 p.m., October 10, 2026. Today's high temperature of 93 degrees occurred at 3:26 p.m. The normal high is 85. The record high is 99 degrees, which was set in 2019. Today's low temperature of 60 degrees occurred at 6:18 a.m. The normal low is 63.

record low is 45 degrees, which was last set in 1990. No precipitation fell today. Sunset tonight is at 7.05 p.m. Sunrise tomorrow is at 7.30 a.m. You're listening to NOAA Weather Radio, station WXK27 in Austin, Texas, broadcasting on a frequency of 162.4 megahertz, originating from the Austin-San Antonio National Weather Service Forecast Office. 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It was partly cloudy. The temperature was 77, the dew point 56. The relative humidity was 48%, the wind south at 5 miles an hour, and the pressure was 29.95 inches and rising. At Camp Mabry, it was clear. The temperature was 83, the dew point 55. The relative humidity was 38%, the wind southeast at 5 miles an hour, and the pressure was 29.96 inches and rising. Pflugerville haze was reported 81. Taylor clear 79. The report from Lago Vista was not available. Georgetown clear 84. San Marcos clear 77. Vernick clear 78. Junction clear 73. San Antonio partly cloudy 79. Corpus Christi partly cloudy 81. Houston clear 78. Once again at Austin Bergstrom it was 77, and at Camp Mabry it was 83. Elsewhere across the state, College Station clear 78. Amarillo clear 72. Abilene clear 79. Dallas-Fort Worth clear 81. Your weather synopsis for South Central Texas. Warm afternoons will continue through the majority of the upcoming week with highs ranging from the mid-80s into the mid-90s. The winds shift out of the southeast later today into tonight, and this leads to the gradual increase in humidity into and through early next week. This will yield to warmer overnight lows and greater cloud coverage, especially from the overnight into each morning. Early to midweek may also see some isolated to widely scattered sea breeze showers and storms each afternoon for locations along and to the east of the Interstate 35 corridor. Rain chances increase and expand in aerial coverage late in the week with the approach and passage of a cold front. Your local forecast. This afternoon, sunny. Highs in the lower 90s. South winds around 5 miles per hour. Tonight, clear. Lows in the upper 60s. South winds around 5 miles per hour. Sunday, partly cloudy in the morning, then clearing. Highs in the lower 90s. South winds 10 to 15 miles per hour with gusts up to 25 miles per hour. Sunday night, mostly clear in the evening, then becoming partly cloudy. Lows around 70. Southeast winds 5 to 10 miles per hour with gusts up to 25 miles per hour. Columbus Day, mostly cloudy in the morning, then becoming partly cloudy. Highs in the lower 90s. Southeast winds 5 to 10 miles per hour with gusts up to 20 miles per hour. Monday night through Tuesday night, partly cloudy. Lows in the mid-70s. Highs in the mid-90s. Highest heat index readings up to 105. Wednesday, mostly cloudy in the morning, then partly cloudy with a slight chance of showers and thunderstorms in the afternoon. Highs in the mid-90s. Highest heat index readings up to 105. Wednesday night, partly cloudy. Lows in the mid-70s. Thursday, mostly cloudy in the morning, then clearing. A slight chance of thunderstorms. A slight chance of showers in the morning, then a chance of showers in the afternoon. Highs around 90. Chance of rain 40%. Thursday night, partly cloudy in the evening, then becoming mostly clear. A slight chance of showers. Lows in the upper 60s. Friday, partly cloudy with a slight chance of showers. Highs in the mid 80s.
The Austin Bergstrom Climate Summary for this evening, as of 5 p.m., October 10, 2026. Today's high temperature of 93 degrees occurred at 3:40 p.m. The normal high is 85. The record high is 97 degrees, which was set in 2019. Today's low temperature of 57 degrees occurred at 6:43 a.m. The normal low is 59. The record low is 43 degrees, which was set in 1970. No precipitation fell today. Sunset tonight is at 7:05 p.m. Sunrise tomorrow is at 7:30 a.m. The Austin Camp Mabry Climate Summary for this evening, as of 5 p.m., October 10, 2026. Today's high temperature of 93 degrees occurred at 3:26 p.m. The normal high is 85. The record high is 99 degrees, which was set in 2019. Today's low temperature of 60 degrees occurred at 6:18 a.m. The normal low is 63. The record low is 45 degrees, which was last set in 1990. No precipitation fell today. Sunset tonight is at 7:05 p.m. Sunrise tomorrow is at 7:30 a.m. You're listening to NOAA Weather Radio, station WXK27, in Austin, Texas, broadcasting on a frequency of 162.4 megahertz, originating from the Austin-San Antonio National Weather Service Forecast Office. The current time is 8:41 p.m. Central Daylight Time. The Austin NOAA Weather Radio Roundup, at 8 p.m. at Austin Bergstrom International, it was partly cloudy. The temperature was 77, the dew point 56. The relative humidity was 48%, the wind south at 5 miles an hour, and the pressure was 29.95 inches and rising. At Camp Mabry, it was clear. The temperature was 83, the dew point 55. The relative humidity was 38%, the wind southeast at 5 miles an hour, and the pressure was 29.96 inches and rising. Pflugerville Haas was reported 81. Taylor Clear 79. The report from Lago Vista was not available. Georgetown Clear 84. San Marcos Clear 77. Burnett Clear 78. Junction Clear 73. San Antonio Partly Cloudy 79. Corpus Christi Partly Cloudy 81. Houston Clear 78. Once again at Austin Bergstrom it was 77, and at Camp Mabry it was 83. Elsewhere across the state, College Station clear 78. Amarillo clear 72. Abilene clear 79. Dallas-Fort Worth clear 81. Your weather synopsis for South Central Texas. Warm afternoons will continue through the majority of the upcoming week with highs ranging from the mid-80s into the mid-90s. The winds shift out of the southeast later today into tonight, and this leads to the gradual increase in humidity into and through early next week. This will yield to warmer overnight lows and greater cloud coverage, especially from the overnight into each morning. Early to mid-week may also see some isolated to widely scattered sea breeze showers and storms each afternoon for locations along and to the east of the Interstate 35 corridor. Rain chances increase and expand in aerial coverage late in the week with the approach and passage of a cold front. Your local forecast. This afternoon, sunny. Highs in the lower 90s. South winds around 5 miles per hour. Tonight, clear. Lows in the upper 60s. South winds around 5 miles per hour. Sunday, partly cloudy in the morning, then clearing. Highs in the lower 90s. South winds 10 to 15 miles per hour with gusts up to 25 miles per hour. Sunday night, mostly clear in the evening, then becoming partly cloudy. Lows around 70. Southeast winds 5 to 10 miles per hour with gusts up to 25 miles per hour. Columbus Day, mostly cloudy in the morning, then becoming partly cloudy. Highs in the lower 90s. Southeast winds 5 to 10 miles per hour with gusts up to 20 miles per hour.
Monday night through Tuesday night, partly cloudy. Lows in the mid-70s. Highs in the mid-70s.

Friday, partly cloudy with a slight chance of showers. Highs in the mid-80s. The Tropical Weather Outlook. For the North Atlantic, Caribbean Sea, and the Gulf of America, active systems, the Weather Prediction Center is issuing advisories on post-tropical cyclone Isaias, located inland over northern Alabama. Tropical cyclone formation is not expected during the next 7 days. The Austin Bergstrom Climate Summary for this evening, as of 5 p.m., October 10, 2026. Today's high temperature of 93 degrees occurred at 3:40 p.m. The normal high is 85. The record high is 97 degrees, which was set in 2019. Today's low temperature of 57 degrees occurred at 6:43 a.m. The normal low is 59. The record low is 43 degrees, which was set in 1970. No precipitation fell today. Sunset tonight is at 7:05 p.m. Sunrise tomorrow is at 7:30 a.m. The Austin Camp Mabry Climate Summary for this evening, as of 5 p.m., October 10, 2026. Today's high temperature of 93 degrees occurred at 3:26 p.m. The normal high is 85. The record high is 99 degrees, which was set in 2019. Today's low temperature of 60 degrees occurred at 6:18 a.m. The normal low is 63. The record low is 45 degrees, which was last set in 1990. No precipitation fell today. Sunset tonight is at 7:05 p.m. Sunrise tomorrow is at 7:30 a.m. You're listening to NOAA Weather Radio, station WXK27, in Austin, Texas, broadcasting on a frequency of 162.4 megahertz, originating from the Austin-San Antonio National Weather Service Forecast Office. The current time is 8:48 p.m. Central Daylight Time. The Austin NOAA Weather Radio Roundup, at 8 p.m. at Austin Bergstrom International, it was partly cloudy. The temperature was 77, the dew point 56. The relative humidity was 48%, the wind south at 5 miles an hour, and the pressure was 29.95 inches and rising. At Camp Mabry, it was clear. The temperature was 83, the dew point 55. The relative humidity was 38%, the wind southeast at 5 miles an hour, and the pressure was 29.96 inches and rising. Pflugerville haze was reported 81. Taylor clear 79. The report from Lago Vista was not available. Georgetown clear 84. San Marcos clear 77. Burnett clear 78. Junction clear 73. San Antonio partly cloudy 79. Corpus Christi partly cloudy 81. Houston clear 78. Once again at Austin Bergstrom it was 77, and at Camp Mabry it was 83. Elsewhere across the state, College Station clear 78. Amarillo clear 72. Abilene clear 79. Dallas-Fort Worth clear 81. Your weather synopsis for South Central Texas. Warm afternoons will continue through the majority of the upcoming week with highs ranging from the mid-80s into the mid-90s. The winds shift out of the southeast later today into tonight, and this leads to the gradual increase in humidity into and through early next week. This will yield to warmer overnight lows and greater cloud coverage, especially from the overnight into each morning. Early to midweek may also see some isolated to widely scattered sea breeze showers and storms each afternoon for locations along and to the east of the Interstate 35 corridor. Rain chances increase and expand in aerial coverage late in the week with the approach and passage of a cold front. Your local forecast. This afternoon, sunny. Highs in the lower 90s. South winds around 5 miles per hour. Tonight, clear. Lows in the upper 60s. South winds around 5 miles per hour. Sunday, partly cloudy in the morning, then clearing. Highs in the lower 90s. South winds 10 to 15 miles per hour with gusts up to 25 miles.

per hour. Sunday night, mostly clear in the evening, then becoming partly cloudy. Lows around 70. Southeast winds 5 to 10 miles per hour with gusts up to 25 miles per hour. Columbus Day, mostly cloudy in the morning, then becoming partly cloudy. Highs in the lower 90s. Southeast winds 5 to 10 miles per hour with gusts up to 20 miles per hour. Monday night through Tuesday night, partly cloudy. Lows in the mid-70s. Highs in the mid-90s. Highest heat index readings up to 105. Wednesday, mostly cloudy in the morning, then partly cloudy with a slight chance of showers and thunderstorms in the afternoon. Highs in the mid-90s. Highest heat index readings up to 105. Wednesday night, partly cloudy. Lows in the mid-70s. Thursday, mostly cloudy in the morning, then clearing. A slight chance of thunderstorms. A slight chance of showers in the morning, then a chance of showers in the afternoon. Highs around 90. Chance of rain 40%. Thursday night, partly cloudy in the evening, then becoming mostly clear. A slight chance of showers. Lows in the upper 60s. Friday, partly cloudy with a slight chance of showers. Highs in the mid-80s. The coastal waters forecast from Baffin Bay to Port Aransas out 20 nautical miles. This afternoon, east winds 5 to 10 knots. Seas 3 to 4 feet, occasionally to 5 feet. Wave detail, east 4 feet at 10 seconds. Tonight, southeast winds 10 to 15 knots. Seas 3 to 4 feet, occasionally to 5 feet. Wave detail, east 4 feet at 10 seconds. Sunday, southeast winds 10 to 15 knots with gusts up to 20 knots. Seas 3 to 4 feet, occasionally to 5 feet. Wave detail, southeast 3 feet at 5 seconds. Sunday night, southeast winds 10 to 15 knots with gusts up to 20 knots. Seas around 4 feet, occasionally to 5 feet. Wave detail, east 4 feet at 7 seconds. A slight chance of showers in the evening. Monday, southeast winds 10 to 15 knots. Seas 3 to 4 feet, occasionally to 5 feet. Wave detail, east 4 feet at 7 seconds. A slight chance of showers. Monday night, southeast winds 10 to 15 knots. Seas around 3 feet. Wave detail, southeast 3 feet at 6 seconds. Tuesday, southeast winds 10 to 15 knots. Seas 3 to 4 feet, occasionally to 5 feet. Tuesday night, southeast winds around 15 knots. Seas 3 to 4 feet, occasionally to 5 feet. Wednesday, southeast winds 15 to 20 knots. Seas 3 to 4 feet, occasionally to 5 feet. Wednesday night, southeast winds 15 to 20 knots. Seas around 4 feet, occasionally to 5 feet. The Austin Bergstrom Climate Summary for this evening, as of 5 p.m., October 10, 2026. Today's high temperature of 93 degrees occurred at 3:40 p.m. The normal high is 85. The record high is 97 degrees, which was set in 2019. Today's low temperature of 57 degrees occurred at 6:43 a.m. The normal low is 59. The record low is 43 degrees, which was set in 1970. No precipitation fell today. Sunset tonight is at 7:05 p.m. Sunrise tomorrow is at 7:30 a.m. The Austin Camp Mabry Climate Summary for this evening, as of 5 p.m., October 10, 2026. Today's high temperature of 93 degrees occurred at 3:26 p.m. The normal high is 85. The record high is 99 degrees, which was set in 2019. Today's low temperature of 60 degrees occurred at 6:18 a.m. The normal low is 63. The record low is 45 degrees, which was last set in 1990. No precipitation fell today. Sunset tonight is at 7:05 p.m. Sunrise tomorrow is at

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It was partly cloudy. The temperature was 77, the dew point 56. The relative humidity was 48%, the wind south at 5 miles an hour, and the pressure was 29.95 inches and rising. At Camp Mabry, it was clear. The temperature was 83, the dew point 55. The relative humidity was 38%, the wind southeast at 5 miles an hour, and the pressure was 29.96 inches and rising. Pflugerville haze was reported 81. Taylor clear 79. The report from Lago Vista was not available. Georgetown clear 84. San Marcos clear 77. Burnett clear 78. Junction clear 73. San Antonio partly cloudy 79. Corpus Christi partly cloudy 81. Houston clear 78. Once again at Austin Bergstrom it was 77, and at Camp Mabry it was 83. Elsewhere across the state, College Station clear 78. Amarillo clear 72. Abilene clear 79. Dallas-Fort Worth clear 81. Your weather synopsis for South Central Texas. Warm afternoons will continue through the majority of the upcoming week with highs ranging from the mid-80s into the mid-90s. The winds shift out of the southeast later today into tonight, and this leads to the gradual increase in humidity into and through early next week. This will yield to warmer overnight lows and greater cloud coverage, especially from the overnight into each morning. Early to midweek may also see some isolated to widely scattered sea breeze showers and storms each afternoon for locations along and to the east of the Interstate 35 corridor. Rain chances increase and expand in aerial coverage late in the week with the approach and passage of a cold front. Your local forecast. This afternoon, sunny. Highs in the lower 90s. South winds around 5 miles per hour. Tonight, clear. Lows in the upper 60s. South winds around 5 miles per hour. Sunday, partly cloudy in the morning, then clearing. Highs in the lower 90s. South winds 10 to 15 miles per hour with gusts up to 25 miles per hour. Sunday night, mostly clear in the evening, then becoming partly cloudy. Lows around 70. Southeast winds 5 to 10 miles per hour with gusts up to 25 miles per hour. Columbus Day, mostly cloudy in the morning, then becoming partly cloudy. Highs in the lower 90s. Southeast winds 5 to 10 miles per hour with gusts up to 20 miles per hour. Monday night through Tuesday night, partly cloudy. Lows in the mid-70s. Highs in the mid-90s. Highest heat index readings up to 105. Wednesday, mostly cloudy in the morning, then partly cloudy with a slight chance of showers and thunderstorms in the afternoon. Highs in the mid-90s. Highest heat index readings up to 105. Wednesday night, partly cloudy. Lows in the mid-70s. Thursday, mostly cloudy in the morning, then clearing. A slight chance of thunderstorms. A slight chance of showers in the morning, then a chance of showers in the afternoon. Highs around 90. Chance of rain 40%. Thursday night, partly cloudy in the evening, then becoming mostly clear. A slight chance of showers. Lows in the upper 60s. Friday, partly cloudy with a slight chance of showers. Highs in the mid-80s. 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

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The Austin, NOAA Weather Radio Roundup, at 8 p.m. at Austin Bergstrom International. It was partly cloudy. The temperature was 77, the dew point 56. The relative humidity was 48%, the wind south at 5 miles an hour, and the pressure was 29.95 inches and rising. At Camp Mabry, it was clear. The temperature was 83, the dew point 55, the relative humidity was 38%, the wind southeast at 5 miles an hour, and the pressure was 29.96 inches and rising. Pflugerville Hays was reported 81. Taylor Clear 79. The report from Lago Vista was not available. Georgetown Clear 84. San Marcos Clear 77. Burnett Clear 78. Junction Clear 73. San Antonio Partly Cloudy 79. Corpus Christi Partly Cloudy 81. Houston Clear 78. Once again at Austin Bergstrom it was 77, and at Camp Mabry it was 83. Elsewhere across the state, College Station Clear 78. Amarillo Clear 72. Abilene Clear 79. Dallas-Fort Worth Clear 81. Your weather synopsis for South Central Texas. Warm afternoons will continue through the majority of the upcoming week with highs ranging from the mid-80s into the mid-90s. The winds shift out of the southeast later today into tonight, and this leads to the gradual increase in humidity into and through early next week. This will yield to warmer overnight lows and greater cloud coverage, especially from the overnight into each morning. Early to midweek may also see some isolated to widely scattered sea breeze showers and storms each afternoon for locations along and to the east of the Interstate 35 corridor. Rain chances increase and expand in aerial coverage late in the week with the approach and passage of a cold front. Your local forecast. This afternoon, sunny. Highs in the lower 90s. South winds around 5 miles per hour. Tonight, clear. Lows in the upper 60s. South winds around 5 miles per hour. Sunday, partly cloudy in the morning, then clearing. Highs in the lower 90s. South winds 10 to 15 miles per hour with gusts up to 25 miles per hour. Sunday night, mostly clear in the evening, then becoming partly cloudy. Lows around 70. Southeast winds 5 to 10 miles per hour with gusts up to 25 miles per hour. Columbus Day, mostly cloudy in the morning, then becoming partly cloudy. Highs in the lower 90s. Southeast winds 5 to 10 miles per hour with gusts up to 20 miles per hour. Monday night through Tuesday night, partly cloudy. Lows in the mid-70s. Highs in the mid-90s. Highest heat index readings up to 105. Wednesday, mostly cloudy in the morning, then partly cloudy with a slight chance of showers and thunderstorms in the afternoon. Highs in the mid-90s. Highest heat index readings up to 105. Wednesday night, partly cloudy. Lows in the mid-70s. Thursday, mostly cloudy in the morning, then clearing. A slight chance of thunderstorms. A slight chance of showers in the morning, then a chance of showers in the afternoon. Highs around 90. Chance of rain 40%. Thursday night, partly cloudy in the evening, then becoming mostly clear. A slight chance of showers. Lows in the upper 60s. Friday, partly cloudy with a slight chance of showers. Highs in the mid-80s. 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Your weather synopsis for South Central Texas. Warm afternoons will continue through the majority of the upcoming week with highs ranging from the mid-80s into the mid-90s. The winds shift out of the southeast later today into tonight, and this leads to the gradual

increase in humidity into and through early next week. This will yield to warmer overnight lows and greater cloud coverage, especially from the overnight into each morning. Early to mid-week may also see some isolated to widely scattered sea breeze, showers, and storms each afternoon for locations along and to the east of the Interstate 35 corridor. Rain chances increase and expand in aerial coverage late in the week with the approach and passage of a cold front. Your local forecast. This afternoon, sunny. Highs in the lower 90s. South winds around 5 miles per hour. Tonight, clear. Lows in the upper 60s. South winds around 5 miles per hour. Sunday, partly cloudy in the morning, then clearing. Highs in the lower 90s. South winds 10 to 15 miles per hour with gusts up to 25 miles per hour. Sunday night, mostly clear in the evening, then becoming partly cloudy. Lows around 70. Southeast winds 5 to 10 miles per hour with gusts up to 25 miles per hour. Columbus Day, mostly cloudy in the morning, then becoming partly cloudy. Highs in the lower 90s. Southeast winds 5 to 10 miles per hour with gusts up to 20 miles per hour. Monday night through Tuesday night, partly cloudy. Lows in the mid-70s. Highs in the mid-90s. Highest heat index readings up to 105. Wednesday, mostly cloudy in the morning, then partly cloudy with a slight chance of showers and thunderstorms in the afternoon. Highs in the mid-90s. Highest heat index readings up to 105. Wednesday night, partly cloudy. Lows in the mid-70s. Thursday, mostly cloudy in the morning, then clearing. A slight chance of thunderstorms. A slight chance of showers in the morning, then a chance of showers in the afternoon. Highs around 90. Chance of rain 40%. Thursday night, partly cloudy in the evening, then becoming mostly clear. A slight chance of showers. Lows in the upper 60s. Friday, partly cloudy with a slight chance of showers. Highs in the mid-80s. 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The current time is 9:08 p.m. Central Daylight Time. Your weather synopsis for South Central Texas. Warm afternoons will continue through the majority of the upcoming week with highs ranging from the mid-80s into the mid-90s. The winds shift out of the southeast later today into tonight, and this leads to the gradual increase in humidity into and through early next week. This will yield to warmer overnight lows and greater cloud coverage, especially from the overnight into each morning. Early to mid-week may also see some isolated to widely scattered sea breeze, showers, and storms each afternoon for locations along and to the east of the Interstate 35 corridor. Rain chances increase and expand in aerial coverage late in the week with the approach and passage of a cold front. Your local forecast. This afternoon, sunny. Highs in the lower 90s. South winds around 5 miles per hour. Tonight, clear. Lows in the upper 60s.

miles per hour. Sunday, partly cloudy in the morning, then clearing. Highs in the lower 90s. South winds 10 to 15 miles per hour with gusts up to 25 miles per hour. Sunday night, mostly clear in the evening, then becoming partly cloudy. Lows around 70. Southeast winds 5 to 10 miles per hour with gusts up to 25 miles per hour. Columbus Day, mostly cloudy in the morning, then becoming partly cloudy. Highs in the lower 90s. Southeast winds 5 to 10 miles per hour with gusts up to 20 miles per hour. Monday night through Tuesday night, partly cloudy. Lows in the mid-70s. Highs in the mid-90s. Highest heat index readings up to 105. Wednesday, mostly cloudy in the morning, then partly cloudy with a slight chance of showers and thunderstorms in the afternoon. Highs in the mid-90s. Highest heat index readings up to 105. Wednesday night, partly cloudy. Lows in the mid-70s. Thursday, mostly cloudy in the morning, then clearing. A slight chance of thunderstorms. A slight chance of showers in the morning, then a chance of showers in the afternoon. Highs around 90. Chance of rain 40%. Thursday night, partly cloudy in the evening, then becoming mostly clear. A slight chance of showers. Lows in the upper 60s. Friday, partly cloudy with a slight chance of showers. Highs in the mid-80s. 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The current time is 9:12 p.m. Central Daylight Time. Your weather synopsis for South Central Texas. Warm afternoons will continue through the majority of the upcoming week with highs ranging from the mid-80s into the mid-90s. The winds shift out of the southeast later today into tonight, and this leads to the gradual increase in humidity into and through early next week. This will yield to warmer overnight lows and greater cloud coverage, especially from the overnight into each morning. Early to mid-week may also see some isolated to widely scattered sea breeze showers and storms each afternoon for locations along and to the east of the Interstate 35 corridor. Rain chances increase and expand in aerial coverage late in the week with the approach and passage of a cold front. Your local forecast. This afternoon, sunny. Highs in the lower 90s. South winds around 5 miles per hour. Tonight, clear. Lows in the upper 60s. South winds around 5 miles per hour. Sunday, partly cloudy in the morning, then clearing. Highs in the lower 90s. South winds 10 to 15 miles per hour with gusts up to 25 miles per hour. Sunday night, mostly clear in the evening, then becoming partly cloudy. Lows around 70. Southeast winds 5 to 10 miles per hour with gusts up to 25 miles per hour. Columbus Day, mostly cloudy in the morning, then becoming partly cloudy. Highs in the lower 90s. Southeast winds 5 to 10 miles per hour with gusts up to 20 miles per hour. Monday night through Tuesday night, partly cloudy. Lows in the mid-70s. Highs in the mid-90s. Highest heat index readings up to 105. Wednesday, mostly cloudy in the morning, then partly cloudy with a slight chance of showers and thunderstorms in the afternoon. Highs in the mid-90s. Highest heat index readings up to 105. Wednesday night, partly cloudy. Lows in the mid-70s. Thursday, mostly cloudy in the morning, then clearing. A slight chance of thunderstorms. A slight chance of showers in the morning, then a chance of showers in the afternoon. Highs around 90. Chance of rain 40%. Thursday night, partly cloudy in the evening, then becoming mostly clear. A slight chance of showers. Lows in the upper 60s. Friday, partly cloudy with a slight chance of showers.

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A weekly test of the NOAA Weather Radio phone alert is conducted each Wednesday between 10 a.m. and noon, unless severe weather is in the area, in which case the weekly test will be postponed until the next good weather day. 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Our telephone number is 830-629-0130. 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The Tropical Weather Outlook. For the North Atlantic, Caribbean Sea, and the Gulf of America active systems, the Weather Prediction Center is issuing advisories on post-tropical cyclone Isaias, located inland over northern Alabama. Tropical cyclone formation is not expected during the next 7 days. The current time is 9:16 p.m. Central Daylight Time. The Austin NOAA Weather Radio Roundup. At 9 p.m. at Austin Bergstrom International, it was partly cloudy. The temperature was 79, the dew point 57, the relative humidity was 46%, the wind south at 8 miles an hour, and the pressure was 29.96 inches and rising. At Camp Mabry, temperature was 82 degrees. Pflugerville Haze was reported 78. Taylor Clear 77. The report from Lago Vista was not available. Georgetown Clear 81. San Marcos Clear 75. Burnett Clear 76. Junction Clear 73. San Antonio Partly Cloudy 81. Corpus Christi Partly Cloudy 79. Houston Clear 75. Once again at Austin Bergstrom it was 79, and at Camp Mabry it was 82. Elsewhere across the state, College Station Clear 77, Amarillo Clear 71, Abilene Clear 76, Dallas-Fort Worth Clear 80. Your weather synopsis for South Central Texas. Warm afternoons will continue through the majority of the upcoming week with highs ranging from the mid-80s into the mid-90s. The winds shift out of the southeast later today into tonight, and this leads to the gradual increase in humidity into and through early next week. This will yield to warmer overnight lows and greater cloud coverage, especially from the overnight into each morning. Early to midweek may also see some isolated to widely scattered sea breeze showers and storms each afternoon for locations along and to the east of the Interstate 35 corridor. Rain chances increase and expand in aerial coverage late in the week with the approach and passage of a cold front. Your local forecast. This afternoon, sunny. Highs in the lower 90s. South winds around 5 miles per hour. Tonight, clear. Lows in the upper 60s. South winds around 5 miles per hour. Sunday, partly cloudy in the morning, then clearing. High in the lower 90s. South winds 10 to 15 miles per hour with gusts up to 25 miles per hour. Sunday night, mostly clear in the evening, then becoming partly cloudy. Lows around 70. Southeast winds 5 to 10 miles per hour with gusts up to 25 miles per hour. Columbus Day, mostly cloudy in the morning, then becoming partly cloudy. Highs in the lower 90s. Southeast winds 5 to 10 miles per hour with gusts up to 20 miles per hour. Monday night through Tuesday night, partly cloudy. Lows in the mid-70s. Highs in the mid-90s. Highest heat index readings up to 105. Wednesday, mostly cloudy in the morning, then partly cloudy with a slight chance of showers and thunderstorms in the afternoon. Highs in the mid-90s. Highest heat index readings up.

105. Wednesday night, partly cloudy. Lows in the mid-70s. Thursday, mostly cloudy in the morning, then clearing. A slight chance of thunderstorms. A slight chance of showers in the morning, then a chance of showers in the afternoon. Highs around 90. Chance of rain 40%. Thursday night, partly cloudy in the evening, then becoming mostly clear. A slight chance of showers. Lows in the upper 60s. Friday, partly cloudy with a slight chance of showers. Highs in the mid 80s. 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The coastal waters forecast from Baffin Bay to Port Aransas out 20 nautical miles. This afternoon, east winds 5 to 10 knots. Seas 3 to 4 feet, occasionally to 5 feet. Wave detail, east 4 feet at 10 seconds. Tonight, southeast winds 10 to 15 knots. Seas 3 to 4 feet, occasionally to 5 feet. Wave detail, east 4 feet at 10 seconds. Sunday, southeast winds 10 to 15 knots with gusts up to 20 knots. Seas 3 to 4 feet, occasionally to 5 feet. Wave detail, southeast 3 feet at 5 seconds. Sunday night, southeast winds 10 to 15 knots with gusts up to 20 knots. Seas around 4 feet, occasionally to 5 feet. Wave detail, east 4 feet at 7 seconds. A slight chance of showers in the evening. Monday, southeast winds 10 to 15 knots. Seas 3 to 4 feet, occasionally to 5 feet. Wave detail, east 4 feet at 7 seconds. A slight chance of showers. Monday night, southeast winds 10 to 15 knots. Seas around 3 feet. Wave detail, southeast 3 feet at 6 seconds. Tuesday, southeast winds 10 to 15 knots. Seas 3 to 4 feet, occasionally to 5 feet. Tuesday night, southeast winds around 15 knots. Seas 3 to 4 feet, occasionally to 5 feet. Wednesday, southeast winds 15 to 20 knots. Seas 3 to 4 feet, occasionally to 5 feet. Wednesday night, southeast winds 15 to 20 knots. Seas around 4 feet, occasionally to 5 feet. The current time is 9:23 p.m. Central Daylight Time. The Austin NOAA Weather Radio Roundup. At 9 p.m. at Austin Bergstrom International, it was partly cloudy. The temperature was 79, the dew point 57, the relative humidity was 46%, the wind south at 8 miles an hour, and the pressure was 29.96 inches and rising. At Camp Mabry, temperature was 82 degrees. Pflugerville Haze was reported 78. Taylor Clear 77. The report from Lago Vista was not available. Georgetown clear 81. San Marcos clear 75. Burnett clear 76. Junction clear 73. San Antonio partly cloudy 81. Corpus Christi partly cloudy 79. Houston clear 75. Once again at Austin Bergstrom it was 79, and at Camp Mabry it was 82. Elsewhere across the state, College Station clear 77. Amarillo clear 71. Abilene clear 76. Dallas-Fort Worth clear 80. Your weather synopsis for South Central Texas. Warm afternoons will continue through the majority of the upcoming week with highs ranging from the mid-80s into the mid-90s. The winds shift out of the southeast later today into tonight, and this leads to the gradual increase in humidity into and through early next week. This will yield to warmer overnight lows and greater cloud coverage, especially from the overnight into each morning. Early to midweek may also see some isolated to widely scattered sea breeze showers and storms each afternoon for locations along and to the east of the Interstate 35 corridor. Rain chances increase and expand in

aerial coverage late in the week with the approach and passage of a cold front. Your local forecast. This afternoon, sunny. Highs in the lower 90s. South winds around 5 miles per hour. Tonight, clear. Lows in the upper 60s. South winds around 5 miles per hour. Sunday, partly cloudy in the morning, then clearing. Highs in the lower 90s. South winds 10 to 15 miles per hour with gusts up to 25 miles per hour. Sunday night, mostly clear in the evening, then becoming partly cloudy. Lows around 70. Southeast winds 5 to 10 miles per hour with gusts up to 25 miles per hour. Columbus Day, mostly cloudy in the morning, then becoming partly cloudy. Highs in the lower 90s. Southeast winds 5 to 10 miles per hour with gusts up to 20 miles per hour. Monday night through Tuesday night, partly cloudy. Lows in the mid-70s. Highs in the mid-90s. Highest heat index readings up to 105. Wednesday, mostly cloudy in the morning, then partly cloudy with a slight chance of showers and thunderstorms in the afternoon. Highs in the mid-90s. Highest heat index readings up to 105. Wednesday night, partly cloudy. Lows in the mid-70s. Thursday, mostly cloudy in the morning, then clearing. A slight chance of thunderstorms. A slight chance of showers in the morning, then a chance of showers in the afternoon. Highs around 90. Chance of rain 40%. Thursday night, partly cloudy in the evening, then becoming mostly clear. A slight chance of showers. Lows in the upper 60s. Friday, partly cloudy with a slight chance of showers. Highs in the mid-80s. 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The current time is 9:27 p.m. Central Daylight Time. The Austin NOAA Weather Radio Roundup, at 9 p.m. at Austin Bergstrom International, it was partly cloudy. The temperature was 79, the dew point 57, the relative humidity was 46%, the wind south at 8 miles an hour, and the pressure was 29.96 inches and rising. At Camp Mabry, temperature was 82 degrees. Pflugerville Haze was reported 78. Taylor Clear 77. The report from Lago Vista was not available. Georgetown Clear 81. San Marcos Clear 75. Burnett Clear 76. Junction Clear 73. San Antonio Partly Cloudy 81. Corpus Christi Partly Cloudy 79. Houston Clear 75. Once again at Austin Bergstrom it was 79, and at Camp Mabry it was 82. Elsewhere across the state, College Station Clear 77. Amarillo Clear 71. Abilene Clear 76. Dallas-Fort Worth Clear 80. Your weather synopsis for South Central Texas. Warm afternoons will continue through the majority of the upcoming week with highs ranging from the mid-80s into the mid-90s. The winds shift out of the southeast later today into tonight, and this leads to the gradual increase in humidity into and through early next week. This will yield to warmer overnight lows and greater cloud coverage, especially from the overnight into each morning. Early to mid-week may also see some isolated to widely scattered sea breeze showers and storms each afternoon for locations along and to the east of the Interstate 35 corridor. Rain chances increase and expand in aerial coverage late in the week with the approach and passage of a cold front. Your local forecast. This afternoon, sunny. Highs in the lower 90s. South winds around 5 miles per hour. Tonight, clear. Lows in the upper 60s. South winds around 5 miles per hour. Sunday, partly cloudy in the morning, then clearing. Highs in the lower 90s. South winds

10 to 15 miles per hour with gusts up to 25 miles per hour. Sunday night, mostly clear in the evening, then becoming partly cloudy. Lows around 70. Southeast winds 5 to 10 miles per hour with gusts up to 25 miles per hour. Columbus Day, mostly cloudy in the morning, then becoming partly cloudy. Highs in the lower 90s. Southeast winds 5 to 10 miles per hour with gusts up to 20 miles per hour. Monday night through Tuesday night, partly cloudy. Lows in the mid-70s. Highs in the mid-90s. Highest heat index readings up to 105. Wednesday, mostly cloudy in the morning, then partly cloudy with a slight chance of showers and thunderstorms in the afternoon. Highs in the mid-90s. Highest heat index readings up to 105. Wednesday night, partly cloudy. Lows in the mid-70s. Thursday, mostly cloudy in the morning, then clearing. A slight chance of thunderstorms. A slight chance of showers in the morning, then a chance of showers in the afternoon. Highs around 90. Chance of rain 40%. Thursday night, partly cloudy in the evening, then becoming mostly clear. A slight chance of showers. Lows in the upper 60s. Friday, partly cloudy with a slight chance of showers. Highs in the mid-80s. 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The current time is 9:32 p.m. Central Daylight Time. The Austin, NOAA Weather Radio Roundup, at 9 p.m. at Austin Bergstrom International, it was partly cloudy. The temperature was 79, the dew point 57, the relative humidity was 46%, the wind south at 8 miles an hour, and the pressure was 29.96 inches and rising. At Camp Mabry, temperature was 82 degrees. Pflugerville Haze was reported 78. Taylor Clear 77. The report from Lago Vista was not available. Georgetown Clear 81. San Marcos Clear 75. Burnett Clear 76. Junction Clear 73. San Antonio Partly Cloudy 81. Corpus Christi Partly Cloudy 79. Houston Clear 75. Once again at Austin Bergstrom it was 79, and at Camp Mabry it was 82. Elsewhere across the state, College Station clear 77. Amarillo clear 71. Abilene clear 76. Dallas-Fort Worth clear state, College Station clear 77. Amarillo clear 71. Abilene clear 76. Dallas-Fort Worth clear 80. Your weather synopsis for South Central Texas. Warm afternoons will continue through the majority of the upcoming week with highs ranging from the mid-80s into the mid-90s. The winds shift out of the southeast later today into tonight, and this leads to the gradual increase in humidity into and through early next week. This will yield to warmer overnight lows and greater cloud coverage, especially from the overnight into each morning. Early to mid-week may also see some isolated to widely scattered sea breeze showers and storms each afternoon for locations along and to the east of the Interstate 35 corridor. Rain chances increase and expand in aerial coverage late in the week with the approach and passage of a cold front. Your local forecast. This afternoon, sunny. Highs in the lower 90s. South winds around 5 miles per hour. Tonight, clear. Lows in the upper 60s. South winds around 5 miles per hour. Sunday, partly cloudy in the morning, then clearing. Highs in the lower 90s. South winds 10 to 15 miles per hour with gusts up to 25 miles per hour. Sunday night, mostly clear in the evening, then becoming partly cloudy. Lows around 70. Southeast winds 5 to 10 miles per hour with gusts up to 25 miles per hour. Columbus Day, mostly cloudy in

morning, then becoming partly cloudy. Highs in the lower 90s. Southeast winds 5 to 10 miles per hour with gusts up to 20 miles per hour. Monday night through Tuesday night, partly cloudy. Lows in the mid-70s. Highs in the mid-90s. Highest heat index readings up to 105. Wednesday, mostly cloudy in the morning, then partly cloudy with a slight chance of showers and thunderstorms in the afternoon. Highs in the mid-90s. Highest heat index readings up to 105. Wednesday night, partly cloudy. Lows in the mid-70s. Thursday, mostly cloudy in the morning, then clearing. A slight chance of thunderstorms. A slight chance of showers in the morning, then a chance of showers in the afternoon. Highs around 90. Chance of rain 40%. Thursday night, partly cloudy in the evening, then becoming mostly clear. A slight chance of showers. Lows in the upper 60s. Friday, partly cloudy with a slight chance of showers. Highs in the mid-80s. 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It was partly cloudy. The temperature was 79, the dew point 57. The relative humidity was 46%, the wind south at 8 miles an hour, and the pressure was 29.96 inches and rising. At Camp Mabry, temperature was 82 degrees. Pflugerville Haze was reported 78. Taylor Clear 77. The report from Lago Vista was not available. Georgetown Clear 81. San Marcos Clear 75. Vernick Clear 76. Junction Clear 73. San Antonio Partly Cloudy 81. Corpus Christi Partly Cloudy 79. Houston Clear 75. Once again at Austin Bergstrom it was 79, and at Camp Mabry it was 82. Elsewhere across the state, College Station Clear 77. Amarillo Clear 71. Abilene Clear 76. Dallas-Fort Worth Clear 80. Your weather synopsis for South Central Texas. Warm afternoons will continue through the majority of the upcoming week with highs ranging from the mid-80s into the mid-90s. The winds shift out of the southeast later today into tonight, and this leads to the gradual increase in humidity into and through early next week. This will yield to warmer overnight lows and greater cloud coverage, especially from the overnight into each morning. Early to midweek may also see some isolated to widely scattered sea breeze showers and storms each afternoon for locations along and to the east of the Interstate 35 corridor. Rain chances increase and expand in aerial coverage late in the week with the approach and passage of a cold front. Your local forecast. This afternoon, sunny. Highs in the lower 90s. South winds around 5 miles per hour. Tonight, clear. Lows in the upper 60s. South winds around 5 miles per hour. Sunday, partly cloudy in the morning, then clearing. Highs in the lower 90s. South winds 10 to 15 miles per hour with gusts up to 25 miles per hour. Sunday night, mostly clear in the evening, then becoming partly cloudy. Lows around 70. Southeast winds 5 to 10 miles per hour with gusts up to 25 miles per hour. Columbus Day, mostly cloudy in the morning, then becoming partly cloudy. Highs in the lower 90s. Southeast winds 5 to 10 miles per hour with gusts up to 20 miles per hour. Monday night through Tuesday night, partly cloudy. Lows in the mid-70s. Highs in the mid-90s. Highest heat index readings up to 105. Wednesday, mostly cloudy in the morning, then partly cloudy with a slight chance of showers and thunderstorms in the afternoon.
highs in the mid-90s. Highest heat index readings up to 105. Wednesday night, partly cloudy.

Thursday, mostly cloudy in the morning, then clearing. A slight chance of thunderstorms. A slight chance of showers in the morning, then a chance of showers in the afternoon. Highs around 90. Chance of rain 40%. Thursday night, partly cloudy in the evening, then becoming mostly clear. A slight chance of showers. Lows in the upper 60s. Friday, partly cloudy with a slight chance of showers. Highs in the mid 80s. 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The current time is 9:40 p.m. Central Daylight Time. The Austin NOAA Weather Radio Roundup, at 9 p.m. at Austin Bergstrom International, it was partly cloudy. The temperature was 79, the dew point 57, the relative humidity was 46%, the wind south at 8 miles an hour, and the pressure was 29.96 inches and rising. At Camp Mabry, temperature was 82 degrees. Pflugerville haze was reported 78. Taylor clear 77. The report from Lago Vista was not available. Georgetown clear 81. San Marcos clear 75. Vernick clear 76. Junction clear 73. San Antonio partly cloudy 81. Corpus Christi partly cloudy 79. Houston clear 75. Once again at Austin Bergstrom it was 79, and at Camp Mabry it was 82. Elsewhere across the state, College Station clear 77. Amarillo clear 71. Abilene clear 76. Dallas-Fort Worth clear 80. Your weather synopsis for South Central Texas. Warm afternoons will continue through the majority of the upcoming week with highs ranging from the mid-80s into the mid-90s. The winds shift out of the southeast later today into tonight, and this leads to the gradual increase in humidity into and through early next week. This will yield to warmer overnight lows and greater cloud coverage, especially from the overnight into each morning. Early to midweek may also see some isolated to widely scattered sea breeze showers and storms each afternoon for locations along and to the east of the Interstate 35 corridor. Rain chances increase and expand in aerial coverage late in the week with the approach and passage of a cold front. Your local forecast. This afternoon, sunny. Highs in the lower 90s. South winds around 5 miles per hour. Tonight, clear. Lows in the upper 60s. South winds around 5 miles per hour. Sunday, partly cloudy in the morning, then clearing. Highs in the lower 90s. South winds 10 to 15 miles per hour with gusts up to 25 miles per hour. Sunday night, mostly clear in the evening, then becoming partly cloudy. Lows around 70. Southeast winds 5 to 10 miles per hour with gusts up to 25 miles per hour. Columbus Day, mostly cloudy in the morning, then becoming partly cloudy. Highs in the lower 90s. Southeast winds 5 to 10 miles per hour with gusts up to 20 miles per hour. Monday night through Tuesday night, partly cloudy. Lows in the mid-70s. Highs in the mid-90s. Highest heat index readings up to 105. Wednesday, mostly cloudy in the morning, then partly cloudy with a slight chance of showers and thunderstorms in the afternoon. Highs in the mid-90s. Highest heat index readings up to 105. Wednesday night, partly cloudy. Lows in the mid-70s. Thursday, mostly cloudy in the morning, then clearing. A slight chance of thunderstorms. A slight chance of showers in the morning, then a chance of showers in the afternoon. Highs around 90. Chance of rain 40%. Thursday night, partly cloudy in the evening, then becoming mostly clear. A slight chance of showers. Lows in the upper 60s. Friday, partly cloudy with a slight chance of showers.

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The Austin NOAA Weather Radio Roundup at 9 p.m. at Austin Bergstrom International. It was partly cloudy. The temperature was 79, the dew point 57. The relative humidity was 46%, the wind south at 8 miles an hour, and the pressure was 29.9.

Abilene clear 76. Dallas-Fort Worth clear 80. The Tropical Weather Outlook. For the North Atlantic, Caribbean Sea, and the Gulf of America, active systems, the Weather Prediction Center is issuing advisories on post-tropical cyclone Isaias, located inland over northern Alabama. Tropical cyclone formation is not expected during the next 7 days. Your weather synopsis for South Central Texas. Warm afternoons will continue through the majority of the upcoming week with highs ranging from the mid-80s into the mid-90s. The winds shift out of the southeast later today into tonight, and this leads to the gradual increase in humidity into and through early next week. This will yield to warmer overnight lows and greater cloud coverage, especially from the overnight into each morning. Early to mid-week may also see some isolated to widely scattered sea breeze showers and storms each afternoon for locations along and to the east of the Interstate 35 corridor. Rain chances increase and expand in aerial coverage late in the week with the approach and passage of a cold front. Your local forecast. This afternoon, sunny. Highs in the lower 90s. South winds around 5 miles per hour. Tonight, clear. Lows in the upper 60s. South winds around 5 miles per hour. Sunday, partly cloudy in the morning, then clearing. Highs in the lower 90s. South winds 10 to 15 miles per hour with gusts up to 25 miles per hour. Sunday night, mostly clear in the evening, then becoming partly cloudy. Lows around 70. Southeast winds 5 to 10 miles per hour with gusts up to 25 miles per hour. Columbus Day, mostly cloudy in the morning, then becoming partly cloudy. Highs in the lower 90s. Southeast winds 5 to 10 miles per hour with gusts up to 20 miles per hour. Monday night through Tuesday night, partly cloudy. Lows in the mid-70s. Highs in the mid-90s. Highest heat index readings up to 105. Wednesday, mostly cloudy in the morning, then partly cloudy with a slight chance of showers and thunderstorms in the afternoon. Highs in the mid-90s. Highest heat index readings up to 105. Wednesday night, partly cloudy. Lows in the mid-70s. Thursday, mostly cloudy in the morning, then clearing. A slight chance of thunderstorms. A slight chance of showers in the morning, then a chance of showers in the afternoon. Highs around 90. Chance of rain 40%. Thursday night, partly cloudy in the evening, then becoming mostly clear. A slight chance of showers. Lows in the upper 60s. Friday, partly cloudy with a slight chance of showers. Highs in the mid-80s. 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The current time is 9:50 p.m. Central Daylight Time. The Austin NOAA Weather Radio Roundup, at 9 p.m. at Austin Bergstrom International, it was partly cloudy. The temperature was 79, the dew point 57, the relative humidity was 46%, the wind south at 8 miles an hour, and the pressure was 29.96 inches and rising. At Camp Mabry, temperature was 82 degrees. Pflugerville haze was reported 78. Taylor clear 77. The report from Lago Vista was not available. Georgetown clear 81. San Marcos clear 75. Burnett clear 76. Junction clear 73. San Antonio partly cloudy 81. Corpus Christi partly cloudy 79. Houston clear 75. Once again at Austin Bergstrom it was 79, and at Camp Mabry it was 82. Elsewhere across the state, College Station clear 77. Amarillo clear 71. Abilene clear 76. Dallas-Fort Worth clear 80. The coastal waters forecast from Baffin Bay to Port Aransas.

It's out 20 nautical miles. This afternoon, east winds 5 to 10 knots. Seas 3 to 4 feet, occasionally to 5 feet. Wave detail, east 4 feet at 10 seconds. Tonight, southeast winds 10 to 15 knots. Seas 3 to 4 feet, occasionally to 5 feet. Wave detail, east 4 feet at 10 seconds. Sunday, southeast winds 10 to 15 knots with gusts up to 20 knots. Seas 3 to 4 feet, occasionally to 5 feet. Wave detail, southeast 3 feet at 5 seconds. Sunday night, southeast winds 10 to 15 knots with gusts up to 20 knots. Seas around 4 feet, occasionally to 5 feet. Wave detail, east 4 feet at 7 seconds. A slight chance of showers in the evening. Monday, southeast winds 10 to 15 knots. Seas 3 to 4 feet, occasionally to 5 feet. Wave detail, east 4 feet at 7 seconds. A slight chance of showers. Monday night, southeast winds 10 to 15 knots. Seas around 3 feet. Wave detail, southeast 3 feet at 6 seconds. Tuesday, southeast winds 10 to 15 knots. Seas 3 to 4 feet, occasionally to 5 feet. Tuesday night, southeast winds around 15 knots. Seas 3 to 4 feet, occasionally to 5 feet. Wednesday, southeast winds 15 to 20 knots. Seas 3 to 4 feet, occasionally to 5 feet. Wednesday night, southeast winds 15 to 20 knots. Seas around 4 feet, occasionally to 5 feet. Your weather synopsis for South Central Texas. Warm afternoons will continue through the majority of the upcoming week with highs ranging from the mid-80s into the mid-90s. The winds shift out of the southeast later today into tonight, and this leads to the gradual increase in humidity into and through early next week. This will yield to warmer overnight lows and greater cloud coverage, especially from the overnight into each morning. Early to mid-week may also see some isolated to widely scattered sea breeze showers and storms each afternoon for locations along and to the east of the Interstate 35 corridor. Rain chances increase and expand in aerial coverage late in the week with the approach and passage of a cold front. Your local forecast. This afternoon, sunny. Highs in the lower 90s. South winds around 5 miles per hour. Tonight, clear. Lows in the upper 60s. South winds around 5 miles per hour. Sunday, partly cloudy in the morning, then clearing. Highs in the lower 90s. South winds 10 to 15 miles per hour with gusts up to 25 miles per hour. Sunday night, mostly clear in the evening, then becoming partly cloudy. Lows around 70. Southeast winds 5 to 10 miles per hour with gusts up to 25 miles per hour. Columbus Day, mostly cloudy in the morning, then becoming partly cloudy. Highs in the lower 90s. Southeast winds 5 to 10 miles per hour with gusts up to 20 miles per hour. Monday night through Tuesday night, partly cloudy. Lows in the mid-70s. Highs in the mid-90s. Highest heat index readings up to 105. Wednesday, mostly cloudy in the morning, then partly cloudy with a slight chance of showers and thunderstorms in the afternoon. Highs in the mid-90s. Highest heat index readings up to 105. Wednesday night, partly cloudy. Lows in the mid-70s. Thursday, mostly cloudy in the morning, then clearing. A slight chance of thunderstorms. A slight chance of showers in the morning, then a chance of showers in the afternoon. Highs around 90. Chance of rain 40%. Thursday night, partly cloudy in the evening, then becoming mostly clear. A slight chance of showers. Lows in the upper 60s. Friday, partly cloudy with a slight chance of showers. Highs in the mid-80s. 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

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It was partly cloudy. The temperature was 79, the dew point 57. The relative humidity was 46%, the wind south at 8 miles an hour, and the pressure was 29.96 inches and rising. Head Camp Mabry. Temperature was 82 degrees. Pflugerville Haze was reported 78. Taylor Clear 77. The report from Lagoa Vista was not available. Georgetown Clear 81. San Marcos Clear 75. Burnett Clear 76. Junction Clear 73. San Antonio Partly Cloudy 81. Corpus Christi Partly Cloudy 79. Houston Clear 75. Once again at Austin Bergstrom it was 79, and at Camp Mabry it was 82. Elsewhere across the state, College Station Clear 77. Amarillo Clear 71. Abilene Clear 76. Dallas-Fort Worth Clear 80. Your weather synopsis for South Central Texas. Warm afternoons will continue through the majority of the upcoming week with highs ranging from the mid-80s into the mid-90s. The winds shift out of the southeast later today into tonight, and this leads to the gradual increase in humidity into and through early next week. This will yield to warmer overnight lows and greater cloud coverage, especially from the overnight into each morning. Early to mid-week may also see some isolated to widely scattered sea breeze showers and storms each afternoon for locations along and to the east of the Interstate 35 corridor. Rain chances increase and expand in aerial coverage late in the week with the approach and passage of a cold front. Your local forecast. This afternoon, sunny. Highs in the lower 90s. South winds around 5 miles per hour. Tonight, clear. Lows in the upper 60s. South winds around 5 miles per hour. Sunday, partly cloudy in the morning, then clearing. Highs in the lower 90s. South winds 10 to 15 miles per hour with gusts up to 25 miles per hour. Sunday night, mostly clear in the evening, then becoming partly cloudy. Lows around 70. Southeast winds 5 to 10 miles per hour with gusts up to 25 miles per hour. Columbus Day, mostly cloudy in the morning, then becoming partly cloudy. Highs in the lower 90s. Southeast winds 5 to 10 miles per hour with gusts up to 20 miles per hour. Monday night through Tuesday night, partly cloudy. Lows in the mid-70s. Highs in the mid-90s. Highest heat index readings up to 105. Wednesday, mostly cloudy in the morning, then partly cloudy with a slight chance of showers and thunderstorms in the afternoon. Highs in the mid-90s. Highest heat index readings up to 105. Wednesday night, partly cloudy. Lows in the mid-70s. Thursday, mostly cloudy in the morning, then clearing. A slight chance of thunderstorms. A slight chance of showers in the morning, then a chance of showers in the afternoon. Highs around 90. Chance of rain 40%. Thursday night, partly cloudy in the evening, then becoming mostly clear. A slight chance of showers. Lows in the upper 60s. Friday, partly cloudy with a slight chance of showers. Highs in the mid-80s. 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The current time is 10:01 p.m. Central Daylight Time. The Austin NOAA Weather Radio Roundup, at 9 p.m. at Austin Bergstrom International, it was partly cloudy. The temperature was 79, the dew point 57, the relative humidity was 46%, the wind south at 8 miles an hour, and the pressure was 29.96 inches and rising.

at Camp Mabry. Temperature was 82 degrees. Pflugerville haze was reported 78. Taylor clear 77. The report from Lago Vista was not available. Georgetown clear 81. San Marcos clear 75. Burnett clear 76. Junction clear 73. San Antonio partly cloudy 81. Corpus Christi partly cloudy 79. Houston clear 75. Once again at Austin Bergstrom it was 79, and at Camp Mabry it was 82. Elsewhere across the state, College Station clear 77. Amarillo clear 71. Abilene clear 76. Dallas-Fort Worth clear 80. Your weather synopsis for South Central Texas. Warm afternoons will continue through the majority of the upcoming week with highs ranging from the mid-80s into the mid-90s. The winds shift out of the southeast later today into tonight, and this leads to the gradual increase in humidity into and through early next week. This will yield to warmer overnight lows and greater cloud coverage, especially from the overnight into each morning. Early to mid-week may also see some isolated to widely scattered sea breeze showers and storms each afternoon for locations along and to the east of the Interstate 35 corridor. Rain chances increase and expand in aerial coverage late in the week with the approach and passage of a cold front. Your local forecast. This afternoon, sunny. Highs in the lower 90s. South winds around 5 miles per hour. Tonight, clear. Lows in the upper 60s. South winds around 5 miles per hour. Sunday, partly cloudy in the morning, then clearing. Highs in the lower 90s. South winds 10 to 15 miles per hour with gusts up to 25 miles per hour. Sunday night, mostly clear in the evening, then becoming partly cloudy. Lows around 70. Southeast winds 5 to 10 miles per hour with gusts up to 25 miles per hour. Columbus Day, mostly cloudy in the morning, then becoming partly cloudy. Highs in the lower 90s. Southeast winds 5 to 10 miles per hour with gusts up to 20 miles per hour. Monday night through Tuesday night, partly cloudy. Lows in the mid-70s. Highs in the mid-90s. Highest heat index readings up to 105. Wednesday, mostly cloudy in the morning, then partly cloudy with a slight chance of showers and thunderstorms in the afternoon. Highs in the mid-90s. Highest heat index readings up to 105. Wednesday night, partly cloudy. Lows in the mid-70s. Thursday, mostly cloudy in the morning, then clearing. A slight chance of thunderstorms. A slight chance of showers in the morning, then a chance of showers in the afternoon. Highs around 90. Chance of rain 40%. Thursday night, partly cloudy in the evening, then becoming mostly clear. A slight chance of showers. Lows in the upper 60s. Friday, partly cloudy with a slight chance of showers. Highs in the mid-80s. 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The current time is 10:05 p.m. Central Daylight Time. Your weather synopsis for South Central Texas. Warm afternoons will continue through the majority of the upcoming week with highs ranging from the mid-80s into the mid-90s. The winds shift out of the southeast later today into tonight, and this leads to the gradual increase in humidity into and through early next week. This will yield to warmer overnight lows and greater cloud coverage, especially from the overnight into each morning. Early to mid-week may also see some isolated to widely scattered sea breeze showers and storms each afternoon for locations along and to the east of the Interstate 35 corridor. Rain chances increase and expand in aerial coverage late in the week with the approach and passage of a cold front. Your local forecast. This afternoon, sunny.

a lower 90s. South winds around 5 miles per hour. Tonight, clear. Lows in the upper 60s. South winds around 5 miles per hour. Sunday, partly cloudy in the morning, then clearing. Highs in the lower 90s. South winds 10 to 15 miles per hour with gusts up to 25 miles per hour. Sunday night, mostly clear in the evening, then becoming partly cloudy. Lows around 70. Southeast winds 5 to 10 miles per hour with gusts up to 25 miles per hour. Columbus Day, mostly cloudy in the morning, then becoming partly cloudy. Highs in the lower 90s. Southeast winds 5 to 10 miles per hour with gusts up to 20 miles per hour. Monday night through Tuesday night, partly cloudy. Lows in the mid-70s. Highs in the mid-90s. Highest heat index readings up to 105. Wednesday, mostly cloudy in the morning, then partly cloudy with a slight chance of showers and thunderstorms in the afternoon. Highs in the mid-90s. Highest heat index readings up to 105. Wednesday night, partly cloudy. Lows in the mid-70s. Thursday, mostly cloudy in the morning, then clearing. A slight chance of thunderstorms. A slight chance of showers in the morning, then a chance of showers in the afternoon. Highs around 90. Chance of rain 40%. Thursday night, partly cloudy in the evening, then becoming mostly clear. A slight chance of showers. Lows in the upper 60s. Friday, partly cloudy with a slight chance of showers. Highs in the mid-80s. 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The current time is 10:08 p.m. Central Daylight Time. Your weather synopsis for South Central Texas. Warm afternoons will continue through the majority of the upcoming week with highs ranging from the mid-80s into the mid-90s. The winds shift out of the southeast later today into tonight, and this leads to the gradual increase in humidity into and through early next week. This will yield to warmer overnight lows and greater cloud coverage, especially from the overnight into each morning. Early to mid-week may also see some isolated to widely scattered sea breeze showers and storms each afternoon for locations along and to the east of the Interstate 35 corridor. Rain chances increase and expand in aerial coverage late in the week with the approach and passage of a cold front. Your local forecast. This afternoon, sunny. Highs in the lower 90s. South winds around 5 miles per hour. Tonight, clear. Lows in the upper 60s. South winds around 5 miles per hour. Sunday, partly cloudy in the morning, then clearing. Highs in the lower 90s. South winds 10 to 15 miles per hour with gusts up to 25 miles per hour. Sunday night, mostly clear in the evening, then becoming partly cloudy. Lows around 70. Southeast winds 5 to 10 miles per hour with gusts up to 25 miles per hour. Columbus Day, mostly cloudy in the morning, then becoming partly cloudy. Highs in the lower 90s. Southeast winds 5 to 10 miles per hour with gusts up to 20 miles per hour. Monday night through Tuesday night, partly cloudy. Lows in the mid-70s. Highs in the mid-90s. Highest heat index readings up to 105. Wednesday, mostly cloudy in the morning, then partly cloudy with a slight chance of showers and thunderstorms in the afternoon. Highs in the mid-90s. Highest heat index readings up to 105. Wednesday night, partly cloudy. Lows in the mid-70s. Thursday, mostly cloudy in the morning, then clearing. A slight chance of thunderstorms. A slight chance of showers in the morning, then a chance of showers in the afternoon. Highs around 90. Chance of rain 40%. Thursday night, partly cloudy in

evening, then becoming mostly clear. A slight chance of showers. Lows in the upper 60s. Friday, partly cloudy with a slight chance of showers. Highs in the mid 80s. 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The current time is 10:12 p.m. Central Daylight Time. Your weather synopsis for South Central Texas. Warm afternoons will continue through the majority of the upcoming week with highs ranging from the mid-80s into the mid-90s. The winds shift out of the southeast later today into tonight, and this leads to the gradual increase in humidity into and through early next week. This will yield to warmer overnight lows and greater cloud coverage, especially from the overnight into each morning. Early to mid-week may also see some isolated to widely scattered sea breeze showers and storms each afternoon for locations along and to the east of the Interstate 35 corridor. Rain chances increase and expand in aerial coverage late in the week with the approach and passage of a cold front. Your local forecast. This afternoon, sunny. Highs in the lower 90s. South winds around 5 miles per hour. Tonight, clear. Lows in the upper 60s. South winds around 5 miles per hour. Sunday, partly cloudy in the morning, then clearing. Highs in the lower 90s. South winds 10 to 15 miles per hour with gusts up to 25 miles per hour. Sunday night, mostly clear in the evening, then becoming partly cloudy. Lows around 70. Southeast winds 5 to 10 miles per hour with gusts up to 25 miles per hour. Columbus Day, mostly cloudy in the morning, then becoming partly cloudy. Highs in the lower 90s. Southeast winds 5 to 10 miles per hour with gusts up to 20 miles per hour. Monday night through Tuesday night, partly cloudy. Lows in the mid-70s. Highs in the mid-90s. Highest heat index readings up to 105. Wednesday, mostly cloudy in the morning, then partly cloudy with a slight chance of showers and thunderstorms in the afternoon. Highs in the mid-90s. Highest heat index readings up to 105. Wednesday night, partly cloudy. Lows in the mid-70s. Thursday, mostly cloudy in the morning, then clearing. A slight chance of thunderstorms. A slight chance of showers in the morning, then a chance of showers in the afternoon. Highs around 90. Chance of rain 40%. Thursday night, partly cloudy in the evening, then becoming mostly clear. A slight chance of showers. Lows in the upper 60s. Friday, partly cloudy with a slight chance of showers. Highs in the mid-80s. 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A weekly test of the NOAA Weather Radio tone alert is conducted each Wednesday between 10 a.m. and noon, unless severe weather is in the area, in which case the weekly test will be postponed until the next good weather day. 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The Tropical Weather Outlook. For the North Atlantic, Caribbean Sea, and the Gulf of America, active systems, the Weather Prediction Center is issuing advisories on post-tropical cyclone Isaias, located inland over northern Alabama. Tropical cyclone formation is not expected during the next 7 days. The current time is 10:16 p.m.

Lee Austin, NOAA Weather Radio Roundup. At 10 p.m. at Austin Bergstrom International, it was partly cloudy. The temperature was 75, the dew point 59, the relative humidity was 57%, the wind south at 7 miles an hour, and the pressure was 29.98 inches and rising. At Camp Mabry, temperature was 80 degrees. Pflugerville Heights was reported 76. Taylor Clear 77. The report from Lago Vista was not available. Georgetown Clear 78. San Marcos Clear 76. Vernick Clear 73. Junction Clear 71. San Antonio Partly Cloudy 80. Corpus Christi Partly Cloudy 77. Houston Clear 75. Once again at Austin Bergstrom it was 75, and at Camp Mabry it was 80. Elsewhere across the state, College Station Clear 77. Amarillo Partly Cloudy 70. Abilene Clear 73. Dallas-Fort Worth Clear 78. Your weather synopsis for South Central Texas. Warm afternoons will continue through the majority of the upcoming week with highs ranging from the mid-80s into the mid-90s. The winds shift out of the southeast later today into tonight, and this leads to the gradual increase in humidity into and through early next week. This will yield to warmer overnight lows and greater cloud coverage, especially from the overnight into each morning. Early to midweek may also see some isolated to widely scattered sea breeze showers and storms each afternoon for locations along and to the east of the Interstate 35 corridor. Rain chances increase and expand in aerial coverage late in the week with the approach and passage of a cold front. Your local forecast. This afternoon, sunny. Highs in the lower 90s. South winds around 5 miles per hour. Tonight, clear. Lows in the upper 60s. South winds around 5 miles per hour. Sunday, partly cloudy in the morning, then clearing. Highs in the lower 90s. South winds 10 to 15 miles per hour with gusts up to 25 miles per hour. Sunday night, mostly clear in the evening, then becoming partly cloudy. Lows around 70. Southeast winds 5 to 10 miles per hour with gusts up to 25 miles per hour. Columbus Day, mostly cloudy in the morning, then becoming partly cloudy. Highs in the lower 90s. Southeast winds 5 to 10 miles per hour with gusts up to 20 miles per hour. Monday night through Tuesday night, partly cloudy. Lows in the mid-70s. Highs in the mid-90s. Highest heat index readings up to 105. Wednesday, mostly cloudy in the morning, then partly cloudy with a slight chance of showers and thunderstorms in the afternoon. Highs in the mid-90s. Highest heat index readings up to 105. Wednesday night, partly cloudy. Lows in the mid-70s. Thursday, mostly cloudy in the morning, then clearing. A slight chance of thunderstorms. A slight chance of showers in the morning, then a chance of showers in the afternoon. Highs around 90. Chance of rain 40%. Thursday night, partly cloudy in the evening, then becoming mostly clear. A slight chance of showers. Lows in the upper 60s. Friday, partly cloudy with a slight chance of showers. Highs in the mid-80s. 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The coastal waters forecast from Baffin Bay to Port Aransas out 20 nautical miles. This afternoon, east winds 5 to 10 knots. Seas 3 to 4 feet, occasionally to 5 feet. Wave detail, east 4 feet at 10 seconds. Tonight, southeast winds 10 to 15 knots. Seas 3 to 4 feet, occasionally to 5 feet. Wave detail, east 4 feet at 10 seconds. Sunday, southeast winds 10 to 15 knots with gusts up to 20.

exceeds 3 to 4 feet, occasionally to 5 feet. Wave detail, southeast 3 feet at 5 seconds. Sunday night, southeast winds 10 to 15 knots with gusts up to 20 knots. Seas around 4 feet, occasionally to 5 feet. Wave detail, east 4 feet at 7 seconds. A slight chance of showers in the evening. Monday, southeast winds 10 to 15 knots. Seas 3 to 4 feet, occasionally to 5 feet. Wave detail, east 4 feet at 7 seconds. A slight chance of showers. Monday night, southeast winds 10 to 15 knots. Seas around 3 feet. Wave detail, southeast 3 feet at 6 seconds. Tuesday, southeast winds 10 to 15 knots. Seas 3 to 4 feet, occasionally to 5 feet. Tuesday night, southeast winds around 15 knots. Seas 3 to 4 feet, occasionally to 5 feet. Wednesday, southeast winds 15 to 20 knots. Seas 3 to 4 feet, occasionally to 5 feet. Wednesday night, southeast winds 15 to 20 knots. Seas around 4 feet, occasionally to 5 feet. The current time is 10:23 p.m. Central Daylight Time. The Austin, NOAA Weather Radio Roundup. At 10 p.m. at Austin Bergstrom International, it was partly cloudy. The temperature was 75, the dew point 59, the relative humidity was 57%, the wind south at 7 miles an hour, and the pressure was 29.98 inches and rising. At Camp Mabry, temperature was 80 degrees. Pflugerville Haze was reported 76. Taylor Clear 77. The report from Lago Vista was not available. Georgetown Clear 78. San Marcos Clear 76. Burnett Clear 73. Junction Clear 71. San Antonio Partly Cloudy 80. Corpus Christi Partly Cloudy 77. Houston Clear 75. Once again at Austin Bergstrom it was 75, and at Camp Mabry it was 80. Elsewhere across the state, College Station Clear 77. Amarillo Partly Cloudy 70. Abilene Clear 73. Dallas-Fort Worth Clear 78. Your weather synopsis for South Central Texas. Warm afternoons will continue through the majority of the upcoming week with highs ranging from the mid-80s into the mid-90s. The winds shift out of the southeast later today into tonight, and this leads to the gradual increase in humidity into and through early next week. This will yield to warmer overnight lows and greater cloud coverage, especially from the overnight into each morning. Early to midweek may also see some isolated to widely scattered sea breeze showers and storms each afternoon for locations along and to the east of the Interstate 35 corridor. Rain chances increase and expand in aerial coverage late in the week with the approach and passage of a cold front. Your local forecast. This afternoon, sunny. Highs in the lower 90s. South winds around 5 miles per hour. Tonight, clear. Lows in the upper 60s. South winds around 5 miles per hour. Sunday, partly cloudy in the morning, then clearing. Highs in the lower 90s. South winds 10 to 15 miles per hour with gusts up to 25 miles per hour. Sunday night, mostly clear in the evening, then becoming partly cloudy. Lows around 70. Southeast winds 5 to 10 miles per hour with gusts up to 25 miles per hour. Columbus Day, mostly cloudy in the morning, then becoming partly cloudy. Highs in the lower 90s. Southeast winds 5 to 10 miles per hour with gusts up to 20 miles per hour. Monday night through Tuesday night, partly cloudy. Lows in the mid-70s. Highs in the mid-90s. Highest heat index readings up to 105. Wednesday, mostly cloudy in the morning, then partly cloudy with a slight chance of showers and thunderstorms in the afternoon. Highs in the mid-90s. Highest heat index readings up to 105. Wednesday night, partly cloudy.

lows in the mid-70s. Thursday, mostly cloudy in the morning, then clearing. A slight chance of thunderstorms. A slight chance of showers in the morning, then a chance of showers in the afternoon. Highs around 90. Chance of rain 40%. Thursday night, partly cloudy in the evening, then becoming mostly clear. A slight chance of showers. Lows in the upper 60s. Friday, partly cloudy with a slight chance of showers. Highs in the mid 80s. 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The current time is 10:27 p.m. Central Daylight Time. The Austin NOAA Weather Radio Roundup, at 10 p.m. at Austin Bergstrom International, it was partly cloudy. The temperature was 75, the dew point 59, the relative humidity was 57%, the wind south at 7 miles an hour, and the pressure was 29.98 inches and rising. At Camp Mabry, temperature was 80 degrees. Pflugerville haze was reported 76. Taylor clear 77. The report from Lago Vista was not available. Georgetown clear 78. San Marcos clear 76. Burnett clear 73. Junction clear 71. San Antonio partly cloudy 80. Corpus Christi partly cloudy 77. Houston clear 75. Once again at Austin Bergstrom it was 75, and at Camp Mabry it was 80. Elsewhere across the state, College Station clear 77. Amarillo partly cloudy 70. Abilene clear 73. Dallas-Fort Worth clear 78. Your weather synopsis for South Central Texas. Warm afternoons will continue through the majority of the upcoming week with highs ranging from the mid-80s into the mid-90s. The winds shift out of the southeast later today into tonight, and this leads to the gradual increase in humidity into and through early next week. This will yield to warmer overnight lows and greater cloud coverage, especially from the overnight into each morning. Early to midweek may also see some isolated to widely scattered sea breeze showers and storms each afternoon for locations along and to the east of the Interstate 35 corridor. Rain chances increase and expand in aerial coverage late in the week with the approach and passage of a cold front. Your local forecast. This afternoon, sunny. Highs in the lower 90s. South winds around 5 miles per hour. Tonight, clear. Lows in the upper 60s. South winds around 5 miles per hour. Sunday, partly cloudy in the morning, then clearing. Highs in the lower 90s. South winds 10 to 15 miles per hour with gusts up to 25 miles per hour. Sunday night, mostly clear in the evening, then becoming partly cloudy. Lows around 70. Southeast winds 5 to 10 miles per hour with gusts up to 25 miles per hour. Columbus Day, mostly cloudy in the morning, then becoming partly cloudy. Highs in the lower 90s. Southeast winds 5 to 10 miles per hour with gusts up to 20 miles per hour. Monday night through Tuesday night, partly cloudy. Lows in the mid-70s. Highs in the mid-90s. Highest heat index readings up to 105. Wednesday, mostly cloudy in the morning, then partly cloudy with a slight chance of showers and thunderstorms in the afternoon. Highs in the mid-90s. Highest heat index readings up to 105. Wednesday night, partly cloudy. Lows in the mid-70s. Thursday, mostly cloudy in the morning, then clearing. A slight chance of thunderstorms. A slight chance of showers in the morning, then a chance of showers in the afternoon. Highs around 90. Chance of rain 40%. Thursday night, partly cloudy in the evening, then becoming mostly clear. A slight chance of showers. Lows in the upper 60s. Friday, partly cloudy.

cloudy with a slight chance of showers. Highs in the mid-80s. 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The Austin NOAA Weather Radio Roundup. At 10 p.m. at Austin Bergstrom International, it was partly cloudy. The temperature was 75, the dew point 59, the relative humidity was 57%, the wind south at 7 miles an hour, and the pressure was 29.98 inches and rising. At Camp Mabry, temperature was 80 degrees. Pflugerville Haze was reported 76. Taylor Clear 77. The report from Lago Vista was not available. Georgetown Clear 78. San Marcos Clear 76. Burnett Clear 73. Junction Clear 71. San Antonio Partly Cloudy 80. Corpus Christi Partly Cloudy 77. Houston Clear 75. Once again at Austin Bergstrom it was 75, and at Camp Mabry it was 80. Elsewhere across the state, College Station Clear 77. Amarillo Partly Cloudy 70. Abilene Clear 73. Dallas-Fort Worth Clear 78. Elsewhere across the state, College Station Clear 77. Amarillo Partly Cloudy 70. Abilene Clear 73. Dallas-Fort Worth Clear 78. Your weather synopsis for South Central Texas. Warm afternoons will continue through the majority of the upcoming week with highs ranging from the mid-80s into the mid-90s. The winds shift out of the southeast later today into tonight, and this leads to the gradual increase in humidity into and through early next week. This will yield to warmer overnight lows and greater cloud coverage, especially from the overnight into each morning. Early to midweek may also see some isolated to widely scattered sea breeze showers and storms each afternoon for locations along and to the east of the Interstate 35 corridor. Rain chances increase and expand in aerial coverage late in the week with the approach and passage of a cold front. Your local forecast. This afternoon, sunny. Highs in the lower 90s. South winds around 5 miles per hour. Tonight, clear. Lows in the upper 60s. South winds around 5 miles per hour. Sunday, partly cloudy in the morning, then clearing. Highs in the lower 90s. South winds 10 to 15 miles per hour with gusts up to 25 miles per hour. Sunday night, mostly clear in the evening, then becoming partly cloudy. Lows around 70. Southeast winds 5 to 10 miles per hour with gusts up to 25 miles per hour. Columbus Day, mostly cloudy in the morning, then becoming partly cloudy. Highs in the lower 90s. Southeast winds 5 to 10 miles per hour with gusts up to 20 miles per hour. Monday night through Tuesday night, partly cloudy. Lows in the mid-70s. Highs in the mid-90s. Highest heat index readings up to 105. Wednesday, mostly cloudy in the morning, then partly cloudy with a slight chance of showers and thunderstorms in the afternoon. Highs in the mid-90s. Highest heat index readings up to 105. Wednesday night, partly cloudy. Lows in the mid-70s. Thursday, mostly cloudy in the morning, then clearing. A slight chance of thunderstorms. A slight chance of showers in the morning, then a chance of showers in the afternoon. Highs around 90. Chance of rain 40%. Thursday night, partly cloudy in the evening, then becoming mostly clear. A slight chance of showers. Lows in the upper 60s. Friday, partly cloudy with a slight chance of showers. Highs in the mid-80s. 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

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The Austin NOAA Weather Radio Roundup. At 10 p.m. at Austin Bergstrom International, it was partly cloudy. The temperature was 75, the dew point 59, the relative humidity was 57%, the wind south at 7 miles an hour, and the pressure was 29.98 inches and rising. At Camp Mabry, temperature was 80 degrees. Pflugerville Haze was reported 76. Taylor Clear 77. The report from Lago Vista was not available. Georgetown Clear 78. San Marcos Clear 76. Burnett Clear 73. Junction Clear 71. San Antonio Partly Cloudy 80. Corpus Christi Partly Cloudy 77. Houston Clear 75. Once again at Austin Bergstrom it was 75, and at Camp Mabry it was 80. Elsewhere across the state, College Station Clear 77. Amarillo Partly Cloudy 70. Abilene Clear 73. Dallas-Fort Worth Clear 78. Your weather synopsis for South Central Texas. Warm afternoons will continue through the majority of the upcoming week with highs ranging from the mid-80s into the mid-90s. The winds shift out of the southeast later today into tonight, and this leads to the gradual increase in humidity into and through early next week. This will yield to warmer overnight lows and greater cloud coverage, especially from the overnight into each morning. Early to midweek may also see some isolated to widely scattered sea breeze showers and storms each afternoon for locations along and to the east of the Interstate 35 corridor. Rain chances increase and expand in aerial coverage late in the week with the approach and passage of a cold front. Your local forecast. This afternoon, sunny. Highs in the lower 90s. South winds around 5 miles per hour. Tonight, clear. Lows in the upper 60s. South winds around 5 miles per hour. Sunday, partly cloudy in the morning, then clearing. Highs in the lower 90s. South winds 10 to 15 miles per hour with gusts up to 25 miles per hour. Sunday night, mostly clear in the evening, then becoming partly cloudy. Lows around 70. Southeast winds 5 to 10 miles per hour with gusts up to 25 miles per hour. Columbus Day, mostly cloudy in the morning, then becoming partly cloudy. Highs in the lower 90s. Southeast winds 5 to 10 miles per hour with gusts up to 20 miles per hour. Monday night through Tuesday night, partly cloudy. Lows in the mid-70s. Highs in the mid-90s. Highest heat index readings up to 105. Wednesday, mostly cloudy in the morning, then partly cloudy with a slight chance of showers and thunderstorms in the afternoon. Highs in the mid-90s. Highest heat index readings up to 105. Wednesday night, partly cloudy. Lows in the mid-70s. Thursday, mostly cloudy in the morning, then clearing. A slight chance of thunderstorms. A slight chance of showers in the morning, then a chance of showers in the afternoon. Highs around 90. Chance of rain 40%. Thursday night, partly cloudy in the evening, then becoming mostly clear. A slight chance of showers. Lows in the upper 60s. Friday, partly cloudy with a slight chance of showers. Highs in the mid-80s. 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The current time is 10:40 p.m. Central Daylight Time. The Austin NOAA Weather Radio Roundup, at 10 p.m. at Austin Bergstrom International, it was partly cloudy. The temperature was 75, the dew point 59, the relative humidity was 57%, the wind south at 7 miles an hour, and the pressure was 29.98 inches and rising. At Camp Mabry, temperature was

Pflugerville Haze was reported 76. Taylor Clear 77. The report from Lago Vista was not available. Georgetown Clear 78. San Marcos Clear 76. Burnett Clear 73. Junction Clear 71. San Antonio Partly Cloudy 80. Corpus Christi Partly Cloudy 77. Houston Clear 75. Once again at Austin Bergstrom it was 75, and at Camp Mabry it was 80. Elsewhere across the state, College Station Clear 77. Amarillo Partly Cloudy 70. Abilene Clear 73. Dallas-Fort Worth Clear 78. Your weather synopsis for South Central Texas. Warm afternoons will continue through the majority of the upcoming week with highs ranging from the mid-80s into the mid-90s. The winds shift out of the southeast later today into tonight, and this leads to the gradual increase in humidity into and through early next week. This will yield to warmer overnight lows and greater cloud coverage, especially from the overnight into each morning. Early to midweek may also see some isolated to widely scattered sea breeze showers and storms each afternoon for locations along and to the east of the Interstate 35 corridor. Rain chances increase and expand in aerial coverage late in the week with the approach and passage of a cold front. Your local forecast. This afternoon, sunny. Highs in the lower 90s. South winds around 5 miles per hour. Tonight, clear. Lows in the upper 60s. South winds around 5 miles per hour. Sunday, partly cloudy in the morning, then clearing. Highs in the lower 90s. South winds 10 to 15 miles per hour with gusts up to 25 miles per hour. Sunday night, mostly clear in the evening, then becoming partly cloudy. Lows around 70. Southeast winds 5 to 10 miles per hour with gusts up to 25 miles per hour. Columbus Day, mostly cloudy in the morning, then becoming partly cloudy. Highs in the lower 90s. Southeast winds 5 to 10 miles per hour with gusts up to 20 miles per hour. Monday night through Tuesday night, partly cloudy. Lows in the mid-70s. Highs in the mid-90s. Highest heat index readings up to 105. Wednesday, mostly cloudy in the morning, then partly cloudy with a slight chance of showers and thunderstorms in the afternoon. Highs in the mid-90s. Highest heat index readings up to 105. Wednesday night, partly cloudy. Lows in the mid-70s. Thursday, mostly cloudy in the morning, then clearing. A slight chance of thunderstorms. A slight chance of showers in the morning, then a chance of showers in the afternoon. Highs around 90. Chance of rain 40%. Thursday night, partly cloudy in the evening, then becoming mostly clear. A slight chance of showers. Lows in the upper 60s. Friday, partly cloudy with a slight chance of showers. Highs in the mid-80s. 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The current time is 10:45 p.m. Central Daylight Time. The Austin, NOAA Weather Radio Roundup, at 10 p.m. at Austin Bergstrom International, it was partly cloudy. The temperature was 75, the dew point 59, the relative humidity was 57%, the wind south at 7 miles an hour, and the pressure was 29.98 inches and rising. At Camp Mabry, temperature was 80 degrees. Pflugerville Haze was reported 76. Taylor Clear 77. The report from Lago Vista was not available. Georgetown Clear 78. San Marcos Clear 76. Burnett Clear 73. Junction Clear 71. San Antonio Partly Cloudy 80. Corpus Christi Partly Cloudy 77. Houston Clear 75. Once again at Austin Bergstrom.

shift out of the southeast later today into tonight, and this leads to the gradual increase in humidity into and through early next week. This will yield to warmer overnight lows and greater cloud coverage, especially from the overnight into each morning. Early to mid-week may also see some isolated to widely scattered sea breeze, showers, and storms each afternoon for locations along and to the east of the Interstate 35 corridor. Rain chances increase and expand in aerial coverage late in the week with the approach and passage of a cold front. Your local forecast. This afternoon, sunny. Highs in the lower 90s. South winds around 5 miles per hour. Tonight, clear. Lows in the upper 60s. South winds around 5 miles per hour. Sunday, partly cloudy in the morning, then clearing. Highs in the lower 90s. South winds 10 to 15 miles per hour with gusts up to 25 miles per hour. Sunday night, mostly clear in the evening, then becoming partly cloudy. Lows around 70. Southeast winds 5 to 10 miles per hour with gusts up to 25 miles per hour. Columbus Day, mostly cloudy in the morning, then becoming partly cloudy. Highs in the lower 90s. Southeast winds 5 to 10 miles per hour with gusts up to 20 miles per hour. Monday night through Tuesday night, partly cloudy. Lows in the mid-70s. Highs in the mid-90s. Highest heat index readings up to 105. Wednesday, mostly cloudy in the morning, then partly cloudy with a slight chance of showers and thunderstorms in the afternoon. Highs in the mid-90s. Highest heat index readings up to 105. Wednesday night, partly cloudy. Lows in the mid-70s. Thursday, mostly cloudy in the morning, then clearing. A slight chance of thunderstorms. A slight chance of showers in the morning, then a chance of showers in the afternoon. Highs around 90. Chance of rain 40%. Thursday night, partly cloudy in the evening, then becoming mostly clear. A slight chance of showers. Lows in the upper 60s. Friday, partly cloudy with a slight chance of showers. Highs in the mid-80s. 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The current time is 10:50 p.m. Central Daylight Time. The Austin NOAA Weather Radio Roundup, at 10 p.m. at Austin Bergstrom International, it was partly cloudy. The temperature was 75, the dew point 59, the relative humidity was 57%, the wind south at 7 miles an hour, and the pressure was 29.98 inches and rising. At Camp Mabry, temperature was 80 degrees. Pflugerville-Hays was reported 76. Taylor Clear 77. The report from Lago Vista was not available. Georgetown Clear 78. San Marcos Clear 76. Vernick Clear 73. Junction Clear 71. San Antonio Partly Cloudy 80. Corpus Christi Partly Cloudy 77. Houston Clear 75. Once again at Austin Bergstrom it was 75, and at Camp Mabry it was 80. Elsewhere across the state, College Station Clear 77. Amarillo Partly Cloudy 70. Abilene Clear 73. Dallas-Fort Worth Clear 78. The coastal waters forecast from Baffin Bay to Port Aransas out 20 nautical miles. This afternoon, east winds 5 to 10 knots. Seas 3 to 4 feet, occasionally to 5 feet. Wave detail, east 4 feet at 10 seconds. Tonight, southeast winds 10 to 15 knots. Seas 3 to 4 feet, occasionally to 5 feet. Wave detail, east 4 feet at 10 seconds. Sunday, southeast winds 10 to 15 knots with gusts up to 20 knots. Seas 3 to 4 feet, occasionally to 5 feet. Wave detail, southeast 3 feet at 5 seconds.

Sunday night, southeast winds 10 to 15 knots with gusts up to 20 knots. Seas around 4 feet, occasionally to 5 feet. Wave detail, east 4 feet at 7 seconds. A slight chance of showers in the evening. Monday, southeast winds 10 to 15 knots. Seas 3 to 4 feet, occasionally to 5 feet. Wave detail, east 4 feet at 7 seconds. A slight chance of showers. Monday night, southeast winds 10 to 15 knots. Seas around 3 feet. Wave detail, southeast 3 feet at 6 seconds. Tuesday, southeast winds 10 to 15 knots. Seas 3 to 4 feet, occasionally to 5 feet. Tuesday night, southeast winds around 15 knots. Seas 3 to 4 feet, occasionally to 5 feet. Wednesday, southeast winds 15 to 20 knots. Seas 3 to 4 feet, occasionally to 5 feet. Wednesday night, southeast winds 15 to 20 knots. Seas around 4 feet, occasionally to 5 feet. Your weather synopsis for South Central Texas. Warm afternoons will continue through the majority of the upcoming week with highs ranging from the mid-80s into the mid-90s. The winds shift out of the southeast later today into tonight, and this leads to the gradual increase in humidity into and through early next week. This will yield to warmer overnight lows and greater cloud coverage, especially from the overnight into each morning. Early to mid-week may also see some isolated to widely scattered sea breeze showers and storms each afternoon for locations along and to the east of the Interstate 35 corridor. Rain chances increase and expand in aerial coverage late in the week with the approach and passage of a cold front. Your local forecast. This afternoon, sunny. Highs in the lower 90s. South winds around 5 miles per hour. Tonight, clear. Lows in the upper 60s. South winds around 5 miles per hour. Sunday, partly cloudy in the morning, then clearing. Highs in the lower 90s. South winds 10 to 15 miles per hour with gusts up to 25 miles per hour. Sunday night, mostly clear in the evening, then becoming partly cloudy. Lows around 70. Southeast winds 5 to 10 miles per hour with gusts up to 25 miles per hour. Columbus Day, mostly cloudy in the morning, then becoming partly cloudy. Highs in the lower 90s. Southeast winds 5 to 10 miles per hour with gusts up to 20 miles per hour. Monday night through Tuesday night, partly cloudy. Lows in the mid-70s. Highs in the mid-90s. Highest heat index readings up to 105. Wednesday, mostly cloudy in the morning, then partly cloudy with a slight chance of showers and thunderstorms in the afternoon. Highs in the mid-90s. Highest heat index readings up to 105. Wednesday night, partly cloudy. Lows in the mid-70s. Thursday, mostly cloudy in the morning, then clearing. A slight chance of thunderstorms. A slight chance of showers in the morning, then a chance of showers in the afternoon. Highs around 90. Chance of rain 40%. Thursday night, partly cloudy in the evening, then becoming mostly clear. A slight chance of showers. Lows in the upper 60s. Friday, partly cloudy with a slight chance of showers. Highs in the mid-80s. 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The current time is 10:56 p.m. Central Daylight Time. The Austin NOAA Weather Radio Roundup, at 10 p.m. at Austin Bergstrom International, it was partly cloudy. The temperature was 75, the dew point 59, the relative humidity was 57%, the wind south at 7 miles an hour, and the pressure was 29.98 inches and rising. At Camp Mabry, temperature was 80 degrees. Pflugerville Haze was reported 76,

Taylor Clear 77. The report from Lago Vista was not available. Georgetown Clear 78. San Marcos Clear 76. Burnett Clear 73. Junction Clear 71. San Antonio Partly Cloudy 80. Corpus Christi Partly Cloudy 77. Houston Clear 75. Once again at Austin Bergstrom it was 75, and at Camp Mabry it was 80. Elsewhere across the state, College Station Clear 77. Amarillo Partly Cloudy 70. Abilene Clear 73. Dallas-Fort Worth Clear 78. Your weather synopsis for South Central Texas. Warm afternoons will continue through the majority of the upcoming week with highs ranging from the mid-80s into the mid-90s. The winds shift out of the southeast later today into tonight, and this leads to the gradual increase in humidity into and through early next week. This will yield to warmer overnight lows and greater cloud coverage, especially from the overnight into each morning. Early to mid-week may also see some isolated to widely scattered sea breeze showers and storms each afternoon for locations along and to the east of the Interstate 35 corridor. Rain chances increase and expand in aerial coverage late in the week with the approach and passage of a cold front. Your local forecast. This afternoon, sunny. Highs in the lower 90s. South winds around 5 miles per hour. Tonight, clear. Lows in the upper 60s. South winds around 5 miles per hour. Sunday, partly cloudy in the morning, then clearing. Highs in the lower 90s. South winds 10 to 15 miles per hour with gusts up to 25 miles per hour. Sunday night, mostly clear in the evening, then becoming partly cloudy. Lows around 70. Southeast winds 5 to 10 miles per hour with gusts up to 25 miles per hour. Columbus Day, mostly cloudy in the morning, then becoming partly cloudy. Highs in the lower 90s. Southeast winds 5 to 10 miles per hour with gusts up to 20 miles per hour. Monday night through Tuesday night, partly cloudy. Lows in the mid-70s. Highs in the mid-90s. Highest heat index readings up to 105. Wednesday, mostly cloudy in the morning, then partly cloudy with a slight chance of showers and thunderstorms in the afternoon. Highs in the mid-90s. Highest heat index readings up to 105. Wednesday night, partly cloudy. Lows in the mid-70s. Thursday, mostly cloudy in the morning, then clearing. A slight chance of thunderstorms. A slight chance of showers in the morning, then a chance of showers in the afternoon. Highs around 90. Chance of rain 40%. Thursday night, partly cloudy in the evening, then becoming mostly clear. A slight chance of showers. Lows in the upper 60s. Friday, partly cloudy with a slight chance of showers. Highs in the mid-80s. 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The current time is 11:01 p.m. Central Daylight Time. The Austin, NOAA Weather Radio Roundup, at 10 p.m. at Austin Bergstrom International, it was partly cloudy. The temperature was 75, the dew point 59, the relative humidity was 57%, the wind south at 7 miles an hour, and the pressure was 29.98 inches and rising. At Camp Mabry, temperature was 80 degrees. Pflugerville Haze was reported 76. Taylor Clear 77. The report from Lago Vista was not available. Georgetown Clear 78. San Marcos Clear 76. Burnett Clear 73. Junction Clear 71. San Antonio Partly Cloudy 80. Corpus Christi Partly Cloudy 77. Houston Clear 75. Once again at Austin Bergstrom it was 75, and at Camp Mabry it was 80.

Elsewhere across the state, College Station clear 77. Amarillo partly cloudy 70. Abilene clear 73. Dallas-Fort Worth clear 78. Your weather synopsis for South Central Texas. Warm afternoons will continue through the majority of the upcoming week with highs ranging from the mid-80s into the mid-90s. The winds shift out of the southeast later today into tonight, and this leads to the gradual increase in humidity into and through early next week. This will yield to warmer overnight lows and greater cloud coverage, especially from the overnight into each morning. Early to mid-week may also see some isolated to widely scattered sea breeze showers and storms each afternoon for locations along and to the east of the Interstate 35 corridor. Rain chances increase and expand in aerial coverage late in the week with the approach and passage of a cold front. Your local forecast. This afternoon, sunny. Highs in the lower 90s. South winds around 5 miles per hour. Tonight, clear. Lows in the upper 60s. South winds around 5 miles per hour. Sunday, partly cloudy in the morning, then clearing. Highs in the lower 90s. South winds 10 to 15 miles per hour with gusts up to 25 miles per hour. Sunday night, mostly clear in the evening, then becoming partly cloudy. Lows around 70. Southeast winds 5 to 10 miles per hour with gusts up to 25 miles per hour. Columbus Day, mostly cloudy in the morning, then becoming partly cloudy. Highs in the lower 90s. Southeast winds 5 to 10 miles per hour with gusts up to 20 miles per hour. Monday night through Tuesday night, partly cloudy. Lows in the mid-70s. Highs in the mid-90s. Highest heat index readings up to 105. Wednesday, mostly cloudy in the morning, then partly cloudy with a slight chance of showers and thunderstorms in the afternoon. Highs in the mid-90s. Highest heat index readings up to 105. Wednesday night, partly cloudy. Lows in the mid-70s. Thursday, mostly cloudy in the morning, then clearing. A slight chance of thunderstorms. A slight chance of showers in the morning, then a chance of showers in the afternoon. Highs around 90. Chance of rain 40%. Thursday night, partly cloudy in the evening, then becoming mostly clear. A slight chance of showers. Lows in the upper 60s. Friday, partly cloudy with a slight chance of showers. Highs in the mid-80s. 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The current time is 11:05 p.m. Central Daylight Time. Your weather synopsis for South Central Texas. Warm afternoons will continue through the majority of the upcoming week with highs ranging from the mid-80s into the mid-90s. The winds shift out of the southeast later today into tonight, and this leads to the gradual increase in humidity into and through early next week. This will yield to warmer overnight lows and greater cloud coverage, especially from the overnight into each morning. Early to mid-week may also see some isolated to widely scattered sea breeze showers and storms each afternoon for locations along and to the east of the Interstate 35 corridor. Rain chances increase and expand in aerial coverage late in the week with the approach and passage of a cold front. Your local forecast. This afternoon, sunny. Highs in the lower 90s. South winds around 5 miles per hour. Tonight, clear. Lows in the upper 60s. South winds around 5 miles per hour. Sunday, partly cloudy in the morning, then clearing. Highs in the lower 90s. South winds 10 to 15 miles per hour with gusts up to 25 miles per hour. Sunday night, mostly clear in the evening, then becoming partly cloudy. Lows around 70. Southeast winds 5 to 10 miles per hour with gusts up to 25 miles per hour.

Columbus Day, mostly cloudy in the morning, then becoming partly cloudy. Highs in the lower 90s. Southeast winds 5 to 10 miles per hour with gusts up to 20 miles per hour. Monday night through Tuesday night, partly cloudy. Lows in the mid-70s. Highs in the mid-90s. Highest heat index readings up to 105. Wednesday, mostly cloudy in the morning, then partly cloudy with a slight chance of showers and thunderstorms in the afternoon. Highs in the mid-90s. Highest heat index readings up to 105. Wednesday night, partly cloudy. Lows in the mid-70s. Thursday, mostly cloudy in the morning, then clearing. A slight chance of thunderstorms. A slight chance of showers in the morning, then a chance of showers in the afternoon. Highs around 90. Chance of rain 40%. Thursday night, partly cloudy in the evening, then becoming mostly clear. A slight chance of showers. Lows in the upper 60s. Friday, partly cloudy with a slight chance of showers. Highs in the mid-80s. 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The current time is 11:08 p.m. Central Daylight Time. Your weather synopsis for South Central Texas. Warm afternoons will continue through the majority of the upcoming week with highs ranging from the mid-80s into the mid-90s. The winds shift out of the southeast later today into tonight, and this leads to the gradual increase in humidity into and through early next week. This will yield to warmer overnight lows and greater cloud coverage, especially from the overnight into each morning. Early to mid-week may also see some isolated to widely scattered sea breeze showers and storms each afternoon for locations along and to the east of the Interstate 35 corridor. Rain chances increase and expand in aerial coverage late in the week with the approach and passage of a cold front. Your local forecast. This afternoon, sunny. Highs in the lower 90s. South winds around 5 miles per hour. Tonight, clear. Lows in the upper 60s. South winds around 5 miles per hour. Sunday, partly cloudy in the morning, then clearing. Highs in the lower 90s. South winds 10 to 15 miles per hour with gusts up to 25 miles per hour. Sunday night, mostly clear in the evening, then becoming partly cloudy. Lows around 70. Southeast winds 5 to 10 miles per hour with gusts up to 25 miles per hour. Columbus Day, mostly cloudy in the morning, then becoming partly cloudy. Highs in the lower 90s. Southeast winds 5 to 10 miles per hour with gusts up to 20 miles per hour. Monday night through Tuesday night, partly cloudy. Lows in the mid-70s. Highs in the mid-90s. Highest heat index readings up to 105. Wednesday, mostly cloudy in the morning, then partly cloudy with a slight chance of showers and thunderstorms in the afternoon. Highs in the mid-90s. Highest heat index readings up to 105. Wednesday night, partly cloudy. Lows in the mid-70s. Thursday, mostly cloudy in the morning, then clearing. A slight chance of thunderstorms. A slight chance of showers in the morning, then a chance of showers in the afternoon. Highs around 90. Chance of rain 40%. Thursday night, partly cloudy in the evening, then becoming mostly clear. A slight chance of showers. Lows in the upper 60s. Friday, partly cloudy with a slight chance of showers. Highs in the mid-80s. Your local forecast. Tonight, clear this evening, then becoming partly cloudy. Lows in the upper 60s. South winds around 5 miles per hour. Sunday, partly cloudy in the morning, then clearing. Highs in the lower 90s. South winds 10 to 15 miles per hour with gusts up to 25 miles per hour.

Sunday night, mostly clear in the evening, then becoming partly cloudy. Lows in the upper 60s. Southeast winds 5 to 10 miles per hour. Gusts up to 30 miles per hour, decreasing to 20 miles per hour after midnight. Columbus Day, partly cloudy. A slight chance of showers in the morning, then a chance of showers with a slight chance of thunderstorms in the afternoon. Highs in the lower 90s. Southeast winds 5 to 10 miles per hour with gusts up to 20 miles per hour. Chance of rain 40%. Monday night, partly cloudy in the evening, then becoming mostly cloudy. Humid with lows in the mid-70s. South winds 5 to 10 miles per hour with gusts up to 20 miles per hour. Tuesday and Tuesday night, partly cloudy. Highs in the mid-90s. Lows in the mid-70s. Highest heat index readings up to 105. Wednesday, mostly cloudy in the morning, then partly cloudy with a chance of showers and thunderstorms in the afternoon. Highs in the lower 90s. Chance of rain 40%. Highest heat index readings up to 105. Wednesday night, mostly clear in the evening, then becoming partly cloudy. Lows in the lower 70s. Thursday, partly cloudy in the morning, then clearing. A slight chance of showers and thunderstorms. Highs in the upper 80s. Thursday night and Friday, partly cloudy with a slight chance of showers. Lows in the upper 60s. Highs in the lower 80s. Friday night and Saturday, partly cloudy. Lows in the upper 50s. Highs in the mid 70s. 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A weekly test of the NOAA Weather Radio tone alert is conducted each Wednesday between 10 a.m. and noon, unless severe weather is in the area, in which case the weekly test will be postponed until the next good weather day. 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The current time is 11:15 p.m. Central Daylight Time. The Austin NOAA Weather Radio Roundup, at 11 p.m. at Austin Bergstrom International, it was partly cloudy. The temperature was 75, the dew point 61, the relative humidity was 61%, the wind south at 8 miles an hour, and the pressure was 30.00 inches and rising. At Camp Mabry, temperature was 79 degrees. Pflugerville haze was reported 76. Taylor clear 75. The report from Lago Vista was not available. Georgetown clear 77. San Marcos clear 75. Burnett clear 74. Junction clear 67. San Antonio partly cloudy 78. Corpus Christi partly cloudy 75. Houston clear 73. Once again at Austin Bergstrom it was 75, and at Camp Mabry it was 79. Elsewhere across the state, College Station clear 75. Amarillo clear 68. Abilene clear 72. Dallas-Fort Worth clear 77. The Tropical Weather Outlook. For the North Atlantic, Caribbean Sea, and the Gulf of America, Active Systems, the Weather Prediction Center is issuing advisories on post-tropical cyclone Isaias, located inland over northern Alabama. Tropical cyclone formation is not expected during the next 7 days. Your weather synopsis for South Central Texas. Warm afternoons will continue through the majority of the upcoming week with highs ranging from the mid-80s into the mid-90s. The winds shift out of the southeast later today.

into tonight, and this leads to the gradual increase in humidity into and through early next week. This will yield to warmer overnight lows and greater cloud coverage, especially from the overnight into each morning. Early to midweek may also see some isolated to widely scattered sea breeze, showers, and storms each afternoon for locations along and to the east of the Interstate 35 corridor. Rain chances increase and expand in aerial coverage late in the week with the approach and passage of a cold front. Your local forecast. Tonight, clear this evening, then becoming partly cloudy. Lows in the upper 60s. South winds around 5 miles per hour. Sunday, partly cloudy in the morning, then clearing. Highs in the lower 90s. South winds 10 to 15 miles per hour with gusts up to 25 miles per hour. Sunday night, mostly clear in the evening, then becoming partly cloudy. Lows in the upper 60s. Southeast winds 5 to 10 miles per hour. Gusts up to 30 miles per hour, decreasing to 20 miles per hour after midnight. Columbus Day, partly cloudy. A slight chance of showers in the morning, then a chance of showers with a slight chance of thunderstorms in the afternoon. Highs in the lower 90s. Southeast winds 5 to 10 miles per hour with gusts up to 20 miles per hour. Chance of rain 40%. Monday night, partly cloudy in the evening, then becoming mostly cloudy. Humid with lows in the mid-70s. South winds 5 to 10 miles per hour with gusts up to 20 miles per hour. Tuesday and Tuesday night, partly cloudy. Highs in the mid-90s. Lows in the mid-70s. Highest heat index readings up to 105. Wednesday, mostly cloudy in the morning, then partly cloudy with a chance of showers and thunderstorms in the afternoon. Highs in the lower 90s. Chance of rain 40%. Highest heat index readings up to 105. Wednesday night, mostly clear in the evening, then becoming partly cloudy. Lows in the lower 70s. Thursday, partly cloudy in the morning, then clearing. A slight chance of showers and thunderstorms. Highs in the upper 80s. Thursday night and Friday, partly cloudy with a slight chance of showers. Lows in the upper 60s. Highs in the lower 80s. Friday night and Saturday, partly cloudy. Lows in the upper 50s. Highs in the mid 70s. 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The current time is 11:20 p.m. Central Daylight Time. The Austin NOAA Weather Radio Roundup, at 11 p.m. at Austin Bergstrom International, it was partly cloudy. The temperature was 75, the dew point 61, the relative humidity was 61%, the wind south at 8 miles an hour, and the pressure was 30.00 inches and rising. At Camp Mabry, temperature was 79 degrees. Pflugerville Haze was reported 76. Taylor Clear 75. The report from Lago Vista was not available. Georgetown Clear 77. San Marcos Clear 75. Burnett Clear 74. Junction Clear 67. San Antonio Partly Cloudy 78. Corpus Christi Partly Cloudy 75. Houston Clear 73. Once again at Austin Bergstrom it was 75, and at Camp Mabry it was 79. Elsewhere across the state, College Station Clear 75. Amarillo Clear 68. Abilene Clear 72. Dallas-Fort Worth Clear 77. The coastal waters forecast from Baffin Bay to Port Aransas out 20 nautical miles. This afternoon, east winds 5 to 10 knots. Seas 3 to 4 feet, occasionally to 5 feet. Wave detail, east 4 feet at 10 seconds. Tonight, southeast winds 10 to 15 knots. Seas 3 to 4 feet, occasionally to 5 feet.

Detail, east 4 feet at 10 seconds. Sunday, southeast winds 10 to 15 knots with gusts up to 20 knots. Seas 3 to 4 feet, occasionally to 5 feet. Wave detail, southeast 3 feet at 5 seconds. Sunday night, southeast winds 10 to 15 knots with gusts up to 20 knots. Seas around 4 feet, occasionally to 5 feet. Wave detail, east 4 feet at 7 seconds. A slight chance of showers in the evening. Monday, southeast winds 10 to 15 knots. Seas 3 to 4 feet, occasionally to 5 feet. Wave detail, east 4 feet at 7 seconds. A slight chance of showers. Monday night, southeast winds 10 to 15 knots. Seas around 3 feet. Wave detail, southeast 3 feet at 6 seconds. Tuesday, southeast winds 10 to 15 knots. Seas 3 to 4 feet, occasionally to 5 feet. Tuesday night, southeast winds around 15 knots. Seas 3 to 4 feet, occasionally to 5 feet. Wednesday, southeast winds 15 to 20 knots. Seas 3 to 4 feet, occasionally to 5 feet. Wednesday night, southeast winds 15 to 20 knots. Seas around 4 feet, occasionally to 5 feet. Your weather synopsis for South Central Texas. Warm afternoons will continue through the majority of the upcoming week with highs ranging from the mid-80s into the mid-90s. The winds shift out of the southeast later today into tonight, and this leads to the gradual increase in humidity into and through early next week. This will yield to warmer overnight lows and greater cloud coverage, especially from the overnight into each morning. Early to mid-week may also see some isolated to widely scattered sea breeze showers and storms each afternoon for locations along and to the east of the Interstate 35 corridor. Rain chances increase and expand in aerial coverage late in the week with the approach and passage of a cold front. Your local forecast. Tonight, clear this evening, then becoming partly cloudy. Lows in the upper 60s. South winds around 5 miles per hour. Sunday, partly cloudy in the morning, then clearing. Highs in the lower 90s. South winds 10 to 15 miles per hour with gusts up to 25 miles per hour. Sunday night, mostly clear in the evening, then becoming partly cloudy. Lows in the upper 60s. Southeast winds 5 to 10 miles per hour. Gusts up to 30 miles per hour, decreasing to 20 miles per hour after midnight. Columbus Day, partly cloudy. A slight chance of showers in the morning, then a chance of showers with a slight chance of thunderstorms in the afternoon. Highs in the lower 90s. Southeast winds 5 to 10 miles per hour with gusts up to 20 miles per hour. Chance of rain 40%. Monday night, partly cloudy in the evening, then becoming mostly cloudy. Humid with lows in the mid-70s. South winds 5 to 10 miles per hour with gusts up to 20 miles per hour. Tuesday and Tuesday night, partly cloudy. Highs in the mid-90s. Lows in the mid-70s. Highest heat index readings up to 105. Wednesday, mostly cloudy in the morning, then partly cloudy with a chance of showers and thunderstorms in the afternoon. Highs in the lower 90s. Chance of rain 40%. Highest heat index readings up to 105. Wednesday night, mostly clear in the evening, then becoming partly cloudy. Lows in the lower 70s. Thursday, partly cloudy in the morning, then clearing. A slight chance of showers and thunderstorms. Highs in the upper 80s. Thursday night and Friday, partly cloudy with a slight chance of showers. Lows in the upper 60s. Highs in the lower 80s. Friday night and Saturday, partly cloudy. Lows in the upper 50s. Highs in the mid 70s. 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

The current time is 11:27 p.m. Central Daylight Time. The Austin NOAA Weather Radio Roundup at 11 p.m. at Austin Bergstrom International. It was partly cloudy. The temperature was 75, the dew point 61, the relative humidity was 61%, the wind south at 8 miles an hour, and the pressure was 30.00 inches and rising. At Camp Mabry, temperature was 79 degrees. Pflugerville haze was reported 76. Taylor clear 75. The report from Lago Vista was not available. Georgetown clear 77. San Marcos clear 75. Burnett clear 74. Junction clear 67. San Antonio partly cloudy 78. Corpus Christi partly cloudy 75. Houston clear 73. Once again at Austin Bergstrom it was 75, and at Camp Mabry it was 79. Elsewhere across the state, College Station clear 75. Amarillo clear 68. Abilene clear 72. Dallas-Fort Worth clear 77. Your weather synopsis for South Central Texas. Warm afternoons will continue through the majority of the upcoming week with highs ranging from the mid-80s into the mid-90s. The winds shift out of the southeast later today into tonight, and this leads to the gradual increase in humidity into and through early next week. This will yield to warmer overnight lows and greater cloud coverage, especially from the overnight into each morning. Early to mid-week may also see some isolated to widely scattered sea breeze showers and storms each afternoon for locations along and to the east of the Interstate 35 corridor. Rain chances increase and expand in aerial coverage late in the week with the approach and passage of a cold front. Your local forecast. Tonight, clear this evening, then becoming partly cloudy. Lows in the upper 60s. South winds around 5 miles per hour. Sunday, partly cloudy in the morning, then clearing. Highs in the lower 90s. South winds 10 to 15 miles per hour with gusts up to 25 miles per hour. Sunday night, mostly clear in the evening, then becoming partly cloudy. Lows in the upper 60s. Southeast winds 5 to 10 miles per hour. Gusts up to 30 miles per hour, decreasing to 20 miles per hour after midnight. Columbus Day, partly cloudy. A slight chance of showers in the morning, then a chance of showers with a slight chance of thunderstorms in the afternoon. Highs in the lower 90s. Southeast winds 5 to 10 miles per hour with gusts up to 20 miles per hour. Chance of rain 40%. Monday night, partly cloudy in the evening, then becoming mostly cloudy. Humid with lows in the mid-70s. South winds 5 to 10 miles per hour with gusts up to 20 miles per hour. Tuesday and Tuesday night, partly cloudy. Highs in the mid-90s. Lows in the mid-70s. Highest heat index readings up to 105. Wednesday, mostly cloudy in the morning, then partly cloudy with a chance of showers and thunderstorms in the afternoon. Highs in the lower 90s. Chance of rain 40%. Highest heat index readings up to 105. Wednesday night, mostly clear in the evening, then becoming partly cloudy. Lows in the lower 70s. Thursday, partly cloudy in the morning, then clearing. A slight chance of showers and thunderstorms. Highs in the upper 80s. Thursday night and Friday, partly cloudy with a slight chance of showers. Lows in the upper 60s. Highs in the lower 80s. Friday night and Saturday, partly cloudy. Lows in the upper 50s. Highs in the mid 70s. 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

The temperature was 75, the dew point 61, the relative humidity was 61%, the wind south at 8 miles an hour, and the pressure was 30.00 inches and rising. Head cap Mabry. Temperature was 79 degrees. Pflugerville Hays was reported 76. Taylor Clear 75. The report from Lago Vista was not available. Georgetown Clear 77. San Marcos Clear 75. Burnett Clear 74. Junction Clear 67. San Antonio Partly Cloudy 78. Corpus Christi Partly Cloudy 75. Houston Clear 73. Once again at Austin Bergstrom it was 75, and at Camp Mabry it was 79. Elsewhere across the state, College Station Clear 75. Once again at Austin Bergstrom it was 75, and at Camp Mabry it was 79. Elsewhere across the state, College Station Clear 75. Amarillo Clear 68. Abilene Clear 72. Dallas-Fort Worth Clear 77. Your weather synopsis for South Central Texas. Warm afternoons will continue through the majority of the upcoming week with highs ranging from the mid-80s into the mid-90s. The winds shift out of the southeast later today into tonight, and this leads to the gradual increase in humidity into and through early next week. This will yield to warmer overnight lows and greater cloud coverage, especially from the overnight into each morning. Early to mid-week may also see some isolated to widely scattered sea breeze showers and storms each afternoon for locations along and to the east of the Interstate 35 corridor. Rain chances increase and expand in aerial coverage late in the week with the approach and passage of a cold front. Your local forecast. Tonight, clear this evening, then becoming partly cloudy. Lows in the upper 60s. South winds around 5 miles per hour. Sunday, partly cloudy in the morning, then clearing. Highs in the lower 90s. South winds 10 to 15 miles per hour with gusts up to 25 miles per hour. Sunday night, mostly clear in the evening, then becoming partly cloudy. Lows in the upper 60s. Southeast winds 5 to 10 miles per hour. Gusts up to 30 miles per hour, decreasing to 20 miles per hour after midnight. Columbus Day, partly cloudy. A slight chance of showers in the morning, then a chance of showers with a slight chance of thunderstorms in the afternoon. Highs in the lower 90s. Southeast winds 5 to 10 miles per hour with gusts up to 20 miles per hour. Chance of rain 40%. Monday night, partly cloudy in the evening, then becoming mostly cloudy. Humid with lows in the mid-70s. South winds 5 to 10 miles per hour with gusts up to 20 miles per hour. Tuesday and Tuesday night, partly cloudy. Highs in the mid-90s. Lows in the mid-70s. Highest heat index readings up to 105. Wednesday, mostly cloudy in the morning, then partly cloudy with a chance of showers and thunderstorms in the afternoon. Highs in the lower 90s. Chance of rain 40%. Highest heat index readings up to 105. Wednesday night, mostly clear in the evening, then becoming partly cloudy. Lows in the lower 70s. Thursday, partly cloudy in the morning, then clearing. A slight chance of showers and thunderstorms. Highs in the upper 80s. Thursday night and Friday, partly cloudy with a slight chance of showers. Lows in the upper 60s. Highs in the lower 80s. Friday night and Saturday, partly cloudy. Lows in the upper 50s. Highs in the mid 70s. 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The current time is 11:36 p.m. Central Daylight Time. The Austin NOAA Weather Radio Roundup, at 11 p.m. at Austin Bergstrom International, it was partly cloudy.

temperature was 75, the dew point 61, the relative humidity was 61%, the wind south at 8 miles an hour, and the pressure was 30.00 inches and rising. Head cap may breathe. Temperature was 79 degrees. Pflugerville Hays was reported 76. Taylor Clear 75. The report from Lago Vista was not available. Georgetown Clear 77. San Marcos Clear 75. Burnett Clear 74. Junction Clear 67. San Antonio Partly Cloudy 78. Corpus Christi Partly Cloudy 75. Houston Clear 73. Once again at Austin Bergstrom it was 75, and at Camp Mabry it was 79. Elsewhere across the state, College Station Clear 75. Amarillo Clear 68. Abilene Clear 72. Dallas-Fort Worth Clear 77. Your weather synopsis for South Central Texas. Warm afternoons will continue through the majority of the upcoming week with highs ranging from the mid-80s into the mid-90s. The winds shift out of the southeast later today into tonight, and this leads to the gradual increase in humidity into and through early next week. This will yield to warmer overnight lows and greater cloud coverage, especially from the overnight into each morning. Early to mid-week may also see some isolated to widely scattered sea breeze showers and storms each afternoon for locations along and to the east of the Interstate 35 corridor. Rain chances increase and expand in aerial coverage late in the week with the approach and passage of a cold front. Your local forecast. Tonight, clear this evening, then becoming partly cloudy. Lows in the upper 60s. South winds around 5 miles per hour. Sunday, partly cloudy in the morning, then clearing. Highs in the lower 90s. South winds 10 to 15 miles per hour with gusts up to 25 miles per hour. Sunday night, mostly clear in the evening, then becoming partly cloudy. Lows in the upper 60s. Southeast winds 5 to 10 miles per hour. Gusts up to 30 miles per hour, decreasing to 20 miles per hour after midnight. Columbus Day, partly cloudy. A slight chance of showers in the morning, then a chance of showers with a slight chance of thunderstorms in the afternoon. Highs in the lower 90s. Southeast winds 5 to 10 miles per hour with gusts up to 20 miles per hour. Chance of rain 40%. Monday night, partly cloudy in the evening, then becoming mostly cloudy. Humid with lows in the mid-70s. South winds 5 to 10 miles per hour with gusts up to 20 miles per hour. Tuesday and Tuesday night, partly cloudy. Highs in the mid-90s. Lows in the mid-70s. Highest heat index readings up to 105. Wednesday, mostly cloudy in the morning, then partly cloudy with a chance of showers and thunderstorms in the afternoon. Highs in the lower 90s. Chance of rain 40%. Highest heat index readings up to 105. Wednesday night, mostly clear in the evening, then becoming partly cloudy. Lows in the lower 70s. Thursday, partly cloudy in the morning, then clearing. A slight chance of showers and thunderstorms. Highs in the upper 80s. Thursday night and Friday, partly cloudy with a slight chance of showers. Lows in the upper 60s. Highs in the lower 80s. Friday night and Saturday, partly cloudy. Lows in the upper 50s. Highs in the mid 70s. 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The current time is 11:41 p.m. Central Daylight Time. The Austin NOAA Weather Radio Roundup, at 11 p.m. at Austin Bergstrom International, it was partly cloudy. The temperature was 75, the dew point 61, the relative humidity was 61%, the wind south at 8 miles an hour, and the pressure was 30.00 inches and rising.
Headcap may breathe.

Temperature was 79 degrees. Pflugerville haze was reported 76. Taylor clear 75. The report from Lago Vista was not available. Georgetown clear 77. San Marcos clear 75. Burnett clear 74. Junction clear 67. San Antonio partly cloudy 78. Corpus Christi partly cloudy 75. Houston clear 73. Once again at Austin Bergstrom it was 75, and at Camp Mabry it was 79. Elsewhere across the state, College Station clear 75. Amarillo clear 68. Abilene clear 72. Dallas-Fort Worth clear 77. Your weather synopsis for South Central Texas. Warm afternoons will continue through the majority of the upcoming week with highs ranging from the mid-80s into the mid-90s. The winds shift out of the southeast later today into tonight, and this leads to the gradual increase in humidity into and through early next week. This will yield to warmer overnight lows and greater cloud coverage, especially from the overnight into each morning. Early to mid-week may also see some isolated to widely scattered sea breeze showers and storms each afternoon for locations along and to the east of the Interstate 35 corridor. Rain chances increase and expand in aerial coverage late in the week with the approach and passage of a cold front. Your local forecast. Tonight, clear this evening, then becoming partly cloudy. Lows in the upper 60s. South winds around 5 miles per hour. Sunday, partly cloudy in the morning, then clearing. Highs in the lower 90s. South winds 10 to 15 miles per hour with gusts up to 25 miles per hour. Sunday night, mostly clear in the evening, then becoming partly cloudy. Lows in the upper 60s. Southeast winds 5 to 10 miles per hour. Gusts up to 30 miles per hour, decreasing to 20 miles per hour after midnight. Columbus Day, partly cloudy. A slight chance of showers in the morning, then a chance of showers with a slight chance of thunderstorms in the afternoon. Highs in the lower 90s. Southeast winds 5 to 10 miles per hour with gusts up to 20 miles per hour. Chance of rain 40%. Monday night, partly cloudy in the evening, then becoming mostly cloudy. Humid with lows in the mid-70s. South winds 5 to 10 miles per hour with gusts up to 20 miles per hour. Tuesday and Tuesday night, partly cloudy. Highs in the mid-90s. Lows in the mid-70s. Highest heat index readings up to 105. Wednesday, mostly cloudy in the morning, then partly cloudy with a chance of showers and thunderstorms in the afternoon. Highs in the lower 90s. Chance of rain 40%. Highest heat index readings up to 105. Wednesday night, mostly clear in the evening, then becoming partly cloudy. Lows in the lower 70s. Thursday, partly cloudy in the morning, then clearing. A slight chance of showers and thunderstorms. Highs in the upper 80s. Thursday night and Friday, partly cloudy with a slight chance of showers. Lows in the upper 60s. Highs in the lower 80s. Friday night and Saturday, partly cloudy. Lows in the upper 50s. Highs in the mid 70s. The Tropical Weather Outlook. For the North Atlantic, Caribbean Sea and the Gulf of America, active systems, the Weather Prediction Center is issuing advisories on post-tropical cyclone Isaias, located inland over northern Alabama. Tropical cyclone formation is not expected during the next 7 days. 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The current time is 11:46 p.m. Central Daylight Time. The Austin NOAA Weather Radio Roundup at 11 p.m. at Austin Bergstrom International. It was partly cloudy. The temperature was 75, the dew point 61, the relative humidity

elsewhere across the state. College Station clear 75. Amarillo clear 68. Abilene clear 72. Dallas-Fort Worth clear 77. Your weather synopsis for South Central Texas. Warm afternoons will continue through the majority of the upcoming week with highs ranging from the mid-80s into the mid-90s. The winds shift out of the southeast later today into tonight, and this leads to the gradual increase in humidity into and through early next week. This will yield to warmer overnight lows and greater cloud coverage, especially from the overnight into each morning. Early to mid-week may also see some isolated to widely scattered sea breeze, showers, and storms each afternoon for locations along and to the east of the Interstate 35 corridor. Rain chances increase and expand in aerial coverage late in the week with the approach and passage of a cold front. Your local forecast. Tonight, clear this evening, then becoming partly cloudy. Lows in the upper 60s. South winds around 5 miles per hour. Sunday, partly cloudy in the morning, then clearing. Highs in the lower 90s. South winds 10 to 15 miles per hour with gusts up to 25 miles per hour. Sunday night, mostly clear in the evening, then becoming partly cloudy. Lows in the upper 60s. Southeast winds 5 to 10 miles per hour. Gusts up to 30 miles per hour, decreasing to 20 miles per hour after midnight. Columbus Day, partly cloudy. A slight chance of showers in the morning, then a chance of showers with a slight chance of thunderstorms in the afternoon. Highs in the lower 90s. Southeast winds 5 to 10 miles per hour with gusts up to 20 miles per hour. Chance of rain 40%. Monday night, partly cloudy in the evening, then becoming mostly cloudy. Humid with lows in the mid-70s. South winds 5 to 10 miles per hour with gusts up to 20 miles per hour. Tuesday and Tuesday night, partly cloudy. Highs in the mid-90s. Lows in the mid-70s. Highest heat index readings up to 105. Wednesday, mostly cloudy in the morning, then partly cloudy with a chance of showers and thunderstorms in the afternoon. Highs in the lower 90s. Chance of rain 40%. Highest heat index readings up to 105. Wednesday night, mostly clear in the evening, then becoming partly cloudy. Lows in the lower 70s. Thursday, partly cloudy in the morning, then clearing. A slight chance of showers and thunderstorms. Highs in the upper 80s. Thursday night and Friday, partly cloudy with a slight chance of showers. Lows in the upper 60s. Highs in the lower 80s. Friday night and Saturday, partly cloudy. Lows in the upper 50s. Highs in the mid 70s. The coastal waters forecast from Baffin Bay to Port Aransas out 20 nautical miles. This afternoon, east winds 5 to 10 knots. Seas 3 to 4 feet, occasionally to 5 feet. Wave detail, east 4 feet at 10 seconds. Tonight, southeast winds 10 to 15 knots. Seas 3 to 4 feet, occasionally to 5 feet. Wave detail, east 4 feet at 10 seconds. Sunday, southeast winds 10 to 15 knots with gusts up to 20 knots. Seas 3 to 4 feet, occasionally to 5 feet. Wave detail, southeast 3 feet at 5 seconds. Sunday night, southeast winds 10 to 15 knots with gusts up to 20 knots. Seas around 4 feet, occasionally to 5 feet. Wave detail, east 4 feet at 7 seconds. A slight chance of showers in the evening. Monday, southeast winds 10 to 15 knots. Seas 3 to 4 feet, occasionally to 5 feet. Wave detail, east 4 feet at 7 seconds. A slight chance of showers. Monday night, southeast winds 10 to 15 knots. Seas around 3 feet. Wave detail, southeast 3 feet at 6 seconds. Tuesday, southeast winds 10 to 15 knots. Seas 3 to 4 feet, occasionally to 5 feet.

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It was partly cloudy. The temperature was 75, the dew point 61, the relative humidity was 61%, the wind south at 8 miles an hour, and the pressure was 30.00 inches and rising. At Camp Mabry, temperature was 79 degrees. Pflugerville Haas was reported 76. Taylor Clear 75. The report from Lago Vista was not available. Georgetown Clear 77. San Marcos Clear 75. Burnett Clear 74. Junction Clear 67. San Antonio Partly Cloudy 78. Corpus Christi Partly Cloudy 75. Houston Clear 73. Once again at Austin Bergstrom it was 75, and at Camp Mabry it was 79. Elsewhere across the state, College Station Clear 75. Amarillo Clear 68. Abilene Clear 72. Dallas-Fort Worth Clear 77. Your weather synopsis for South Central Texas. Warm afternoons will continue through the majority of the upcoming week with highs ranging from the mid-80s into the mid-90s. The winds shift out of the southeast later today into tonight, and this leads to the gradual increase in humidity into and through early next week. This will yield to warmer overnight lows and greater cloud coverage, especially from the overnight into each morning. Early to midweek may also see some isolated to widely scattered sea breeze showers and storms each afternoon for locations along and to the east of the Interstate 35 corridor. Rain chances increase and expand in aerial coverage late in the week with the approach and passage of a cold front. Your local forecast. Tonight, clear this evening, then becoming partly cloudy. Lows in the upper 60s. South winds around 5 miles per hour. Sunday, partly cloudy in the morning, then clearing. Highs in the lower 90s. South winds 10 to 15 miles per hour with gusts up to 25 miles per hour. Sunday night, mostly clear in the evening, then becoming partly cloudy. Lows in the upper 60s. Southeast winds 5 to 10 miles per hour. Gusts up to 30 miles per hour, decreasing to 20 miles per hour after midnight. Columbus Day, partly cloudy. A slight chance of showers in the morning, then a chance of showers with a slight chance of thunderstorms in the afternoon. Highs in the lower 90s. Southeast winds 5 to 10 miles per hour with gusts up to 20 miles per hour. Chance of rain 40%. Monday night, partly cloudy in the evening, then becoming mostly cloudy. Humid with lows in the mid-70s. South winds 5 to 10 miles per hour with gusts up to 20 miles per hour. Tuesday and Tuesday night, partly cloudy. Highs in the mid-90s. Lows in the mid-70s. Highest heat index readings up to 105. Wednesday, mostly cloudy in the morning, then partly cloudy with a chance of showers and thunderstorms in the afternoon. Highs in the lower 90s. Chance of rain 40%. Highest heat index readings up to 105. Wednesday night, mostly clear in the evening, then becoming partly cloudy. Lows in the lower 70s. Thursday, partly cloudy in the morning, then clearing. A slight chance of showers and thunderstorms. Highs in the upper 80s. Thursday night and Friday, partly cloudy with a slight chance of showers. Lows in the upper 60s. Highs in the lower 80s. Friday night and Saturday, partly cloudy. Lows in the upper 50s. Highs in the mid 70s. 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

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The current time is 12:07 a.m. Central Daylight Time. Your weather synopsis for South Central Texas. Warm afternoons will continue through the majority of the upcoming week with highs ranging from the mid-80s into the mid-90s. The winds shift out of the southeast later today into tonight, and this leads to the gradual increase in humidity into and through early next week. This will yield to warmer overnight lows and greater cloud coverage, especially from the overnight into each morning. Early to mid-week may also see some isolated to widely scattered sea breeze showers and storms each afternoon for locations along and to the east of the Interstate 35 corridor. Rain chances increase and expand in aerial coverage late in the week with the approach and passage of a cold front. Your local forecast. Tonight, clear this evening, then becoming partly cloudy. Lows in the upper 60s. South winds around 5 miles per hour. Sunday, partly cloudy in the morning, then clearing. Highs in the lower 90s. South winds 10 to 15 miles per hour with gusts up to 25 miles per hour. Sunday night, mostly clear in the evening, then becoming partly cloudy. Lows in the upper 60s. Southeast winds 5 to 10 miles per hour. Gusts up to 30 miles per hour, decreasing to 20 miles per hour after midnight. Columbus Day, partly cloudy. A slight chance of showers in the morning, then a chance of showers with a slight chance of thunderstorms in the afternoon. Highs in the lower 90s. Southeast winds 5 to 10 miles per hour with gusts up to 20 miles per hour. Chance of rain 40%. Monday night, partly cloudy in the evening, then becoming mostly cloudy. Humid with lows in the mid-70s. South winds 5 to 10 miles per hour with gusts up to 20 miles per hour. Tuesday and Tuesday night, partly cloudy. Highs in the mid-90s. Lows in the mid-70s. Highest heat index readings up to 105. Wednesday, mostly cloudy in the morning, then partly cloudy with a chance of showers and thunderstorms in the afternoon. Highs in the lower 90s. Chance of rain 40%. Highest heat index readings up to 105. Wednesday night, mostly clear in the evening, then becoming partly cloudy. Lows in the lower 70s. Thursday, partly cloudy in the morning, then clearing. A slight chance of showers and thunderstorms. Highs in the upper 80s. Thursday night and Friday, partly cloudy with a slight chance of showers. Lows in the upper 60s. Highs in the lower 80s. Friday night and Saturday, partly cloudy. Lows in the upper 50s. Highs in the mid 70s. 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The current time is 12:11 a.m. Central Daylight Time. Your weather synopsis for South Central Texas. Warm afternoons will continue through the majority of the upcoming week with highs ranging from the mid-80s into the mid-90s. The winds shift out of the southeast later today into tonight, and this leads to the gradual increase in humidity into and through early next week. This will yield to warmer overnight lows and greater cloud coverage, especially from the overnight into each morning. Early to mid-week may also see some isolated to widely scattered sea breeze showers and storms each afternoon for locations along and to the east of the Interstate 35 corridor. Rain chances increase and expand in aerial coverage late in the week with the approach and passage of a cold front. Your local forecast. Tonight, clear this evening, then becoming partly cloudy. Lows in the upper 60s. South winds around 5 miles per hour. Sunday, partly cloudy in the morning, then clearing. Highs in the lower 90s. South winds 10 to 15 miles per hour with gusts up to 25 miles per hour. Sunday night, mostly clear in the evening, then becoming partly cloudy.

southeast winds 5 to 10 miles per hour. Gusts up to 30 miles per hour, decreasing to 20 miles per hour after midnight. Columbus Day, partly cloudy. A slight chance of showers in the morning, then a chance of showers with a slight chance of thunderstorms in the afternoon. Highs in the lower 90s. Southeast winds 5 to 10 miles per hour with gusts up to 20 miles per hour. Chance of rain 40%. Monday night, partly cloudy in the evening, then becoming mostly cloudy. Humid with lows in the mid-70s. South winds 5 to 10 miles per hour with gusts up to 20 miles per hour. Tuesday and Tuesday night, partly cloudy. Highs in the mid-90s. Lows in the mid-70s. Highest heat index readings up to 105. Wednesday, mostly cloudy in the morning, then partly cloudy with a chance of showers and thunderstorms in the afternoon. Highs in the lower 90s. Chance of rain 40%. Highest heat index readings up to 105. Wednesday night, mostly clear in the evening, then becoming partly cloudy. Lows in the lower 70s. Thursday, partly cloudy in the morning, then clearing. A slight chance of showers and thunderstorms. Highs in the upper 80s. Thursday night and Friday, partly cloudy with a slight chance of showers. Lows in the upper 60s. Highs in the lower 80s. Friday night and Saturday, partly cloudy. Lows in the upper 50s. Highs in the mid 70s. 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A weekly test of the NOAA Weather Radio tone alert is conducted each Wednesday between 10 a.m. and noon, unless severe weather is in the area, in which case the weekly test will be postponed until the next good weather day. 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The Austin NOAA Weather Radio Roundup. At midnight at Austin Bergstrom International, it was partly cloudy. The temperature was 75, the dew point 65, the relative humidity was 70%, the wind south at 9 miles an hour, and the pressure was 30.01 inches and rising. At Camp Mabry, temperature was 77 degrees. Pflugerville Haze was reported 74. Taylor Clear 72. The report from Lago Vista was not available. The report from Georgetown was not available. San Marcos clear 75. Burnett clear 74. Junction clear 71. San Antonio clear 76. Corpus Christi partly cloudy 74. Houston clear 72. Once again at Austin Bergstrom it was 75, and at Camp Mabry it was 77. Elsewhere across the state, College Station clear 73. Amarillo partly cloudy 68. Abilene clear 71. Dallas-Fort Worth clear 76. The Tropical Weather Outlook. For the North Atlantic, Caribbean Sea, and the Gulf of America, Active Systems, the Weather Prediction Center is issuing advisories on post-tropical cyclone Isaias, located inland over northern Alabama. Tropical cyclone formation is not expected during the next 7 days. Your weather synopsis for South Central Texas. Warm afternoons will continue through the majority of the upcoming week with highs ranging from the mid-80s into the mid-90s. The winds shift out of the southeast later today into tonight, and this leads to the gradual increase in humidity into and through early next week,

This will yield to warmer overnight lows and greater cloud coverage, especially from the overnight into each morning. Early to midweek may also see some isolated to widely scattered sea breeze, showers, and storms each afternoon for locations along and to the east of the Interstate 35 corridor. Rain chances increase and expand in aerial coverage late in the week with the approach and passage of a cold front. Your local forecast. Tonight, clear this evening, then becoming partly cloudy. Lows in the upper 60s. South winds around 5 miles per hour. Sunday, partly cloudy in the morning, then clearing. Highs in the lower 90s. South winds 10 to 15 miles per hour with gusts up to 25 miles per hour. Sunday night, mostly clear in the evening, then becoming partly cloudy. Lows in the upper 60s. Southeast winds 5 to 10 miles per hour. Gusts up to 30 miles per hour, decreasing to 20 miles per hour after midnight. Columbus Day, partly cloudy. A slight chance of showers in the morning, then a chance of showers with a slight chance of thunderstorms in the afternoon. Highs in the lower 90s. Southeast winds 5 to 10 miles per hour with gusts up to 20 miles per hour. Chance of rain 40%. Monday night, partly cloudy in the evening, then becoming mostly cloudy. Humid with lows in the mid-70s. South winds 5 to 10 miles per hour with gusts up to 20 miles per hour. Tuesday and Tuesday night, partly cloudy. Highs in the mid-90s. Lows in the mid-70s. Highest heat index readings up to 105. Wednesday, mostly cloudy in the morning, then partly cloudy with a chance of showers and thunderstorms in the afternoon. Highs in the lower 90s. Chance of rain 40%. Highest heat index readings up to 105. Wednesday night, mostly clear in the evening, then becoming partly cloudy. Lows in the lower 70s. Thursday, partly cloudy in the morning, then clearing. A slight chance of showers and thunderstorms. Highs in the upper 80s. Thursday night and Friday, partly cloudy with a slight chance of showers. Lows in the upper 60s. Highs in the lower 80s. Friday night and Saturday, partly cloudy. Lows in the upper 50s. Highs in the mid 70s. 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The coastal waters forecast from Baffin Bay to Port Aransas out 20 nautical miles. This afternoon, east winds 5 to 10 knots. Seas 3 to 4 feet. Occasionally to 5 feet. Wave detail, east 4 feet at 10 seconds. Tonight, southeast winds 10 to 15 knots. Seas 3 to 4 feet, occasionally to 5 feet. Wave detail, east 4 feet at 10 seconds. Sunday, southeast winds 10 to 15 knots with gusts up to 20 knots. Seas 3 to 4 feet, occasionally to 5 feet. Wave detail, southeast 3 feet at 5 seconds. Sunday night, southeast winds 10 to 15 knots with gusts up to 20 knots. Seas around 4 feet, occasionally to 5 feet. Wave detail, east 4 feet at 7 seconds. A slight chance of showers in the evening. Monday, southeast winds 10 to 15 knots. Seas 3 to 4 feet, occasionally to 5 feet. Wave detail, east 4 feet at 7 seconds. A slight chance of showers. Monday night, southeast winds 10 to 15 knots. Seas around 3 feet. Wave detail, southeast 3 feet at 6 seconds. Tuesday, southeast winds 10 to 15 knots. Seas 3 to 4 feet, occasionally to 5 feet. Tuesday night, southeast winds around 15 knots. Seas 3 to 4 feet, occasionally to 5 feet. Wednesday, southeast winds 15 to 20 knots. Seas 3 to 4 feet, occasionally to 5 feet.

Wednesday night, southeast winds 15 to 20 knots. Seas around 4 feet, occasionally to 5 feet. The current time is 12:23 a.m. Central Daylight Time. The Austin, NOAA Weather Radio Roundup. At midnight at Austin Bergstrom International, it was partly cloudy. The temperature was 75, the dew point 65, the relative humidity was 70%, the wind south at 9 miles an hour, and the pressure was 30.01 inches and rising. At Camp Mabry, temperature was 77 degrees. Pflugerville Haze was reported 74. Taylor Clear 72. The report from Lago Vista was not available. The report from Georgetown was not available. San Marcos clear 75. Vernick clear 74. Junction clear 71. San Antonio clear 76. Corpus Christi partly cloudy 74. Houston clear 72. Once again at Austin Bergstrom it was 75, and at Camp Mabry it was 77. Elsewhere across the state, College Station clear 73. Amarillo partly cloudy 68. Abilene clear 71. Dallas-Fort Worth clear 76. Your weather synopsis for South Central Texas. Warm afternoons will continue through the majority of the upcoming week with highs ranging from the mid-80s into the mid-90s. The winds shift out of the southeast later today into tonight, and this leads to the gradual increase in humidity into and through early next week. This will yield to warmer overnight lows and greater cloud coverage, especially from the overnight into each morning. Early to midweek may also see some isolated to widely scattered sea breeze showers and storms each afternoon for locations along and to the east of the Interstate 35 corridor. Rain chances increase and expand in aerial coverage late in the week with the approach and passage of a cold front. Your local forecast. Tonight, clear this evening, then becoming partly cloudy. Lows in the upper 60s. South winds around 5 miles per hour. Sunday, partly cloudy in the morning, then clearing. Highs in the lower 90s. South winds 10 to 15 miles per hour with gusts up to 25 miles per hour. Sunday night, mostly clear in the evening, then becoming partly cloudy. Lows in the upper 60s. Southeast winds 5 to 10 miles per hour. Gusts up to 30 miles per hour, decreasing to 20 miles per hour after midnight. Columbus Day, partly cloudy. A slight chance of showers in the morning, then a chance of showers with a slight chance of thunderstorms in the afternoon. Highs in the lower 90s. Southeast winds 5 to 10 miles per hour with gusts up to 20 miles per hour. Chance of rain 40%. Monday night, partly cloudy in the evening, then becoming mostly cloudy. Humid with lows in the mid-70s. South winds 5 to 10 miles per hour with gusts up to 20 miles per hour. Tuesday and Tuesday night, partly cloudy. Highs in the mid-90s. Lows in the mid-70s. Highest heat index readings up to 105. Wednesday, mostly cloudy in the morning, then partly cloudy with a chance of showers and thunderstorms in the afternoon. Highs in the lower 90s. Chance of rain 40%. Highest heat index readings up to 105. Wednesday night, mostly clear in the evening, then becoming partly cloudy. Lows in the lower 70s. Thursday, partly cloudy in the morning, then clearing. A slight chance of showers and thunderstorms. Highs in the upper 80s. Thursday night and Friday, partly cloudy with a slight chance of showers. Lows in the upper 60s. Highs in the lower 80s. Friday night and Saturday, partly cloudy. Lows in the upper 50s. Highs in the mid 70s. 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

Flee Austin, NOAA Weather Radio Roundup. At midnight at Austin Bergstrom International, it was partly cloudy. The temperature was 75, the dew point 65, the relative humidity was 70%, the wind south at 9 miles an hour, and the pressure was 30.01 inches and rising. At Camp Mabry, temperature was 77 degrees. Pflugerville Hays was reported 74. Taylor Clear 72. The report from Lago Vista was not available. The report from Georgetown was not available. San Marcos Clear 75. Burnett Clear 74. Junction Clear 71. San Antonio Clear 76. Corpus Christi Partly Cloudy 74. Houston Clear 72. Once again at Austin Bergstrom it was 75, and at Camp Mabry it was 77. Elsewhere across the state, College Station Clear 73. Amarillo Partly Cloudy 68. Abilene Clear 71. Dallas-Fort Worth Clear 76. Your weather synopsis for South Central Texas. Warm afternoons will continue through the majority of the upcoming week with highs ranging from the mid-80s into the mid-90s. The winds shift out of the southeast later today into tonight, and this leads to the gradual increase in humidity into and through early next week. This will yield to warmer overnight lows and greater cloud coverage, especially from the overnight into each morning. Early to mid-week may also see some isolated to widely scattered sea breeze showers and storms each afternoon for locations along and to the east of the Interstate 35 corridor. Rain chances increase and expand in aerial coverage late in the week with the approach and passage of a cold front. Your local forecast. Tonight, clear this evening, then becoming partly cloudy. Lows in the upper 60s. South winds around 5 miles per hour. Sunday, partly cloudy in the morning, then clearing. Highs in the lower 90s. South winds 10 to 15 miles per hour with gusts up to 25 miles per hour. Sunday night, mostly clear in the evening, then becoming partly cloudy. Lows in the upper 60s. Southeast winds 5 to 10 miles per hour. Gusts up to 30 miles per hour, decreasing to 20 miles per hour after midnight. Columbus Day, partly cloudy. A slight chance of showers in the morning, then a chance of showers with a slight chance of thunderstorms in the afternoon. Highs in the lower 90s. Southeast winds 5 to 10 miles per hour with gusts up to 20 miles per hour. Chance of rain 40%. Monday night, partly cloudy in the evening, then becoming mostly cloudy. Humid with lows in the mid-70s. South winds 5 to 10 miles per hour with gusts up to 20 miles per hour. Tuesday and Tuesday night, partly cloudy. Highs in the mid-90s. Lows in the mid-70s. Highest heat index readings up to 105. Wednesday, mostly cloudy in the morning, then partly cloudy with a chance of showers and thunderstorms in the afternoon. Highs in the lower 90s. Chance of rain 40%. Highest heat index readings up to 105. Wednesday night, mostly clear in the evening, then becoming partly cloudy. Lows in the lower 70s. Thursday, partly cloudy in the morning, then clearing. A slight chance of showers and thunderstorms. Highs in the upper 80s. Thursday night and Friday, partly cloudy with a slight chance of showers. Lows in the upper 60s. Highs in the lower 80s. Friday night and Saturday, partly cloudy. Lows in the upper 50s. Highs in the mid 70s. The Tropical Weather Outlook. For the North Atlantic, Caribbean Sea and the Gulf of America, Active Systems, the Weather Prediction Center is issuing advisories on post-tropical cyclone Isaias, located inland over Tennessee. Eastern tropical Atlantic and elongated area of low pressure centered about 100 miles southwest of the Cabo Verde Islands is producing a large but disorganized area of showers and thunderstorms extending from near those islands southward for several hundred miles.

Some development of this system is possible during the next couple of days while the low north-northwestward before upper-level winds become too strong for development by midweek. Very heavy rainfall is also possible during the next few days over portions of the Cabo Verde Islands regardless of whether the system ever becomes a tropical cyclone. Formation chance through few days over portions of the Cabo Verde Islands regardless of whether the system ever becomes a tropical cyclone. Formation chance through 48 hours, low, 10%. Formation chance through 7 days, low, 20%. 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The Austin NOAA Weather Radio Roundup. At midnight at Austin Bergstrom International, it was partly cloudy. The temperature was 75, the dew point 65, the relative humidity was 70%, the wind south at 9 miles an hour, and the pressure was 30.01 inches and rising. At Camp Mabry, temperature was 77 degrees. Pflugerville Haze was reported 74. Taylor Clear 72. The report from Lago Vista was not available. The report from Georgetown was not available. San Marcos Clear 75. Burnett Clear 74. Junction Clear 71. San Antonio Clear 76. Corpus Christi Partly Cloudy 74. Houston Clear 72. Once again at Austin Bergstrom it was 75, and at Camp Mabry it was 77. Elsewhere across the state, College Station Clear 73. Amarillo Partly Cloudy 68. Abilene Clear 71. Dallas-Fort Worth Clear 76. Your weather synopsis for South Central Texas. Warm afternoons will continue through the majority of the upcoming week with highs ranging from the mid-80s into the mid-90s. The winds shift out of the southeast later today into tonight, and this leads to the gradual increase in humidity into and through early next week. This will yield to warmer overnight lows and greater cloud coverage, especially from the overnight into each morning. Early to mid-week may also see some isolated to widely scattered sea breeze showers and storms each afternoon for locations along and to the east of the Interstate 35 corridor. Rain chances increase and expand in aerial coverage late in the week with the approach and passage of a cold front. Your local forecast. Tonight, clear this evening, then becoming partly cloudy. Lows in the upper 60s. South winds around 5 miles per hour. Sunday, partly cloudy in the morning, then clearing. Highs in the lower 90s. South winds 10 to 15 miles per hour with gusts up to 25 miles per hour. Sunday night, mostly clear in the evening, then becoming partly cloudy. Lows in the upper 60s. Southeast winds 5 to 10 miles per hour. Gusts up to 30 miles per hour, decreasing to 20 miles per hour after midnight. Columbus Day, partly cloudy. A slight chance of showers in the morning, then a chance of showers with a slight chance of thunderstorms in the afternoon. Highs in the lower 90s. Southeast winds 5 to 10 miles per hour with gusts up to 20 miles per hour. Chance of rain 40%. Monday night, partly cloudy in the evening, then becoming mostly cloudy. Humid with lows in the mid-70s. South winds 5 to 10 miles per hour with gusts up to 20 miles per hour. Tuesday and Tuesday night, partly cloudy. Highs in the mid-90s. Lows in the mid-70s. Highest heat index readings up to 105. Wednesday, mostly cloudy in the morning, then partly cloudy with a chance of showers and thunderstorms in the afternoon. Highs in the lower 90s. Chance of rain 40%. Highest heat index readings up to 105. Wednesday night, mostly clear in the evening, then becoming partly cloudy. Lows in the lower 70s. Thursday, partly cloudy in the

morning, then clearing. A slight chance of showers and thunderstorms. Highs in the upper 80s. Thursday night and Friday, partly cloudy with a slight chance of showers. Lows in the upper 60s. Highs in the lower 80s. Friday night and Saturday, partly cloudy. Lows in the upper 50s. Highs in the mid 70s. 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The current time is 12:38 a.m. Central Daylight Time. The Austin NOAA Weather Radio Roundup. At midnight at Austin Bergstrom International, it was partly cloudy. The temperature was 75, the dew point 65, the relative humidity was 70%, the wind south at 9 miles an hour, and the pressure was 30.01 inches and rising. At Camp Mabry, temperature was 77 degrees. Pflugerville Haas was reported 74. Taylor Clear 72. The report from Lago Vista was not available. The report from Georgetown was not available. San Marcos clear 75. Burnett clear 74. Junction clear 71. San Antonio clear 76. Corpus Christi partly cloudy 74. Houston clear 72. Once again at Austin Bergstrom it was 75, and at Camp Mabry it was 77. Elsewhere across the state, College Station clear 73. Amarillo partly cloudy 68. Abilene clear 71. Dallas-Fort Worth clear 76. Your weather synopsis for South Central Texas. Warm afternoons will continue through the majority of the upcoming week with highs ranging from the mid-80s into the mid-90s. The winds shift out of the southeast later today into tonight, and this leads to the gradual increase in humidity into and through early next week. This will yield to warmer overnight lows and greater cloud coverage, especially from the overnight into each morning. Early to mid-week may also see some isolated to widely scattered sea breeze showers and storms each afternoon for locations along and to the east of the Interstate 35 corridor. Rain chances increase and expand in aerial coverage late in the week with the approach and passage of a cold front. Your local forecast. Tonight, clear this evening, then becoming partly cloudy. Lows in the upper 60s. South winds around 5 miles per hour. Sunday, partly cloudy in the morning, then clearing. Highs in the lower 90s. South winds 10 to 15 miles per hour with gusts up to 25 miles per hour. Sunday night, mostly clear in the evening, then becoming partly cloudy. Lows in the upper 60s. Southeast winds 5 to 10 miles per hour. Gusts up to 30 miles per hour, decreasing to 20 miles per hour after midnight. Columbus Day, partly cloudy. A slight chance of showers in the morning, then a chance of showers with a slight chance of thunderstorms in the afternoon. Highs in the lower 90s. Southeast winds 5 to 10 miles per hour with gusts up to 20 miles per hour. Chance of rain 40%. Monday night, partly cloudy in the evening, then becoming mostly cloudy. Humid with lows in the mid-70s. South winds 5 to 10 miles per hour with gusts up to 20 miles per hour. Tuesday and Tuesday night, partly cloudy. Highs in the mid-90s. Lows in the mid-70s. Highest heat index readings up to 105. Wednesday, mostly cloudy in the morning, then partly cloudy with a chance of showers and thunderstorms in the afternoon. Highs in the lower 90s. Chance of rain 40%. Highest heat index readings up to 105. Wednesday night, mostly clear in the evening, then becoming partly cloudy. Lows in the lower 70s. Thursday, partly cloudy in the morning, then clearing. A slight chance of showers and thunderstorms. Highs in the upper 80s. Thursday night and Friday, partly cloudy with a slight chance of showers.

lows in the upper 60s, highs in the lower 80s. Friday night and Saturday, partly cloudy, lows in the upper 50s, highs in the mid 70s. 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The current time is 12:43 a.m. Central Daylight Time. The Austin NOAA Weather Radio Roundup. At midnight at Austin Bergstrom International, it was partly cloudy. The temperature was 75, the dew point 65. The relative humidity was 70%, the wind south at 9 miles an hour, and the pressure was 30.01 inches and rising. At Camp Mabry, temperature was 77 degrees. Pflugerville Haze was reported 74. Taylor Clear 72. The report from Lago Vista was not available. The report from Georgetown was not available. San Marcos Clear 75. Burnett Clear 74. Junction Clear 71. San Antonio Clear 76. Corpus Christi Partly Cloudy 74. Houston Clear 72. Once again at Austin Bergstrom it was 75, and at Camp Mabry it was 77. Elsewhere across the state, College Station Clear 73. Amarillo Partly Cloudy 68. Abilene Clear 71. Dallas-Fort Worth Clear 76. Your weather synopsis for South Central Texas. Warm afternoons will continue through midweek with highs ranging from the mid-80s into the mid-90s. Southeasterly winds have now returned and will lead to an uptick in humidity over the next several days. This will result in warmer nights and elevated afternoon heat indices back to above 100 degrees. Expect for the return of morning low clouds and patchy fog may be possible at times, including this morning. Enough moisture exists for the opportunity for isolated to scattered sea breeze showers and thunderstorms Monday through Wednesday. Rain chances also remain through the end of the week into Saturday with the arrival and passage of a front. This front looks to bring a cool down in temperatures in its wake. Your local forecast. Tonight, clear this evening, then becoming partly cloudy. Lows in the upper 60s. South winds around 5 miles per hour. Sunday, partly cloudy in the morning, then clearing. Highs in the lower 90s. South winds 10 to 15 miles per hour with gusts up to 25 miles per hour. Sunday night, mostly clear in the evening, then becoming partly cloudy. Lows in the upper 60s. Southeast winds 5 to 10 miles per hour. Gusts up to 30 miles per hour, decreasing to 20 miles per hour after midnight. Columbus Day, partly cloudy. A slight chance of showers in the morning, then a chance of showers with a slight chance of thunderstorms in the afternoon. Highs in the lower 90s. Southeast winds 5 to 10 miles per hour with gusts up to 20 miles per hour. Chance of rain 40%. Monday night, partly cloudy in the evening, then becoming mostly cloudy. Humid with lows in the mid-70s. South winds 5 to 10 miles per hour with gusts up to 20 miles per hour. Tuesday and Tuesday night, partly cloudy. Highs in the mid-90s. Lows in the mid-70s. Highest heat index readings up to 105. Wednesday, mostly cloudy in the morning, then partly cloudy with a chance of showers and thunderstorms in the afternoon. Highs in the lower 90s. Chance of rain 40%. Highest heat index readings up to 105. Wednesday night, mostly clear in the evening, then becoming partly cloudy. Lows in the lower 70s. Thursday, partly cloudy in the morning, then clearing. A slight chance of showers and thunderstorms. Highs in the upper 80s. Thursday night and Friday, partly cloudy with a slight chance of showers. Lows in the upper 60s. Highs in the lower 80s. Friday night and Saturday, partly cloudy.

The pressure was 30.01 inches and rising. Head cap may breathe. Temperature was 77 degrees. Pflugerville haze was reported 74. Taylor clear 72. The report from Lago Vista was not available. The report from Georgetown was not available. San Marcos clear 75. Burnett clear 74. Junction clear 71. San Antonio clear 76. Corpus Christi partly cloudy 74. Houston clear 72. Once again at Austin Bergstrom it was 75, and at Camp Mabry it was 77. Elsewhere across the state, College Station clear 73. Amarillo partly cloudy 68. Abilene clear 71. Dallas-Fort Worth clear 76. Your weather synopsis for South Central Texas. Warm afternoons will continue through midweek with highs ranging from the mid-80s into the mid-90s. Southeasterly winds have now returned and will lead to an uptick in humidity over the next several days. This will result in warmer nights and elevated afternoon heat indices back to above 100 degrees. Expect for the return of morning low clouds and patchy fog may be possible at times, including this morning. Enough moisture exists for the opportunity for isolated to scattered sea breeze showers and thunderstorms Monday through Wednesday. Rain chances also remain through the end of the week into Saturday with the arrival and passage of a front. This front looks to bring a cool down in temperatures in its wake. Your local forecast. Tonight, clear this evening, then becoming partly cloudy. Lows in the upper 60s. South winds around 5 miles per hour. Sunday, partly cloudy in the morning, then clearing. Highs in the lower 90s. South winds 10 to 15 miles per hour with gusts up to 25 miles per hour. Sunday night, mostly clear in the evening, then becoming partly cloudy. Lows in the upper 60s. Southeast winds 5 to 10 miles per hour. Gusts up to 30 miles per hour, decreasing to 20 miles per hour after midnight. Columbus Day, partly cloudy. A slight chance of showers in the morning, then a chance of showers with a slight chance of thunderstorms in the afternoon. Highs in the lower 90s. Southeast winds 5 to 10 miles per hour with gusts up to 20 miles per hour. Chance of rain 40%. Monday night, partly cloudy in the evening, then becoming mostly cloudy. Humid with lows in the mid-70s. South winds 5 to 10 miles per hour with gusts up to 20 miles per hour. Tuesday and Tuesday night, partly cloudy. Highs in the mid-90s. Lows in the mid-70s. Highest heat index readings up to 105. Wednesday, mostly cloudy in the morning, then partly cloudy with a chance of showers and thunderstorms in the afternoon. Highs in the lower 90s. Chance of rain 40%. Highest heat index readings up to 105. Wednesday night, mostly clear in the evening, then becoming partly cloudy. Lows in the lower 70s. Thursday, partly cloudy in the morning, then clearing. A slight chance of showers and thunderstorms. Highs in the upper 80s. Thursday night and Friday, partly cloudy with a slight chance of showers. Lows in the upper 60s. Highs in the lower 80s. Friday night and Saturday, partly cloudy. Lows in the upper 50s. Highs in the mid 70s. The coastal waters forecast from Baffin Bay to Port Aransas out 20 nautical miles. This afternoon, east winds 5 to 10 knots. Seas 3 to 4 feet, occasionally to 5 feet. Wave detail, east 4 feet at 10 seconds. Tonight, southeast winds 10 to 15 knots. Seas 3 to 4 feet, occasionally to 5 feet. Wave detail, east 4 feet at 10 seconds. Sunday, southeast winds 10 to 15 knots with gusts up to 20 knots. Seas 3 to 4 feet, occasionally to 5 feet. Wave detail, southeast 3 feet at 5 seconds. Sunday night,
Southeast winds 10 to

15 knots with gusts up to 20 knots. Seas around 4 feet, occasionally to 5 feet. Wave detail, east 4 feet at 7 seconds. A slight chance of showers in the evening. Monday, southeast winds 10 to 15 knots. Seas 3 to 4 feet, occasionally to 5 feet. Wave detail, east 4 feet at 7 seconds. A slight chance of showers. Monday night, southeast winds 10 to 15 knots. Seas around 3 feet. Wave detail, southeast 3 feet at 6 seconds. Tuesday, southeast winds 10 to 15 knots. Seas 3 to 4 feet, occasionally to 5 feet. Tuesday night, southeast winds around 15 knots. Seas 3 to 4 feet, occasionally to 5 feet. Wednesday, southeast winds 15 to 20 knots. Seas 3 to 4 feet, occasionally to 5 feet. Wednesday night, southeast winds 15 to 20 knots. Seas around 4 feet, occasionally to 5 feet. 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The Austin NOAA Weather Radio Roundup. At midnight at Austin Bergstrom International, it was partly cloudy. The temperature was 75, the dew point 65, the relative humidity was 70%, the wind south at 9 miles an hour, and the pressure was 30.01 inches and rising. At Camp Mabry, temperature was 77 degrees. Pflugerville Haze was reported 74. Taylor Clear 72. The report from Lago Vista was not available. The report from Georgetown was not available. San Marcos clear 75. Burnett clear 74. Junction clear 71. San Antonio clear 76. Corpus Christi partly cloudy 74. Houston clear 72. Once again at Austin Bergstrom it was 75, and at Camp Mabry it was 77. Elsewhere across the state, College Station clear 73. Amarillo partly cloudy 68. Abilene clear 71. Dallas-Fort Worth clear 76. The Tropical Weather Outlook. For the North Atlantic, Caribbean Sea, and the Gulf of America, Active Systems, the Weather Prediction Center is issuing advisories on post-tropical cyclone Isaias, located inland over Tennessee. Eastern tropical Atlantic and elongated area of low pressure centered about 100 miles southwest of the Cabo Verde Islands is producing a large but disorganized area of showers and thunderstorms extending from near those islands southward for several hundred miles. Some development of this system is possible during the next couple of days while the low north-northwestward before upper level winds become too strong for development by midweek. Very heavy rainfall is also possible during the next few days over portions of the Cabo Verde Islands, regardless of whether the system ever becomes a tropical cyclone. Formation chance through 48 hours, low, 10%. Formation chance through 7 days, low, 20%. Your weather synopsis for South Central Texas. Warm afternoons will continue through midweek with highs ranging from the mid-80s into the mid-90s. Southeasterly winds have now returned and will lead to an uptick in humidity over the next several days. This will result in warmer nights and elevated afternoon heat indices back to above 100 degrees. Expect for the return of morning low clouds and patchy fog may be possible at times, including this morning. Enough moisture exists for the opportunity for isolated to scattered sea breeze showers and thunderstorms Monday through Wednesday. Rain chances also remain through the end of the week into Saturday with the arrival and passage of a front. This front looks to bring a cool down in temperatures in its wake. Your local forecast. Tonight, clear this evening, then becoming partly cloudy. Lows in the upper 60s. South winds around 5 miles per hour. Sunday, partly cloudy in the morning,

clearing. Highs in the lower 90s. South winds 10 to 15 miles per hour with gusts up to 25 miles per hour. Sunday night, mostly clear in the evening, then becoming partly cloudy. Lows in the upper 60s. Southeast winds 5 to 10 miles per hour. Gusts up to 30 miles per hour, decreasing to 20 miles per hour after midnight. Columbus Day, partly cloudy. A slight chance of showers in the morning, then a chance of showers with a slight chance of thunderstorms in the afternoon. Highs in the lower 90s. Southeast winds 5 to 10 miles per hour with gusts up to 20 miles per hour. Chance of rain 40%. Monday night, partly cloudy in the evening, then becoming mostly cloudy. Humid with lows in the mid-70s. South winds 5 to 10 miles per hour with gusts up to 20 miles per hour. Tuesday and Tuesday night, partly cloudy. Highs in the mid-90s. Lows in the mid-70s. Highest heat index readings up to 105. Wednesday, mostly cloudy in the morning, then partly cloudy with a chance of showers and thunderstorms in the afternoon. Highs in the lower 90s. Chance of rain 40%. Highest heat index readings up to 105. Wednesday night, mostly clear in the

sunny. Lows in the lower 70s. Thursday, partly cloudy in the morning, then clearing. A slight chance of showers and thunderstorms. Highs in the upper 80s. Thursday night and Friday, partly cloudy with a slight chance of showers. Lows in the upper 60s. Highs in the lower 80s. Friday night and Saturday, partly cloudy. Lows in the upper 50s. Highs in the mid 70s. 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The current time is 1 a.m. Central Daylight Time. The Austin NOAA Weather Radio Roundup. At midnight at Austin Bergstrom International, it was partly cloudy. The temperature was 75, the dew point 65, the relative humidity was 70%, the wind south at 9 miles an hour, and the pressure was 30.01 inches and rising. At Camp Mabry, temperature was 77 degrees. Pflugerville Haze was reported 74. Taylor Clear 72. The report from Lago Vista was not available. The report from Georgetown was not available. San Marcos clear 75. Burnett clear 74. Junction clear 71. San Antonio clear 76. Corpus Christi partly cloudy 74. Houston clear 72. Once again at Austin Bergstrom it was 75, and at Camp Mabry it was 77. Elsewhere across the state, College Station clear 73. Amarillo partly cloudy 68. Abilene clear 71. Dallas-Fort Worth clear 76. Your weather synopsis for South Central Texas. Warm afternoons will continue through midweek with highs ranging from the mid-80s into the mid-90s. Southeasterly winds have now returned and will lead to an uptick in humidity over the next several days. This will result in warmer nights and elevated afternoon heat indices back to above 100 degrees. Expect for the return of morning low clouds and patchy fog may be possible at times, including this morning. Enough moisture exists for the opportunity for isolated to scattered sea breeze showers and thunderstorms Monday through Wednesday. Rain chances also remain through the end of the week into Saturday with the arrival and passage of a front. This front looks to bring a cool down in temperatures in its wake. Your local forecast. Tonight, clear this evening, then becoming partly cloudy. Lows in the upper 60s. South winds around 5 miles per hour. Sunday, partly cloudy in the morning, then clearing. Highs in the lower 90s. South winds 10 to 15 miles per hour with gusts up to 25 miles per hour. Sunday night, mostly clear in the evening, then becoming partly cloudy. Lows in the upper 60s. Southeast winds 5 to 10 miles per hour. Gusts up to 30 miles per hour, decreasing to 20 miles per hour after midnight. Columbus Day, partly cloudy. A slight chance of showers in the morning, then a chance of showers with a slight chance of thunderstorms in the afternoon. Highs in the lower 90s. Southeast winds 5 to 10 miles per hour with gusts up to 20 miles per hour. Chance of rain 40%. Monday night, partly cloudy in the evening, then becoming mostly cloudy. Humid with lows in the mid-70s. South winds 5 to 10 miles per hour with gusts up to 20 miles per hour. Tuesday and Tuesday night, partly cloudy. Highs in the mid-90s. Lows in the mid-70s. Highest heat index readings up to 105. Wednesday, mostly cloudy in the morning, then partly cloudy with a chance of showers and thunderstorms in the afternoon. Highs in the lower 90s. Chance of rain 40%. Highest heat index readings up to 105. Wednesday night, mostly clear in the evening, then becoming partly cloudy. Lows in the lower 70s. Thursday, partly cloudy in the morning, then clearing. A slight chance of showers.

highs in the upper 80s. Thursday night and Friday, partly cloudy with a slight chance of showers. Lows in the upper 60s. Highs in the lower 80s. Friday night and Saturday, partly cloudy. Lows in the upper 50s. Highs in the mid 70s. 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The current time is 1:05 a.m. Central Daylight Time. Your weather synopsis for South Central Texas. Warm afternoons will continue through midweek with highs ranging from the mid-80s into the mid-90s. Southeasterly winds have now returned and will lead to an uptick in humidity over the next several days. This will result in warmer nights and elevated afternoon heat indices back to above 100 degrees. Expect for the return of morning low clouds and patchy fog may be possible at times, including this morning. Enough moisture exists for the opportunity for isolated to scattered sea breeze showers and thunderstorms Monday through Wednesday. Rain chances also remain through the end of the week into Saturday with the arrival and passage of a front. This front looks to bring a cool down in temperatures in its wake. Your local forecast. Tonight, clear this evening, then becoming partly cloudy. Lows in the upper 60s. South winds around 5 miles per hour. Sunday, partly cloudy in the morning, then clearing. Highs in the lower 90s. South winds 10 to 15 miles per hour with gusts up to 25 miles per hour. Sunday night, mostly clear in the evening, then becoming partly cloudy. Lows in the upper 60s. Southeast winds 5 to 10 miles per hour. Gusts up to 30 miles per hour, decreasing to 20 miles per hour after midnight. Columbus Day, partly cloudy. A slight chance of showers in the morning, then a chance of showers with a slight chance of thunderstorms in the afternoon. Highs in the lower 90s. Southeast winds 5 to 10 miles per hour with gusts up to 20 miles per hour. Chance of rain 40%. Monday night, partly cloudy in the evening, then becoming mostly cloudy. Humid with lows in the mid-70s. South winds 5 to 10 miles per hour with gusts up to 20 miles per hour. Tuesday and Tuesday night, partly cloudy. Highs in the mid-90s. Lows in the mid-70s. Highest heat index readings up to 105. Wednesday, mostly cloudy in the morning, then partly cloudy with a chance of showers and thunderstorms in the afternoon. Highs in the lower 90s. Chance of rain 40%. Highest heat index readings up to 105. Wednesday night, mostly clear in the evening, then becoming partly cloudy. Lows in the lower 70s. Thursday, partly cloudy in the morning, then clearing. A slight chance of showers and thunderstorms. Highs in the upper 80s. Thursday night and Friday, partly cloudy with a slight chance of showers. Lows in the upper 60s. Highs in the lower 80s. Friday night and Saturday, partly cloudy. Lows in the upper 50s. Highs in the mid 70s. 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The current time is 1:09 a.m. Central Daylight Time. Your weather synopsis for South Central Texas. Warm afternoons will continue through midweek with highs ranging from the mid-80s into the mid-90s. Southeasterly winds have now returned and will lead to an uptick in humidity over the next several days. This will result in warmer nights and elevated afternoon heat indices back to above 100 degrees. Expect for the return of morning low clouds and patchy fog may be possible at times, including this morning. Enough moisture exists for the opportunity for isolated to scattered sea breeze showers and thunderstorms Monday through Wednesday.

Rain chances also remain through the end of the week into Saturday with the arrival and passage of a front. This front looks to bring a cool down in temperatures in its wake. Your local forecast. Tonight, clear this evening, then becoming partly cloudy. Lows in the upper 60s. South winds around 5 miles per hour. Sunday, partly cloudy in the morning, then clearing. Highs in the lower 90s. South winds 10 to 15 miles per hour with gusts up to 25 miles per hour. Sunday night, mostly clear in the evening, then becoming partly cloudy. Lows in the upper 60s. Southeast winds 5 to 10 miles per hour. Gusts up to 30 miles per hour, decreasing to 20 miles per hour after midnight. Columbus Day, partly cloudy. A slight chance of showers in the morning, then a chance of showers with a slight chance of thunderstorms in the afternoon. Highs in the lower 90s. Southeast winds 5 to 10 miles per hour with gusts up to 20 miles per hour. Chance of rain 40%. Monday night, partly cloudy in the evening, then becoming mostly cloudy. Humid with lows in the mid-70s. South winds 5 to 10 miles per hour with gusts up to 20 miles per hour. Tuesday and Tuesday night, partly cloudy. Highs in the mid-90s. Lows in the mid-70s. Highest heat index readings up to 105. Wednesday, mostly cloudy in the morning, then partly cloudy with a chance of showers and thunderstorms in the afternoon. Highs in the lower 90s. Chance of rain 40%. Highest heat index readings up to 105. Wednesday night, mostly clear in the evening, then becoming partly cloudy. Lows in the lower 70s. Thursday, partly cloudy in the morning, then clearing. A slight chance of showers and thunderstorms. Highs in the upper 80s. Thursday night and Friday, partly cloudy with a slight chance of showers. Lows in the upper 60s. Highs in the lower 80s. Friday night and Saturday, partly cloudy. Lows in the upper 50s. Highs in the mid 70s. 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The current time is 1:12 a.m. Central Daylight Time. The Austin NOAA Weather Radio Roundup, at 1 a.m. at Austin Bergstrom International, it was mostly cloudy. The temperature was 73, the dew point 66, the relative humidity was 78%, the wind south at 9 miles an hour, and the pressure was 30.02 inches and rising. At Camp Mabry, temperature was 76 degrees. Pflugerville Haas was reported 73. Taylor Clear 72. The report from Lago Vista was not available. Georgetown Clear 75. San Marcos Clear 71. Burnett Clear 72. Junction Clear 71. San Antonio Clear 75. Corpus Christi Partly Cloudy 73. Houston Clear 73. Once again at Austin Bergstrom it was 73, and at Camp Mabry it was 76. Elsewhere across the state, College Station Clear 71. Amarillo Partly Cloudy 67. Abilene Clear 73. Dallas-Fort Worth Clear 74. 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A weekly test of the NOAA Weather Radio tone alert is conducted each Wednesday between 10 a.m. and noon, unless severe weather is in the area, in which case the weekly test will be postponed until the next good weather day. 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

Your weather synopsis for South Central Texas. Warm afternoons will continue through midweek with highs ranging from the mid-80s into the mid-90s. Southeasterly winds have now returned and will lead to an uptick in humidity over the next several days. This will result in warmer nights and elevated afternoon heat indices back to above 100 degrees. Expect for the return of morning low clouds and patchy fog may be possible at times, including this morning. Enough moisture exists for the opportunity for isolated to scattered sea breeze showers and thunderstorms Monday through Wednesday. Rain chances also remain through the end of the week into Saturday with the arrival and passage of a front. This front looks to bring a cool down in temperatures in its wake. Your local forecast. Tonight, clear this evening, then becoming partly cloudy. Lows in the upper 60s. South winds around 5 miles per hour. Sunday, partly cloudy in the morning, then clearing. Highs in the lower 90s. South winds 10 to 15 miles per hour with gusts up to 25 miles per hour. Sunday night, mostly clear in the evening, then becoming partly cloudy. Lows in the upper 60s. Southeast winds 5 to 10 miles per hour. Gusts up to 30 miles per hour, decreasing to 20 miles per hour after midnight. Columbus Day, partly cloudy. A slight chance of showers in the morning, then a chance of showers with a slight chance of thunderstorms in the afternoon. Highs in the lower 90s. Southeast winds 5 to 10 miles per hour with gusts up to 20 miles per hour. Chance of rain 40%. Monday night, partly cloudy in the evening, then becoming mostly cloudy. Humid with lows in the mid-70s. South winds 5 to 10 miles per hour with gusts up to 20 miles per hour. Tuesday and Tuesday night, partly cloudy. Highs in the mid-90s. Lows in the mid-70s. Highest heat index readings up to 105. Wednesday, mostly cloudy in the morning, then partly cloudy with a chance of showers and thunderstorms in the afternoon. Highs in the lower 90s. Chance of rain 40%. Highest heat index readings up to 105. Wednesday night, mostly clear in the evening, then becoming partly cloudy. Lows in the lower 70s. Thursday, partly cloudy in the morning, then clearing. A slight chance of showers and thunderstorms. Highs in the upper 80s. Thursday night and Friday, partly cloudy with a slight chance of showers. Lows in the upper 60s. Highs in the lower 80s. Friday night and Saturday, partly cloudy. Lows in the upper 50s. Highs in the mid 70s. 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The current time is 1:18 a.m. Central Daylight Time. The Austin NOAA Weather Radio Roundup, at 1 a.m. at Austin Bergstrom International, it was mostly cloudy. The temperature was 73, the dew point 66. The relative humidity was 78%, the wind south at 9 miles an hour, and the pressure was 30.02 inches and rising. At Camp Mabry, temperature was 76 degrees. Pflugerville Haze was reported 73. Taylor Clear 72. The report from Lago Vista was not available. Georgetown Clear 75. San Marcos Clear 71. Vernick Clear 72. Junction Clear 71. San Antonio Clear 75. Corpus Christi Partly Cloudy 73. Houston Clear 73. Once again at Austin Bergstrom it was 73, and at Camp Mabry it was 76. Elsewhere across the state, College Station Clear 71. Amarillo Partly Cloudy 67. Abilene Clear 73. Dallas-Fort Worth Clear 74. Your weather synopsis for South Central Texas. Warm afternoons will continue through midweek with highs ranging from the mid-80s into the mid-80s.

cities. Southeasterly winds have now returned and will lead to an uptick in humidity over the next several days. This will result in warmer nights and elevated afternoon heat indices back to above 100 degrees. Expect for the return of morning low clouds and patchy fog may be possible at times, including this morning. Enough moisture exists for the opportunity for isolated to scattered sea breeze showers and thunderstorms Monday through Wednesday. Rain chances also remain through the end of the week into Saturday with the arrival and passage of a front. This front looks to bring a cool down in temperatures in its wake. Your local forecast. Tonight, clear this evening, then becoming partly cloudy. Lows in the upper 60s. South winds around 5 miles per hour. Sunday, partly cloudy in the morning, then clearing. Highs in the lower 90s. South winds 10 to 15 miles per hour with gusts up to 25 miles per hour. Sunday night, mostly clear in the evening, then becoming partly cloudy. Lows in the upper 60s. Southeast winds 5 to 10 miles per hour. Gusts up to 30 miles per hour, decreasing to 20 miles per hour after midnight. Columbus Day, partly cloudy. A slight chance of showers in the morning, then a chance of showers with a slight chance of thunderstorms in the afternoon. Highs in the lower 90s. Southeast winds 5 to 10 miles per hour with gusts up to 20 miles per hour. Chance of rain 40%. Monday night, partly cloudy in the evening, then becoming mostly cloudy. Humid with lows in the mid-70s. South winds 5 to 10 miles per hour with gusts up to 20 miles per hour. Tuesday and Tuesday night, partly cloudy. Highs in the mid-90s. Lows in the mid-70s. Highest heat index readings up to 105. Wednesday, mostly cloudy in the morning, then partly cloudy with a chance of showers and thunderstorms in the afternoon. Highs in the lower 90s. Chance of rain 40%. Highest heat index readings up to 105. Wednesday night, mostly clear in the evening, then becoming partly cloudy. Lows in the lower 70s. Thursday, partly cloudy in the morning, then clearing. A slight chance of showers and thunderstorms. Highs in the upper 80s. Thursday night and Friday, partly cloudy with a slight chance of showers. Lows in the upper 60s. Highs in the lower 80s. Friday night and Saturday, partly cloudy. Lows in the upper 50s. Highs in the mid 70s. The coastal waters forecast from Baffin Bay to Port Aransas out 20 nautical miles. This afternoon, east winds 5 to 10 knots. Seas 3 to 4 feet, occasionally to 5 feet. Wave detail, east 4 feet at 10 seconds. Tonight, southeast winds 10 to 15 knots. Seas 3 to 4 feet, occasionally to 5 feet. Wave detail, east 4 feet at 10 seconds. Sunday, southeast winds 10 to 15 knots with gusts up to 20 knots. Seas 3 to 4 feet, occasionally to 5 feet. Wave detail, southeast 3 feet at 5 seconds. Sunday night, southeast winds 10 to 15 knots with gusts up to 20 knots. Seas around 4 feet, occasionally to 5 feet. Wave detail, east 4 feet at 7 seconds. A slight chance of showers in the evening. Monday, southeast winds 10 to 15 knots. Seas 3 to 4 feet, occasionally to 5 feet. Wave detail, east 4 feet at 7 seconds. A slight chance of showers. Monday night, southeast winds 10 to 15 knots. Seas around 3 feet. Wave detail, southeast 3 feet at 6 seconds. Tuesday, southeast winds 10 to 15 knots. Seas 3 to 4 feet, occasionally to 5 feet. Tuesday night, southeast winds around 15 knots. Seas 3 to 4 feet, occasionally to 5 feet. Wednesday, southeast winds 15 to 20 knots. Seas 3 to 4 feet, occasionally to 5 feet. Wednesday night, southeast winds 15.

to 20 knots. Sea is around 4 feet, occasionally to 5 feet. 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At 1 a.m. at Austin Bergstrom International, it was mostly cloudy. The temperature was 73, the dew point 66, the relative humidity was 78%, the wind south at 9 miles an hour, and the pressure was 30.02 inches and rising. At Camp Mabry, temperature was 76 degrees. Pflugerville Haze was reported 73. Taylor Clear 72. The report from Lago Vista was not available. Georgetown Clear 75. San Marcos Clear 71. Burnett Clear 72. Junction Clear 71. San Antonio Clear 75. Corpus Christi Partly Cloudy 73. Houston Clear 73. Once again at Austin Bergstrom it was 73, and at Camp Mabry it was 76. Elsewhere across the state, College Station Clear 71. Amarillo Partly Cloudy 67. Abilene Clear 73. Dallas-Fort Worth Clear 74. The Tropical Weather Outlook. For the North Atlantic, Caribbean Sea and the Gulf of America, Active Systems, the Weather Prediction Center is issuing advisories on post-tropical cyclone Isaias, located inland over Tennessee. Eastern tropical Atlantic and elongated area of low pressure centered about 100 miles southwest of the Cabo Verde Islands is producing a large but disorganized area of showers and thunderstorms extending from near those islands southward for several hundred miles. Some development of this system is possible during the next couple of days while the low north-northwestward before upper level winds become too strong for development by midweek. Very heavy rainfall is also possible during the next few days over portions of the Cabo Verde Islands regardless of whether the system ever becomes a tropical cyclone. Formation chance through 48 hours, low, 10%. Formation chance through 7 days, low, 20%. Your weather synopsis for South Central Texas. Warm afternoons will continue through midweek with highs ranging from the mid-80s into the mid-90s. Southeasterly winds have now returned and will lead to an uptick in humidity over the next several days. This will result in warmer nights and elevated afternoon heat indices back to above 100 degrees. Expect for the return of morning low clouds and patchy fog may be possible at times, including this morning. Enough moisture exists for the opportunity for isolated to scattered sea breeze showers and thunderstorms Monday through Wednesday. Rain chances also remain through the end of the week into Saturday with the arrival and passage of a front. This front looks to bring a cool down in temperatures in its wake. Your local forecast. Rest of tonight, partly cloudy. Lows in the upper 60s. South winds around 5 miles per hour with gusts up to 20 miles per hour. Sunday, partly cloudy in the morning, then clearing. Highs in the lower 90s. South winds 10 to 15 miles per hour with gusts up to 25 miles per hour. Sunday night, mostly clear in the evening, then becoming partly cloudy. Lows in the upper 60s. Southeast winds 5 to 10 miles per hour. Gusts up to 30 miles per hour, decreasing to 20 miles per hour after midnight. Columbus Day. Partly cloudy with a slight chance of showers. A slight chance of thunderstorms in the afternoon. Highs in the lower 90s. Southeast winds 5 to 10 miles per hour with gusts up to 20 miles per hour. Monday night, partly cloudy in the evening, then becoming mostly cloudy. Lows in the mid-70s. South winds 5 to 10 miles per hour with gusts up to 20 miles per hour. Tuesday and Tuesday night, partly cloudy. Highs in the mid-90s. Lows in the mid-70s. Wednesday.

mostly cloudy in the morning, then partly cloudy with a chance of showers and thunderstorms in the afternoon. Highs in the lower 90s. Chance of rain 40%. Wednesday night and Thursday, partly cloudy with a slight chance of showers and thunderstorms. Lows in the lower 70s. Highs in the upper 80s. Thursday night, mostly clear in the evening, then becoming partly cloudy. A slight chance of showers. Lows in the upper 60s. Friday, mostly cloudy in the morning, then becoming partly cloudy. A slight chance of showers. Highs in the lower 80s. Friday night and Saturday, partly cloudy. Lows in the upper 50s. Highs in the mid 70s. 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The current time is 1:31 a.m. Central Daylight Time. The Austin NOAA Weather Radio Roundup, at 1 a.m. at Austin Bergstrom International, it was mostly cloudy. The temperature was 73, the dew point 66, the relative humidity was 78%, the wind south at 9 miles an hour, and the pressure was 30.02 inches and rising. At Camp Mabry, temperature was 76 degrees. Pflugerville Haze was reported 73. Taylor Clear 72. The report from Lago Vista was not available. Georgetown Clear 75. San Marcos Clear 71. Burnett Clear 72. Junction Clear 71. San Antonio Clear 75. Corpus Christi Partly Cloudy 73. Houston Clear 73. Once again at Austin Bergstrom it was 73, and at Camp Mabry it was 76. Elsewhere across the state, College Station Clear 71. Amarillo Partly Cloudy 67. Abilene Clear 73. Dallas-Fort Worth Clear 74. Your weather synopsis for South Central Texas. Warm afternoons will continue through midweek with highs ranging from the mid-80s into the mid-90s. Southeasterly winds have now returned and will lead to an uptick in humidity over the next several days. This will result in warmer nights and elevated afternoon heat indices back to above 100 degrees. Expect for the return of morning low clouds and patchy fog may be possible at times, including this morning. Enough moisture exists for the opportunity for isolated to scattered sea breeze showers and thunderstorms Monday through Wednesday. Rain chances also remain through the end of the week due to scattered sea breeze showers and thunderstorms Monday through Wednesday. Rain chances also remain through the end of the week into Saturday with the arrival and passage of a front. This front looks to bring a cool down in temperatures in its wake. Your local forecast. Rest of tonight, partly cloudy. Lows in the upper 60s. South winds around 5 miles per hour with gusts up to 20 miles per hour. Sunday, partly cloudy in the morning, then clearing. Highs in the lower 90s. South winds 10 to 15 miles per hour with gusts up to 25 miles per hour. Sunday night, mostly clear in the evening, then becoming partly cloudy. Lows in the upper 60s. Southeast winds 5 to 10 miles per hour. Gusts up to 30 miles per hour, decreasing to 20 miles per hour after midnight. Columbus Day, partly cloudy with a slight chance of showers. A slight chance of thunderstorms in the afternoon. Highs in the lower 90s. Southeast winds 5 to 10 miles per hour with gusts up to 20 miles per hour. Monday night, partly cloudy in the evening, then becoming mostly cloudy. Lows in the mid-70s. South winds 5 to 10 miles per hour with gusts up to 20 miles per hour. Tuesday and Tuesday night, partly cloudy. Highs in the mid-90s. Lows in the mid-70s. Wednesday, mostly cloudy in the morning, then partly cloudy with a chance of showers and thunderstorms in the afternoon. Highs in the lower 90s.

rain 40%. Wednesday night and Thursday, partly cloudy with a slight chance of showers and thunderstorms. Lows in the lower 70s. Highs in the upper 80s. Thursday night, mostly clear in the evening, then becoming partly cloudy. A slight chance of showers. Lows in the upper 60s. Friday, mostly cloudy in the morning, then becoming partly cloudy. A slight chance of showers. Highs in the lower 80s. Friday night and Saturday, partly cloudy. Lows in the upper 50s. Highs in the mid 70s. 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The current time is 1:35 a.m. Central Daylight Time. The Austin NOAA Weather Radio Roundup, at 1 a.m. at Austin Bergstrom International, it was mostly cloudy. The temperature was 73, the dew point 66, the relative humidity was 78%, the wind south at 9 miles an hour, and the pressure was 30.02 inches and rising. At Camp Mabry, temperature was 76 degrees. Pflugerville Haze was reported 73. Taylor Clear 72. The report from Lago Vista was not available. Georgetown Clear 75. San Marcos Clear 71. Burnett Clear 72. Junction Clear 71. San Antonio Clear 75. Corpus Christi Partly Cloudy 73. Houston Clear 73. Once again at Austin Bergstrom it was 73, and at Camp Mabry it was 76. Elsewhere across the state, College Station Clear 71. Amarillo Partly Cloudy 67. Abilene Clear 73. Dallas-Fort Worth Clear 74. Your weather synopsis for South Central Texas. Warm afternoons will continue through midweek with highs ranging from the mid-80s into the mid-90s. Southeasterly winds have now returned and will lead to an uptick in humidity over the next several days. This will result in warmer nights and elevated afternoon heat indices back to above 100 degrees. Expect for the return of morning low clouds and patchy fog may be possible at times, including this morning. Enough moisture exists for the opportunity for isolated to scattered sea breeze showers and thunderstorms Monday through Wednesday. Rain chances also remain through the end of the week into Saturday with the arrival and passage of a front. This front looks to bring a cool down in temperatures in its wake. Your local forecast. Rest of tonight, partly cloudy. Lows in the upper 60s. South winds around 5 miles per hour with gusts up to 20 miles per hour. Sunday, partly cloudy in the morning, then clearing. Highs in the lower 90s. South winds 10 to 15 miles per hour with gusts up to 25 miles per hour. Sunday night, mostly clear in the evening, then becoming partly cloudy. Lows in the upper 60s. Southeast winds 5 to 10 miles per hour. Gusts up to 30 miles per hour, decreasing to 20 miles per hour after midnight. Columbus Day, partly cloudy with a slight chance of showers. A slight chance of thunderstorms in the afternoon. Highs in the lower 90s. Southeast winds 5 to 10 miles per hour with gusts up to 20 miles per hour. Monday night, partly cloudy in the evening, then becoming mostly cloudy. Lows in the mid-70s. South winds 5 to 10 miles per hour with gusts up to 20 miles per hour. Tuesday and Tuesday night, partly cloudy. Highs in the mid-90s. Lows in the mid-70s. Wednesday, mostly cloudy in the morning, then partly cloudy with a chance of showers and thunderstorms in the afternoon. Highs in the lower 90s. Chance of rain 40%. Wednesday night and Thursday, partly cloudy with a slight chance of showers and thunderstorms. Lows in the lower 70s. Highs in the upper 80s. Thursday night, mostly clear in the evening, then becoming partly cloudy.

a slight chance of showers. Lows in the upper 60s. Friday, mostly cloudy in the morning, then becoming partly cloudy. A slight chance of showers. Highs in the lower 80s. Friday night and Saturday, partly cloudy. Lows in the upper 50s. Highs in the mid 70s. 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The current time is 1:40 a.m. Central Daylight Time. 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At 1 a.m. at Austin Bergstrom International, it was mostly cloudy. The temperature was 73, the dew point 66. The relative humidity was 78%, the wind south at 9 miles an hour, and the pressure was 30.02 inches and rising. At Camp Mabry, temperature was 76 degrees. Pflugerville Haze was reported 73. Taylor Clear 72. The report from Lago Vista was not available. Georgetown Clear 75. San Marcos Clear 71. Burnett Clear 72. Junction Clear 71. San Antonio Clear 75. Corpus Christi Partly Cloudy 73. Houston Clear 73. Once again at Austin Bergstrom it was 73, and at Camp Mabry it was 76. Elsewhere across the state, College Station Clear 71. Amarillo Partly Cloudy 67. Abilene Clear 73. Dallas-Fort Worth Clear 74. Your weather synopsis for South Central Texas. Warm afternoons will continue through midweek with highs ranging from the mid-80s into the mid-90s. Southeasterly winds have now returned and will lead to an uptick in humidity over the next several days. This will result in warmer nights and elevated afternoon heat indices back to above 100 degrees. Expect for the return of morning low clouds and patchy fog may be possible at times, including this morning. Enough moisture exists for the opportunity for isolated to scattered sea breeze showers and thunderstorms Monday through Wednesday. Rain chances also remain through the end of the week into Saturday with the arrival and passage of a front. This front looks to bring a cool down in temperatures in its wake. Your local forecast. Rest of tonight, partly cloudy. Lows in the upper 60s. South winds around 5 miles per hour with gusts up to 20 miles per hour. Sunday, partly cloudy in the morning, then clearing. Highs in the lower 90s. South winds 10 to 15 miles per hour with gusts up to 25 miles per hour. Sunday night, mostly clear in the evening, then becoming partly cloudy. Lows in the upper 60s. Southeast winds 5 to 10 miles per hour. Gusts up to 30 miles per hour, decreasing to 20 miles per hour after midnight. Columbus Day. Partly cloudy with a slight chance of showers. A slight chance of thunderstorms in the afternoon. Highs in the lower 90s. Southeast winds 5 to 10 miles per hour with gusts up to 20 miles per hour. Monday night, partly cloudy in the evening, then becoming mostly cloudy. Lows in the mid 70s. South winds 5 to 10 miles per hour with gusts up to 20 miles per hour. Tuesday and Tuesday night, partly cloudy. Highs in the mid-90s. Lows in the mid-70s. Wednesday, mostly cloudy in the morning, then partly cloudy with a chance of showers and thunderstorms in the afternoon. Highs in the lower 90s. Chance of rain 40%. Wednesday night and Thursday, partly cloudy with a slight chance of showers and thunderstorms. Lows in the lower 70s. Highs in the upper 80s. Thursday night, mostly clear in the evening, then becoming partly cloudy. A slight chance of showers. Lows in the upper 60s. Friday, mostly cloudy in the morning, then becoming partly cloudy. A slight chance of showers. Highs in the lower 80s. Friday night and Saturday, partly cloudy.
lows in the upper 50s, highs in the mid 70s. 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The Austin NOAA Weather Radio Roundup. At 1 a.m. at Austin Bergstrom International, it was mostly cloudy. The temperature was 73, the dew point 66. The relative humidity was 78%, the wind south at 9 miles an hour, and the pressure was 30.02 inches and rising. At Camp Mabry, temperature was 76 degrees. Pflugerville Haze was reported 73. Taylor Clear 72. The report from Lago Vista was not available. Georgetown Clear 75. San Marcos Clear 71. Burnett Clear 72. Junction Clear 71. San Antonio Clear 75. Corpus Christi Partly Cloudy 73. Houston Clear 73. Once again at Austin Bergstrom it was 73, and at Camp Mabry it was 76. Elsewhere across the state, College Station Clear 71. Amarillo Partly Cloudy 67. Abilene Clear 73. Dallas-Fort Worth Clear 74. Your weather synopsis for South Central Texas. Warm afternoons will continue through midweek with highs ranging from the mid-80s into the mid-90s. Southeasterly winds have now returned and will lead to an uptick in humidity over the next several days. This will result in warmer nights and elevated afternoon heat indices back to above 100 degrees. Expect for the return of morning low clouds and patchy fog may be possible at times, including this morning. Enough moisture exists for the opportunity for isolated to scattered sea breeze showers and thunderstorms Monday through Wednesday. Rain chances also remain through the end of the week into Saturday with the arrival and passage of a front. This front looks to bring a cool down in temperatures in its wake. Your local forecast. Rest of tonight, partly cloudy. Lows in the upper 60s. South winds around 5 miles per hour with gusts up to 20 miles per hour. Sunday, partly cloudy in the morning, then clearing. Highs in the lower 90s. South winds 10 to 15 miles per hour with gusts up to 25 miles per hour. Sunday night, mostly clear in the evening, then becoming partly cloudy. Lows in the upper 60s. Southeast winds 5 to 10 miles per hour. Gusts up to 30 miles per hour, decreasing to 20 miles per hour after midnight. Columbus Day, partly cloudy with a slight chance of showers. A slight chance of thunderstorms in the afternoon. Highs in the lower 90s. Southeast winds 5 to 10 miles per hour with gusts up to 20 miles per hour. Monday night, partly cloudy in the evening, then becoming mostly cloudy. Lows in the mid-70s.

slight chance of showers and thunderstorms. Lows in the lower 70s. Highs in the upper 80s. Thursday night, mostly clear in the evening, then becoming partly cloudy. A slight chance of showers. Lows in the upper 60s. Friday, mostly cloudy in the morning, then becoming partly cloudy. A slight chance of showers. Highs in the lower 80s. Friday night and Saturday, partly cloudy. Lows in the upper 50s. Highs in the mid 70s. 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The current time is 1:50 a.m. Central Daylight Time. The Austin NOAA Weather Radio Roundup, at 1 a.m. at Austin Bergstrom International, it was mostly cloudy. The temperature was 73, the dew point 66, the relative humidity was 78%, the wind south at 9 miles an hour, and the pressure was 30.02 inches and rising. At Camp Mabry, temperature was 76 degrees. Pflugerville Haze was reported 73. Taylor Clear 72. The report from Lago Vista was not available. Georgetown Clear 75. San Marcos Clear 71. Burnett Clear 72. Junction Clear 71. San Antonio Clear 75. Corpus Christi Partly Cloudy 73. Houston Clear 73. Once again at Austin Bergstrom it was 73, and at Camp Mabry it was 76. Elsewhere across the state, College Station Clear 71. Amarillo Partly Cloudy 67. Abilene Clear 73. Dallas-Fort Worth Clear 74. The coastal waters forecast from Baffin Bay to Port Aransas out 20 nautical miles. This afternoon, east winds 5 to 10 knots. Seas 3 to 4 feet, occasionally to 5 feet. Wave detail, east 4 feet at 10 seconds. Tonight, southeast winds 10 to 15 knots. Seas 3 to 4 feet, occasionally to 5 feet. Wave detail, east 4 feet at 10 seconds. Sunday, southeast winds 10 to 15 knots with gusts up to 20 knots. Seas 3 to 4 feet, occasionally to 5 feet. Wave detail, southeast 3 feet at 5 seconds. Sunday night, southeast winds 10 to 15 knots with gusts up to 20 knots. Seas around 4 feet, occasionally to 5 feet. Wave detail, east 4 feet at 7 seconds. A slight chance of showers in the evening. Monday, southeast winds 10 to 15 knots. Seas 3 to 4 feet, occasionally to 5 feet. Wave detail, east 4 feet at 7 seconds. A slight chance of showers. Monday night, southeast winds 10 to 15 knots. Seas around 3 feet. Wave detail, southeast 3 feet at 6 seconds. Tuesday, southeast winds 10 to 15 knots. Seas 3 to 4 feet, occasionally to 5 feet. Tuesday night, southeast winds around 15 knots. Seas 3 to 4 feet, occasionally to 5 feet. Wednesday, southeast winds 15 to 20 knots. Seas 3 to 4 feet, occasionally to 5 feet. Wednesday night, southeast winds 15 to 20 knots. Seas around 4 feet, occasionally to 5 feet. Your weather synopsis for South Central Texas. Warm afternoons will continue through midweek with highs ranging from the mid-80s into the mid-90s. Southeasterly winds have now returned and will lead to an uptick in humidity over the next several days. This will result in warmer nights and elevated afternoon heat indices back to above 100 degrees. Expect for the return of morning low clouds and patchy fog may be possible at times, including this morning. Enough moisture exists for the opportunity for isolated to scattered sea breeze showers and thunderstorms Monday through Wednesday. Rain chances also remain through the end of the week into Saturday with the arrival and passage of a front.

This front looks to bring a cool down in temperatures in its wake. Your local forecast. Rest of tonight, partly cloudy. Lows in the upper 60s. South winds around 5 miles per hour with gusts up to 20 miles per hour. Sunday, partly cloudy in the morning, then clearing. Highs in the lower 90s. South winds 10 to 15 miles per hour with gusts up to 25 miles per hour. Sunday night, mostly clear in the evening, then becoming partly cloudy. Lows in the upper 60s. Southeast winds 5 to 10 miles per hour. Gusts up to 30 miles per hour, decreasing to 20 miles per hour after midnight. Columbus Day, partly cloudy with a slight chance of showers. A slight chance of thunderstorms in the afternoon. Highs in the lower 90s. Southeast winds 5 to 10 miles per hour with gusts up to 20 miles per hour. Monday night, partly cloudy in the evening, then becoming mostly cloudy. Lows in the mid-70s. South winds 5 to 10 miles per hour with gusts up to 20 miles per hour. Tuesday and Tuesday night, partly cloudy. Highs in the mid-90s. Lows in the mid-70s. Wednesday, mostly cloudy in the morning, then partly cloudy with a chance of showers and thunderstorms in the afternoon. Highs in the lower 90s. Chance of rain 40%. Wednesday night and Thursday, partly cloudy with a slight chance of showers and thunderstorms. Lows in the lower 70s. Highs in the upper 80s. Thursday night, mostly clear in the evening, then becoming partly cloudy. A slight chance of showers. Lows in the upper 60s. Friday, mostly cloudy in the morning, then becoming partly cloudy. A slight chance of showers. Highs in the lower 80s. Friday night and Saturday, partly cloudy. Lows in the upper 50s. Highs in the mid-70s. The Tropical Weather Outlook. For the North Atlantic, Caribbean Sea, and the Gulf of America, active systems, the Weather Prediction Center is issuing advisories on post-tropical cyclone Isaias, located inland over Tennessee. Eastern tropical Atlantic and elongated area of low pressure centered about 100 miles southwest of the Cabo Verde Islands is producing a large but disorganized area of showers and thunderstorms extending from near those islands southward for several hundred miles. Some development of this system is possible during the next couple of days while the low north-northwestward before upper-level winds become too strong for development by midweek. Very heavy rainfall is also possible during the next few days over portions of the Cabo Verde Islands regardless of whether the system ever becomes a tropical cyclone. Formation chance through 48 hours, low, 10%. Formation chance through 7 days, low, 20%. 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The current time is 1:57 a.m. Central Daylight Time. The Austin, NOAA Weather Radio Roundup. At 1 a.m. at Austin Bergstrom International, it was mostly cloudy. The temperature was 73, the dew point 66, the relative humidity was 78%, the wind south at 9 miles an hour, and the pressure was 30.02 inches and rising. At Camp Mabry, temperature was 76 degrees. Pflugerville Haze was reported 73. Taylor Clear 72. The report from Lago Vista was not available. Georgetown Clear 75. San Marcos Clear 71. Burnett Clear 72. Junction Clear 71. San Antonio Clear 75. Corpus Christi Partly Cloudy 73. Houston Clear 73. Once again at Austin Bergstrom it was 73, and at Camp Mabry it was 76. Elsewhere across the state, College Station clear 71. Amarillo partly cloudy 67. Abilene clear 73. Dallas-Fort Worth clear 74.

The coastal waters forecast from Baffin Bay to Port Aransas out 20 nautical miles. Rest of tonight, southeast winds 10 to 15 knots. Seas 3 to 4 feet, occasionally to 5 feet. Wave detail, east 4 feet at 9 seconds. Sunday, southeast winds around 15 knots with gusts up to 20 knots. Seas 3 to 4 feet, occasionally to 5 feet. Wave detail, east 4 feet at 6 seconds. Sunday night, southeast winds 10 to 15 knots with gusts up to 20 knots. Seas around 4 feet, occasionally to 5 feet. Wave detail, east 4 feet at 6 seconds. A chance of showers with a slight chance of thunderstorms after midnight. Monday, southeast winds 10 to 15 knots. Seas 3 to 4 feet, occasionally to 5 feet. Wave detail, east 4 feet at 6 seconds. A chance of showers and thunderstorms, mainly in the morning. Monday night, southeast winds 10 to 15 knots. Seas around 3 feet. Wave detail, southeast 3 feet at 6 seconds. Tuesday, southeast winds 10 to 15 knots. Seas 3 to 4 feet, occasionally to 5 feet. Wave detail, southeast 3 feet at 6 seconds. Tuesday night, southeast winds around 15 knots with gusts up to 20 knots. Seas 3 to 4 feet, occasionally to 5 feet. Wednesday, southeast winds 15 to 20 knots. Seas around 4 feet, occasionally to 5 feet. Wednesday night, southeast winds 15 to 20 knots. Seas 4 to 5 feet, occasionally to 6 feet. Thursday, southeast winds 10 to 15 knots. Seas 3 to 4 feet, occasionally to 5 feet. Thursday night, southeast winds 10 to 15 knots, diminishing to 5 to 10 knots after midnight. Seas 3 to 4 feet, occasionally to 5 feet. Winds and seas higher and near thunderstorms. 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The current time is 2:01 a.m. Central Daylight Time. The Austin NOAA Weather Radio Roundup, at 1 a.m. at Austin Bergstrom International, it was mostly cloudy. The temperature was 73, the dew point 66, the relative humidity was 78%, the wind south at 9 miles an hour, and the pressure was 30.02 inches and rising. At Camp Mabry, temperature was 76 degrees. Pflugerville Haze was reported 73. Taylor Clear 72. The report from Lago Vista was not available. Georgetown clear 75. San Marcos clear 71. Burnett clear 72. Junction clear 71. San Antonio clear 75. Corpus Christi partly cloudy 73. Houston clear 73. Once again at Austin Bergstrom it was 73, and at Camp Mabry it was 76. Elsewhere across the state, College Station clear 71. Amarillo partly cloudy 67. Abilene clear 73. Dallas-Fort Worth clear 74. Your weather synopsis for South Central Texas. Warm afternoons will continue through midweek with highs ranging from the mid-80s into the mid-90s. Southeasterly winds have now returned and will lead to an uptick in humidity over the next several days. This will result in warmer nights and elevated afternoon heat indices back to above 100 degrees. Expect for the return of morning low clouds and patchy fog may be possible at times, including this morning. Enough moisture exists for the opportunity for isolated to scattered sea breeze showers and thunderstorms Monday through Wednesday. Rain chances also remain through the end of the week into Saturday with the arrival and passage of a front. This front looks to bring a cool down in temperatures in its wake. Your local forecast. Rest of tonight, partly cloudy. Lows in the upper 60s. South winds around 5 miles

per hour with gusts up to 20 miles per hour. Sunday, partly cloudy in the morning, then clearing. Highs in the lower 90s. South winds 10 to 15 miles per hour with gusts up to 25 miles per hour. Sunday night, mostly clear in the evening, then becoming partly cloudy. Lows in the upper 60s. Southeast winds 5 to 10 miles per hour. Gusts up to 30 miles per hour, decreasing to 20 miles per hour after midnight. Columbus Day, partly cloudy with a slight chance of showers. A slight chance of thunderstorms in the afternoon. Highs in the lower 90s. Southeast winds 5 to 10 miles per hour with gusts up to 20 miles per hour. Monday night, partly cloudy in the evening, then becoming mostly cloudy. Lows in the mid 70s. South winds 5 to 10 miles per hour with gusts up to 20 miles per hour. Tuesday and Tuesday night, partly cloudy. Highs in the mid-90s. Lows in the mid-70s. Wednesday, mostly cloudy in the morning, then partly cloudy with a chance of showers and thunderstorms in the afternoon. Highs in the lower 90s. Chance of rain 40%. Wednesday night and Thursday, partly cloudy with a slight chance of showers and thunderstorms. Lows in the lower 70s. Highs in the upper 80s. Thursday night, mostly clear in the evening, then becoming partly cloudy. A slight chance of showers. Lows in the upper 60s. Friday, mostly cloudy in the morning, then becoming partly cloudy. A slight chance of showers. Highs in the lower 80s. Friday night and Saturday, partly cloudy. Lows in the upper 50s. Highs in the mid 70s. 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The current time is 2:06 a.m. Central Daylight Time. Your weather synopsis for South Central Texas. Warm afternoons will continue through midweek with highs ranging from the mid-80s into the mid-90s. Southeasterly winds have now returned and will lead to an uptick in humidity over the next several days. This will result in warmer nights and elevated afternoon heat indices back to above 100 degrees. Expect for the return of morning low clouds and patchy fog may be possible at times, including this morning. Enough moisture exists for the opportunity for isolated to scattered sea breeze showers and thunderstorms Monday through Wednesday. Rain chances also remain through the end of the week into Saturday with the arrival and passage of a front. This front looks to bring a cool down in temperatures in its wake. Your local forecast. Rest of tonight, partly cloudy. Lows in the upper 60s. South winds around 5 miles per hour with gusts up to 20 miles per hour. Sunday, partly cloudy in the morning, then clearing. Highs in the lower 90s. South winds 10 to 15 miles per hour with gusts up to 25 miles per hour. Sunday night, mostly clear in the evening, then becoming partly cloudy. Lows in the upper 60s. Southeast winds 5 to 10 miles per hour. Gusts up to 30 miles per hour, decreasing to 20 miles per hour after midnight. Columbus Day, partly cloudy with a slight chance of showers. A slight chance of thunderstorms in the afternoon. Highs in the lower 90s. Southeast winds 5 to 10 miles per hour with gusts up to 20 miles per hour. Monday night, partly cloudy in the evening, then becoming mostly cloudy. Lows in the mid 70s. South winds 5 to 10 miles per hour with gusts up to 20 miles per hour. Tuesday and Tuesday night, partly cloudy. Highs in the mid-90s. Lows in the mid-70s. Wednesday, mostly cloudy in the morning, then partly cloudy with a chance of showers and thunderstorms in the afternoon. Highs in the lower 90s. Chance of rain 40%. Wednesday night and Thursday, partly cloudy with a slight chance of showers and thunderstorms.

highs in the upper 80s. Thursday night, mostly clear in the evening, then becoming partly cloudy. A slight chance of showers. Lows in the upper 60s. Friday, mostly cloudy in the morning, then becoming partly cloudy. A slight chance of showers. Highs in the lower 80s. Friday night and Saturday, partly cloudy. Lows in the upper 50s. Highs in the mid 70s. 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The current time is 2:10 a.m. Central Daylight Time. Your weather synopsis for South Central Texas. Warm afternoons will continue through midweek with highs ranging from the mid-80s into the mid-90s. Southeasterly winds have now returned and will lead to an uptick in humidity over the next several days. This will result in warmer nights and elevated afternoon heat indices back to above 100 degrees. Expect for the return of morning low clouds and patchy fog may be possible at times, including this morning. Enough moisture exists for the opportunity for isolated to scattered sea breeze showers and thunderstorms Monday through Wednesday. Rain chances also remain through the end of the week into Saturday with the arrival and passage of a front. This front looks to bring a cool down in temperatures in its wake. Your local forecast. Rest of tonight, partly cloudy. Lows in the upper 60s. South winds around 5 miles per hour with gusts up to 20 miles per hour. Sunday, partly cloudy in the morning, then clearing. Highs in the lower 90s. South winds 10 to 15 miles per hour with gusts up to 25 miles per hour. Sunday night, mostly clear in the evening, then becoming partly cloudy. Lows in the upper 60s. Southeast winds 5 to 10 miles per hour. Gusts up to 30 miles per hour, decreasing to 20 miles per hour after midnight. Columbus Day, partly cloudy with a slight chance of showers. A slight chance of thunderstorms in the afternoon. Highs in the lower 90s. Southeast winds 5 to 10 miles per hour with gusts up to 20 miles per hour. Monday night, partly cloudy in the evening, then becoming mostly cloudy. Lows in the mid-70s. South winds 5 to 10 miles per hour with gusts up to 20 miles per hour. Tuesday and Tuesday night, partly cloudy. Highs in the mid-90s. Lows in the mid-70s. Wednesday, mostly cloudy in the morning, then partly cloudy with a chance of showers and thunderstorms in the afternoon. Highs in the lower 90s. Chance of rain 40%. Wednesday night and Thursday, partly cloudy with a slight chance of showers and thunderstorms. Lows in the lower 70s. Highs in the upper 80s. Thursday night, mostly clear in the evening, then becoming partly cloudy. A slight chance of showers. Lows in the upper 60s. Friday, mostly cloudy in the morning, then becoming partly cloudy. A slight chance of showers. Highs in the lower 80s. Friday night and Saturday, partly cloudy. Lows in the upper 50s. Highs in the mid-70s. 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The current time is 2:13 a.m. Central Daylight Time. The Austin NOAA Weather Radio Roundup. At 2 a.m. at Austin Bergstrom International, it was partly cloudy. The temperature was 70, the dew point 66, the relative humidity was 87%, the wind south at 6 miles an hour, and the pressure was 30.01 inches and falling. At Camp Mabry, it was partly cloudy. The temperature was 74, the dew point 67, the relative humidity was 78%, the wind south at 6 miles an hour, and the pressure was 30.02 inches and falling.

Pflugerville Hayes was reported 71. Taylor clear 70. Lago Vista mostly cloudy 71. Georgetown partly cloudy 75. San Marcos clear 66. Burnett clear 71. Junction clear 70. The report from San Antonio was not available. Corpus Christi partly cloudy 73. Houston clear 71. Once again at Austin Bergstrom it was 70, and at Camp Mabry it was 74. Elsewhere across the state, College Station clear 69. Amarillo mostly cloudy 67. Abilene clear 73. Dallas-Fort Worth clear 73. 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A weekly test of the NOAA Weather Radio tone alert is conducted each Wednesday between 10 a.m. and noon, unless severe weather is in the area, in which case the weekly test will be postponed until the next good weather day. Our internet address is weather.gov/EWX. Our telephone number is 830-629-0130. Your weather synopsis for South Central Texas. Warm afternoons will continue through midweek with highs ranging from the mid-80s into the mid-90s. Southeasterly winds have now returned and will lead to an uptick in humidity over the next several days. This will result in warmer nights and elevated afternoon heat indices back to above 100 degrees. Expect for the return of morning low clouds and patchy fog may be possible at times, including this morning. Enough moisture exists for the opportunity for isolated to scattered sea breeze showers and thunderstorms Monday through Wednesday. Rain chances also remain through the end of the week into Saturday with the arrival and passage of a front. This front looks to bring a cool down in temperatures in its wake. Your local forecast. Rest of tonight, partly cloudy. Lows in the upper 60s. South winds around 5 miles per hour with gusts up to 20 miles per hour. Sunday, partly cloudy in the morning, then clearing. Highs in the lower 90s. South winds 10 to 15 miles per hour with gusts up to 25 miles per hour. Sunday night, mostly clear in the evening, then becoming partly cloudy. Lows in the upper 60s. Southeast winds 5 to 10 miles per hour. Gusts up to 30 miles per hour, decreasing to 20 miles per hour after midnight. Columbus Day, partly cloudy with a slight chance of showers. A slight chance of thunderstorms in the afternoon. Highs in the lower 90s. Southeast winds 5 to 10 miles per hour with gusts up to 20 miles per hour. Monday night, partly cloudy in the evening, then becoming mostly cloudy. Lows in the mid-70s. South winds 5 to 10 miles per hour with gusts up to 20 miles per hour. Tuesday and Tuesday night, partly cloudy. Highs in the mid-90s. Lows in the mid-70s. Wednesday, mostly cloudy in the morning, then partly cloudy with a chance of showers and thunderstorms in the afternoon. Highs in the lower 90s. Chance of rain 40%. Wednesday night and Thursday, partly cloudy with a slight chance of showers and thunderstorms. Lows in the lower 70s. Highs in the upper 80s. Thursday night, mostly clear in the evening, then becoming partly cloudy. A slight chance of showers. Lows in the upper 60s. Friday, mostly cloudy in the morning, then becoming partly cloudy. A slight chance of showers. Highs in the lower 80s. Friday night and Saturday, partly cloudy. Lows in the upper 50s. Highs in the mid-70s. 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

The current time is 2:19 a.m. Central Daylight Time. The Austin, NOAA Weather Radio Roundup, at 2 a.m. at Austin Bergstrom International, it was partly cloudy. The temperature was 70, the dew point 66, the relative humidity was 87%, the wind south at 6 miles an hour, and the pressure was 30.01 inches and falling. At Camp Mabry, it was partly cloudy. The temperature was 74, the dew point 67, the relative humidity was 78%, the wind south at 6 miles an hour, and the pressure was 30.02 inches and falling. Pflugerville Hays was reported 71. Taylor Clear 70. Lago Vista mostly cloudy 71. Georgetown partly cloudy 75. San Marcos clear 66. Vernick clear 71. Junction clear 70. The report from San Antonio was not available. Corpus Christi partly cloudy 73. Houston clear 71. Once again at Austin Bergstrom it was 70, and at Camp Mabry it was 74. Elsewhere across the state, College Station clear 69. Amarillo mostly cloudy 67. Abilene clear 73. Dallas-Fort Worth clear 73. Your weather synopsis for South Central Texas. Warm afternoons will continue through midweek with highs ranging from the mid-80s into the mid-90s. Southeasterly winds have now returned and will lead to an uptick in humidity over the next several days. This will result in warmer nights and elevated afternoon heat indices back to above 100 degrees. Expect for the return of morning low clouds and patchy fog may be possible at times, including this morning. Enough moisture exists for the opportunity for isolated to scattered sea breeze showers and thunderstorms Monday through Wednesday. Rain chances also remain through the end of the week into Saturday with the arrival and passage of a front. This front looks to bring a cool down in temperatures in its wake. Your local forecast. Rest of tonight, partly cloudy. Lows in the upper 60s. South winds around 5 miles per hour with gusts up to 20 miles per hour. Sunday, partly cloudy in the morning, then clearing. Highs in the lower 90s. South winds 10 to 15 miles per hour with gusts up to 25 miles per hour. Sunday night, mostly clear in the evening, then becoming partly cloudy. Lows in the upper 60s. Southeast winds 5 to 10 miles per hour. Gusts up to 30 miles per hour, decreasing to 20 miles per hour after midnight. Columbus Day. Partly cloudy with a slight chance of showers. A slight chance of thunderstorms in the afternoon. Highs in the lower 90s. Southeast winds 5 to 10 miles per hour with gusts up to 20 miles per hour. Monday night, partly cloudy in the evening, then becoming mostly cloudy. Lows in the mid-70s. South winds 5 to 10 miles per hour with gusts up to 20 miles per hour. Tuesday and Tuesday night, partly cloudy. Highs in the mid-90s. Lows in the mid-70s. Wednesday, mostly cloudy in the morning, then partly cloudy with a chance of showers and thunderstorms in the afternoon. Highs in the lower 90s. Chance of rain 40%. Wednesday night and Thursday, partly cloudy with a slight chance of showers and thunderstorms. Lows in the lower 70s. Highs in the upper 80s. Thursday night, mostly clear in the evening, then becoming partly cloudy. A slight chance of showers. Lows in the upper 60s. Friday, mostly cloudy in the morning, then becoming partly cloudy. A slight chance of showers. Highs in the lower 80s. Friday night and Saturday, partly cloudy. Lows in the upper 50s. Highs in the mid-70s. 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

Radio Roundup. At 2 a.m. at Austin Bergstrom International, it was partly cloudy. The temperature was 70, the dew point 66. The relative humidity was 87%, the wind south at 6 miles an hour, and the pressure was 30.01 inches and falling. At Camp Mabry, it was partly cloudy. The temperature was 74, the dew point 67. The relative humidity was 78%, the wind south at 6 miles an hour, and the pressure was 30.02 inches and falling. Pflugerville Hays was reported 71. Taylor Clear 70. Lago Vista mostly cloudy 71. Georgetown partly cloudy 75. San Marcos clear 66. Vernick clear 71. Junction clear 70. The report from San Antonio was not available. Corpus Christi partly cloudy 73. Houston clear 71. Once again at Austin Bergstrom it was 70, and at Camp Mabry it was 74. Elsewhere across the state, College Station clear 69. Amarillo mostly cloudy 67. Abilene clear 73. Dallas-Fort Worth clear 73. Your weather synopsis for South Central Texas. Warm afternoons will continue through midweek with highs ranging from the mid-80s into the mid-90s. Southeasterly winds have now returned and will lead to an uptick in humidity over the next several days. This will result in warmer nights and elevated afternoon heat indices back to above 100 degrees. Expect for the return of morning low clouds and patchy fog may be possible at times, including this morning. Enough moisture exists for the opportunity for isolated to scattered sea breeze showers and thunderstorms Monday through Wednesday. Rain chances also remain through the end of the week into Saturday with the arrival and passage of a front. This front looks to bring a cool down in temperatures in its wake. The Tropical Weather Outlook. For the North Atlantic, Caribbean Sea, and the Gulf of America, active systems, the Weather Prediction Center is issuing advisories on post-tropical cyclone Isaias, located inland over Tennessee. Eastern tropical Atlantic and elongated area of low pressure centered about 100 miles southwest of the Cabo Verde Islands is producing a large but disorganized area of showers and thunderstorms extending from near those islands southward for several hundred miles. Some development of this system is possible during the next couple of days while the low north-northwestward before upper level winds become too strong for development by midweek. Very heavy rainfall is also possible during the next few days over portions of the Cabo Verde Islands regardless of whether the system ever becomes a tropical cyclone. Formation chance through 48 hours, low, 10%. Formation chance through 7 days, low, 20%. The coastal waters forecast from Baffin Bay to Port Aransas out 20 nautical miles. Rest of tonight. Southeast winds 10 to 15 knots. Seas 3 to 4 feet, occasionally to 5 feet. Wave detail, east 4 feet at 9 seconds. Sunday, southeast winds around 15 knots with gusts up to 20 knots. Seas 3 to 4 feet, occasionally to 5 feet. Wave detail, east 4 feet at 6 seconds. Sunday night, southeast winds 10 to 15 knots with gusts up to 20 knots. Seas around 4 feet, occasionally to 5 feet. Wave detail, east 4 feet at 6 seconds. A chance of showers with a slight chance of thunderstorms after midnight. Monday, southeast winds 10 to 15 knots. Seas 3 to 4 feet, occasionally to 5 feet. Wave detail, east 4 feet at 6 seconds. A chance of showers and thunderstorms, mainly in the morning. Monday night, southeast winds 10 to 15 knots. Seas around 3 feet. Wave detail, southeast 3 feet at 6 seconds. Tuesday, southeast winds 10 to 15 knots. Seas 3 to 4 feet, occasionally to 5 feet. Wave detail, southeast 3 feet at 6 seconds. Tuesday night, southeast winds around 15 knots with gusts up to 20 knots. Seas 3 to 4 feet, occasionally to 5 feet. Wednesday,

Southeast winds 15 to 20 knots. Seas around 4 feet, occasionally to 5 feet. Wednesday night, southeast winds 15 to 20 knots. Seas 4 to 5 feet, occasionally to 6 feet. Thursday, southeast winds 10 to 15 knots. Seas 3 to 4 feet, occasionally to 5 feet. Thursday night, southeast winds 10 to 15 knots, diminishing to 5 to 10 knots after midnight. Seas 3 to 4 feet, occasionally to 5 feet. Winds and seas higher and near thunderstorms. Your local forecast. Rest of tonight, partly cloudy. Lows in the upper 60s. South winds around 5 miles per hour with gusts up to 20 miles per hour. Sunday, partly cloudy in the morning, then clearing. Highs in the lower 90s. South winds 10 to 15 miles per hour with gusts up to 25 miles per hour. Sunday night, mostly clear in the evening, then becoming partly cloudy. Lows in the upper 60s. Southeast winds 5 to 10 miles per hour. Gusts up to 30 miles per hour, decreasing to 20 miles per hour after midnight. Columbus Day, partly cloudy with a slight chance of showers. A slight chance of thunderstorms in the afternoon. Highs in the lower 90s. Southeast winds 5 to 10 miles per hour with gusts up to 20 miles per hour. Monday night, partly cloudy in the evening, then becoming mostly cloudy. Lows in the mid 70s. South winds 5 to 10 miles per hour with gusts up to 20 miles per hour. Tuesday and Tuesday night, partly cloudy. Highs in the mid-90s. Lows in the mid-70s. Wednesday, mostly cloudy in the morning, then partly cloudy with a chance of showers and thunderstorms in the afternoon. Highs in the lower 90s. Chance of rain 40%. Wednesday night and Thursday, partly cloudy with a slight chance of showers and thunderstorms. Lows in the lower 70s. Highs in the upper 80s. Thursday night, mostly clear in the evening, then becoming partly cloudy. A slight chance of showers. Lows in the upper 60s. Friday, mostly cloudy in the morning, then becoming partly cloudy. A slight chance of showers. Highs in the lower 80s. Friday night and Saturday, partly cloudy. Lows in the upper 50s. Highs in the mid 70s. 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The current time is 2:32 a.m. Central Daylight Time. The Austin NOAA Weather Radio Roundup, at 2 a.m. at Austin Bergstrom International, it was partly cloudy. The temperature was 70, the dew point 66, the relative humidity was 87%, the wind south at 6 miles an hour, and the pressure was 30.01 inches and falling. At Camp Mabry, it was partly cloudy. The temperature was 74, the dew point 67, the relative humidity was 78%, the wind south at 6 miles an hour, and the pressure was 30.02 inches and falling. Pflugerville haze was reported 71. Taylor clear 70. Lago Vista mostly cloudy 71. Georgetown partly cloudy 75. San Marcos clear 66. Burnett clear 71. Junction clear 70. Vista mostly cloudy 71. Georgetown partly cloudy 75. San Marcos clear 66. Burnett clear 71. Junction clear 70. The report from San Antonio was not available. Corpus Christi partly cloudy 73. Houston clear 71. Once again at Austin Bergstrom it was 70, and at Camp Mabry it was 74. Elsewhere across the state, College Station clear 69. Amarillo mostly cloudy 67. Abilene clear 73. Dallas-Fort Worth clear 73. Your weather synopsis for South Central Texas.

nights and elevated afternoon heat indices back to above 100 degrees. Expect for the return of morning low clouds and patchy fog may be possible at times, including this morning. Enough moisture exists for the opportunity for isolated to scattered sea breeze showers and thunderstorms Monday through Wednesday. Rain chances also remain through the end of the week into Saturday with the arrival and passage of a front. This front looks to bring a cool down in temperatures in its wake. Your local forecast. Rest of tonight, partly cloudy. Lows in the upper 60s. South winds around 5 miles per hour with gusts up to 20 miles per hour. Sunday, partly cloudy in the morning, then clearing. Highs in the lower 90s. South winds 10 to 15 miles per hour with gusts up to 25 miles per hour. Sunday night, mostly clear in the evening, then becoming partly cloudy. Lows in the upper 60s. Southeast winds 5 to 10 miles per hour. Gusts up to 30 miles per hour, decreasing to 20 miles per hour after midnight. Columbus Day, partly cloudy with a slight chance of showers. A slight chance of thunderstorms in the afternoon. Highs in the lower 90s. Southeast winds 5 to 10 miles per hour with gusts up to 20 miles per hour. Monday night, partly cloudy in the evening, then becoming mostly cloudy. Lows in the mid 70s. South winds 5 to 10 miles per hour with gusts up to 20 miles per hour. Tuesday and Tuesday night, partly cloudy. Highs in the mid-90s. Lows in the mid-70s. Wednesday, mostly cloudy in the morning, then partly cloudy with a chance of showers and thunderstorms in the afternoon. Highs in the lower 90s. Chance of rain 40%. Wednesday night and Thursday, partly cloudy with a slight chance of showers and thunderstorms. Lows in the lower 70s. Highs in the upper 80s. Thursday night, mostly clear in the evening, then becoming partly cloudy. A slight chance of showers. Lows in the upper 60s. Friday, mostly cloudy in the morning, then becoming partly cloudy. A slight chance of showers. Highs in the lower 80s. Friday night and Saturday, partly cloudy. Lows in the upper 50s. Highs in the mid-70s. 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The current time is 2:47 a.m. Central Daylight Time. The Austin NOAA Weather Radio Roundup. At 2 a.m. at Austin Bergstrom International, it was partly cloudy. The temperature was 70, the dew point 66, the relative humidity was 87%, the wind south at 6 miles an hour, and the pressure was 30.01 inches and falling. At Camp Mabry, it was partly cloudy. The temperature was 74, the dew point 67, the relative humidity was 78%, the wind south at 6 miles an hour, and the pressure was 30.02 inches and falling. Pflugerville haze was reported 71. Taylor clear 70. Lago Vista mostly cloudy 71. Georgetown partly cloudy 75. San Marcos clear 66. Vernick clear 71. Junction clear 70. The report from San Antonio was not available. Corpus Christi partly cloudy 73. Houston clear 71. Once again at Austin Bergstrom it was 70, and at Camp Mabry it was 74. Elsewhere across the state, College Station clear 69. Amarillo mostly cloudy 67. Abilene clear 73. Dallas-Fort Worth clear 73. Your weather synopsis for South Central Texas. Warm afternoons will continue through midweek with highs ranging from the mid-80s into the mid-90s. Southeasterly winds have now returned and will lead to an uptick in humidity over the next several days. This will result in warmer nights and elevated afternoon heat indices back to above 100 degrees. Expect for the return of more

summer. Sunday night, mostly clear in the evening, then becoming partly cloudy. Lows in the upper 60s. Southeast winds 5 to 10 miles per hour. Gusts up to 30 miles per hour, decreasing to 20 miles per hour after midnight. Columbus Day, partly cloudy with a slight chance of showers. A slight chance of thunderstorms in the afternoon. Highs in the lower 90s. Southeast winds 5 to 10 miles per hour with gusts up to 20 miles per hour. Monday night, partly cloudy in the evening, then becoming mostly cloudy. Lows in the mid 70s. South winds 5 to 10 miles per hour with gusts up to 20 miles per hour. Tuesday and Tuesday night, partly cloudy. Highs in the mid 90s. Lows in the mid 70s. Wednesday, mostly cloudy in the morning, then partly cloudy with a chance of showers and thunderstorms in the afternoon. Highs in the lower 90s. Chance of rain 40%. Wednesday night and Thursday, partly cloudy with a slight chance of showers and thunderstorms. Lows in the lower 70s. Highs in the upper 80s. Thursday night, mostly clear in the evening, then becoming partly cloudy. A slight chance of showers. Lows in the upper 60s. Friday, mostly cloudy in the morning, then becoming partly cloudy. A slight chance of showers. Highs in the lower 80s. Friday night and Saturday, partly cloudy. Lows in the upper 50s. Highs in the mid 70s. 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The current time is 2:51 a.m. Central Daylight Time. The Austin NOAA Weather Radio Roundup at 2 a.m. at Austin Bergstrom International. It was partly cloudy. The temperature was 70, the dew point 66, the relative humidity was 87%, the wind south at 6 miles an hour, and the pressure was 30.01 inches and falling. At Camp Mabry, it was partly cloudy. The temperature was 74, the dew point 67, the relative humidity was 78%, the wind south at 6 miles an hour, and the pressure was 30.02 inches and falling. Pflugerville Hays was reported 71. Taylor Clear 70. Lago Vista mostly cloudy 71. Georgetown partly cloudy 75. San Marcos clear 66. Burnett clear 71. Junction clear 70. The report from San Antonio was not available. Corpus Christi partly cloudy 73. Houston clear 71. Once again at Austin Bergstrom it was 70, and at Camp Mabry it was 74. Elsewhere across the state, College Station clear 69. Amarillo mostly cloudy 67. Abilene clear 73. Dallas-Fort Worth clear 73. Your weather synopsis for South Central Texas. Warm afternoons will continue through midweek with highs ranging from the mid-80s into the mid-90s. Southeasterly winds have now returned and will lead to an uptick in humidity over the next several days. This will result in warmer nights and elevated afternoon heat indices back to above 100 degrees. Expect for the return of morning low clouds and patchy fog may be possible at times, including this morning. Enough moisture exists for the opportunity for isolated to scattered sea breeze showers and thunderstorms Monday through Wednesday. Rain chances also remain through the end of the week into Saturday with the arrival and passage of a front. This front looks to bring a cool down in temperatures in its wake. Your local forecast. Rest of tonight, partly cloudy. Lows in the upper 60s. South winds around 5 miles per hour with gusts up to 20 miles per hour. Sunday, partly cloudy in the morning, then clearing. Highs in the lower 90s. South winds 10 to 15 miles per hour with gusts up to 25 miles per hour. Sunday night, mostly clear in the evening, then becoming partly cloudy. Lows in

southeast winds 5 to 10 miles per hour. Gusts up to 30 miles per hour, decreasing to 20 miles per hour after midnight. Columbus Day, partly cloudy with a slight chance of showers. A slight chance of thunderstorms in the afternoon. Highs in the lower 90s. Southeast winds 5 to 10 miles per hour with gusts up to 20 miles per hour. Monday night, partly cloudy in the evening, then becoming mostly cloudy. Lows in the mid-70s. South winds 5 to 10 miles per hour with gusts up to 20 miles per hour. Tuesday and Tuesday night, partly cloudy. Highs in the mid-90s. Lows in the mid-70s. Wednesday, mostly cloudy in the morning, then partly cloudy with a chance of showers and thunderstorms in the afternoon. Highs in the lower 90s. Chance of rain 40%. Wednesday night and Thursday, partly cloudy with a slight chance of showers and thunderstorms. Lows in the lower 70s. Highs in the upper 80s. Thursday night, mostly clear in the evening, then becoming partly cloudy. A slight chance of showers. Lows in the upper 60s. Friday, mostly cloudy in the morning, then becoming partly cloudy. A slight chance of showers. Highs in the lower 80s. Friday night and Saturday, partly cloudy. Lows in the upper 50s. Highs in the mid-70s. The Tropical Weather Outlook. For the North Atlantic, Caribbean Sea and the Gulf of America, active systems, the Weather Prediction Center is issuing advisories on post-tropical cyclone Isaias, located inland over Tennessee. Eastern tropical Atlantic and elongated area of low pressure centered about 100 miles southwest of the Cabo Verde Islands is producing a large but disorganized area of showers and thunderstorms extending from near those islands southward for several hundred miles. Some development of this system is possible during the next couple of days while the low north-northwestward before upper-level winds become too strong for development by midweek. Very heavy rainfall is also possible during the next few days over portions of the Cabo Verde Islands regardless of whether the system ever becomes a tropical cyclone. Formation chance through 48 hours, low, 10%. Formation chance through 7 days, low, 20%. The coastal waters forecast from Baffin Bay to Port Aransas out 20 nautical miles. Rest of tonight, southeast winds 10 to 15 knots. Seas 3 to 4 feet, occasionally to 5 feet. Wave detail, east 4 feet at 9 seconds. Sunday, southeast winds around 15 knots with gusts up to 20 knots. Seas 3 to 4 feet, occasionally to 5 feet. Wave detail, east 4 feet at 6 seconds. Sunday night, southeast winds 10 to 15 knots with gusts up to 20 knots. Seas around 4 feet, occasionally to 5 feet. Wave detail, east 4 feet at 6 seconds. A chance of showers with a slight chance of thunderstorms after midnight. Monday, southeast winds 10 to 15 knots. Seas 3 to 4 feet, occasionally to 5 feet. Wave detail, east 4 feet at 6 seconds. A chance of showers and thunderstorms, mainly in the morning. Monday night, southeast winds 10 to 15 knots. Seas around 3 feet. Wave detail, southeast 3 feet at 6 seconds. Tuesday, southeast winds 10 to 15 knots. Seas 3 to 4 feet, occasionally to 5 feet. Wave detail, southeast 3 feet at 6 seconds. Tuesday night, southeast winds around 15 knots with gusts up to 20 knots. Seas 3 to 4 feet, occasionally to 5 feet. Wednesday, southeast winds 15 to 20 knots. Seas around 4 feet, occasionally to 5 feet. Wednesday night, southeast winds 15 to 20 knots. Seas 4 to 5 feet, occasionally to 6 feet. Thursday, southeast winds 10 to 15 knots. Seas 3 to 4 feet, occasionally to 5 feet. Thursday night, southeast winds 10 to 15 knots, diminishing to 5 to 10 knots after

midnight. Seas 3 to 4 feet, occasionally to 5 feet. Winds and seas higher and near thunderstorms. 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The current time is 3 a.m. Central Daylight Time. The Austin NOAA Weather Radio Roundup, at 2 a.m. at Austin Bergstrom International, it was partly cloudy. The temperature was 70, the dew point 66, the relative humidity was 87%, the wind south at 6 miles an hour, and the pressure was 30.01 inches and falling. At Camp Mabry, it was partly cloudy. The temperature was 74, the dew point 67, the relative humidity was 78%, the wind south at 6 miles an hour, and the pressure was 30.02 inches and falling. Pflugerville haze was reported 71. Taylor clear 70. Lago Vista mostly cloudy 71. Georgetown partly cloudy 75. San Marcos clear 66. Vernick clear 71. Junction clear 70. The report from San Antonio was not available. Corpus Christi partly cloudy 73. Houston clear 71. Once again at Austin Bergstrom it was 70, and at Camp Mabry it was 74. Elsewhere across the state, College Station clear 69. Amarillo mostly cloudy 67. Abilene clear 73. Dallas-Fort Worth clear 73. Your weather synopsis for South Central Texas. Warm afternoons will continue through midweek with highs ranging from the mid-80s into the mid-90s. Southeasterly winds have now returned and will lead to an uptick in humidity over the next several days. This will result in warmer nights and elevated afternoon heat indices back to above 100 degrees. Expect for the return of morning low clouds and patchy fog may be possible at times, including this morning. Enough moisture exists for the opportunity for isolated to scattered sea breeze showers and thunderstorms Monday through Wednesday. Rain chances also remain through the end of the week into Saturday with the arrival and passage of a front. This front looks to bring a cool down in temperatures in its wake. Your local forecast. Rest of tonight, partly cloudy. Lows in the upper 60s. South winds around 5 miles per hour with gusts up to 20 miles per hour. Sunday, partly cloudy in the morning, then clearing. Highs in the lower 90s. South winds 10 to 15 miles per hour with gusts up to 25 miles per hour. Sunday night, mostly clear in the evening, then becoming partly cloudy. Lows in the upper 60s. Southeast winds 5 to 10 miles per hour. Gusts up to 30 miles per hour, decreasing to 20 miles per hour after midnight. Columbus Day. Partly cloudy with a slight chance of showers. A slight chance of thunderstorms in the afternoon. Highs in the lower 90s. Southeast winds 5 to 10 miles per hour with gusts up to 20 miles per hour. Monday night, partly cloudy in the evening, then becoming mostly cloudy. Lows in the mid-70s. South winds 5 to 10 miles per hour with gusts up to 20 miles per hour. Tuesday and Tuesday night, partly cloudy. Highs in the mid-90s. Lows in the mid-70s. Wednesday, mostly cloudy in the morning, then partly cloudy with a chance of showers and thunderstorms in the afternoon. Highs in the lower 90s. Chance of rain 40%. Wednesday night and Thursday, partly cloudy with a slight chance of showers and thunderstorms. Lows in the lower 70s. Highs in the upper 80s. Thursday night, mostly clear in the evening, then becoming partly cloudy. A slight chance of showers. Lows in the upper 60s. Friday, mostly cloudy in the morning, then becoming partly cloudy. A slight chance of showers. Highs in the lower 80s. Friday night and Saturday, partly cloudy. Lows in the upper 50s. Highs in the

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The current time is 3:05 a.m. Central Daylight Time. Your weather synopsis for South Central Texas. Warm afternoons will continue through midweek with highs ranging from the mid-80s into the mid-90s. Southeasterly winds have now returned and will lead to an uptick in humidity over the next several days. This will result in warmer nights and elevated afternoon heat indices back to above 100 degrees. Expect for the return of morning low clouds and patchy fog may be possible at times, including this morning. Enough moisture exists for the opportunity for isolated to scattered sea breeze showers and thunderstorms Monday through Wednesday. Rain chances also remain through the end of the week into Saturday with the arrival and passage of a front. This front looks to bring a cool down in temperatures in its wake. Your local forecast. Rest of tonight, partly cloudy. Lows in the upper 60s. South winds around 5 miles per hour with gusts up to 20 miles per hour. Sunday, partly cloudy in the morning, then clearing. Highs in the lower 90s. South winds 10 to 15 miles per hour with gusts up to 25 miles per hour. Sunday night, mostly clear in the evening, then becoming partly cloudy. Lows in the upper 60s. Southeast winds 5 to 10 miles per hour. Gusts up to 30 miles per hour, decreasing to 20 miles per hour after midnight. Columbus Day, partly cloudy with a slight chance of showers. A slight chance of thunderstorms in the afternoon. Highs in the lower 90s. Southeast winds 5 to 10 miles per hour with gusts up to 20 miles per hour. Monday night, partly cloudy in the evening, then becoming mostly cloudy. Lows in the mid-70s. South winds 5 to 10 miles per hour with gusts up to 20 miles per hour. Tuesday and Tuesday night, partly cloudy. Highs in the mid-90s. Lows in the mid-70s. Wednesday, mostly cloudy in the morning, then partly cloudy with a chance of showers and thunderstorms in the afternoon. Highs in the lower 90s. Chance of rain 40%. Wednesday night and Thursday, partly cloudy with a slight chance of showers and thunderstorms. Lows in the lower 70s. Highs in the upper 80s. Thursday night, mostly clear in the evening, then becoming partly cloudy. A slight chance of showers. Lows in the upper 60s. Friday, mostly cloudy in the morning, then becoming partly cloudy. A slight chance of showers. Highs in the lower 80s. Friday night and Saturday, partly cloudy. Lows in the upper 50s. Highs in the mid-70s. 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The current time is 3:08 a.m. Central Daylight Time. Your weather synopsis for South Central Texas. Warm afternoons will continue through midweek with highs ranging from the mid-80s into the mid-90s. Southeasterly winds have now returned and will lead to an uptick in humidity over the next several days. This will result in warmer nights and elevated afternoon heat indices back to above 100 degrees. Expect for the return of morning low clouds and patchy fog may be possible at times, including this morning. Enough moisture exists for the opportunity for isolated to scattered sea breeze showers and thunderstorms Monday through Wednesday. Rain chances also remain through the end of the week into Saturday with the arrival and passage of a front. This front looks to bring a cool down in temperatures in its wake. Your local forecast. Rest of tonight, partly cloudy. Lows in the upper 60s. South winds around 5 miles per hour with gusts up to 20 miles per hour. Sunday, partly cloudy in the morning, then clearing.

Highs in the lower 90s. South winds 10 to 15 miles per hour with gusts up to 25 miles per hour. Sunday night, mostly clear in the evening, then becoming partly cloudy. Lows in the upper 60s. Southeast winds.

Gusts up to 30 miles per hour, decreasing to 20 miles per hour after midnight. Columbus Day, partly cloudy with a slight chance of showers. A slight chance of thunderstorms in the afternoon. Highs in the lower 90s. Southeast winds 5 to 10 miles per hour with gusts up to 20 miles per hour. Monday night, partly cloudy in the evening, then becoming mostly cloudy. Lows in the mid-70s. South winds 5 to 10 miles per hour with gusts up to 20 miles per hour. Tuesday and Tuesday night, partly cloudy. Highs in the mid-90s. Lows in the mid-70s. Wednesday, mostly cloudy in the morning, then partly cloudy with a chance of showers and thunderstorms in the afternoon. Highs in the lower 90s. Chance of rain 40%. Wednesday night and Thursday, partly cloudy with a slight chance of showers and thunderstorms. Lows in the lower 70s. Highs in the upper 80s. Thursday night, mostly clear in the evening, then becoming partly cloudy. A slight chance of showers. Lows in the upper 60s. Friday, mostly cloudy in the morning, then becoming partly cloudy. A slight chance of showers. Highs in the lower 80s. Friday night and Saturday, partly cloudy. Lows in the upper 50s. Highs in the mid 70s. 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The current time is 3:12 a.m. Central Daylight Time. Your weather synopsis for South Central Texas. Warm afternoons will continue through midweek with highs ranging from the mid-80s into the mid-90s. Southeasterly winds have now returned and will lead to an uptick in humidity over the next several days. This will result in warmer nights and elevated afternoon heat indices back to above 100 degrees. Expect for the return of morning low clouds and patchy fog may be possible at times, including this morning. Enough moisture exists for the opportunity for isolated to scattered sea breeze showers and thunderstorms Monday through Wednesday. Rain chances also remain through the end of the week into Saturday with the arrival and passage of a front. This front looks to bring a cool down in temperatures in its wake. Your local forecast. Rest of tonight, partly cloudy. Lows in the upper 60s. South winds around 5 miles per hour with gusts up to 20 miles per hour. Sunday, partly cloudy in the morning, then clearing. Highs in the lower 90s. South winds 10 to 15 miles per hour with gusts up to 25 miles per hour. Sunday night, mostly clear in the evening, then becoming partly cloudy. Lows in the upper 60s. Southeast winds 5 to 10 miles per hour. Gusts up to 30 miles per hour, decreasing to 20 miles per hour after midnight. Columbus Day, partly cloudy with a slight chance of showers. A slight chance of thunderstorms in the afternoon. Highs in the lower 90s. Southeast winds 5 to 10 miles per hour with gusts up to 20 miles per hour. Monday night, partly cloudy in the evening, then becoming mostly cloudy. Lows in the mid-70s. South winds 5 to 10 miles per hour with gusts up to 20 miles per hour. Tuesday and Tuesday night, partly cloudy. Highs in the mid-90s. Lows in the mid-70s. Wednesday, mostly cloudy in the morning, then partly cloudy with a chance of showers and thunderstorms in the afternoon. Highs in the lower 90s. Chance of rain 40%. Wednesday night and Thursday, partly cloudy with a slight chance of showers and thunderstorms. Lows in the lower 70s. Highs in the upper 80s. Thursday night, mostly clear in the evening, then becoming partly cloudy. A slight chance of showers. Lows in the upper 60s. Friday, mostly cloudy in the morning, then becoming partly cloudy. A slight chance of showers. Highs in the lower 80s. Friday night and Saturday,

lows in the upper 50s, highs in the mid-70s. 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A weekly test of the NOAA Weather Radio tone alert is conducted each Wednesday between 10 a.m. and noon, unless severe weather is in the area, in which case the weekly test will be postponed until the next good weather day. 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It was cloudy. The temperature was 71, the dew point 67. The relative humidity was 87%, the wind south at 5 miles an hour, and the pressure was 30.02 inches and rising. At Camp Mabry, it was mostly cloudy. The temperature was 73, the dew point 68. The relative humidity was 84%, the wind south at 7 miles an hour, and the pressure was 30.03 inches and rising. Pflugerville haze was reported 70. Taylor mostly cloudy 70. Lago Vista mostly cloudy 72. Georgetown mostly cloudy 74. San Marcos cloudy 67. Burnett clear 71. Junction clear 70. San Antonio clear 73. Corpus Christi partly cloudy 74. Houston clear 70. Once again at Austin Bergstrom it was 71, and at Camp Mabry it was 73. Elsewhere across the state, College Station clear 69. Amarillo mostly cloudy 66. Abilene clear 73. Dallas-Fort Worth clear 73. Your weather synopsis for South Central Texas. Warm afternoons will continue through midweek with highs ranging from the mid-80s into the mid-90s. Southeasterly winds have now returned and will lead to an uptick in humidity over the next several days. This will result in warmer nights and elevated afternoon heat indices back to above 100 degrees. Expect for the return of morning low clouds and patchy fog may be possible at times, including this morning. Enough moisture exists for the opportunity for isolated to scattered sea breeze showers and thunderstorms Monday through Wednesday. Rain chances also remain through the end of the week into Saturday with the arrival and passage of a front. This front looks to bring a cool down in temperatures in its wake. Your local forecast. Rest of tonight, partly cloudy. Lows in the upper 60s. South winds around 5 miles per hour with gusts up to 20 miles per hour. Sunday, partly cloudy in the morning, then clearing. Highs in the lower 90s. South winds 10 to 15 miles per hour with gusts up to 25 miles per hour. Sunday night, mostly clear in the evening, then becoming partly cloudy. Lows in the upper 60s. Southeast winds 5 to 10 miles per hour. Gusts up to 30 miles per hour, decreasing to 20 miles per hour after midnight. Columbus Day. Partly cloudy with a slight chance of showers. A slight chance of thunderstorms in the afternoon. Highs in the lower 90s. Southeast winds 5 to 10 miles per hour with gusts up to 20 miles per hour. Monday night, partly cloudy in the evening, then becoming mostly cloudy. Lows in the mid-70s. South winds 5 to 10 miles per hour with gusts up to 20 miles per hour. Tuesday and Tuesday night, partly cloudy. Highs in the mid-90s. Lows in the mid-70s. Wednesday, mostly cloudy in the morning, then partly cloudy with a chance of shower.

showers and thunderstorms in the afternoon. Highs in the lower 90s. Chance of rain 40%. Wednesday night and Thursday, partly cloudy with a slight chance of showers and thunderstorms. Lows in the lower 70s. Highs in the upper 80s. Thursday night, mostly clear in the evening, then becoming partly cloudy. A slight chance of showers. Lows in the upper 60s. Friday, mostly cloudy in the morning, then becoming partly cloudy. A slight chance of showers. Highs in the lower 80s. Friday night and Saturday, partly cloudy. Lows in the upper 50s. Highs in the mid 70s. 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The current time is 3:21 a.m. Central Daylight Time. 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It was cloudy. The temperature was 71, the dew point 67. The relative humidity was 87%, the wind south at 5 miles an hour, and the pressure was 30.02 inches and rising. At Camp Mabry, it was mostly cloudy. The temperature was 73, the dew point 68. The relative humidity was 84%, the wind south at 7 miles an hour, and the pressure was 30.03 inches and rising. Pflugerville haze was reported 70. Taylor mostly cloudy 70. Lago Vista mostly cloudy 72. Georgetown mostly cloudy 74. San Marcos cloudy 67. Vernick clear 71. Junction clear 70. San Antonio clear 73. Corpus Christi partly cloudy 74. Houston clear 70. Once again at Austin Bergstrom it was 71, and at Camp Mabry it was 73. Elsewhere across the state, College Station clear 69. Amarillo mostly cloudy 66. Abilene clear 73. Dallas-Fort Worth clear 73. Your weather synopsis for South Central Texas. Warm afternoons will continue through midweek with highs ranging from the mid-80s into the mid-90s. Southeasterly winds have now returned and will lead to an uptick in humidity over the next several days. This will result in warmer nights and elevated afternoon heat indices back to above 100 degrees. Expect for the return of morning low clouds and patchy fog may be possible at times, including this morning. Enough moisture exists for the opportunity for isolated to scattered sea breeze showers and thunderstorms Monday through Wednesday. Rain chances also remain through the end of the week into Saturday with the arrival and passage of a front. This front looks to bring a cool down in temperatures in its wake. Your local forecast. Rest of tonight, partly cloudy. Lows in the upper 60s. South winds around 5 miles per hour with gusts up to 20 miles per hour. Sunday, partly cloudy in the morning, then clearing. Highs in the lower 90s. South winds 10 to 15 miles per hour with gusts up to 25 miles per hour. Sunday night, mostly clear in the evening, then becoming partly cloudy. Lows in the upper 60s. Southeast winds 5 to 10 miles per hour. Gusts up to 30 miles per hour, decreasing to 20 miles per hour after midnight. Columbus Day, partly cloudy with a slight chance of showers. A slight chance of thunderstorms in the afternoon. Highs in the lower 90s. Southeast winds 5 to 10 miles per hour with gusts up to 20 miles per hour. Monday night, partly cloudy in the evening, then becoming mostly cloudy. Lows in the mid 70s. South winds 5 to 10 miles per hour with gusts up to 20 miles per hour. Tuesday and Tuesday night, partly cloudy. Highs in the mid-90s. Lows in the mid-70s. Wednesday, mostly cloudy in the morning, then partly cloudy with a chance of showers and thunderstorms in the afternoon. Highs in the lower 90s. Chance of rain 40%.

Wednesday night and Thursday, partly cloudy with a slight chance of showers and thunderstorms. Lows in the lower 70s. Highs in the upper 80s. Thursday night, mostly clear in the evening, then becoming partly cloudy. A slight chance of showers. Lows in the upper 60s. Friday, mostly cloudy in the morning, then becoming partly cloudy. A slight chance of showers. Highs in the lower 80s. Friday night and Saturday, partly cloudy. Lows in the upper 50s. Highs in the mid-70s. 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The Tropical Weather Outlook. For the North Atlantic, Caribbean Sea, and the Gulf of America, active systems, the Weather Prediction Center is issuing advisories on post-tropical cyclone Isaias, located inland over Tennessee. Eastern tropical Atlantic and elongated area of low pressure centered about 100 miles southwest of the Cabo Verde Islands is producing a large but disorganized area of showers and thunderstorms extending from near those islands southward for several hundred miles. Some development of this system is possible during the next couple of days while the low north-northwestward before upper-level winds become too strong for development by midweek. Very heavy rainfall is also possible during the next few days over portions of the Cabo Verde Islands regardless of whether the system ever becomes a tropical cyclone. Formation chance through 48 hours, low, 10%. Formation chance through 7 days, low, 20%. The coastal waters forecast from Baffin Bay to Port Aransas out 20 nautical miles. Rest of tonight, southeast winds 10 to 15 knots. Seas 3 to 4 feet, occasionally to 5 feet. Wave detail, east 4 feet at 9 seconds. Sunday, southeast winds around 15 knots with gusts up to 20 knots. Seas 3 to 4 feet, occasionally to 5 feet. Wave detail, east 4 feet at 6 seconds. Sunday night, southeast winds 10 to 15 knots with gusts up to 20 knots. Seas around 4 feet, occasionally to 5 feet. Wave detail, east 4 feet at 6 seconds. A chance of showers with a slight chance of thunderstorms after midnight. Monday, southeast winds 10 to 15 knots. Seas 3 to 4 feet, occasionally to 5 feet. Wave detail, east 4 feet at 6 seconds. A chance of showers and thunderstorms, mainly in the morning. Monday night, southeast winds 10 to 15 knots. Seas around 3 feet. Wave detail, southeast 3 feet at 6 seconds. Tuesday, southeast winds 10 to 15 knots. Seas 3 to 4 feet, occasionally to 5 feet. Wave detail, southeast 3 feet at 6 seconds. Tuesday night, southeast winds around 15 knots with gusts up to 20 knots. Seas 3 to 4 feet, occasionally to 5 feet. Wednesday, southeast winds 15 to 20 knots. Seas around 4 feet, occasionally to 5 feet. Wednesday night, southeast winds 15 to 20 knots. Seas 4 to 5 feet, occasionally to 6 feet. Thursday, southeast winds 10 to 15 knots. Seas 3 to 4 feet, occasionally to 5 feet. Thursday night, southeast winds 10 to 15 knots, diminishing to 5 to 10 knots after midnight. Seas 3 to 4 feet, occasionally to 5 feet. Winds and seas higher and near thunderstorms. The current time is 3:29 a.m. Central Daylight Time. The Austin, NOAA Weather Radio Roundup. At 3 a.m. at Austin Bergstrom International, it was cloudy. The temperature was 71, the dew point 67, the relative humidity was 87%, the wind south at 5 miles an hour, and the pressure was 30.02 inches and rising. At Camp Mabry, it was mostly cloudy. The temperature was 73, the dew point 68, the relative humidity was 84%, the wind

south at 7 miles an hour, and the pressure was 30.03 inches and rising. Pflugerville haze was reported 70. Taylor mostly cloudy 70. Lago Vista mostly cloudy 72. Georgetown mostly cloudy 74. San Marcos cloudy 67. Burnett clear 71. Junction clear 70. San Antonio clear 73. Corpus Christi partly cloudy 74. Houston clear 70. Once again at Austin Bergstrom it was 71, and at Camp Mabry it was 73. Elsewhere across the state, College Station clear 69. Amarillo mostly cloudy 66. Abilene clear 73. Dallas-Fort Worth clear 73. Your weather synopsis for South Central Texas. Warm afternoons will continue through midweek with highs ranging from the mid-80s into the mid-90s. Southeasterly winds have now returned and will lead to an uptick in humidity over the next several days. This will result in warmer nights and elevated afternoon heat indices back to above 100 degrees. Expect for the return of morning low clouds and patchy fog may be possible at times, including this morning. Enough moisture exists for the opportunity for isolated to scattered sea breeze showers and thunderstorms Monday through Wednesday. Rain chances also remain through the end of the week into Saturday with the arrival and passage of a front. This front looks to bring a cool down in temperatures in its wake. Your local forecast. Rest of tonight, partly cloudy. Lows in the upper 60s. South winds around 5 miles per hour with gusts up to 20 miles per hour. Sunday, partly cloudy in the morning, then clearing. Highs in the lower 90s. South winds 10 to 15 miles per hour with gusts up to 25 miles per hour. Sunday night, mostly clear in the evening, then becoming partly cloudy. Lows in the upper 60s. Southeast winds 5 to 10 miles per hour. Gusts up to 30 miles per hour, decreasing to 20 miles per hour after midnight. Columbus Day, partly cloudy with a slight chance of showers. A slight chance of thunderstorms in the afternoon. Highs in the lower 90s. Southeast winds 5 to 10 miles per hour with gusts up to 20 miles per hour. Monday night, partly cloudy in the evening, then becoming mostly cloudy. Lows in the mid-70s. South winds 5 to 10 miles per hour with gusts up to 20 miles per hour. Tuesday and Tuesday night, partly cloudy. Highs in the mid-90s. Lows in the mid-70s. Wednesday, mostly cloudy in the morning, then partly cloudy with a chance of showers and thunderstorms in the after-90s. Lows in the mid-70s. Wednesday, mostly cloudy in the morning, then partly cloudy with a chance of showers and thunderstorms in the afternoon. Highs in the lower 90s. Chance of rain 40%. Wednesday night and Thursday, partly cloudy with a slight chance of showers and thunderstorms. Lows in the lower 70s. Highs in the upper 80s. Thursday night, mostly clear in the evening, then becoming partly cloudy. A slight chance of showers. Lows in the upper 60s. Friday, mostly cloudy in the morning, then becoming partly cloudy. A slight chance of showers. Highs in the lower 80s. Friday night and Saturday, partly cloudy. Lows in the upper 50s. Highs in the mid-70s. 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The current time is 3:34 a.m. Central Daylight Time. The Austin NOAA Weather Radio Roundup, at 3 a.m. at Austin Bergstrom International, it was cloudy. The temperature was 71, the dew point 67, the relative humidity was 87%, the wind south at 5 miles an hour, and the pressure was 30.02 inches and rising. At Camp Mabry, it was mostly cloudy. The temperature was 73, the dew point 68.

Lago Vista mostly cloudy 72. Georgetown mostly cloudy 74. San Marcos cloudy 67. Burnett clear 71. Junction clear 70. San Antonio clear 73. Corpus Christi partly cloudy 74. Houston clear 70. Once again at Austin Bergstrom it was 71, and at Camp Mabry it was 73. Elsewhere across the state, College Station clear 69. Amarillo mostly cloudy 66. Abilene clear 73. Dallas-Fort Worth clear 73. Your weather synopsis for South Central Texas. Warm afternoons will continue through midweek with highs ranging from the mid-80s into the mid-90s. Southeasterly winds have now returned and will lead to an uptick in humidity over the next several days. This will result in warmer nights and elevated afternoon heat indices back to above 100 degrees. Expect for the return of morning low clouds and patchy fog may be possible at times, including this morning. Enough moisture exists for the opportunity for isolated to scattered sea breeze showers and thunderstorms Monday through Wednesday. Rain chances also remain through the end of the week into Saturday with the arrival and passage of a front. This front looks to bring a cool down in temperatures in its wake. Your local forecast. Rest of tonight, partly cloudy. Lows in the upper 60s. South winds around 5 miles per hour with gusts up to 20 miles per hour. Sunday, partly cloudy in the morning, then clearing. Highs in the lower 90s. South winds 10 to 15 miles per hour with gusts up to 25 miles per hour. Sunday night, mostly clear in the evening, then becoming partly cloudy. Lows in the upper 60s. Southeast winds 5 to 10 miles per hour. Gusts up to 30 miles per hour, decreasing to 20 miles per hour after midnight. Columbus Day, partly cloudy with a slight chance of showers. A slight chance of thunderstorms in the afternoon. Highs in the lower 90s. Southeast winds 5 to 10 miles per hour with gusts up to 20 miles per hour. Monday night, partly cloudy in the evening, then becoming mostly cloudy. Lows in the mid-70s. South winds 5 to 10 miles per hour with gusts up to 20 miles per hour. Tuesday and Tuesday night, partly cloudy. Highs in the mid-90s. Lows in the mid-70s. Wednesday, mostly cloudy in the morning, then partly cloudy with a chance of showers and thunderstorms in the afternoon. Highs in the lower 90s. Chance of rain 40%. Wednesday night and Thursday, partly cloudy with a slight chance of showers and thunderstorms. Lows in the lower 70s. Highs in the upper 80s. Thursday night, mostly clear in the evening, then becoming partly cloudy. A slight chance of showers. Lows in the upper 60s. Friday, mostly cloudy in the morning, then becoming partly cloudy. A slight chance of showers. Highs in the lower 80s. Friday night and Saturday, partly cloudy. Lows in the upper 50s. Highs in the mid-70s. 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The current time is 3:49 a.m. Central Daylight Time. The Austin, NOAA Weather Radio Roundup, at 3 a.m. at Austin Bergstrom International, it was cloudy. The temperature was 71, the dew point 67, the relative humidity was 87%, the wind south at 5 miles an hour, and the pressure was 30.02 inches and rising. At Camp Mabry, it was mostly cloudy. The temperature was 73, the dew point 68, the relative humidity was 84%, the wind south at 7 miles an hour, and the pressure was 30.03 inches and rising. Pflugerville haze was reported 70. Taylor mostly cloudy 70. Lago Vista mostly cloudy 72. Georgetown mostly cloudy 74.

Brillo mostly cloudy 66. Abilene clear 73. Dallas-Fort Worth clear 73. Your weather synopsis for South Central Texas. Warm afternoons will continue through midweek with highs ranging from the mid-80s into the mid-90s. Southeasterly winds have now returned and will lead to an uptick in humidity over the next several days. This will result in warmer nights and elevated afternoon heat indices back to above 100 degrees. Expect for the return of morning low clouds and patchy fog may be possible at times, including this morning. Enough moisture exists for the opportunity for isolated to scattered sea breeze showers and thunderstorms Monday through Wednesday. Rain chances also remain through the end of the week into Saturday with the arrival and passage of a front. This front looks to bring a cool down in temperatures in its wake. Your local forecast. Rest of tonight, partly cloudy. Lows in the upper 60s. South winds around 5 miles per hour with gusts up to 20 miles per hour. Sunday, partly cloudy in the morning, then clearing. Highs in the lower 90s. South winds 10 to 15 miles per hour with gusts up to 25 miles per hour. Sunday night, mostly clear in the evening, then becoming partly cloudy. Lows in the upper 60s. Southeast winds 5 to 10 miles per hour. Gusts up to 30 miles per hour, decreasing to 20 miles per hour after midnight. Columbus Day. Partly cloudy with a slight chance of showers. A slight chance of thunderstorms in the afternoon. Highs in the lower 90s. Southeast winds 5 to 10 miles per hour with gusts up to 20 miles per hour. Monday night, partly cloudy in the evening, then becoming mostly cloudy. Lows in the mid-70s. South winds 5 to 10 miles per hour with gusts up to 20 miles per hour. Tuesday and Tuesday night, partly cloudy. Highs in the mid-90s. Lows in the mid-70s. Wednesday, mostly cloudy in the morning, then partly cloudy with a chance of showers and thunderstorms in the afternoon. Highs in the lower 90s. Chance of rain 40%. Wednesday night and Thursday, partly cloudy with a slight chance of showers and thunderstorms. Lows in the lower 70s. Highs in the upper 80s. Thursday night, mostly clear in the evening, then becoming partly cloudy. A slight chance of showers. Lows in the upper 60s. Friday, mostly cloudy in the morning, then becoming partly cloudy. A slight chance of showers. Highs in the lower 80s. Friday night and Saturday, partly cloudy. Lows in the upper 50s. Highs in the mid-70s. 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The current time is 3:53 a.m. Central Daylight Time. The Austin NOAA Weather Radio Roundup. At 3 a.m. at Austin Bergstrom International, it was cloudy. The temperature was 71, the dew point 67, the relative humidity was 87%, the wind south at 5 miles an hour, and the pressure was 30.02 inches and rising. At Camp Mabry, it was mostly cloudy. The temperature was 73, the dew point 68. The relative humidity was 84%, the wind south at 7 miles an hour, and the pressure was 30.03 inches and rising. Pflugerville haze was reported 70. Taylor mostly cloudy 70. Lago Vista mostly cloudy 72. Georgetown mostly cloudy 74. San Marcos cloudy 67. Vernick clear 71. Junction clear 70. San Antonio clear 73. Corpus Christi partly cloudy 74. Houston clear 70. Once again at Austin Bergstrom it was 71, and at Camp Mabry it was 73. Elsewhere across the state, College Station clear 69. Amarillo mostly cloudy 66. Abilene clear 73. Dallas-Fort Worth clear

23. Your weather synopsis for South Central Texas. Warm afternoons will continue through midweek with highs ranging from the mid-80s into the mid-90s. Southeasterly winds have now returned and will lead to an uptick in humidity over the next several days. This will result in warmer nights and elevated afternoon heat indices back to above 100 degrees. Expect for the return of morning low clouds and patchy fog may be possible at times, including this morning. Enough moisture exists for the opportunity for isolated to scattered sea breeze showers and thunderstorms Monday through Wednesday. Rain chances also remain through the end of the week into Saturday with the arrival and passage of a front. This front looks to bring a cool down in temperatures in its wake. The Tropical Weather Outlook. For the North Atlantic, Caribbean Sea, and the Gulf of America, Active Systems, the Weather Prediction Center is issuing advisories on post-tropical cyclone Isaias, located inland over Tennessee. Eastern tropical Atlantic and elongated area of low pressure centered about 100 miles southwest of the Cabo Verde Islands is producing a large but disorganized area of showers and thunderstorms extending from near those islands southward for several hundred miles. Some development of this system is possible during the next couple of days while the low north-northwestward before upper level winds become too strong for development by midweek. Very heavy rainfall is also possible during the next few days over portions of the Cabo Verde Islands regardless of whether the system ever becomes a tropical cyclone. Formation chance through 48 hours, low, 10%. Formation chance through 7 days, low, 20%. The coastal waters forecast from Baffin Bay to Port Aransas out 20 nautical miles. Rest of tonight, southeast winds 10 to 15 knots. Seas 3 to 4 feet, occasionally to 5 feet. Wave detail, east 4 feet at 9 seconds. Sunday, southeast winds around 15 knots with gusts up to 20 knots. Seas 3 to 4 feet, occasionally to 5 feet. Wave detail, east 4 feet at 6 seconds. Sunday night, southeast winds 10 to 15 knots with gusts up to 20 knots. Seas around 4 feet, occasionally to 5 feet. Wave detail, east 4 feet at 6 seconds. A chance of showers with a slight chance of thunderstorms after midnight. Monday, southeast winds 10 to 15 knots. Seas 3 to 4 feet, occasionally to 5 feet. Wave detail, east 4 feet at 6 seconds. A chance of showers and thunderstorms, mainly in the morning. Monday night, southeast winds 10 to 15 knots. Seas around 3 feet. Wave detail, southeast 3 feet at 6 seconds. Tuesday, southeast winds 10 to 15 knots. Seas 3 to 4 feet, occasionally to 5 feet. Wave detail, southeast 3 feet at 6 seconds. Tuesday night, southeast winds around 15 knots with gusts up to 20 knots. Seas 3 to 4 feet, occasionally to 5 feet. Wednesday, southeast winds 15 to 20 knots. Seas around 4 feet, occasionally to 5 feet. Wednesday night, southeast winds 15 to 20 knots. Seas 4 to 5 feet, occasionally to 6 feet. Thursday, southeast winds 10 to 15 knots. Seas 3 to 4 feet, occasionally to 5 feet. Thursday night, southeast winds 10 to 15 knots, diminishing to 5 to 10 knots after midnight. Seas 3 to 4 feet, occasionally to 5 feet. Winds and seas higher and near thunderstorms. Your local forecast. Rest of tonight, partly cloudy. Lows in the upper 60s. South winds around 5 miles per hour with gusts up to 20 miles per hour. Sunday, partly cloudy in the morning, then clearing. Highs in the lower 90s. South winds 10 to 15 miles per hour with gusts up to 25 miles per hour. Sunday night, mostly clear in the evening, then becoming partly cloudy. Lows in the upper 60s. Southeast winds 5 to 10 miles per hour. Gusts up to 30 miles per hour, decreasing to 20.

miles per hour after midnight. Columbus Day, partly cloudy with a slight chance of showers. A slight chance of thunderstorms in the afternoon. Highs in the lower 90s. Southeast winds 5 to 10 miles per hour with gusts up to 20 miles per hour. Monday night, partly cloudy in the evening, then becoming mostly cloudy. Lows in the mid-70s. South winds 5 to 10 miles per hour with gusts up to 20 miles per hour. Tuesday and Tuesday night, partly cloudy. Highs in the mid-90s. Lows in the mid-70s. Wednesday, mostly cloudy in the morning, then partly cloudy with a chance of showers and thunderstorms in the afternoon. Highs in the lower 90s. Chance of rain 40%. Wednesday night and Thursday, partly cloudy with a slight chance of showers and thunderstorms. Lows in the lower 70s. Highs in the upper 80s. Thursday night, mostly clear in the evening, then becoming partly cloudy. A slight chance of showers. Lows in the upper 60s. Friday, mostly cloudy in the morning, then becoming partly cloudy. A slight chance of showers. Highs in the lower 80s. Friday night and Saturday, partly cloudy. Lows in the upper 50s. Highs in the mid-70s. 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The current time is 4:02 a.m. Central Daylight Time. The Austin NOAA Weather Radio Roundup. At 3 a.m. at Austin Bergstrom International, it was cloudy. The temperature was 71, the dew point 67. The relative humidity was 87%, the wind south at 5 miles an hour, and the pressure was 30.02 inches and rising. At Camp Mabry, it was mostly cloudy. The temperature was 73, the dew point 68. The relative humidity was 84%, the wind south at 7 miles an hour, and the pressure was 30.03 inches and rising. Pflugerville haze was reported 70. Taylor mostly cloudy 70. Lago Vista mostly cloudy 72. Georgetown mostly cloudy 74. San Marcos cloudy 67. Vernick clear 71. Junction clear 70. San Antonio clear 73. Corpus Christi partly cloudy 74. Houston clear 70. Once again at Austin Bergstrom it was 71, and at Camp Mabry it was 73. Elsewhere across the state, College Station clear 69. Amarillo mostly cloudy 66. Abilene clear 73. Dallas-Fort Worth clear 73. Your weather synopsis for South Central Texas. Warm afternoons will continue through midweek with highs ranging from the mid-80s into the mid-90s. Southeasterly winds have now returned and will lead to an uptick in humidity over the next several days. This will result in warmer nights and elevated afternoon heat indices back to above 100 degrees. Expect for the return of morning low clouds and patchy fog may be possible at times, including this morning. Enough moisture exists for the opportunity for isolated to scattered sea breeze showers and thunderstorms Monday through Wednesday. Rain chances also remain through the end of the week into Saturday with the arrival and passage of a front. This front looks to bring a cool down in temperatures in its wake. Your local forecast. Rest of tonight, partly cloudy. Lows in the upper 60s. South winds around 5 miles per hour with gusts up to 20 miles per hour. Sunday, partly cloudy in the morning, then clearing. Highs in the lower 90s. South winds 10 to 15 miles per hour with gusts up to 25 miles per hour. Sunday night, mostly clear in the evening, then becoming partly cloudy. Lows in the upper 60s. Southeast winds 5 to 10 miles per hour. Gusts up to 30 miles per hour, decreasing to 20 miles per hour after midnight. Columbus Day, partly cloudy with a slight chance of showers.

a slight chance of thunderstorms in the afternoon. Highs in the lower 90s. Southeast winds 5 to 10 miles per hour with gusts up to 20 miles per hour. Monday night, partly cloudy in the evening, then becoming mostly cloudy. Lows in the mid-70s. South winds 5 to 10 miles per hour with gusts up to 20 miles per hour. Tuesday and Tuesday night, partly cloudy. Highs in the mid-90s. Lows in the mid-70s. Wednesday, mostly cloudy in the morning, then partly cloudy with a chance of showers and thunderstorms in the afternoon. Highs in the lower 90s. Chance of rain 40%. Wednesday night and Thursday, partly cloudy with a slight chance of showers and thunderstorms. Lows in the lower 70s. Highs in the upper 80s. Thursday night, mostly clear in the evening, then becoming partly cloudy. A slight chance of showers. Lows in the upper 60s. Friday, mostly cloudy in the morning, then becoming partly cloudy. A slight chance of showers. Highs in the lower 80s. Friday night and Saturday, partly cloudy. Lows in the upper 50s. Highs in the mid 70s. 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The current time is 4:07 a.m. Central Daylight Time. Your weather synopsis for South Central Texas. Warm afternoons will continue through midweek with highs ranging from the mid-80s into the mid-90s. Southeasterly winds have now returned and will lead to an uptick in humidity over the next several days. This will result in warmer nights and elevated afternoon heat indices back to above 100 degrees. Expect for the return of morning low clouds and patchy fog may be possible at times, including this morning. Enough moisture exists for the opportunity for isolated to scattered sea breeze showers and thunderstorms Monday through Wednesday. Rain chances also remain through the end of the week into Saturday with the arrival and passage of a front. This front looks to bring a cool down in temperatures in its wake. Your local forecast. Rest of tonight, partly cloudy. Lows in the upper 60s. South winds around 5 miles per hour with gusts up to 20 miles per hour. Sunday, partly cloudy in the morning, then clearing. Highs in the lower 90s. South winds 10 to 15 miles per hour with gusts up to 25 miles per hour. Sunday night, mostly clear in the evening, then becoming partly cloudy. Lows in the upper 60s. Southeast winds 5 to 10 miles per hour. Gusts up to 30 miles per hour, decreasing to 20 miles per hour after midnight. Columbus Day, partly cloudy with a slight chance of showers. A slight chance of thunderstorms in the afternoon. Highs in the lower 90s. Southeast winds 5 to 10 miles per hour with gusts up to 20 miles per hour. Monday night, partly cloudy in the evening, then becoming mostly cloudy. Lows in the mid-70s. South winds 5 to 10 miles per hour with gusts up to 20 miles per hour. Tuesday and Tuesday night, partly cloudy. Highs in the mid-90s. Lows in the mid-70s. Wednesday, mostly cloudy in the morning, then partly cloudy with a chance of showers and thunderstorms in the afternoon. Highs in the lower 90s. Chance of rain 40%. Wednesday night and Thursday, partly cloudy with a slight chance of showers and thunderstorms. Lows in the lower 70s. Highs in the upper 80s. Thursday night, mostly clear in the evening, then becoming partly cloudy. A slight chance of showers. Lows in the upper 60s. Friday, mostly cloudy in the morning, then becoming partly cloudy. A slight chance of showers. Highs in the lower 80s. Friday night and Saturday, partly cloudy. Lows in the upper 50s. Highs in the mid-70s. 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

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The current time is 4:10 a.m. Central Daylight Time. Your weather synopsis for South Central Texas. Warm afternoons will continue through midweek with highs ranging from the mid-80s into the mid-90s. Southeasterly winds have now returned and will lead to an uptick in humidity over the next several days. This will result in warmer nights and elevated afternoon heat indices back to above 100 degrees. Expect for the return of morning low clouds and patchy fog may be possible at times, including this morning. Enough moisture exists for the opportunity for isolated to scattered sea breeze showers and thunderstorms Monday through Wednesday. Rain chances also remain through the end of the week into Saturday with the arrival and passage of a front. This front looks to bring a cool down in temperatures in its wake. Your local forecast. Rest of tonight, partly cloudy. Lows in the upper 60s. South winds around 5 miles per hour with gusts up to 20 miles per hour. Sunday, partly cloudy in the morning, then clearing. Highs in the lower 90s. South winds 10 to 15 miles per hour with gusts up to 25 miles per hour. Sunday night, mostly clear in the evening, then becoming partly cloudy. Lows in the upper 60s. Southeast winds 5 to 10 miles per hour. Gusts up to 30 miles per hour, decreasing to 20 miles per hour after midnight. Columbus Day, partly cloudy with a slight chance of showers. A slight chance of thunderstorms in the afternoon. Highs in the lower 90s. Southeast winds 5 to 10 miles per hour with gusts up to 20 miles per hour. Monday night, partly cloudy in the evening, then becoming mostly cloudy. Lows in the mid-70s. South winds 5 to 10 miles per hour with gusts up to 20 miles per hour. Tuesday and Tuesday night, partly cloudy. Highs in the mid-90s. Lows in the mid-70s. Wednesday, mostly cloudy in the morning, then partly cloudy with a chance of showers and thunderstorms in the afternoon. Highs in the lower 90s. Chance of rain 40%. Wednesday night and Thursday, partly cloudy with a slight chance of showers and thunderstorms. Lows in the lower 70s. Highs in the upper 80s. Thursday night, mostly clear in the evening, then becoming partly cloudy. A slight chance of showers. Lows in the upper 60s. Friday, mostly cloudy in the morning, then becoming partly cloudy. A slight chance of showers. Highs in the lower 80s. Friday night and Saturday, partly cloudy. Lows in the upper 50s. Highs in the mid-70s. 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A weekly test of the NOAA Weather Radio tone alert is conducted each Wednesday between 10 a.m. and noon, unless severe weather is in the area, in which case the weekly test will be postponed until the next good weather day. 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The current time is 4:14 a.m. Central Daylight Time. The Austin NOAA Weather Radio Roundup. At 4 a.m. at Austin Bergstrom International, it was mostly cloudy. The temperature was 70, the dew point 67, the relative humidity was 90%, the wind south at 3 miles an hour, and the pressure was 30.01 inches and falling. At Camp Mabry, it was partly cloudy. The temperature was 72, the dew point 67.

1969, the relative humidity was 90%, the wind variable at 6 miles an hour, and the pressure was 30.03 inches and steady. Pflugerville haze was reported 72. Taylor cloudy 72. Lago Vista cloudy 72. Georgetown partly cloudy 73. San Marcos cloudy 69. Burnett clear 70. Junction clear 70. San Antonio clear 72. Corpus Christi clear 74. Houston clear 70. Once again at Austin Bergstrom it was 70, and at Camp Mabry it was 72. Elsewhere across the state, College Station clear 68. Amarillo partly cloudy 64. Abilene clear 72. Dallas-Fort Worth clear 73. Your weather synopsis for South Central Texas. Warm afternoons will continue through midweek with highs ranging from the mid-80s into the mid-90s. Southeasterly winds have now returned and will lead to an uptick in humidity over the next several days. This will result in warmer nights and elevated afternoon heat indices back to above 100 degrees. Expect for the return of morning low clouds and patchy fog may be possible at times, including this morning. Enough moisture exists for the opportunity for isolated to scattered sea breeze showers and thunderstorms Monday through Wednesday. Rain chances also remain through the end of the week into Saturday with the arrival and passage of a front. This front looks to bring a cool down in temperatures in its wake. Your local forecast. Today, partly cloudy this morning, then clearing. Highs in the lower 90s. South winds 10 to 15 miles per hour with gusts up to 25 miles per hour. Tonight, mostly clear in the evening, then becoming partly cloudy. Lows in the upper 60s. Southeast winds 5 to 10 miles per hour. Gusts up to 30 miles per hour, decreasing to 20 miles per hour after midnight. Columbus Day, mostly cloudy in the morning, then becoming partly cloudy. A slight chance of showers. A slight chance of thunderstorms in the afternoon. Highs in the lower 90s. Southeast winds 5 to 10 miles per hour with gusts up to 20 miles per hour. Monday night, partly cloudy in the evening, then becoming mostly cloudy. Lows in the mid-70s. South winds 5 to 10 miles per hour with gusts up to 20 miles per hour. Tuesday, mostly cloudy in the morning, then becoming partly cloudy. Humid with highs in the mid-90s. South winds 5 to 10 miles per hour with gusts up to 25 miles per hour. Tuesday night, mostly clear in the evening, then becoming mostly cloudy. Lows in the mid-70s. Wednesday, mostly cloudy in the morning, then partly cloudy with a chance of showers and thunderstorms in the afternoon. Highs in the lower 90s. Chance of rain 40%. Wednesday night and Thursday, partly cloudy with a slight chance of showers and thunderstorms. Lows in the lower 70s. Highs in the upper 80s. Thursday night, mostly clear in the evening, then becoming partly cloudy. A slight chance of showers. Lows in the upper 60s. Friday, mostly cloudy in the morning, then becoming partly cloudy. A slight chance of showers. Highs in the lower 80s. Friday night and Saturday, partly cloudy. Lows in the upper 50s. Highs in the mid-70s. 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The current time is 4:19 a.m. Central Daylight Time. The Austin NOAA Weather Radio Roundup. At 4 a.m. at Austin Bergstrom International, it was mostly cloudy. The temperature was 70, the dew point 66.

Velocity was 90%, the wind south at 3 miles an hour, and the pressure was 30.01 inches and falling. At Camp Mabry, it was partly cloudy. The temperature was 72, the dew point 69, the relative humidity was 90%, the wind variable at 6 miles an hour, and the pressure was 30.03 inches and steady. Pflugerville haze was reported 72. Taylor cloudy 72. Lago Vista cloudy 72. Georgetown partly cloudy 73. San Marcos cloudy 69. Burnett clear 70. Junction clear 70. San Antonio clear 72. Corpus Christi clear 74. Houston clear 70. Once again at Austin Bergstrom it was 70, and at Camp Mabry it was 72. Elsewhere across the state, College Station clear 68. Amarillo partly cloudy 64. Abilene clear 72. Dallas-Fort Worth clear 73. Your weather synopsis for South Central Texas. Warm afternoons will continue through midweek with highs ranging from the mid-80s into the mid-90s. Southeasterly winds have now returned and will lead to an uptick in humidity over the next several days. This will result in warmer nights and elevated afternoon heat indices back to above 100 degrees. Expect for the return of morning low clouds and patchy fog may be possible at times, including this morning. Enough moisture exists for the opportunity for isolated to scattered sea breeze showers and thunderstorms Monday through Wednesday. Rain chances also remain through the end of the week into Saturday with the arrival and passage of a front. This front looks to bring a cool down in temperatures in its wake. Your local forecast. Today, partly cloudy this morning, then clearing. Highs in the lower 90s. South winds 10 to 15 miles per hour with gusts up to 25 miles per hour. Tonight, mostly clear in the evening, then becoming partly cloudy. Lows in the upper 60s. Southeast winds 5 to 10 miles per hour. Gusts up to 30 miles per hour, decreasing to 20 miles per hour after midnight. Columbus Day, mostly cloudy in the morning, then becoming partly cloudy. A slight chance of showers. A slight chance of thunderstorms in the afternoon. Highs in the lower 90s. Southeast winds 5 to 10 miles per hour with gusts up to 20 miles per hour. Monday night, partly cloudy in the evening, then becoming mostly cloudy. Lows in the mid-70s. South winds 5 to 10 miles per hour with gusts up to 20 miles per hour. Tuesday, mostly cloudy in the morning, then becoming partly cloudy. Humid with highs in the mid-90s. South winds 5 to 10 miles per hour with gusts up to 25 miles per hour. Tuesday night, mostly clear in the evening, then becoming mostly cloudy. Lows in the mid-70s. Wednesday, mostly cloudy in the morning, then partly cloudy with a chance of showers and thunderstorms in the afternoon. Highs in the lower 90s. Chance of rain 40%. Wednesday night and Thursday, partly cloudy with a slight chance of showers and thunderstorms. Lows in the lower 70s. Highs in the upper 80s. Thursday night, mostly clear in the evening, then becoming partly cloudy. A slight chance of showers. Lows in the upper 60s. Friday, mostly cloudy in the morning, then becoming partly cloudy. A slight chance of showers. Highs in the lower 80s. Friday night and Saturday, partly cloudy. Lows in the upper 50s. Highs in the mid-70s. 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The current time is 4:24 a.m. Central Daylight Time. The Austin NOAA Weather Radio Roundup. At 4 a.m. at Austin Bergstrom International, it was mostly cloudy. The temperature was 70,
the dew point 67. The relative humidity was 90%, the wind south at 3 miles an hour, and the pressure

temperature was 30.01 inches and falling. At Camp Mabry, it was partly cloudy. The temperature was 72, the dew point 69, the relative humidity was 90%, the wind variable at 6 miles an hour, and the pressure was 30.03 inches and steady. Pflugerville haze was reported 72. Taylor cloudy 72. Lago Vista cloudy 72. Georgetown partly cloudy 73. San Marcos cloudy 69. Vernick clear 70. Junction clear 70. San Antonio clear 72. Corpus Christi clear 74. Houston clear 70. Once again at Austin Bergstrom it was 70, and at Camp Mabry it was 72. Elsewhere across the state, College Station clear 68. Amarillo partly cloudy 64. Abilene clear 72. Dallas-Fort Worth clear 73. The Tropical Weather Outlook. For the North Atlantic, Caribbean Sea, and the Gulf of America, Active Systems, the Weather Prediction Center is issuing advisories on post-tropical cyclone Isaias, located inland over Tennessee. Eastern Tropical Atlantic and Elongated Area. Centered about 100 miles southwest of the Cabo Verde Islands is producing a large but disorganized area of showers and thunderstorms extending from near those islands southward for several hundred miles. Some development of this system is possible during the next couple of days while the low north-northwestward before upper-level winds become too strong for development by midweek. Very heavy rainfall is also possible during the next few days over portions of the Cabo Verde Islands regardless of whether the system ever becomes a tropical cyclone. Formation chance through 48 hours, low, 10%. Formation chance through 7 days, low, 20%. The coastal waters forecast for Baffin Bay to Port Aransas out 20 nautical miles. Rest of tonight, southeast winds 10 to 15 knots. Seas 3 to 4 feet, occasionally to 5 feet. Wave detail, east 4 feet at 9 seconds. Sunday, southeast winds around 15 knots with gusts up to 20 knots. Seas 3 to 4 feet, occasionally to 5 feet. Wave detail, east 4 feet at 6 seconds. Sunday night, southeast winds 10 to 15 knots with gusts up to 20 knots. Seas around 4 feet, occasionally to 5 feet. Wave detail, east 4 feet at 6 seconds. A chance of showers with a slight chance of thunderstorms after midnight. Monday, southeast winds 10 to 15 knots. Seas 3 to 4 feet, occasionally to 5 feet. Wave detail, east 4 feet at 6 seconds. A chance of showers and thunderstorms, mainly in the morning. Monday night, southeast winds 10 to 15 knots. Seas around 3 feet. Wave detail, southeast 3 feet at 6 seconds. Tuesday, southeast winds 10 to 15 knots. Seas 3 to 4 feet, occasionally to 5 feet. Wave detail, southeast 3 feet at 6 seconds. Tuesday night, southeast winds around 15 knots with gusts up to 20 knots. Seas 3 to 4 feet, occasionally to 5 feet. Wednesday, southeast winds 15 to 20 knots. Seas around 4 feet, occasionally to 5 feet. Wednesday night, southeast winds 15 to 20 knots. Seas 4 to 5 feet, occasionally to 6 feet. Thursday, southeast winds 10 to 15 knots. Seas 3 to 4 feet, occasionally to 5 feet. Thursday night, southeast winds 10 to 15 knots, diminishing to 5 to 10 knots after midnight. Seas 3 to 4 feet, occasionally to 5 feet. Winds and seas higher in and near thunderstorms. Your weather synopsis for South Central Texas. Warm afternoons will continue through midweek with highs ranging from the mid-80s into the mid-90s. Southeasterly winds have now returned and will lead to an uptick in humidity over the next several days. This will result in warmer nights and elevated afternoon heat indices back to above 100 degrees. Expect for the return of morning low clouds and patches.

dusty fog may be possible at times, including this morning. Enough moisture exists for the opportunity for isolated to scattered sea breeze showers and thunderstorms Monday through Wednesday. Rain chances also remain through the end of the week into Saturday with the arrival and passage of a front. This front looks to bring a cool down in temperatures in its wake. Your local forecast. Today, partly cloudy this morning, then clearing. Highs in the lower 90s. South winds 10 to 15 miles per hour with gusts up to 25 miles per hour. Tonight, mostly clear in the evening, then becoming partly cloudy. Lows in the upper 60s. Southeast winds 5 to 10 miles per hour. Gusts up to 30 miles per hour, decreasing to 20 miles per hour after midnight. Columbus Day, mostly cloudy in the morning, then becoming partly cloudy. A slight chance of showers. A slight chance of thunderstorms in the afternoon. Highs in the lower 90s. Southeast winds 5 to 10 miles per hour with gusts up to 20 miles per hour. Monday night, partly cloudy in the evening, then becoming mostly cloudy. Lows in the mid-70s. South winds 5 to 10 miles per hour with gusts up to 20 miles per hour. Tuesday, mostly cloudy in the morning, then becoming partly cloudy. Humid with highs in the mid-90s. South winds 5 to 10 miles per hour with gusts up to 25 miles per hour. Tuesday night, mostly clear in the evening, then becoming mostly cloudy. Lows in the mid-70s. Wednesday, mostly cloudy in the morning, then partly cloudy with a chance of showers and thunderstorms in the afternoon. Highs in the lower 90s. Chance of rain 40%. Wednesday night and Thursday, partly cloudy with a slight chance of showers and thunderstorms. Lows in the lower 70s. Highs in the upper 80s. Thursday night, mostly clear in the evening, then becoming partly cloudy. A slight chance of showers. Lows in the upper 60s. Friday, mostly cloudy in the morning, then becoming partly cloudy. A slight chance of showers. Highs in the lower 80s. Friday night and Saturday, partly cloudy. Lows in the upper 50s. Highs in the mid-70s. 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It was mostly cloudy. The temperature was 70, the dew point 67, the relative humidity was 90%, the wind south at 3 miles an hour, and the pressure was 30.01 inches and falling. At Camp Mabry, it was partly cloudy. The temperature was 72, the dew point 69, the relative humidity was 90%, the wind variable at 6 miles an hour, and the pressure was 30.03 inches and steady. Pflugerville haze was reported 72. Taylor cloudy 72. Lago Vista cloudy 72. Georgetown partly cloudy 73. San Marcos cloudy 69. Burnett clear 70. Junction clear 70. San Antonio clear 72. Corpus Christi clear 74. Houston clear 70. Once again at Austin Bergstrom it was 70, and at Camp Mabry it was 72. Elsewhere across the state, College Station clear 68. Amarillo partly cloudy 64. Abilene clear 72. Dallas-Fort Worth clear 73. Your weather synopsis for South Central Texas. Warm afternoons will continue through midweek with highs ranging from the mid-80s into the mid-90s. Southeasterly winds have now returned and will lead to an uptick in humidity over the next several days. This will result in warmer nights and elevated afternoon heat indices back to above 100.

Expect for the return of morning low clouds and patchy fog may be possible at times, including this morning. Enough moisture exists for the opportunity for isolated to scattered sea breeze showers and thunderstorms Monday through Wednesday. Rain chances also remain through the end of the week into Saturday with the arrival and passage of a front. This front looks to bring a cool down in temperatures in its wake. Your local forecast. Today, partly cloudy this morning, then clearing. Highs in the lower 90s. South winds 10 to 15 miles per hour with gusts up to 25 miles per hour. Tonight, mostly clear in the evening, then becoming partly cloudy. Lows in the upper 60s. Southeast winds 5 to 10 miles per hour. Gusts up to 30 miles per hour, decreasing to 20 miles per hour after midnight. Columbus Day, mostly cloudy in the morning, then becoming partly cloudy. A slight chance of showers. A slight chance of thunderstorms in the afternoon. Highs in the lower 90s. Southeast winds 5 to 10 miles per hour with gusts up to 20 miles per hour. Monday night, partly cloudy in the evening, then becoming mostly cloudy. Lows in the mid-70s. South winds 5 to 10 miles per hour with gusts up to 20 miles per hour. Tuesday, mostly cloudy in the morning, then becoming partly cloudy. Humid with highs in the mid-90s. South winds 5 to 10 miles per hour with gusts up to 25 miles per hour. Tuesday night, mostly clear in the evening, then becoming mostly cloudy. Lows in the mid-70s. Wednesday, mostly cloudy in the morning, then partly cloudy with a chance of showers and thunderstorms in the afternoon. Highs in the lower 90s. Chance of rain 40%. Wednesday night and Thursday, partly cloudy with a slight chance of showers and thunderstorms. Lows in the lower 70s. Highs in the upper 80s. Thursday night, mostly clear in the evening, then becoming partly cloudy. A slight chance of showers. Lows in the upper 60s. Friday, mostly cloudy in the morning, then becoming partly cloudy. A slight chance of showers. Highs in the lower 80s. Friday night and Saturday, partly cloudy. Lows in the upper 50s. Highs in the mid-70s. 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The current time is 4:38 a.m. Central Daylight Time. The Austin NOAA Weather Radio Roundup. At 4 a.m. at Austin Bergstrom International, it was mostly cloudy. The temperature was 70, the dew point 67, the relative humidity was 90%, the wind south at 3 miles an hour, and the pressure was 30.01 inches and falling. At Camp Mabry, it was partly cloudy. The temperature was 72, the dew point 69, the relative humidity was 90%, the wind variable at 6 miles an hour, and the pressure was 30.03 inches and steady. Pflugerville haze was reported 72. Taylor cloudy 72. Lago Vista cloudy 72. Georgetown partly cloudy 73. San Marcos cloudy 69. Vernick clear 70. Junction clear 70. San Antonio clear 72. Corpus Christi clear 74. Houston clear 70. Once again at Austin Bergstrom it was 70, and at Camp Mabry it was 72. Elsewhere across the state, College Station clear 68. Amarillo partly cloudy 64. Abilene clear 72. Dallas-Fort Worth clear 73. Your weather synopsis for South Central Texas. Warm afternoons will continue through midweek with highs ranging from the mid-80s into the mid-90s. Southeasterly winds have now returned and will lead to an uptick in humidity over the next several days. This will result in warmer nights and elevated afternoon heat indices back to above 100 degrees.
Expect for the return of morning low clouds and patchy fog may be possible at times, including this morning. Enough moisture exists for the opportunity for isolated to scattered sea breeze showers and thunderstorms Monday through Wednesday. Rain chances also remain through the end of the week into Saturday with the arrival and passage of a front. This front looks to bring a cool down in temperatures in its wake. Your local forecast. Today, partly cloudy this morning, then clearing. Highs in the lower 90s. South winds 10 to 15 miles per hour with gusts up to 25 miles per hour. Tonight, mostly clear in the evening, then becoming partly cloudy. Lows in the upper 60s. Southeast winds 5 to 10 miles per hour. Gusts up to 30 miles per hour, decreasing to 20 miles per hour after midnight. Columbus Day, mostly cloudy in the morning, then becoming partly cloudy. A slight chance of showers. A slight chance of thunderstorms in the afternoon. Highs in the lower 90s. Southeast winds 5 to 10 miles per hour with gusts up to 20 miles per hour. Monday night, partly cloudy in the evening, then becoming mostly cloudy. Lows in the mid 70s. South winds 5 to 10 miles per hour with gusts up to 20 miles per hour. Tuesday, mostly cloudy in the morning, then becoming partly cloudy. Humid with highs in the mid-90s. South winds 5 to 10 miles per hour with gusts up to 25 miles per hour. Tuesday night, mostly clear in the evening, then becoming mostly cloudy. Lows in the mid-70s. Wednesday, mostly cloudy in the morning, then partly cloudy with a chance of showers and thunderstorms in the afternoon. Highs in the lower 90s. Chance of rain 40%. Wednesday night and Thursday, partly cloudy with a slight chance of showers and thunderstorms. Lows in the lower 70s. Highs in the upper 80s. Thursday night, mostly clear in the evening, then becoming partly cloudy. A slight chance of showers. Lows in the upper 60s. Friday, mostly cloudy in the morning, then becoming partly cloudy. A slight chance of showers. Highs in the lower 80s. Friday night and Saturday, partly cloudy. Lows in the upper 50s. Highs in the mid 70s. 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The current time is 4:42 a.m. Central Daylight Time. The Austin NOAA Weather Radio Roundup, at 4 a.m. at Austin Bergstrom International, it was mostly cloudy. The temperature was 70. The dew point 67, the relative humidity was 90%, the wind south at 3 miles an hour, and the pressure was 30.01 inches and falling. At Camp Mabry, it was partly cloudy. The temperature was 72, the dew point 69, the relative humidity was 90%, the wind variable at 6 miles an hour, and the pressure was 30.03 inches and steady. Pflugerville Hays was reported 72. Taylor cloudy 72. Lago Vista cloudy 72. Georgetown partly cloudy 73. San Marcos cloudy 69. Burnett clear 70. Junction clear 70. San Antonio clear 72. Corpus Christi clear 74. Houston clear 70. Once again at Austin Bergstrom it was 70, and at Camp Mabry it was 72. Elsewhere across the state, College Station clear 68. Amarillo partly cloudy 64. Abilene clear 72. Dallas-Fort Worth clear 73. Your weather synopsis for South Central Texas. Warm afternoons will continue through midweek with highs ranging from the mid-80s into the mid-90s. Southeasterly winds have now returned and will lead to an uptick in humidity over the next several days. This will result in warmer nights and elevated afternoon heat indices back to above 100 degrees.
Expect for the return of morning low clouds and patchy fog may be possible at times, including the

enough moisture exists for the opportunity for isolated to scattered sea breeze showers and thunderstorms Monday through Wednesday. Rain chances also remain through the end of the week into Saturday with the arrival and passage of a front. This front looks to bring a cool down in temperatures in its wake. Your local forecast. Today, partly cloudy this morning, then clearing. Highs in the lower 90s. South winds 10 to 15 miles per hour with gusts up to 25 miles per hour. Tonight, mostly clear in the evening, then becoming partly cloudy. Lows in the upper 60s. Southeast winds 5 to 10 miles per hour. Gusts up to 30 miles per hour, decreasing to 20 miles per hour after midnight. Columbus Day, mostly cloudy in the morning, then becoming partly cloudy. A slight chance of showers. A slight chance of thunderstorms in the afternoon. Highs in the lower 90s. Southeast winds 5 to 10 miles per hour with gusts up to 20 miles per hour. Monday night, partly cloudy in the evening, then becoming mostly cloudy. Lows in the mid-70s. South winds 5 to 10 miles per hour with gusts up to 20 miles per hour. Tuesday, mostly cloudy in the morning, then becoming partly cloudy. Humid with highs in the mid-90s. South winds 5 to 10 miles per hour with gusts up to 25 miles per hour. Tuesday night, mostly clear in the evening, then becoming mostly cloudy. Lows in the mid-70s. Wednesday, mostly cloudy in the morning, then partly cloudy with a chance of showers and thunderstorms in the afternoon. Highs in the lower 90s. Chance of rain 40%. Wednesday night and Thursday, partly cloudy with a slight chance of showers and thunderstorms. Lows in the lower 70s. Highs in the upper 80s. Thursday night, mostly clear in the evening, then becoming partly cloudy. A slight chance of showers. Lows in the upper 60s. Friday, mostly cloudy in the morning, then becoming partly cloudy. A slight chance of showers. Highs in the lower 80s. Friday night and Saturday, partly cloudy. Lows in the upper 50s. Highs in the mid-70s. 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The current time is 4:47 a.m. Central Daylight Time. The Austin NOAA Weather Radio Roundup. At 4 a.m. at Austin Bergstrom International, it was mostly cloudy. The temperature was 70, the dew point 67, the relative humidity was 90%, the wind south at 3 miles an hour, and the pressure was 30.01 inches and falling. At Camp Mabry, it was partly cloudy. The temperature was 72, the dew point 69, the relative humidity was 90%, the wind variable at 6 miles an hour, and the pressure was 30.03 inches and steady. Pflugerville haze was reported 72. Taylor cloudy 72. Lago Vista cloudy 72. Georgetown partly cloudy 73. San Marcos cloudy 69. Burnett clear 70. Junction clear 70. San Antonio clear 72. Corpus Christi clear 74. Houston clear 70. Once again at Austin Bergstrom it was 70, and at Camp Mabry it was 72. Elsewhere across the state, College Station clear 68. Amarillo partly cloudy 64. Abilene clear 72. Dallas-Fort Worth clear 73. Your weather synopsis for South Central Texas. Warm afternoons will continue through midweek with highs ranging from the mid-80s into the mid-90s. Southeasterly winds have now returned and will lead to an uptick in humidity over the next several days. This will result in warmer nights and elevated afternoon heat indices back to above 100 degrees. Expect for the return of morning low clouds and patchy fog may be possible at times, including this morning. Enough moisture exists for the opportunity for

southeast winds 5 to 10 miles per hour with gusts up to 20 miles per hour. Monday night, partly cloudy in the evening, then becoming mostly cloudy. Lows in the mid-70s. South winds 5 to 10 miles per hour with gusts up to 20 miles per hour. Tuesday, mostly cloudy in the morning, then becoming partly cloudy. Humid with highs in the mid-90s. South winds 5 to 10 miles per hour with gusts up to 25 miles per hour. Tuesday night, mostly clear in the evening, then becoming mostly cloudy. Lows in the mid-70s. Wednesday, mostly cloudy in the morning, then partly cloudy with a chance of showers and thunderstorms in the afternoon. Highs in the lower 90s. Chance of rain 40%. Wednesday night and Thursday, partly cloudy with a slight chance of showers and thunderstorms. Lows in the lower 70s. Highs in the upper 80s. Thursday night, mostly clear in the evening, then becoming partly cloudy. A slight chance of showers. Lows in the upper 60s. Friday, mostly cloudy in the morning, then becoming partly cloudy. A slight chance of showers. Highs in the lower 80s. Friday night and Saturday, partly cloudy. Lows in the upper 50s. Highs in the mid-70s. 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The Austin NOAA Weather Radio Roundup at 4 a.m. at Austin Bergstrom International. It was mostly cloudy. The temperature was 70, the dew point 67, the relative humidity was 90%, the wind south at 3 miles an hour, and the pressure was 30.01 inches and falling. At Camp Mabry, it was partly cloudy. The temperature was 72, the dew point 69, the relative humidity was 90%, the wind variable at 6 miles an hour, and the pressure was 30.03 inches and steady. Pflugerville haze was reported 72. Taylor cloudy 72. Lago Vista cloudy 72. Georgetown partly cloudy 73. San Marcos cloudy 69. Vernick clear 70. Junction clear 70. San Antonio clear 72. Corpus Christi clear 74. Houston clear 70. Once again at Austin Bergstrom it was 70, and at Camp Mabry it was 72. Elsewhere across the state, College Station clear 68. Amarillo partly cloudy 64. Abilene clear 72. Dallas-Fort Worth clear 73. Your weather synopsis for South Central Texas. Warm afternoons will continue through midweek with highs ranging from the mid-80s into the mid-90s. Southeasterly winds have now returned and will lead to an uptick in humidity over the next several days. This will result in warmer nights and elevated afternoon heat indices back to above 100 degrees. Expect for the return of morning low clouds and patchy fog may be possible at times, including this morning. Enough moisture exists for the opportunity for isolated to scattered sea breeze showers and thunderstorms Monday through Wednesday. Rain chances also remain through the end of the week into Saturday with the arrival and passage of a front. This front looks to bring a cool down in temperatures in its wake. Your local forecast. Today, partly cloudy this morning, then clearing. Highs in the lower 90s. South winds 10 to 15 miles per hour with gusts up to 25 miles per hour. Tonight, mostly clear in the evening, then becoming partly cloudy. Lows in the upper 60s. Southeast winds 5 to 10 miles per hour. Gusts up to 30 miles per hour, decreasing to 20 miles per hour after midnight. Columbus Day, mostly cloudy in the morning, then becoming partly cloudy. A slight chance of showers. A slight chance of thunderstorms in the afternoon. Highs in the lower 90s. Southeast winds 5 to 10 miles per hour with

gusts up to 20 miles per hour. Monday night, partly cloudy in the evening, then becoming mostly cloudy. Lows in the mid-70s. South winds 5 to 10 miles per hour with gusts up to 20 miles per hour. Tuesday, mostly cloudy in the morning, then becoming partly cloudy. Humid with highs in the mid-90s. South winds 5 to 10 miles per hour with gusts up to 25 miles per hour. Tuesday night, mostly clear in the evening, then becoming mostly cloudy. Lows in the mid-70s. Wednesday, mostly cloudy in the morning, then partly cloudy with a chance of showers and thunderstorms in the afternoon. Highs in the lower 90s. Chance of rain 40%. Wednesday night and Thursday, partly cloudy with a slight chance of showers and thunderstorms. Lows in the lower 70s. Highs in the upper 80s. Thursday night, mostly clear in the evening, then becoming partly cloudy. A slight chance of showers. Lows in the upper 60s. Friday, mostly cloudy in the morning, then becoming partly cloudy. A slight chance of showers. Highs in the lower 80s. Friday night and Saturday, partly cloudy. Lows in the upper 50s. Highs in the mid-70s. The Tropical Weather Outlook. For the North Atlantic, Caribbean Sea, and the Gulf of America, Active Systems, the Weather Prediction Center is issuing advisories on post-tropical cyclone Isaias, located inland over Tennessee. Eastern tropical Atlantic and elongated area of low pressure centered about 100 miles southwest of the Cabo Verde Islands is producing a large but disorganized area of showers and thunderstorms extending from near those islands southward for several hundred miles. Some development of this system is possible during the next couple of days while the low north-northwestward before upper level winds become too strong for development by midweek. Very heavy rainfall is also possible during the next few days over portions of the Cabo Verde Islands regardless of whether the system ever becomes a tropical cyclone. Formation chance through 48 hours, low, 10%. Formation chance through 7 days, low, 20%. The coastal waters forecast from Baffin Bay to Port Aransas out 20 nautical miles. Rest of tonight, southeast winds 10 to 15 knots. Seas 3 to 4 feet, occasionally to 5 feet. Wave detail, east 4 feet at 9 seconds. Sunday, southeast winds around 15 knots with gusts up to 20 knots. Seas 3 to 4 feet, occasionally to 5 feet. Wave detail, east 4 feet at 6 seconds. Sunday night, southeast winds 10 to 15 knots with gusts up to 20 knots. Seas around 4 feet, occasionally to 5 feet. Wave detail, east 4 feet at 6 seconds. A chance of showers with a slight chance of thunderstorms after midnight. Monday, southeast winds 10 to 15 knots. Seas 3 to 4 feet, occasionally to 5 feet. Wave detail, east 4 feet at 6 seconds. A chance of showers and thunderstorms, mainly in the morning. Monday night, southeast winds 10 to 15 knots. Seas around 3 feet. Wave detail, southeast 3 feet at 6 seconds. Tuesday, southeast winds 10 to 15 knots. Seas 3 to 4 feet, occasionally to 5 feet. Wave detail, southeast 3 feet at 6 seconds. Tuesday night, southeast winds around 15 knots with gusts up to 20 knots. Seas 3 to 4 feet, occasionally to 5 feet. Wednesday, southeast winds 15 to 20 knots. Seas around 4 feet, occasionally to 5 feet. Wednesday night, southeast winds 15 to 20 knots. Seas 4 to 5 feet, occasionally to 6 feet. Thursday, southeast winds 10 to 15 knots. Seas 3 to 4 feet, occasionally to 5 feet. Thursday night, southeast winds 10 to 15 knots, diminishing to 5 to 10 knots after midnight. Seas 3 to 4 feet, occasionally to 5 feet. Winds and seas higher and near thunderstorms.
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The current time is 5:01 a.m. Central Daylight Time. The Austin NOAA Weather Radio Roundup, at 4 a.m. at Austin Bergstrom International, it was mostly cloudy. The temperature was 70, the dew point 67, the relative humidity was 90%, the wind south at 3 miles an hour, and the pressure was 30.01 inches and falling. At Camp Mabry, it was partly cloudy. The temperature was 72, the dew point 69, the relative humidity was 90%, the wind variable at 6 miles an hour, and the pressure was 30.03 inches and steady. Pflugerville haze was reported 72. Taylor cloudy 72. Lago Vista cloudy 72. Georgetown partly cloudy 73. San Marcos cloudy 69. Burnett clear 70. Junction clear 70. San Antonio clear 72. Corpus Christi clear 74. Houston clear 70. Once again at Austin Bergstrom it was 70, and at Camp Mabry it was 72. Elsewhere across the state, College Station clear 68. Amarillo partly cloudy 64. Abilene clear 72. Dallas-Fort Worth clear 73. Your weather synopsis for South Central Texas. Warm afternoons will continue through midweek with highs ranging from the mid-80s into the mid-90s. Southeasterly winds have now returned and will lead to an uptick in humidity over the next several days. This will result in warmer nights and elevated afternoon heat indices back to above 100 degrees. Expect for the return of morning low clouds and patchy fog may be possible at times, including this morning. Enough moisture exists for the opportunity for isolated to scattered sea breeze showers and thunderstorms Monday through Wednesday. Rain chances also remain through the end of the week into Saturday with the arrival and passage of a front. This front looks to bring a cool down in temperatures in its wake. Your local forecast. Today, partly cloudy this morning, then clearing. Highs in the lower 90s. South winds 10 to 15 miles per hour with gusts up to 25 miles per hour. Tonight, mostly clear in the evening, then becoming partly cloudy. Lows in the upper 60s. Southeast winds 5 to 10 miles per hour. Gusts up to 30 miles per hour, decreasing to 20 miles per hour after midnight. Columbus Day, mostly cloudy in the morning, then becoming partly cloudy. A slight chance of showers. A slight chance of thunderstorms in the afternoon. Highs in the lower 90s. Southeast winds 5 to 10 miles per hour with gusts up to 20 miles per hour. Monday night, partly cloudy in the evening, then becoming mostly cloudy. Lows in the mid-70s. South winds 5 to 10 miles per hour with gusts up to 20 miles per hour. Tuesday, mostly cloudy in the morning, then becoming partly cloudy. Humid with highs in the mid-90s. South winds 5 to 10 miles per hour with gusts up to 25 miles per hour. Tuesday night, mostly clear in the evening, then becoming mostly cloudy. Lows in the mid-70s. Wednesday, mostly cloudy in the morning, then partly cloudy with a chance of showers and thunderstorms in the afternoon. Highs in the lower 90s. Chance of rain 40%. Wednesday night and Thursday, partly cloudy with a slight chance of showers and thunderstorms. Lows in the lower 70s. Highs in the upper 80s. Thursday night, mostly clear in the evening, then becoming partly cloudy. A slight chance of showers. Lows in the upper 60s. Friday, mostly cloudy in the morning, then becoming partly cloudy. A slight chance of showers. Highs in the lower 80s. Friday night and Saturday, partly cloudy. Lows in the upper 50s. Highs in the mid-70s.
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The current time is 5:06 a.m. Central Daylight Time. Your weather synopsis for South Central Texas. Warm afternoons will continue through midweek with highs ranging from the mid-80s into the mid-90s. Southeasterly winds have now returned and will lead to an uptick in humidity over the next several days. This will result in warmer nights and elevated afternoon heat indices back to above 100 degrees. Expect for the return of morning low clouds and patchy fog may be possible at times, including this morning. Enough moisture exists for the opportunity for isolated to scattered sea breeze showers and thunderstorms Monday through Wednesday. Rain chances also remain through the end of the week into Saturday with the arrival and passage of a front. This front looks to bring a cool down in temperatures in its wake. Your local forecast. Today, partly cloudy this morning, then clearing. Highs in the lower 90s. South winds 10 to 15 miles per hour with gusts up to 25 miles per hour. Tonight, mostly clear in the evening, then becoming partly cloudy. Lows in the upper 60s. Southeast winds 5 to 10 miles per hour. Gusts up to 30 miles per hour, decreasing to 20 miles per hour after midnight. Columbus Day, mostly cloudy in the morning, then becoming partly cloudy. A slight chance of showers. A slight chance of thunderstorms in the afternoon. Highs in the lower 90s. Southeast winds 5 to 10 miles per hour with gusts up to 20 miles per hour. Monday night, partly cloudy in the evening, then becoming mostly cloudy. Lows in the mid-70s. South winds 5 to 10 miles per hour with gusts up to 20 miles per hour. Tuesday, mostly cloudy in the morning, then becoming partly cloudy. Humid with highs in the mid-90s. South winds 5 to 10 miles per hour with gusts up to 25 miles per hour. Tuesday night, mostly clear in the evening, then becoming mostly cloudy. Lows in the mid-70s. Wednesday, mostly cloudy in the morning, then partly cloudy with a chance of showers and thunderstorms in the afternoon. Highs in the lower 90s. Chance of rain 40%. Wednesday night and Thursday, partly cloudy with a slight chance of showers and thunderstorms. Lows in the lower 70s. Highs in the upper 80s. Thursday night, mostly clear in the evening, then becoming partly cloudy. A slight chance of showers. Lows in the upper 60s. Friday, mostly cloudy in the morning, then becoming partly cloudy. A slight chance of showers. Highs in the lower 80s. Friday night and Saturday, partly cloudy. Lows in the upper 50s. Highs in the mid-70s. 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The current time is 5:09 a.m. Central Daylight Time. Your weather synopsis for South Central Texas. Warm afternoons will continue through midweek with highs ranging from the mid-80s into the mid-90s. Southeasterly winds have now returned and will lead to an uptick in humidity over the next several days. This will result in warmer nights and elevated afternoon heat indices back to above 100 degrees. Expect for the return of morning low clouds and patchy fog may be possible at times, including this morning. Enough moisture exists for the opportunity for isolated to scattered sea breeze showers and thunderstorms Monday through Wednesday. Rain chances also remain through the end of the week into Saturday with the arrival and passage of a front. This front looks to bring a cool down in temperatures in its wake. Your local forecast. Today, partly cloudy this morning, then clearing. Highs in the lower 90s. South winds 10 to 15 miles per hour with gusts up to 25 miles per hour. Tonight, mostly clear in the evening, then becoming partly cloudy.

southeast winds 5 to 10 miles per hour. Gusts up to 30 miles per hour, decreasing to 20 miles per hour after midnight. Columbus Day, mostly cloudy in the morning, then becoming partly cloudy. A slight chance of showers. A slight chance of thunderstorms in the afternoon. Highs in the lower 90s. Southeast winds 5 to 10 miles per hour with gusts up to 20 miles per hour. Monday night, partly cloudy in the evening, then becoming mostly cloudy. Lows in the mid-70s. South winds 5 to 10 miles per hour with gusts up to 20 miles per hour. Tuesday, mostly cloudy in the morning, then becoming partly cloudy. Humid with highs in the mid-90s. South winds 5 to 10 miles per hour with gusts up to 25 miles per hour. Tuesday night, mostly clear in the evening, then becoming mostly cloudy. Lows in the mid-70s. Wednesday, mostly cloudy in the morning, then partly cloudy with a chance of showers and thunderstorms in the afternoon. Highs in the lower 90s. Chance of rain 40%. Wednesday night and Thursday, partly cloudy with a slight chance of showers and thunderstorms. Lows in the lower 70s. Highs in the upper 80s. Thursday night, mostly clear in the evening, then becoming partly cloudy. A slight chance of showers. Lows in the upper 60s. Friday, mostly cloudy in the morning, then becoming partly cloudy. A slight chance of showers. Highs in the lower 80s. Friday night and Saturday, partly cloudy. Lows in the upper 50s. Highs in the mid-70s. 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The current time is 5:13 a.m. Central Daylight Time. The Austin, NOAA Weather Radio Roundup. At 5 a.m. at Austin Bergstrom International, it was mostly cloudy. The temperature was 69, the dew point 67, the relative humidity was 93%, the wind south at 3 miles an hour, and the pressure was 30.02 inches and rising. At Camp Mabry, it was mostly cloudy. The temperature was 72, the dew point 69, the relative humidity was 90%, the wind variable at 6 miles an hour, and the pressure was 30.03 inches and steady. Pflugerville fog was reported 71. Taylor partly cloudy 72. Lago Vista cloudy 71. Georgetown mostly cloudy 71. San Marcos partly cloudy 65. Burnett cloudy 71. Junction clear 69. San Antonio cloudy 72. Corpus Christi partly cloudy 72. Houston clear 69. Once again at Austin Bergstrom it was 69, and at Camp Mabry it was 72. Elsewhere across the state, College Station clear 67. Amarillo partly cloudy 64. Abilene clear 72. Dallas-Fort Worth partly cloudy 71. 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NOAA Weather Radio is on the air 24 hours a day, broadcasting warnings, watches, and related statements. A weekly test of the NOAA Weather Radio Tone Alert is conducted each Wednesday between 10 a.m. and noon, unless severe weather is in the area, in which case the weekly test will be postponed until the next good weather day. Our internet address is weather.gov/EWX. Our telephone number is 830-629-0130. Your weather synopsis for South Central Texas. Warm afternoons will continue through midweek with highs ranging from the mid-80s into the mid-90s. Southeasterly winds have now returned and will lead to an uptick in humidity over the next several days. This will result in warmer nights and elevated afternoon heat indices.

degrees back to above 100 degrees. Expect for the return of morning low clouds and patchy fog may be possible at times, including this morning. Enough moisture exists for the opportunity for isolated to scattered sea breeze showers and thunderstorms Monday through Wednesday. Rain chances also remain through the end of the week into Saturday with the arrival and passage of a front. This front looks to bring a cool down in temperatures in its wake. Your local forecast. Today, partly cloudy this morning, then clearing. Highs in the lower 90s. South winds 10 to 15 miles per hour with gusts up to 25 miles per hour. Tonight, mostly clear in the evening, then becoming partly cloudy. Lows in the upper 60s. Southeast winds 5 to 10 miles per hour. Gusts up to 30 miles per hour, decreasing to 20 miles per hour after midnight. Columbus Day, mostly cloudy in the morning, then becoming partly cloudy. A slight chance of showers. A slight chance of thunderstorms in the afternoon. Highs in the lower 90s. Southeast winds 5 to 10 miles per hour with gusts up to 20 miles per hour. Monday night, partly cloudy in the evening, then becoming mostly cloudy. Lows in the mid-70s. South winds 5 to 10 miles per hour with gusts up to 20 miles per hour. Tuesday, mostly cloudy in the morning, then becoming partly cloudy. Humid with highs in the mid-90s. South winds 5 to 10 miles per hour with gusts up to 25 miles per hour. Tuesday night, mostly clear in the evening, then becoming mostly cloudy. Lows in the mid-70s. Wednesday, mostly cloudy in the morning, then partly cloudy with a chance of showers and thunderstorms in the afternoon. Highs in the lower 90s. Chance of rain 40%. Wednesday night and Thursday, partly cloudy with a slight chance of showers and thunderstorms. Lows in the lower 70s. Highs in the upper 80s. Thursday night, mostly clear in the evening, then becoming partly cloudy. A slight chance of showers. Lows in the upper 60s. Friday, mostly cloudy in the morning, then becoming partly cloudy. A slight chance of showers. Highs in the lower 80s. Friday night and Saturday, partly cloudy. Lows in the upper 50s. Highs in the mid-70s. 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The current time is 5:19 a.m. Central Daylight Time. The Austin NOAA Weather Radio Roundup. At 5 a.m. at Austin Bergstrom International, it was mostly cloudy. The temperature was 69, the dew point 67, the relative humidity was 93%, the wind south at 3 miles an hour, and the pressure was 30.02 inches and rising. At Camp Mabry, it was mostly cloudy. The temperature was 72, the dew point 69, the relative humidity was 90%, the wind variable at 6 miles an hour, and the pressure was 30.03 inches and steady. Pflugerville fog was reported 71. Taylor partly cloudy 72. Lago Vista cloudy 71. Georgetown mostly cloudy 71. San Marcos partly cloudy 65. Burnett cloudy 71. Junction clear 69. San Antonio cloudy 72. Corpus Christi partly cloudy 72. Houston clear 69. Once again at Austin Bergstrom it was 69, and at Camp Mabry it was 72. Elsewhere across the state, College Station clear 67. Amarillo partly cloudy 64. Abilene clear 72. Dallas-Fort Worth partly cloudy 71. Your weather synopsis for South Central Texas. Warm afternoons will continue through midweek with highs ranging from the mid-80s into the mid-90s. Southeasterly winds have now returned and will lead to an uptick in humidity over the next several days. This will result in warmer nights and elevated afternoon.

heat indices back to above 100 degrees. Expect for the return of morning low clouds and patchy fog may be possible at times, including this morning. Enough moisture exists for the opportunity for isolated to scattered sea breeze showers and thunderstorms Monday through Wednesday. Rain chances also remain through the end of the week into Saturday with the arrival and passage of a front. This front looks to bring a cool down in temperatures in its wake. Your local forecast. Today, partly cloudy this morning, then clearing. Highs in the lower 90s. South winds 10 to 15 miles per hour with gusts up to 25 miles per hour. Tonight, mostly clear in the evening, then becoming partly cloudy. Lows in the upper 60s. Southeast winds 5 to 10 miles per hour. Gusts up to 30 miles per hour, decreasing to 20 miles per hour after midnight. Columbus Day, mostly cloudy in the morning, then becoming partly cloudy. A slight chance of showers. A slight chance of thunderstorms in the afternoon. Highs in the lower 90s. Southeast winds 5 to 10 miles per hour with gusts up to 20 miles per hour. Monday night, partly cloudy in the evening, then becoming mostly cloudy. Lows in the mid-70s. South winds 5 to 10 miles per hour with gusts up to 20 miles per hour. Tuesday, mostly cloudy in the morning, then becoming partly cloudy. Humid with highs in the mid-90s. South winds 5 to 10 miles per hour with gusts up to 25 miles per hour. Tuesday night, mostly clear in the evening, then becoming mostly cloudy. Lows in the mid-70s. Wednesday, mostly cloudy in the morning, then partly cloudy with a chance of showers and thunderstorms in the afternoon. Highs in the lower 90s. Chance of rain 40%. Wednesday night and Thursday, partly cloudy with a slight chance of showers and thunderstorms. Lows in the lower 70s. Highs in the upper 80s. Thursday night, mostly clear in the evening, then becoming partly cloudy. A slight chance of showers. Lows in the upper 60s. Friday, mostly cloudy in the morning, then becoming partly cloudy. A slight chance of showers. Highs in the lower 80s. Friday night and Saturday, partly cloudy. Lows in the upper 50s. Highs in the mid-70s. 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The current time is 5:24 a.m. Central Daylight Time. The Austin NOAA Weather Radio Roundup. At 5 a.m. at Austin Bergstrom International, it was mostly cloudy. The temperature was 69, the dew point 67, the relative humidity was 93%, the wind south at 3 miles an hour, and the pressure was 30.02 inches and rising. At Camp Mabry, it was mostly cloudy. The temperature was 72, the dew point 69, the relative humidity was 90%, the wind variable at 6 miles an hour, and the pressure was 30.03 inches and steady. Pflugerville fog was reported 71. Taylor partly cloudy 72. Lago Vista cloudy 71. Georgetown mostly cloudy 71. San Marcos partly cloudy 65. Burnett cloudy 71. Junction clear 69. San Antonio cloudy 72. Corpus Christi partly cloudy 72. Houston clear 69. Once again at Austin Bergstrom it was 69, and at Camp Mabry it was 72. Elsewhere across the state, College Station clear 67. Amarillo partly cloudy 64. Abilene clear 72. Dallas-Fort Worth partly cloudy 71. Your weather synopsis for South Central Texas. Warm afternoons will continue through midweek with highs ranging from the mid-80s into the mid-90s. Southeasterly winds have now returned and will lead to an uptick in humidity over the next several days. This will result in warmer nights and elevated

extended afternoon heat indices back to above 100 degrees. Expect for the return of morning low clouds and patchy fog may be possible at times, including this morning. Enough moisture exists for the opportunity for isolated to scattered sea breeze showers and thunderstorms Monday through Wednesday. Rain chances also remain through the end of the week into Saturday with the arrival and passage of a front. This front looks to bring a cool down in temperatures in its wake. The Tropical Weather Outlook. For the North Atlantic, Caribbean Sea, and the Gulf of America, active systems, the Weather Prediction Center is issuing advisories on post-tropical cyclone Isaias, located inland over Tennessee. Eastern tropical Atlantic and elongated area of low pressure centered about 100 miles southwest of the Cabo Verde Islands is producing a large but disorganized area of showers and thunderstorms extending from near those islands southward for several hundred miles. Some development of this system is possible during the next couple of days while the low north-northwestward before upper level winds become too strong for development by midweek. Very heavy rainfall is also possible during the next few days over portions of the Cabo Verde Islands regardless of whether the system ever becomes a tropical cyclone. Formation chance through 48 hours, low, 10%. Formation chance through 7 days, low, 20%. The coastal waters forecast from Baffin Bay to Port Aransas out 20 nautical miles. Rest of tonight, southeast winds 10 to 15 knots. Seas 3 to 4 feet, occasionally to 5 feet. Wave detail, east 4 feet at 9 seconds. Sunday, southeast winds around 15 knots with gusts up to 20 knots. Seas 3 to 4 feet, occasionally to 5 feet. Wave detail, east 4 feet at 6 seconds. Sunday night, southeast winds 10 to 15 knots with gusts up to 20 knots. Seas around 4 feet, occasionally to 5 feet. Wave detail, east 4 feet at 6 seconds. A chance of showers with a slight chance of thunderstorms after midnight. Monday, southeast winds 10 to 15 knots. Seas 3 to 4 feet, occasionally to 5 feet. Wave detail, east 4 feet at 6 seconds. A chance of showers and thunderstorms, mainly in the morning. Monday night, southeast winds 10 to 15 knots. Seas around 3 feet. Wave detail, southeast 3 feet at 6 seconds. Tuesday, southeast winds 10 to 15 knots. Seas 3 to 4 feet, occasionally to 5 feet. Wave detail, southeast 3 feet at 6 seconds. Tuesday night, southeast winds around 15 knots with gusts up to 20 knots. Seas 3 to 4 feet, occasionally to 5 feet. Wednesday, southeast winds 15 to 20 knots. Seas around 4 feet, occasionally to 5 feet. Wednesday night, southeast winds 15 to 20 knots. Seas 4 to 5 feet, occasionally to 6 feet. Thursday, southeast winds 10 to 15 knots. Seas 3 to 4 feet, occasionally to 5 feet. Thursday night, southeast winds 10 to 15 knots, diminishing to 5 to 10 knots after midnight. Seas 3 to 4 feet, occasionally to 5 feet. Winds and seas higher and near thunderstorms. Your local forecast. Today, partly cloudy this morning, then clearing. Highs in the lower 90s. South winds 10 to 15 miles per hour with gusts up to 25 miles per hour. Tonight, mostly clear in the evening, then becoming partly cloudy. Lows in the upper 60s. Southeast winds 5 to 10 miles per hour. Gusts up to 30 miles per hour, decreasing to 20 miles per hour after midnight. Columbus Day, mostly cloudy in the morning, then becoming partly cloudy. A slight chance of showers. A slight chance of thunderstorms in the afternoon. Highs in the lower 90s. Southeast winds 5 to 10 miles per hour with gusts up to 20 miles per hour. Monday night, partly cloudy in the evening, then becoming mostly cloudy. Lows in the mid 70s. South winds 5 to 10 miles per hour with gusts.

gusts up to 20 miles per hour. Tuesday, mostly cloudy in the morning, then becoming partly cloudy. Humid with highs in the mid-90s. South winds 5 to 10 miles per hour with gusts up to 25 miles per hour. Tuesday night, mostly clear in the evening, then becoming mostly cloudy. Lows in the mid-70s. Wednesday, mostly cloudy in the morning, then partly cloudy with a chance of showers and thunderstorms in the afternoon. Highs in the lower 90s. Chance of rain 40%. Wednesday night and Thursday, partly cloudy with a slight chance of showers and thunderstorms. Lows in the lower 70s. Highs in the upper 80s. Thursday night, mostly clear in the evening, then becoming partly cloudy. A slight chance of showers. Lows in the upper 60s. Friday, mostly cloudy in the morning, then becoming partly cloudy. A slight chance of showers. Highs in the lower 80s. Friday night and Saturday, partly cloudy. Lows in the upper 50s. Highs in the mid-70s. 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The current time is 5:32 a.m. Central Daylight Time. The Austin NOAA Weather Radio Roundup. At 5 a.m. at Austin Bergstrom International, it was mostly cloudy. The temperature was 69, the dew point 67, the relative humidity was 93%, the wind south at 3 miles an hour, and the pressure was 30.02 inches and rising. At Camp Mabry, it was mostly cloudy. The temperature was 72, the dew point 69, the relative humidity was 90%, the wind variable at 6 miles an hour, and the pressure was 30.03 inches and steady. Pflugerville fog variable at 6 miles an hour, and the pressure was 30.03 inches and steady. Pflugerville fog was reported 71. Taylor partly cloudy 72. Lago Vista cloudy 71. Georgetown mostly cloudy 71. San Marcos partly cloudy 65. Burnett cloudy 71. Junction clear 69. San Antonio cloudy 72. Corpus Christi partly cloudy 72. Houston clear 69. Once again at Austin Bergstrom it was 69, and at Camp Mabry it was 72. Elsewhere across the state, College Station clear 67. Amarillo partly cloudy 64. Abilene clear 72. Dallas-Fort Worth partly cloudy 71. Your weather synopsis for South Central Texas. Warm afternoons will continue through midweek with highs ranging from the mid-80s into the mid-90s. Southeasterly winds have now returned and will lead to an uptick in humidity over the next several days. This will result in warmer nights and elevated afternoon heat indices back to above 100 degrees. Expect for the return of morning low clouds and patchy fog may be possible at times, including this morning. Enough moisture exists for the opportunity for isolated to scattered sea breeze showers and thunderstorms Monday through Wednesday. Rain chances also remain through the end of the week into Saturday with the arrival and passage of a front. This front looks to bring a cool down in temperatures in its wake. Your local forecast. Today, partly cloudy this morning, then clearing. Highs in the lower 90s. South winds 10 to 15 miles per hour with gusts up to 25 miles per hour. Tonight, mostly clear in the evening, then becoming partly cloudy. Lows in the upper 60s. Southeast winds 5 to 10 miles per hour. Gusts up to 30 miles per hour, decreasing to 20 miles per hour after midnight. Columbus Day, mostly cloudy in the morning, then becoming partly cloudy. A slight chance of showers. A slight chance of thunderstorms in the afternoon. Highs in the lower 90s. Southeast winds 5 to 10 miles per hour with gusts up to 20 miles per hour. Monday night, partly cloudy in the evening,

then becoming mostly cloudy. Lows in the mid-70s. South winds 5 to 10 miles per hour with gusts up to 20 miles per hour. Tuesday, mostly cloudy in the morning, then becoming partly cloudy. Humid with highs in the mid-90s. South winds 5 to 10 miles per hour with gusts up to 25 miles per hour. Tuesday night, mostly clear in the evening, then becoming mostly cloudy. Lows in the mid-70s. Wednesday, mostly cloudy in the morning, then partly cloudy with a chance of showers and thunderstorms in the afternoon. Highs in the lower 90s. Chance of rain 40%. Wednesday night and Thursday, partly cloudy with a slight chance of showers and thunderstorms. Lows in the lower 70s. Highs in the upper 80s. Thursday night, mostly clear in the evening, then becoming partly cloudy. A slight chance of showers. Lows in the upper 60s. Friday, mostly cloudy in the morning, then becoming partly cloudy. A slight chance of showers. Highs in the lower 80s. Friday night and Saturday, partly cloudy. Lows in the upper 50s. Highs in the mid-70s. 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The Austin NOAA Weather Radio Roundup. At 5 a.m. at Austin Bergstrom International, it was mostly cloudy. The temperature was 69, the dew point 67, the relative humidity was 93%, the wind south at 3 miles an hour, and the pressure was 30.02 inches and rising. At Camp Mabry, it was mostly cloudy. The temperature was 72, the dew point 69, the relative humidity was 90%, the wind variable at 6 miles an hour, and the pressure was 30.03 inches and steady. Pflugerville fog was reported 71. Taylor partly cloudy 72. Lago Vista cloudy 71. Georgetown mostly cloudy 71. San Marcos partly cloudy 65. Burnett cloudy 71. Junction clear 69. San Antonio cloudy 72. Corpus Christi partly cloudy 72. Houston clear 69. Once again at Austin Bergstrom it was 69, and at Camp Mabry it was 72. Elsewhere across the state, College Station clear 67. Amarillo partly cloudy 64. Abilene clear 72. Dallas-Fort Worth partly cloudy 71. Your weather synopsis for South Central Texas. Warm afternoons will continue through midweek with highs ranging from the mid-80s into the mid-90s. Southeasterly winds have now returned and will lead to an uptick in humidity over the next several days. This will result in warmer nights and elevated afternoon heat indices back to above 100 degrees. Expect for the return of morning low clouds and patchy fog may be possible at times, including this morning. Enough moisture exists for the opportunity for isolated to scattered sea breeze showers and thunderstorms Monday through Wednesday. Rain chances also remain through the end of the week into Saturday with the arrival and passage of a front. This front looks to bring a cool down in temperatures in its wake. Your local forecast. Today, partly cloudy this morning, then clearing. Highs in the lower 90s. South winds 10 to 15 miles per hour with gusts up to 25 miles per hour. Tonight, mostly clear in the evening, then becoming partly cloudy. Lows in the upper 60s. Southeast winds 5 to 10 miles per hour. Gusts up to 30 miles per hour, decreasing to 20 miles per hour after midnight. Columbus Day, mostly cloudy in the morning, then becoming partly cloudy. A slight chance of showers. A slight chance of thunderstorms in the afternoon. Highs in the lower 90s. Southeast winds 5 to 10 miles per hour with gusts up to 20 miles per hour. Monday night,
partly cloudy in the evening, then becoming mostly cloudy. Lows in the mid-70s. South winds 5 to 10 miles per hour with gusts up to 20 miles per hour. Tuesday, mostly cloudy in the morning, then becoming partly cloudy. Humid with highs in the mid-90s. South winds 5 to 10 miles per hour with gusts up to 25 miles per hour. Tuesday night, mostly clear in the evening, then becoming mostly cloudy. Lows in the mid-70s. Wednesday, mostly cloudy in the morning, then partly cloudy with a chance of showers and thunderstorms in the afternoon. Highs in the lower 90s. Chance of rain 40%. Wednesday night and Thursday, partly cloudy with a slight chance of showers and thunderstorms. Lows in the lower 70s. Highs in the upper 80s. Thursday night, mostly clear in the evening, then becoming partly cloudy. A slight chance of showers. Lows in the upper 60s. Friday, mostly cloudy in the morning, then becoming partly cloudy. A slight chance of showers. Highs in the lower 80s. Friday night and Saturday, partly cloudy. Lows in the upper 50s. Highs in the mid-70s. 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The current time is 5:42 a.m. Central Daylight Time. The Austin NOAA Weather Radio Roundup. At 5 a.m. at Austin Bergstrom International, it was mostly cloudy. The temperature was 69, the dew point 67, the relative humidity was 93%, the wind south at 3 miles an hour, and the pressure was 30.02 inches and rising. At Camp Mabry, it was mostly cloudy. The temperature was 72, the dew point 69, the relative humidity was 90%, the wind variable at 6 miles an hour, and the pressure was 30.03 inches and steady. Pflugerville fog was reported 71. Taylor partly cloudy 72. Lago Vista cloudy 71. Georgetown mostly cloudy 71. San Marcos partly cloudy 65. Burnett cloudy 71. Junction clear 69. San Antonio cloudy 72. Corpus Christi partly cloudy 72. Houston clear 69. Once again at Austin Bergstrom it was 69, and at Camp Mabry it was 72. Elsewhere across the state, College Station clear 67. Amarillo partly cloudy 64. Abilene clear 72. Dallas-Fort Worth partly cloudy 71. Your weather synopsis for South Central Texas. Warm afternoons will continue through midweek with highs ranging from the mid-80s into the mid-90s. Southeasterly winds have now returned and will lead to an uptick in humidity over the next several days. This will result in warmer nights and elevated afternoon heat indices back to above 100 degrees. Expect for the return of morning low clouds and patchy fog may be possible at times, including this morning. Enough moisture exists for the opportunity for isolated to scattered sea breeze showers and thunderstorms Monday through Wednesday. Rain chances also remain through the end of the week into Saturday with the arrival and passage of a front. This front looks to bring a cool down in temperatures in its wake. Your local forecast. Today, partly cloudy this morning, then clearing. Highs in the lower 90s. South winds 10 to 15 miles per hour with gusts up to 25 miles per hour. Tonight, mostly clear in the evening, then becoming partly cloudy. Lows in the upper 60s. Southeast winds 5 to 10 miles per hour. Gusts up to 30 miles per hour, decreasing to 20 miles per hour after midnight. Columbus Day, mostly cloudy in the morning, then becoming partly cloudy. A slight chance of showers. A slight chance of thunderstorms in the afternoon. Highs in the lower 90s. Southeast winds 5 to 10 miles per hour with gusts up to 20 miles per hour.
Monday night.

partly cloudy in the evening, then becoming mostly cloudy. Lows in the mid-70s. South winds 5 to 10 miles per hour with gusts up to 20 miles per hour. Tuesday, mostly cloudy in the morning, then becoming partly cloudy. Humid with highs in the mid-90s. South winds 5 to 10 miles per hour with gusts up to 25 miles per hour. Tuesday night, mostly clear in the evening, then becoming mostly cloudy. Lows in the mid-70s. Wednesday, mostly cloudy in the morning, then partly cloudy with a chance of showers and thunderstorms in the afternoon. Highs in the lower 90s. Chance of rain 40%. Wednesday night and Thursday, partly cloudy with a slight chance of showers and thunderstorms. Lows in the lower 70s. Highs in the upper 80s. Thursday night, mostly clear in the evening, then becoming partly cloudy. A slight chance of showers. Lows in the upper 60s. Friday, mostly cloudy in the morning, then becoming partly cloudy. A slight chance of showers. Highs in the lower 80s. Friday night and Saturday, partly cloudy. Lows in the upper 50s. Highs in the mid-70s. 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The current time is 5:47 a.m. Central Daylight Time. The Austin NOAA Weather Radio Roundup. At 5 a.m. at Austin Bergstrom International, it was mostly cloudy. The temperature was 69, the dew point 67, the relative humidity was 93%, the wind south at 3 miles an hour, and the pressure was 30.02 inches and rising. At Camp Mabry, it was mostly cloudy. The temperature was 72, the dew point 69, the relative humidity was 90%, the wind variable at 6 miles an hour, and the pressure was 30.03 inches and steady. Pflugerville fog was reported 71. Taylor partly cloudy 72. Lago Vista cloudy 71. Georgetown mostly cloudy 71. San Marcos partly cloudy 65. Burnett cloudy 71. Junction clear 69. San Antonio cloudy 72. Corpus Christi partly cloudy 72. Houston clear 69. Once again at Austin Bergstrom it was 69, and at Camp Mabry it was 72. Elsewhere across the state, College Station clear 67. Amarillo partly cloudy 64. Abilene clear 72. Dallas-Fort Worth partly cloudy 71. Your weather synopsis for South Central Texas. Warm afternoons will continue through midweek with highs ranging from the mid-80s into the mid-90s. Southeasterly winds have now returned and will lead to an uptick in humidity over the next several days. This will result in warmer nights and elevated afternoon heat indices back to above 100 degrees. Expect for the return of morning low clouds and patchy fog may be possible at times, including this morning. Enough moisture exists for the opportunity for isolated to scattered sea breeze showers and thunderstorms Monday through Wednesday. Rain chances also remain through the end of the week into Saturday with the arrival and passage of a front. This front looks to bring a cool down in temperatures in its wake. Your local forecast. Today, partly cloudy this morning, then clearing. Highs in the lower 90s. South winds 10 to 15 miles per hour with gusts up to 25 miles per hour. Tonight, mostly clear in the evening, then becoming partly cloudy. Lows in the upper 60s. Southeast winds 5 to 10 miles per hour. Gusts up to 30 miles per hour, decreasing to 20 miles per hour after midnight. Columbus Day, mostly cloudy in the morning, then becoming partly cloudy. A slight chance of showers. A slight chance of thunderstorms in the afternoon. Highs in the lower 90s. Southeast winds 5 to 10 miles per hour with gusts up to 20 miles per hour.

Wednesday night and Thursday, partly cloudy with a slight chance of showers and thunderstorms. Lows in the lower 70s. Highs in the upper 80s. Thursday night, mostly clear in the evening, then becoming partly cloudy. A slight chance of showers. Lows in the upper 60s. Friday, mostly cloudy in the morning, then becoming partly cloudy. A slight chance of showers. Highs in the lower 80s. Friday night and Saturday, partly cloudy. Lows in the upper 50s. Highs in the mid 70s. 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The current time is 5:52 a.m. Central Daylight Time. The Austin NOAA Weather Radio Roundup, at 5 a.m. at Austin Bergstrom International, it was mostly cloudy. The temperature was 69, the dew point 67, the relative humidity was 93%, the wind south at 3 miles an hour, and the pressure was 30.02 inches and rising. At Camp Mabry, it was mostly cloudy. The temperature was 72, the dew point 69, the relative humidity was 90%, the wind variable at 6 miles an hour, and the pressure was 30.03 inches and steady. Pflugerville fog was reported 71. Taylor partly cloudy 72. Lago Vista cloudy 71. Georgetown mostly cloudy 71. San Marcos partly cloudy 65. Burnett cloudy 71. Junction clear 69. San Antonio cloudy 72. Corpus Christi partly cloudy 72. Houston clear 69. Once again at Austin Bergstrom it was 69, and at Camp Mabry it was 72. Elsewhere across the state, College Station clear 67. Amarillo partly cloudy 64. Abilene clear 72. Dallas-Fort Worth partly cloudy 71. Your weather synopsis for South Central Texas. Warm afternoons will continue through midweek with highs ranging from the mid-80s into the mid-90s. Southeasterly winds have now returned and will lead to an uptick in humidity over the next several days. This will result in warmer nights and elevated afternoon heat indices back to above 100 degrees. Expect for the return of morning low clouds and patchy fog may be possible at times, including this morning. Enough moisture exists for the opportunity for isolated to scattered sea breeze showers and thunderstorms Monday through Wednesday. Rain chances also remain through the end of the week into Saturday with the arrival and passage of a front. This front looks to bring a cool down in temperatures in its wake. Your local forecast. Today, partly cloudy this morning, then clearing. Highs in the lower 90s. South winds 10 to 15 miles per hour with gusts up to 25 miles per hour. Tonight, mostly clear in the evening, then becoming partly cloudy. Lows in the upper 60s. Southeast winds 5 to 10 miles per hour. Gusts up to 30 miles per hour, decreasing to 20 miles per hour after midnight. Columbus Day, mostly cloudy in the morning, then becoming partly cloudy. A slight chance of showers. A slight chance of thunderstorms in the afternoon. Highs in the lower 90s. Southeast winds 5 to 10 miles per hour with gusts up to 20 miles per hour. Monday night, partly cloudy in the evening, then becoming mostly cloudy. Lows in the mid-70s. South winds 5 to 10 miles per hour with gusts up to 20 miles per hour. Tuesday, mostly cloudy in the morning, then becoming partly cloudy. Humid with highs in the mid-90s. South winds 5 to 10 miles per hour with gusts up to 25 miles per hour. Tuesday night, mostly clear in the evening, then becoming mostly cloudy. Lows in the mid-70s. Wednesday, mostly cloudy in the morning, then partly cloudy with a chance of showers and thunderstorms in the afternoon. Highs in the lower 90s. Chance of rain 40%.

Wednesday night and Thursday, partly cloudy with a slight chance of showers and thunderstorms. Lows in the lower 70s. Highs in the upper 80s. Thursday night, mostly clear in the evening, then becoming partly cloudy. A slight chance of showers. Lows in the upper 60s. Friday, mostly cloudy in the morning, then becoming partly cloudy. A slight chance of showers. Highs in the lower 80s. Friday night and Saturday, partly cloudy. Lows in the upper 50s. Highs in the mid 70s. The Tropical Weather Outlook. For the North Atlantic, Caribbean Sea, and the Gulf of America, active systems, the Weather Prediction Center is issuing advisories on post-tropical cyclone Isaias, located inland over Tennessee. Eastern tropical Atlantic and elongated area of low pressure centered about 100 miles southwest of the Cabo Verde Islands is producing a large but disorganized area of showers and thunderstorms extending from near those islands southward for several hundred miles. Some development of this system is possible during the next couple of days while the low north-northwestward before upper-level winds become too strong for development by midweek. Very heavy rainfall is also possible during the next few days over portions of the Cabo Verde Islands regardless of whether the system ever becomes a tropical cyclone. Formation chance through 48 hours, low, 10%. Formation chance through 7 days, low, 20%. The coastal waters forecast from Baffin Bay to Port Aransas out 20 nautical miles. Rest of tonight, southeast winds 10 to 15 knots. Seas 3 to 4 feet, occasionally to 5 feet. Wave detail, east 4 feet at 9 seconds. Sunday, southeast winds around 15 knots with gusts up to 20 knots. Seas 3 to 4 feet, occasionally to 5 feet. Wave detail, east 4 feet at 6 seconds. Sunday night, southeast winds 10 to 15 knots with gusts up to 20 knots. Seas around 4 feet, occasionally to 5 feet. Wave detail, east 4 feet at 6 seconds. A chance of showers with a slight chance of thunderstorms after midnight. Monday, southeast winds 10 to 15 knots. Seas 3 to 4 feet, occasionally to 5 feet. Wave detail, east 4 feet at 6 seconds. A chance of showers and thunderstorms, mainly in the morning. Monday night, southeast winds 10 to 15 knots. Seas around 3 feet. Wave detail, southeast 3 feet at 6 seconds. Tuesday, southeast winds 10 to 15 knots. Seas 3 to 4 feet, occasionally to 5 feet. Wave detail, southeast 3 feet at 6 seconds. Tuesday night, southeast winds around 15 knots with gusts up to 20 knots. Seas 3 to 4 feet, occasionally to 5 feet. Wednesday, southeast winds 15 to 20 knots. Seas around 4 feet, occasionally to 5 feet. Wednesday night, southeast winds 15 to 20 knots. Seas 4 to 5 feet, occasionally to 6 feet. Thursday, southeast winds 10 to 15 knots. Seas 3 to 4 feet, occasionally to 5 feet. Thursday night, southeast winds 10 to 15 knots, diminishing to 5 to 10 knots after midnight. Seas 3 to 4 feet, occasionally to 5 feet. Winds and seas higher and near thunderstorms. 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The current time is 6:01 a.m. Central Daylight Time. The Austin NOAA Weather Radio Roundup, at 5 a.m. at Austin Bergstrom International, it was mostly cloudy. The temperature was 69. The dew point 67, the relative humidity was 93%, the wind south at 3 miles an hour, and the pressure was 30.02 inches and rising. At Camp Mabry, it was mostly cloudy. The temperature was 72, the dew point 69,
The relative humidity was 90%, the wind variable at 6 miles an hour, and the pressure was 30.03 inches and steady. Pflugerville fog was reported 71. Taylor partly cloudy 72. Lago Vista cloudy 71. Georgetown mostly cloudy 71. San Marcos partly cloudy 65. Burnett cloudy 71. Junction clear 69. San Antonio cloudy 72. Corpus Christi partly cloudy 72. Houston clear 69. Once again at Austin Bergstrom it was 69, and at Camp Mabry it was 72. Elsewhere across the state, College Station clear 67. Amarillo partly cloudy 64. Abilene clear 72. Dallas-Fort Worth partly cloudy 71. Your weather synopsis for South Central Texas. Warm afternoons will continue through midweek with highs ranging from the mid-80s into the mid-90s. Southeasterly winds have now returned and will lead to an uptick in humidity over the next several days. This will result in warmer nights and elevated afternoon heat indices back to above 100 degrees. Expect for the return of morning low clouds and patchy fog may be possible at times, including this morning. Enough moisture exists for the opportunity for isolated to scattered sea breeze showers and thunderstorms Monday through Wednesday. Rain chances also remain through the end of the week into Saturday with the arrival and passage of a front. This front looks to bring a cool down in temperatures in its wake. Your local forecast. Today, partly cloudy this morning, then clearing. Highs in the lower 90s. South winds 10 to 15 miles per hour with gusts up to 25 miles per hour. Tonight, mostly clear in the evening, then becoming partly cloudy. Lows in the upper 60s. Southeast winds 5 to 10 miles per hour. Gusts up to 30 miles per hour, decreasing to 20 miles per hour after midnight. Columbus Day, mostly cloudy in the morning, then becoming partly cloudy. A slight chance of showers. A slight chance of thunderstorms in the afternoon. Highs in the lower 90s. Southeast winds 5 to 10 miles per hour with gusts up to 20 miles per hour. Monday night, partly cloudy in the evening, then becoming mostly cloudy. Lows in the mid-70s. South winds 5 to 10 miles per hour with gusts up to 20 miles per hour. Tuesday, mostly cloudy in the morning, then becoming partly cloudy. Humid with highs in the mid-90s. South winds 5 to 10 miles per hour with gusts up to 25 miles per hour. Tuesday night, mostly clear in the evening, then becoming mostly cloudy. Lows in the mid-70s. Wednesday, mostly cloudy in the morning, then partly cloudy with a chance of showers and thunderstorms in the afternoon. Highs in the lower 90s. Chance of rain 40%. Wednesday night and Thursday, partly cloudy with a slight chance of showers and thunderstorms. Lows in the lower 70s. Highs in the upper 80s. Thursday night, mostly clear in the evening, then becoming partly cloudy. A slight chance of showers. Lows in the upper 60s. Friday, mostly cloudy in the morning, then becoming partly cloudy. A slight chance of showers. Highs in the lower 80s. Friday night and Saturday, partly cloudy. Lows in the upper 50s. Highs in the mid-70s. 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The current time is 6:06 a.m. Central Daylight Time. Your weather synopsis for South Central Texas. Warm afternoons will continue through midweek with highs ranging from the mid-80s into the mid-90s. Southeasterly winds have now returned and will lead to an uptick in humidity over the next several days. This will result in warmer nights and elevated afternoon heat indices back to above 100 degrees.
Expect for the return of morning low clouds and patchy fog may be possible at times.

including this morning. Enough moisture exists for the opportunity for isolated to scattered sea breeze, showers, and thunderstorms Monday through Wednesday. Rain chances also remain through the end of the week into Saturday with the arrival and passage of a front. This front looks to bring a cool down in temperatures in its wake. Your local forecast. Today, partly cloudy this morning, then clearing. Highs in the lower 90s. South winds 10 to 15 miles per hour with gusts up to 25 miles per hour. Tonight, mostly clear in the evening, then becoming partly cloudy. Lows in the upper 60s. Southeast winds 5 to 10 miles per hour. Gusts up to 30 miles per hour, decreasing to 20 miles per hour after midnight. Columbus Day, mostly cloudy in the morning, then becoming partly cloudy. A slight chance of showers. A slight chance of thunderstorms in the afternoon. Highs in the lower 90s. Southeast winds 5 to 10 miles per hour with gusts up to 20 miles per hour. Monday night, partly cloudy in the evening, then becoming mostly cloudy. Lows in the mid-70s. South winds 5 to 10 miles per hour with gusts up to 20 miles per hour. Tuesday, mostly cloudy in the morning, then becoming partly cloudy. Humid with highs in the mid-90s. South winds 5 to 10 miles per hour with gusts up to 25 miles per hour. Tuesday night, mostly clear in the evening, then becoming mostly cloudy. Lows in the mid-70s. Wednesday, mostly cloudy in the morning, then partly cloudy with a chance of showers and thunderstorms in the afternoon. Highs in the lower 90s. Chance of rain 40%. Wednesday night and Thursday, partly cloudy with a slight chance of showers and thunderstorms. Lows in the lower 70s. Highs in the upper 80s. Thursday night, mostly clear in the evening, then becoming partly cloudy. A slight chance of showers. Lows in the upper 60s. Friday, mostly cloudy in the morning, then becoming partly cloudy. A slight chance of showers. Highs in the lower 80s. Friday night and Saturday, partly cloudy. Lows in the upper 50s. Highs in the mid-70s. 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The current time is 6:09 a.m. Central Daylight Time. Your weather synopsis for South Central Texas. Warm afternoons will continue through midweek with highs ranging from the mid-80s into the mid-90s. Southeasterly winds have now returned and will lead to an uptick in humidity over the next several days. This will result in warmer nights and elevated afternoon heat indices back to above 100 degrees. Expect for the return of morning low clouds and patchy fog may be possible at times, including this morning. Enough moisture exists for the opportunity for isolated to scattered sea breeze, showers, and thunderstorms Monday through Wednesday. Rain chances also remain through the end of the week into Saturday with the arrival and passage of a front. This front looks to bring a cool down in temperatures in its wake. Your local forecast. Today, partly cloudy this morning, then clearing. Highs in the lower 90s. South winds 10 to 15 miles per hour with gusts up to 25 miles per hour. Tonight, mostly clear in the evening, then becoming partly cloudy. Lows in the upper 60s. Southeast winds 5 to 10 miles per hour. Gusts up to 30 miles per hour, decreasing to 20 miles per hour after midnight. Columbus Day, mostly cloudy in the morning, then becoming partly cloudy. A slight chance of showers. A slight chance of thunderstorms in the afternoon. Highs in the lower 90s. Southeast winds 5 to 10 miles per hour with gusts up to 20 miles per hour. Monday night, partly cloudy in the evening, then becoming mostly cloudy. Lows in the mid-70s. South winds 5 to 10 miles per hour with gusts up to 20 miles per hour.

Tuesday, mostly cloudy in the morning, then becoming partly cloudy. Humid with highs in the mid-90s. South winds 5 to 10 miles per hour with gusts up to 25 miles per hour. Tuesday night, mostly clear in the evening, then becoming mostly cloudy. Lows in the mid-70s. Wednesday, mostly cloudy in the morning, then partly cloudy with a chance of showers and thunderstorms in the afternoon. Highs in the lower 90s. Chance of rain 40%. Wednesday night and Thursday, partly cloudy with a slight chance of showers and thunderstorms. Lows in the lower 70s. Highs in the upper 80s. Thursday night, mostly clear in the evening, then becoming partly cloudy. A slight chance of showers. Lows in the upper 60s. Friday, mostly cloudy in the morning, then becoming partly cloudy. A slight chance of showers. Highs in the lower 80s. Friday night and Saturday, partly cloudy. Lows in the upper 50s. Highs in the mid-70s. 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The current time is 6:13 a.m. Central Daylight Time. The Austin NOAA Weather Radio Roundup. At 6 a.m. at Austin Bergstrom International, it was mostly cloudy. The temperature was 69, the dew point 67. The relative humidity was 93%, the wind south at 3 miles an hour, and the pressure was 30.03 inches and rising. At Camp Mabry, it was partly cloudy. The temperature was 71, the dew point 69, the relative humidity was 93%, the wind variable at 5 miles an hour, and the pressure was 30.04 inches and rising. Pflugerville fog was reported 69. Taylor partly cloudy 70. Lago Vista cloudy 71. Georgetown cloudy 73. San Marcos fog was reported 66. Burnett cloudy 71. Junction clear 68. San Antonio mostly cloudy 71. Corpus Christi partly cloudy 71. Houston clear 68. Once again at Austin Bergstrom it was 69, and at Camp Mabry it was 71. Elsewhere across the state, College Station clear 66. Amarillo mostly cloudy 64. Abilene clear 71. Dallas-Fort Worth mostly cloudy 70. 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A weekly test of the NOAA Weather Radio tone alert is conducted each Wednesday between 10 a.m. and noon, unless severe weather is in the area, in which case the weekly test will be postponed until the next good weather day. Our internet address is weather.gov/EWX. Our telephone number is 830-629-0130. Your weather synopsis for South Central Texas. Warm afternoons will continue through midweek with highs ranging from the mid-80s into the mid-90s. Southeasterly winds have now returned and will lead to an uptick in humidity over the next several days. This will result in warmer nights and elevated afternoon heat indices back to above 100 degrees. Expect for the return of morning low clouds and patchy fog may be possible at times, including this morning. Enough moisture exists for the opportunity for isolated to scattered sea breeze showers and thunderstorms Monday through Wednesday. Rain chances also remain through the end of the week into Saturday with the arrival and passage of a front. This front looks to bring a cool down in temperatures in its wake. Your local forecast. Today, partly cloudy this morning, then clearing. Highs in the lower 90s. South winds 10 to 15 miles per hour with gusts up to 25 miles per hour. Tonight,

mostly clear in the evening, then becoming partly cloudy. Lows in the upper 60s. Southeast winds 5 to 10 miles per hour. Gusts up to 30 miles per hour, decreasing to 20 miles per hour after midnight. Columbus Day, mostly cloudy in the morning, then becoming partly cloudy. A slight chance of showers. A slight chance of thunderstorms in the afternoon. Highs in the lower 90s. Southeast winds 5 to 10 miles per hour with gusts up to 20 miles per hour. Monday night, partly cloudy in the evening, then becoming mostly cloudy. Lows in the mid 70s. South winds 5 to 10 miles per hour with gusts up to 20 miles per hour. Tuesday, mostly cloudy in the morning, then becoming partly cloudy. Humid with highs in the mid 90s. South winds 5 to 10 miles per hour with gusts up to 25 miles per hour. Tuesday night, mostly clear in the evening, then becoming mostly cloudy. Lows in the mid 70s. Wednesday, mostly cloudy in the morning, then partly cloudy with a chance of showers and thunderstorms in the afternoon. Highs in the lower 90s. Chance of rain 40%. Wednesday night and Thursday, partly cloudy with a slight chance of showers and thunderstorms. Lows in the lower 70s. Highs in the upper 80s. Thursday night, mostly clear in the evening, then becoming partly cloudy. A slight chance of showers. Lows in the upper 60s. Friday, mostly cloudy in the morning, then becoming partly cloudy. A slight chance of showers. Highs in the lower 80s. Friday night and Saturday, partly cloudy. Lows in the upper 50s. Highs in the mid 70s. 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The current time is 6:19 a.m. Central Daylight Time. The Austin NOAA Weather Radio Roundup at 6 a.m. at Austin Bergstrom International. It was mostly cloudy. The temperature was 69, the dew point 67. The relative humidity was 93%. The wind south at 3 miles an hour and the pressure was 30.03 inches and rising. At Camp Mabry, it was partly cloudy. The temperature was 71, the dew point 69, the relative humidity was 93%, the wind variable at 5 miles an hour, and the pressure was 30.04 inches and rising. Pflugerville fog was reported 69. Taylor partly cloudy 70. Lago Vista cloudy 71. Georgetown cloudy 73. San Marcos fog was reported 66. Burnett cloudy 71. Junction clear 68. San Antonio mostly cloudy 71. Corpus Christi partly cloudy 71. Houston clear 68. Once again at Austin Bergstrom it was 69, and at Camp Mabry it was 71. Elsewhere across the state, College Station clear 66. Amarillo mostly cloudy 64. Abilene clear 71. Dallas-Fort Worth mostly cloudy 70. Your weather synopsis for South Central Texas. Warm afternoons will continue through midweek with highs ranging from the mid-80s into the mid-90s. Southeasterly winds have now returned and will lead to an uptick in humidity over the next several days. This will result in warmer nights and elevated afternoon heat indices back to above 100 degrees. Expect for the return of morning low clouds and patchy fog may be possible at times, including this morning. Enough moisture exists for the opportunity for isolated to scattered sea breeze showers and thunderstorms Monday through Wednesday. Rain chances also remain through the end of the week into Saturday with the arrival and passage of a front. This front looks to bring a cool down in temperatures in its wake. Your local forecast. Today, partly cloudy this morning, then clearing. Highs in the lower 90s. South winds 10 to 15 miles per hour with gusts up to 25 miles per hour.

Tonight, mostly clear in the evening, then becoming partly cloudy. Lows in the upper 60s. Southeast winds 5 to 10 miles per hour. Gusts up to 30 miles per hour, decreasing to 20 miles per hour after midnight. Columbus Day, mostly cloudy in the morning, then becoming partly cloudy. A slight chance of showers. A slight chance of thunderstorms in the afternoon. Highs in the lower 90s. Southeast winds 5 to 10 miles per hour with gusts up to 20 miles per hour. Monday night, partly cloudy in the evening, then becoming mostly cloudy. Lows in the mid-70s. South winds 5 to 10 miles per hour with gusts up to 20 miles per hour. Tuesday, mostly cloudy in the morning, then becoming partly cloudy. Humid with highs in the mid-90s. South winds 5 to 10 miles per hour with gusts up to 25 miles per hour. Tuesday night, mostly clear in the evening, then becoming mostly cloudy. Lows in the mid-70s. Wednesday, mostly cloudy in the morning, then partly cloudy with a chance of showers and thunderstorms in the afternoon. Highs in the lower 90s. Chance of rain 40%. Wednesday night and Thursday, partly cloudy with a slight chance of showers and thunderstorms. Lows in the lower 70s. Highs in the upper 80s. Thursday night, mostly clear in the evening, then becoming partly cloudy. A slight chance of showers. Lows in the upper 60s. Friday, mostly cloudy in the morning, then becoming partly cloudy. A slight chance of showers. Highs in the lower 80s. Friday night and Saturday, partly cloudy. Lows in the upper 50s. Highs in the mid-70s. 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The current time is 6:24 a.m. Central Daylight Time. The Austin NOAA Weather Radio Roundup. At 6 a.m. at Austin Bergstrom International, it was mostly cloudy. The temperature was 69, the dew point 67. The relative humidity was 93%, the wind south at 3 miles an hour, and the pressure was 30.03 inches and rising. At Camp Mabry, it was partly cloudy. The temperature was 71, the dew point 69, the relative humidity was 93%, the wind variable at 5 miles an hour, and the pressure was 30.04 inches and rising. Pflugerville fog was reported 69. Taylor partly cloudy 70. Lago Vista cloudy 71. Georgetown cloudy 73. San Marcos fog was reported 66. Burnett cloudy 71. Junction clear 68. San Antonio mostly cloudy 71. Corpus Christi partly cloudy 71. Houston clear 68. Once again at Austin Bergstrom it was 69, and at Camp Mabry it was 71. Elsewhere across the state, College Station clear 66. Amarillo mostly cloudy 64. Abilene clear 71. Dallas-Fort Worth mostly cloudy 70. Your weather synopsis for South Central Texas. Warm afternoons will continue through midweek with highs ranging from the mid-80s into the mid-90s. Southeasterly winds have now returned and will lead to an uptick in humidity over the next several days. This will result in warmer nights and elevated afternoon heat indices back to above 100 degrees. Expect for the return of morning low clouds and patchy fog may be possible at times, including this morning. Enough moisture exists for the opportunity for isolated to scattered sea breeze showers and thunderstorms Monday through Wednesday. Rain chances also remain through the end of the week into Saturday with the arrival and passage of a front. This front looks to bring a cool down in temperatures in its wake. Your local forecast. Today, partly cloudy this morning, then clearing. Highs in the lower 90s. South winds 10 to 15 miles per hour with gusts up to 25 miles per hour.

Tonight, mostly clear in the evening, then becoming partly cloudy. Lows in the upper 60s. Southeast winds 5 to 10 miles per hour. Gusts up to 30 miles per hour, decreasing to 20 miles per hour after midnight. Columbus Day, mostly cloudy in the morning, then becoming partly cloudy. A slight chance of showers. A slight chance of thunderstorms in the afternoon. Highs in the lower 90s. Southeast winds 5 to 10 miles per hour with gusts up to 20 miles per hour. Monday night, partly cloudy in the evening, then becoming mostly cloudy. Lows in the mid-70s. South winds 5 to 10 miles per hour with gusts up to 20 miles per hour. Tuesday, mostly cloudy in the morning, then becoming partly cloudy. Humid with highs in the mid-90s. South winds 5 to 10 miles per hour with gusts up to 25 miles per hour. Tuesday night, mostly clear in the evening, then becoming mostly cloudy. Lows in the mid-70s. Wednesday, mostly cloudy in the morning, then partly cloudy with a chance of showers and thunderstorms in the afternoon. Highs in the lower 90s. Chance of rain 40%. Wednesday night and Thursday, partly cloudy with a slight chance of showers and thunderstorms. Lows in the lower 70s. Highs in the upper 80s. Thursday night, mostly clear in the evening, then becoming partly cloudy. A slight chance of showers. Lows in the upper 60s. Friday, mostly cloudy in the morning, then becoming partly cloudy. A slight chance of showers. Highs in the lower 80s. Friday night and Saturday, partly cloudy. Lows in the upper 50s. Highs in the mid-70s. The coastal waters forecast from Baffin Bay to Port Aransas out 20 nautical miles. Rest of tonight, southeast winds 10 to 15 knots. Seas 3 to 4 feet, occasionally to 5 feet. Wave detail, east 4 feet at 9 seconds. Sunday, southeast winds around 15 knots with gusts up to 20 knots. Seas 3 to 4 feet, occasionally to 5 feet. Wave detail, east 4 feet at 6 seconds. Sunday night, southeast winds 10 to 15 knots with gusts up to 20 knots. Seas around 4 feet, occasionally to 5 feet. Wave detail, east 4 feet at 6 seconds. A chance of showers with a slight chance of thunderstorms after midnight. Monday, southeast winds 10 to 15 knots. Seas 3 to 4 feet, occasionally to 5 feet. Wave detail, east 4 feet at 6 seconds. A chance of showers and thunderstorms, mainly in the morning. Monday night, southeast winds 10 to 15 knots. Seas around 3 feet. Wave detail, southeast 3 feet at 6 seconds. Tuesday, southeast winds 10 to 15 knots. Seas 3 to 4 feet, occasionally to 5 feet. Wave detail, southeast 3 feet at 6 seconds. Tuesday night, southeast winds around 15 knots with gusts up to 20 knots. Seas 3 to 4 feet, occasionally to 5 feet. Wednesday, southeast winds 15 to 20 knots. Seas around 4 feet, occasionally to 5 feet. Wednesday night, southeast winds 15 to 20 knots. Seas 4 to 5 feet, occasionally to 6 feet. Thursday, southeast winds 10 to 15 knots. Seas 3 to 4 feet, occasionally to 5 feet. Thursday night, southeast winds 10 to 15 knots, diminishing to 5 to 10 knots after midnight. Seas 3 to 4 feet, occasionally to 5 feet. Winds and seas higher and near thunderstorms. 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It was mostly cloudy.

The temperature was 69, the dew point 67. The relative humidity was 93%, the wind south at 3 miles an hour, and the pressure was 30.03 inches and rising. At Camp Mabry, it was partly cloudy. The temperature was 71, the dew point 69. The relative humidity was 93%, the wind variable at 5 miles an hour, and the pressure was 30.04 inches and rising. Pflugerville fog was reported 69. Taylor partly cloudy 70. Lago Vista cloudy 71. Georgetown cloudy 73. San Marcos fog was reported 66. Burnett cloudy 71. Junction clear 68. San Antonio mostly cloudy 71. Corpus Christi partly cloudy 71. Houston clear 68. Once again at Austin Bergstrom it was 69, and at Camp Mabry it was 71. Elsewhere across the state, College Station clear 66. Amarillo mostly cloudy 64. Abilene clear 71. Dallas-Fort Worth mostly cloudy 70. Your weather synopsis for South Central Texas. Warm afternoons will continue through midweek with highs ranging from the mid-80s into the mid-90s. Southeasterly winds have now returned and will lead to an uptick in humidity over the next several days. This will result in warmer nights and elevated afternoon heat indices back to above. Southeasterly winds have now returned and will lead to an uptick in humidity over the next several days. This will result in warmer nights and elevated afternoon heat indices back to above 100 degrees. Expect for the return of morning low clouds and patchy fog may be possible at times, including this morning. Enough moisture exists for the opportunity for isolated to scattered sea breeze showers and thunderstorms Monday through Wednesday. Rain chances also remain through the end of the week into Saturday with the arrival and passage of a front. This front looks to bring a cool down in temperatures in its wake. Your local forecast. Today, partly cloudy this morning, then clearing. Highs in the lower 90s. South winds 10 to 15 miles per hour with gusts up to 25 miles per hour. Tonight, mostly clear in the evening, then becoming partly cloudy. Lows in the upper 60s. Southeast winds 5 to 10 miles per hour. Gusts up to 30 miles per hour, decreasing to 20 miles per hour after midnight. Columbus Day, mostly cloudy in the morning, then becoming partly cloudy. A slight chance of showers. A slight chance of thunderstorms in the afternoon. Highs in the lower 90s. Southeast winds 5 to 10 miles per hour with gusts up to 20 miles per hour. Monday night, partly cloudy in the evening, then becoming mostly cloudy. Lows in the mid-70s. South winds 5 to 10 miles per hour with gusts up to 20 miles per hour. Tuesday, mostly cloudy in the morning, then becoming partly cloudy. Humid with highs in the mid-90s. South winds 5 to 10 miles per hour with gusts up to 25 miles per hour. Tuesday night, mostly clear in the evening, then becoming mostly cloudy. Lows in the mid-70s. Wednesday, mostly cloudy in the morning, then partly cloudy with a chance of showers and thunderstorms in the afternoon. Highs in the lower 90s. Chance of rain 40%. Wednesday night and Thursday, partly cloudy with a slight chance of showers and thunderstorms. Lows in the lower 70s. Highs in the upper 80s. Thursday night, mostly clear in the evening, then becoming partly cloudy. A slight chance of showers. Lows in the upper 60s. Friday, mostly cloudy in the morning, then becoming partly cloudy. A slight chance of showers. Highs in the lower 80s. Friday night and Saturday, partly cloudy. Lows in the upper 50s. Highs in the mid-70s. The Tropical Weather Outlook. For the North Atlantic, Caribbean Sea and the Gulf of America, active systems, the Weather Prediction Center is issuing advisories on post-tropical cyclone Isaias, located near the border of Tennessee and Kentucky.

Eastern tropical Atlantic, an elongated area of low pressure centered a few hundred miles southwest of the Cabo Verde Islands, is producing a large but disorganized area of showers and thunderstorms extending from these islands southward into the eastern tropical Atlantic. Environmental conditions appear only marginally conducive for some development of this system over the next day or two before upper-level winds become too strong for development by midweek. Regardless of development, heavy rainfall will be possible during the next few days over portions of the Cabo Verde Islands as the system moves slowly northward to north-northwestward. Formation chance through 48 hours, low, 20%. Formation chance through 7 days, low, 20%. 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The current time is 6:37 a.m. Central Daylight Time. The Austin NOAA Weather Radio Roundup. At 6 a.m. at Austin Bergstrom International, it was mostly cloudy. The temperature was 69, the dew point 67, the relative humidity was 93%, the wind south at 3 miles an hour, and the pressure was 30.03 inches and rising. At Camp Mabry, it was partly cloudy. The temperature was 71, the dew point 69, the relative humidity was 93%, the wind variable at 5 miles an hour, and the pressure was 30.04 inches and rising. Pflugerville fog was reported 69. Taylor partly cloudy 70. Lago Vista cloudy 71. Georgetown cloudy 73. San Marcos fog was reported 66. Burnett cloudy 71. Junction clear 68. San Antonio mostly cloudy 71. Corpus Christi partly cloudy 71. Houston clear 68. Once again at Austin Bergstrom it was 69, and at Camp Mabry it was 71. Elsewhere across the state, College Station clear 66. Amarillo mostly cloudy 64. Abilene clear 71. Dallas-Fort Worth mostly cloudy 70. Your weather synopsis for South Central Texas. Warm afternoons will continue through midweek with highs ranging from the mid-80s into the mid-90s. Southeasterly winds have now returned and will lead to an uptick in humidity over the next several days. This will result in warmer nights and elevated afternoon heat indices back to above 100 degrees. Expect for the return of morning low clouds and patchy fog may be possible at times, including this morning. Enough moisture exists for the opportunity for isolated to scattered sea breeze showers and thunderstorms Monday through Wednesday. Rain chances also remain through the end of the week into Saturday with the arrival and passage of a front. This front looks to bring a cool down in temperatures in its wake. Your local forecast. Today, partly cloudy this morning, then clearing. Highs in the lower 90s. South winds 10 to 15 miles per hour with gusts up to 25 miles per hour. Tonight, mostly clear in the evening, then becoming partly cloudy. Lows in the upper 60s. Southeast winds 5 to 10 miles per hour. Gusts up to 30 miles per hour, decreasing to 20 miles per hour after midnight. Columbus Day, mostly cloudy in the morning, then becoming partly cloudy. A slight chance of showers. A slight chance of thunderstorms in the afternoon. Highs in the lower 90s. Southeast winds 5 to 10 miles per hour with gusts up to 20 miles per hour. Monday night, partly cloudy in the evening, then becoming mostly cloudy. Lows in the mid-70s. South winds 5 to 10 miles per hour with gusts up to 20 miles per hour. Tuesday, mostly cloudy in the morning, then becoming partly cloudy. Humid with highs in the mid-90s. South winds 5 to 10 miles per hour with gusts up to 25 miles per hour. Tuesday night, mostly clear in the evening, then becoming mostly cloudy. Lows in the mid-70s. Wednesday, mostly cloudy in the morning,
then partly cloudy with a chance of showers and thunderstorms in the afternoon. Highs in the lower 90s. Chance of rain 40%. Wednesday night and Thursday, partly cloudy with a slight chance of showers and thunderstorms. Lows in the lower 70s. Highs in the upper 80s. Thursday night, mostly clear in the evening, then becoming partly cloudy. A slight chance of showers. Lows in the upper 60s. Friday, mostly cloudy in the morning, then becoming partly cloudy. A slight chance of showers. Highs in the lower 80s. Friday night and Saturday, partly cloudy. Lows in the upper 50s. Highs in the mid 70s. 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The current time is 6:42 a.m. Central Daylight Time. The Austin NOAA Weather Radio Roundup, at 6 a.m. at Austin Bergstrom International, it was mostly cloudy. The temperature was 69, the dew point 67, the relative humidity was 93%, the wind south at 3 miles an hour, and the pressure was 30.03 inches and rising. At Camp Mabry, it was partly cloudy. The temperature was 71, the dew point 69, the relative humidity was 93%, the wind variable at 5 miles an hour, and the pressure was 30.04 inches and rising. Pflugerville fog was reported 69. Taylor partly cloudy 70. Lago Vista cloudy 71. Georgetown cloudy 73. San Marcos fog was reported 66. Burnett cloudy 71. Junction clear 68. San Antonio mostly cloudy 71. Corpus Christi partly cloudy 71. Houston clear 68. Once again at Austin Bergstrom it was 69, and at Camp Mabry it was 71. Elsewhere across the state, College Station clear 66. Amarillo mostly cloudy 64. Abilene clear 71. Dallas-Fort Worth mostly cloudy 70. Your weather synopsis for South Central Texas. Warm afternoons will continue through midweek with highs ranging from the mid-80s into the mid-90s. Southeasterly winds have now returned and will lead to an uptick in humidity over the next several days. This will result in warmer nights and elevated afternoon heat indices back to above 100 degrees. Expect for the return of morning low clouds and patchy fog may be possible at times, including this morning. Enough moisture exists for the opportunity for isolated to scattered sea breeze showers and thunderstorms Monday through Wednesday. Rain chances also remain through the end of the week into Saturday with the arrival and passage of a front. This front looks to bring a cool down in temperatures in its wake. Your local forecast. Today, partly cloudy this morning, then clearing. Highs in the lower 90s. South winds 10 to 15 miles per hour with gusts up to 25 miles per hour. Tonight, mostly clear in the evening, then becoming partly cloudy. Lows in the upper 60s. Southeast winds 5 to 10 miles per hour. Gusts up to 30 miles per hour, decreasing to 20 miles per hour after midnight. Columbus Day, mostly cloudy in the morning, then becoming partly cloudy. A slight chance of showers. A slight chance of thunderstorms in the afternoon. Highs in the lower 90s. Southeast winds 5 to 10 miles per hour with gusts up to 20 miles per hour. Monday night, partly cloudy in the evening, then becoming mostly cloudy. Lows in the mid-70s. South winds 5 to 10 miles per hour with gusts up to 20 miles per hour. Tuesday, mostly cloudy in the morning, then becoming partly cloudy. Humid with highs in the mid-90s. South winds 5 to 10 miles per hour with gusts up to 25 miles per hour. Tuesday night, mostly clear in the evening, then becoming mostly cloudy. Lows in the mid-70s.
Wednesday, mostly cloudy in the morning.

then partly cloudy with a chance of showers and thunderstorms in the afternoon. Hot in the lower 90s. Chance of rain 40%. Wednesday night and Thursday, partly cloudy with a slight chance of showers and thunderstorms. Lows in the lower 70s. Highs in the upper 80s. Thursday night, mostly clear in the evening, then becoming partly cloudy. A slight chance of showers. Lows in the upper 60s. Friday, mostly cloudy in the morning, then becoming partly cloudy. A slight chance of showers. Highs in the lower 80s. Friday night and Saturday, partly cloudy. Lows in the upper 50s. Highs in the mid 70s. 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The current time is 6:47 a.m. Central Daylight Time. The Austin NOAA Weather Radio Roundup, at 6 a.m. at Austin Bergstrom International, it was mostly cloudy. The temperature was 69, the dew point 67, the relative humidity was 93%, the wind south at 3 miles an hour, and the pressure was 30.03 inches and rising. At Camp Mabry, it was partly cloudy. The temperature was 71, the dew point 69, the relative humidity was 93%, the wind variable at 5 miles an hour, and the pressure was 30.04 inches and rising. Pflugerville fog was reported 69. Taylor partly cloudy 70. Lago Vista cloudy 71. Georgetown cloudy 73. San Marcos fog was reported 66. Burnett cloudy 71. Junction clear 68. San Antonio mostly cloudy 71. Corpus Christi partly cloudy 71. Houston clear 68. Once again at Austin Bergstrom it was 69, and at Camp Mabry it was 71. Elsewhere across the state, College Station clear 66. Amarillo mostly cloudy 64. Abilene clear 71. Dallas-Fort Worth mostly cloudy 70. Your weather synopsis for South Central Texas. Warm afternoons will continue through midweek with highs ranging from the mid-80s into the mid-90s. Southeasterly winds have now returned and will lead to an uptick in humidity over the next several days. This will result in warmer nights and elevated afternoon heat indices back to above 100 degrees. Expect for the return of morning low clouds and patchy fog may be possible at times, including this morning. Enough moisture exists for the opportunity for isolated to scattered sea breeze showers and thunderstorms Monday through Wednesday. Rain chances also remain through the end of the week into Saturday with the arrival and passage of a front. This front looks to bring a cool down in temperatures in its wake. Your local forecast. Today, partly cloudy this morning, then clearing. Highs in the lower 90s. South winds 10 to 15 miles per hour with gusts up to 25 miles per hour. Tonight, mostly clear in the evening, then becoming partly cloudy. Lows in the upper 60s. Southeast winds 5 to 10 miles per hour. Gusts up to 30 miles per hour, decreasing to 20 miles per hour after midnight. Columbus Day, mostly cloudy in the morning, then becoming partly cloudy. A slight chance of showers. A slight chance of thunderstorms in the afternoon. Highs in the lower 90s. Southeast winds 5 to 10 miles per hour with gusts up to 20 miles per hour. Monday night, partly cloudy in the evening, then becoming mostly cloudy. Lows in the mid-70s. South winds 5 to 10 miles per hour with gusts up to 20 miles per hour. Tuesday, mostly cloudy in the morning, then becoming partly cloudy. Humid with highs in the mid-90s. South winds 5 to 10 miles per hour with gusts up to 25 miles per hour. Tuesday night, mostly clear in the evening, then becoming mostly cloudy. Lows in the mid-70s. Wednesday, mostly

lows in the upper 50s, highs in the mid-70s. 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The current time is 6:52 a.m. Central Daylight Time. The Austin NOAA Weather Radio Roundup. At 6 a.m. at Austin Bergstrom International, it was mostly cloudy. The temperature was 69, the dew point 67. The relative humidity was 93%, the wind south at 3 miles an hour, and the pressure was 30.03 inches and rising. At Camp Mabry, it was partly cloudy. The temperature was 71, the dew point 69, the relative humidity was 93%, the wind variable at 5 miles an hour, and the pressure was 30.04 inches and rising. Pflugerville fog was reported 69. Taylor partly cloudy 70. Lago Vista cloudy 71. Georgetown cloudy 73. San Marcos fog was reported 66. Burnett cloudy 71. Junction clear 68. San Antonio mostly cloudy 71. Corpus Christi partly cloudy 71. Houston clear 68. Once again at Austin Bergstrom it was 69, and at Camp Mabry it was 71. Elsewhere across the state, College Station clear 66. Amarillo mostly cloudy 64. Abilene clear 71. Dallas-Fort Worth mostly cloudy 70. Your weather synopsis for South Central Texas. Warm afternoons will continue through midweek with highs ranging from the mid-80s into the mid-90s. Southeasterly winds have now returned and will lead to an uptick in humidity over the next several days. This will result in warmer nights and elevated afternoon heat indices back to above 100 degrees. Expect for the return of morning low clouds and patchy fog may be possible at times, including this morning. Enough moisture exists for the opportunity for isolated to scattered sea breeze showers and thunderstorms Monday through Wednesday. Rain chances also remain through the end of the week into Saturday with the arrival and passage of a front. This front looks to bring a cool down in temperatures in its wake. Your local forecast. Today, partly cloudy this morning, then clearing. Highs in the lower 90s. South winds 10 to 15 miles per hour with gusts up to 25 miles per hour. Tonight, mostly clear in the evening, then becoming partly cloudy. Lows in the upper 60s. Southeast winds 5 to 10 miles per hour. Gusts up to 30 miles per hour, decreasing to 20 miles per hour after midnight. Columbus Day, mostly cloudy in the morning, then becoming partly cloudy. A slight chance of showers. A slight chance of thunderstorms in the afternoon. Highs in the lower 90s. Southeast winds 5 to 10 miles per hour with gusts up to 20 miles per hour. Monday night, partly cloudy in the evening, then becoming mostly cloudy. Lows in the mid-70s. South winds 5 to 10 miles per hour with gusts up to 20 miles per hour. Tuesday, mostly cloudy in the morning, then becoming partly cloudy. Humid with highs in the mid-90s. South winds 5 to 10 miles per hour with gusts up to 25 miles per hour. Tuesday night, mostly clear in the evening, then becoming mostly cloudy. Lows in the mid-70s. Wednesday, mostly cloudy in the morning, then partly cloudy with a chance of showers and thunderstorms in the afternoon. Highs in the lower 90s. Chance of rain 40%. Wednesday night and Thursday, partly cloudy with a slight chance of showers and thunderstorms. Lows in the lower 70s. Highs in the upper 80s. Thursday night, mostly clear in the evening, then becoming partly cloudy. A slight chance of showers. Lows in the upper 60s. Friday, mostly cloudy in the morning, then becoming partly cloudy. A slight chance of showers. Highs in the lower 80s.

Friday night and Saturday, partly cloudy. Lows in the upper 50s. Highs in the mid-70s. The coastal waters forecast from Baffin Bay to Port Aransas out 20 nautical miles. Rest of tonight, southeast winds 10 to 15 knots. Seas 3 to 4 feet, occasionally to 5 feet. Wave detail, east 4 feet at 9 seconds. Sunday, southeast winds around 15 knots with gusts up to 20 knots. Seas 3 to 4 feet, occasionally to 5 feet. Wave detail, east 4 feet at 6 seconds. Sunday night, southeast winds 10 to 15 knots with gusts up to 20 knots. Seas around 4 feet, occasionally to 5 feet. Wave detail, east 4 feet at 6 seconds. A chance of showers with a slight chance of thunderstorms after midnight. Monday, southeast winds 10 to 15 knots. Seas 3 to 4 feet, occasionally to 5 feet. Wave detail, east 4 feet at 6 seconds. A chance of showers and thunderstorms, mainly in the morning. Monday night, southeast winds 10 to 15 knots. Seas around 3 feet. Wave detail, southeast 3 feet at 6 seconds. Tuesday, southeast winds 10 to 15 knots. Seas 3 to 4 feet, occasionally to 5 feet. Wave detail, southeast 3 feet at 6 seconds. Tuesday night, southeast winds around 15 knots with gusts up to 20 knots. Seas 3 to 4 feet, occasionally to 5 feet. Wednesday, southeast winds 15 to 20 knots. Seas around 4 feet, occasionally to 5 feet. Wednesday night, southeast winds 15 to 20 knots. Seas 4 to 5 feet, occasionally to 6 feet. Thursday, southeast winds 10 to 15 knots. Seas 3 to 4 feet, occasionally to 5 feet. Thursday night, southeast winds 10 to 15 knots, diminishing to 5 to 10 knots after midnight. Seas 3 to 4 feet, occasionally to 5 feet. Winds and seas higher and near thunderstorms. The Tropical Weather Outlook. For the North Atlantic, Caribbean Sea and the Gulf of America, active systems, the Weather Prediction Center is issuing advisories on post-tropical cyclone Isaias, located near the border of Tennessee and Kentucky. Eastern tropical Atlantic and elongated area of low pressure centered a few hundred miles southwest of the Cabo Verde Islands is producing a large but disorganized area of showers and thunderstorms extending from these islands southward into the eastern tropical Atlantic. Environmental conditions appear only marginally conducive for some development of this system over the next day or two before upper-level winds become too strong for development by midweek. Regardless of development, heavy rainfall will be possible during the next few days over portions of the Cabo Verde Islands as the system moves slowly northward to north-northwestward. Formation chance through 48 hours, low, 20%. Formation chance through 7 days, low, 20%. 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The current time is 7:01 a.m. Central Daylight Time. The Austin NOAA Weather Radio Roundup, at 6 a.m. at Austin Bergstrom International, it was mostly cloudy. The temperature was 69, the dew point 67, the relative humidity was 93%, the wind south at 3 miles an hour, and the pressure was 30.03 inches and rising. At Camp Mabry, it was partly cloudy. The temperature was 71, the dew point 69, the relative humidity was 93%, the wind variable at 5 miles an hour, and the pressure was 30.04 inches and rising. Pflugerville fog was reported 69. Taylor partly cloudy 70. Lago Vista cloudy 71. Georgetown cloudy 73. San Marcos fog was reported 66. Burnett cloudy 71. Junction clear 68. San Antonio mostly cloudy 71.
Corpus Christi, partly cloudy, 71. Houston, clear, 68. Once again at Austin Bergstrom, it was 69, and at Camp Mabry, it was 71. Elsewhere across the state, College Station, clear, 66. Amarillo, mostly cloudy, 64. Abilene, clear, 71. Dallas, Fort Worth, mostly cloudy, 70. Your weather synopsis for South Central Texas. Warm afternoons will continue through midweek with highs ranging from the mid-80s into the mid-90s. Southeasterly winds have now returned and will lead to an uptick in humidity over the next several days. This will result in warmer nights and elevated afternoon heat indices back to above 100 degrees. Expect for the return of morning low clouds and patchy fog may be possible at times, including this morning. Enough moisture exists for the opportunity for isolated to scattered sea breeze showers and thunderstorms Monday through Wednesday. Rain chances also remain through the end of the week into Saturday with the arrival and passage of a front. This front looks to bring a cool down in temperatures in its wake. Your local forecast. Today, partly cloudy this morning, then clearing. Highs in the lower 90s. South winds 10 to 15 miles per hour with gusts up to 25 miles per hour. Tonight, mostly clear in the evening, then becoming partly cloudy. Lows in the upper 60s. Southeast winds 5 to 10 miles per hour. Gusts up to 30 miles per hour, decreasing to 20 miles per hour after midnight. Columbus Day, mostly cloudy in the morning, then becoming partly cloudy. A slight chance of showers. A slight chance of thunderstorms in the afternoon. Highs in the lower 90s. Southeast winds 5 to 10 miles per hour with gusts up to 20 miles per hour. Monday night, partly cloudy in the evening, then becoming mostly cloudy. Lows in the mid-70s. South winds 5 to 10 miles per hour with gusts up to 20 miles per hour. Tuesday, mostly cloudy in the morning, then becoming partly cloudy. Humid with highs in the mid-90s. South winds 5 to 10 miles per hour with gusts up to 25 miles per hour. Tuesday night, mostly clear in the evening, then becoming mostly cloudy. Lows in the mid-70s. Wednesday, mostly cloudy in the morning, then partly cloudy with a chance of showers and thunderstorms in the afternoon. Highs in the lower 90s. Chance of rain 40%. Wednesday night and Thursday, partly cloudy with a slight chance of showers and thunderstorms. Lows in the lower 70s. Highs in the upper 80s. Thursday night, mostly clear in the evening, then becoming partly cloudy. A slight chance of showers. Lows in the upper 60s. Friday, mostly cloudy in the morning, then becoming partly cloudy. A slight chance of showers. Highs in the lower 80s. Friday night and Saturday, partly cloudy. Lows in the upper 50s. Highs in the mid-70s. 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The current time is 7:06 a.m. Central Daylight Time. Your weather synopsis for South Central Texas. Warm afternoons will continue through midweek with highs ranging from the mid-80s into the mid-90s. Southeasterly winds have now returned and will lead to an uptick in humidity over the next several days. This will result in warmer nights and elevated afternoon heat indices back to above 100 degrees. Expect for the return of morning low clouds and patchy fog may be possible at times, including this morning. Enough moisture exists for the opportunity for isolated to scattered sea breeze showers and thunderstorms Monday through Wednesday. Rain chances also remain through the end of the week into Saturday with the arrival and passage of a front. This front looks to bring a cool down in temperatures in its wake. Your local forecast. Today, partly cloudy this morning, then clearing. Highs in the lower 90s. South winds 10.

to 15 miles per hour with gusts up to 25 miles per hour. Tonight, mostly clear in the evening, then becoming partly cloudy. Lows in the upper 60s. Southeast winds 5 to 10 miles per hour. Gusts up to 30 miles per hour, decreasing to 20 miles per hour after midnight. Columbus Day, mostly cloudy in the morning, then becoming partly cloudy. A slight chance of showers. A slight chance of thunderstorms in the afternoon. Highs in the lower 90s. Southeast winds 5 to 10 miles per hour with gusts up to 20 miles per hour. Monday night, partly cloudy in the evening, then becoming mostly cloudy. Lows in the mid-70s. South winds 5 to 10 miles per hour with gusts up to 20 miles per hour. Tuesday, mostly cloudy in the morning, then becoming partly cloudy. Humid with highs in the mid-90s. South winds 5 to 10 miles per hour with gusts up to 25 miles per hour. Tuesday night, mostly clear in the evening, then becoming mostly cloudy. Lows in the mid-70s. Wednesday, mostly cloudy in the morning, then partly cloudy with a chance of showers and thunderstorms in the afternoon. Highs in the lower 90s. Chance of rain 40%. Wednesday night and Thursday, partly cloudy with a slight chance of showers and thunderstorms. Lows in the lower 70s. Highs in the upper 80s. Thursday night, mostly clear in the evening, then becoming partly cloudy. A slight chance of showers. Lows in the upper 60s. Friday, mostly cloudy in the morning, then becoming partly cloudy. A slight chance of showers. Highs in the lower 80s. Friday night and Saturday, partly cloudy. Lows in the upper 50s. Highs in the mid-70s. 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The current time is 7:09 a.m. Central Daylight Time. Your weather synopsis for South Central Texas. Warm afternoons will continue through midweek with highs ranging from the mid-80s into the mid-90s. Southeasterly winds have now returned and will lead to an uptick in humidity over the next several days. This will result in warmer nights and elevated afternoon heat indices back to above 100 degrees. Expect for the return of morning low clouds and patchy fog may be possible at times, including this morning. Enough moisture exists for the opportunity for isolated to scattered sea breeze showers and thunderstorms Monday through Wednesday. Rain chances also remain through the end of the week into Saturday with the arrival and passage of a front. This front looks to bring a cool down in temperatures in its wake. Your local forecast. Today, partly cloudy this morning, then clearing. Highs in the lower 90s. South winds 10 to 15 miles per hour with gusts up to 25 miles per hour. Tonight, mostly clear in the evening, then becoming partly cloudy. Lows in the upper 60s. Southeast winds 5 to 10 miles per hour. Gusts up to 30 miles per hour, decreasing to 20 miles per hour after midnight. Columbus Day, mostly cloudy in the morning, then becoming partly cloudy. A slight chance of showers. A slight chance of thunderstorms in the afternoon. Highs in the lower 90s. Southeast winds 5 to 10 miles per hour with gusts up to 20 miles per hour. Monday night, partly cloudy in the evening, then becoming mostly cloudy. Lows in the mid-70s. South winds 5 to 10 miles per hour with gusts up to 20 miles per hour. Tuesday, mostly cloudy in the morning, then becoming partly cloudy. Humid with highs in the mid-90s. South winds 5 to 10 miles per hour with gusts up to 25 miles per hour. Tuesday night, mostly clear in the evening, then becoming mostly cloudy. Lows in the mid-70s. Wednesday, mostly cloudy in the morning, then partly cloudy with a chance of showers and thunderstorms in the afternoon. Highs

chance of rain 40%. Wednesday night and Thursday, partly cloudy with a slight chance of showers and thunderstorms. Lows in the lower 70s. Highs in the upper 80s. Thursday night, mostly clear in the evening, then becoming partly cloudy. A slight chance of showers. Lows in the upper 60s. Friday, mostly cloudy in the morning, then becoming partly cloudy. A slight chance of showers. Highs in the lower 80s. Friday night and Saturday, partly cloudy. Lows in the upper 50s. Highs in the mid 70s. 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The current time is 7:13 a.m. Central Daylight Time. The Austin NOAA Weather Radio Roundup. At 7 a.m. at Austin Bergstrom International, it was mostly cloudy. The temperature was 67, the dew point 67, the relative humidity was 100%, the wind calm and the pressure was 30.05 inches and steady. At Camp Mabry, it was mostly cloudy. The temperature was 71, the dew point 70, the relative humidity was 96%, the wind variable at 3 miles an hour, and the pressure was 30.06 inches and rising. Pflugerville fog was reported 68. Taylor fog was reported 68. Lago Vista cloudy 72. Georgetown mostly cloudy 73. San Marcos fog was reported 66. Burnett cloudy 71. Junction partly cloudy 66. San Antonio partly cloudy 71. Corpus Christi partly cloudy 70. Houston partly cloudy 68. Once again at Austin Bergstrom it was 67, and at Camp Mabry it was 71. Elsewhere across the state, College Station clear 67. Amarillo mostly cloudy 63. Abilene clear 70. Dallas-Fort Worth partly cloudy 70. 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NOAA Weather Radio is on the air 24 hours a day, broadcasting warnings, watches, and related statements. A weekly test of the NOAA Weather Radio Tone Alert is conducted each Wednesday between 10 a.m. and noon, unless severe weather is in the area, in which case the weekly test will be postponed until the next good weather day. Our internet address is weather.gov/EWX. Our telephone number is 830-629-0130. Your weather synopsis for South Central Texas. Warm afternoons will continue through midweek with highs ranging from the mid-80s into the mid-90s. Southeasterly winds have now returned and will lead to an uptick in humidity over the next several days. This will result in warmer nights and elevated afternoon heat indices back to above 100 degrees. Expect for the return of morning low clouds and patchy fog may be possible at times, including this morning. Enough moisture exists for the opportunity for isolated to scattered sea breeze showers and thunderstorms Monday through Wednesday. Rain chances also remain through the end of the week into Saturday with the arrival and passage of a front. This front looks to bring a cool down in temperatures in its wake. Your local forecast. Today, partly cloudy this morning, then clearing. Highs in the lower 90s. South winds 10 to 15 miles per hour with gusts up to 25 miles per hour. Tonight, mostly clear in the evening, then becoming partly cloudy. Lows in the upper 60s. Southeast winds 5 to 10 miles per hour. Gusts up to 30 miles per hour, decreasing to 20 miles per hour after midnight. Columbus Day, mostly cloudy in the morning, then becoming partly cloudy. A slight chance of showers. A slight chance of thunderstorms in the afternoon. Highs in the lower 90s.

east winds 5 to 10 miles per hour with gusts up to 20 miles per hour. Monday night, partly cloudy in the evening, then becoming mostly cloudy. Lows in the mid-70s. South winds 5 to 10 miles per hour with gusts up to 20 miles per hour. Tuesday, mostly cloudy in the morning, then becoming partly cloudy. Humid with highs in the mid-90s. South winds 5 to 10 miles per hour with gusts up to 25 miles per hour. Tuesday night, mostly clear in the evening, then becoming mostly cloudy. Lows in the mid-70s. Wednesday, mostly cloudy in the morning, then partly cloudy with a chance of showers and thunderstorms in the afternoon. Highs in the lower 90s. Chance of rain 40%. Wednesday night and Thursday, partly cloudy with a slight chance of showers and thunderstorms. Lows in the lower 70s. Highs in the upper 80s. Thursday night, mostly clear in the evening, then becoming partly cloudy. A slight chance of showers. Lows in the upper 60s. Friday, mostly cloudy in the morning, then becoming partly cloudy. A slight chance of showers. Highs in the lower 80s. Friday night and Saturday, partly cloudy. Lows in the upper 50s. Highs in the mid-70s. 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The current time is 7:19 a.m. Central Daylight Time. The Austin NOAA Weather Radio Roundup. At 7 a.m. at Austin Bergstrom International, it was mostly cloudy. The temperature was 67, the dew point 67, the relative humidity was 100%, the wind calm and the pressure was 30.05 inches and steady. At Camp Mabry, it was mostly cloudy. The temperature was 71, the dew point 70, the relative humidity was 96%, the wind variable at 3 miles an hour, and the pressure was 30.06 inches and rising. Pflugerville fog was reported 68. Taylor fog was reported 68. Lago Vista cloudy 72. Georgetown mostly cloudy 73. San Marcos fog was reported 66. Burnett cloudy 71. Junction partly cloudy 66. San Antonio partly cloudy 71. Corpus Christi partly cloudy 70. Houston partly cloudy 68. Once again at Austin Bergstrom it was 67, and at Camp Mabry it was 71. Elsewhere across the state, College Station clear 67. Amarillo mostly cloudy 63. Abilene clear 70. Dallas-Fort Worth partly cloudy 70. Your weather synopsis for South Central Texas. Warm afternoons will continue through midweek with highs ranging from the mid-80s into the mid-90s. Southeasterly winds have now returned and will lead to an uptick in humidity over the next several days. This will result in warmer nights and elevated afternoon heat indices back to above 100 degrees. Expect for the return of morning low clouds and patchy fog may be possible at times, including this morning. Enough moisture exists for the opportunity for isolated to scattered sea breeze showers and thunderstorms Monday through Wednesday. Rain chances also remain through the end of the week into Saturday with the arrival and passage of a front. This front looks to bring a cool down in temperatures in its wake. Your local forecast. Today, partly cloudy this morning, then clearing. Highs in the lower 90s. South winds 10 to 15 miles per hour with gusts up to 25 miles per hour. Tonight, mostly clear in the evening, then becoming partly cloudy. Lows in the upper 60s. Southeast winds 5 to 10 miles per hour. Gusts up to 30 miles per hour, decreasing to 20 miles per hour after midnight. Columbus Day, mostly cloudy in the morning, then becoming partly cloudy. A slight chance of showers. A slight chance of thunderstorms in the afternoon. Highs in the lower 90s.

southeast winds 5 to 10 miles per hour with gusts up to 20 miles per hour. Monday night, partly cloudy in the evening, then becoming mostly cloudy. Lows in the mid-70s. South winds 5 to 10 miles per hour with gusts up to 20 miles per hour. Tuesday, mostly cloudy in the morning, then becoming partly cloudy. Humid with highs in the mid-90s. South winds 5 to 10 miles per hour with gusts up to 25 miles per hour. Tuesday night, mostly clear in the evening, then becoming mostly cloudy. Lows in the mid-70s. Wednesday, mostly cloudy in the morning, then partly cloudy with a chance of showers and thunderstorms in the afternoon. Highs in the lower 90s. Chance of rain 40%. Wednesday night and Thursday, partly cloudy with a slight chance of showers and thunderstorms. Lows in the lower 70s. Highs in the upper 80s. Thursday night, mostly clear in the evening, then becoming partly cloudy. A slight chance of showers. Lows in the upper 60s. Friday, mostly cloudy in the morning, then becoming partly cloudy. A slight chance of showers. Highs in the lower 80s. Friday night and Saturday, partly cloudy. Lows in the upper 50s. Highs in the mid-70s. 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The current time is 7:24 a.m. Central Daylight Time. The Austin NOAA Weather Radio Roundup. At 7 a.m. at Austin Bergstrom International, it was mostly cloudy. The temperature was 67, the dew point 67, the relative humidity was 100%, the wind calm and the pressure was 30.05 inches and steady. At Camp Mabry, it was mostly cloudy. The temperature was 71, the dew point 70, the relative humidity was 96%, the wind variable at 3 miles an hour, and the pressure was 30.06 inches and rising. Pflugerville fog was reported 68. Taylor fog was reported 68. Lago Vista cloudy 72. Georgetown mostly cloudy 73. San Marcos fog was reported 66. Burnett cloudy 71. Junction partly cloudy 66. San Antonio partly cloudy 71. Corpus Christi partly cloudy 70. Houston partly cloudy 68. Once again at Austin Bergstrom it was 67, and at Camp Mabry it was 71. Elsewhere across the state, College Station clear 67. Amarillo mostly cloudy 63. Abilene clear 70. Dallas-Fort Worth partly cloudy 70. Your weather synopsis for South Central Texas. Warm afternoons will continue through midweek with highs ranging from the mid-80s into the mid-90s. Southeasterly winds have now returned and will lead to an uptick in humidity over the next several days. This will result in warmer nights and elevated afternoon heat indices back to above 100 degrees. Expect for the return of morning low clouds and patchy fog may be possible at times, including this morning. Enough moisture exists for the opportunity for isolated to scattered sea breeze showers and thunderstorms Monday through Wednesday. Rain chances also remain through the end of the week into Saturday with the arrival and passage of a front. This front looks to bring a cool down in temperatures in its wake. Your local forecast. Today, partly cloudy this morning, then clearing. Highs in the lower 90s. South winds 10 to 15 miles per hour with gusts up to 25 miles per hour. Tonight, mostly clear in the evening, then becoming partly cloudy. Lows in the upper 60s. Southeast winds 5 to 10 miles per hour. Gusts up to 30 miles per hour, decreasing to 20 miles per hour after midnight. Columbus Day, mostly cloudy in the morning, then becoming partly cloudy. A slight chance of showers. A slight chance of thunderstorms in the afternoon. Highs in the

90s. Southeast winds 5 to 10 miles per hour with gusts up to 20 miles per hour. Monday night, partly cloudy in the evening, then becoming mostly cloudy. Lows in the mid-70s. South winds 5 to 10 miles per hour with gusts up to 20 miles per hour. Tuesday, mostly cloudy in the morning, then becoming partly cloudy. Humid with highs in the mid-90s. South winds 5 to 10 miles per hour with gusts up to 25 miles per hour. Tuesday night, mostly clear in the evening, then becoming mostly cloudy. Lows in the mid-70s. Wednesday, mostly cloudy in the morning, then partly cloudy with a chance of showers and thunderstorms in the afternoon. Highs in the lower 90s. Chance of rain 40%. Wednesday night and Thursday, partly cloudy with a slight chance of showers and thunderstorms. Lows in the lower 70s. Highs in the upper 80s. Thursday night, mostly clear in the evening, then becoming partly cloudy. A slight chance of showers. Lows in the upper 60s. Friday, mostly cloudy in the morning, then becoming partly cloudy. A slight chance of showers. Highs in the lower 80s. Friday night and Saturday, partly cloudy. Lows in the upper 50s. Highs in the mid-70s. The coastal waters forecast from Baffin Bay to Port Aransas out 20 nautical miles. Rest of tonight, southeast winds 10 to 15 knots. Seas 3 to 4 feet, occasionally to 5 feet. Wave detail, east 4 feet at 9 seconds. Sunday, southeast winds around 15 knots with gusts up to 20 knots. Seas 3 to 4 feet, occasionally to 5 feet. Wave detail, east 4 feet at 6 seconds. Sunday night, southeast winds 10 to 15 knots with gusts up to 20 knots. Seas around 4 feet, occasionally to 5 feet. Wave detail, east 4 feet at 6 seconds. A chance of showers with a slight chance of thunderstorms after midnight. Monday, southeast winds 10 to 15 knots. Seas 3 to 4 feet, occasionally to 5 feet. Wave detail, east 4 feet at 6 seconds. A chance of showers and thunderstorms, mainly in the morning. Monday night, southeast winds 10 to 15 knots. Seas around 3 feet. Wave detail, southeast 3 feet at 6 seconds. Tuesday, southeast winds 10 to 15 knots. Seas 3 to 4 feet, occasionally to 5 feet. Wave detail, southeast 3 feet at 6 seconds. Tuesday night, southeast winds around 15 knots with gusts up to 20 knots. Seas 3 to 4 feet, occasionally to 5 feet. Wednesday, southeast winds 15 to 20 knots. Seas around 4 feet, occasionally to 5 feet. Wednesday night, southeast winds 15 to 20 knots. Seas 4 to 5 feet, occasionally to 6 feet. Thursday, southeast winds 10 to 15 knots. Seas 3 to 4 feet, occasionally to 5 feet. Thursday night, southeast winds 10 to 15 knots, diminishing to 5 to 10 knots after midnight. Seas 3 to 4 feet, occasionally to 5 feet. Winds and seas higher and near thunderstorms. The Tropical Weather Outlook. For the North Atlantic, Caribbean Sea and the Gulf of America, active systems, the Weather Prediction Center is issuing advisories on post-tropical cyclone Isaias, located near the border of Tennessee and Kentucky. Eastern tropical Atlantic and elongated area of low pressure centered a few hundred miles southwest of the Cabo Verde Islands is producing a large but disorganized area of showers and thunderstorms extending from these islands southward into the eastern tropical Atlantic. Environmental conditions appear only marginally conducive for some development of this system over the next day or two before upper-level winds become too strong for development by midweek. Regardless of development, heavy rainfall will be possible during the next few days over portions of the Cabo Verde Islands as the system moves slowly northward to north-northwestward. Formation chance through 48 hours, low, 20%. Formation

chance through 7 days, low, 20%. 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The current time is 7:32 a.m. Central Daylight Time. 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At 7 a.m. at Austin Bergstrom International, it was mostly cloudy. The temperature was 67, the dew point 67, the relative humidity was 100%, the wind calm and the pressure was 30.05 inches and steady. At Camp Mabry, it was mostly cloudy. The temperature was 71, the dew point 70, the relative humidity was 96%, the wind variable at 3 miles an hour, and the pressure was 30.06 inches and rising. Pflugerville fog was reported 6.06 inches and rising. Pflugerville fog was reported 68. Taylor fog was reported 68. Lago Vista cloudy 72. Georgetown mostly cloudy 73. San Marcos fog was reported 66. Burnett cloudy 71. Junction partly cloudy 66. San Antonio partly cloudy 71. Corpus Christi partly cloudy 70. Houston partly cloudy 68. Once again at Austin Bergstrom it was 67, and at Camp Mabry it was 71. Elsewhere across the state, College Station clear 67. Amarillo mostly cloudy 63. Abilene clear 70. Dallas-Fort Worth partly cloudy 70. Your weather synopsis for South Central Texas. Warm afternoons will continue through midweek with highs ranging from the mid-80s into the mid-90s. Southeasterly winds have now returned and will lead to an uptick in humidity over the next several days. This will result in warmer nights and elevated afternoon heat indices back to above 100 degrees. Expect for the return of morning low clouds and patchy fog may be possible at times, including this morning. Enough moisture exists for the opportunity for isolated to scattered sea breeze showers and thunderstorms Monday through Wednesday. Rain chances also remain through the end of the week into Saturday with the arrival and passage of a front. This front looks to bring a cool down in temperatures in its wake. Your local forecast. Today, partly cloudy this morning, then clearing. Highs in the lower 90s. South winds 10 to 15 miles per hour with gusts up to 25 miles per hour. Tonight, mostly clear in the evening, then becoming partly cloudy. Lows in the upper 60s. Southeast winds 5 to 10 miles per hour. Gusts up to 30 miles per hour, decreasing to 20 miles per hour after midnight. Columbus Day, mostly cloudy in the morning, then becoming partly cloudy. A slight chance of showers. A slight chance of thunderstorms in the afternoon. Highs in the lower 90s. Southeast winds 5 to 10 miles per hour with gusts up to 20 miles per hour. Monday night, partly cloudy in the evening, then becoming mostly cloudy. Lows in the mid-70s. South winds 5 to 10 miles per hour with gusts up to 20 miles per hour. Tuesday, mostly cloudy in the morning, then becoming partly cloudy. Humid with highs in the mid-90s. South winds 5 to 10 miles per hour with gusts up to 25 miles per hour. Tuesday night, mostly clear in the evening, then becoming mostly cloudy. Lows in the mid-70s. Wednesday, mostly cloudy in the morning, then partly cloudy with a chance of showers and thunderstorms in the afternoon. Highs in the lower 90s. Chance of rain 40%. Wednesday night and Thursday, partly cloudy with a slight chance of showers and thunderstorms. Lows in the lower 70s. Highs in the upper 80s. Thursday night, mostly clear in the evening, then becoming partly cloudy. A slight chance of showers. Lows in the upper 60s. Friday, mostly cloudy in the morning, then becoming partly cloudy. A slight chance of showers.

in the lower 80s. Friday night and Saturday, partly cloudy. Lows in the upper 50s. Highs in the mid 70s. 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The current time is 7:37 a.m. Central Daylight Time. The Austin NOAA Weather Radio Roundup. At 7 a.m. at Austin Bergstrom International, it was mostly cloudy. The temperature was 67, the dew point 67, the relative humidity was 100%, the wind calm and the pressure was 30.05 inches and steady. At Camp Mabry, it was mostly cloudy. The temperature was 71, the dew point 70, the relative humidity was 96%, the wind variable at 3 miles an hour, and the pressure was 30.06 inches and rising. Pflugerville fog was reported 68. Taylor fog was reported 68. Lago Vista cloudy 72. Georgetown mostly cloudy 73. San Marcos fog was reported 66. Burnett cloudy 71. Junction partly cloudy 66. San Antonio partly cloudy 71. Corpus Christi partly cloudy 70. Houston partly cloudy 68. Once again at Austin Bergstrom it was 67, and at Camp Mabry it was 71. Elsewhere across the state, College Station clear 67. Amarillo mostly cloudy 63. Abilene clear 70. Dallas-Fort Worth partly cloudy 70. Your weather synopsis for South Central Texas. Warm afternoons will continue through midweek with highs ranging from the mid-80s into the mid-90s. Southeasterly winds have now returned and will lead to an uptick in humidity over the next several days. This will result in warmer nights and elevated afternoon heat indices back to above 100 degrees. Expect for the return of morning low clouds and patchy fog may be possible at times, including this morning. Enough moisture exists for the opportunity for isolated to scattered sea breeze showers and thunderstorms Monday through Wednesday. Rain chances also remain through the end of the week into Saturday with the arrival and passage of a front. This front looks to bring a cool down in temperatures in its wake. Your local forecast. Today, partly cloudy this morning, then clearing. Highs in the lower 90s. South winds 10 to 15 miles per hour with gusts up to 25 miles per hour. Tonight, mostly clear in the evening, then becoming partly cloudy. Lows in the upper 60s. Southeast winds 5 to 10 miles per hour. Gusts up to 30 miles per hour, decreasing to 20 miles per hour after midnight. Columbus Day, mostly cloudy in the morning, then becoming partly cloudy. A slight chance of showers. A slight chance of thunderstorms in the afternoon. Highs in the lower 90s. Southeast winds 5 to 10 miles per hour with gusts up to 20 miles per hour. Monday night, partly cloudy in the evening, then becoming mostly cloudy. Lows in the mid-70s. South winds 5 to 10 miles per hour with gusts up to 20 miles per hour. Tuesday, mostly cloudy in the morning, then becoming partly cloudy. Humid with highs in the mid-90s. South winds 5 to 10 miles per hour with gusts up to 25 miles per hour. Tuesday night, mostly clear in the evening, then becoming mostly cloudy. Lows in the mid-70s. Wednesday, mostly cloudy in the morning, then partly cloudy with a chance of showers and thunderstorms in the afternoon. Highs in the lower 90s. Chance of rain 40%. Wednesday night and Thursday, partly cloudy with a slight chance of showers and thunderstorms. Lows in the lower 70s. Highs in the upper 80s. Thursday night, mostly clear in the evening, then becoming partly cloudy. A slight chance of showers. Lows in the upper 60s. Friday, mostly cloudy in the morning, then becoming partly cloudy. A slight chance of showers.

Highs in the lower 80s. Friday night and Saturday, partly cloudy. Lows in the upper 50s. Highs in the mid 70s. 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The current time is 7:42 a.m. Central Daylight Time. The Austin NOAA Weather Radio Roundup. At 7 a.m. at Austin Bergstrom International, it was mostly cloudy. The temperature was 67, the dew point 67, the relative humidity was 100%, the wind calm and the pressure was 30.05 inches and steady. At Camp Mabry, it was mostly cloudy. The temperature was 71, the dew point 70, the relative humidity was 96%, the wind variable at 3 miles an hour, and the pressure was 30.06 inches and rising. Pflugerville fog was reported 68. Taylor fog was reported 68. Lago Vista cloudy 72. Georgetown mostly cloudy 73. San Marcos fog was reported 66. Burnett cloudy 71. Junction partly cloudy 66. San Antonio partly cloudy 71. Corpus Christi partly cloudy 70. Houston partly cloudy 68. Once again at Austin Bergstrom it was 67, and at Camp Mabry it was 71. Elsewhere across the state, College Station clear 67. Amarillo mostly cloudy 63. Abilene clear 70. Dallas-Fort Worth partly cloudy 70. Your weather synopsis for South Central Texas. Warm afternoons will continue through midweek with highs ranging from the mid-80s into the mid-90s. Southeasterly winds have now returned and will lead to an uptick in humidity over the next several days. This will result in warmer nights and elevated afternoon heat indices back to above 100 degrees. Expect for the return of morning low clouds and patchy fog may be possible at times, including this morning. Enough moisture exists for the opportunity for isolated to scattered sea breeze showers and thunderstorms Monday through Wednesday. Rain chances also remain through the end of the week into Saturday with the arrival and passage of a front. This front looks to bring a cool down in temperatures in its wake. Your local forecast. Today, partly cloudy this morning, then clearing. Highs in the lower 90s. South winds 10 to 15 miles per hour with gusts up to 25 miles per hour. Tonight, mostly clear in the evening, then becoming partly cloudy. Lows in the upper 60s. Southeast winds 5 to 10 miles per hour. Gusts up to 30 miles per hour, decreasing to 20 miles per hour after midnight. Columbus Day, mostly cloudy in the morning, then becoming partly cloudy. A slight chance of showers. A slight chance of thunderstorms in the afternoon. Highs in the lower 90s. Southeast winds 5 to 10 miles per hour with gusts up to 20 miles per hour. Monday night, partly cloudy in the evening, then becoming mostly cloudy. Lows in the mid 70s. South winds 5 to 10 miles per hour with gusts up to 20 miles per hour. Tuesday, mostly cloudy in the morning, then becoming partly cloudy. Humid with highs in the mid-90s. South winds 5 to 10 miles per hour with gusts up to 25 miles per hour. Tuesday night, mostly clear in the evening, then becoming mostly cloudy. Lows in the mid-70s. Wednesday, mostly cloudy in the morning, then partly cloudy with a chance of showers and thunderstorms in the afternoon. Highs in the lower 90s. Chance of rain 40%. Wednesday night and Thursday, partly cloudy with a slight chance of showers and thunderstorms. Lows in the lower 70s. Highs in the upper 80s. Thursday night, mostly clear in the evening, then becoming partly cloudy. A slight chance of showers. Lows in the upper 60s. Friday, mostly cloudy in the morning, then becoming partly cloudy.

chance of showers. Highs in the lower 80s. Friday night and Saturday, partly cloudy. Lows in the upper 50s. Highs in the mid 70s. 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The current time is 7:47 a.m. Central Daylight Time. The Austin NOAA Weather Radio Roundup. At 7 a.m. at Austin Bergstrom International, it was mostly cloudy. The temperature was 67, the dew point 67, the relative humidity was 100%, the wind calm and the pressure was 30.05 inches and steady. At Camp Mabry, it was mostly cloudy. The temperature was 71, the dew point 70, the relative humidity was 96%, the wind variable at 3 miles an hour, and the pressure was 30.06 inches and rising. Pflugerville fog was reported 68. Taylor fog was reported 68. Lago Vista cloudy 72. Georgetown mostly cloudy 73. San Marcos fog was reported 66. Burnett cloudy 71. Junction partly cloudy 66. San Antonio partly cloudy 71. Corpus Christi partly cloudy 70. Houston partly cloudy 68. Once again at Austin Bergstrom it was 67, and at Camp Mabry it was 71. Elsewhere across the state, College Station clear 67. Amarillo mostly cloudy 63. Abilene clear 70. Dallas-Fort Worth partly cloudy 70. Your weather synopsis for South Central Texas. Warm afternoons will continue through midweek with highs ranging from the mid-80s into the mid-90s. Southeasterly winds have now returned and will lead to an uptick in humidity over the next several days. This will result in warmer nights and elevated afternoon heat indices back to above 100 degrees. Expect for the return of morning low clouds and patchy fog may be possible at times, including this morning. Enough moisture exists for the opportunity for isolated to scattered sea breeze showers and thunderstorms Monday through Wednesday. Rain chances also remain through the end of the week into Saturday with the arrival and passage of a front. This front looks to bring a cool down in temperatures in its wake. Your local forecast. Today, partly cloudy this morning, then clearing. Highs in the lower 90s. South winds 10 to 15 miles per hour with gusts up to 25 miles per hour. Tonight, mostly clear in the evening, then becoming partly cloudy. Lows in the upper 60s. Southeast winds 5 to 10 miles per hour. Gusts up to 30 miles per hour, decreasing to 20 miles per hour after midnight. Columbus Day, mostly cloudy in the morning, then becoming partly cloudy. A slight chance of showers. A slight chance of thunderstorms in the afternoon. Highs in the lower 90s. Southeast winds 5 to 10 miles per hour with gusts up to 20 miles per hour. Monday night, partly cloudy in the evening, then becoming mostly cloudy. Lows in the mid 70s. South winds 5 to 10 miles per hour with gusts up to 20 miles per hour. Tuesday, mostly cloudy in the morning, then becoming partly cloudy. Humid with highs in the mid-90s. South winds 5 to 10 miles per hour with gusts up to 25 miles per hour. Tuesday night, mostly clear in the evening, then becoming mostly cloudy. Lows in the mid-70s. Wednesday, mostly cloudy in the morning, then partly cloudy with a chance of showers and thunderstorms in the afternoon. Highs in the lower 90s. Chance of rain 40%. Wednesday night and Thursday, partly cloudy with a slight chance of showers and thunderstorms. Lows in the lower 70s. Highs in the upper 80s. Thursday night, mostly clear in the evening, then becoming partly cloudy. A slight chance of showers. Lows in the upper 60s. Friday, mostly cloudy in the morning, then becoming partly cloudy.

mostly cloudy. The temperature was 67, the dew point 67, the relative humidity was 100%, the wind calm and the pressure was 30.05 inches and steady. At Camp Mabry, it was mostly cloudy. The temperature was 71, the dew point 70, the relative humidity was 96%, the wind variable at 3 miles an hour, and the pressure was 30.06 inches and rising. Pflugerville fog was reported 68. Taylor fog was reported 68. Lago Vista cloudy 72. Georgetown mostly cloudy 73. San Marcos fog was reported 66. Burnett cloudy 71. Junction partly cloudy 66. San Antonio partly cloudy 71. Corpus Christi partly cloudy 70. Houston partly cloudy 68. Once again at Austin Bergstrom it was 67, and at Camp Mabry it was 71. Elsewhere across the state, College Station clear 67. Amarillo mostly cloudy 63. Abilene clear 70. Dallas-Fort Worth partly cloudy 70. Your weather synopsis for South Central Texas. Warm afternoons will continue through midweek with highs ranging from the mid-80s into the mid-90s. Southeasterly winds have now returned and will lead to an uptick in humidity over the next several days. This will result in warmer nights and elevated afternoon heat indices back to above 100 degrees. Expect for the return of morning low clouds and patchy fog may be possible at times, including this morning. Enough moisture exists for the opportunity for isolated to scattered sea breeze showers and thunderstorms Monday through Wednesday. Rain chances also remain through the end of the week into Saturday with the arrival and passage of a front. This front looks to bring a cool down in temperatures in its wake. Your local forecast. Today, partly cloudy this morning, then clearing. Highs in the lower 90s. South winds 10 to 15 miles per hour with gusts up to 25 miles per hour. Tonight, mostly clear in the evening, then becoming partly cloudy. Lows in the upper 60s. Southeast winds 5 to 10 miles per hour. Gusts up to 30 miles per hour, decreasing to 20 miles per hour after midnight. Columbus Day, mostly cloudy in the morning, then becoming partly cloudy. A slight chance of showers. A slight chance of thunderstorms in the afternoon. Highs in the lower 90s. Southeast winds 5 to 10 miles per hour with gusts up to 20 miles per hour. Monday night, partly cloudy in the evening, then becoming mostly cloudy. Lows in the mid-70s. South winds 5 to 10 miles per hour with gusts up to 20 miles per hour. Tuesday, mostly cloudy in the morning, then becoming partly cloudy. Humid with highs in the mid-90s. South winds 5 to 10 miles per hour with gusts up to 25 miles per hour. Tuesday night, mostly clear in the evening, then becoming mostly cloudy. Lows in the mid-70s. Wednesday, mostly cloudy in the morning, then partly cloudy with a chance of showers and thunderstorms in the afternoon. Highs in the lower 90s. Chance of rain 40%. Wednesday night and Thursday, partly cloudy with a slight chance of showers and thunderstorms. Lows in the lower 70s. Highs in the upper 80s. Thursday night, mostly clear in the evening, then becoming partly cloudy. A slight chance of showers. Lows in the upper 60s. Friday, mostly cloudy in the morning, then becoming partly cloudy. A slight chance of showers. Highs in the lower 80s. Friday night and Saturday, partly cloudy. Lows in the upper 50s. Highs in the mid-70s. The coastal waters forecast from Baffin Bay to Port Aransas out 20 nautical miles. Rest of tonight, southeast winds 10 to 15 knots. Seas 3 to 4 feet, occasionally to 5 feet. Wave detail, east 4 feet at 9 seconds. Sunday, southeast winds around 15 knots with gusts up to 20 knots. Seas 3 to 4 feet, occasionally

The 5 feet. Wave detail, east 4 feet at 6 seconds. Sunday night, southeast winds 10 to 15 knots with gusts up to 20 knots. Seas around 4 feet, occasionally to 5 feet. Wave detail, east 4 feet at 6 seconds. A chance of showers with a slight chance of thunderstorms after midnight. Monday, southeast winds 10 to 15 knots. Seas 3 to 4 feet, occasionally to 5 feet. Wave detail, east 4 feet at 6 seconds. A chance of showers and thunderstorms, mainly in the morning. Monday night, southeast winds 10 to 15 knots. Seas around 3 feet. Wave detail, southeast 3 feet at 6 seconds. Tuesday, southeast winds 10 to 15 knots. Seas 3 to 4 feet, occasionally to 5 feet. Wave detail, southeast 3 feet at 6 seconds. Tuesday night, southeast winds around 15 knots with gusts up to 20 knots. Seas 3 to 4 feet, occasionally to 5 feet. Wednesday, southeast winds 15 to 20 knots. Seas around 4 feet, occasionally to 5 feet. Wednesday night, southeast winds 15 to 20 knots. Seas 4 to 5 feet, occasionally to 6 feet. Thursday, southeast winds 10 to 15 knots. Seas 3 to 4 feet, occasionally to 5 feet. Thursday night, southeast winds 10 to 15 knots, diminishing to 5 to 10 knots after midnight. Seas 3 to 4 feet, occasionally to 5 feet. Winds and seas higher and near thunderstorms. The Tropical Weather Outlook. For the North Atlantic, Caribbean Sea and the Gulf of America, active systems, the Weather Prediction Center is issuing advisories on post-tropical cyclone Isaias, located near the border of Tennessee and Kentucky. Eastern tropical Atlantic and elongated area of low pressure centered a few hundred miles southwest of the Cabo Verde Islands is producing a large but disorganized area of showers and thunderstorms extending from these islands southward into the eastern tropical Atlantic. Environmental conditions appear only marginally conducive for some development of this system over the next day or two before upper-level winds become too strong for development by midweek. Regardless of development, heavy rainfall will be possible during the next few days over portions of the Cabo Verde Islands as the system moves slowly northward to north-northwestward. Formation chance through 48 hours, low, 20%. Formation chance through 7 days, low, 20%. The Austin Bergstrom Climate Summary for yesterday, October 10, 2026. Yesterday's high temperature of 93 degrees occurred at 3:40 p.m. The normal high is 85. The record high is 97 degrees, which was set in 2019. Yesterday's low temperature of 57 degrees occurred at 6:43 a.m. The normal low is 59. The record low is 43 degrees, which was set in 1970. No precipitation fell yesterday, which leaves the monthly total at 1.75 inches. This is 0.65 inches above the normal amount of 1.10 inches for October. The total precipitation for the year still stands at 25.33 inches, which is 1.80 inches below normal. The record high for today is 96, which occurred in 2020, and the record low is 43, which occurred in 1990. Sunrise today is at 7:30 a.m. and sunset is at 7:04 p.m. The Austin Camp Mabry Climate Summary for yesterday, October 10, 2026. Yesterday's high temperature of 93 degrees occurred at 3:26 p.m. The normal high is 85. The record high is 99 degrees, which was set in 2019. Yesterday's low temperature of 60 degrees occurred at 6:18 a.m. The normal low is 63. The record low is 45 degrees, which was last set in 1990. No precipitation fell yesterday, which leaves the monthly total at 1.96 inches. This is 0.85 inches above the normal amount of 1.11 inches for October. The total precipitation for the year still stands at 26.38 inches, which is 1.43.

inches below normal. The record high for today is 99, which occurred in 2020, and the record low is 44, which occurred in 1900. Sunrise today is at 7:30 a.m. and sunset is at 7:04 p.m. You're listening to NOAA Weather Radio, station WXK27 in Austin, Texas, broadcasting on a frequency of 162.4 megahertz, originating from the Austin-San Antonio National Weather Service Forecast Office. The current time is 8:03 a.m. Central Daylight Time. The Austin NOAA Weather Radio Roundup. At 7 a.m. at Austin Bergstrom International, it was mostly cloudy. The temperature was 67, the dew point 67, the relative humidity was 100%, the wind calm and the pressure was 30.05 inches and steady. At Camp Mabry, it was mostly cloudy. The temperature was 71, the dew point 70, the relative humidity was 96%, the wind variable at 3 miles an hour, and the pressure was 30.06 inches and rising. Pflugerville fog was reported 68. Taylor fog was reported 68. Lago Vista cloudy 72. Georgetown mostly cloudy 73. San Marcos fog was reported 66. Burnett cloudy 71. Junction partly cloudy 66. San Antonio partly cloudy 71. Corpus Christi partly cloudy 70. Houston partly cloudy 68. Once again at Austin Bergstrom it was 67, and at Camp Mabry it was 71. Elsewhere across the state, College Station clear 67. Amarillo mostly cloudy 63. Abilene clear 70. Dallas-Fort Worth partly cloudy 70. Your weather synopsis for South Central Texas. Warm afternoons will continue through midweek with highs ranging from the mid-80s into the mid-90s. Southeasterly winds have now returned and will lead to an uptick in humidity over the next several days. This will result in warmer nights and elevated afternoon heat indices back to above 100 degrees. Expect for the return of morning low clouds and patchy fog may be possible at times, including this morning. Enough moisture exists for the opportunity for isolated to scattered sea breeze showers and thunderstorms Monday through Wednesday. Rain chances also remain through the end of the week into Saturday with the arrival and passage of a front. This front looks to bring a cool down in temperatures in its wake. Your local forecast. Today, partly cloudy this morning, then clearing. Highs in the lower 90s. South winds 10 to 15 miles per hour with gusts up to 25 miles per hour. Tonight, mostly clear in the evening, then becoming partly cloudy. Lows in the upper 60s. Southeast winds 5 to 10 miles per hour. Gusts up to 30 miles per hour, decreasing to 20 miles per hour after midnight. Columbus Day, mostly cloudy in the morning, then becoming partly cloudy. A slight chance of showers. A slight chance of thunderstorms in the afternoon. Highs in the lower 90s. Southeast winds 5 to 10 miles per hour with gusts up to 20 miles per hour. Monday night, partly cloudy in the evening, then becoming mostly cloudy. Lows in the mid-70s. South winds 5 to 10 miles per hour with gusts up to 20 miles per hour. Tuesday, mostly cloudy in the morning, then becoming partly cloudy. Humid with highs in the mid-90s. South winds 5 to 10 miles per hour with gusts up to 25 miles per hour. Tuesday night, mostly clear in the evening, then becoming mostly cloudy. Lows in the mid-70s. Wednesday, mostly cloudy in the morning, then partly cloudy with a chance of showers and thunderstorms in the afternoon. Highs in the lower 90s. Chance of rain 40%. Wednesday night and Thursday, partly cloudy with a slight chance of showers and thunderstorms. Lows in the lower 70s. Highs in the upper 80s. Thursday night, mostly clear in the evening, then becoming partly cloudy. A slight chance of showers. Lows in the upper 60s. Friday, mostly cloudy.

in the morning, then becoming partly cloudy. A slight chance of showers. Highs in the lower 80s. Friday night and Saturday, partly cloudy. Lows in the upper 50s. Highs in the mid-70s. The Austin Bergstrom Climate Summary for yesterday, October 10, 2026. Yesterday's high temperature of 93 degrees occurred at 3:40 p.m. The normal high is 85. The record high is 97 degrees, which was set in 2019. Yesterday's low temperature of 57 degrees occurred at 6:43 a.m. The normal low is 59. The record low is 43 degrees, which was set in 1970. No precipitation fell yesterday, which leaves the monthly total at 1.75 inches. This is 0.65 inches above the normal amount of 1.10 inches for October. The total precipitation for the year still stands at 25.33 inches, which is 1.80 inches below normal. The record high for today is 96, which occurred in 2020, and the record low is 43, which occurred in 1990. Sunrise today is at 7:30 a.m. and sunset is at 7:04 p.m. The Austin Camp Mabry Climate Summary for yesterday, October 10, 2026. Yesterday's high temperature of 93 degrees occurred at 3:26 p.m. The normal high is 85. The record high is 99 degrees, which was set in 2019. Yesterday's low temperature of 60 degrees occurred at 6:18 a.m. The normal low is 63. The record low is 45 degrees, which was last set in 1990. No precipitation fell yesterday, which leaves the monthly total at 1.96 inches. This is 0.85 inches above the normal amount of 1.11 inches for October. The total precipitation for the year still stands at 26.38 inches, which is 1.43 inches below normal. The record high for today is 99, which occurred in 2020, and the record low is 44, which occurred in 1900. Sunrise today is at 7:30 a.m. and sunset is at 7:04 p.m. You're listening to NOAA Weather Radio, station WXK27, in Austin, Texas, broadcasting on a frequency of 162.4 megahertz, originating from the Austin-San Antonio National Weather Service Forecast Office. The current time is 8:10 a.m. Central Daylight Time. Your weather synopsis for South Central Texas. Warm afternoons will continue through midweek with highs ranging from the mid-80s into the mid-90s. Southeasterly winds have now returned and will lead to an uptick in humidity over the next several days. This will result in warmer nights and elevated afternoon heat indices back to above 100 degrees. Expect for the return of morning low clouds and patchy fog may be possible at times, including this morning. Enough moisture exists for the opportunity for isolated to scattered sea breeze showers and thunderstorms Monday through Wednesday. Rain chances also remain through the end of the week into Saturday with the arrival and passage of a front. This front looks to bring a cool down in temperatures in its wake. Your local forecast. Today, partly cloudy this morning, then clearing. Highs in the lower 90s. South winds 10 to 15 miles per hour with gusts up to 25 miles per hour. Tonight, mostly clear in the evening, then becoming partly cloudy. Lows in the upper 60s. Southeast winds 5 to 10 miles per hour. Gusts up to 30 miles per hour, decreasing to 20 miles per hour after midnight. Columbus Day, mostly cloudy in the morning, then becoming partly cloudy. A slight chance of showers. A slight chance of thunderstorms in the afternoon. Highs in the lower 90s. Southeast winds 5 to 10 miles per hour with gusts up to 20 miles per hour. Monday night, partly cloudy in the evening, then becoming mostly cloudy. Lows in the mid-70s. South winds 5 to 10 miles per hour with gusts up to 20 miles per hour. Tuesday, mostly cloudy in the morning, then becoming partly cloudy. Humid with highs in the mid-90s. South winds 5.

10 to 10 miles per hour with gusts up to 25 miles per hour. Tuesday night, mostly clear in the evening, then becoming mostly cloudy. Lows in the mid-70s. Wednesday, mostly cloudy in the morning, then partly cloudy with a chance of showers and thunderstorms in the afternoon. Highs in the lower 90s. Chance of rain 40%. Wednesday night and Thursday, partly cloudy with a slight chance of showers and thunderstorms. Lows in the lower 70s. Highs in the upper 80s. Thursday night, mostly clear in the evening, then becoming partly cloudy. A slight chance of showers. Lows in the upper 60s. Friday, mostly cloudy in the morning, then becoming partly cloudy. A slight chance of showers. Highs in the lower 80s. Friday night and Saturday, partly cloudy. Lows in the upper 50s. Highs in the mid-70s. The Austin Bergstrom Climate Summary for yesterday, October 10, 2026. Yesterday's high temperature of 93 degrees occurred at 3:40 p.m. The normal high is 85. The record high is 97 degrees, which was set in 2019. Yesterday's low temperature of 57 degrees occurred at 6:43 a.m. The normal low is 59. The record low is 43 degrees, which was set in 1970. No precipitation fell yesterday, which leaves the monthly total at 1.75 inches. This is 0.65 inches above the normal amount of 1.10 inches for October. The total precipitation for the year still stands at 25.33 inches, which is 1.80 inches below normal. The record high for today is 96, which occurred in 2020, and the record low is 43, which occurred in 1990. Sunrise today is at 7:30 a.m. and sunset is at 7:04 p.m. The Austin Camp Mabry Climate Summary for yesterday, October 10, 2026. Yesterday's high temperature of 93 degrees occurred at 3:26 p.m. The normal high is 85. The record high is 99 degrees, which was set in 2019. Yesterday's low temperature of 60 degrees occurred at 6:18 a.m. The normal low is 63. The record low is 45 degrees, which was last set in 1990. No precipitation fell yesterday, which leaves the monthly total at 1.96 inches. This is 0.85 inches above the normal amount of 1.11 inches for October. The total precipitation for the year still stands at 26.38 inches, which is 1.43 inches below normal. The record high for today is 99, which occurred in 2020, and the record low is 44, which occurred in 1900. Sunrise today is at 7:30 a.m. and sunset is at 7:04 p.m. You're listening to NOAA Weather Radio, station WXK27, the voice of the National Weather Service, broadcasting on a frequency of 162.4 megahertz from a transmitter near Austin. 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A weekly test of the NOAA Weather Radio tone alert is conducted each Wednesday between 10 a.m. and noon, unless severe weather is in the area, in which case the weekly test will be postponed until the next good weather day. 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It was partly cloudy. The temperature was 67, the dew point 67, the relative humidity was 100%, the wind calm and the pressure was 30.07 inches and rising. At Camp Mabry, it was partly cloudy. The temperature was 71, the dew point 69, the relative humidity was 93.

3%, the wind south at 5 miles an hour, and the pressure was 30.08 inches and rising. Pflugerville fog was reported 68. Taylor fog was reported 68. Lago Vista cloudy 71. Georgetown partly cloudy 72. San Marcos fog was reported 66. Burnett mostly cloudy 71. Junction clear 66. The report from San Antonio was not available. Corpus Christi partly cloudy 70. Houston partly cloudy 70. Once again at Austin Bergstrom it was 67, and at Camp Mabry it was 71. Elsewhere across the state, College Station clear 67. Amarillo mostly cloudy 63. Abilene clear 69. Dallas-Fort Worth partly cloudy 70. Your weather synopsis for South Central Texas. Warm afternoons will continue through midweek with highs ranging from the mid-80s into the mid-90s. Southeasterly winds have now returned and will lead to an uptick in humidity over the next several days. This will result in warmer nights and elevated afternoon heat indices back to above 100 degrees. Expect for the return of morning low clouds and patchy fog may be possible at times, including this morning. Enough moisture exists for the opportunity for isolated to scattered sea breeze showers and thunderstorms Monday through Wednesday. Rain chances also remain through the end of the week into Saturday with the arrival and passage of a front. This front looks to bring a cool down in temperatures in its wake. Your local forecast. Today, partly cloudy this morning, then clearing. Highs in the lower 90s. South winds 10 to 15 miles per hour with gusts up to 25 miles per hour. Tonight, mostly clear in the evening, then becoming partly cloudy. Lows in the upper 60s. Southeast winds 5 to 10 miles per hour. Gusts up to 30 miles per hour, decreasing to 20 miles per hour after midnight. Columbus Day, mostly cloudy in the morning, then becoming partly cloudy. A slight chance of showers. A slight chance of thunderstorms in the afternoon. Highs in the lower 90s. Southeast winds 5 to 10 miles per hour with gusts up to 20 miles per hour. Monday night, partly cloudy in the evening, then becoming mostly cloudy. Lows in the mid-70s. South winds 5 to 10 miles per hour with gusts up to 20 miles per hour. Tuesday, mostly cloudy in the morning, then becoming partly cloudy. Humid with highs in the mid-90s. South winds 5 to 10 miles per hour with gusts up to 25 miles per hour. Tuesday night, mostly clear in the evening, then becoming mostly cloudy. Lows in the mid-70s. Wednesday, mostly cloudy in the morning, then partly cloudy with a chance of showers and thunderstorms in the afternoon. Highs in the lower 90s. Chance of rain 40%. Wednesday night and Thursday, partly cloudy with a slight chance of showers and thunderstorms. Lows in the lower 70s. Highs in the upper 80s. Thursday night, mostly clear in the evening, then becoming partly cloudy. A slight chance of showers. Lows in the upper 60s. Friday, mostly cloudy in the morning, then becoming partly cloudy. A slight chance of showers. Highs in the lower 80s. Friday night and Saturday, partly cloudy. Lows in the upper 50s. Highs in the mid-70s. The Austin Bergstrom Climate Summary for yesterday, October 10, 2026. Yesterday's high temperature of 93 degrees occurred at 3:40 p.m. The normal high is 85. The record high is 97 degrees, which was set in 2019. Yesterday's low temperature of 57 degrees occurred at 6:43 a.m. The normal low is 59. The record low is 43 degrees, which was set in 1970. No precipitation fell yesterday, which leaves the monthly total at 1.75 inches. This is 0.65 inches above the normal amount of 1.10 inches for October. The total precipitation for the year still stands at 25.33 inches.

which is 1.80 inches below normal. The record high for today is 96, which occurred in 2020, and the record low is 43, which occurred in 1990. Sunrise today is at 7:30 a.m. and sunset is at 7:04 p.m. The Austin Camp Mabry Climate Summary for yesterday, October 10, 2026. Yesterday's high temperature of 93 degrees occurred at 3:26 p.m. The normal high is 85. The record high is 99 degrees, which was set in 2019. Yesterday's low temperature of 60 degrees occurred at 6:18 a.m. The normal low is 63. The record low is 45 degrees, which was last set in 1990. No precipitation fell yesterday, which leaves the monthly total at 1.96 inches. This is 0.85 inches above the normal amount of 1.11 inches for October. The total precipitation for the year still stands at 26.38 inches, which is 1.43 inches below normal. The record high for today is 99, which occurred in 2020, and the record low is 44, which occurred in 1900. Sunrise today is at 7:30 a.m. and sunset is at 7:04 p.m. You're listening to NOAA Weather Radio, station WXK27, in Austin, Texas, broadcasting on a frequency of 162.4 megahertz, originating from the Austin-San Antonio National Weather Service Forecast Office. The current time is 8:24 a.m. Central Daylight Time. The Austin NOAA Weather Radio Roundup at 8 a.m. at Austin Bergstrom International. It was partly cloudy. The temperature was 67, the dew point 67. The relative humidity was 100%, the wind calm and the pressure was 30.07 inches and rising. At Camp Mabry, it was partly cloudy. The temperature was 71, the dew point 69, the relative humidity was 93%, the wind south at 5 miles an hour, and the pressure was 30.08 inches and rising. Pflugerville fog was reported 68. Taylor fog was reported 68. Lago Vista cloudy 71. Georgetown partly cloudy 72. San Marcos fog was reported 66. Burnett mostly cloudy 71. Junction clear 66. The report from San Antonio was not available. Corpus Christi partly cloudy 70. Houston partly cloudy 70. Once again at Austin Bergstrom it was 67, and at Camp Mabry it was 71. Elsewhere across the state, College Station clear 67. Amarillo mostly cloudy 63. Abilene clear 69. Dallas-Fort Worth partly cloudy 70. Your weather synopsis for South Central Texas. Warm afternoons will continue through midweek with highs ranging from the mid-80s into the mid-90s. Southeasterly winds have now returned and will lead to an uptick in humidity over the next several days. This will result in warmer nights and elevated afternoon heat indices back to above 100 degrees. Expect for the return of morning low clouds and patchy fog may be possible at times, including this morning. Enough moisture exists for the opportunity for isolated to scattered sea breeze showers and thunderstorms Monday through Wednesday. Rain chances also remain through the end of the week into Saturday with the arrival and passage of a front. This front looks to bring a cool down in temperatures in its wake. Your local forecast. Today, partly cloudy this morning, then clearing. Highs in the lower 90s. South winds 10 to 15 miles per hour with gusts up to 25 miles per hour. Tonight, mostly clear in the evening, then becoming partly cloudy. Lows in the upper 60s. Southeast winds 5 to 10 miles per hour. Gusts up to 30 miles per hour, decreasing to 20 miles per hour after midnight. Columbus Day, mostly cloudy in the morning, then becoming partly cloudy. A slight chance of showers. A slight chance of thunderstorms in the afternoon. Highs in the lower 90s. Southeast winds 5 to 10 miles per hour with gusts up to 20 miles per hour. Monday night, partly cloudy in the evening,

then becoming mostly cloudy. Lows in the mid-70s. South winds 5 to 10 miles per hour with gusts up to 20 miles per hour. Tuesday, mostly cloudy in the morning, then becoming partly cloudy. Humid with highs in the mid-90s. South winds 5 to 10 miles per hour with gusts up to 25 miles per hour. Tuesday night, mostly clear in the evening, then becoming mostly cloudy. Lows in the mid-70s. Wednesday, mostly cloudy in the morning, then partly cloudy with a chance of showers and thunderstorms in the afternoon. Highs in the lower 90s. Chance of rain 40%. Wednesday night and Thursday, partly cloudy with a slight chance of showers and thunderstorms. Lows in the lower 70s. Highs in the upper 80s. Thursday night, mostly clear in the evening, then becoming partly cloudy. A slight chance of showers. Lows in the upper 60s. Friday, mostly cloudy in the morning, then becoming partly cloudy. A slight chance of showers. Highs in the lower 80s. Friday night and Saturday, partly cloudy. Lows in the upper 50s. Highs in the mid-70s. The coastal waters forecast from Baffin Bay to Port Aransas out 20 nautical miles. Rest of tonight, southeast winds 10 to 15 knots. Seas 3 to 4 feet, occasionally to 5 feet. Wave detail, east 4 feet at 9 seconds. Sunday, southeast winds around 15 knots with gusts up to 20 knots. Seas 3 to 4 feet, occasionally to 5 feet. Wave detail, east 4 feet at 6 seconds. Sunday night, southeast winds 10 to 15 knots with gusts up to 20 knots. Seas around 4 feet, occasionally to 5 feet. Wave detail, east 4 feet at 6 seconds. A chance of showers with a slight chance of thunderstorms after midnight. Monday, southeast winds 10 to 15 knots. Seas 3 to 4 feet, occasionally to 5 feet. Wave detail, east 4 feet at 6 seconds. A chance of showers and thunderstorms, mainly in the morning. Monday night, southeast winds 10 to 15 knots. Seas around 3 feet. Wave detail, southeast 3 feet at 6 seconds. Tuesday, southeast winds 10 to 15 knots. Seas 3 to 4 feet, occasionally to 5 feet. Wave detail, southeast 3 feet at 6 seconds. Tuesday night, southeast winds around 15 knots with gusts up to 20 knots. Seas 3 to 4 feet, occasionally to 5 feet. Wednesday, southeast winds 15 to 20 knots. Seas around 4 feet, occasionally to 5 feet. Wednesday night, southeast winds 15 to 20 knots. Seas 4 to 5 feet, occasionally to 6 feet. Thursday, southeast winds 10 to 15 knots. Seas 3 to 4 feet, occasionally to 5 feet. Thursday night, southeast winds 10 to 15 knots, diminishing to 5 to 10 knots after midnight. Seas 3 to 4 feet, occasionally to 5 feet. Winds and seas higher and near thunderstorms. The Tropical Weather Outlook. For the North Atlantic, Caribbean Sea and the Gulf of America, active systems, the Weather Prediction Center is issuing advisories on post-tropical cyclone Isaias, located near the border of Tennessee and Kentucky. Eastern tropical Atlantic and elongated area of low pressure centered a few hundred miles southwest of the Cabo Verde Islands is producing a large but disorganized area of showers and thunderstorms extending from these islands southward into the eastern tropical Atlantic. Environmental conditions appear only marginally conducive for some development of this system over the next day or two before upper-level winds become too strong for development by midweek. Regardless of development, heavy rainfall will be possible during the next few days over portions of the Cabo Verde Islands as the system moves slowly northward to north-northwestward. Formation chance through 48 hours, low, 20%. Formation chance through 7 days, low, 20%. The Austin Bergstrom Climate Summary for yesterday, October 10, 2026.

Yesterday's high temperature of 93 degrees occurred at 3:40 p.m. The normal high is 85. The record high is 97 degrees, which was set in 2019. Yesterday's low temperature of 57 degrees occurred at 6:43 a.m. The normal low is 59. The record low is 43 degrees, which was set in 1970. No precipitation fell yesterday. The normal low is 59. The record low is 43 degrees, which was set in 1970. No precipitation fell yesterday, which leaves the monthly total at 1.75 inches. This is 0.65 inches above the normal amount of 1.10 inches for October. The total precipitation for the year still stands at 25.33 inches, which is 1.80 inches below normal. The record high for today is 96, which occurred in 2020, and the record low is 43, which occurred in 1990. Sunrise today is at 7:30 a.m. and sunset is at 7:04 p.m. The Austin Camp Mabry Climate Summary for yesterday, October 10, 2026. Yesterday's high temperature of 93 degrees occurred at 3:26 p.m. The normal high is 85. The record high is 99 degrees, which was set in 2019. Yesterday's low temperature of 60 degrees occurred at 6:18 a.m. The normal low is 63. The record low is 45 degrees, which was last set in 1990. No precipitation fell yesterday, which leaves the monthly total at 1.96 inches. This is 0.85 inches above the normal amount of 1.11 inches for October. The total precipitation for the year still stands at 26.38 inches, which is 1.43 inches below normal. The record high for today is 99, which occurred in 2020, and the record low is 44, which occurred in 1900. Sunrise today is at 7:30 a.m. and sunset is at 7:04 p.m. You're listening to NOAA Weather Radio, station WXK27, in Austin, Texas, broadcasting on a frequency of 162.4 megahertz, originating from the Austin-San Antonio National Weather Service Forecast Office. The current time is 8:35 a.m. Central Daylight Time. The Austin NOAA Weather Radio Roundup, at 8 a.m. at Austin Bergstrom International, it was partly cloudy. The temperature was 67, the dew point 67, the relative humidity was 100%, the wind calm and the pressure was 30.07 inches and rising. At Camp Mabry, it was partly cloudy. The temperature was 71, the dew point 69, the relative humidity was 93%, the wind south at 5 miles an hour, and the pressure was 30.08 inches and rising. Pflugerville fog was reported 68. Taylor fog was reported 68. Lago Vista cloudy 71. Georgetown partly cloudy 72. San Marcos fog was reported 66. Burnett mostly cloudy 71. Junction clear 66. The report from San Antonio was not available. Corpus Christi partly cloudy 70. Houston partly cloudy 70. Once again at Austin Bergstrom it was 67, and at Camp Mabry it was 71. Elsewhere across the state, College Station clear 67. Amarillo mostly cloudy 63. Abilene clear 69. Dallas-Fort Worth partly cloudy 70. Your weather synopsis for South Central Texas. Warm afternoons will continue through midweek with highs ranging from the mid-80s into the mid-90s. Southeasterly winds have now returned and will lead to an uptick in humidity over the next several days. This will result in warmer nights and elevated afternoon heat indices back to above 100 degrees. Expect for the return of morning low clouds and patchy fog may be possible at times, including this morning. Enough moisture exists for the opportunity for isolated to scattered sea breeze showers and thunderstorms Monday through Wednesday. Rain chances also remain through the end of the week into Saturday with the arrival and passage of a front. This front looks to bring a cool down in temperatures in its wake. Your local

today, partly cloudy this morning, then clearing. Highs in the lower 90s. South winds 10 to 15 miles per hour with gusts up to 25 miles per hour. Tonight, mostly clear in the evening, then becoming partly cloudy. Lows in the upper 60s. Southeast winds 5 to 10 miles per hour. Gusts up to 30 miles per hour, decreasing to 20 miles per hour after midnight. Columbus Day, mostly cloudy in the morning, then becoming partly cloudy. A slight chance of showers. A slight chance of thunderstorms in the afternoon. Highs in the lower 90s. Southeast winds 5 to 10 miles per hour with gusts up to 20 miles per hour. Monday night, partly cloudy in the evening, then becoming mostly cloudy. Lows in the mid-70s. South winds 5 to 10 miles per hour with gusts up to 20 miles per hour. Tuesday, mostly cloudy in the morning, then becoming partly cloudy. Humid with highs in the mid-90s. South winds 5 to 10 miles per hour with gusts up to 25 miles per hour. Tuesday night, mostly clear in the evening, then becoming mostly cloudy. Lows in the mid-70s. Wednesday, mostly cloudy in the morning, then partly cloudy with a chance of showers and thunderstorms in the afternoon. Highs in the lower 90s. Chance of rain 40%. Wednesday night and Thursday, partly cloudy with a slight chance of showers and thunderstorms. Lows in the lower 70s. Highs in the upper 80s. Thursday night, mostly clear in the evening, then becoming partly cloudy. A slight chance of showers. Lows in the upper 60s. Friday, mostly cloudy in the morning, then becoming partly cloudy. A slight chance of showers. Highs in the lower 80s. Friday night and Saturday, partly cloudy. Lows in the upper 50s. Highs in the mid-70s. The Austin Bergstrom Climate Summary for yesterday, October 10, 2026. Yesterday's high temperature of 93 degrees occurred at 3:40 p.m. The normal high is 85. The record high is 97 degrees, which was set in 2019. Yesterday's low temperature of 57 degrees occurred at 6:43 a.m. The normal low is 59. The record low is 43 degrees, which was set in 1970. No precipitation fell yesterday, which leaves the monthly total at 1.75 inches. This is 0.65 inches above the normal amount of 1.10 inches for October. The total precipitation for the year still stands at 25.33 inches, which is 1.80 inches below normal. The record high for today is 96, which occurred in 2020, and the record low is 43, which occurred in 1990. Sunrise today is at 7:30 a.m. and sunset is at 7:04 p.m. The Austin Camp Mabry Climate Summary for yesterday, October 10, 2026. Yesterday's high temperature of 93 degrees occurred at 3:26 p.m. The normal high is 85. The record high is 99 degrees, which was set in 2019. Yesterday's low temperature of 60 degrees occurred at 6:18 a.m. The normal low is 63. The record low is 45 degrees, which was last set in 1990. No precipitation fell yesterday, which leaves the monthly total at 1.96 inches. This is 0.85 inches above the normal amount of 1.11 inches for October. The total precipitation for the year still stands at 26.38 inches, which is 1.43 inches below normal. The record high for today is 99, which occurred in 2020, and the record low is 44, which occurred in 1900. Sunrise today is at 7:30 a.m. and sunset is at 7:04 p.m. You're listening to NOAA Weather Radio, station WXK27, in Austin, Texas, broadcasting on a frequency of 162.4 megahertz, originating from the Austin-San Antonio National Weather Service Forecast Office. The current time is 8:42 a.m. Central Daylight Time. 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

The radio roundup at 8 a.m. at Austin Bergstrom International. It was partly cloudy. The temperature was 67, the dew point 67. The relative humidity was 100%, the wind calm, and the pressure was 30.07 inches and rising. At Camp Mabry, it was partly cloudy. The temperature was 71, the dew point 69. The relative humidity was 93%, the wind south at 5 miles an hour, and the pressure was 30.08 inches and rising. Pflugerville fog was reported 68. Taylor fog was reported 68. Lago Vista cloudy 71. Georgetown partly cloudy 72. San Marcos fog was reported 66. Burnett mostly cloudy 71. Junction clear 66. The report from San Antonio was not available. Corpus Christi partly cloudy 70. Houston partly cloudy 70. Once again at Austin Bergstrom it was 67, and at Camp Mabry it was 71. Elsewhere across the state, College Station clear 67. Amarillo mostly cloudy 63. Abilene clear 69. Dallas-Fort Worth partly cloudy 70. Your weather synopsis for South Central Texas. Warm afternoons will continue through midweek with highs ranging from the mid-80s into the mid-90s. Southeasterly winds have now returned and will lead to an uptick in humidity over the next several days. This will result in warmer nights and elevated afternoon heat indices back to above 100 degrees. Expect for the return of morning low clouds and patchy fog may be possible at times, including this morning. Enough moisture exists for the opportunity for isolated to scattered sea breeze showers and thunderstorms Monday through Wednesday. Rain chances also remain through the end of the week into Saturday with the arrival and passage of a front. This front looks to bring a cool down in temperatures in its wake. Your local forecast. Today, partly cloudy this morning, then clearing. Highs in the lower 90s. South winds 10 to 15 miles per hour with gusts up to 25 miles per hour. Tonight, mostly clear in the evening, then becoming partly cloudy. Lows in the upper 60s. Southeast winds 5 to 10 miles per hour. Gusts up to 30 miles per hour, decreasing to 20 miles per hour after midnight. Columbus Day, mostly cloudy in the morning, then becoming partly cloudy. A slight chance of showers. A slight chance of thunderstorms in the afternoon. Highs in the lower 90s. Southeast winds 5 to 10 miles per hour with gusts up to 20 miles per hour. Monday night, partly cloudy in the evening, then becoming mostly cloudy. Lows in the mid-70s. South winds 5 to 10 miles per hour with gusts up to 20 miles per hour. Tuesday, mostly cloudy in the morning, then becoming partly cloudy. Humid with highs in the mid-90s. South winds 5 to 10 miles per hour with gusts up to 25 miles per hour. Tuesday night, mostly clear in the evening, then becoming mostly cloudy. Lows in the mid-70s. Wednesday, mostly cloudy in the morning, then partly cloudy with a chance of showers and thunderstorms in the afternoon. Highs in the lower 90s. Chance of rain 40%. Wednesday night and Thursday, partly cloudy with a slight chance of showers and thunderstorms. Lows in the lower 70s. Highs in the upper 80s. Thursday night, mostly clear in the evening, then becoming partly cloudy. A slight chance of showers. Lows in the upper 60s. Friday, mostly cloudy in the morning, then becoming partly cloudy. A slight chance of showers. Highs in the lower 80s. Friday night and Saturday, partly cloudy. Lows in the upper 50s. Highs in the mid-70s. The Austin Bergstrom Climate Summary for yesterday, October 10, 2026. Yesterday's high temperature of 93 degrees occurred at 3:40 p.m. The normal high is 85. The record high is 97 degrees, which was set in 2019.
Yesterday's low temperature of 57 degrees occurred at 6:43 a.m.

the normal low is 59. The record low is 43 degrees, which was set in 1970. No precipitation fell yesterday, which leaves the monthly total at 1.75 inches. This is 0.65 inches above the normal amount of 1.10 inches for October. The total precipitation for the year still stands at 25.33 inches, which is 1.80 inches below normal. The record high for today is 96, which occurred in 2020, and the record low is 43, which occurred in 1990. Sunrise today is at 7:30 a.m. and sunset is at 7:04 p.m. The Austin Camp Mabry Climate Summary for yesterday, October 10, 2026. Yesterday's high temperature of 93 degrees occurred at 3:26 p.m. The normal high is 85. The record high is 99 degrees, which was set in 2019. Yesterday's low temperature of 60 degrees occurred at 6:18 a.m. The normal low is 63. The record low is 45 degrees, which was last set in 1990. No precipitation fell yesterday, which leaves the monthly total at 1.96 inches. This is 0.85 inches above the normal amount of 1.11 inches for October. The total precipitation for the year still stands at 26.38 inches, which is 1.43 inches below normal. The record high for today is 99, which occurred in 2020, and the record low is 44, which occurred in 1900. Sunrise today is at 7:30 a.m. and sunset is at 7:04 p.m. You're listening to NOAA Weather Radio, station WXK27, in Austin, Texas, broadcasting on a frequency of 162.4 megahertz, originating from the Austin-San Antonio National Weather Service Forecast Office. The current time is 8:49 a.m. Central Daylight Time. 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It was partly cloudy. The temperature was 67, the dew point 67. The relative humidity was 100%. The wind calm and the pressure was 30.07 inches and rising. At Camp Mabry, it was partly cloudy. The temperature was 71, the dew point 69, the relative humidity was 93%, the wind south at 5 miles an hour, and the pressure was 30.08 inches and rising. Pflugerville fog was reported 68. Taylor fog was reported 68. Lago Vista cloudy 71. Georgetown partly cloudy 72. San Marcos fog was reported 66. Burnett mostly cloudy 71. Junction clear 66. The report from San Antonio was not available. Corpus Christi partly cloudy 70. Houston partly cloudy 70. Once again at Austin Bergstrom it was 67, and at Camp Mabry it was 71. Elsewhere across the state, College Station clear 67. Amarillo mostly cloudy 63. Abilene clear 69. Dallas-Fort Worth partly cloudy 70. Your weather synopsis for South Central Texas. Warm afternoons will continue through midweek with highs ranging from the mid-80s into the mid-90s. Southeasterly winds have now returned and will lead to an uptick in humidity over the next several days. This will result in warmer nights and elevated afternoon heat indices back to above 100 degrees. Expect for the return of morning low clouds and patchy fog may be possible at times, including this morning. Enough moisture exists for the opportunity for isolated to scattered sea breeze showers and thunderstorms Monday through Wednesday. Rain chances also remain through the end of the week into Saturday with the arrival and passage of a front. This front looks to bring a cool down in temperatures in its wake. Your local forecast. Today, partly cloudy this morning, then clearing. Highs in the lower 90s. South winds 10 to 15 miles per hour with gusts up to 25 miles per hour. Tonight, mostly clear in the evening, then becoming partly cloudy. Lows in the upper 60s. Southeast winds 5 to 10 miles per hour. Gusts up to 30 miles per hour.

miles per hour with gusts up to 25 miles per hour. Tuesday night, mostly clear in the evening, then becoming mostly cloudy. Lows in the mid-70s. Wednesday, mostly cloudy in the morning, then partly cloudy with a chance of showers and thunderstorms in the afternoon. Highs in the lower 90s. Chance of rain 40%. Wednesday night and Thursday, partly cloudy with a slight chance of showers and thunderstorms. Lows in the lower 70s. Highs in the upper 80s. Thursday night, mostly clear in the evening, then becoming partly cloudy. A slight chance of showers. Lows in the upper 60s. Friday, mostly cloudy in the morning, then becoming partly cloudy. A slight chance of showers. Highs in the lower 80s. Friday night and Saturday, partly cloudy. Lows in the upper 50s. Highs in the mid-70s. The Austin Bergstrom Climate Summary for yesterday, October 10, 2026. Yesterday's high temperature of 93 degrees occurred at 3:40 p.m. The normal high is 85. The record high is 97 degrees, which was set in 2019. Yesterday's low temperature of 57 degrees occurred at 6:43 a.m. The normal low is 59. The record low is 43 degrees, which was set in 1970. No precipitation fell yesterday, which leaves the monthly total at 1.75 inches. This is 0.65 inches above the normal amount of 1.10 inches for October. The total precipitation for the year still stands at 25.33 inches, which is 1.80 inches below normal. The record high for today is 96, which occurred in 2020, and the record low is 43, which occurred in 1990. Sunrise today is at 7:30 a.m. and sunset is at 7:04 p.m. The Austin Camp Mabry Climate Summary for yesterday, October 10, 2026. Yesterday's high temperature of 93 degrees occurred at 3:26 p.m. The normal high is 85. The record high is 99 degrees, which was set in 2019. Yesterday's low temperature of 60 degrees occurred at 6:18 a.m. The normal low is 63. The record low is 45 degrees, which was last set in 1990. No precipitation fell yesterday, which leaves the monthly total at 1.96 inches. This is 0.85 inches above the normal amount of 1.11 inches for October. The total precipitation for the year still stands at 26.38 inches, which is 1.43 inches below normal. The record high for today is 99, which occurred in 2020, and the record low is 44, which occurred in 1900. Sunrise today is at 7:30 a.m. and sunset is at 7:04 p.m. You're listening to NOAA Weather Radio, station WXK27, in Austin, Texas, broadcasting on a frequency of 162.4 megahertz, originating from the Austin San Antonio National Weather Service Forecast Office. The coastal waters forecast from Baffin Bay to Port Aransas out 20 nautical miles. Rest of tonight, southeast winds 10 to 15 knots. Seas 3 to 4 feet, occasionally to 5 feet. Wave detail, east 4 feet at 9 seconds. Sunday, southeast winds around 15 knots with gusts up to 20 knots. Seas 3 to 4 feet, occasionally to 5 feet. Wave detail, east 4 feet at 6 seconds. Sunday night, southeast winds 10 to 15 knots with gusts up to 20 knots. Seas around 4 feet, occasionally to 5 feet. Wave detail, east 4 feet at 6 seconds. A chance of showers with a slight chance of thunderstorms after midnight. Monday, southeast winds 10 to 15 knots. Seas 3 to 4 feet, occasionally to 5 feet. Wave detail, east 4 feet at 6 seconds. A chance of showers and thunderstorms, mainly in the morning. Monday night, southeast winds 10 to 15 knots. Seas around 3 feet. Wave detail, southeast 3 feet at 6 seconds. Tuesday, southeast winds 10 to 15.

sees 3 to 4 feet, occasionally to 5 feet. Wave detail, southeast 3 feet at 6 seconds. Tuesday night, southeast winds around 15 knots with gusts up to 20 knots. Seas 3 to 4 feet, occasionally to 5 feet. Wednesday, southeast winds 15 to 20 knots. Seas around 4 feet, occasionally to 5 feet. Wednesday night, southeast winds 15 to 20 knots. Seas 4 to 5 feet, occasionally to 6 feet. Thursday, southeast winds 10 to 15 knots. Seas 3 to 4 feet, occasionally to 5 feet. Thursday night, southeast winds 10 to 15 knots, diminishing to 5 to 10 knots after midnight. Seas 3 to 4 feet, occasionally to 5 feet. Winds and seas higher and near thunderstorms. The Tropical Weather Outlook. For the North Atlantic, Caribbean Sea and the Gulf of America, active systems, the Weather Prediction Center is issuing advisories on post-tropical cyclone Isaias, located near the border of Tennessee and Kentucky. Eastern tropical Atlantic, an elongated area of low pressure centered a few hundred miles southwest of the Cabo Verde Islands, is producing a large but disorganized area of showers and thunderstorms extending from these islands southward into the eastern tropical Atlantic. Environmental conditions appear only marginally conducive for some development of this system over the next day or two before upper-level winds become too strong for development by midweek. Regardless of development, heavy rainfall will be possible during the next few days over portions of the Cabo Verde Islands as the system moves slowly northward to north and northwestward. Formation chance through 48 hours, low, 20%. Formation chance through 7 days, low, 20%. The current time is 9 a.m. Central Daylight Time. The Austin, NOAA Weather Radio Roundup, at 8 a.m. at Austin Bergstrom International, it was partly cloudy. The temperature was 67, the dew point 67, the relative humidity was 100%, the wind calm and the pressure was 30.07 inches and rising. At Camp Mabry, it was partly cloudy. The temperature was 71, the dew point 69, the relative humidity was 93%, the wind south at 5 miles an hour, and the pressure was 30.08 inches and rising. Pflugerville fog was reported 68. Taylor fog was reported 68. Lago Vista cloudy 71. Georgetown partly cloudy 72. San Marcos fog was reported 66. Burnett mostly cloudy 71. Junction clear 66. The report from San Antonio was not available. Corpus Christi partly cloudy 70. Houston partly cloudy 70. Once again at Austin Bergstrom it was 67, and at Camp Mabry it was 71. Elsewhere across the state, College Station clear 67. Amarillo mostly cloudy 63. Abilene clear 69. Dallas-Fort Worth partly cloudy 70. Your weather synopsis for South Central Texas. Warm afternoons will continue through midweek with highs ranging from the mid-80s into the mid-90s. Southeasterly winds have now returned and will lead to an uptick in humidity over the next several days. This will result in warmer nights and elevated afternoon heat indices back to above 100 degrees. Expect for the return of morning low clouds and patchy fog may be possible at times, including this morning. Enough moisture exists for the opportunity for isolated to scattered sea breeze showers and thunderstorms Monday through Wednesday. Rain chances also remain through the end of the week into Saturday with the arrival and passage of a front. This front looks to bring a cool down in temperatures in its wake. Your local forecast. Today, partly cloudy this morning, then clearing. Highs in the lower 90s. South winds 10 to 15 miles per hour with gusts up to 25 miles per hour. Tonight, mostly clear in the evening, then becoming partly cloudy. Lows in the upper 60s. Southeast winds 5 to 10 miles per hour. Gusts up to 30 miles per hour, decreasing to 20 miles per hour after midnight. Columbus Day,
mostly cloudy in the morning, then becoming partly cloudy. A slight chance of showers. A slight chance of thunderstorms in the afternoon. Highs in the lower 90s. Southeast winds 5 to 10 miles per hour with gusts up to 20 miles per hour. Monday night, partly cloudy in the evening, then becoming mostly cloudy. Lows in the mid-70s. South winds 5 to 10 miles per hour with gusts up to 20 miles per hour. Tuesday, mostly cloudy in the morning, then becoming partly cloudy. Humid with highs in the mid-90s. South winds 5 to 10 miles per hour with gusts up to 25 miles per hour. Tuesday night, mostly clear in the evening, then becoming mostly cloudy. Lows in the mid-70s. Wednesday, mostly cloudy in the morning, then partly cloudy with a chance of showers and thunderstorms in the afternoon. Highs in the lower 90s. Chance of rain 40%. Wednesday night and Thursday, partly cloudy with a slight chance of showers and thunderstorms. Lows in the lower 70s. Highs in the upper 80s. Thursday night, mostly clear in the evening, then becoming partly cloudy. A slight chance of showers. Lows in the upper 60s. Friday, mostly cloudy in the morning, then becoming partly cloudy. A slight chance of showers. Highs in the lower 80s. Friday night and Saturday, partly cloudy. Lows in the upper 50s. Highs in the mid 70s. The Austin Bergstrom Climate Summary for yesterday, October 10, 2026. Yesterday's high temperature of 93 degrees occurred at 3:40 p.m. The normal high is 85. The record high is 97 degrees, which was set in 2019. Yesterday's low temperature of 57 degrees occurred at 6:43 a.m. The normal low is 59. The record low is 43 degrees, which was set in 1970. No precipitation fell yesterday, which leaves the monthly total at 1.75 inches. This is 0.65 inches above the normal amount of 1.10 inches for October. The total precipitation for the year still stands at 25.33 inches, which is 1.80 inches below normal. The record high for today is 96, which occurred in 2020, and the record low is 43, which occurred in 1990. Sunrise today is at 7:30 a.m. and sunset is at 7:04 p.m. The Austin Camp Mabry Climate Summary for yesterday, October 10, 2026. Yesterday's high temperature of 93 degrees occurred at 3:26 p.m. The normal high is 85. The record high is 99 degrees, which was set in 2019. Yesterday's low temperature of 60 degrees occurred at 6:18 a.m. The normal low is 63. The record low is 45 degrees, which was last set in 1990. No precipitation fell yesterday, which leaves the monthly total at 1.96 inches. This is 0.85 inches above the normal amount of 1.11 inches for October. The total precipitation for the year still stands at 26.38 inches, which is 1.43 inches below normal. The record high for today is 99, which occurred in 2020, and the record low is 44, which occurred in 1900. Sunrise today is at 7:30 a.m. and sunset is at 7:04 p.m. You're listening to NOAA Weather Radio, station WXK27, in Austin, Texas, broadcasting on a frequency of 162.4 megahertz, originating from the Austin-San Antonio National Weather Service Forecast Office. The current time is 9:07 a.m. Central Daylight Time. Your weather synopsis for South Central Texas. Warm afternoons will continue through midweek with highs ranging from the mid-80s into the mid-90s. Southeasterly winds have now returned and will lead to an uptick in humidity over the next several days. This will result in warmer nights and elevated afternoon heat indices back to above 100 degrees. Expect for the return of morning low clouds and patchy fog may be possible at times, including this morning. Enough moisture exists for the opportunity for

isolated to scattered sea breeze, showers, and thunderstorms Monday through Wednesday. Rain chances also remain through the end of the week into Saturday with the arrival and passage of a front. This front looks to bring a cool down in temperatures in its wake. Your local forecast. Today, partly cloudy this morning, then clearing. Highs in the lower 90s. South winds 10 to 15 miles per hour with gusts up to 25 miles per hour. Tonight, mostly clear in the evening, then becoming partly cloudy. Lows in the upper 60s. Southeast winds 5 to 10 miles per hour. Gusts up to 30 miles per hour, decreasing to 20 miles per hour after midnight. Columbus Day, mostly cloudy in the morning, then becoming partly cloudy. A slight chance of showers. A slight chance of thunderstorms in the afternoon. Highs in the lower 90s. Southeast winds 5 to 10 miles per hour with gusts up to 20 miles per hour. Monday night, partly cloudy in the evening, then becoming mostly cloudy. Lows in the mid-70s. South winds 5 to 10 miles per hour with gusts up to 20 miles per hour. Tuesday, mostly cloudy in the morning, then becoming partly cloudy. Humid with highs in the mid-90s. South winds 5 to 10 miles per hour with gusts up to 25 miles per hour. Tuesday night, mostly clear in the evening, then becoming mostly cloudy. Lows in the mid-70s. Wednesday, mostly cloudy in the morning, then partly cloudy with a chance of showers and thunderstorms in the afternoon. Highs in the lower 90s. Chance of rain 40%. Wednesday night and Thursday, partly cloudy with a slight chance of showers and thunderstorms. Lows in the lower 70s. Highs in the upper 80s. Thursday night, mostly clear in the evening, then becoming partly cloudy. A slight chance of showers. Lows in the upper 60s. Friday, mostly cloudy in the morning, then becoming partly cloudy. A slight chance of showers. Highs in the lower 80s. Friday night and Saturday, partly cloudy. Lows in the upper 50s. Highs in the mid-70s. The Austin Bergstrom Climate Summary for yesterday, October 10, 2026. Yesterday's high temperature of 93 degrees occurred at 3:40 p.m. The normal high is 85. The record high is 97 degrees, which was set in 2019. Yesterday's low temperature of 57 degrees occurred at 6:43 a.m. The normal low is 59. The record low is 43 degrees, which was set in 1970. No precipitation fell yesterday, which leaves the monthly total at 1.75 inches. This is 0.65 inches above the normal amount of 1.10 inches for October. The total precipitation for the year still stands at 25.33 inches, which is 1.80 inches below normal. The record high for today is 96, which occurred in 2020, and the record low is 43, which occurred in 1990. Sunrise today is at 7:30 a.m. and sunset is at 7:04 p.m. The Austin Camp Mabry Climate Summary for yesterday, October 10, 2026. Yesterday's high temperature of 93 degrees occurred at 3:26 p.m. The normal high is 85. The record high is 99 degrees, which was set in 2019. Yesterday's low temperature of 60 degrees occurred at 6:18 a.m. The normal low is 63. The record low is 45 degrees, which was last set in 1990. No precipitation fell yesterday, which leaves the monthly total at 1.96 inches. This is 0.85 inches above the normal amount of 1.11 inches for October. The total precipitation for the year still stands at 26.38 inches, which is 1.43 inches below normal. The record high for today is 99, which occurred in 2020, and the record low is 44, which occurred in 1900. Sunrise today is at 7:30 a.m. and sunset is at 7:04 p.m. You're listening to NOAA Weather Radio, station WXK27, in Austin, Texas.

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It was mostly sunny. The temperature was 72, the dew point 69, the relative humidity was 90%, the wind south at 5 miles an hour, and the pressure was 30.08 inches and rising. At Camp Mabry, temperature was 74 degrees. Pflugerville sunny 71. Taylor mostly sunny 70. Lago Vista partly sunny 72. Georgetown mostly sunny 75. San Marcos fog was reported 70. Burnett cloudy 73. Junction mostly sunny 70. San Antonio mostly sunny 73. Corpus Christi mostly sunny 80. Houston mostly sunny 77. Once again at Austin Bergstrom it was 72, and at Camp Mabry it was 74. Elsewhere across the state, College Station sunny 72. Amarillo mostly sunny 63. Abilene sunny 72. Dallas-Fort Worth mostly sunny 73. 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NOAA Weather Radio is on the air 24 hours a day, broadcasting warnings, watches, and related statements. A weekly test of the NOAA Weather Radio tone alert is conducted each Wednesday between 10 a.m. and noon, unless severe weather is in the area, in which case the weekly test will be postponed until the next good weather day. 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Our telephone number is 830-629-0130. Your weather synopsis for South Central Texas. Warm afternoons will continue through midweek with highs ranging from the mid-80s into the mid-90s. Southeasterly winds have now returned and will lead to an uptick in humidity over the next several days. This will result in warmer nights and elevated afternoon heat indices back to above 100 degrees. Expect for the return of morning low clouds and patchy fog may be possible at times, including this morning. Enough moisture exists for the opportunity for isolated to scattered sea breeze showers and thunderstorms Monday through Wednesday. Rain chances also remain through the end of the week into Saturday with the arrival and passage of a front. This front looks to bring a cool down in temperatures in its wake. Your local forecast. Today, partly cloudy this morning, then clearing. Highs in the lower 90s. South winds 10 to 15 miles per hour with gusts up to 25 miles per hour. Tonight, mostly clear in the evening, then becoming partly cloudy. Lows in the upper 60s. Southeast winds 5 to 10 miles per hour. Gusts up to 30 miles per hour, decreasing to 20 miles per hour after midnight. Columbus Day, mostly cloudy in the morning, then becoming partly cloudy. A slight chance of showers. A slight chance of thunderstorms in the afternoon. Highs in the lower 90s. Southeast winds 5 to 10 miles per hour with gusts up to 20 miles per hour. Monday night, partly cloudy in the evening, then becoming mostly cloudy. Lows in the mid-70s. South winds 5 to 10 miles per hour with gusts up to 20 miles per hour. Tuesday, mostly cloudy in the morning, then becoming partly cloudy. Humid with highs in the mid-90s. South winds 5 to 10 miles per hour with gusts up to 25 miles per hour. Tuesday night, mostly clear in the evening, then becoming mostly cloudy. Lows in the mid-70s. Wednesday, mostly cloudy in the morning, then partly cloudy with a chance of showers and thunderstorms in the afternoon. Highs in the lower 90s. Chance of rain 40%. Wednesday night and Thursday, partly cloudy with a slight chance of showers and thunderstorms. Lows in the lower 70s. Highs in

upper 80s. Thursday night, mostly clear in the evening, then becoming partly cloudy. A slight chance of showers. Lows in the upper 60s. Friday, mostly cloudy in the morning, then becoming partly cloudy. A slight chance of showers. Highs in the lower 80s. Friday night and Saturday, partly cloudy. Lows in the upper 50s. Highs in the mid 70s. The Austin Bergstrom climate summary for yesterday, October 10, 2026. Yesterday's high temperature of 93 degrees occurred at 3:40 p.m. The normal high is 85. The record high is 97 degrees, which was set in 2019. Yesterday's low temperature of 57 degrees occurred at 6:43 a.m. The normal low is 59. The record low is 43 degrees, which was set in 1970. No precipitation fell yesterday, which leaves the monthly total at 1.75 inches. This is 0.65 inches above the normal amount of 1.10 inches for October. The total precipitation for the year still stands at 25.33 inches, which is 1.80 inches below normal. The record high for today is 96, which occurred in 2020, and the record low is 43, which occurred in 1990. Sunrise today is at 7:30 a.m. and sunset is at 7:04 p.m. The Austin Camp Mabry climate summary for yesterday, October 10, 2026. Yesterday's high temperature of 93 degrees occurred at 3:26 p.m. The normal high is 85. The record high is 99 degrees, which was set in 2019. Yesterday's low temperature of 60 degrees occurred at 6:18 a.m. The normal low is 63. The record low is 45 degrees, which was last set in 1990. No precipitation fell yesterday, which leaves the monthly total at 1.96 inches. This is 0.85 inches above the normal amount of 1.11 inches for October. The total precipitation for the year still stands at 26.38 inches, which is 1.43 inches below normal. The record high for today is 99, which occurred in 2020, and the record low is 44, which occurred in 1900. Sunrise today is at 7:30 a.m. and sunset is at 7:04 p.m. You're listening to NOAA Weather Radio, station WXK27, in Austin, Texas, broadcasting on a frequency of 162.4 megahertz, originating from the Austin-San Antonio National Weather Service Forecast Office. The current time is 9:21 a.m. Central Daylight Time. 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It was mostly sunny. The temperature was 72, the dew point 69, the relative humidity was 90%, the wind south at 5 miles an hour, and the pressure was 30.08 inches and rising. At Camp Mabry, temperature was 74 degrees. Pflugerville sunny 71. Taylor mostly sunny 70. Lago Vista partly sunny 72. Georgetown mostly sunny 75. San Marcos fog was reported 70. Burnett cloudy 73. Junction mostly sunny 70. San Antonio mostly sunny 73. Corpus Christi mostly sunny 80. Houston mostly sunny 77. Once again at Austin Bergstrom it was 72, and at Camp Mabry it was 74. Elsewhere across the state, College Station sunny 72. Amarillo mostly sunny 63. Abilene sunny 72. Dallas-Fort Worth mostly sunny 73. Your weather synopsis for South Central Texas. Warm afternoons will continue through midweek with highs ranging from the mid-80s into the mid-90s. Southeasterly winds have now returned and will lead to an uptick in humidity over the next several days. This will result in warmer nights and elevated afternoon heat indices back to above 100 degrees. Expect for the return of morning low clouds and patchy fog may be possible at times, including this morning. Enough moisture exists for the opportunity for isolated to scattered seasons.

breeze, showers, and thunderstorms Monday through Wednesday. Rain chances also remain through the end of the week into Saturday with the arrival and passage of a front. This front looks to bring a cool down in temperatures in its wake. Your local forecast. Today, partly cloudy this morning, then clearing. Highs in the lower 90s. South winds 10 to 15 miles per hour with gusts up to 25 miles per hour. Tonight, mostly clear in the evening, then becoming partly cloudy. Lows in the upper 60s. Southeast winds 5 to 10 miles per hour. Gusts up to 30 miles per hour, decreasing to 20 miles per hour after midnight. Columbus Day, mostly cloudy in the morning, then becoming partly cloudy. A slight chance of showers. A slight chance of thunderstorms in the afternoon. Highs in the lower 90s. Southeast winds 5 to 10 miles per hour with gusts up to 20 miles per hour. Monday night, partly cloudy in the evening, then becoming mostly cloudy. Lows in the mid-70s. South winds 5 to 10 miles per hour with gusts up to 20 miles per hour. Tuesday, mostly cloudy in the morning, then becoming partly cloudy. Humid with highs in the mid-90s. South winds 5 to 10 miles per hour with gusts up to 25 miles per hour. Tuesday night, mostly clear in the evening, then becoming mostly cloudy. Lows in the mid-70s. Wednesday, mostly cloudy in the morning, then partly cloudy with a chance of showers and thunderstorms in the afternoon. Highs in the lower 90s. Chance of rain 40%. Wednesday night and Thursday, partly cloudy with a slight chance of showers and thunderstorms. Lows in the lower 70s. Highs in the upper 80s. Thursday night, mostly clear in the evening, then becoming partly cloudy. A slight chance of showers. Lows in the upper 60s. Friday, mostly cloudy in the morning, then becoming partly cloudy. A slight chance of showers. Highs in the lower 80s. Friday night and Saturday, partly cloudy. Lows in the upper 50s. Highs in the mid-70s. The Austin Bergstrom Climate Summary for yesterday, October 10, 2026. Yesterday's high temperature of 93 degrees occurred at 3:40 p.m. The normal high is 85. The record high is 97 degrees, which was set in 2019. Yesterday's low temperature of 57 degrees occurred at 6:43 a.m. The normal low is 59. The record low is 43 degrees, which was set in 1970. No precipitation fell yesterday, which leaves the monthly total at 1.75 inches. This is 0.65 inches above the normal amount of 1.10 inches for October. The total precipitation for the year still stands at 25.33 inches, which is 1.80 inches below normal. The record high for today is 96, which occurred in 2020, and the record low is 43, which occurred in 1990. Sunrise today is at 7:30 a.m. and sunset is at 7:04 p.m. The Austin Camp Mabry Climate Summary for yesterday, October 10, 2026. Yesterday's high temperature of 93 degrees occurred at 3:26 p.m. The normal high is 85. The record high is 99 degrees, which was set in 2019. Yesterday's low temperature of 60 degrees occurred at 6:18 a.m. The normal low is 63. The record low is 45 degrees, which was last set in 1990. No precipitation fell yesterday, which leaves the monthly total at 1.96 inches. This is 0.85 inches above the normal amount of 1.11 inches for October. The total precipitation for the year still stands at 26.38 inches, which is 1.43 inches below normal. The record high for today is 99, which occurred in 2020, and the record low is 44, which occurred in 1900. Sunrise today is at 7:30 a.m. and sunset is at 7:04 p.m. The coastal waters forecast from Baffin Bay to Port Aransas out 20 nautical miles. Rest of tonight,

southeast winds 10 to 15 knots. Seas 3 to 4 feet, occasionally to 5 feet. Wave detail, east 4 feet at 9 seconds. Sunday, southeast winds around 15 knots with gusts up to 20 knots. Seas 3 to 4 feet, occasionally to 5 feet. Wave detail, east 4 feet at 6 seconds. Sunday night, southeast winds 10 to 15 knots with gusts up to 20 knots. Seas around 4 feet, occasionally to 5 feet. Wave detail, east 4 feet at 6 seconds. A chance of showers with a slight chance of thunderstorms after midnight. Monday, southeast winds 10 to 15 knots. Seas 3 to 4 feet, occasionally to 5 feet. Wave detail, east 4 feet at 6 seconds. A chance of showers and thunderstorms, mainly in the morning. Monday night, southeast winds 10 to 15 knots. Seas around 3 feet. Wave detail, southeast 3 feet at 6 seconds. Tuesday, southeast winds 10 to 15 knots. Seas 3 to 4 feet, occasionally to 5 feet. Wave detail, southeast 3 feet at 6 seconds. Tuesday night, southeast winds around 15 knots with gusts up to 20 knots. Seas 3 to 4 feet, occasionally to 5 feet. Wednesday, southeast winds 15 to 20 knots. Seas around 4 feet, occasionally to 5 feet. Wednesday night, southeast winds 15 to 20 knots. Seas 4 to 5 feet, occasionally to 6 feet. Thursday, southeast winds 10 to 15 knots. Seas 3 to 4 feet, occasionally to 5 feet. Thursday night, southeast winds 10 to 15 knots, diminishing to 5 to 10 knots after midnight. Seas 3 to 4 feet, occasionally to 5 feet. Winds and seas higher and near thunderstorms. The Tropical Weather Outlook. For the North Atlantic, Caribbean Sea and the Gulf of America, active systems, the Weather Prediction Center is issuing advisories on post-tropical cyclone Isaias, located near the border of Tennessee and Kentucky. Eastern tropical Atlantic, an elongated area of low pressure centered a few hundred miles southwest of the Cabo Verde Islands, is producing a large but disorganized area of showers and thunderstorms extending from these islands southward into the eastern tropical Atlantic. Environmental conditions appear only marginally conducive for some development of this system over the next day or two before upper-level winds become too strong for development by midweek. Regardless of development, heavy rainfall will be possible during the next few days over portions of the Cabo Verde Islands as the system moves slowly northward to north-northwestward. Formation chance through 48 hours, low, 20%. Formation chance through 7 days, low, 20%. 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The current time is 9:32 a.m. Central Daylight Time. The Austin NOAA Weather Radio Roundup. At 9 a.m. at Austin Bergstrom International, it was mostly sunny. The temperature was 72, the dew point 69, the relative humidity was 90%, the wind south at 5 miles an hour, and the pressure was 30.08 inches and rising. At Camp Mabry, temperature was 74 degrees. Pflugerville sunny 71. Taylor mostly sunny 70. Lago Vista partly sunny 72. Georgetown mostly sunny 75. San Marcos fog was reported 70. Burnett cloudy 73. Junction mostly sunny 70. San Antonio mostly sunny 73. Corpus Christi mostly sunny 80. Houston mostly sunny 77. Once again at Austin Bergstrom it was 72, and at Camp Mabry it was 74. Elsewhere across the state, College Station sunny 72. Amarillo mostly sunny 63, 74. Elsewhere across the state, College Station sunny 72. Amarillo mostly sunny 63.

Abilene, sunny 72. Dallas, Fort Worth, mostly sunny 73. Your weather synopsis for South Central Texas. Warm afternoons will continue through midweek with highs ranging from the mid-80s into the mid-90s. Southeasterly winds have now returned and will lead to an uptick in humidity over the next several days. This will result in warmer nights and elevated afternoon heat indices back to above 100 degrees. Expect for the return of morning low clouds and patchy fog may be possible at times, including this morning. Enough moisture exists for the opportunity for isolated to scattered sea breeze showers and thunderstorms Monday through Wednesday. Rain chances also remain through the end of the week into Saturday with the arrival and passage of a front. This front looks to bring a cool down in temperatures in its wake. Your local forecast. Today, partly cloudy this morning, then clearing. Highs in the lower 90s. South winds 10 to 15 miles per hour with gusts up to 25 miles per hour. Tonight, mostly clear in the evening, then becoming partly cloudy. Lows in the upper 60s. Southeast winds 5 to 10 miles per hour. Gusts up to 30 miles per hour, decreasing to 20 miles per hour after midnight. Columbus Day, mostly cloudy in the morning, then becoming partly cloudy. A slight chance of showers. A slight chance of thunderstorms in the afternoon. Highs in the lower 90s. Southeast winds 5 to 10 miles per hour with gusts up to 20 miles per hour. Monday night, partly cloudy in the evening, then becoming mostly cloudy. Lows in the mid-70s. South winds 5 to 10 miles per hour with gusts up to 20 miles per hour. Tuesday, mostly cloudy in the morning, then becoming partly cloudy. Humid with highs in the mid-90s. South winds 5 to 10 miles per hour with gusts up to 25 miles per hour. Tuesday night, mostly clear in the evening, then becoming mostly cloudy. Lows in the mid-70s. Wednesday, mostly cloudy in the morning, then partly cloudy with a chance of showers and thunderstorms in the afternoon. Highs in the lower 90s. Chance of rain 40%. Wednesday night and Thursday, partly cloudy with a slight chance of showers and thunderstorms. Lows in the lower 70s. Highs in the upper 80s. Thursday night, mostly clear in the evening, then becoming partly cloudy. A slight chance of showers. Lows in the upper 60s. Friday, mostly cloudy in the morning, then becoming partly cloudy. A slight chance of showers. Highs in the lower 80s. Friday night and Saturday, partly cloudy. Lows in the upper 50s. Highs in the mid-70s. The Austin Bergstrom Climate Summary for yesterday, October 10, 2026. Yesterday's high temperature of 93 degrees occurred at 3:40 p.m. The normal high is 85. The record high is 97 degrees, which was set in 2019. Yesterday's low temperature of 57 degrees occurred at 6:43 a.m. The normal low is 59. The record low is 43 degrees, which was set in 1970. No precipitation fell yesterday, which leaves the monthly total at 1.75 inches. This is 0.65 inches above the normal amount of 1.10 inches for October. The total precipitation for the year still stands at 25.33 inches, which is 1.80 inches below normal. The record high for today is 96, which occurred in 2020, and the record low is 43, which occurred in 1990. Sunrise today is at 7:30 a.m. and sunset is at 7:04 p.m. The Austin Camp Mabry Climate Summary for yesterday, October 10, 2026. Yesterday's high temperature of 93 degrees occurred at 3:26 p.m. The normal high is 85. The record high is 99 degrees, which was set in 2019. Yesterday's low temperature of 60 degrees occurred at 6:18 a.m. The normal low is 63. The record low is 45 degrees, which was last set in 1990. No precipitation fell yesterday.

Saturday, which leaves the monthly total at 1.96 inches. This is 0.85 inches above the normal amount of 1.11 inches for October. The total precipitation for the year still stands at 26.38 inches, which is 1.43 inches below normal. The record high for today is 99, which occurred in 2020, and the record low is 44, which occurred in 1900. Sunrise today is at 7:30 a.m. and sunset is at 7:04 p.m. You're listening to NOAA Weather Radio, station WXK27, in Austin, Texas, broadcasting on a frequency of 162.4 MHz, originating from the Austin-San Antonio National Weather Service Forecast Office. 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It was mostly sunny. The temperature was 72, the dew point 69, the relative humidity was 90%, the wind south at 5 miles an hour, and the pressure was 30.08 inches and rising. At Camp Mabry, temperature was 74 degrees. Pflugerville sunny 71. Taylor mostly sunny 70. Lago Vista partly sunny 72. Georgetown mostly sunny 75. San Marcos fog was reported 70. Burnett cloudy 73. Junction mostly sunny 70. San Antonio mostly sunny 73. Corpus Christi mostly sunny 80. Houston mostly sunny 77. Once again at Austin Bergstrom it was 72, and at Camp Mabry it was 74. Elsewhere across the state, College Station sunny 72. Amarillo mostly sunny 63. Abilene sunny 72. Dallas-Fort Worth mostly sunny 73. Your weather synopsis for South Central Texas. Warm afternoons will continue through midweek with highs ranging from the mid-80s into the mid-90s. Southeasterly winds have now returned and will lead to an uptick in humidity over the next several days. This will result in warmer nights and elevated afternoon heat indices back to above 100 degrees. Expect for the return of morning low clouds and patchy fog may be possible at times, including this morning. Enough moisture exists for the opportunity for isolated to scattered sea breeze showers and thunderstorms Monday through Wednesday. Rain chances also remain through the end of the week into Saturday with the arrival and passage of a front. This front looks to bring a cool down in temperatures in its wake. Your local forecast. Today, partly cloudy this morning, then clearing. Highs in the lower 90s. South winds 10 to 15 miles per hour with gusts up to 25 miles per hour. Tonight, mostly clear in the evening, then becoming partly cloudy. Lows in the upper 60s. Southeast winds 5 to 10 miles per hour. Gusts up to 30 miles per hour, decreasing to 20 miles per hour after midnight. Columbus Day, mostly cloudy in the morning, then becoming partly cloudy. A slight chance of showers. A slight chance of thunderstorms in the afternoon. Highs in the lower 90s. Southeast winds 5 to 10 miles per hour with gusts up to 20 miles per hour. Monday night, partly cloudy in the evening, then becoming mostly cloudy. Lows in the mid-70s. South winds 5 to 10 miles per hour with gusts up to 20 miles per hour. Tuesday, mostly cloudy in the morning, then becoming partly cloudy. Humid with highs in the mid-90s. South winds 5 to 10 miles per hour with gusts up to 25 miles per hour. Tuesday night, mostly clear in the evening, then becoming mostly cloudy. Lows in the mid-70s. Wednesday, mostly cloudy in the morning, then partly cloudy with a chance of showers and thunderstorms in the afternoon. Highs in the lower 90s. Chance of rain 40%. Wednesday night and Thursday, partly cloudy with a slight chance of showers and thunderstorms. Lows in the lower 70s. Highs in the upper 80s. Thursday night, mostly clear in the evening, then becoming partly cloudy.

light chance of showers. Lows in the upper 60s. Friday, mostly cloudy in the morning, then becoming partly cloudy. A slight chance of showers. Highs in the lower 80s. Friday night and Saturday, partly cloudy. Lows in the upper 50s. Highs in the mid 70s. The Austin Bergstrom Climate Summary for yesterday, October 10, 2026. Yesterday's high temperature of 93 degrees occurred at 3:40 p.m. The normal high is 85. The record high is 97 degrees, which was set in 2019. Yesterday's low temperature of 57 degrees occurred at 6:43 a.m. The normal low is 59. The record low is 43 degrees, which was set in 1970. No precipitation fell yesterday, which leaves the monthly total at 1.75 inches. This is 0.65 inches above the normal amount of 1.10 inches for October. The total precipitation for the year still stands at 25.33 inches, which is 1.80 inches below normal. The record high for today is 96, which occurred in 2020, and the record low is 43, which occurred in 1990. Sunrise today is at 7:30 a.m. and sunset is at 7:04 p.m. The Austin Camp Mabry Climate Summary for yesterday, October 10, 2026. Yesterday's high temperature of 93 degrees occurred at 3:26 p.m. The normal high is 85. The record high is 99 degrees, which was set in 2019. Yesterday's low temperature of 60 degrees occurred at 6:18 a.m. The normal low is 63. The record low is 45 degrees, which was last set in 1990. No precipitation fell yesterday, which leaves the monthly total at 1.96 inches. This is 0.85 inches above the normal amount of 1.11 inches for October. The total precipitation for the year still stands at 26.38 inches, which is 1.43 inches below normal. The record high for today is 99, which occurred in 2020, and the record low is 44, which occurred in 1900. Sunrise today is at 7:30 a.m. and sunset is at 7:04 p.m. You're listening to NOAA Weather Radio, station WXK27, in Austin, Texas, broadcasting on a frequency of 162.4 megahertz, originating from the Austin-San Antonio National Weather Service Forecast Office. The current time is 9:46 a.m. Central Daylight Time. 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It was mostly sunny. The temperature was 72, the dew point 69, the relative humidity was 90%, the wind south at 5 miles an hour, and the pressure was 30.08 inches and rising. At Camp Mabry, temperature was 74 degrees. Pflugerville sunny 71. Taylor mostly sunny 70. Lago Vista partly sunny 72. Georgetown mostly sunny 75. San Marcos fog was reported 70. Burnett cloudy 73. Junction mostly sunny 70. San Antonio mostly sunny 73. Corpus Christi mostly sunny 80. Houston mostly sunny 77. Once again at Austin Bergstrom it was 72, and at Camp Mabry it was 74. Elsewhere across the state, College Station sunny 72. Amarillo mostly sunny 63. Abilene sunny 72. Dallas-Fort Worth mostly sunny 73. Your weather synopsis for South Central Texas. Warm afternoons will continue through midweek with highs ranging from the mid-80s into the mid-90s. Southeasterly winds have now returned and will lead to an uptick in humidity over the next several days. This will result in warmer nights and elevated afternoon heat indices back to above 100 degrees. Expect for the return of morning low clouds and patchy fog may be possible at times, including this morning. Enough moisture exists for the opportunity for isolated to scattered sea breeze showers and thunderstorms Monday through Wednesday. Rain chances also remain through the end of the week into Saturday.

Saturday with the arrival and passage of a front. This front looks to bring a cool down in temperatures in its wake. Your local forecast. Today, partly cloudy this morning, then clearing. Highs in the lower 90s. South winds 10 to 15 miles per hour with gusts up to 25 miles per hour. Tonight, mostly clear in the evening, then becoming partly cloudy. Lows in the upper 60s. Southeast winds 5 to 10 miles per hour. Gusts up to 30 miles per hour, decreasing to 20 miles per hour after midnight. Columbus Day, mostly cloudy in the morning, then becoming partly cloudy. A slight chance of showers. A slight chance of thunderstorms in the afternoon. Highs in the lower 90s. Southeast winds 5 to 10 miles per hour with gusts up to 20 miles per hour. Monday night, partly cloudy in the evening, then becoming mostly cloudy. Lows in the mid-70s. South winds 5 to 10 miles per hour with gusts up to 20 miles per hour. Tuesday, mostly cloudy in the morning, then becoming partly cloudy. Humid with highs in the mid-90s. South winds 5 to 10 miles per hour with gusts up to 25 miles per hour. Tuesday night, mostly clear in the evening, then becoming mostly cloudy. Lows in the mid-70s. Wednesday, mostly cloudy in the morning, then partly cloudy with a chance of showers and thunderstorms in the afternoon. Highs in the lower 90s. Chance of rain 40%. Wednesday night and Thursday, partly cloudy with a slight chance of showers and thunderstorms. Lows in the lower 70s. Highs in the upper 80s. Thursday night, mostly clear in the evening, then becoming partly cloudy. A slight chance of showers. Lows in the upper 60s. Friday, mostly cloudy in the morning, then becoming partly cloudy. A slight chance of showers. Highs in the lower 80s. Friday night and Saturday, partly cloudy. Lows in the upper 50s. Highs in the mid-70s. The Austin Bergstrom Climate Summary for yesterday, October 10, 2026. Yesterday's high temperature of 93 degrees occurred at 3:40 p.m. The normal high is 85. The record high is 97 degrees, which was set in 2019. Yesterday's low temperature of 57 degrees occurred at 6:43 a.m. The normal low is 59. The record low is 43 degrees, which was set in 1970. No precipitation fell yesterday, which leaves the monthly total at 1.75 inches. This is 0.65 inches above the normal amount of 1.10 inches for October. The total precipitation for the year still stands at 25.33 inches, which is 1.80 inches below normal. The record high for today is 96, which occurred in 2020, and the record low is 43, which occurred in 1990. Sunrise today is at 7:30 a.m. and sunset is at 7:04 p.m. The Austin Camp Mabry Climate Summary for yesterday, October 10, 2026. Yesterday's high temperature of 93 degrees occurred at 3:26 p.m. The normal high is 85. The record high is 99 degrees, which was set in 2019. Yesterday's low temperature of 60 degrees occurred at 6:18 a.m. The normal low is 63. The record low is 45 degrees, which was last set in 1990. No precipitation fell yesterday, which leaves the monthly total at 1.96 inches. This is 0.85 inches above the normal amount of 1.11 inches for October. The total precipitation for the year still stands at 26.38 inches, which is 1.43 inches below normal. The record high for today is 99, which occurred in 2020, and the record low is 44, which occurred in 1900. Sunrise today is at 7:30 a.m. and sunset is at 7:04 p.m. You're listening to NOAA Weather Radio, station WXK27, in Austin, Texas, broadcasting on a frequency of 162.4 megahertz, originating from the Austin-San Antonio National Weather Service Forecast Office.

Burn at cloudy 73. Junction mostly sunny 70. San Antonio mostly sunny 73. Corpus Christi mostly sunny 80. Houston mostly sunny 77. Once again at Austin Bergstrom it was 72, and at Camp Mabry it was 74. Elsewhere across the state, College Station sunny 72. Amarillo mostly sunny 63. Abilene sunny 72. Dallas Fort Worth mostly sunny 73. Your weather synopsis for South Central Texas. Warm afternoons will continue through midweek with highs ranging from the mid-80s into the mid-90s. Southeasterly winds have now returned and will lead to an uptick in humidity over the next several days. This will result in warmer nights and elevated afternoon heat indices back to above 100 degrees. Expect for the return of morning low clouds and patchy fog may be possible at times, including this morning. Enough moisture exists for the opportunity for isolated to scattered sea breeze showers and thunderstorms Monday through Wednesday. Rain chances also remain through the end of the week into Saturday with the arrival and passage of a front. This front looks to bring a cool down in temperatures in its wake. Your local forecast. Today, partly cloudy this morning, then clearing. Highs in the lower 90s. South winds 10 to 15 miles per hour with gusts up to 25 miles per hour. Tonight, mostly clear in the evening, then becoming partly cloudy. Lows in the upper 60s. Southeast winds 5 to 10 miles per hour. Gusts up to 30 miles per hour, decreasing to 20 miles per hour after midnight. Columbus Day, mostly cloudy in the morning, then becoming partly cloudy. A slight chance of showers. A slight chance of thunderstorms in the afternoon. Highs in the lower 90s. Southeast winds 5 to 10 miles per hour with gusts up to 20 miles per hour. Monday night, partly cloudy in the evening, then becoming mostly cloudy. Lows in the mid-70s. South winds 5 to 10 miles per hour with gusts up to 20 miles per hour. Tuesday, mostly cloudy in the morning, then becoming partly cloudy. Humid with highs in the mid-90s. South winds 5 to 10 miles per hour with gusts up to 25 miles per hour. Tuesday night, mostly clear in the evening, then becoming mostly cloudy. Lows in the mid-70s. Wednesday, mostly cloudy in the morning, then partly cloudy with a chance of showers and thunderstorms in the afternoon. Highs in the lower 90s. Chance of rain 40%. Wednesday night and Thursday, partly cloudy with a slight chance of showers and thunderstorms. Lows in the lower 70s. Highs in the upper 80s. Thursday night, mostly clear in the evening, then becoming partly cloudy. A slight chance of showers. Lows in the upper 60s. Friday, mostly cloudy in the morning, then becoming partly cloudy. A slight chance of showers. Highs in the lower 80s. Friday night and Saturday, partly cloudy. Lows in the upper 50s. Highs in the mid-70s. The coastal waters forecast from Baffin Bay to Port Aransas out 20 nautical miles. Rest of tonight, southeast winds 10 to 15 knots. Seas 3 to 4 feet, occasionally to 5 feet. Wave detail, east 4 feet at 9 seconds. Sunday, southeast winds around 15 knots with gusts up to 20 knots. Seas 3 to 4 feet, occasionally to 5 feet. Wave detail, east 4 feet at 6 seconds. Sunday night, southeast winds 10 to 15 knots with gusts up to 20 knots. Seas around 4 feet, occasionally to 5 feet. Wave detail, east 4 feet at 6 seconds. A chance of showers with a slight chance of thunderstorms after midnight. Monday, southeast winds 10 to 15 knots. Seas 3 to 4 feet, occasionally to 5 feet. Wave detail, east 4 feet at 6 seconds. A chance of showers and thunderstorms, mainly in the morning. Monday night, southeast winds 10 to 15 knots.

sees around 3 feet. Wave detail, southeast 3 feet at 6 seconds. Tuesday, southeast winds 10 to 15 knots. Seas 3 to 4 feet, occasionally to 5 feet. Wave detail, southeast 3 feet at 6 seconds. Tuesday night, southeast winds around 15 knots with gusts up to 20 knots. Seas 3 to 4 feet, occasionally to 5 feet. Wednesday, southeast winds 15 to 20 knots. Seas around 4 feet, occasionally to 5 feet. Wednesday night, southeast winds 15 to 20 knots. Seas 4 to 5 feet, occasionally to 6 feet. Thursday, southeast winds 10 to 15 knots. Seas 3 to 4 feet, occasionally to 5 feet. Thursday night, southeast winds 10 to 15 knots, diminishing to 5 to 10 knots after midnight. Seas 3 to 4 feet, occasionally to 5 feet. Winds and seas higher and near thunderstorms. The Tropical Weather Outlook. For the North Atlantic, Caribbean Sea, and the Gulf of America, active systems, the Weather Prediction Center is issuing advisories on post-tropical cyclone Isaias, located near the border of Tennessee and Kentucky. Eastern tropical Atlantic, an elongated area of low pressure centered a few hundred miles southwest of the Cabo Verde Islands, is producing a large but disorganized area of showers and thunderstorms extending from these islands southward into the eastern tropical Atlantic. Environmental conditions appear only marginally conducive for some development of this system over the next day or two before upper-level winds become too strong for development by midweek. Regardless of development, heavy rainfall will be possible during the next few days over portions of the Cabo Verde Islands as the system moves slowly northward to north-northwestward. Formation chance through 48 hours, low, 20%. Formation chance through 7 days, low, 20%. 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The current time is 10:01 a.m. Central Daylight Time. The Austin NOAA Weather Radio Roundup. At 9 a.m. at Austin Bergstrom International, it was mostly sunny. The temperature was 72, the dew point 69, the relative humidity was 90%, the wind south at 5 miles an hour, and the pressure was 30.08 inches and rising. At Camp Mabry, temperature was 74 degrees. Pflugerville sunny 71. Taylor mostly sunny 70. Lago Vista partly sunny 72. Georgetown mostly sunny 75. San Marcos fog was reported 70. Burnett cloudy 73. Junction mostly sunny 70. San Antonio mostly sunny 73. Corpus Christi mostly sunny 80. Houston mostly sunny 77. Once again at Austin Bergstrom it was 72, and at Camp Mabry it was 74. Elsewhere across the state, College Station sunny 72. Amarillo mostly sunny 63. Abilene sunny 72. Dallas-Fort Worth mostly sunny 73. Your weather synopsis for South Central Texas. Warm afternoons will continue through midweek with highs ranging from the mid-80s into the mid-90s. Southeasterly winds have now returned and will lead to an uptick in humidity over the next several days. This will result in warmer nights and elevated afternoon heat indices back to above 100 degrees. Expect for the return of morning low clouds and patchy fog may be possible at times, including this morning. Enough moisture exists for the opportunity for isolated to scattered sea breeze showers and thunderstorms Monday through Wednesday. Rain chances also remain through the end of the week into Saturday with the arrival and passage of a front. This front looks to bring a cool down in temperatures in its wake. Your local forecast. Today, partly cloudy this morning, then clearing. Highs in the lower 90s. South winds 10 to 15 miles per hour with gusts up to 25 miles per hour. Tonight,
mostly clear in the evening, then becoming partly cloudy. Lows in the upper 60s. Southeast winds 5 to 10 miles per hour. Gusts up to 30 miles per hour, decreasing to 20 miles per hour after midnight. Columbus Day, mostly cloudy in the morning, then becoming partly cloudy. A slight chance of showers. A slight chance of thunderstorms in the afternoon. Highs in the lower 90s. Southeast winds 5 to 10 miles per hour with gusts up to 20 miles per hour. Monday night, partly cloudy in the evening, then becoming mostly cloudy. Lows in the mid-70s. South winds 5 to 10 miles per hour with gusts up to 20 miles per hour. Tuesday, mostly cloudy in the morning, then becoming partly cloudy. Humid with highs in the mid-90s. South winds 5 to 10 miles per hour with gusts up to 25 miles per hour. Tuesday night, mostly clear in the evening, then becoming mostly cloudy. Lows in the mid-70s. Wednesday, mostly cloudy in the morning, then partly cloudy with a chance of showers and thunderstorms in the afternoon. Highs in the lower 90s. Chance of rain 40%. Wednesday night and Thursday, partly cloudy with a slight chance of showers and thunderstorms. Lows in the lower 70s. Highs in the upper 80s. Thursday night, mostly clear in the evening, then becoming partly cloudy. A slight chance of showers. Lows in the upper 60s. Friday, mostly cloudy in the morning, then becoming partly cloudy. A slight chance of showers. Highs in the lower 80s. Friday night and Saturday, partly cloudy. Lows in the upper 50s. Highs in the mid-70s. 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The current time is 10:06 a.m. Central Daylight Time. Your weather synopsis for South Central Texas. Warm afternoons will continue through midweek with highs ranging from the mid-80s into the mid-90s. Southeasterly winds have now returned and will lead to an uptick in humidity over the next several days. This will result in warmer nights and elevated afternoon heat indices back to above 100 degrees. Expect for the return of morning low clouds and patchy fog may be possible at times, including this morning. Enough moisture exists for the opportunity for isolated to scattered sea breeze showers and thunderstorms Monday through Wednesday. Rain chances also remain through the end of the week into Saturday with the arrival and passage of a front. This front looks to bring a cool down in temperatures in its wake. Your local forecast. Today, partly cloudy this morning, then clearing. Highs in the lower 90s. South winds 10 to 15 miles per hour with gusts up to 25 miles per hour. Tonight, mostly clear in the evening, then becoming partly cloudy. Lows in the upper 60s. Southeast winds 5 to 10 miles per hour. Gusts up to 30 miles per hour, decreasing to 20 miles per hour after midnight. Columbus Day, mostly cloudy in the morning, then becoming partly cloudy. A slight chance of showers. A slight chance of thunderstorms in the afternoon. Highs in the lower 90s. Southeast winds 5 to 10 miles per hour with gusts up to 20 miles per hour. Monday night, partly cloudy in the evening, then becoming mostly cloudy. Lows in the mid-70s. South winds 5 to 10 miles per hour with gusts up to 20 miles per hour. Tuesday, mostly cloudy in the morning, then becoming partly cloudy. Humid with highs in the mid-90s. South winds 5 to 10 miles per hour with gusts up to 25 miles per hour. Tuesday night, mostly clear in the evening, then becoming mostly cloudy. Lows in the mid-70s. Wednesday, mostly cloudy in the morning, then partly cloudy with a chance of showers and thunderstorms in the afternoon. Highs in the lower 90s. Chance of rain 40%.
Wednesday night and Thursday, part

partly cloudy with a slight chance of showers and thunderstorms. Lows in the lower 70s. Highs in the upper 80s. Thursday night, mostly clear in the evening, then becoming partly cloudy. A slight chance of showers. Lows in the upper 60s. Friday, mostly cloudy in the morning, then becoming partly cloudy. A slight chance of showers. Highs in the lower 80s. Friday night and Saturday, partly cloudy. Lows in the upper 50s. Highs in the mid 70s. 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The current time is 10:09 a.m. Central Daylight Time. Your weather synopsis for South Central Texas. Warm afternoons will continue through midweek with highs ranging from the mid-80s into the mid-90s. Southeasterly winds have now returned and will lead to an uptick in humidity over the next several days. This will result in warmer nights and elevated afternoon heat indices back to above 100 degrees. Expect for the return of morning low clouds and patchy fog may be possible at times, including this morning. Enough moisture exists for the opportunity for isolated to scattered sea breeze showers and thunderstorms Monday through Wednesday. Rain chances also remain through the end of the week into Saturday with the arrival and passage of a front. This front looks to bring a cool down in temperatures in its wake. Your local forecast. Today, partly cloudy this morning, then clearing. Highs in the lower 90s. South winds 10 to 15 miles per hour with gusts up to 25 miles per hour. Tonight, mostly clear in the evening, then becoming partly cloudy. Lows in the upper 60s. Southeast winds 5 to 10 miles per hour. Gusts up to 30 miles per hour, decreasing to 20 miles per hour after midnight. Columbus Day, mostly cloudy in the morning, then becoming partly cloudy. A slight chance of showers. A slight chance of thunderstorms in the afternoon. Highs in the lower 90s. Southeast winds 5 to 10 miles per hour with gusts up to 20 miles per hour. Monday night, partly cloudy in the evening, then becoming mostly cloudy. Lows in the mid 70s. South winds 5 to 10 miles per hour with gusts up to 20 miles per hour. Tuesday, mostly cloudy in the morning, then becoming partly cloudy. Humid with highs in the mid-90s. South winds 5 to 10 miles per hour with gusts up to 25 miles per hour. Tuesday night, mostly clear in the evening, then becoming mostly cloudy. Lows in the mid-70s. Wednesday, mostly cloudy in the morning, then partly cloudy with a chance of showers and thunderstorms in the afternoon. Highs in the lower 90s. Chance of rain 40%. Wednesday night and Thursday, partly cloudy with a slight chance of showers and thunderstorms. Lows in the lower 70s. Highs in the upper 80s. Thursday night, mostly clear in the evening, then becoming partly cloudy. A slight chance of showers. Lows in the upper 60s. Friday, mostly cloudy in the morning, then becoming partly cloudy. A slight chance of showers. Highs in the lower 80s. Friday night and Saturday, partly cloudy. Lows in the upper 50s. Highs in the mid 70s. 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The current time is 10:13 a.m. Central Daylight Time. The Austin NOAA Weather Radio Roundup. At 10 a.m. at Austin Bergstrom International, it was mostly sunny. The temperature was 78, the dew point 69, the relative humidity was 73%, the wind south at 9 miles an hour, and the pressure was 30.10 inches and rising. At Camp Mabry, temperature was 78 degrees. Pfluger

mostly sunny 78. Taylor sunny 79. Lago Vista cloudy 77. Georgetown partly sunny 77. San Marcos mostly sunny 76. Burnett partly sunny 76. Junction cloudy 74. San Antonio partly sunny 78. Corpus Christi mostly sunny 86. Houston mostly sunny 82. Once again at Austin Bergstrom it was 78, and at Camp Mabry it was 78. Elsewhere across the state, College Station sunny 77. Amarillo mostly sunny 70. Abilene sunny 75. Dallas-Fort Worth partly sunny 77. 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A weekly test of the NOAA Weather Radio tone alert is conducted each Wednesday between 10 a.m. and noon, unless severe weather is in the area, in which case the weekly test will be postponed until the next good weather day. Our internet address is weather.gov/EWX. Our telephone number is 830-629-0130. Your weather synopsis for South Central Texas. Warm afternoons will continue through midweek with highs ranging from the mid-80s into the mid-90s. Southeasterly winds have now returned and will lead to an uptick in humidity over the next several days. This will result in warmer nights and elevated afternoon heat indices back to above 100 degrees. Expect for the return of morning low clouds and patchy fog may be possible at times, including this morning. Enough moisture exists for the opportunity for isolated to scattered sea breeze showers and thunderstorms Monday through Wednesday. Rain chances also remain through the end of the week into Saturday with the arrival and passage of a front. This front looks to bring a cool down in temperatures in its wake. Your local forecast. Today, partly cloudy this morning, then clearing. Highs in the lower 90s. South winds 10 to 15 miles per hour with gusts up to 25 miles per hour. Tonight, mostly clear in the evening, then becoming partly cloudy. Lows in the upper 60s. Southeast winds 5 to 10 miles per hour. Gusts up to 30 miles per hour, decreasing to 20 miles per hour after midnight. Columbus Day, mostly cloudy in the morning, then becoming partly cloudy. A slight chance of showers. A slight chance of thunderstorms in the afternoon. Highs in the lower 90s. Southeast winds 5 to 10 miles per hour with gusts up to 20 miles per hour. Monday night, partly cloudy in the evening, then becoming mostly cloudy. Lows in the mid-70s. South winds 5 to 10 miles per hour with gusts up to 20 miles per hour. Tuesday, mostly cloudy in the morning, then becoming partly cloudy. Humid with highs in the mid-90s. South winds 5 to 10 miles per hour with gusts up to 25 miles per hour. Tuesday night, mostly clear in the evening, then becoming mostly cloudy. Lows in the mid-70s. Wednesday, mostly cloudy in the morning, then partly cloudy with a chance of showers and thunderstorms in the afternoon. Highs in the lower 90s. Chance of rain 40%. Wednesday night and Thursday, partly cloudy with a slight chance of showers and thunderstorms. Lows in the lower 70s. Highs in the upper 80s. Thursday night, mostly clear in the evening, then becoming partly cloudy. A slight chance of showers. Lows in the upper 60s. Friday, mostly cloudy in the morning, then becoming partly cloudy. A slight chance of showers. Highs in the lower 80s. Friday night and Saturday, partly cloudy. Lows in the upper 50s. Highs in the mid-70s. 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

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The Austin NOAA Weather Radio Roundup. At 10 a.m. at Austin Bergstrom International, it was mostly sunny. The temperature was 78, the dew point 69, the relative humidity was 73%, the wind south at 9 miles an hour, and the pressure was 30.10 inches and rising. At Camp Mabry, temperature was 78 degrees. Pflugerville, mostly sunny, 78. Taylor, sunny, 79. Lago Vista, cloudy, 77. Georgetown, partly sunny, 77. San Marcos, mostly sunny, 76. Burnett, partly sunny, 76. Junction, cloudy, 74. San Antonio, partly sunny, 78. Corpus Christi, mostly sunny, 86. Houston, mostly sunny, 82. Once again, at Austin Bergstrom, it was 78, and at Camp Mabry, it was 78. Elsewhere across the state, College Station, sunny, 77. Amarillo, mostly sunny, 70. Abilene, sunny, 75. Dallas, Fort Worth, partly sunny, 77. Your weather synopsis for South Central Texas. Warm afternoons will continue through midweek with highs ranging from the mid-80s into the mid-90s. Southeasterly winds have now returned and will lead to an uptick in humidity over the next several days. This will result in warmer nights and elevated afternoon heat indices back to above 100 degrees. Expect for the return of morning low clouds and patchy fog may be possible at times, including this morning. Enough moisture exists for the opportunity for isolated to scattered sea breeze showers and thunderstorms Monday through Wednesday. Rain chances also remain through the end of the week into Saturday with the arrival and passage of a front. This front looks to bring a cool down in temperatures in its wake. Your local forecast. Today, partly cloudy this morning, then clearing. Highs in the lower 90s. South winds 10 to 15 miles per hour with gusts up to 25 miles per hour. Tonight, mostly clear in the evening, then becoming partly cloudy. Lows in the upper 60s. Southeast winds 5 to 10 miles per hour. Gusts up to 30 miles per hour, decreasing to 20 miles per hour after midnight. Columbus Day, mostly cloudy in the morning, then becoming partly cloudy. A slight chance of showers. A slight chance of thunderstorms in the afternoon. Highs in the lower 90s. Southeast winds 5 to 10 miles per hour with gusts up to 20 miles per hour. Monday night, partly cloudy in the evening, then becoming mostly cloudy. Lows in the mid-70s. South winds 5 to 10 miles per hour with gusts up to 20 miles per hour. Tuesday, mostly cloudy in the morning, then becoming partly cloudy. Humid with highs in the mid-90s. South winds 5 to 10 miles per hour with gusts up to 25 miles per hour. Tuesday night, mostly clear in the evening, then becoming mostly cloudy. Lows in the mid-70s. Wednesday, mostly cloudy in the morning, then partly cloudy with a chance of showers and thunderstorms in the afternoon. Highs in the lower 90s. Chance of rain 40%. Wednesday night and Thursday, partly cloudy with a slight chance of showers and thunderstorms. Lows in the lower 70s. Highs in the upper 80s. Thursday night, mostly clear in the evening, then becoming partly cloudy. A slight chance of showers. Lows in the upper 60s. Friday, mostly cloudy in the morning, then becoming partly cloudy. A slight chance of showers. Highs in the lower 80s. Friday night and Saturday, partly cloudy. Lows in the upper 50s. Highs in the mid-70s. 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

the Austin NOAA Weather Radio Roundup at 10 a.m. at Austin Bergstrom International. It was mostly sunny. The temperature was 78, the dew point 69, the relative humidity was 73%, the wind south at 9 miles an hour, and the pressure was 30.10 inches and rising. At Camp Mabry, temperature was 78 degrees. Pflugerville, mostly sunny, 78. Taylor, sunny, 79. Lago Vista, cloudy, 77. Georgetown, partly sunny, 77. San Marcos, mostly sunny, 76. Burnett, partly sunny, 76. Junction, cloudy, 74. San Antonio, partly sunny, 78. Corpus Christi, mostly sunny, 86. Houston, mostly sunny, 82. Once again at Austin Bergstrom, it was 78, and at Camp Mabry, it was 78. Elsewhere across the state, College Station, sunny, 77. Amarillo, mostly sunny, 70. Abilene, sunny, 75. Dallas-Fort Worth, partly sunny, 77. Your weather synopsis for South Central Texas. Warm afternoons will continue through midweek with highs ranging from the mid-80s into the mid-90s. Southeasterly winds have now returned and will lead to an uptick in humidity over the next several days. This will result in warmer nights and elevated afternoon heat indices back to above 100 degrees. Expect for the return of morning low clouds and patchy fog may be possible at times, including this morning. Enough moisture exists for the opportunity for isolated to scattered sea breeze showers and thunderstorms Monday through Wednesday. Rain chances also remain through the end of the week into Saturday with the arrival and passage of a front. This front looks to bring a cool down in temperatures in its wake. Your local forecast. Today, partly cloudy this morning, then clearing. Highs in the lower 90s. South winds 10 to 15 miles per hour with gusts up to 25 miles per hour. Tonight, mostly clear in the evening, then becoming partly cloudy. Lows in the upper 60s. Southeast winds 5 to 10 miles per hour. Gusts up to 30 miles per hour, decreasing to 20 miles per hour after midnight. Columbus Day, mostly cloudy in the morning, then becoming partly cloudy. A slight chance of showers. A slight chance of thunderstorms in the afternoon. Highs in the lower 90s. Southeast winds 5 to 10 miles per hour with gusts up to 20 miles per hour. Monday night, partly cloudy in the evening, then becoming mostly cloudy. Lows in the mid-70s. South winds 5 to 10 miles per hour with gusts up to 20 miles per hour. Tuesday, mostly cloudy in the morning, then becoming partly cloudy. Humid with highs in the mid-90s. South winds 5 to 10 miles per hour with gusts up to 25 miles per hour. Tuesday night, mostly clear in the evening, then becoming mostly cloudy. Lows in the mid-70s. Wednesday, mostly cloudy in the morning, then partly cloudy with a chance of showers and thunderstorms in the afternoon. Highs in the lower 90s. Chance of rain 40%. Wednesday night and Thursday, partly cloudy with a slight chance of showers and thunderstorms. Lows in the lower 70s. Highs in the upper 80s. Thursday night, mostly clear in the evening, then becoming partly cloudy. A slight chance of showers. Lows in the upper 60s. Friday, mostly cloudy in the morning, then becoming partly cloudy. A slight chance of showers. Highs in the lower 80s. Friday night and Saturday, partly cloudy. Lows in the upper 50s. Highs in the mid-70s. The coastal waters forecast from Baffin Bay to Port Aransas out 20 nautical miles. Rest of tonight, southeast winds 10 to 15 knots. Seas 3 to 4 feet, occasionally to 5 feet. Wave detail, east 4 feet at 9 seconds. Sunday, southeast winds around 15 knots with gusts up to 20 knots. Seas 3 to 4 feet, occasionally to 5 feet. Wave detail, east 4 feet.

Sunday night. Southeast winds 10 to 15 knots with gusts up to 20 knots. Seas around 4 feet, occasionally to 5 feet. Wave detail, east 4 feet at 6 seconds. A chance of showers with a slight chance of thunderstorms after midnight. Monday, southeast winds 10 to 15 knots. Seas 3 to 4 feet, occasionally to 5 feet. Wave detail, east 4 feet at 6 seconds. A chance of showers and thunderstorms, mainly in the morning. Monday night, southeast winds 10 to 15 knots. Seas around 3 feet. Wave detail, southeast 3 feet at 6 seconds. Tuesday, southeast winds 10 to 15 knots. Seas 3 to 4 feet, occasionally to 5 feet. Wave detail, southeast 3 feet at 6 seconds. Tuesday night, southeast winds around 15 knots with gusts up to 20 knots. Seas 3 to 4 feet, occasionally to 5 feet. Wednesday, southeast winds 15 to 20 knots. Seas around 4 feet, occasionally to 5 feet. Wednesday night, southeast winds 15 to 20 knots. Seas 4 to 5 feet, occasionally to 6 feet. Thursday, southeast winds 10 to 15 knots. Seas 3 to 4 feet, occasionally to 5 feet. Thursday night, southeast winds 10 to 15 knots, diminishing to 5 to 10 knots after midnight. Seas 3 to 4 feet, occasionally to 5 feet. Winds and seas higher and near thunderstorms. The Tropical Weather Outlook. For the North Atlantic, Caribbean Sea and the Gulf of America, active systems, the Weather Prediction Center is issuing advisories on post-tropical cyclone Isaias, located near the border of Tennessee and Kentucky. Eastern tropical Atlantic and elongated area of low pressure centered a few hundred miles southwest of the Cabo Verde Islands is producing a large but disorganized area of showers and thunderstorms extending from these islands southward into the eastern tropical Atlantic. Environmental conditions appear only marginally conducive for some development of this system over the next day or two before upper-level winds become too strong for development by midweek. Regardless of development, heavy rainfall will be possible during the next few days over portions of the Cabo Verde Islands as the system moves slowly northward to north and northwestward. Formation chance through 48 hours, low, 20%. Formation chance through 7 days, low, 20%. 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The current time is 10:32 a.m. Central Daylight Time. The Austin NOAA Weather Radio Roundup. At 10 a.m. at Austin Bergstrom International, it was mostly sunny. The temperature was 78, the dew point 69, the relative humidity was 73%, the wind south at 9 miles an hour, and the pressure was 30.10 inches and rising. At Camp Mabry, temperature was 78 degrees. Pflugerville mostly sunny 78. Taylor sunny 79. Lago Vista cloudy 77. Georgetown partly sunny 77. San Marcos mostly sunny 76. Burnett partly sunny 76. Junction cloudy 74. San Antonio partly sunny 78. Corpus Christi mostly sunny 86. Houston mostly sunny 82. Junction cloudy 74. San Antonio partly sunny 78. Corpus Christi mostly sunny 86. Houston mostly sunny 82. Once again at Austin Bergstrom it was 78, and at Camp Mabry it was 78. Elsewhere across the state, College Station sunny 77. Amarillo mostly sunny 70. Abilene sunny 75. Dallas-Fort Worth partly sunny 77. Your weather synopsis for South Central Texas. Warm afternoons will continue through midweek with highs ranging from the mid-80s into the mid-90s. Southeasterly winds have now returned

and will lead to an uptick in humidity over the next several days. This will result in warmer nights and elevated afternoon heat indices back to above 100 degrees. Expect for the return of morning low clouds and patchy fog may be possible at times, including this morning. Enough moisture exists for the opportunity for isolated to scattered sea breeze showers and thunderstorms Monday through Wednesday. Rain chances also remain through the end of the week into Saturday with the arrival and passage of a front. This front looks to bring a cool down in temperatures in its wake. Your local forecast. Today, partly cloudy this morning, then clearing. Highs in the lower 90s. South winds 10 to 15 miles per hour with gusts up to 25 miles per hour. Tonight, mostly clear in the evening, then becoming partly cloudy. Lows in the upper 60s. Southeast winds 5 to 10 miles per hour. Gusts up to 30 miles per hour, decreasing to 20 miles per hour after midnight. Columbus Day, mostly cloudy in the morning, then becoming partly cloudy. A slight chance of showers. A slight chance of thunderstorms in the afternoon. Highs in the lower 90s. Southeast winds 5 to 10 miles per hour with gusts up to 20 miles per hour. Monday night, partly cloudy in the evening, then becoming mostly cloudy. Lows in the mid 70s. South winds 5 to 10 miles per hour with gusts up to 20 miles per hour. Tuesday, mostly cloudy in the morning, then becoming partly cloudy. Humid with highs in the mid-90s. South winds 5 to 10 miles per hour with gusts up to 25 miles per hour. Tuesday night, mostly clear in the evening, then becoming mostly cloudy. Lows in the mid-70s. Wednesday, mostly cloudy in the morning, then partly cloudy with a chance of showers and thunderstorms in the afternoon. Highs in the lower 90s. Chance of rain 40%. Wednesday night and Thursday, partly cloudy with a slight chance of showers and thunderstorms. Lows in the lower 70s. Highs in the upper 80s. Thursday night, mostly clear in the evening, then becoming partly cloudy. A slight chance of showers. Lows in the upper 60s. Friday, mostly cloudy in the morning, then becoming partly cloudy. A slight chance of showers. Highs in the lower 80s. Friday night and Saturday, partly cloudy. Lows in the upper 50s. Highs in the mid 70s. 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The current time is 10:37 a.m. Central Daylight Time. The Austin NOAA Weather Radio Roundup, at 10 a.m. at Austin Bergstrom International, it was mostly sunny. The temperature was 78, the dew point 69, the relative humidity was 73%, the wind south at 9 miles an hour, and the pressure was 30.10 inches and rising. At Camp Mabree, temperature was 78 degrees. Pflugerville, mostly sunny, 78. Taylor, sunny, 79. Lago Vista, cloudy, 77. Georgetown, partly sunny, 77. San Marcos, mostly sunny, 76. Burnett, partly sunny, 76. Junction, cloudy, 74. San Antonio, partly sunny, 78. Corpus Christi, mostly sunny, 86. Houston, mostly sunny, 82. Once again at Austin Bergstrom, it was 78, and at Camp Mabree, it was 78. Elsewhere across the state, College Station, sunny, 77. Amarillo, mostly sunny, 70. Abilene, sunny, 75. Dallas-Fort Worth, partly sunny, 77. Your weather synopsis for South Central Texas. Warm afternoons will continue through midweek with highs ranging from the mid-80s into the mid-90s. Southeasterly winds have now returned and will lead to an uptick in humidity over the next several days.
This will result in warmer nights and elevated afternoon heat indices back to above 100 degrees.

Expect for the return of morning low clouds and patchy fog may be possible at times, including this morning. Enough moisture exists for the opportunity for isolated to scattered sea breeze showers and thunderstorms Monday through Wednesday. Rain chances also remain through the end of the week into Saturday with the arrival and passage of a front. This front looks to bring a cool down in temperatures in its wake. Your local forecast. Today, partly cloudy this morning, then clearing. Highs in the lower 90s. South winds 10 to 15 miles per hour with gusts up to 25 miles per hour. Tonight, mostly clear in the evening, then becoming partly cloudy. Lows in the upper 60s. Southeast winds 5 to 10 miles per hour. Gusts up to 30 miles per hour, decreasing to 20 miles per hour after midnight. Columbus Day, mostly cloudy in the morning, then becoming partly cloudy. A slight chance of showers. A slight chance of thunderstorms in the afternoon. Highs in the lower 90s. Southeast winds 5 to 10 miles per hour with gusts up to 20 miles per hour. Monday night, partly cloudy in the evening, then becoming mostly cloudy. Lows in the mid-70s. South winds 5 to 10 miles per hour with gusts up to 20 miles per hour. Tuesday, mostly cloudy in the morning, then becoming partly cloudy. Humid with highs in the mid-90s. South winds 5 to 10 miles per hour with gusts up to 25 miles per hour. Tuesday night, mostly clear in the evening, then becoming mostly cloudy. Lows in the mid-70s. Wednesday, mostly cloudy in the morning, then partly cloudy with a chance of showers and thunderstorms in the afternoon. Highs in the lower 90s. Chance of rain 40%. Wednesday night and Thursday, partly cloudy with a slight chance of showers and thunderstorms. Lows in the lower 70s. Highs in the upper 80s. Thursday night, mostly clear in the evening, then becoming partly cloudy. A slight chance of showers. Lows in the upper 60s. Friday, mostly cloudy in the morning, then becoming partly cloudy. A slight chance of showers. Highs in the lower 80s. Friday night and Saturday, partly cloudy. Lows in the upper 50s. Highs in the mid-70s. 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The current time is 10:41 a.m. Central Daylight Time. The Austin, NOAA Weather Radio Roundup. At 10 a.m. at Austin Bergstrom International, it was mostly sunny. The temperature was 78, the dew point 69, the relative humidity was 73%, the wind south at 9 miles an hour, and the pressure was 30.10 inches and rising. At Camp Mabry, temperature was 78 degrees. Pflugerville mostly sunny 78. Taylor sunny 79. Lago Vista cloudy 77. Georgetown partly sunny 77. San Marcos mostly sunny 76. Burnett partly sunny 76. Junction cloudy 74. San Antonio partly sunny 78. Corpus Christi mostly sunny 86. Houston mostly sunny 82. Once again at Austin Bergstrom it was 78, and at Camp Mabry it was 78. Elsewhere across the state, College Station sunny 77. Amarillo mostly sunny 70. Abilene sunny 75. Dallas-Fort Worth partly sunny 77. Your weather synopsis for South Central Texas. Warm afternoons will continue through midweek with highs ranging from the mid-80s into the mid-90s. Southeasterly winds have now returned and will lead to an uptick in humidity over the next several days. This will result in warmer nights and elevated afternoon heat indices back to above 100 degrees. Expect for the return of morning low clouds and patchy fog may be possible at times, including this morning. Enough moisture exists for the opportunity for

isolated to scattered sea breeze showers and thunderstorms Monday through Wednesday. Rain chances also remain through the end of the week into Saturday with the arrival and passage of a front. This front looks to bring a cool down in temperatures in its wake. Your local forecast. Today, partly cloudy this morning, then clearing. Highs in the lower 90s. South winds 10 to 15 miles per hour with gusts up to 25 miles per hour. Tonight, mostly clear in the evening, then becoming partly cloudy. Lows in the upper 60s. Southeast winds 5 to 10 miles per hour. Gusts up to 30 miles per hour, decreasing to 20 miles per hour after midnight. Columbus Day, mostly cloudy in the morning, then becoming partly cloudy. A slight chance of showers. A slight chance of thunderstorms in the afternoon. Highs in the lower 90s. Southeast winds 5 to 10 miles per hour with gusts up to 20 miles per hour. Monday night, partly cloudy in the evening, then becoming mostly cloudy. Lows in the mid-70s. South winds 5 to 10 miles per hour with gusts up to 20 miles per hour. Tuesday, mostly cloudy in the morning, then becoming partly cloudy. Humid with highs in the mid-90s. South winds 5 to 10 miles per hour with gusts up to 25 miles per hour. Tuesday night, mostly clear in the evening, then becoming mostly cloudy. Lows in the mid-70s. Wednesday, mostly cloudy in the morning, then partly cloudy with a chance of showers and thunderstorms in the afternoon. Highs in the lower 90s. Chance of rain 40%. Wednesday night and Thursday, partly cloudy with a slight chance of showers and thunderstorms. Lows in the lower 70s. Highs in the upper 80s. Thursday night, mostly clear in the evening, then becoming partly cloudy. A slight chance of showers. Lows in the upper 60s. Friday, mostly cloudy in the morning, then becoming partly cloudy. A slight chance of showers. Highs in the lower 80s. Friday night and Saturday, partly cloudy. Lows in the upper 50s. Highs in the mid-70s. 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The current time is 10:46 a.m. Central Daylight Time. The Austin, NOAA Weather Radio Roundup. At 10 a.m. at Austin Bergstrom International, it was mostly sunny. The temperature was 78, the dew point 69, the relative humidity was 73%, the wind south at 9 miles an hour, and the pressure was 30.10 inches and rising. At Camp Mabry, temperature was 78 degrees. Pflugerville mostly sunny 78. Taylor sunny 79. Lago Vista cloudy 77. Georgetown partly sunny 77. San Marcos mostly sunny 76. Burnett partly sunny 76. Junction cloudy 74. San Antonio partly sunny 78. Corpus Christi mostly sunny 86. Houston mostly sunny 82. Once again at Austin Bergstrom it was 78, and at Camp Mabry it was 78. Elsewhere across the state, College Station sunny 77. Amarillo mostly sunny 70. Abilene sunny 75. Dallas-Fort Worth partly sunny 77. Your weather synopsis for South Central Texas. Warm afternoons will continue through midweek with highs ranging from the mid-80s into the mid-90s. Southeasterly winds have now returned and will lead to an uptick in humidity over the next several days. This will result in warmer nights and elevated afternoon heat indices back to above 100 degrees. Expect for the return of morning low clouds and patchy fog may be possible at times, including this morning. Enough moisture exists for the opportunity for isolated to scattered sea breeze showers and thunderstorms Monday through Wednesday.
Rain chances also remain through the end of the week into Saturday with the arrival and passing.

This front looks to bring a cool down in temperatures in its wake. Your local forecast. Today, partly cloudy this morning, then clearing. Highs in the lower 90s. South winds 10 to 15 miles per hour with gusts up to 25 miles per hour. Tonight, mostly clear in the evening, then becoming partly cloudy. Lows in the upper 60s. Southeast winds 5 to 10 miles per hour. Gusts up to 30 miles per hour, decreasing to 20 miles per hour after midnight. Columbus Day, mostly cloudy in the morning, then becoming partly cloudy. A slight chance of showers. A slight chance of thunderstorms in the afternoon. Highs in the lower 90s. Southeast winds 5 to 10 miles per hour with gusts up to 20 miles per hour. Monday night, partly cloudy in the evening, then becoming mostly cloudy. Lows in the mid 70s. South winds 5 to 10 miles per hour with gusts up to 20 miles per hour. Tuesday, mostly cloudy in the morning, then becoming partly cloudy. Humid with highs in the mid 90s. South winds 5 to 10 miles per hour with gusts up to 25 miles per hour. Tuesday night, mostly clear in the evening, then becoming mostly cloudy. Lows in the mid 70s. Wednesday, mostly cloudy in the morning, then partly cloudy with a chance of showers and thunderstorms in the afternoon. Highs in the lower 90s. Chance of rain 40%. Wednesday night and Thursday, partly cloudy with a slight chance of showers and thunderstorms. Lows in the lower 70s. Highs in the upper 80s. Thursday night, mostly clear in the evening, then becoming partly cloudy. A slight chance of showers. Lows in the upper 60s. Friday, mostly cloudy in the morning, then becoming partly cloudy. A slight chance of showers. Highs in the lower 80s. Friday night and Saturday, partly cloudy. Lows in the upper 50s. Highs in the mid 70s. 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The current time is 10:51 a.m. Central Daylight Time. The Austin, NOAA Weather Radio Roundup, at 10 a.m. at Austin Bergstrom International, it was mostly sunny. The temperature was 78, the dew point 69, the relative humidity was 73%, the wind south at 9 miles an hour, and the pressure was 30.10 inches and rising. At Camp Mabry, temperature was 78 degrees. Pflugerville, mostly sunny, 78. Taylor, sunny, 79. Lago Vista, cloudy, 77. Georgetown, partly sunny, 77. San Marcos, mostly sunny, 76. Burnett, partly sunny, 76. Junction, cloudy, 74. San Antonio, partly sunny, 78. Corpus Christi, mostly sunny, 86. Houston, mostly sunny, 82. Once again at Austin Bergstrom, it was 78, and at Camp Mabry, it was 78. Elsewhere across the state, College Station, sunny, 77. Amarillo, mostly sunny, 70. Abilene, sunny, 75. Dallas-Fort Worth, partly sunny, 77. Your weather synopsis for South Central Texas. Warm afternoons will continue through midweek with highs ranging from the mid-80s into the mid-90s. Southeasterly winds have now returned and will lead to an uptick in humidity over the next several days. This will result in warmer nights and elevated afternoon heat indices back to above 100 degrees. Expect for the return of morning low clouds and patchy fog may be possible at times, including this morning. Enough moisture exists for the opportunity for isolated to scattered sea breeze showers and thunderstorms Monday through Wednesday. Rain chances also remain through the end of the week into Saturday with the arrival and passage of a front. This front looks to bring a cool down in temperatures in its wake. Your local forecast. Today, partly cloudy.

Monday night, partly cloudy in the evening, then becoming mostly cloudy. Lows in the mid-70s. South winds 5 to 10 miles per hour with gusts up to 20 miles per hour. Tuesday, mostly cloudy in the morning, then becoming partly cloudy. Humid with highs in the mid-90s. South winds 5 to 10 miles per hour with gusts up to 25 miles per hour. Tuesday night, mostly clear in the evening, then becoming mostly cloudy. Lows in the mid-70s. Wednesday, mostly cloudy in the morning, then partly cloudy with a chance of showers and thunderstorms in the afternoon. Highs in the lower 90s. Chance of rain 40%. Wednesday night and Thursday, partly cloudy with a slight chance of showers and thunderstorms. Lows in the lower 70s. Highs in the upper 80s. Thursday night, mostly clear in the evening, then becoming partly cloudy. A slight chance of showers. Lows in the upper 60s. Friday, mostly cloudy in the morning, then becoming partly cloudy. A slight chance of showers. Highs in the lower 80s. Friday night and Saturday, partly cloudy. Lows in the upper 50s. Highs in the mid-70s. 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At 10 a.m. at Austin Bergstrom International, it was mostly sunny. The temperature was 78, the dew point 69, the relative humidity was 73%, the wind south at 9 miles an hour, and the pressure was 30.10 inches and rising. At Camp Mabry, temperature was 78 degrees. Pflugerville mostly sunny 78. Taylor sunny 79. Lago Vista cloudy 77. Georgetown partly sunny 77. San Marcos mostly sunny 76. Burnett partly sunny 76. Junction cloudy 74. San Antonio partly sunny 78. Corpus Christi mostly sunny 86. Houston mostly sunny 82. Once again at Austin Bergstrom it was 78, and at Camp Mabry it was 78. Elsewhere across the state, College Station sunny 77. Amarillo mostly sunny 70. Abilene sunny 75. Dallas-Fort Worth partly sunny 77. The coastal waters forecast from Baffin Bay to Port Aransas out 20 nautical miles. Rest of tonight, southeast winds 10 to 15 knots. Seas 3 to 4 feet, occasionally to 5 feet. Wave detail, east 4 feet at 9 seconds. Sunday, southeast winds around 15 knots with gusts up to 20 knots. Seas 3 to 4 feet, occasionally to 5 feet. Wave detail, east 4 feet at 6 seconds. Sunday night, southeast winds 10 to 15 knots with gusts up to 20 knots. Seas around 4 feet, occasionally to 5 feet. Wave detail, east 4 feet at 6 seconds. A chance of showers with a slight chance of thunderstorms after midnight. Monday, southeast winds 10 to 15 knots. Seas 3 to 4 feet, occasionally to 5 feet. Wave detail, east 4 feet at 6 seconds. A chance of showers and thunderstorms, mainly in the morning. Monday night, southeast winds 10 to 15 knots. Seas around 3 feet. Wave detail, southeast 3 feet at 6 seconds. Tuesday, southeast winds 10 to 15 knots. Seas 3 to 4 feet, occasionally to 5 feet. Wave detail, southeast 3 feet at 6 seconds. Tuesday night, southeast winds around 15 knots with gusts up to 20 knots. Seas 3 to 4 feet, occasionally to 5 feet. Wednesday, southeast winds 15 to 20 knots. Seas around 4 feet, occasionally to 5 feet. Wednesday night, southeast winds

sees 4 to 5 feet, occasionally to 6 feet. Thursday, southeast winds 10 to 15 knots. Sees 3 to 4 feet, occasionally to 5 feet. Thursday night, southeast winds 10 to 15 knots, diminishing to 5 to 10 knots after midnight. Sees 3 to 4 feet, occasionally to 5 feet. Winds and seas higher and near thunderstorms. The Tropical Weather Outlook. For the North Atlantic, Caribbean Sea, and the Gulf of America, active systems, the Weather Prediction Center is issuing advisories on post-tropical cyclone Isaias, located near the border of Tennessee and Kentucky. Eastern tropical Atlantic, an elongated area of low pressure centered a few hundred miles southwest of the Cabo Verde Islands, is producing a large but disorganized area of showers and thunderstorms extending from these islands southward into the eastern tropical Atlantic. Environmental conditions appear only marginally conducive for some development of this system over the next day or two before upper-level winds become too strong for development by midweek. Regardless of development, heavy rainfall will be possible during the next few days over portions of the Cabo Verde Islands as the system moves slowly northward to north and northwestward. Formation chance through 48 hours, low, 20%. Formation chance through 7 days, low, 20%. Your weather synopsis for South Central Texas. Warm afternoons will continue through midweek with highs ranging from the mid-80s into the mid-90s. Southeasterly winds have now returned and will lead to an uptick in humidity over the next several days. This will result in warmer nights and elevated afternoon heat indices back to above 100 degrees. Expect for the return of morning low clouds and patchy fog may be possible at times, including this morning. Enough moisture exists for the opportunity for isolated to scattered sea breeze showers and thunderstorms Monday through Wednesday. Rain chances also remain through the end of the week into Saturday with the arrival and passage of a front. This front looks to bring a cool down in temperatures in its wake. Your local forecast. Today, partly cloudy this morning, then clearing. Highs in the lower 90s. South winds 10 to 15 miles per hour with gusts up to 25 miles per hour. Tonight, mostly clear in the evening, then becoming partly cloudy. Lows in the upper 60s. Southeast winds 5 to 10 miles per hour. Gusts up to 30 miles per hour, decreasing to 20 miles per hour after midnight. Columbus Day, mostly cloudy in the morning, then becoming partly cloudy. A slight chance of showers. A slight chance of thunderstorms in the afternoon. Highs in the lower 90s. Southeast winds 5 to 10 miles per hour with gusts up to 20 miles per hour. Monday night, partly cloudy in the evening, then becoming mostly cloudy. Lows in the mid 70s. South winds 5 to 10 miles per hour with gusts up to 20 miles per hour. Tuesday, mostly cloudy in the morning, then becoming partly cloudy. Humid with highs in the mid-90s. South winds 5 to 10 miles per hour with gusts up to 25 miles per hour. Tuesday night, mostly clear in the evening, then becoming mostly cloudy. Lows in the mid-70s. Wednesday, mostly cloudy in the morning, then partly cloudy with a chance of showers and thunderstorms in the afternoon. Highs in the lower 90s. Chance of rain 40%. Wednesday night and Thursday, partly cloudy with a slight chance of showers and thunderstorms. Lows in the lower 70s. Highs in the upper 80s. Thursday night, mostly clear in the evening, then becoming partly cloudy. A slight chance of showers. Lows in the upper 60s. Friday, mostly cloudy in the morning, then becoming partly cloudy. A slight chance of showers. Highs in the lower 80s. Friday night and Saturday, partly cloudy. Lows in the upper 50s. Highs in the mid 70s. 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

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The Austin NOAA Weather Radio Roundup. At 10 a.m. at Austin Bergstrom International, it was mostly sunny. The temperature was 78, the dew point 69, the relative humidity was 73%, the wind south at 9 miles an hour, and the pressure was 30.10 inches and rising. At Camp Mabry, temperature was 78 degrees. Pflugerville, mostly sunny, 78. Taylor, sunny, 79. Lago Vista, cloudy, 77. Georgetown, partly sunny, 77. San Marcos, mostly sunny, 76. Burnett, partly sunny, 76. Junction, cloudy, 74. San Antonio, partly sunny, 78. Corpus Christi, mostly sunny, 86. Houston, mostly sunny, 82. Once again at Austin Bergstrom, it was 78, and at Camp Mabry, it was 78. Elsewhere across the state, College Station, sunny, 77. Amarillo, mostly sunny, 70. Abilene, sunny, 75. Dallas-Fort Worth, partly sunny, 77. Your weather synopsis for South Central Texas. Warm afternoons will continue through midweek with highs ranging from the mid-80s into the mid-90s. Southeasterly winds have now returned and will lead to an uptick in humidity over the next several days. This will result in warmer nights and elevated afternoon heat indices back to above 100 degrees. Expect for the return of morning low clouds and patchy fog may be possible at times, including this morning. Enough moisture exists for the opportunity for isolated to scattered sea breeze showers and thunderstorms Monday through Wednesday. Rain chances also remain through the end of the week into Saturday with the arrival and passage of a front. This front looks to bring a cool down in temperatures in its wake. Your local forecast. Today, partly cloudy this morning, then clearing. Highs in the lower 90s. South winds 10 to 15 miles per hour with gusts up to 25 miles per hour. Tonight, mostly clear in the evening, then becoming partly cloudy. Lows in the upper 60s. Southeast winds 5 to 10 miles per hour. Gusts up to 30 miles per hour, decreasing to 20 miles per hour after midnight. Columbus Day, mostly cloudy in the morning, then becoming partly cloudy. A slight chance of showers. A slight chance of thunderstorms in the afternoon. Highs in the lower 90s. Southeast winds 5 to 10 miles per hour with gusts up to 20 miles per hour. Monday night, partly cloudy in the evening, then becoming mostly cloudy. Lows in the mid-70s. South winds 5 to 10 miles per hour with gusts up to 20 miles per hour. Tuesday, mostly cloudy in the morning, then becoming partly cloudy. Humid with highs in the mid-90s. South winds 5 to 10 miles per hour with gusts up to 25 miles per hour. Tuesday night, mostly clear in the evening, then becoming mostly cloudy. Lows in the mid-70s. Wednesday, mostly cloudy in the morning, then partly cloudy with a chance of showers and thunderstorms in the afternoon. Highs in the lower 90s. Chance of rain 40%. Wednesday night and Thursday, partly cloudy with a slight chance of showers and thunderstorms. Lows in the lower 70s. Highs in the upper 80s. Thursday night, mostly clear in the evening, then becoming partly cloudy. A slight chance of showers. Lows in the upper 60s. Friday, mostly cloudy in the morning, then becoming partly cloudy. A slight chance of showers. Highs in the lower 80s. Friday night and Saturday, partly cloudy. Lows in the upper 50s. Highs in the mid-70s. 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The current time is 11:09 a.m. Central Daylight Time. Your weather synopsis.

Warm afternoons will continue through midweek with highs ranging from the mid-80s into the mid-90s. Southeasterly winds have now returned and will lead to an uptick in humidity over the next several days. This will result in warmer nights and elevated afternoon heat indices back to above 100 degrees. Expect for the return of morning low clouds and patchy fog may be possible at times, including this morning. Enough moisture exists for the opportunity for isolated to scattered sea breeze showers and thunderstorms Monday through Wednesday. Rain chances also remain through the end of the week into Saturday with the arrival and passage of a front. This front looks to bring a cool down in temperatures in its wake. Your local forecast. Today, partly cloudy this morning, then clearing. Highs in the lower 90s. South winds 10 to 15 miles per hour with gusts up to 25 miles per hour. Tonight, mostly clear in the evening, then becoming partly cloudy. Lows in the upper 60s. Southeast winds 5 to 10 miles per hour. Gusts up to 30 miles per hour, decreasing to 20 miles per hour after midnight. Columbus Day, mostly cloudy in the morning, then becoming partly cloudy. A slight chance of showers. A slight chance of thunderstorms in the afternoon. Highs in the lower 90s. Southeast winds 5 to 10 miles per hour with gusts up to 20 miles per hour. Monday night, partly cloudy in the evening, then becoming mostly cloudy. Lows in the mid-70s. South winds 5 to 10 miles per hour with gusts up to 20 miles per hour. Tuesday, mostly cloudy in the morning, then becoming partly cloudy. Humid with highs in the mid-90s. South winds 5 to 10 miles per hour with gusts up to 25 miles per hour. Tuesday night, mostly clear in the evening, then becoming mostly cloudy. Lows in the mid-70s. Wednesday, mostly cloudy in the morning, then partly cloudy with a chance of showers and thunderstorms in the afternoon. Highs in the lower 90s. Chance of rain 40%. Wednesday night and Thursday, partly cloudy with a slight chance of showers and thunderstorms. Lows in the lower 70s. Highs in the upper 80s. Thursday night, mostly clear in the evening, then becoming partly cloudy. A slight chance of showers. Lows in the upper 60s. Friday, mostly cloudy in the morning, then becoming partly cloudy. A slight chance of showers. Highs in the lower 80s. Friday night and Saturday, partly cloudy. Lows in the upper 50s. Highs in the mid-70s. 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The current time is 11:13 a.m. Central Daylight Time. Your weather synopsis for South Central Texas. Warm afternoons will continue through midweek with highs ranging from the mid-80s into the mid-90s. Southeasterly winds have now returned and will lead to an uptick in humidity over the next several days. This will result in warmer nights and elevated afternoon heat indices back to above 100 degrees. Expect for the return of morning low clouds and patchy fog may be possible at times, including this morning. Enough moisture exists for the opportunity for isolated to scattered sea breeze showers and thunderstorms Monday through Wednesday. Rain chances also remain through the end of the week into Saturday with the arrival and passage of a front. This front looks to bring a cool down in temperatures in its wake. 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A weekly test of the NOAA Weather Radio tone alert is conducted each Wednesday between 10 a.m. and noon, unless severe weather is in the area, in which case the weekly test will be postponed until the next good weather day. 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

/EWX. Our telephone number is 830-629-0130. Your local forecast. Today, partly cloudy this morning, then clearing. Highs in the lower 90s. South winds 10 to 15 miles per hour with gusts up to 25 miles per hour. Tonight, mostly clear in the evening, then becoming partly cloudy. Lows in the upper 60s. Southeast winds 5 to 10 miles per hour. Gusts up to 30 miles per hour, decreasing to 20 miles per hour after midnight. Columbus Day, mostly cloudy in the morning, then becoming partly cloudy. A slight chance of showers. A slight chance of thunderstorms in the afternoon. Highs in the lower 90s. Southeast winds 5 to 10 miles per hour with gusts up to 20 miles per hour. Monday night, partly cloudy in the evening, then becoming mostly cloudy. Lows in the mid-70s. South winds 5 to 10 miles per hour with gusts up to 20 miles per hour. Tuesday, mostly cloudy in the morning, then becoming partly cloudy. Humid with highs in the mid-90s. South winds 5 to 10 miles per hour with gusts up to 25 miles per hour. Tuesday night, mostly clear in the evening, then becoming mostly cloudy. Lows in the mid-70s. Wednesday, mostly cloudy in the morning, then partly cloudy with a chance of showers and thunderstorms in the afternoon. Highs in the lower 90s. Chance of rain 40%. Wednesday night and Thursday, partly cloudy with a slight chance of showers and thunderstorms. Lows in the lower 70s. Highs in the upper 80s. Thursday night, mostly clear in the evening, then becoming partly cloudy. A slight chance of showers. Lows in the upper 60s. Friday, mostly cloudy in the morning, then becoming partly cloudy. A slight chance of showers. Highs in the lower 80s. Friday night and Saturday, partly cloudy. Lows in the upper 50s. Highs in the mid-70s. 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The current time is 11:17 a.m. Central Daylight Time. The Austin NOAA Weather Radio Roundup. At 11 a.m. at Austin Bergstrom International, it was partly sunny. The temperature was 82, the dew point 68. The relative humidity was 62%, the wind south at 15 miles an hour gusting to 23, and the pressure was 30.11 inches and rising. At Camp Mabry, temperature was 81 degrees. Pflugerville mostly sunny 81. Taylor partly sunny 82. Lago Vista partly sunny 79. Georgetown partly sunny 79. San Marcos mostly sunny 83. Burnett sunny 80. Junction mostly sunny 76. San Antonio partly sunny 81. Corpus Christi mostly sunny 88. Houston mostly sunny 84. Once again at Austin Bergstrom it was 82, and at Camp Mabry it was 81. Elsewhere across the state, College Station sunny 81. Amarillo mostly sunny 73. Abilene sunny 78. Dallas-Fort Worth partly sunny 80. Your weather synopsis for South Central Texas. Warm afternoons will continue through midweek with highs ranging from the mid-80s into the mid-90s. Southeasterly winds have now returned and will lead to an uptick in humidity over the next several days. This will result in warmer nights and elevated afternoon heat indices back to above 100 degrees. Expect for the return of morning low clouds and patchy fog may be possible at times, including this morning. Enough moisture exists for the opportunity for isolated to scattered sea breeze showers and thunderstorms Monday through Wednesday. Rain chances also remain through the end of the week into Saturday with the arrival and passage of a front. This front looks to bring a cool down in temperatures in its wake.

your local forecast. Today, partly cloudy this morning, then clearing. Highs in the lower 90s. South winds 10 to 15 miles per hour with gusts up to 25 miles per hour. Tonight, mostly clear in the evening, then becoming partly cloudy. Lows in the upper 60s. Southeast winds 5 to 10 miles per hour. Gusts up to 30 miles per hour, decreasing to 20 miles per hour after midnight. Columbus Day, mostly cloudy in the morning, then becoming partly cloudy. A slight chance of showers. A slight chance of thunderstorms in the afternoon. Highs in the lower 90s. Southeast winds 5 to 10 miles per hour with gusts up to 20 miles per hour. Monday night, partly cloudy in the evening, then becoming mostly cloudy. Lows in the mid-70s. South winds 5 to 10 miles per hour with gusts up to 20 miles per hour. Tuesday, mostly cloudy in the morning, then becoming partly cloudy. Humid with highs in the mid-90s. South winds 5 to 10 miles per hour with gusts up to 25 miles per hour. Tuesday night, mostly clear in the evening, then becoming mostly cloudy. Lows in the mid-70s. Wednesday, mostly cloudy in the morning, then partly cloudy with a chance of showers and thunderstorms in the afternoon. Highs in the lower 90s. Chance of rain 40%. Wednesday night and Thursday, partly cloudy with a slight chance of showers and thunderstorms. Lows in the lower 70s. Highs in the upper 80s. Thursday night, mostly clear in the evening, then becoming partly cloudy. A slight chance of showers. Lows in the upper 60s. Friday, mostly cloudy in the morning, then becoming partly cloudy. A slight chance of showers. Highs in the lower 80s. Friday night and Saturday, partly cloudy. Lows in the upper 50s. Highs in the mid-70s. 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The current time is 11:22 a.m. Central Daylight Time. The Austin NOAA Weather Radio Roundup. At 11 a.m. at Austin Bergstrom International, it was partly sunny. The temperature was 82, the dew point 68. The relative humidity was 62%, the wind south at 15 miles an hour gusting to 23, and the pressure was 30.11 inches and rising. At Camp Mabry, temperature was 81 degrees. Pflugerville mostly sunny 81. Taylor partly sunny 82. Lago Vista partly sunny 79. Georgetown partly sunny 79. San Marcos mostly sunny 83. Burnett sunny 80. Junction mostly sunny 76. San Antonio partly sunny 81. Corpus Christi mostly sunny 88. Houston mostly sunny 84. Once again at Austin Bergstrom it was 82, and at Camp Mabry it was 81. Elsewhere across the state, College Station sunny 81. Amarillo mostly sunny 73. Abilene sunny 78. Dallas-Fort Worth partly sunny 80. Your weather synopsis for South Central Texas. Warm afternoons will continue through midweek with highs ranging from the mid-80s into the mid-90s. Southeasterly winds have now returned and will lead to an uptick in humidity over the next several days. This will result in warmer nights and elevated afternoon heat indices back to above 100 degrees. Expect for the return of morning low clouds and patchy fog may be possible at times, including this morning. Enough moisture exists for the opportunity for isolated to scattered sea breeze showers and thunderstorms Monday through Wednesday. Rain chances also remain through the end of the week into Saturday with the arrival and passage of a front. This front looks to bring a cool down in temperatures in its wake. Your local forecast. Today, partly cloudy this morning, then clearing. Highs in the lower 90s. South winds 10 to 15 miles.

miles per hour with gusts up to 25 miles per hour. Tonight, mostly clear in the evening, then becoming partly cloudy. Lows in the upper 60s. Southeast winds 5 to 10 miles per hour. Gusts up to 30 miles per hour, decreasing to 20 miles per hour after midnight. Columbus Day, mostly cloudy in the morning, then becoming partly cloudy. A slight chance of showers. A slight chance of thunderstorms in the afternoon. Highs in the lower 90s. Southeast winds 5 to 10 miles per hour with gusts up to 20 miles per hour. Monday night, partly cloudy in the evening, then becoming mostly cloudy. Lows in the mid 70s. South winds 5 to 10 miles per hour with gusts up to 20 miles per hour. Tuesday, mostly cloudy in the morning, then becoming partly cloudy. Humid with highs in the mid 90s. South winds 5 to 10 miles per hour with gusts up to 25 miles per hour. Tuesday night, mostly clear in the evening, then becoming mostly cloudy. Lows in the mid 70s. Wednesday, mostly cloudy in the morning, then partly cloudy with a chance of showers and thunderstorms in the afternoon. Highs in the lower 90s. Chance of rain 40%. Wednesday night and Thursday, partly cloudy with a slight chance of showers and thunderstorms. Lows in the lower 70s. Highs in the upper 80s. Thursday night, mostly clear in the evening, then becoming partly cloudy. A slight chance of showers. Lows in the upper 60s. Friday, mostly cloudy in the morning, then becoming partly cloudy. A slight chance of showers. Highs in the lower 80s. Friday night and Saturday, partly cloudy. Lows in the upper 50s. Highs in the mid 70s. 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The coastal waters forecast from Baffin Bay to Port Aransas out 20 nautical miles. Rest of tonight, southeast winds 10 to 15 knots. Seas 3 to 4 feet, occasionally to 5 feet. Wave detail, east 4 feet at 9 seconds. Sunday, southeast winds around 15 knots with gusts up to 20 knots. Seas 3 to 4 feet, occasionally to 5 feet. Wave detail, east 4 feet at 6 seconds. Sunday night, southeast winds 10 to 15 knots with gusts up to 20 knots. Seas around 4 feet, occasionally to 5 feet. Wave detail, east 4 feet at 6 seconds. A chance of showers with a slight chance of thunderstorms after midnight. Monday, southeast winds 10 to 15 knots. Seas 3 to 4 feet, occasionally to 5 feet. Wave detail, east 4 feet at 6 seconds. A chance of showers and thunderstorms, mainly in the morning. Monday night, southeast winds 10 to 15 knots. Seas around 3 feet. Wave detail, southeast 3 feet at 6 seconds. Tuesday, southeast winds 10 to 15 knots. Seas 3 to 4 feet, occasionally to 5 feet. Wave detail, southeast 3 feet at 6 seconds. Tuesday night, southeast winds around 15 knots with gusts up to 20 knots. Seas 3 to 4 feet, occasionally to 5 feet. Wednesday, southeast winds 15 to 20 knots. Seas around 4 feet, occasionally to 5 feet. Wednesday night, southeast winds 15 to 20 knots. Seas 4 to 5 feet, occasionally to 6 feet. Thursday, southeast winds 10 to 15 knots. Seas 3 to 4 feet, occasionally to 5 feet. Thursday night, southeast winds 10 to 15 knots, diminishing to 5 to 10 knots after midnight. Seas 3 to 4 feet, occasionally to 5 feet. Winds and seas higher and near thunderstorms. The Tropical Weather Outlook. For the North Atlantic, Caribbean Sea and the Gulf of America, active systems, the Weather Prediction Center is issuing advice.

Missouri is on post-tropical cyclone Isaias, located near the border of Tennessee and Kentucky. Eastern tropical Atlantic, an elongated area of low pressure centered a few hundred miles southwest of the Cabo Verde Islands, is producing a large but disorganized area of showers and thunderstorms extending from these islands southward into the eastern tropical Atlantic. Environmental conditions appear only marginally conducive for some development of the system over the next day or two before upper-level winds become too strong for development by midweek. Regardless of development, heavy rainfall will be possible during the next few days over portions of the Cabo Verde Islands as the system moves slowly northward to north and northwestward. Formation chance through 48 hours, low, 20%. Formation chance through 7 days, low, 20%. The current time is 11:30 a.m. Central Daylight Time. The Austin, NOAA Weather Radio Roundup. At 11 a.m. at Austin Bergstrom International, it was partly sunny. The temperature was 82, the dew point 68. The relative humidity was 62%, the wind south at 15 miles an hour gusting to 23, and the pressure was 30.11 inches and rising. At Camp Mabry, temperature was 81 degrees. Pflugerville mostly sunny 81. Taylor partly sunny 82. Lago Vista partly sunny 79. Georgetown partly sunny 79. San Marcos mostly sunny 83. Burnett sunny 80. Junction mostly sunny 76. San Antonio partly sunny 81. Corpus Christi mostly sunny 88. Houston mostly sunny 84. Once again at Austin Bergstrom it was 82, and at Camp Mabry it was 81. Elsewhere across the state, College Station sunny 81. Amarillo mostly sunny 73. Abilene sunny 78. Dallas-Fort Worth partly sunny 80. Your weather synopsis for South Central Texas. Warm afternoons will continue through midweek with highs ranging from the mid-80s into the mid-90s. Southeasterly winds have now returned and will lead to an uptick in humidity over the next several days. This will result in warmer nights and elevated afternoon heat indices back to above 100 degrees. Expect for the return of morning low clouds and patchy fog may be possible at times, including this morning. Enough moisture exists for the opportunity for isolated to scattered sea breeze showers and thunderstorms Monday through Wednesday. Rain chances also remain through the end of the week into Saturday with the arrival and passage of a front. This front looks to bring a cool down in temperatures in its wake. Your local forecast. Today, partly cloudy this morning, then clearing. Highs in the lower 90s. South winds 10 to 15 miles per hour with gusts up to 25 miles per hour. Tonight, mostly clear in the evening, then becoming partly cloudy. Lows in the upper 60s. Southeast winds 5 to 10 miles per hour. Gusts up to 30 miles per hour, decreasing to 20 miles per hour after midnight. Columbus Day, mostly cloudy in southeast winds 5 to 10 miles per hour. Gusts up to 30 miles per hour, decreasing to 20 miles per hour after midnight. Columbus Day, mostly cloudy in the morning, then becoming partly cloudy. A slight chance of showers. A slight chance of thunderstorms in the afternoon. Highs in the lower 90s. Southeast winds 5 to 10 miles per hour with gusts up to 20 miles per hour. Monday night, partly cloudy in the evening, then becoming mostly cloudy. Lows in the mid-70s. South winds 5 to 10 miles per hour with gusts up to 20 miles per hour. Tuesday, mostly cloudy in the morning, then becoming partly cloudy. Humid with highs in the mid-90s. South winds 5 to 10 miles per hour with gusts up to 25 miles per hour. Tuesday night, mostly clear in the evening, then becoming mostly cloudy. Lows in the mid-70s. Wednesday, mostly cloudy in the morning, then partly cloudy with a chance of showers and thunderstorms in the afternoon. Highs in the lower 90s. Chance of rain 40%,

Friday, mostly cloudy in the morning, then becoming partly cloudy. A slight chance of showers. Highs in the lower 80s. Friday night and Saturday, partly cloudy. Lows in the upper 50s. Highs in the mid 70s. 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The current time is 11:45 a.m. Central Daylight Time. The Austin NOAA Weather Radio Roundup, at 11 a.m. at Austin Bergstrom International, it was partly sunny. The temperature was 82, the dew point 68. The relative humidity was 62%, the wind south at 15 miles an hour gusting to 23, and the pressure was 30.11 inches and rising. At Camp Mabry, temperature was 81 degrees. Pflugerville mostly sunny 81. Taylor partly sunny 82. Lago Vista partly sunny 79. Georgetown partly sunny 79. San Marcos mostly sunny 83. Burnett sunny 80. Junction mostly sunny 76. San Antonio partly sunny 81. Corpus Christi mostly sunny 88. Houston mostly sunny 84. Once again at Austin Bergstrom it was 82, and at Camp Mabry it was 81. Elsewhere across the state, College Station sunny 81. Amarillo mostly sunny 73. Abilene sunny 78. Dallas-Fort Worth partly sunny 80. Your weather synopsis for South Central Texas. Warm afternoons will continue through midweek with highs ranging from the mid-80s into the mid-90s. Southeasterly winds have now returned and will lead to an uptick in humidity over the next several days. This will result in warmer nights and elevated afternoon heat indices back to above 100 degrees. Expect for the return of morning low clouds and patchy fog may be possible at times, including this morning. Enough moisture exists for the opportunity for isolated to scattered sea breeze showers and thunderstorms Monday through Wednesday. Rain chances also remain through the end of the week into Saturday with the arrival and passage of a front. This front looks to bring a cool down in temperatures in its wake. Your local forecast. Today, partly cloudy this morning, then clearing. Highs in the lower 90s. South winds 10 to 15 miles per hour with gusts up to 25 miles per hour. Tonight, mostly clear in the evening, then becoming partly cloudy. Lows in the upper 60s. Southeast winds 5 to 10 miles per hour. Gusts up to 30 miles per hour, decreasing to 20 miles per hour after midnight. Columbus Day, mostly cloudy in the morning, then becoming partly cloudy. A slight chance of showers. A slight chance of thunderstorms in the afternoon. Highs in the lower 90s. Southeast winds 5 to 10 miles per hour with gusts up to 20 miles per hour. Monday night, partly cloudy in the evening, then becoming mostly cloudy. Lows in the mid-70s. South winds 5 to 10 miles per hour with gusts up to 20 miles per hour. Tuesday, mostly cloudy in the morning, then becoming partly cloudy. Humid with highs in the mid-90s. South winds 5 to 10 miles per hour with gusts up to 25 miles per hour. Tuesday night, mostly clear in the evening, then becoming mostly cloudy. Lows in the mid-70s. Wednesday, mostly cloudy in the morning, then partly cloudy with a chance of showers and thunderstorms in the afternoon. Highs in the lower 90s. Chance of rain 40%. Wednesday night and Thursday, partly cloudy with a slight chance of showers and thunderstorms. Lows in the lower 70s. Highs in the upper 80s. Thursday night, mostly clear in the evening, then becoming partly cloudy. A slight chance of showers. Lows in the upper 60s. Friday, mostly cloudy in the morning, then becoming partly cloudy. A slight chance of showers. Highs in the lower 80s.

Friday night and Saturday, partly cloudy. Lows in the upper 50s. Highs in the mid-70s. 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It was partly sunny. The temperature was 82, the dew point 68. The relative humidity was 62%, the wind south at 15 miles an hour gusting to 23, and the pressure was 30.11 inches and rising. At Camp Mabry, temperature was 81 degrees. Pflugerville mostly sunny 81. Taylor partly sunny 82. Lago Vista partly sunny 79. Georgetown partly sunny 79. San Marcos mostly sunny 83. Burnett sunny 80. Junction mostly sunny 76. San Antonio partly sunny 81. Corpus Christi mostly sunny 88. Houston mostly sunny 84. Once again at Austin Bergstrom it was 82, and at Camp Mabry it was 81. Elsewhere across the state, College Station sunny 81. Amarillo mostly sunny 73. Abilene sunny 78. Dallas Fort Worth partly sunny 80. Your weather synopsis for South Central Texas. Warm afternoons will continue through midweek with highs ranging from the mid-80s into the mid-90s. Southeasterly winds have now returned and will lead to an uptick in humidity over the next several days. This will result in warmer nights and elevated afternoon heat indices back to above 100 degrees. Expect for the return of morning low clouds and patchy fog may be possible at times, including this morning. Enough moisture exists for the opportunity for isolated to scattered sea breeze showers and thunderstorms Monday through Wednesday. Rain chances also remain through the end of the week into Saturday with the arrival and passage of a front. This front looks to bring a cool down in temperatures in its wake. Your local forecast. Today, partly cloudy this morning, then clearing. Highs in the lower 90s. South winds 10 to 15 miles per hour with gusts up to 25 miles per hour. Tonight, mostly clear in the evening, then becoming partly cloudy. Lows in the upper 60s. Southeast winds 5 to 10 miles per hour. Gusts up to 30 miles per hour, decreasing to 20 miles per hour after midnight. Columbus Day, mostly cloudy in the morning, then becoming partly cloudy. A slight chance of showers. A slight chance of thunderstorms in the afternoon. Highs in the lower 90s. Southeast winds 5 to 10 miles per hour with gusts up to 20 miles per hour. Monday night, partly cloudy in the evening, then becoming mostly cloudy. Lows in the mid-70s. South winds 5 to 10 miles per hour with gusts up to 20 miles per hour. Tuesday, mostly cloudy in the morning, then becoming partly cloudy. Humid with highs in the mid-90s. South winds 5 to 10 miles per hour with gusts up to 25 miles per hour. Tuesday night, mostly clear in the evening, then becoming mostly cloudy. Lows in the mid-70s. Wednesday, mostly cloudy in the morning, then partly cloudy with a chance of showers and thunderstorms in the afternoon. Highs in the lower 90s. Chance of rain 40%. Wednesday night and Thursday, partly cloudy with a slight chance of showers and thunderstorms. Lows in the lower 70s. Highs in the upper 80s. Thursday night, mostly clear in the evening, then becoming partly cloudy. A slight chance of showers. Lows in the upper 60s. Friday, mostly cloudy in the morning, then becoming partly cloudy. A slight chance of showers. Highs in the lower 80s. Friday night and Saturday, partly cloudy. Lows in the upper 50s. Highs in the mid-70s. You're listening to

Taylor, partly sunny, 82. Lagoa Vista, partly sunny, 79. Georgetown, partly sunny, 79. San Marcos, mostly sunny, 83. Burnett, sunny, 80. Junction, mostly sunny, 76. San Antonio, partly sunny, 81. Corpus Christi, mostly sunny, 88. Houston, mostly sunny, 84. Once again at Austin Bergstrom, it was 82, and at Camp Mabry, it was 81. Elsewhere across the state, College Station, sunny, 81. Amarillo, mostly sunny, 73. Abilene, sunny, 78. Dallas-Fort Worth, partly sunny, 80. Your weather synopsis for South Central Texas. Warm afternoons will continue through midweek with highs ranging from the mid-80s into the mid-90s. Southeasterly winds have now returned and will lead to an uptick in humidity over the next several days. This will result in warmer nights and elevated afternoon heat indices back to above 100 degrees. Expect for the return of morning low clouds and patchy fog may be possible at times, including this morning. Enough moisture exists for the opportunity for isolated to scattered sea breeze showers and thunderstorms Monday through Wednesday. Rain chances also remain through the end of the week into Saturday with the arrival and passage of a front. This front looks to bring a cool down in temperatures in its wake. Your local forecast. Today, partly cloudy this morning, then clearing. Highs in the lower 90s. South winds 10 to 15 miles per hour with gusts up to 25 miles per hour. Tonight, mostly clear in the evening, then becoming partly cloudy. Lows in the upper 60s. Southeast winds 5 to 10 miles per hour. Gusts up to 30 miles per hour, decreasing to 20 miles per hour after midnight. Columbus Day, mostly cloudy in the morning, then becoming partly cloudy. A slight chance of showers. A slight chance of thunderstorms in the afternoon. Highs in the lower 90s. Southeast winds 5 to 10 miles per hour with gusts up to 20 miles per hour. Monday night, partly cloudy in the evening, then becoming mostly cloudy. Lows in the mid-70s. South winds 5 to 10 miles per hour with gusts up to 20 miles per hour. Tuesday, mostly cloudy in the morning, then becoming partly cloudy. Humid with highs in the mid-90s. South winds 5 to 10 miles per hour with gusts up to 25 miles per hour. Tuesday night, mostly clear in the evening, then becoming mostly cloudy. Lows in the mid-70s. Wednesday, mostly cloudy in the morning, then partly cloudy with a chance of showers and thunderstorms in the afternoon. Highs in the lower 90s. Chance of rain 40%. Wednesday night and Thursday, partly cloudy with a slight chance of showers and thunderstorms. Lows in the lower 70s. Highs in the upper 80s. Thursday night, mostly clear in the evening, then becoming partly cloudy. A slight chance of showers. Lows in the upper 60s. Friday, mostly cloudy in the morning, then becoming partly cloudy. A slight chance of showers. Highs in the lower 80s. Friday night and Saturday, partly cloudy. Lows in the upper 50s. Highs in the mid-70s. The coastal waters forecast from Baffin Bay to Port Aransas out 20 nautical miles. Rest of tonight, southeast winds 10 to 15 knots. Seas 3 to 4 feet, occasionally to 5 feet. Wave detail, east 4 feet at 9 seconds. Sunday, southeast winds around 15 knots with gusts up to 20 knots. Seas 3 to 4 feet, occasionally to 5 feet. Wave detail, east 4 feet at 6 seconds. Sunday night, southeast winds 10 to 15 knots with gusts up to 20 knots. Seas around 4 feet, occasionally to 5 feet. Wave detail, east 4 feet at 6 seconds. A chance of showers with a slight chance of thunderstorms after midnight. Monday, southeast winds 10 to 15 knots. Seas 3 to 4 feet, occasionally to 5 feet. Wave detail, east 4 feet.

a chance of showers and thunderstorms, mainly in the morning. Monday night, southeast winds 10 to 15 knots. Seas around 3 feet. Wave detail, southeast 3 feet at 6 seconds. Tuesday, southeast winds 10 to 15 knots. Seas 3 to 4 feet, occasionally to 5 feet. Wave detail, southeast 3 feet at 6 seconds. Tuesday night, southeast winds around 15 knots with gusts up to 20 knots. Seas 3 to 4 feet, occasionally to 5 feet. Wednesday, southeast winds 15 to 20 knots. Seas around 4 feet, occasionally to 5 feet. Wednesday night, southeast winds 15 to 20 knots. Seas 4 to 5 feet, occasionally to 6 feet. Thursday, southeast winds 10 to 15 knots. Seas 3 to 4 feet, occasionally to 5 feet. Thursday night, southeast winds 10 to 15 knots, diminishing to 5 to 10 knots after midnight. Seas 3 to 4 feet, occasionally to 5 feet. Winds and seas higher and near thunderstorms. The Tropical Weather Outlook. For the North Atlantic, Caribbean Sea and the Gulf of America, active systems, the Weather Prediction Center is issuing advisories on post-tropical cyclone Isaias, located near the border of Tennessee and Kentucky. Eastern tropical Atlantic and elongated area of low pressure centered a few hundred miles southwest of the Cabo Verde Islands is producing a large but disorganized area of showers and thunderstorms extending from these islands southward into the eastern tropical Atlantic. Environmental conditions appear only marginally conducive for some development of this system over the next day or two before upper-level winds become too strong for development by midweek. Regardless of development, heavy rainfall will be possible during the next few days over portions of the Cabo Verde Islands as the system moves slowly northward to north-northwestward. Formation chance through 48 hours, low, 20%. Formation chance through 7 days, low, 20%. 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The current time is 12:03 p.m. Central Daylight Time. The Austin NOAA Weather Radio Roundup, at 11 a.m. at Austin Bergstrom International, it was partly sunny. The temperature was 82, the dew point 68. The relative humidity was 62%, the wind south at 15 miles an hour gusting to 23, and the pressure was 30.11 inches and rising. At Camp Mabry, temperature was 81 degrees. Pflugerville mostly sunny 81. Taylor partly sunny 82. Lago Vista partly sunny 79. Georgetown partly sunny 79. San Marcos mostly sunny 83. Burnett sunny 80. Junction mostly sunny 76. San Antonio partly sunny 81. Corpus Christi mostly sunny 88. Houston mostly sunny 84. Once again at Austin Bergstrom it was 82, and at Camp Mabry it was 81. Elsewhere across the state, College Station sunny 81. Amarillo mostly sunny 73. Abilene sunny 78. Dallas-Fort Worth partly sunny 80. Your weather synopsis for South Central Texas. Warm afternoons will continue through midweek with highs ranging from the mid-80s into the mid-90s. Southeasterly winds have now returned and will lead to an uptick in humidity over the next several days. This will result in warmer nights and elevated afternoon heat indices back to above 100 degrees. Expect for the return of morning low clouds and patchy fog may be possible at times, including this morning. Enough moisture exists for the opportunity for isolated to scattered sea breeze showers and thunderstorms Monday through Wednesday. Rain chances also remain through the end of the week into Saturday with the arrival and passage of a front. This front looks to bring a cool down in temperatures in its wake. Your local forecast. Today, partly cloudy this morning, then clearing.

highs in the lower 90s. South winds 10 to 15 miles per hour with gusts up to 25 miles per hour. Tonight, mostly clear in the evening, then becoming partly cloudy. Lows in the upper 60s. Southeast winds 5 to 10 miles per hour. Gusts up to 30 miles per hour, decreasing to 20 miles per hour after midnight. Columbus Day, mostly cloudy in the morning, then becoming partly cloudy. A slight chance of showers. A slight chance of thunderstorms in the afternoon. Highs in the lower 90s. Southeast winds 5 to 10 miles per hour with gusts up to 20 miles per hour. Monday night, partly cloudy in the evening, then becoming mostly cloudy. Lows in the mid-70s. South winds 5 to 10 miles per hour with gusts up to 20 miles per hour. Tuesday, mostly cloudy in the morning, then becoming partly cloudy. Humid with highs in the mid-90s. South winds 5 to 10 miles per hour with gusts up to 25 miles per hour. Tuesday night, mostly clear in the evening, then becoming mostly cloudy. Lows in the mid-70s. Wednesday, mostly cloudy in the morning, then partly cloudy with a chance of showers and thunderstorms in the afternoon. Highs in the lower 90s. Chance of rain 40%. Wednesday night and Thursday, partly cloudy with a slight chance of showers and thunderstorms. Lows in the lower 70s. Highs in the upper 80s. Thursday night, mostly clear in the evening, then becoming partly cloudy. A slight chance of showers. Lows in the upper 60s. Friday, mostly cloudy in the morning, then becoming partly cloudy. A slight chance of showers. Highs in the lower 80s. Friday night and Saturday, partly cloudy. Lows in the upper 50s. Highs in the mid-70s. 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The current time is 12:07 p.m. Central Daylight Time. Your weather synopsis for South Central Texas. Warm afternoons will continue through midweek with highs ranging from the mid-80s into the mid-90s. Southeasterly winds have now returned and will lead to an uptick in humidity over the next several days. This will result in warmer nights and elevated afternoon heat indices back to above 100 degrees. Expect for the return of morning low clouds and patchy fog may be possible at times, including this morning. Enough moisture exists for the opportunity for isolated to scattered sea breeze showers and thunderstorms Monday through Wednesday. Rain chances also remain through the end of the week into Saturday with the arrival and passage of a front. This front looks to bring a cool down in temperatures in its wake. Your local forecast. Today, partly cloudy this morning, then clearing. Highs in the lower 90s. South winds 10 to 15 miles per hour with gusts up to 25 miles per hour. Tonight, mostly clear in the evening, then becoming partly cloudy. Lows in the upper 60s. Southeast winds 5 to 10 miles per hour. Gusts up to 30 miles per hour, decreasing to 20 miles per hour after midnight. Columbus Day, mostly cloudy in the morning, then becoming partly cloudy. A slight chance of showers. A slight chance of thunderstorms in the afternoon. Highs in the lower 90s. Southeast winds 5 to 10 miles per hour with gusts up to 20 miles per hour. Monday night, partly cloudy in the evening, then becoming mostly cloudy. Lows in the mid-70s. South winds 5 to 10 miles per hour with gusts up to 20 miles per hour. Tuesday, mostly cloudy in the morning, then becoming partly cloudy. Humid with highs in the mid-90s. South winds 5 to 10 miles per hour with gusts up to 25 miles per hour. Tuesday night, mostly clear in the evening, then becoming mostly cloudy. Lows in the mid-70s. Wednesday, mostly cloudy in the morning, then partly cloudy.

with a chance of showers and thunderstorms in the afternoon. Highs in the lower 90s. Chance of rain 40%. Wednesday night and Thursday, partly cloudy with a slight chance of showers and thunderstorms. Lows in the lower 70s. Highs in the upper 80s. Thursday night, mostly clear in the evening, then becoming partly cloudy. A slight chance of showers. Lows in the upper 60s. Friday, mostly cloudy in the morning, then becoming partly cloudy. A slight chance of showers. Highs in the lower 80s. Friday night and Saturday, partly cloudy. Lows in the upper 50s. Highs in the mid 70s. 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The current time is 12:11 p.m. Central Daylight Time. Your weather synopsis for South Central Texas. Warm afternoons will continue through midweek with highs ranging from the mid-80s into the mid-90s. Southeasterly winds have now returned and will lead to an uptick in humidity over the next several days. This will result in warmer nights and elevated afternoon heat indices back to above 100 degrees. Expect for the return of morning low clouds and patchy fog may be possible at times, including this morning. Enough moisture exists for the opportunity for isolated to scattered sea breeze showers and thunderstorms Monday through Wednesday. Rain chances also remain through the end of the week into Saturday with the arrival and passage of a front. This front looks to bring a cool down in temperatures in its wake. Your local forecast. Today, partly cloudy this morning, then clearing. Highs in the lower 90s. South winds 10 to 15 miles per hour with gusts up to 25 miles per hour. Tonight, mostly clear in the evening, then becoming partly cloudy. Lows in the upper 60s. Southeast winds 5 to 10 miles per hour. Gusts up to 30 miles per hour, decreasing to 20 miles per hour after midnight. Columbus Day, mostly cloudy in the morning, then becoming partly cloudy. A slight chance of showers. A slight chance of thunderstorms in the afternoon. Highs in the lower 90s. Southeast winds 5 to 10 miles per hour with gusts up to 20 miles per hour. Monday night, partly cloudy in the evening, then becoming mostly cloudy. Lows in the mid 70s. South winds 5 to 10 miles per hour with gusts up to 20 miles per hour. Tuesday, mostly cloudy in the morning, then becoming partly cloudy. Humid with highs in the mid-90s. South winds 5 to 10 miles per hour with gusts up to 25 miles per hour. Tuesday night, mostly clear in the evening, then becoming mostly cloudy. Lows in the mid-70s. Wednesday, mostly cloudy in the morning, then partly cloudy with a chance of showers and thunderstorms in the afternoon. Highs in the lower 90s. Chance of rain 40%. Wednesday night and Thursday, partly cloudy with a slight chance of showers and thunderstorms. Lows in the lower 70s. Highs in the upper 80s. Thursday night, mostly clear in the evening, then becoming partly cloudy. A slight chance of showers. Lows in the upper 60s. Friday, mostly cloudy in the morning, then becoming partly cloudy. A slight chance of showers. Highs in the lower 80s. Friday night and Saturday, partly cloudy. Lows in the upper 50s. Highs in the mid 70s. 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A weekly test of the NOAA Weather Radio tone alert is conducted each Wednesday between 10 a.m. and noon, unless severe weather is in the area, in which case the weekly test will be postponed until the next good weather day. 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

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It was partly sunny. The temperature was 87, the dew point 66. The relative humidity was 49%, the wind south at 15 miles an hour gusting to 23, and the pressure was 30.09 inches and falling. At Camp Mabry, it was mostly sunny. The temperature was 83, the dew point 67. The relative humidity was 58%, the wind south at 6 miles an hour, and the pressure was 30.12 inches and falling. Pflugerville, mostly sunny, 85. Taylor, mostly sunny, 86. Lago Vista, partly sunny, 81. Georgetown, partly sunny, 83. San Marcos, mostly sunny, 86. Burnett, mostly sunny, 82. Junction, mostly sunny, 82. San Antonio, mostly sunny, 84. Corpus Christi, mostly sunny, 90. Houston, mostly sunny, 87. Once again at Austin Bergstrom, it was 87, and at Camp Mabry, it was 83. Elsewhere across the state, College Station, sunny, 84. Amarillo, sunny, 77. Abilene, sunny, 82. Dallas, Fort Worth, mostly sunny, 84. Your weather synopsis for South Central Texas. Warm afternoons will continue through midweek with highs ranging from the mid-80s into the mid-90s. Southeasterly winds have now returned and will lead to an uptick in humidity over the next several days. This will result in warmer nights and elevated afternoon heat indices back to above 100 degrees. Expect for the return of morning low clouds and patchy fog may be possible at times, including this morning. Enough moisture exists for the opportunity for isolated to scattered sea breeze showers and thunderstorms Monday through Wednesday. Rain chances also remain through the end of the week into Saturday with the arrival and passage of a front. This front looks to bring a cool down in temperatures in its wake. Your local forecast. Today, partly cloudy this morning, then clearing. Highs in the lower 90s. South winds 10 to 15 miles per hour with gusts up to 25 miles per hour. Tonight, mostly clear in the evening, then becoming partly cloudy. Lows in the upper 60s. Southeast winds 5 to 10 miles per hour. Gusts up to 30 miles per hour, decreasing to 20 miles per hour after midnight. Columbus Day, mostly cloudy in the morning, then becoming partly cloudy. A slight chance of showers. A slight chance of thunderstorms in the afternoon. Highs in the lower 90s. Southeast winds 5 to 10 miles per hour with gusts up to 20 miles per hour. Monday night, partly cloudy in the evening, then becoming mostly cloudy. Lows in the mid-70s. South winds 5 to 10 miles per hour with gusts up to 20 miles per hour. Tuesday, mostly cloudy in the morning, then becoming partly cloudy. Humid with highs in the mid-90s. South winds 5 to 10 miles per hour with gusts up to 25 miles per hour. Tuesday night, mostly clear in the evening, then becoming mostly cloudy. Lows in the mid-70s. Wednesday, mostly cloudy in the morning, then partly cloudy with a chance of showers and thunderstorms in the afternoon. Highs in the lower 90s. Chance of rain 40%. Wednesday night and Thursday, partly cloudy with a slight chance of showers and thunderstorms. Lows in the lower 70s. Highs in the upper 80s. Thursday night, mostly clear in the evening, then becoming partly cloudy. A slight chance of showers. Lows in the upper 60s. Friday, mostly cloudy in the morning, then becoming partly cloudy. A slight chance of showers.

highs in the lower 80s. Friday night and Saturday, partly cloudy. Lows in the upper 50s. Highs in the mid-70s. The Tropical Weather Outlook. For the North Atlantic, Caribbean Sea and the Gulf of America, Eastern Tropical Atlantic and elongated area of low pressure centered a few hundred miles southwest of the Cabo Verde Islands is producing a large but disorganized area of showers and thunderstorms, extending from these islands southwestward into the Eastern Tropical Atlantic. Environmental conditions appear only marginally conducive for some development of this system over the next day or two before upper-level winds become too strong for any further development by midweek. Regardless, heavy rainfall is expected over the next few days for portions of the Cabo Verde Islands as the system moves slowly northward to north and northwestward. Formation chance through 48 hours, low, 20%. Formation chance through 7 days, low, 20%. 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The current time is 12:21 p.m. Central Daylight Time. The Austin NOAA Weather Radio Roundup. At noon at Austin Bergstrom International, it was partly sunny. The temperature was 87, the dew point 66, the relative humidity was 49%, the wind south at 15 miles an hour gusting to 23, and the pressure was 30.09 inches and falling. At Camp Mabry, it was mostly sunny. The temperature was 83, the dew point 67, the relative humidity was 58%, the wind south at 6 miles an hour, and the pressure was 30.12 inches and falling. Pflugerville mostly sunny 85. Taylor mostly sunny 86. Lago Vista partly sunny 81. Georgetown partly sunny 83. San Marcos mostly sunny 86. Burnett mostly sunny 82. Junction mostly sunny 82. San Antonio mostly sunny 84. Corpus Christi mostly sunny 90. Houston mostly sunny 87. Once again at Austin Bergstrom it was 87, and at Camp Mabry it was 83. Elsewhere across the state, College Station sunny 84. Amarillo sunny 77. Abilene sunny 82. Dallas-Fort Worth mostly sunny 84. Your weather synopsis for South Central Texas. Warm afternoons will continue through midweek with highs ranging from the mid-80s into the mid-90s. Southeasterly winds have now returned and will lead to an uptick in humidity over the next several days. This will result in warmer nights and elevated afternoon heat indices back to above 100 degrees. Expect for the return of morning low clouds and patchy fog may be possible at times, including this morning. Enough moisture exists for the opportunity for isolated to scattered sea breeze showers and thunderstorms Monday through Wednesday. Rain chances also remain through the end of the week into Saturday with the arrival and passage of a front. This front looks to bring a cool down in temperatures in its wake. Your local forecast. Today, partly cloudy this morning, then clearing. Highs in the lower 90s. South winds 10 to 15 miles per hour with gusts up to 25 miles per hour. Tonight, mostly clear in the evening, then becoming partly cloudy. Lows in the upper 60s. Southeast winds 5 to 10 miles per hour. Gusts up to 30 miles per hour, decreasing to 20 miles per hour after midnight. Columbus Day, mostly cloudy in the morning, then becoming partly cloudy. A slight chance of showers. A slight chance of thunderstorms in the afternoon. Highs in the lower 90s. Southeast winds 5 to 10 miles per hour with gusts up to 20 miles per hour. Monday night, partly cloudy in the evening, then becoming mostly cloudy. Lows in the mid-70s. South winds 5 to 10 miles per hour with gusts up to 20 miles per hour. Tuesday, mostly cloudy in the morning, then becoming partly cloudy. Humid with highs in the mid-90s.

south, winds 5 to 10 miles per hour with gusts up to 25 miles per hour. Tuesday night, mostly clear in the evening, then becoming mostly cloudy. Lows in the mid-70s. Wednesday, mostly cloudy in the morning, then partly cloudy with a chance of showers and thunderstorms in the afternoon. Highs in the lower 90s. Chance of rain 40%. Wednesday night and Thursday, partly cloudy with a slight chance of showers and thunderstorms. Lows in the lower 70s. Highs in the upper 80s. Thursday night, mostly clear in the evening, then becoming partly cloudy. A slight chance of showers. Lows in the upper 60s. Friday, mostly cloudy in the morning, then becoming partly cloudy. A slight chance of showers. Highs in the lower 80s. Friday night and Saturday, partly cloudy. Lows in the upper 50s. Highs in the mid-70s. 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The Austin NOAA Weather Radio Roundup at noon at Austin Bergstrom International. It was partly sunny. The temperature was 87, the dew point 66. The relative humidity was 49%, the wind south at 15 miles an hour gusting to 23, and the pressure was 30.09 inches and falling. At Camp Mabry, it was mostly sunny. The temperature was 83, the dew point 67, the relative humidity was 58%, the wind south at 6 miles an hour, and the pressure was 30.12 inches and falling. Pflugerville mostly sunny 85. Taylor mostly sunny 86. Lago Vista partly sunny 81. Georgetown partly sunny 83. San Marcos mostly sunny 86. Burnett mostly sunny 82. Junction mostly sunny 82. San Antonio mostly sunny 84. Corpus Christi mostly sunny 90. Houston mostly sunny 87. Once again at Austin Bergstrom it was 87, and at Camp Mabry it was 83. Elsewhere across the state, College Station sunny 84. Amarillo sunny 77. Abilene sunny 82. Dallas-Fort Worth mostly sunny 84. The coastal waters forecast for Baffin Bay to Port Aransas out 20 nautical miles. Rest of tonight, southeast winds 10 to 15 knots. Seas 3 to 4 feet, occasionally to 5 feet. Wave detail, east 4 feet at 9 seconds. Sunday, southeast winds around 15 knots with gusts up to 20 knots. Seas 3 to 4 feet, occasionally to 5 feet. Wave detail, east 4 feet at 6 seconds. Sunday night, southeast winds 10 to 15 knots with gusts up to 20 knots. Seas around 4 feet, occasionally to 5 feet. Wave detail, east 4 feet at 6 seconds. A chance of showers with a slight chance of thunderstorms after midnight. Monday, southeast winds 10 to 15 knots. Seas 3 to 4 feet, occasionally to 5 feet. Wave detail, east 4 feet at 6 seconds. A chance of showers and thunderstorms, mainly in the morning. Monday night, southeast winds 10 to 15 knots. Seas around 3 feet. Wave detail, southeast 3 feet at 6 seconds. Tuesday, southeast winds 10 to 15 knots. Seas 3 to 4 feet, occasionally to 5 feet. Wave detail, southeast 3 feet at 6 seconds. Tuesday night, southeast winds around 15 knots with gusts up to 20 knots. Seas 3 to 4 feet, occasionally to 5 feet. Wednesday, southeast winds 15 to 20 knots. Seas around 4 feet, occasionally to 5 feet. Wednesday night, southeast winds 15 to 20 knots. Seas 4 to 5 feet, occasionally to 6 feet. Thursday, southeast winds 10 to 15 knots.
exceeds 3 to 4 feet, occasionally to 5 feet. Thursday night, southeast winds 10 to 15 knots, diminishing to 5 to 10 knots after midnight. Seas 3 to 4 feet, occasionally to 5 feet. Winds and seas higher in and near thunderstorms. Your weather synopsis for South Central Texas. Warm afternoons will continue through midweek with highs ranging from the mid-80s into the mid-90s. Southeasterly winds have now returned and will lead to an uptick in humidity over the next several days. This will result in warmer nights and elevated afternoon heat indices back to above 100 degrees. Expect for the return of morning low clouds and patchy fog may be possible at times, including this morning. Enough moisture exists for the opportunity for isolated to scattered sea breeze showers and thunderstorms Monday through Wednesday. Rain chances also remain through the end of the week into Saturday with the arrival and passage of a front. This front looks to bring a cool down in temperatures in its wake. Your local forecast. Today, partly cloudy this morning, then clearing. Highs in the lower 90s. South winds 10 to 15 miles per hour with gusts up to 25 miles per hour. Tonight, mostly clear in the evening, then becoming partly cloudy. Lows in the upper 60s. Southeast winds 5 to 10 miles per hour. Gusts up to 30 miles per hour, decreasing to 20 miles per hour after midnight. Columbus Day, mostly cloudy in the morning, then becoming partly cloudy. A slight chance of showers. A slight chance of thunderstorms in the afternoon. Highs in the lower 90s. Southeast winds 5 to 10 miles per hour with gusts up to 20 miles per hour. Monday night, partly cloudy in the evening, then becoming mostly cloudy. Lows in the mid-70s. South winds 5 to 10 miles per hour with gusts up to 20 miles per hour. Tuesday, mostly cloudy in the morning, then becoming partly cloudy. Humid with highs in the mid-90s. South winds 5 to 10 miles per hour with gusts up to 25 miles per hour. Tuesday night, mostly clear in the evening, then becoming mostly cloudy. Lows in the mid-70s. Wednesday, mostly cloudy in the morning, then partly cloudy with a chance of showers and thunderstorms in the afternoon. Highs in the lower 90s. Chance of rain 40%. Wednesday night and Thursday, partly cloudy with a slight chance of showers and thunderstorms. Lows in the lower 70s. Highs Wednesday night and Thursday, partly cloudy with a slight chance of showers and thunderstorms. Lows in the lower 70s. Highs in the upper 80s. Thursday night, mostly clear in the evening, then becoming partly cloudy. A slight chance of showers. Lows in the upper 60s. Friday, mostly cloudy in the morning, then becoming partly cloudy. A slight chance of showers. Highs in the lower 80s. Friday night and Saturday, partly cloudy. Lows in the upper 50s. Highs in the mid-70s. 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It was partly sunny. The temperature was 87, the dew point 66. The relative humidity was 49%, the wind south at 15 miles an hour gusting to 23, and the pressure was 30.09 inches and falling. At Camp Mabry, it was mostly sunny. The temperature was 83, the dew point 67, the relative humidity was 58%, the wind south at 6 miles an hour, and the pressure was 30.12 inches and falling. Pflugerville mostly sunny 85. Taylor mostly sunny 86. Lago Vista partly sunny 81. Georgetown partly sunny 83. San Marcos mostly sunny 86. Burnett mostly sunny 82.

mostly sunny 82. San Antonio, mostly sunny 84. Corpus Christi, mostly sunny 90. Houston, mostly sunny 87. Once again at Austin Bergstrom, it was 87, and at Camp Mabry, it was 83. Elsewhere across the state, College Station, sunny 84. Amarillo, sunny 77. Abilene, sunny 82. Dallas-Fort Worth, mostly sunny 84. Your weather synopsis for South Central Texas. Warm afternoons will continue through midweek with highs ranging from the mid-80s into the mid-90s. Southeasterly winds have now returned and will lead to an uptick in humidity over the next several days. This will result in warmer nights and elevated afternoon heat indices back to above 100 degrees. Expect for the return of morning low clouds and patchy fog may be possible at times, including this morning. Enough moisture exists for the opportunity for isolated to scattered sea breeze showers and thunderstorms Monday through Wednesday. Rain chances also remain through the end of the week into Saturday with the arrival and passage of a front. This front looks to bring a cool down in temperatures in its wake. Your local forecast. Today, partly cloudy this morning, then clearing. Highs in the lower 90s. South winds 10 to 15 miles per hour with gusts up to 25 miles per hour. Tonight, mostly clear in the evening, then becoming partly cloudy. Lows in the upper 60s. Southeast winds 5 to 10 miles per hour. Gusts up to 30 miles per hour, decreasing to 20 miles per hour after midnight. Columbus Day, mostly cloudy in the morning, then becoming partly cloudy. A slight chance of showers. A slight chance of thunderstorms in the afternoon. Highs in the lower 90s. Southeast winds 5 to 10 miles per hour with gusts up to 20 miles per hour. Monday night, partly cloudy in the evening, then becoming mostly cloudy. Lows in the mid-70s. South winds 5 to 10 miles per hour with gusts up to 20 miles per hour. Tuesday, mostly cloudy in the morning, then becoming partly cloudy. Humid with highs in the mid-90s. South winds 5 to 10 miles per hour with gusts up to 25 miles per hour. Tuesday night, mostly clear in the evening, then becoming mostly cloudy. Lows in the mid-70s. Wednesday, mostly cloudy in the morning, then partly cloudy with a chance of showers and thunderstorms in the afternoon. Highs in the lower 90s. Chance of rain 40%. Wednesday night and Thursday, partly cloudy with a slight chance of showers and thunderstorms. Lows in the lower 70s. Highs in the upper 80s. Thursday night, mostly clear in the evening, then becoming partly cloudy. A slight chance of showers. Lows in the upper 60s. Friday, mostly cloudy in the morning, then becoming partly cloudy. A slight chance of showers. Highs in the lower 80s. Friday night and Saturday, partly cloudy. Lows in the upper 50s. Highs in the mid-70s. 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The Austin NOAA Weather Radio Roundup. At noon at Austin Bergstrom International, it was partly sunny. The temperature was 87, the dew point 66, the relative humidity was 49%, the wind south at 15 miles an hour gusting to 23, and the pressure was 30.09 inches and falling. At Camp Mabry, it was mostly sunny. The temperature was 83, the dew point 67, the relative humidity was 58%, the wind south at 6 miles an hour, and the pressure was 30.12 inches and falling. Pflugerville mostly sunny 85. Taylor mostly sunny 86. Lago Vista partly sunny 81. Georgetown partly sunny 83. San Marcos mostly sunny 86. Vernon mostly sunny 82.
Junction mostly sunny 82. San Antonio mostly sunny 84. Corpus Christi mostly sunny 90. Houston mostly sunny 87. Once again at Austin Bergstrom it was 87, and at Camp Mabry it was 83. Elsewhere across the state, College Station sunny 84. Amarillo sunny 77. Abilene sunny 82. Dallas-Fort Worth mostly sunny 84. Your weather synopsis for South Central Texas. Warm afternoons will continue through midweek with highs ranging from the mid-80s into the mid-90s. Southeasterly winds have now returned and will lead to an uptick in humidity over the next several days. This will result in warmer nights and elevated afternoon heat indices back to above 100 degrees. Expect for the return of morning low clouds and patchy fog may be possible at times, including this morning. Enough moisture exists for the opportunity for isolated to scattered sea breeze showers and thunderstorms Monday through Wednesday. Rain chances also remain through the end of the week into Saturday with the arrival and passage of a front. This front looks to bring a cool down in temperatures in its wake. Your local forecast. Today, partly cloudy this morning, then clearing. Highs in the lower 90s. South winds 10 to 15 miles per hour with gusts up to 25 miles per hour. Tonight, mostly clear in the evening, then becoming partly cloudy. Lows in the upper 60s. Southeast winds 5 to 10 miles per hour. Gusts up to 30 miles per hour, decreasing to 20 miles per hour after midnight. Columbus Day, mostly cloudy in the morning, then becoming partly cloudy. A slight chance of showers. A slight chance of thunderstorms in the afternoon. Highs in the lower 90s. Southeast winds 5 to 10 miles per hour with gusts up to 20 miles per hour. Monday night, partly cloudy in the evening, then becoming mostly cloudy. Lows in the mid-70s. South winds 5 to 10 miles per hour with gusts up to 20 miles per hour. Tuesday, mostly cloudy in the morning, then becoming partly cloudy. Humid with highs in the mid-90s. South winds 5 to 10 miles per hour with gusts up to 25 miles per hour. Tuesday night, mostly clear in the evening, then becoming mostly cloudy. Lows in the mid-70s. Wednesday, mostly cloudy in the morning, then partly cloudy with a chance of showers and thunderstorms in the afternoon. Highs in the lower 90s. Chance of rain 40%. Wednesday night and Thursday, partly cloudy with a slight chance of showers and thunderstorms. Lows in the lower 70s. Highs in the upper 80s. Thursday night, mostly clear in the evening, then becoming partly cloudy. A slight chance of showers. Lows in the upper 60s. Friday, mostly cloudy in the morning, then becoming partly cloudy. A slight chance of showers. Highs in the lower 80s. Friday night and Saturday, partly cloudy. Lows in the upper 50s. Highs in the mid-70s. 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The Austin NOAA Weather Radio Roundup. At noon at Austin Bergstrom International, it was partly sunny. The temperature was 87, the dew point 66, the relative humidity was 49%, the wind south at 15 miles an hour gusting to 23, and the pressure was 30.09 inches and falling. At Camp Mabry, it was mostly sunny. The temperature was 83, the dew point 67, the relative humidity was 58%, the wind south at 6 miles an hour, and the pressure was 30.12 inches and falling. Pflugerville mostly sunny 85. Taylor mostly sunny 86. Lago Vista partly sunny 81. Georgetown partly sunny 83. San Marcos mostly sunny 86. Burnett mostly sunny.

Junction, mostly sunny, 82. San Antonio, mostly sunny, 84. Corpus Christi, mostly sunny, 90. Houston, mostly sunny, 87. Once again at Austin Bergstrom, it was 87, and at Camp Mabry, it was 83. Elsewhere across the state, College Station, sunny, 84. Amarillo, sunny, 77. Abilene, sunny, 82. Dallas, Fort Worth, mostly sunny, 84. The Tropical Weather Outlook. For the North Atlantic, Caribbean Sea, and the Gulf of America, Eastern Tropical Atlantic, an elongated area of low pressure centered a few hundred miles southwest of the Cabo Verde Islands is producing a large but disorganized area of showers and thunderstorms, extending from these islands southwestward into the Eastern Tropical Atlantic. Environmental conditions appear only marginally conducive for some development of this system over the next day or two before upper-level winds become too strong for any further development by midweek. Regardless, heavy rainfall is expected over the next few days for portions of the Cabo Verde Islands as the system moves slowly northward to north and northwestward. Formation chance through 48 hours, low, 20%. Formation chance through 7 days, low, 20%. Your weather synopsis for South Central Texas. Warm afternoons will continue through midweek with highs ranging from the mid-80s into the mid-90s. Southeasterly winds have now returned and will lead to an uptick in humidity over the next several days. This will result in warmer nights and elevated afternoon heat indices back to above 100 degrees. Expect for the return of morning low clouds and patchy fog may be possible at times, including this morning. Enough moisture exists for the opportunity for isolated to scattered sea breeze showers and thunderstorms Monday through Wednesday. Rain chances also remain through the end of the week into Saturday with the arrival and passage of a front. This front looks to bring a cool down in temperatures in its wake. Your local forecast. Today, partly cloudy this morning, then clearing. Highs in the lower 90s. South winds 10 to 15 miles per hour with gusts up to 25 miles per hour. Tonight, mostly clear in the evening, then becoming partly cloudy. Lows in the upper 60s. Southeast winds 5 to 10 miles per hour. Gusts up to 30 miles per hour, decreasing to 20 miles per hour after midnight. Columbus Day, mostly cloudy in the morning, then becoming partly cloudy. A slight chance of showers. A slight chance of thunderstorms in the afternoon. Highs in the lower 90s. Southeast winds 5 to 10 miles per hour with gusts up to 20 miles per hour. Monday night, partly cloudy in the evening, then becoming mostly cloudy. Lows in the mid-70s. South winds 5 to 10 miles per hour with gusts up to 20 miles per hour. Tuesday, mostly cloudy in the morning, then becoming partly cloudy. Humid with highs in the mid-90s. South winds 5 to 10 miles per hour with gusts up to 25 miles per hour. Tuesday night, mostly clear in the evening, then becoming mostly cloudy. Lows in the mid-70s. Wednesday, mostly cloudy in the morning, then partly cloudy with a chance of showers and thunderstorms in the afternoon. Highs in the lower 90s. Chance of rain 40%. Wednesday night and Thursday, partly cloudy with a slight chance of showers and thunderstorms. Lows in the lower 70s. Highs in the upper 80s. Thursday night, mostly clear in the evening, then becoming partly cloudy. A slight chance of showers. Lows in the upper 60s. Friday, mostly cloudy in the morning, then becoming partly cloudy. A slight chance of showers. Highs in the lower 80s. Friday night and Saturday, partly cloudy. Lows in the upper 50s. Highs in the mid-70s. 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

the Austin, NOAA Weather Radio Roundup at noon at Austin Bergstrom International. It was partly sunny. The temperature was 87, the dew point 66. The relative humidity was 49%, the wind south at 15 miles an hour gusting to 23, and the pressure was 30.09 inches and falling. At Camp Mabry, it was mostly sunny. The temperature was 83, the dew point 67. The relative humidity was 58%, the wind south at 6 miles an hour, and the pressure was 30.12 inches and falling. Pflugerville, mostly sunny, 85. Taylor, mostly sunny, 86. Lago Vista, partly sunny, 81. Georgetown, partly sunny, 83. San Marcos, mostly sunny, 86. Burnett, mostly sunny, 82. Junction, mostly sunny, 82. San Antonio, mostly sunny, 84. Corpus Christi, mostly sunny, 90. Houston, mostly sunny, 87. Once again at Austin Bergstrom, it was 87, and at Camp Mabry, it was 83. Elsewhere across the state, College Station, sunny, 84. Amarillo, sunny, 77. Abilene, sunny, 82. Dallas-Fort Worth, mostly sunny, 84. Your weather synopsis for South Central Texas. Warm afternoons will continue through midweek with highs ranging from the mid-80s into the mid-90s. Southeasterly winds have now returned and will lead to an uptick in humidity over the next several days. This will result in warmer nights and elevated afternoon heat indices back to above 100 degrees. Expect for the return of morning low clouds and patchy fog may be possible at times, including this morning. Enough moisture exists for the opportunity for isolated to scattered sea breeze showers and thunderstorms Monday through Wednesday. Rain chances also remain through the end of the week into Saturday with the arrival and passage of a front. This front looks to bring a cool down in temperatures in its wake. Your local forecast. Today, partly cloudy this morning, then clearing. Highs in the lower 90s. South winds 10 to 15 miles per hour with gusts up to 25 miles per hour. Tonight, mostly clear in the evening, then becoming partly cloudy. Lows in the upper 60s. Southeast winds 5 to 10 miles per hour. Gusts up to 30 miles per hour, decreasing to 20 miles per hour after midnight. Columbus Day, mostly cloudy in the morning, then becoming partly cloudy. A slight chance of showers. A slight chance of thunderstorms in the afternoon. Highs in the lower 90s. Southeast winds 5 to 10 miles per hour with gusts up to 20 miles per hour. Monday night, partly cloudy in the evening, then becoming mostly cloudy. Lows in the mid-70s. South winds 5 to 10 miles per hour with gusts up to 20 miles per hour. Tuesday, mostly cloudy in the morning, then becoming partly cloudy. Humid with highs in the mid-90s. South winds 5 to 10 miles per hour with gusts up to 25 miles per hour. Tuesday night, mostly clear in the evening, then becoming mostly cloudy. Lows in the mid-70s. Wednesday, mostly cloudy in the morning, then partly cloudy with a chance of showers and thunderstorms in the afternoon. Highs in the lower 90s. Chance of rain 40%. Wednesday night and Thursday, partly cloudy with a slight chance of showers and thunderstorms. Lows in the lower 70s. Highs in the upper 80s. Thursday night, mostly clear in the evening, then becoming partly cloudy. A slight chance of showers. Lows in the upper 60s. Friday, mostly cloudy in the morning, then becoming partly cloudy. A slight chance of showers. Highs in the lower 80s. Friday night and Saturday, partly cloudy. Lows in the upper 50s. Highs in the mid-70s. 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

Lago Vista, partly sunny, 81. Georgetown, partly sunny, 83. San Marcos, mostly sunny, 86. Burnett, mostly sunny, 82. Junction, mostly sunny, 82. San Antonio, mostly sunny, 84. Corpus Christi, mostly sunny, 90. Houston, mostly sunny, 87. Once again at Austin Bergstrom, it was 87, and at Camp Mabry, it was 83. Elsewhere across the state, College Station, sunny, 84. Amarillo, sunny, 77. Abilene, sunny, 82. Dallas, Fort Worth, mostly sunny, 84. Your weather synopsis for South Central Texas. Warm afternoons will continue through midweek with highs ranging from the mid-80s into the mid-90s. Southeasterly winds have now returned and will lead to an uptick in humidity over the next several days. This will result in warmer nights and elevated afternoon heat indices back to above 100 degrees. Expect for the return of morning low clouds and patchy fog may be possible at times, including this morning. Enough moisture exists for the opportunity for isolated to scattered sea breeze showers and thunderstorms Monday through Wednesday. Rain chances also remain through the end of the week into Saturday with the arrival and passage of a front. This front looks to bring a cool down in temperatures in its wake. The coastal waters forecast from Baffin Bay to Port Aransas out 20 nautical miles. Rest of tonight, southeast winds 10 to 15 knots. Seas 3 to 4 feet, occasionally to 5 feet. Wave detail, east 4 feet at 9 seconds. Sunday, southeast winds around 15 knots with gusts up to 20 knots. Seas 3 to 4 feet, occasionally to 5 feet. Wave detail, east 4 feet at 6 seconds. Sunday night, southeast winds 10 to 15 knots with gusts up to 20 knots. Seas around 4 feet, occasionally to 5 feet. Wave detail, east 4 feet at 6 seconds. A chance of showers with a slight chance of thunderstorms after midnight. Monday, southeast winds 10 to 15 knots. Seas 3 to 4 feet, occasionally to 5 feet. Wave detail, east 4 feet at 6 seconds. A chance of showers and thunderstorms, mainly in the morning. Monday night, southeast winds 10 to 15 knots. Seas around 3 feet. Wave detail, southeast 3 feet at 6 seconds. Tuesday, southeast winds 10 to 15 knots. Seas 3 to 4 feet, occasionally to 5 feet. Wave detail, southeast 3 feet at 6 seconds. Tuesday night, southeast winds around 15 knots with gusts up to 20 knots. Seas 3 to 4 feet, occasionally to 5 feet. Wednesday, southeast winds 15 to 20 knots. Seas around 4 feet, occasionally to 5 feet. Wednesday night, southeast winds 15 to 20 knots. Seas 4 to 5 feet, occasionally to 6 feet. Thursday, southeast winds 10 to 15 knots. Seas 3 to 4 feet, occasionally to 5 feet. Thursday night, southeast winds 10 to 15 knots, diminishing to 5 to 10 knots after midnight. Seas 3 to 4 feet, occasionally to 5 feet. Winds and seas higher and near thunderstorms. Your local forecast. Today, partly cloudy this morning, then clearing. Highs in the lower 90s. South winds 10 to 15 miles per hour with gusts up to 25 miles per hour. Tonight, mostly clear in the evening, then becoming partly cloudy. Lows in the upper 60s. Southeast winds 5 to 10 miles per hour. Gusts up to 30 miles per hour, decreasing to 20 miles per hour after midnight. Columbus Day, mostly cloudy in the morning, then becoming partly cloudy. A slight chance of showers. A slight chance of thunderstorms in the afternoon. Highs in the lower 90s. Southeast winds 5 to 10 miles per hour with gusts up to 20 miles per hour. Monday night, partly cloudy in the evening, then becoming mostly cloudy. Lows in the mid-70s. South winds 5 to 10 miles per hour with gusts

up to 20 miles per hour. Tuesday, mostly cloudy in the morning, then becoming partly cloudy. Humid with highs in the mid-90s. South winds 5 to 10 miles per hour with gusts up to 25 miles per hour. Tuesday night, mostly clear in the evening, then becoming mostly cloudy. Lows in the mid-70s. Wednesday, mostly cloudy in the morning, then partly cloudy with a chance of showers and thunderstorms in the afternoon. Highs in the lower 90s. Chance of rain 40%. Wednesday night and Thursday, partly cloudy with a slight chance of showers and thunderstorms. Lows in the lower 70s. Highs in the upper 80s. Thursday night, mostly clear in the evening, then becoming partly cloudy. A slight chance of showers. Lows in the upper 60s. Friday, mostly cloudy in the morning, then becoming partly cloudy. A slight chance of showers. Highs in the lower 80s. Friday night and Saturday, partly cloudy. Lows in the upper 50s. Highs in the mid-70s. 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The Austin NOAA Weather Radio Roundup. At noon at Austin Bergstrom International, it was partly sunny. The temperature was 87, the dew point 66, the relative humidity was 49%, the wind south at 15 miles an hour gusting to 23, and the pressure was 30.09 inches and falling. At Camp Mabry, it was mostly sunny. The temperature was 83, the dew point 67, the relative humidity was 58%, the wind south at 6 miles an hour, and the pressure was 30.12 inches and falling. Pflugerville mostly sunny 85. Taylor mostly sunny 86. Lago Vista partly sunny 81. Georgetown partly sunny 83. San Marcos mostly sunny 86. Vernon mostly sunny 82. Junction mostly sunny 82. San Antonio mostly sunny 84. Corpus Christi mostly sunny 90. Houston mostly sunny 87. Once again at Austin Bergstrom it was 87, and at Camp Mabry it was 83. Elsewhere across the state, College Station sunny 84. Amarillo sunny 77. Abilene sunny 82. Dallas-Fort Worth mostly sunny 84. Your weather synopsis for South Central Texas. Warm afternoons will continue through midweek with highs ranging from the mid-80s into the mid-90s. Southeasterly winds have now returned and will lead to an uptick in humidity over the next several days. This will result in warmer nights and elevated afternoon heat indices back to above 100 degrees. Expect for the return of morning low clouds and patchy fog may be possible at times, including this morning. Enough moisture exists for the opportunity for isolated to scattered sea breeze showers and thunderstorms Monday through Wednesday. Rain chances also remain through the end of the week into Saturday with the arrival and passage of a front. This front looks to bring a cool down in temperatures in its wake. Your local forecast. Today, partly cloudy this morning, then clearing. Highs in the lower 90s. South winds 10 to 15 miles per hour with gusts up to 25 miles per hour. Tonight, mostly clear in the evening, then becoming partly cloudy. Lows in the upper 60s. Southeast winds 5 to 10 miles per hour. Gusts up to 30 miles per hour, decreasing to 20 miles per hour after midnight. Columbus Day, mostly cloudy in the morning, then becoming partly cloudy. A slight chance of showers. A slight chance of thunderstorms in the afternoon. Highs in the lower 90s. Southeast winds 5 to 10 miles per hour with gusts up to 20 miles per hour. Monday night, partly cloudy in the evening, then becoming mostly cloudy. Lows in the mid-70s. South winds 5 to 10 miles per

hour with gusts up to 20 miles per hour. Tuesday, mostly cloudy in the morning, then becoming partly cloudy. Humid with highs in the mid-90s. South winds 5 to 10 miles per hour with gusts up to 25 miles per hour. Tuesday night, mostly clear in the evening, then becoming mostly cloudy. Lows in the mid-70s. Wednesday, mostly cloudy in the morning, then partly cloudy with a chance of showers and thunderstorms in the afternoon. Highs in the lower 90s. Chance of rain 40%. Wednesday night and Thursday, partly cloudy with a slight chance of showers and thunderstorms. Lows in the lower 70s. Highs in the upper 80s. Thursday night, mostly clear in the evening, then becoming partly cloudy. A slight chance of showers. Lows in the upper 60s. Friday, mostly cloudy in the morning, then becoming partly cloudy. A slight chance of showers. Highs in the lower 80s. Friday night and Saturday, partly cloudy. Lows in the upper 50s. Highs in the mid-70s. 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The current time is 1:07 p.m. Central Daylight Time. Your weather synopsis for South Central Texas. Warm afternoons will continue through midweek with highs ranging from the mid-80s into the mid-90s. Southeasterly winds have now returned and will lead to an uptick in humidity over the next several days. This will result in warmer nights and elevated afternoon heat indices back to above 100 degrees. Expect for the return of morning low clouds and patchy fog may be possible at times, including this morning. Enough moisture exists for the opportunity for isolated to scattered sea breeze showers and thunderstorms Monday through Wednesday. Rain chances also remain through the end of the week into Saturday with the arrival and passage of a front. This front looks to bring a cool down in temperatures in its wake. Your local forecast. Today, partly cloudy this morning, then clearing. Highs in the lower 90s. South winds 10 to 15 miles per hour with gusts up to 25 miles per hour. Tonight, mostly clear in the evening, then becoming partly cloudy. Lows in the upper 60s. Southeast winds 5 to 10 miles per hour. Gusts up to 30 miles per hour, decreasing to 20 miles per hour after midnight. Columbus Day, mostly cloudy in the morning, then becoming partly cloudy. A slight chance of showers. A slight chance of thunderstorms in the afternoon. Highs in the lower 90s. Southeast winds 5 to 10 miles per hour with gusts up to 20 miles per hour. Monday night, partly cloudy in the evening, then becoming mostly cloudy. Lows in the mid-70s. South winds 5 to 10 miles per hour with gusts up to 20 miles per hour. Tuesday, mostly cloudy in the morning, then becoming partly cloudy. Humid with highs in the mid-90s. South winds 5 to 10 miles per hour with gusts up to 25 miles per hour. Tuesday night, mostly clear in the evening, then becoming mostly cloudy. Lows in the mid-70s. Wednesday, mostly cloudy in the morning, then partly cloudy with a chance of showers and thunderstorms in the afternoon. Highs in the lower 90s. Chance of rain 40%. Wednesday night and Thursday, partly cloudy with a slight chance of showers and thunderstorms. Lows in the lower 70s. Highs in the upper 80s. Thursday night, mostly clear in the evening, then becoming partly cloudy. A slight chance of showers. Lows in the upper 60s. Friday, mostly cloudy in the morning, then becoming partly cloudy. A slight chance of showers. Highs in the lower 80s. Friday night and Saturday, partly cloudy. Lows in the upper 50s. Highs in the mid-70s. 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

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The current time is 1:11 p.m. Central Daylight Time. Your weather synopsis for South Central Texas. Warm afternoons will continue through midweek with highs ranging from the mid-80s into the mid-90s. Southeasterly winds have now returned and will lead to an uptick in humidity over the next several days. This will result in warmer nights and elevated afternoon heat indices back to above 100 degrees. Expect for the return of morning low clouds and patchy fog may be possible at times, including this morning. Enough moisture exists for the opportunity for isolated to scattered sea breeze showers and thunderstorms Monday through Wednesday. Rain chances also remain through the end of the week into Saturday with the arrival and passage of a front. This front looks to bring a cool down in temperatures in its wake. Your local forecast. Today, partly cloudy this morning, then clearing. Highs in the lower 90s. South winds 10 to 15 miles per hour with gusts up to 25 miles per hour. Tonight, mostly clear in the evening, then becoming partly cloudy. Lows in the upper 60s. Southeast winds 5 to 10 miles per hour. Gusts up to 30 miles per hour, decreasing to 20 miles per hour after midnight. Columbus Day, mostly cloudy in the morning, then becoming partly cloudy. A slight chance of showers. A slight chance of thunderstorms in the afternoon. Highs in the lower 90s. Southeast winds 5 to 10 miles per hour with gusts up to 20 miles per hour. Monday night, partly cloudy in the evening, then becoming mostly cloudy. Lows in the mid-70s. South winds 5 to 10 miles per hour with gusts up to 20 miles per hour. Tuesday, mostly cloudy in the morning, then becoming partly cloudy. Humid with highs in the mid-90s. South winds 5 to 10 miles per hour with gusts up to 25 miles per hour. Tuesday night, mostly clear in the evening, then becoming mostly cloudy. Lows in the mid-70s. Wednesday, mostly cloudy in the morning, then partly cloudy with a chance of showers and thunderstorms in the afternoon. Highs in the lower 90s. Chance of rain 40%. Wednesday night and Thursday, partly cloudy with a slight chance of showers and thunderstorms. Lows in the lower 70s. Highs in the upper 80s. Thursday night, mostly clear in the evening, then becoming partly cloudy. A slight chance of showers. Lows in the upper 60s. Friday, mostly cloudy in the morning, then becoming partly cloudy. A slight chance of showers. Highs in the lower 80s. Friday night and Saturday, partly cloudy. Lows in the upper 50s. Highs in the mid-70s. 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NOAA Weather Radio is on the air 24 hours a day, broadcasting warnings, watches, and related statements. A weekly test of the NOAA Weather Radio tone alert is conducted each Wednesday between 10 a.m. and noon, unless severe weather is in the area, in which case the weekly test will be postponed until the next good weather day. Our internet address is weather.gov/EWX. Our telephone number is 830-629-0130. The Tropical Weather Outlook. For the North Atlantic, Caribbean Sea and the Gulf of America, Eastern Tropical Atlantic and elongated area of low pressure centered a few hundred miles southwest of the Cabo Verde Islands is producing a large but disorganized area of showers and thunderstorms, extending from these islands southwestward into the Eastern Tropical Atlantic. Environmental conditions appear only marginally conducive for some development of this system over the next day or two before upper-level winds become too strong for any further development by midweek. Regardless, heavy rainfall is expected over the next few days for portions of the Cabo Verde Islands as the system moves slowly northward to north and northwestward. Formation

chance through 48 hours, low, 20%. Formation chance through 7 days, low, 20%. The current time is 1:16 p.m. Central Daylight Time. The Austin, NOAA Weather Radio Roundup. At 1 p.m. at Austin Bergstrom International, it was partly sunny. The temperature was 89, the dew point 63, the relative humidity was 41%, the wind south at 13 miles an hour gusting to 26, and the pressure was 30.07 inches and falling. At Camp Mabry, it was mostly sunny. The temperature was 88, the dew point 65, the relative humidity was 46%, and the pressure was 30.09 inches and falling. Pflugerville mostly sunny 88. Taylor partly sunny 88. Lago Vista mostly sunny 84. Georgetown mostly sunny 86. San Marcos sunny 89. Burnett mostly sunny 84. Junction sunny 83. San Antonio mostly sunny 86. Corpus Christi partly sunny 89. Houston mostly sunny 88. Once again at Austin Bergstrom it was 89, and at Camp Mabry it was 88. Elsewhere across the state, College Station sunny 86. Amarillo sunny 80. Abilene sunny 85. Dallas-Fort Worth partly sunny 87. Your weather synopsis for South Central Texas. Warm afternoons will continue through midweek with highs ranging from the mid-80s into the mid-90s. Southeasterly winds have now returned and will lead to an uptick in humidity over the next several days. This will result in warmer nights and elevated afternoon heat indices back to above 100 degrees. Expect for the return of morning low clouds and patchy fog may be possible at times, including this morning. Enough moisture exists for the opportunity for isolated to scattered sea breeze showers and thunderstorms Monday through Wednesday. Rain chances also remain through the end of the week into Saturday with the arrival and passage of a front. This front looks to bring a cool down in temperatures in its wake. Your local forecast. This afternoon, mostly sunny. Highs in the lower 90s. South winds 10 to 15 miles per hour with gusts up to 25 miles per hour. Tonight, clear in the evening, then becoming partly cloudy. Lows around 70. South winds 10 to 15 miles per hour, becoming southeast around 5 miles per hour after midnight. Columbus Day, mostly cloudy in the morning, then partly cloudy with a chance of showers and thunderstorms in the afternoon. Highs in the lower 90s. Southeast winds 5 to 10 miles per hour with gusts up to 20 miles per hour. Chance of rain 40%. Monday night, partly cloudy in the evening, then becoming mostly cloudy. Humid with lows in the mid-70s. South winds 5 to 10 miles per hour with gusts up to 20 miles per hour. Tuesday, mostly cloudy in the morning, then partly cloudy with a slight chance of showers and thunderstorms in the afternoon. Humid with highs in the mid-90s. South winds 5 to 10 miles per hour with gusts up to 25 miles per hour. Highest heat index readings up to 107. Tuesday night, mostly clear in the evening, then becoming partly cloudy. Lows in the mid-70s. Wednesday, partly cloudy. A chance of showers and thunderstorms in the afternoon. Highs in the lower 90s. Chance of rain 50%. Highest heat index readings up to 105. Wednesday night, mostly clear in the evening, then partly cloudy with a slight chance of showers after midnight. Lows in the lower 70s. Thursday, partly cloudy in the morning, then clearing. A 30% chance of showers. Highs around 90. Thursday night, mostly clear in the evening, then becoming partly cloudy. A slight chance of showers. Lows in the upper 60s. Friday, partly cloudy. A slight chance of showers in the morning. Highs in the lower 80s. Friday night, partly cloudy. Lows in the upper 50s. Saturday, mostly sunny. Highs in the mid

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At 1 p.m. at Austin Bergstrom International, it was partly sunny. The temperature was 89, the dew point 63. The relative humidity was 41%, the wind south at 13 miles an hour gusting to 26, and the pressure was 30.07 inches and falling. At Camp Mabry, it was mostly sunny. The temperature was 88, the dew point 65. The relative humidity was 46% and the pressure was 30.09 inches and falling. Pflugerville mostly sunny 88. Taylor partly sunny 88. Lago Vista mostly sunny 84. Georgetown mostly sunny 86. San Marcos sunny 89. Burnett mostly sunny 84. Junction sunny 83. San Antonio mostly sunny 86. Corpus Christi partly sunny 89. Houston mostly sunny 88. Once again at Austin Bergstrom it was 89, and at Camp Mabry it was 88. Elsewhere across the state, College Station sunny 86. Amarillo sunny 80. Abilene sunny 85. Dallas-Fort Worth partly sunny 87. Your weather synopsis for South Central Texas. Warm afternoons will continue through midweek with highs ranging from the mid-80s into the mid-90s. Southeasterly winds have now returned and will lead to an uptick in humidity over the next several days. This will result in warmer nights and elevated afternoon heat indices back to above 100 degrees. Expect for the return of morning low clouds and patchy fog may be possible at times, including this morning. Enough moisture exists for the opportunity for isolated to scattered sea breeze showers and thunderstorms Monday through Wednesday. Rain chances also remain through the end of the week into Saturday with the arrival and passage of a front. This front looks to bring a cool down in temperatures in its wake. Your local forecast. This afternoon, mostly sunny. Highs in the lower 90s. South winds 10 to 15 miles per hour with gusts up to 25 miles per hour. Tonight, clear in the evening, then becoming partly cloudy. Lows around 70. South winds 10 to 15 miles per hour, becoming southeast around 5 miles per hour after midnight. Columbus Day, mostly cloudy in the morning, then partly cloudy with a chance of showers and thunderstorms in the afternoon. Highs in the lower 90s. Southeast winds 5 to 10 miles per hour with gusts up to 20 miles per hour. Chance of rain 40%. Monday night, partly cloudy in the evening, then becoming mostly cloudy. Humid with lows in the mid-70s. South winds 5 to 10 miles per hour with gusts up to 20 miles per hour. Tuesday, mostly cloudy in the morning, then partly cloudy with a slight chance of showers and thunderstorms in the afternoon. Humid with highs in the mid-90s. South winds 5 to 10 miles per hour with gusts up to 25 miles per hour. Highest heat index readings up to 107. Tuesday night, mostly clear in the evening, then becoming partly cloudy. Lows in the mid-70s. Wednesday, partly cloudy. A chance of showers and thunderstorms in the afternoon. Highs in the lower 90s. Chance of rain 50%. Highest heat index readings up to 105. Wednesday night, mostly clear in the evening, then partly cloudy with a slight chance of showers after midnight. Lows in the lower 70s. Thursday, partly cloudy in the morning, then clearing. A 30% chance of showers. Highs around 90. Thursday night, mostly clear in the evening, then becoming partly cloudy. A slight chance of showers. Lows in the upper 60s. Friday, partly cloudy. A slight chance of showers in the morning. Highs in the lower 80s.

Friday night, partly cloudy. Lows in the upper 50s. Saturday, mostly sunny. Highs in the mid-70s. 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The Austin NOAA Weather Radio Roundup. At 1 p.m. at Austin Bergstrom International, it was partly sunny. The temperature was 89, the dew point 63. The relative humidity was 41%, the wind south at 13 miles an hour gusting to 26, and the pressure was 30.07 inches and falling. At Camp Mabry, it was mostly sunny. The temperature was 88, the dew point 65. The relative humidity was 46% and the pressure was 30.09 inches and falling. Pflugerville mostly sunny 88. Taylor partly sunny 88. Lago Vista mostly sunny 84. Georgetown mostly sunny 86. San Marcos sunny 89. Burnett mostly sunny 84. Junction sunny 83. San Antonio mostly sunny 86. Corpus Christi partly sunny 89. Houston mostly sunny 88. Once again at Austin Bergstrom it was 89, and at Camp Mabry it was 88. Elsewhere across the state, College Station sunny 86. Amarillo sunny 80. Abilene sunny 85. Dallas-Fort Worth partly sunny 87. The coastal waters forecast from Baffin Bay to Port Aransas out 20 nautical miles. Rest of tonight, southeast winds 10 to 15 knots. Seas 3 to 4 feet, occasionally to 5 feet. Wave detail, east 4 feet at 9 seconds. Sunday, southeast winds around 15 knots with gusts up to 20 knots. Seas 3 to 4 feet, occasionally to 5 feet. Wave detail, east 4 feet at 6 seconds. Sunday night, southeast winds 10 to 15 knots with gusts up to 20 knots. Seas around 4 feet, occasionally to 5 feet. Wave detail, east 4 feet at 6 seconds. A chance of showers with a slight chance of thunderstorms after midnight. Monday, southeast winds 10 to 15 knots. Seas 3 to 4 feet, occasionally to 5 feet. Wave detail, east 4 feet at 6 seconds. A chance of showers and thunderstorms, mainly in the morning. Monday night, southeast winds 10 to 15 knots. Seas around 3 feet. Wave detail, southeast 3 feet at 6 seconds. Tuesday, southeast winds 10 to 15 knots. Seas 3 to 4 feet, occasionally to 5 feet. Wave detail, southeast 3 feet at 6 seconds. Tuesday night, southeast winds around 15 knots with gusts up to 20 knots. Seas 3 to 4 feet, occasionally to 5 feet. Wednesday, southeast winds 15 to 20 knots. Seas around 4 feet, occasionally to 5 feet. Wednesday night, southeast winds 15 to 20 knots. Seas 4 to 5 feet, occasionally to 6 feet. Thursday, southeast winds 10 to 15 knots. Seas 3 to 4 feet, occasionally to 5 feet. Thursday night, southeast winds 10 to 15 knots, diminishing to 5 to 10 knots after midnight. Seas 3 to 4 feet, occasionally to 5 feet. Winds and seas higher and near thunderstorms. Your weather synopsis for South Central Texas. Warm afternoons will continue through midweek with highs ranging from the mid-80s into the mid-90s. Southeasterly winds have now returned and will lead to an uptick in humidity over the next several days. This will result in warmer nights and elevated afternoon heat indices back to above 100 degrees. Expect for the return of morning low clouds and patchy fog may be possible at times, including this morning. Enough moisture exists for the opportunity for isolated to scattered sea breeze showers and thunderstorms Monday through Wednesday. Rain chances are

also remain through the end of the week into Saturday with the arrival and passage of a front. This front looks to bring a cool down in temperatures in its wake. Your local forecast. This afternoon, mostly sunny. Highs in the lower 90s. South winds 10 to 15 miles per hour with gusts up to 25 miles per hour. Tonight, clear in the evening, then becoming partly cloudy. Lows around 70. South winds 10 to 15 miles per hour, becoming southeast around 5 miles per hour after midnight. Columbus Day, mostly cloudy in the morning, then partly cloudy with a chance of showers and thunderstorms in the afternoon. Highs in the lower 90s. Southeast winds 5 to 10 miles per hour with gusts up to 20 miles per hour. Chance of rain 40%. Monday night, partly cloudy in the evening, then becoming mostly cloudy. Humid with lows in the mid-70s. South winds 5 to 10 miles per hour with gusts up to 20 miles per hour. Tuesday, mostly cloudy in the morning, then partly cloudy with a slight chance of showers and thunderstorms in the afternoon. Humid with highs in the mid-90s. South winds 5 to 10 miles per hour with gusts up to 25 miles per hour. Highest heat index readings up to 107. Tuesday night, mostly clear in the evening, then becoming partly cloudy. Lows in the mid-70s. Wednesday, partly cloudy. A chance of showers and thunderstorms in the afternoon. Highs in the lower 90s. Chance of rain 50%. Highest heat index readings up to 105. Wednesday night, mostly clear in the evening, then partly cloudy with a slight chance of showers after midnight. Lows in the lower 70s. Thursday, partly cloudy in the morning, then clearing. A 30% chance of showers. Highs around 90. Thursday night, mostly clear in the evening, then becoming partly cloudy. A slight chance of showers. Lows in the upper 60s. Friday, partly cloudy. A slight chance of showers. Evening, then becoming partly cloudy. A slight chance of showers. Lows in the upper 60s. Friday, partly cloudy. A slight chance of showers in the morning. Highs in the lower 80s. Friday night, partly cloudy. Lows in the upper 50s. Saturday, mostly sunny. Highs in the mid-70s. 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The Austin NOAA Weather Radio Roundup. At 1 p.m. at Austin Bergstrom International, it was partly sunny. The temperature was 89, the dew point 63, the relative humidity was 41%, the wind south at 13 miles an hour gusting to 26, and the pressure was 30.07 inches and falling. At Camp Mabry, it was mostly sunny. The temperature was 88, the dew point 65, the relative humidity was 46% and the pressure was 30.09 inches and falling. Pflugerville mostly sunny 88. Taylor partly sunny 88. Lago Vista mostly sunny 84. Georgetown mostly sunny 86. San Marcos sunny 89. Burnett mostly sunny 84. Junction sunny 83. San Antonio mostly sunny 86. Corpus Christi partly sunny 89. Houston mostly sunny 88. Once again at Austin Bergstrom it was 89, and at Camp Mabry it was 88. Elsewhere across the state, College Station sunny 86. Amarillo sunny 80. Abilene sunny 85. Dallas-Fort Worth partly sunny 87. Your weather synopsis for South Central Texas. Warm afternoons will continue through midweek with highs ranging from the mid-80s into the mid-90s. Southeasterly winds have now returned and will lead to an uptick in humidity over the next several days. This will result in warm

nights and elevated afternoon heat indices back to above 100 degrees. Expect for the return of morning low clouds and patchy fog may be possible at times, including this morning. Enough moisture exists for the opportunity for isolated to scattered sea breeze showers and thunderstorms Monday through Wednesday. Rain chances also remain through the end of the week into Saturday with the arrival and passage of a front. This front looks to bring a cool down in temperatures in its wake. Your local forecast. This afternoon, mostly sunny. Highs in the lower 90s. South winds 10 to 15 miles per hour with gusts up to 25 miles per hour. Tonight, clear in the evening, then becoming partly cloudy. Lows around 70. South winds 10 to 15 miles per hour, becoming southeast around 5 miles per hour after midnight. Columbus Day, mostly cloudy in the morning, then partly cloudy with a chance of showers and thunderstorms in the afternoon. Highs in the lower 90s. Southeast winds 5 to 10 miles per hour with gusts up to 20 miles per hour. Chance of rain 40%. Monday night, partly cloudy in the evening, then becoming mostly cloudy. Humid with lows in the mid-70s. South winds 5 to 10 miles per hour with gusts up to 20 miles per hour. Tuesday, mostly cloudy in the morning, then partly cloudy with a slight chance of showers and thunderstorms in the afternoon. Humid with highs in the mid-90s. South winds 5 to 10 miles per hour with gusts up to 25 miles per hour. Highest heat index readings up to 107. Tuesday night, mostly clear in the evening, then becoming partly cloudy. Lows in the mid-70s. Wednesday, partly cloudy. A chance of showers and thunderstorms in the afternoon. Highs in the lower 90s. Chance of rain 50%. Highest heat index readings up to 105. Wednesday night, mostly clear in the evening, then partly cloudy with a slight chance of showers after midnight. Lows in the lower 70s. Thursday, partly cloudy in the morning, then clearing. A 30% chance of showers. Highs around 90. Thursday night, mostly clear in the evening, then becoming partly cloudy. A slight chance of showers. Lows in the upper 60s. Friday, partly cloudy. A slight chance of showers in the morning. Highs in the lower 80s. Friday night, partly cloudy. Lows in the upper 50s. Saturday, mostly sunny. Highs in the mid-70s. 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The Austin NOAA Weather Radio Roundup. At 1 p.m. at Austin Bergstrom International, it was partly sunny. The temperature was 89, the dew point 63, the relative humidity was 41%, the wind south at 13 miles an hour gusting to 26, and the pressure was 30.07 inches and falling. At Camp Mabry, it was mostly sunny. The temperature was 88, the dew point 65, the relative humidity was 46%, and the pressure was 30.09 inches and falling. Pflugerville mostly sunny 88. Taylor partly sunny 88. Lago Vista mostly sunny 84. Georgetown mostly sunny 86. San Marcos sunny 89. Burnett mostly sunny 84. Junction sunny 83. San Antonio mostly sunny 86. Corpus Christi partly sunny 89. Houston mostly sunny 88. Once again at Austin Bergstrom it was 89, and at Camp Mabry it was 88. Elsewhere across the state, College Station sunny 86. Amarillo sunny 80. Abilene sunny 85. Dallas-Fort Worth partly sunny 87. Your weather synopsis for South Central Texas.
Warm afternoons will continue through midweek with highs ranging from the mid-80s into the mid-90s. Southeasterly winds have now returned and will lead to an uptick in humidity over the next several days. This will result in warmer nights and elevated afternoon heat indices back to above 100 degrees. Expect for the return of morning low clouds and patchy fog may be possible at times, including this morning. Enough moisture exists for the opportunity for isolated to scattered sea breeze showers and thunderstorms Monday through Wednesday. Rain chances also remain through the end of the week into Saturday with the arrival and passage of a front. This front looks to bring a cool down in temperatures in its wake. Your local forecast. This afternoon, mostly sunny. Highs in the lower 90s. South winds 10 to 15 miles per hour with gusts up to 25 miles per hour. Tonight, clear in the evening, then becoming partly cloudy. Lows around 70. South winds 10 to 15 miles per hour, becoming southeast around 5 miles per hour after midnight. Columbus Day, mostly cloudy in the morning, then partly cloudy with a chance of showers and thunderstorms in the afternoon. Highs in the lower 90s. Southeast winds 5 to 10 miles per hour with gusts up to 20 miles per hour. Chance of rain 40%. Monday night, partly cloudy in the evening, then becoming mostly cloudy. Humid with lows in the mid-70s. South winds 5 to 10 miles per hour with gusts up to 20 miles per hour. Tuesday, mostly cloudy in the morning, then partly cloudy with a slight chance of showers and thunderstorms in the afternoon. Humid with highs in the mid-90s. South winds 5 to 10 miles per hour with gusts up to 25 miles per hour. Highest heat index readings up to 107. Tuesday night, mostly clear in the evening, then becoming partly cloudy. Lows in the mid-70s. Wednesday, partly cloudy. A chance of showers and thunderstorms in the afternoon. Highs in the lower 90s. Chance of rain 50%. Highest heat index readings up to 105. Wednesday night, mostly clear in the evening, then partly cloudy with a slight chance of showers after midnight. Lows in the lower 70s. Thursday, partly cloudy in the morning, then clearing. A 30% chance of showers. Highs around 90. Thursday night, mostly clear in the evening, then becoming partly cloudy. A slight chance of showers. Lows in the upper 60s. Friday, partly cloudy. A slight chance of showers in the morning. Highs in the lower 80s. Friday night, partly cloudy. Lows in the upper 50s. Saturday, mostly sunny. Highs in the mid-70s. 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The Austin NOAA Weather Radio Roundup, at 1 p.m. at Austin Bergstrom International, it was partly sunny. The temperature was 89, the dew point 63, the relative humidity was 41%, the wind south at 13 miles an hour gusting to 26, and the pressure was 30.07 inches and falling. At Camp Mabry, it was mostly sunny. The temperature was 88, the dew point 65, the relative humidity was 46%, and the pressure was 30.09 inches and falling. Pflugerville mostly sunny 88. Taylor partly sunny 88. Lago Vista mostly sunny 84. Georgetown mostly sunny 86. San Marcos sunny 89. Burnett mostly sunny 84. Junction sunny 83. San Antonio mostly sunny 86. Corpus Christi partly sunny 89. Houston mostly sunny 88. Once again at Austin Bergstrom it was 89, and at Camp Mabry it was 88. Elsewhere across the state, College Station sunny 86. Amarillo sunny 80.
Abilene, sunny 85. Dallas-Fort Worth, partly sunny 87.

the tropical weather outlook for the North Atlantic, Caribbean Sea, and the Gulf of America. Eastern tropical Atlantic, an elongated area of low pressure centered a few hundred miles southwest of the Cabo Verde Islands, is producing a large but disorganized area of showers and thunderstorms extending from these islands southwestward into the eastern tropical Atlantic. Environmental conditions appear only marginally conducive for some development of this system over the next day or two before upper-level winds become too strong for any further development by midweek. Regardless, heavy rainfall is expected over the next few days for portions of the Cabo Verde Islands as the system moves slowly northward to north and northwestward. Formation chance through 48 hours, low, 20%. Formation chance through 7 days, low, 20%. Your weather synopsis for South Central Texas. Warm afternoons will continue through midweek with highs ranging from the mid-80s into the mid-90s. Southeasterly winds have now returned and will lead to an uptick in humidity over the next several days. This will result in warmer nights and elevated afternoon heat indices back to above 100 degrees. Expect for the return of morning low clouds and patchy fog may be possible at times, including this morning. Enough moisture exists for the opportunity for isolated to scattered sea breeze showers and thunderstorms Monday through Wednesday. Rain chances also remain through the end of the week into Saturday with the arrival and passage of a front. This front looks to bring a cool down in temperatures in its wake. Your local forecast. This afternoon, mostly sunny. Highs in the lower 90s. South winds 10 to 15 miles per hour with gusts up to 25 miles per hour. Tonight, clear in the evening, then becoming partly cloudy. Lows around 70. South winds 10 to 15 miles per hour, becoming southeast around 5 miles per hour after midnight. Columbus Day, mostly cloudy in the morning, then partly cloudy with a chance of showers and thunderstorms in the afternoon. Highs in the lower 90s. Southeast winds 5 to 10 miles per hour with gusts up to 20 miles per hour. Chance of rain 40%. Monday night, partly cloudy in the evening, then becoming mostly cloudy. Humid with lows in the mid-70s. South winds 5 to 10 miles per hour with gusts up to 20 miles per hour. Tuesday, mostly cloudy in the morning, then partly cloudy with a slight chance of showers and thunderstorms in the afternoon. Humid with highs in the mid-90s. South winds 5 to 10 miles per hour with gusts up to 25 miles per hour. Highest heat index readings up to 107. Tuesday night, mostly clear in the evening, then becoming partly cloudy. Lows in the mid-70s. Wednesday, partly cloudy. A chance of showers and thunderstorms in the afternoon. Highs in the lower 90s. Chance of rain 50%. Highest heat index readings up to 105. Wednesday night, mostly clear in the evening, then partly cloudy with a slight chance of showers after midnight. Lows in the lower 70s. Thursday, partly cloudy in the morning, then clearing. A 30% chance of showers. Highs around 90. Thursday night, mostly clear in the evening, then becoming partly cloudy. A slight chance of showers. Lows in the upper 60s. Friday, partly cloudy. A slight chance of showers in the morning. Highs in the lower 80s. Friday night, partly cloudy. Lows in the upper 50s. Saturday, mostly sunny. Highs in the mid-70s. 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The Austin NOAA Weather Radio Roundup, at 1 p.m. at Austin Bergstrom International, it was partly sunny. The temperature was 89, the dew point 63, the relative humidity was 41%, the wind south at 13 miles an hour gusting to 26, and the pressure was 30.0.

7 inches and falling. At Camp Mabry, it was mostly sunny. The temperature was 88, the dew point 65, the relative humidity was 46%, and the pressure was 30.09 inches and falling. Pflugerville, mostly sunny, 88. Taylor, partly sunny, 88. Lago Vista, mostly sunny, 84. Georgetown, mostly sunny, 86. San Marcos, sunny, 89. Burnett, mostly sunny, 84. Junction, sunny, 83. San Antonio, mostly sunny, 86. Corpus Christi, partly sunny, 89. Houston, mostly sunny, 88. Once again at Austin Bergstrom, it was 89, and at Camp Mabry, it was 88. Elsewhere across the state, College Station, sunny, 86. Amarillo, sunny, 80. Abilene, sunny, 85. Dallas-Fort Worth, partly sunny, 87. Your weather synopsis for South Central Texas. Warm afternoons will continue through midweek with highs ranging from the mid-80s into the mid-90s. Southeasterly winds have now returned and will lead to an uptick in humidity over the next several days. This will result in warmer nights and elevated afternoon heat indices back to above 100 degrees. Expect for the return of morning low clouds and patchy fog may be possible at times, including this morning. Enough moisture exists for the opportunity for isolated to scattered sea breeze showers and thunderstorms Monday through Wednesday. Rain chances also remain through the end of the week into Saturday with the arrival and passage of a front. This front looks to bring a cool down in temperatures in its wake. Your local forecast. This afternoon, mostly sunny. Highs in the lower 90s. South winds 10 to 15 miles per hour with gusts up to 25 miles per hour. Tonight, clear in the evening, then becoming partly cloudy. Lows around 70. South winds 10 to 15 miles per hour, becoming southeast around 5 miles per hour after midnight. Columbus Day, mostly cloudy in the morning, then partly cloudy with a chance of showers and thunderstorms in the afternoon. Highs in the lower 90s. Southeast winds 5 to 10 miles per hour with gusts up to 20 miles per hour. Chance of rain 40%. Monday night, partly cloudy in the evening, then becoming mostly cloudy. Humid with lows in the mid-70s. South winds 5 to 10 miles per hour with gusts up to 20 miles per hour. Tuesday, mostly cloudy in the morning, then partly cloudy with a slight chance of showers and thunderstorms in the afternoon. Humid with highs in the mid-90s. South winds 5 to 10 miles per hour with gusts up to 25 miles per hour. Highest heat index readings up to 107. Tuesday night, mostly clear in the evening, then becoming partly cloudy. Lows in the mid-70s. Wednesday, partly cloudy. A chance of showers and thunderstorms in the afternoon. Highs in the lower 90s. Chance of rain 50%. Highest heat index readings up to 105. Wednesday night, mostly clear in the evening, then partly cloudy with a slight chance of showers after midnight. Lows in the lower 70s. Thursday, partly cloudy in the morning, then clearing. A 30% chance of showers. Highs around 90. Thursday night, mostly clear in the evening, then becoming partly cloudy. A slight chance of showers. Lows in the upper 60s. Friday, partly cloudy. A slight chance of showers in the morning. Highs in the lower 80s. Friday night, partly cloudy. Lows in the upper 50s. Saturday, mostly sunny. Highs in the mid-70s. 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At 1 p.m. at Austin Bergstrom International, it was partly sunny. The temperature was 89.

Christie, partly sunny, 89. Houston, mostly sunny, 88. Once again at Austin Bergstrom, it was 89, and at Camp Mabry, it was 88. Elsewhere across the state, College Station, sunny, 86. Amarillo, sunny, 80. Abilene, sunny, 85. Dallas-Fort Worth, partly sunny, 87. Your weather synopsis for South Central Texas. Warm afternoons will continue through midweek with highs ranging from the mid-80s into the mid-90s. Southeasterly winds have now returned and will lead to an uptick in humidity over the next several days. This will result in warmer nights and elevated afternoon heat indices back to above 100 degrees. Expect for the return of morning low clouds and patchy fog may be possible at times, including this morning. Enough moisture exists for the opportunity for isolated to scattered sea breeze showers and thunderstorms Monday through Wednesday. Rain chances also remain through the end of the week into Saturday with the arrival and passage of a front. This front looks to bring a cool down in temperatures in its wake. The coastal waters forecast from Baffin Bay to Port Aransas out 20 nautical miles. Rest of tonight, southeast winds 10 to 15 knots. Seas 3 to 4 feet, occasionally to 5 feet. Wave detail, east 4 feet at 9 seconds. Sunday, southeast winds around 15 knots with gusts up to 20 knots. Seas 3 to 4 feet, occasionally to 5 feet. Wave detail, east 4 feet at 6 seconds. Sunday night, southeast winds 10 to 15 knots with gusts up to 20 knots. Seas around 4 feet, occasionally to 5 feet. Wave detail, east 4 feet at 6 seconds. A chance of showers with a slight chance of thunderstorms after midnight. Monday, southeast winds 10 to 15 knots. Seas 3 to 4 feet, occasionally to 5 feet. Wave detail, east 4 feet at 6 seconds. A chance of showers and thunderstorms, mainly in the morning. Monday night, southeast winds 10 to 15 knots. Seas around 3 feet. Wave detail, southeast 3 feet at 6 seconds. Tuesday, southeast winds 10 to 15 knots. Seas 3 to 4 feet, occasionally to 5 feet. Wave detail, southeast 3 feet at 6 seconds. Tuesday night, southeast winds around 15 knots with gusts up to 20 knots. Seas 3 to 4 feet, occasionally to 5 feet. Wednesday, southeast winds 15 to 20 knots. Seas around 4 feet, occasionally to 5 feet. Wednesday night, southeast winds 15 to 20 knots. Seas 4 to 5 feet, occasionally to 6 feet. Thursday, southeast winds 10 to 15 knots. Seas 3 to 4 feet, occasionally to 5 feet. Thursday night, southeast winds 10 to 15 knots, diminishing to 5 to 10 knots after midnight. Seas 3 to 4 feet, occasionally to 5 feet. Winds and seas higher and near thunderstorms. Your local forecast. This afternoon, mostly sunny. Highs in the lower 90s. South winds 10 to 15 miles per hour with gusts up to 25 miles per hour. Tonight, clear in the evening, then becoming partly cloudy. Lows around 70. South winds 10 to 15 miles per hour, becoming southeast around 5 miles per hour after midnight. Columbus Day, mostly cloudy in the morning, then partly cloudy with a chance of showers and thunderstorms in the afternoon. Highs in the lower 90s. Southeast winds 5 to 10 miles per hour with gusts up to 20 miles per hour. Chance of rain 40%. Monday night, partly cloudy in the evening, then becoming mostly cloudy. Humid with lows in the mid-70s. South winds 5 to 10 miles per hour with gusts up to 20 miles per hour. Tuesday, mostly cloudy in the morning, then partly cloudy with a slight chance of showers and thunderstorms in the afternoon. Humid with highs in the mid-90s. South winds 5 to 10 miles per hour with gusts up to 25 miles per hour. Highest heat index readings up to 107. Tuesday night, most

partly clear in the evening, then becoming partly cloudy. Lows in the mid-70s. Wednesday, partly cloudy. A chance of showers and thunderstorms in the afternoon. Highs in the lower 90s. Chance of rain 50%. Highest heat index readings up to 105. Wednesday night, mostly clear in the evening, then partly cloudy with a slight chance of showers after midnight. Lows in the lower 70s. Thursday, partly cloudy in the morning, then clearing. A 30% chance of showers. Highs around 90. Thursday night, mostly clear in the evening, then becoming partly cloudy. A slight chance of showers. Lows in the upper 60s. Friday, partly cloudy. A slight chance of showers in the morning. Highs in the lower 80s. Friday night, partly cloudy. Lows in the upper 50s. Saturday, mostly sunny. Highs in the mid-70s. 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The current time is 2:03 p.m. Central Daylight Time. The Austin NOAA Weather Radio Roundup. At 1 p.m. at Austin Bergstrom International, it was partly sunny. The temperature was 89, the dew point 63, the relative humidity was 41%, the wind south at 13 miles an hour gusting to 26, and the pressure was 30.07 inches and falling. At Camp Mabry, it was mostly sunny. The temperature was 88, the dew point 65, the relative humidity was 46%, and the pressure was 30.09 inches and falling. Pflugerville mostly sunny 88. Taylor partly sunny 88. Lago Vista mostly sunny 84. Georgetown mostly sunny 86. San Marcos sunny 89. Burnett mostly sunny 84. Junction sunny 83. San Antonio mostly sunny 86. Corpus Christi partly sunny 89. Houston mostly sunny 88. Once again at Austin Bergstrom it was 89, and at Camp Mabry it was 88. Elsewhere across the state, College Station sunny 86. Amarillo sunny 80. Abilene sunny 85. Dallas-Fort Worth partly sunny 87. Your weather synopsis for South Central Texas. Warm afternoons will continue through midweek with highs ranging from the mid-80s into the mid-90s. Southeasterly winds have now returned and will lead to an uptick in humidity over the next several days. This will result in warmer nights and elevated afternoon heat indices back to above 100 degrees. Expect for the return of morning low clouds and patchy fog may be possible at times, including this morning. Enough moisture exists for the opportunity for isolated to scattered sea breeze showers and thunderstorms Monday through Wednesday. Rain chances also remain through the end of the week into Saturday with the arrival and passage of a front. This front looks to bring a cool down in temperatures in its wake. Your local forecast. This afternoon, mostly sunny. Highs in the lower 90s. South winds 10 to 15 miles per hour with gusts up to 25 miles per hour. Tonight, clear in the evening, then becoming partly cloudy. Lows around 70. South winds 10 to 15 miles per hour, becoming southeast around 5 miles per hour after midnight. Columbus Day, mostly cloudy in the morning, then partly cloudy with a chance of showers and thunderstorms in the afternoon. Highs in the lower 90s. Southeast winds 5 to 10 miles per hour with gusts up to 20 miles per hour. Chance of rain 40%. Monday night, partly cloudy in the evening, then becoming mostly cloudy. Humid with lows in the mid-70s. South winds 5 to 10 miles per hour with gusts up to 20 miles per hour. Tuesday, mostly cloudy in the morning, then partly cloudy with a slight chance of showers and thunderstorms in the afternoon. Humid with highs in the mid-90s. South winds 5 to 10 miles

per hour with gusts up to 25 miles per hour. Highest heat index readings up to 107. Tuesday night, mostly clear in the evening, then becoming partly cloudy. Lows in the mid-70s. Wednesday, partly cloudy. A chance of showers and thunderstorms in the afternoon. Highs in the lower 90s. Chance of rain 50%. Highest heat index readings up to 105. Wednesday night, mostly clear in the evening, then partly cloudy with a slight chance of showers after midnight. Lows in the lower 70s. Thursday, partly cloudy in the morning, then clearing. A 30% chance of showers. Highs around 90. Thursday night, mostly clear in the evening, then becoming partly cloudy. A slight chance of showers. Lows in the upper 60s. Friday, partly cloudy. A slight chance of showers in the morning. Highs in the lower 80s. Friday night, partly cloudy. Lows in the upper 50s. Saturday, mostly sunny. Highs in the mid-70s. 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The current time is 2:08 p.m. Central Daylight Time. Your weather synopsis for South Central Texas. Warm afternoons will continue through midweek with highs ranging from the mid-80s into the mid-90s. Southeasterly winds have now returned and will lead to an uptick in humidity over the next several days. This will result in warmer nights and elevated afternoon heat indices back to above 100 degrees. Expect for the return of morning low clouds and patchy fog may be possible at times, including this morning. Enough moisture exists for the opportunity for isolated to scattered sea breeze showers and thunderstorms Monday through Wednesday. Rain chances also remain through the end of the week into Saturday with the arrival and passage of a front. This front looks to bring a cool down in temperatures in its wake. Your local forecast. This afternoon, mostly sunny. Highs in the lower 90s. South winds 10 to 15 miles per hour with gusts up to 25 miles per hour. Tonight, clear in the evening, then becoming partly cloudy. Lows around 70. South winds 10 to 15 miles per hour, becoming southeast around 5 miles per hour after midnight. Columbus Day, mostly cloudy in the morning, then partly cloudy with a chance of showers and thunderstorms in the afternoon. Highs in the lower 90s. Southeast winds 5 to 10 miles per hour with gusts up to 20 miles per hour. Chance of rain 40%. Monday night, partly cloudy in the evening, then becoming mostly cloudy. Humid with lows in the mid-70s. South winds 5 to 10 miles per hour with gusts up to 20 miles per hour. Tuesday, mostly cloudy in the morning, then partly cloudy with a slight chance of showers and thunderstorms in the afternoon. Humid with highs in the mid-90s. South winds 5 to 10 miles per hour with gusts up to 25 miles per hour. Highest heat index readings up to 107. Tuesday night, mostly clear in the evening, then becoming partly cloudy. Lows in the mid-70s. Wednesday, partly cloudy. A chance of showers and thunderstorms in the afternoon. Highs in the lower 90s. Chance of rain 50%. Highest heat index readings up to 105. Wednesday night, mostly clear in the evening, then partly cloudy with a slight chance of showers after midnight. Lows in the lower 70s. Thursday, partly cloudy in the morning, then clearing. A 30% chance of showers. Highs around 90. Thursday night, mostly clear in the evening, then becoming partly cloudy. A slight chance of showers. Lows in the upper 60s. Friday, partly cloudy. A slight chance of showers in the morning. Highs in the lower 80s. Friday night, partly cloudy. Lows in the upper 50s.
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The current time is 2:11 p.m. Central Daylight Time. Your weather synopsis for South Central Texas. Warm afternoons will continue through midweek with highs ranging from the mid-80s into the mid-90s. Southeasterly winds have now returned and will lead to an uptick in humidity over the next several days. This will result in warmer nights and elevated afternoon heat indices back to above 100 degrees. Expect for the return of morning low clouds and patchy fog may be possible at times, including this morning. Enough moisture exists for the opportunity for isolated to scattered sea breeze showers and thunderstorms Monday through Wednesday. Rain chances also remain through the end of the week into Saturday with the arrival and passage of a front. This front looks to bring a cool down in temperatures in its wake. Your local forecast. This afternoon, mostly sunny. Highs in the lower 90s. South winds 10 to 15 miles per hour with gusts up to 25 miles per hour. Tonight, clear in the evening, then becoming partly cloudy. Lows around 70. South winds 10 to 15 miles per hour, becoming southeast around 5 miles per hour after midnight. Columbus Day, mostly cloudy in the morning, then partly cloudy with a chance of showers and thunderstorms in the afternoon. Highs in the lower 90s. Southeast winds 5 to 10 miles per hour with gusts up to 20 miles per hour. Chance of rain 40%. Monday night, partly cloudy in the evening, then becoming mostly cloudy. Humid with lows in the mid-70s. South winds 5 to 10 miles per hour with gusts up to 20 miles per hour. Tuesday, mostly cloudy in the morning, then partly cloudy with a slight chance of showers and thunderstorms in the afternoon. Humid with highs in the mid-90s. South winds 5 to 10 miles per hour with gusts up to 25 miles per hour. Highest heat index readings up to 107. Tuesday night, mostly clear in the evening, then becoming partly cloudy. Lows in the mid-70s. Wednesday, partly cloudy. A chance of showers and thunderstorms in the afternoon. Highs in the lower 90s. Chance of rain 50%. Highest heat index readings up to 105. Wednesday night, mostly clear in the evening, then partly cloudy with a slight chance of showers after midnight. Lows in the lower 70s. Thursday, partly cloudy in the morning, then clearing. A 30% chance of showers. Highs around 90. Thursday night, mostly clear in the evening, then becoming partly cloudy. A slight chance of showers. Lows in the upper 60s. Friday, partly cloudy. A slight chance of showers in the morning. Highs in the lower 80s. Friday night, partly cloudy. Lows in the upper 50s. Saturday, mostly sunny. Highs in the mid-70s. 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A weekly test of the NOAA Weather Radio tone alert is conducted each Wednesday between 10 a.m. and noon, unless severe weather is in the area, in which case the weekly test will be postponed until the next good weather day. Our internet address is weather.gov/EWX. Our telephone number is 830-629-0130. The Tropical Weather Outlook. For the North Atlantic, Caribbean Sea and the Gulf of America, Eastern Tropical Atlantic and elongated area of low pressure centered a few hundred miles southwest of the Cabo Verde Islands is producing a large but disorganized area of showers and thunderstorms, extending from these islands southwestward into the Eastern Tropical.

Environmental conditions appear only marginally conducive for some development of this system over the next day or two before upper-level winds become too strong for any further development by midweek. Regardless, heavy rainfall is expected over the next few days for portions of the Cabo Verde Islands as the system moves slowly northward to north and northwestward. Formation chance through 48 hours, low, 20%. Formation chance through 7 days, low, 20%. 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The current time is 2:17 p.m. Central Daylight Time. The Austin NOAA Weather Radio Roundup. At 2 p.m. at Austin Bergstrom International, it was mostly sunny. The temperature was 90, the dew point 61, the relative humidity was 37%, the wind south at 15 miles an hour gusting to 25, and the pressure was 30.03 inches and falling. At Camp Mabry, it was sunny. The temperature was 90, the dew point 62, the relative humidity was 39%, producing a heat index of 90, the wind south at 10 miles an hour gusting to 21, and the pressure was 30.06 inches and falling. Pflugerville sunny 90. Taylor mostly sunny 90. Lago Vista sunny 86. Georgetown mostly sunny 88. San Marcos sunny 90. Burnett sunny 86. Junction sunny 86. San Antonio mostly sunny 89. Corpus Christi partly sunny 91. Houston mostly sunny 89. Once again at Austin Bergstrom it was 90, and at Camp Mabry it was 90. Elsewhere across the state, College Station sunny 88. Amarillo sunny 83. Abilene sunny 86. Dallas-Fort Worth partly sunny 86. Your weather synopsis for South Central Texas. Warm afternoons will continue through midweek with highs ranging from the mid-80s into the mid-90s. Southeasterly winds have now returned and will lead to an uptick in humidity over the next several days. This will result in warmer nights and elevated afternoon heat indices back to above 100 degrees. Expect for the return of morning low clouds and patchy fog may be possible at times, including this morning. Enough moisture exists for the opportunity for isolated to scattered sea breeze showers and thunderstorms Monday through Wednesday. Rain chances also remain through the end of the week into Saturday with the arrival and passage of a front. This front looks to bring a cool down in temperatures in its wake. Your local forecast. This afternoon, mostly sunny. Highs in the lower 90s. South winds 10 to 15 miles per hour with gusts up to 25 miles per hour. Tonight, clear in the evening, then becoming partly cloudy,

south winds 10 to 15 miles per hour, becoming southeast around 5 miles per hour after midnight. Columbus Day, mostly cloudy in the morning, then partly cloudy with a chance of showers and thunderstorms in the afternoon. Highs in the lower 90s. Southeast winds 5 to 10 miles per hour with gusts up to 20 miles per hour. Chance of rain 40%. Monday night, partly cloudy in the evening, then becoming mostly cloudy. Humid with lows in the mid-70s. South winds 5 to 10 miles per hour with gusts up to 20 miles per hour. Tuesday, mostly cloudy in the morning, then partly cloudy with a slight chance of showers and thunderstorms in the afternoon. Humid with highs in the mid-90s. South winds 5 to 10 miles per hour with gusts up to 25 miles per hour. Highest heat index readings up to 107. Tuesday night, mostly clear in the evening, then becoming partly cloudy. Lows in the mid-70s. Wednesday, partly cloudy. A chance of showers and thunderstorms in the afternoon. Highs in the lower 90s. Chance of rain 50%. Highest heat index readings up to 105. Wednesday night, mostly clear in the evening, then partly cloudy with a slight chance of showers after midnight. Lows in the lower 70s. Thursday, partly cloudy in the morning, then clearing. A 30% chance of showers. Highs around 90. Thursday night, mostly clear in the evening, then becoming partly cloudy. A slight chance of showers. Lows in the upper 60s. Friday, partly cloudy. A slight chance of showers in the morning. Highs in the lower 80s. Friday night, partly cloudy. Lows in the upper 50s. Saturday, mostly sunny. Highs in the mid-70s. 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The current time is 2:22 p.m. Central Daylight Time. The Austin NOAA Weather Radio Roundup, at 2 p.m. at Austin Bergstrom International, it was mostly sunny. The temperature was 90, the dew point 61, the relative humidity was 37%, the wind south at 15 miles an hour gusting to 25, and the pressure was 30.03 inches and falling. At Camp Mabry, it was sunny. The temperature was 90, the dew point 62, the relative humidity was 39%, producing a heat index of 90, the wind south at 10 miles an hour gusting to 21, and the pressure was 30.06 inches and falling. Pflugerville sunny 90. Taylor mostly sunny 90. Lago Vista sunny 86. Georgetown mostly sunny 88. San Marcos sunny 90. Burnett sunny 86. Junction sunny 86. San Antonio mostly sunny 89. Corpus Christi partly sunny 91. Houston mostly sunny 89. Once again at Austin Bergstrom it was 90, and at Camp Mabry it was 90. Elsewhere across the state, College Station sunny 88. Amarillo sunny 83. Abilene sunny 86. Dallas-Fort Worth partly sunny 86. Your weather synopsis for South Central Texas. Warm afternoons will continue through midweek with highs ranging from the mid-80s into the mid-90s. Southeasterly winds have now returned and will lead to an uptick in humidity over the next several days. This will result in warmer nights and elevated afternoon heat indices back to above 100 degrees. Expect for the return of morning low clouds and patchy fog may be possible at times, including this morning. Enough moisture exists for the opportunity for isolated to scattered sea breeze showers and thunderstorms Monday through Wednesday. Rain chances also remain through the end of the week into Saturday with the arrival and passage of a front. This front looks to bring a cool down in temperatures in its wake. Your local forecast. This afternoon, mostly sunny. Highs in the lower 90s.

winds 10 to 15 miles per hour with gusts up to 25 miles per hour. Tonight, clear in the evening, then becoming partly cloudy. Lows around 70. South winds 10 to 15 miles per hour, becoming southeast around 5 miles per hour after midnight. Columbus Day, mostly cloudy in the morning, then partly cloudy with a chance of showers and thunderstorms in the afternoon. Highs in the lower 90s. Southeast winds 5 to 10 miles per hour with gusts up to 20 miles per hour. Chance of rain 40%. Monday night, partly cloudy in the evening, then becoming mostly cloudy. Humid with lows in the mid-70s. South winds 5 to 10 miles per hour with gusts up to 20 miles per hour. Tuesday, mostly cloudy in the morning, then partly cloudy with a slight chance of showers and thunderstorms in the afternoon. Humid with highs in the mid-90s. South winds 5 to 10 miles per hour with gusts up to 25 miles per hour. Highest heat index readings up to 107. Tuesday night, mostly clear in the evening, then becoming partly cloudy. Lows in the mid-70s. Wednesday, partly cloudy. A chance of showers and thunderstorms in the afternoon. Highs in the lower 90s. Chance of rain 50%. Highest heat index readings up to 105. Wednesday night, mostly clear in the evening, then partly cloudy with a slight chance of showers after midnight. Lows in the lower 70s. Thursday, partly cloudy in the morning, then clearing. A 30% chance of showers. Highs around 90. Thursday night, mostly clear in the evening, then becoming partly cloudy. A slight chance of showers. Lows in the upper 60s. Friday, partly cloudy. A slight chance of showers in the morning. Highs in the lower 80s. Friday night, partly cloudy. Lows in the upper 50s. Saturday, mostly sunny. Highs in the mid-70s. 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The current time is 2:27 p.m. Central Daylight Time. The Austin NOAA Weather Radio Roundup, at 2 p.m. at Austin Bergstrom International, it was mostly sunny. The temperature was 90, the dew point 61, the relative humidity was 37%, the wind south at 15 miles an hour gusting to 25, and the pressure was 30.03 inches and falling. At Camp Mabry, it was sunny. The temperature was 90, the dew point 62, the relative humidity was 39%, producing a heat index of 90, the wind south at 10 miles an hour gusting to 21, and the pressure was 30.06 inches and falling. Pflugerville sunny 90. Taylor mostly sunny 90. Lago Vista sunny 86. Georgetown mostly sunny 88. San Marcos sunny 90. Burnett sunny 86. Junction sunny 86. San Antonio mostly sunny 89. Corpus Christi partly sunny 91. Houston mostly sunny 89. Once again at Austin Bergstrom it was 90, and at Camp Mabry it was 90. Elsewhere across the state, College Station sunny 88. Amarillo sunny 83. Abilene sunny 86. Dallas-Fort Worth partly sunny 86. Your weather synopsis for South Central Texas. Warm afternoons will continue through midweek with highs ranging from the mid-80s into the mid-90s. Southeasterly winds have now returned and will lead to an uptick in humidity over the next several days. This will result in warmer nights and elevated afternoon heat indices back to above 100 degrees. Expect for the return of morning low clouds and patchy fog may be possible at times, including this morning. Enough moisture exists for the opportunity for isolated to scattered sea breeze showers and thunderstorms Monday through Wednesday. Rain chances also remain through the end of the week into Saturday with the arrival and passage of a front. This front

looks to bring a coup down in temperatures in its wake. Your local forecast. This afternoon, mostly sunny. Highs in the lower 90s. South winds 10 to 15 miles per hour with gusts up to 25 miles per hour. Tonight, clear in the evening, then becoming partly cloudy. Lows around 70. South winds 10 to 15 miles per hour, becoming southeast around 5 miles per hour after midnight. Columbus Day, mostly cloudy in the morning, then partly cloudy with a chance of showers and thunderstorms in the afternoon. Highs in the lower 90s. Southeast winds 5 to 10 miles per hour with gusts up to 20 miles per hour. Chance of rain 40%. Monday night, partly cloudy in the evening, then becoming mostly cloudy. Humid with lows in the mid-70s. South winds 5 to 10 miles per hour with gusts up to 20 miles per hour. Tuesday, mostly cloudy in the morning, then partly cloudy with a slight chance of showers and thunderstorms in the afternoon. Humid with highs in the mid-90s. South winds 5 to 10 miles per hour with gusts up to 25 miles per hour. Highest heat index readings up to 107. Tuesday night, mostly clear in the evening, then becoming partly cloudy. Lows in the mid-70s. Wednesday, partly cloudy. A chance of showers and thunderstorms in the afternoon. Highs in the lower 90s. Chance of rain 50%. Highest heat index readings up to 105. Wednesday night, mostly clear in the evening, then partly cloudy with a slight chance of showers after midnight. Lows in the lower 70s. Thursday, partly cloudy in the morning, then clearing. A 30% chance of showers. Highs around 90. Thursday night, mostly clear in the evening, then becoming partly cloudy. A slight chance of showers. Lows in the upper 60s. Friday, partly cloudy. A slight chance of showers in the morning. Highs in the lower 80s. Friday night, partly cloudy. Lows in the upper 50s. Saturday, mostly sunny. Highs in the mid-70s. The coastal waters forecast from Baffin Bay to Port Aransas out 20 nautical miles. This afternoon, southeast winds around 15 knots with gusts up to 20 knots. Seas around 4 feet, occasionally to 5 feet. Wave detail, southeast 4 feet at 6 seconds. Tonight, southeast winds 10 to 15 knots with gusts up to 20 knots. Seas 3 to 4 feet, occasionally to 5 feet. Wave detail, east 4 feet at 6 seconds. A chance of showers knots with gusts up to 20 knots. Seas 3 to 4 feet, occasionally to 5 feet. Wave detail, east 4 feet at 6 seconds. A chance of showers with a slight chance of thunderstorms after midnight. Monday, southeast winds 10 to 15 knots. Seas 3 to 4 feet, occasionally to 5 feet. Wave detail, southeast 4 feet at 6 seconds. A chance of showers and thunderstorms, mainly in the morning. Monday night, southeast winds 10 to 15 knots. Seas 3 to 4 feet, occasionally to 5 feet. Wave detail, south 3 feet at 6 seconds. Tuesday, southeast winds 10 to 15 knots with gusts up to 20 knots. Seas 3 to 4 feet, occasionally to 5 feet. Wave detail, southeast 4 feet at 6 seconds. Tuesday night, southeast winds 15 to 20 knots. Seas 3 to 4 feet, occasionally to 5 feet. Wave detail, southeast 4 feet at 6 seconds. Wednesday, southeast winds 15 to 20 knots. Seas around 4 feet, occasionally to 5 feet. Wednesday night, southeast winds 15 to 20 knots. Seas 4 to 5 feet, occasionally to 6 feet. Thursday, southeast winds 10 to 15 knots. Seas 3 to 4 feet, occasionally to 5 feet. Thursday night, east winds 10 to 15 knots, diminishing to 5 to 10 knots after midnight. Seas 3 to 4 feet, occasionally to 5 feet.

winds and seas higher and near thunderstorms. 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It was mostly sunny. The temperature was 90, the dew point 61, the relative humidity was 37%, the wind south at 15 miles an hour gusting to 25, and the pressure was 30.03 inches and falling. At Camp Mabry, it was sunny. The temperature was 90, the dew point 62, the relative humidity was 39%, producing a heat index of 90, the wind south at 10 miles an hour gusting to 21, and the pressure was 30.06 inches and falling. Pflugerville, sunny 90. Taylor, mostly sunny 90. Lago Vista, sunny 86. Georgetown, mostly sunny 88. San Marcos, sunny 90. Burnett, sunny 86. Junction, sunny 86. San Antonio, mostly sunny 89. Corpus Christi, partly sunny 91. Houston, mostly sunny 89. Once again at Austin Bergstrom, it was 90, and at Camp Mabry, it was 90. Elsewhere across the state, College Station, sunny 88. Amarillo, sunny 83. Abilene, sunny 86. Dallas-Fort Worth, partly sunny 86. Your weather synopsis for South Central Texas. Warm afternoons will continue through midweek with highs ranging from the mid-80s into the mid-90s. Southeasterly winds have now returned and will lead to an uptick in humidity over the next several days. This will result in warmer nights and elevated afternoon heat indices back to above 100 degrees. Expect for the return of morning low clouds and patchy fog may be possible at times, including this morning. Enough moisture exists for the opportunity for isolated to scattered sea breeze showers and thunderstorms Monday through Wednesday. Rain chances also remain through the end of the week into Saturday with the arrival and passage of a front. This front looks to bring a cool down in temperatures in its wake. Your local forecast. This afternoon, mostly sunny. Highs in the lower 90s. South winds 10 to 15 miles per hour with gusts up to 25 miles per hour. Tonight, clear in the evening, then becoming partly cloudy. Lows around 70. South winds 10 to 15 miles per hour, becoming southeast around 5 miles per hour after midnight. Columbus Day, mostly cloudy in the morning, then partly cloudy with a chance of showers and thunderstorms in the afternoon. Highs in the lower 90s. Southeast winds 5 to 10 miles per hour with gusts up to 20 miles per hour. Chance of rain 40%. Monday night, partly cloudy in the evening, then becoming mostly cloudy. Humid with lows in the mid-70s. South winds 5 to 10 miles per hour with gusts up to 20 miles per hour. Tuesday, mostly cloudy in the morning, then partly cloudy with a slight chance of showers and thunderstorms in the afternoon. Humid with highs in the mid-90s. South winds 5 to 10 miles per hour with gusts up to 25 miles per hour. Highest heat index readings up to 107. Tuesday night, mostly clear in the evening, then becoming partly cloudy. Lows in the mid-70s. Wednesday, partly cloudy. A chance of showers and thunderstorms in the afternoon. Highs in the lower 90s. Chance of rain 50%. Highest heat index readings up to 105. Wednesday night, mostly clear in the evening, then partly cloudy with a slight chance of showers after midnight. Lows in the lower 70s. Thursday, partly cloudy in the morning, then clearing. A 30% chance of showers. Highs around 90. Thursday night, mostly clear in the evening, then becoming partly cloudy. A slight chance of showers. Lows in the upper 60s. Friday, partly cloudy.
a slight chance of showers in the morning. Highs in the lower 80s. Friday night, partly cloudy. Lows in the upper 50s. Saturday, mostly sunny. Highs in the mid-70s. 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The Austin NOAA Weather Radio Roundup. At 2 p.m. at Austin Bergstrom International, it was mostly sunny. The temperature was 90, the dew point 61, the relative humidity was 37%, the wind south at 15 miles an hour gusting to 25, and the pressure was 30.03 inches and falling. At Camp Mabry, it was sunny. The temperature was 90, the dew point 62, the relative humidity was 39%, producing a heat index of 90, the wind south at 10 miles an hour gusting to 21, and the pressure was 30.06 inches and falling. Pflugerville sunny 90. Taylor mostly sunny 90. Lago Vista sunny 86. Georgetown mostly sunny 88. San Marcos sunny 90. Burnett sunny 86. Junction sunny 86. San Antonio mostly sunny 89. Corpus Christi partly sunny 91. Houston mostly sunny 89. Once again at Austin Bergstrom it was 90, and at Camp Mabry it was 90. Elsewhere across the state, College Station sunny 88. Amarillo sunny 83. Abilene sunny 86. Dallas-Fort Worth partly sunny 86. Your weather synopsis for South Central Texas. Warm afternoons will continue through midweek with highs ranging from the mid-80s into the mid-90s. Southeasterly winds have now returned and will lead to an uptick in humidity over the next several days. This will result in warmer nights and elevated afternoon heat indices back to above 100 degrees. Expect for the return of morning low clouds and patchy fog may be possible at times, including this morning. Enough moisture exists for the opportunity for isolated to scattered sea breeze showers and thunderstorms Monday through Wednesday. Rain chances also remain through the end of the week into Saturday with the arrival and passage of a front. This front looks to bring a cool down in temperatures in its wake. Your local forecast. This afternoon, mostly sunny. Highs in the lower 90s. South winds 10 to 15 miles per hour with gusts up to 25 miles per hour. Tonight, clear in the evening, then becoming partly cloudy. Lows around 70. South winds 10 to 15 miles per hour, becoming southeast around 5 miles per hour after midnight. Columbus Day, mostly cloudy in the morning, then partly cloudy with a chance of showers and thunderstorms in the afternoon. Highs in the lower 90s. Southeast winds 5 to 10 miles per hour with gusts up to 20 miles per hour. Chance of rain 40%. Monday night, partly cloudy in the evening, then becoming mostly cloudy. Humid with lows in the mid-70s. South winds 5 to 10 miles per hour with gusts up to 20 miles per hour. Tuesday, mostly cloudy in the morning, then partly cloudy with a slight chance of showers and thunderstorms in the afternoon. Humid with highs in the mid-90s. South winds 5 to 10 miles per hour with gusts up to 25 miles per hour. Highest heat index readings up to 107. Tuesday night, mostly clear in the evening, then becoming partly cloudy. Lows in the mid-70s. Wednesday, partly cloudy. A chance of showers and thunderstorms in the afternoon. Highs in the lower 90s. Chance of rain 50%. Highest heat index readings up to 105. Wednesday night, mostly clear in the evening, then partly cloudy with a slight chance of showers after midnight. Lows in the lower 70s. Thursday, partly cloudy in the morning, then clearing. A 30% chance of showers. Highs around 90.

Thursday night, mostly clear in the evening, then becoming partly cloudy. A slight chance of showers. Lows in the upper 60s. Friday, partly cloudy. A slight chance of showers in the morning. Highs in the lower 80s. Friday night, partly cloudy. Lows in the upper 50s. Saturday, mostly sunny. Highs in the mid-70s. The Tropical Weather Outlook. For the North Atlantic, Caribbean Sea and the Gulf of America, Eastern Tropical Atlantic, an elongated area of low pressure centered a few hundred miles southwest of the Cabo Verde Islands is producing a large but disorganized area of showers and thunderstorms, extending from these islands southwestward into the Eastern Tropical Atlantic. Environmental conditions appear only marginally conducive for some development of this system over the next day or two before upper-level winds become too strong for any further development by midweek. Regardless, heavy rainfall is expected over the next few days for portions of the Cabo Verde Islands as the system moves slowly northward to north-northwestward. Formation chance through 48 hours, low, 20%. Formation chance through 7 days, low, 20%. 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The Austin NOAA Weather Radio Roundup. At 2 p.m. at Austin Bergstrom International, it was mostly sunny. The temperature was 90, the dew point 61, the relative humidity was 37%, the wind south at 15 miles an hour gusting to 25, and the pressure was 30.03 inches and falling. At Camp Mabry, it was sunny. The temperature was 90, the dew point 62, the relative humidity was 39%, producing a heat index of 90, the wind south at 10 miles an hour gusting to 21, and the pressure was 30.06 inches and falling. Pflugerville sunny 90. Taylor mostly sunny 90. Lago Vista sunny 86. Georgetown mostly sunny 88. San Marcos sunny 90. Burnett sunny 86. Junction sunny 86. San Antonio mostly sunny 89. Corpus Christi partly sunny 91. Houston mostly sunny 89. Once again at Austin Bergstrom it was 90, and at Camp Mabry it was 90. Elsewhere across the state, College Station sunny 88. Amarillo sunny 83. Abilene sunny 86. Dallas-Fort Worth partly sunny 86. Your weather synopsis for South Central Texas. Warm afternoons will continue through midweek with highs ranging from the mid-80s into the mid-90s. Southeasterly winds have now returned and will lead to an uptick in humidity over the next several days. This will result in warmer nights and elevated afternoon heat indices back to above 100 degrees. Expect for the return of morning low clouds and patchy fog may be possible at times, including this morning. Enough moisture exists for the opportunity for isolated to scattered sea breeze showers and thunderstorms Monday through Wednesday. Rain chances also remain through the end of the week into Saturday with the arrival and passage of a front. This front looks to bring a cool down in temperatures in its wake. Your local forecast. This afternoon, mostly sunny. Highs in the lower 90s. South winds 10 to 15 miles per hour with gusts up to 25 miles per hour. Tonight, clear in the evening, then becoming partly cloudy. Lows around 70. South winds 10 to 15 miles per hour, becoming southeast around 5 miles per hour after midnight. Columbus Day, mostly cloudy in the morning, then partly cloudy with a chance of showers and thunderstorms in the afternoon. Highs in the lower 90s. Southeast winds 5 to 10 miles per hour with gusts up to 20 miles per hour. Chance of rain 40%. Monday night, partly cloudy in the evening, then becoming mostly cloudy. Humid with lows in the mid-70s.
south winds 5 to 10 miles per hour with gusts up to 20 miles per hour. Tuesday, mostly cloudy in the morning, then partly cloudy with a slight chance of showers and thunderstorms in the afternoon. Humid with highs in the mid-90s. South winds 5 to 10 miles per hour with gusts up to 25 miles per hour. Highest heat index readings up to 107. Tuesday night, mostly clear in the evening, then becoming partly cloudy. Lows in the mid-70s. Wednesday, partly cloudy. A chance of showers and thunderstorms in the afternoon. Highs in the lower 90s. Chance of rain 50%. Highest heat index readings up to 105. Wednesday night, mostly clear in the evening, then partly cloudy with a slight chance of showers after midnight. Lows in the lower 70s. Thursday, partly cloudy in the morning, then clearing. A 30% chance of showers. Highs around 90. Thursday night, mostly clear in the evening, then becoming partly cloudy. A slight chance of showers. Lows in the upper 60s. Friday, partly cloudy. A slight chance of showers in the morning. Highs in the lower 80s. Friday night, partly cloudy. Lows in the upper 50s. Saturday, mostly sunny. Highs in the mid-70s. 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The Austin NOAA Weather Radio Roundup. At 2 p.m. at Austin Bergstrom International, it was mostly sunny. The temperature was 90, the dew point 61, the relative humidity was 37%, the wind south at 15 miles an hour gusting to 25, and the pressure was 30.03 inches and falling. At Camp Mabry, it was sunny. The temperature was 90, the dew point 62, the relative humidity was 39%, producing a heat index of 90, the wind south at 10 miles an hour gusting to 21, and the pressure was 30.06 inches and falling. Pflugerville sunny 90. Taylor mostly sunny 90. Lago Vista sunny 86. Georgetown mostly sunny 88. San Marcos sunny 90. Burnett sunny 86. Junction sunny 86. San Antonio mostly sunny 89. Corpus Christi partly sunny 91. Houston mostly sunny 89. Once again at Austin Bergstrom it was 90, and at Camp Mabry it was 90. Elsewhere across the state, College Station sunny 88. Amarillo sunny 83. Abilene sunny 86. Dallas-Fort Worth partly sunny 86. Your weather synopsis for South Central Texas. Warm afternoons will continue through midweek with highs ranging from the mid-80s into the mid-90s. Southeasterly winds have now returned and will lead to an uptick in humidity over the next several days. This will result in warmer nights and elevated afternoon heat indices back to above 100 degrees. Expect for the return of morning low clouds and patchy fog may be possible at times, including this morning. Enough moisture exists for the opportunity for isolated to scattered sea breeze showers and thunderstorms Monday through Wednesday. Rain chances also remain through the end of the week into Saturday with the arrival and passage of a front. This front looks to bring a cool down in temperatures in its wake. Your local forecast. This afternoon, mostly sunny. Highs in the lower 90s. South winds 10 to 15 miles per hour with gusts up to 25 miles per hour. Tonight, clear in the evening, then becoming partly cloudy. Lows around 70. South winds 10 to 15 miles per hour, becoming southeast around 5 miles per hour after midnight. Columbus Day, mostly cloudy in the morning, then partly cloudy with a chance of showers and thunderstorms in the afternoon. Highs in the lower 90s.
southeast winds 5 to 10 miles per hour with gusts up to 20 miles per hour.

Monday night, partly cloudy in the evening, then becoming mostly cloudy. Humid with lows in the mid-70s. South winds 5 to 10 miles per hour with gusts up to 20 miles per hour. Tuesday, mostly cloudy in the morning, then partly cloudy with a slight chance of showers and thunderstorms in the afternoon. Humid with highs in the mid-90s. South winds 5 to 10 miles per hour with gusts up to 25 miles per hour. Highest heat index readings up to 107. Tuesday night, mostly clear in the evening, then becoming partly cloudy. Lows in the mid-70s. Wednesday, partly cloudy. A chance of showers and thunderstorms in the afternoon. Highs in the lower 90s. Chance of rain 50%. Highest heat index readings up to 105. Wednesday night, mostly clear in the evening, then partly cloudy with a slight chance of showers after midnight. Lows in the lower 70s. Thursday, partly cloudy in the morning, then clearing. A 30% chance of showers. Highs around 90. Thursday night, mostly clear in the evening, then becoming partly cloudy. A slight chance of showers. Lows in the upper 60s.

This afternoon, southeast winds around 15 knots with gusts up to 20 knots. Seas around 4 feet, occasionally to 5 feet. Wave detail, southeast 4 feet at 6 seconds. Tonight, southeast winds 10 to 15 knots with gusts up to 20 knots. Seas 3 to 4 feet, occasionally to 5 feet. Wave detail, east 4 feet at 6 seconds. A chance of showers with a slight chance of thunderstorms after midnight. Monday, southeast winds 10 to 15 knots. Seas 3 to 4 feet, occasionally to 5 feet. Wave detail, southeast 4 feet at 6 seconds. A chance of showers and thunderstorms, mainly in the morning. Monday night, southeast winds 10 to 15 knots. Seas 3 to 4 feet, occasionally to 5 feet. Wave detail, south 3 feet at 6 seconds. Tuesday, southeast winds 10 to 15 knots with gusts up to 20 knots. Seas 3 to 4 feet, occasionally to 5 feet. Wave detail, southeast 4 feet at 6 seconds. Tuesday night, southeast winds 15 to 20 knots. Seas 3 to 4 feet, occasionally to 5 feet. Wave detail, southeast 4 feet at 6 seconds. Wednesday, southeast winds 15 to 20 knots. Seas around 4 feet, occasionally to 5 feet. Wednesday night, southeast winds 15 to 20 knots. Seas 4 to 5 feet, occasionally to 6 feet. Thursday, southeast winds 10 to 15 knots. Seas 3 to 4 feet, occasionally to 5 feet. Thursday night, east winds 10 to 15 knots, diminishing to 5 to 10 knots after midnight. Seas 3 to 4 feet, occasionally to 5 feet. Winds and seas higher and near thunderstorms. The Austin, NOAA Weather Radio Roundup, at 2 p.m. at Austin Bergstrom International, it was mostly sunny. The temperature was 90, the dew point 61, the relative humidity was 37%, the wind south at 15 miles an hour gusting to 25, and the pressure was 30.03 inches and falling. At Camp Mabry, it was sunny. The temperature was 90, the dew point 62, the relative humidity was 39%, producing a heat index of 90, the wind south at 10 miles an hour gusting to 21, and the pressure was 30.06 inches and falling. Pflugerville sunny 90. Taylor mostly sunny 90. Lago Vista sunny 86. Georgetown mostly sunny 88. San Marcos sunny 90. Burnett sunny 86. Junction sunny 86. San Antonio mostly sunny 89. Corpus Christi partly sunny 91. Houston mostly sunny 89. Once again at Austin Bergstrom it was 90, and at Camp Mabry it was 90. Elsewhere across the state, College Station sunny 88. Amarillo sunny 83. Abilene sunny 86. Dallas-Fort Worth partly sunny 86. Your weather synopsis for South Central Texas. Warm afternoons will continue through midweek with highs ranging from the mid-80s into the mid-90s. Southeasterly winds have now returned and will lead to an uptick in humidity over the next several days. This will result in warmer nights and elevated afternoon heat indices back to above 100 degrees. Expect for the return of morning low clouds and patchy fog may be possible at times, including this morning. Enough moisture exists for the opportunity for isolated to scattered sea breeze showers and thunderstorms Monday through Wednesday. Rain chances also remain through the end of the week into Saturday with the arrival and passage of a front. This front looks to bring a cool down in temperatures in its wake. Your local forecast. This afternoon, mostly sunny. Highs in the lower 90s. South winds 10 to 15 miles per hour with gusts up to 25 miles per hour. Tonight, clear in the evening, then becoming partly cloudy. Lows around 70. South winds 10 to 15 miles per hour, becoming southeast around 5 miles per hour after midnight. Columbus Day, mostly cloudy in the morning, then partly cloudy with a chance.

chance of showers and thunderstorms in the afternoon. Highs in the lower 90s. Southeast winds 5 to 10 miles per hour with gusts up to 20 miles per hour. Chance of rain 40%. Monday night, partly cloudy in the evening, then becoming mostly cloudy. Humid with lows in the mid-70s. South winds 5 to 10 miles per hour with gusts up to 20 miles per hour. Tuesday, mostly cloudy in the morning, then partly cloudy with a slight chance of showers and thunderstorms in the afternoon. Humid with highs in the mid-90s. South winds 5 to 10 miles per hour with gusts up to 25 miles per hour. Highest heat index readings up to 107. Tuesday night, mostly clear in the evening, then becoming partly cloudy. Lows in the mid-70s. Wednesday, partly cloudy. A chance of showers and thunderstorms in the afternoon. Highs in the lower 90s. Chance of rain 50%. Highest heat index readings up to 105. Wednesday night, mostly clear in the evening, then partly cloudy with a slight chance of showers after midnight. Lows in the lower 70s. Thursday, partly cloudy in the morning, then clearing. A 30% chance of showers. Highs around 90. Thursday night, mostly clear in the evening, then becoming partly cloudy. A slight chance of showers. Lows in the upper 60s. Friday, partly cloudy. A slight chance of showers in the morning. Highs in the lower 80s. Friday night, partly cloudy. Lows in the upper 50s. Saturday, mostly sunny. Highs in the mid-70s. 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The Austin NOAA Weather Radio Roundup. At 2 p.m. at Austin Bergstrom International, it was mostly sunny. The temperature was 90, the dew point 61, the relative humidity was 37%, the wind south at 15 miles an hour gusting to 25, and the pressure was 30.03 inches and falling. At Camp Mabry, it was sunny. The temperature was 90, the dew point 62, the relative humidity was 39%, producing a heat index of 90, the wind south at 10 miles an hour gusting to 21, and the pressure was 30.06 inches and falling. Pflugerville sunny 90. Taylor mostly sunny 90. Lago Vista sunny 86. Georgetown mostly sunny 88. San Marcos sunny 90. Burnett sunny 86. Junction sunny 86. San Antonio mostly sunny 89. Corpus Christi partly sunny 91. Houston mostly sunny 89. Once again at Austin Bergstrom it was 90, and at Camp Mabry it was 90. Elsewhere across the state, College Station sunny 88. Amarillo sunny 83. Abilene sunny 86. Dallas-Fort Worth partly sunny 86. Your weather synopsis for South Central Texas. Warm afternoons will continue through midweek with highs ranging from the mid-80s into the mid-90s. Southeasterly winds have now returned and will lead to an uptick in humidity over the next several days. This will result in warmer nights and elevated afternoon heat indices back to above 100 degrees. Expect for the return of morning low clouds and patchy fog may be possible at times, including this morning. Enough moisture exists for the opportunity for isolated to scattered sea breeze showers and thunderstorms Monday through Wednesday. Rain chances also remain through the end of the week into Saturday with the arrival and passage of a front. This front looks to bring a cool down in temperatures in its wake. Your local forecast. This afternoon, mostly sunny. Highs in the lower 90s. South winds 10 to 15 miles per hour with gusts up to 25 miles per hour. Tonight, clear in the evening, then becoming partly cloudy. Lows around 70.
south winds 10 to 15 miles per hour, becoming southeast around 5 miles per hour after midnight. Columbus Day, mostly cloudy in the morning, then partly cloudy with a chance of showers and thunderstorms in the afternoon. Highs in the lower 90s. Southeast winds 5 to 10 miles per hour with gusts up to 20 miles per hour. Chance of rain 40%. Monday night, partly cloudy in the evening, then becoming mostly cloudy. Humid with lows in the mid-70s. South winds 5 to 10 miles per hour with gusts up to 20 miles per hour. Tuesday, mostly cloudy in the morning, then partly cloudy with a slight chance of showers and thunderstorms in the afternoon. Humid with highs in the mid-90s. South winds 5 to 10 miles per hour with gusts up to 25 miles per hour. Highest heat index readings up to 107. Tuesday night, mostly clear in the evening, then becoming partly cloudy. Lows in the mid-70s. Wednesday, partly cloudy. A chance of showers and thunderstorms in the afternoon. Highs in the lower 90s. Chance of rain 50%. Highest heat index readings up to 105. Wednesday night, mostly clear in the evening, then partly cloudy with a slight chance of showers after midnight. Lows in the lower 70s. Thursday, partly cloudy in the morning, then clearing. A 30% chance of showers. Highs around 90. Thursday night, mostly clear in the evening, then becoming partly cloudy. A slight chance of showers. Lows in the upper 60s. Friday, partly cloudy. A slight chance of showers in the morning. Highs in the lower 80s. Friday night, partly cloudy. Lows in the upper 50s. Saturday, mostly sunny. Highs in the mid-70s. 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The current time is 3:09 p.m. Central Daylight Time. Your weather synopsis for South Central Texas. Warm afternoons will continue through midweek with highs ranging from the mid-80s into the mid-90s. Southeasterly winds have now returned and will lead to an uptick in humidity over the next several days. This will result in warmer nights and elevated afternoon heat indices back to above 100 degrees. Expect for the return of morning low clouds and patchy fog may be possible at times, including this morning. Enough moisture exists for the opportunity for isolated to scattered sea breeze showers and thunderstorms Monday through Wednesday. Rain chances also remain through the end of the week into Saturday with the arrival and passage of a front. This front looks to bring a cool down in temperatures in its wake. Your local forecast. This afternoon, mostly sunny. Highs in the lower 90s. South winds 10 to 15 miles per hour with gusts up to 25 miles per hour. Tonight, clear in the evening, then becoming partly cloudy. Lows around 70. South winds 10 to 15 miles per hour, becoming southeast around 5 miles per hour after midnight. Columbus Day, mostly cloudy in the morning, then partly cloudy with a chance of showers and thunderstorms in the afternoon. Highs in the lower 90s. Southeast winds 5 to 10 miles per hour with gusts up to 20 miles per hour. Chance of rain 40%. Monday night, partly cloudy in the evening, then becoming mostly cloudy. Humid with lows in the mid-70s. South winds 5 to 10 miles per hour with gusts up to 20 miles per hour. Tuesday, mostly cloudy in the morning, then partly cloudy with a slight chance of showers and thunderstorms in the afternoon. Humid with highs in the mid-90s. South winds 5 to 10 miles per hour with gusts up to 25 miles per hour. Highest heat index readings up to 107. Tuesday night, mostly clear in the evening, then becoming partly cloudy. Lows in the mid-70s. Wednesday, partly cloudy. A chance of showers and thunderstorms in the afternoon.

highs in the lower 90s. Chance of rain 50%. Highest heat index readings up to 105. Wednesday night, mostly clear in the evening, then partly cloudy with a slight chance of showers after midnight. Lows in the lower 70s. Thursday, partly cloudy in the morning, then clearing. A 30% chance of showers. Highs around 90. Thursday night, mostly clear in the evening, then becoming partly cloudy. A slight chance of showers. Lows in the upper 60s. Friday, partly cloudy. A slight chance of showers in the morning. Highs in the lower 80s. Friday night, partly cloudy. Lows in the upper 50s. Saturday, mostly sunny. Highs in the mid-70s. 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The current time is 3:13 p.m. Central Daylight Time. The Austin NOAA Weather Radio Roundup. At 3 p.m. at Austin Bergstrom International, it was mostly sunny. The temperature was 93, the dew point 59, the relative humidity was 31%, producing a heat index of 92, the wind south at 15 miles an hour gusting to 25, and the pressure was 30.00 inches and falling. At Camp Mabry, it was sunny. The temperature was 93. The dew point 61, the relative humidity was 34%, producing a heat index of 93, and the pressure was 30.02 inches and falling. Pflugerville sunny 91. Taylor sunny 91. Lago Vista mostly sunny 88. Georgetown sunny 89. San Marcos sunny 92. Burnett sunny 87. Junction sunny 86. San Antonio mostly sunny 89. Corpus Christi mostly sunny 90. Houston mostly sunny 89. Once again at Austin Bergstrom it was 93, and at Camp Mabry it was 93. Elsewhere across the state, College Station sunny 90. Amarillo sunny 85. Abilene mostly sunny 88. Dallas-Fort Worth partly sunny 90. 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A weekly test of the NOAA Weather Radio tone alert is conducted each Wednesday between 10 a.m. and noon, unless severe weather is in the area, in which case the weekly test will be postponed until the next good weather day. Our internet address is weather.gov/EWX. Our telephone number is 830-629-0130. The Tropical Weather Outlook. For the North Atlantic, Caribbean Sea and the Gulf of America, Eastern Tropical Atlantic, an elongated area of low pressure centered a few hundred miles southwest of the Cabo Verde Islands is producing a large but disorganized area of showers and thunderstorms, extending from these islands southwestward into the Eastern Tropical Atlantic. Environmental conditions appear only marginally conducive for some development of this system over the next day or two before upper-level winds become too strong for any further development by midweek. Regardless, heavy rainfall is expected over the next few days for portions of the Cabo Verde Islands as the system moves slowly northward to north-northwestward. Formation chance through 48 hours, low, 20%. Formation chance through 7 days, low, 20%. Your weather synopsis for South Central Texas. Warm afternoons will continue through midweek with highs ranging from the mid-80s into the mid-90s. Southeasterly winds have now returned and will lead to an uptick in humidity over the next several days. This will result in warmer nights and elevated afternoon heat indices back to above 100 degrees. Expect for the return of morning low clouds and patchy fog may be possible at times,

including this morning. Enough moisture exists for the opportunity for isolated to scattered sea breeze showers and thunderstorms Monday through Wednesday. Rain chances also remain through the end of the week into Saturday with the arrival and passage of a front. This front looks to bring a cool down in temperatures in its wake. Your local forecast. This afternoon, mostly sunny. Highs in the lower 90s. South winds 10 to 15 miles per hour with gusts up to 25 miles per hour. Tonight, clear in the evening, then becoming partly cloudy. Lows around 70. South winds 10 to 15 miles per hour, becoming southeast around 5 miles per hour after midnight. Columbus Day, mostly cloudy in the morning, then partly cloudy with a chance of showers and thunderstorms in the afternoon. Highs in the lower 90s. Southeast winds 5 to 10 miles per hour with gusts up to 20 miles per hour. Chance of rain 40%. Monday night, partly cloudy in the evening, then becoming mostly cloudy. Humid with lows in the mid-70s. South winds 5 to 10 miles per hour with gusts up to 20 miles per hour. Tuesday, mostly cloudy in the morning, then partly cloudy with a slight chance of showers and thunderstorms in the afternoon. Humid with highs in the mid-90s. South winds 5 to 10 miles per hour with gusts up to 25 miles per hour. Highest heat index readings up to 107. Tuesday night, mostly clear in the evening, then becoming partly cloudy. Lows in the mid-70s. Wednesday, partly cloudy. A chance of showers and thunderstorms in the afternoon. Highs in the lower 90s. Chance of rain 50%. Highest heat index readings up to 105. Wednesday night, mostly clear in the evening, then partly cloudy with a slight chance of showers after midnight. Lows in the lower 70s. Thursday, partly cloudy in the morning, then clearing. A 30% chance of showers. Highs around 90. Thursday night, mostly clear in the evening, then becoming partly cloudy. A slight chance of showers. Lows in the upper 60s. Friday, partly cloudy. A slight chance of showers in the morning. Highs in the lower 80s. Friday night, partly cloudy. Lows in the upper 50s. Saturday, mostly sunny. Highs in the mid-70s. 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The current time is 3:20 p.m. Central Daylight Time. 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At 3 p.m. at Austin Bergstrom International, it was mostly sunny. The temperature was 93, the dew point 59, the relative humidity was 31%, producing a heat index of 92, the wind south at 15 miles an hour gusting to 25, and the pressure was 30.00 inches and falling. At Camp Mabry, it was sunny. The temperature was 93. The dew point 61, the relative humidity was 34%, producing a heat index of 93, and the pressure was 30.02 inches and falling. Pflugerville sunny 91. Taylor sunny 91. Lago Vista mostly sunny 88. Georgetown sunny 89. San Marcos sunny 92. Burnett sunny 87. Junction sunny 86. San Antonio mostly sunny 89. Corpus Christi mostly sunny 90. Houston mostly sunny 89. Once again at Austin Bergstrom it was 93, and at Camp Mabry it was 93. Elsewhere across the state, College Station sunny 90. Amarillo sunny 85. Abilene mostly sunny 88. Dallas-Fort Worth partly sunny 90. Your weather synopsis for South Central Texas. Warm afternoons will continue through midweek with highs ranging from the mid-80s into the mid-90s. Southeasterly winds have now returned and will lead to an uptick in humidity over the next several days.

This will result in warmer nights and elevated afternoon heat indices back to above 100 degrees. Expect for the return of morning low clouds and patchy fog may be possible at times, including this morning. Enough moisture exists for the opportunity for isolated to scattered sea breeze showers and thunderstorms Monday through Wednesday. Rain chances also remain through the end of the week into Saturday with the arrival and passage of a front. This front looks to bring a cool down in temperatures in its wake. Your local forecast. This afternoon, mostly sunny. Highs in the lower 90s. South winds 10 to 15 miles per hour with gusts up to 25 miles per hour. Tonight, clear in the evening, then becoming partly cloudy. Lows around 70. South winds 10 to 15 miles per hour, becoming southeast around 5 miles per hour after midnight. Columbus Day, mostly cloudy in the morning, then partly cloudy with a chance of showers and thunderstorms in the afternoon. Highs in the lower 90s. Southeast winds 5 to 10 miles per hour with gusts up to 20 miles per hour. Chance of rain 40%. Monday night, partly cloudy in the evening, then becoming mostly cloudy. Humid with lows in the mid-70s. South winds 5 to 10 miles per hour with gusts up to 20 miles per hour. Tuesday, mostly cloudy in the morning, then partly cloudy with a slight chance of showers and thunderstorms in the afternoon. Humid with highs in the mid-90s. South winds 5 to 10 miles per hour with gusts up to 25 miles per hour. Highest heat index readings up to 107. Tuesday night, mostly clear in the evening, then becoming partly cloudy. Lows in the mid-70s. Wednesday, partly cloudy. A chance of showers and thunderstorms in the afternoon. Highs in the lower 90s. Chance of rain 50%. Highest heat index readings up to 105. Wednesday night, mostly clear in the evening, then partly cloudy with a slight chance of showers after midnight. Lows in the lower 70s. Thursday, partly cloudy in the morning, then clearing. A 30% chance of showers. Highs around 90. Thursday night, mostly clear in the evening, then becoming partly cloudy. A slight chance of showers. Lows in the upper 60s. Friday, partly cloudy. A slight chance of showers in the morning. Highs in the lower 80s. Friday night, partly cloudy. Lows in the upper 50s. Saturday, mostly sunny. Highs in the mid-70s. 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At 3 p.m. at Austin Bergstrom International, it was mostly sunny. The temperature was 93, the dew point 59, the relative humidity was 31%, producing a heat index of 92, the wind south at 15 miles an hour gusting to 25, and the pressure was 30.00 inches and falling. At Camp Mabry, it was sunny. The temperature was 93. The dew point 61, the relative humidity was 34%, producing a heat index of 93, and the pressure was 30.02 inches and falling. Pflugerville sunny 91. Taylor sunny 91. Lago Vista mostly sunny 88. Georgetown sunny 89. San Marcos sunny 92. Burnett sunny 87. Junction sunny 86. San Antonio mostly sunny 89. Corpus Christi mostly sunny 90. Houston mostly sunny 89. Once again at Austin Bergstrom it was 93, and at Camp Mabry it was 93. Elsewhere across the state, College Station sunny 90. Amarillo sunny 85. Abilene mostly sunny 88. Dallas-Fort Worth partly sunny 90. The coastal waters forecast from Baffin Bay to Port Aransas.

out 20 nautical miles. This afternoon, southeast winds around 15 knots with gusts up to 20 knots. Seas around 4 feet, occasionally to 5 feet. Wave detail, southeast 4 feet at 6 seconds. Tonight, southeast winds 10 to 15 knots with gusts up to 20 knots. Seas 3 to 4 feet, occasionally to 5 feet. Wave detail, east 4 feet at 6 seconds. A chance of showers with a slight chance of thunderstorms after midnight. Monday, southeast winds 10 to 15 knots. Seas 3 to 4 feet, occasionally to 5 feet. Wave detail, southeast 4 feet at 6 seconds. A chance of showers and thunderstorms, mainly in the morning. Monday night, southeast winds 10 to 15 knots. Seas 3 to 4 feet, occasionally to 5 feet. Wave detail, south 3 feet at 6 seconds. Tuesday, southeast winds 10 to 15 knots with gusts up to 20 knots. Seas 3 to 4 feet, occasionally to 5 feet. Wave detail, southeast 4 feet at 6 seconds. Tuesday night, southeast winds 15 to 20 knots. Seas 3 to 4 feet, occasionally to 5 feet. Wave detail, southeast 4 feet at 6 seconds. Wednesday, southeast winds 15 to 20 knots. Seas around 4 feet, occasionally to 5 feet. Wednesday night, southeast winds 15 to 20 knots. Seas 4 to 5 feet, occasionally to 6 feet. Thursday, southeast winds 10 to 15 knots. Seas 3 to 4 feet, occasionally to 5 feet. Thursday night, east winds 10 to 15 knots, diminishing to 5 to 10 knots after midnight. Seas 3 to 4 feet, occasionally to 5 feet. Winds and seas higher and near thunderstorms. Your weather synopsis for South Central Texas. Warm afternoons will continue through midweek with highs ranging from the mid-80s into the mid-90s. Southeasterly winds have now returned and will lead to an uptick in humidity over the next several days. This will result in warmer nights and elevated afternoon heat indices back to above 100 degrees. Expect for the return of morning low clouds and patchy fog may be possible at times, including this morning. Enough moisture exists for the opportunity for isolated to scattered sea breeze showers and thunderstorms Monday through Wednesday. Rain chances also remain through the end of the week into Saturday with the arrival and passage of a front. This front looks to bring a cool down in temperatures in its wake. Your local forecast. This afternoon, mostly sunny. Highs in the lower 90s. South winds 10 to 15 miles per hour with gusts up to 25 miles per hour. Tonight, clear in the evening, then becoming partly cloudy. Lows around 70. South winds 10 to 15 miles per hour, becoming southeast around 5 miles per hour after midnight. Columbus Day, mostly cloudy in the morning, then partly cloudy with a chance of showers and thunderstorms in the afternoon. Highs in the lower 90s. Southeast winds 5 to 10 miles per hour with gusts up to 20 miles per hour. Chance of rain 40%. Monday night, partly cloudy in the evening, then becoming mostly cloudy. Humid with lows in the mid-70s. South winds 5 to 10 miles per hour with gusts up to 20 miles per hour. Tuesday, mostly cloudy in the morning, then partly cloudy with a slight chance of showers and thunderstorms in the afternoon. Humid with highs in the mid-90s. South winds 5 to 10 miles per hour with gusts up to 25 miles per hour. Highest heat index readings up to 107. Tuesday night, mostly clear in the evening, then becoming partly cloudy. Lows in the mid-70s. Wednesday, partly cloudy. A chance of showers and thunderstorms in the afternoon. Highs in the lower 90s. Chance of rain 50%. Highest heat index readings up to 105. Wednesday night, mostly clear in the evening, then partly cloudy with a slight chance of showers after midnight. Lows in the lower 70s. Thursday, partly cloudy in the morning, then clearing.

a 30% chance of showers. Highs around 90. Thursday night, mostly clear in the evening, then becoming partly cloudy. A slight chance of showers. Lows in the upper 60s. Friday, partly cloudy. A slight chance of showers in the morning. Highs in the lower 80s. Friday night, partly cloudy. Lows in the upper 50s. Saturday, mostly sunny. Highs in the mid 70s. 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The Austin NOAA Weather Radio Roundup, at 3 p.m. at Austin Bergstrom International, it was mostly sunny. The temperature was 93, the dew point 59, the relative humidity. NOAA Weather Radio Roundup, at 3 p.m. at Austin Bergstrom International, it was mostly sunny. The temperature was 93, the dew point 59, the relative humidity was 31%, producing a heat index of 92, the wind south at 15 miles an hour gusting to 25, and the pressure was 30.00 inches and falling. At Camp Mabry, it was sunny. The temperature was 93, the dew point 61, the relative humidity was 34%, producing a heat index of 93, and the pressure was 30.02 inches and falling. Pflugerville, sunny 91. Taylor, sunny 91. Lago Vista, mostly sunny 88. Georgetown, sunny 89. San Marcos, sunny 92. Burnett, sunny 87. Junction, sunny 86. San Antonio, mostly sunny 89. Corpus Christi, mostly sunny 90. Houston, mostly sunny 89. Once again at Austin Bergstrom, it was 93, and at Camp Mabry, it was 93. Elsewhere across the state, College Station, sunny 90. Amarillo, sunny 85. Abilene, mostly sunny 88. Dallas, Fort Worth, partly sunny 90. Your weather synopsis for South Central Texas. Warm afternoons will continue through midweek with highs ranging from the mid-80s into the mid-90s. Southeasterly winds have now returned and will lead to an uptick in humidity over the next several days. This will result in warmer nights and elevated afternoon heat indices back to above 100 degrees. Expect for the return of morning low clouds and patchy fog may be possible at times, including this morning. Enough moisture exists for the opportunity for isolated to scattered sea breeze showers and thunderstorms Monday through Wednesday. Rain chances also remain through the end of the week into Saturday with the arrival and passage of a front. This front looks to bring a cool down in temperatures in its wake. Your local forecast. This afternoon, mostly sunny. Highs in the lower 90s. South winds 10 to 15 miles per hour with gusts up to 25 miles per hour. Tonight, clear in the evening, then becoming partly cloudy. Lows around 70. South winds 10 to 15 miles per hour, becoming southeast around 5 miles per hour after midnight. Columbus Day, mostly cloudy in the morning, then partly cloudy with a chance of showers and thunderstorms in the afternoon. Highs in the lower 90s. Southeast winds 5 to 10 miles per hour with gusts up to 20 miles per hour. Chance of rain 40%. Monday night, partly cloudy in the evening, then becoming mostly cloudy. Humid with lows in the mid-70s. South winds 5 to 10 miles per hour with gusts up to 20 miles per hour. Tuesday, mostly cloudy in the morning, then partly cloudy with a slight chance of showers and thunderstorms in the afternoon. Humid with highs in the mid-90s. South winds 5 to 10 miles per hour with gusts up to 25 miles per hour. Highest heat index readings up to 107. Tuesday night, mostly clear in the evening, then becoming partly cloudy. Lows in the mid-70s. Wednesday, partly cloudy. A chance of showers and thunderstorms.

Highs in the lower 90s. Chance of rain 50%. Highest heat index readings up to 105. Wednesday night, mostly clear in the evening, then partly cloudy with a slight chance of showers after midnight. Lows in the lower 70s. Thursday, partly cloudy in the morning, then clearing. A 30% chance of showers. Highs around 90. Thursday night, mostly clear in the evening, then becoming partly cloudy. A slight chance of showers. Lows in the upper 60s. Friday, partly cloudy. A slight chance of showers in the morning. Highs in the lower 80s. Friday night, partly cloudy. Lows in the upper 50s. Saturday, mostly sunny. Highs in the mid-70s. 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The Austin NOAA Weather Radio Roundup, at 3 p.m. at Austin Bergstrom International, it was mostly sunny. The temperature was 93, the dew point 59, the relative humidity was 31%, producing a heat index of 92, the wind south at 15 miles an hour gusting to 25, and the pressure was 30.00 inches and falling. At Camp Mabry, it was sunny. The temperature was 93. The dew point 61, the relative humidity was 34%, producing a heat index of 93, and the pressure was 30.02 inches and falling. Pflugerville sunny 91. Taylor sunny 91. Lago Vista mostly sunny 88. Georgetown sunny 89. San Marcos sunny 92. Burnett sunny 87. Junction sunny 86. San Antonio mostly sunny 89. Corpus Christi mostly sunny 90. Houston mostly sunny 89. Once again at Austin Bergstrom it was 93, and at Camp Mabry it was 93. Elsewhere across the state, College Station sunny 90. Amarillo sunny 85. Abilene mostly sunny 88. Dallas-Fort Worth partly sunny 90. Your weather synopsis for South Central Texas. Warm afternoons will continue through midweek with highs ranging from the mid-80s into the mid-90s. Southeasterly winds have now returned and will lead to an uptick in humidity over the next several days. This will result in warmer nights and elevated afternoon heat indices back to above 100 degrees. Expect for the return of morning low clouds and patchy fog may be possible at times, including this morning. Enough moisture exists for the opportunity for isolated to scattered sea breeze showers and thunderstorms Monday through Wednesday. Rain chances also remain through the end of the week into Saturday with the arrival and passage of a front. This front looks to bring a cool down in temperatures in its wake. Your local forecast. This afternoon, mostly sunny. Highs in the lower 90s. South winds 10 to 15 miles per hour with gusts up to 25 miles per hour. Tonight, clear in the evening, then becoming partly cloudy. Lows around 70. South winds 10 to 15 miles per hour, becoming southeast around 5 miles per hour after midnight. Columbus Day, mostly cloudy in the morning, then partly cloudy with a chance of showers and thunderstorms in the afternoon. Highs in the lower 90s. Southeast winds 5 to 10 miles per hour with gusts up to 20 miles per hour. Chance of rain 40%. Monday night, partly cloudy in the evening, then becoming mostly cloudy. Humid with lows in the mid-70s. South winds 5 to 10 miles per hour with gusts up to 20 miles per hour. Tuesday, mostly cloudy in the morning, then partly cloudy with a slight chance of showers and thunderstorms in the afternoon. Humid with highs in the mid-90s. South winds 5 to 10 miles per hour with gusts up to 25 miles per hour. Highest heat index readings up to 107.

Tuesday night, mostly clear in the evening, then becoming partly cloudy. Lows in the mid-70s. Wednesday, partly cloudy. A chance of showers and thunderstorms in the afternoon. Highs in the lower 90s. Chance of rain 50%. Highest heat index readings up to 105. Wednesday night, mostly clear in the evening, then partly cloudy with a slight chance of showers after midnight. Lows in the lower 70s. Thursday, partly cloudy in the morning, then clearing. A 30% chance of showers. Highs around 90. Thursday night, mostly clear in the evening, then becoming partly cloudy. A slight chance of showers. Lows in the upper 60s. Friday, partly cloudy. A slight chance of showers in the morning. Highs in the lower 80s. Friday night, partly cloudy. Lows in the upper 50s. Saturday, mostly sunny. Highs in the mid-70s. 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The current time is 3:43 p.m. Central Daylight Time. The Austin NOAA Weather Radio Roundup. At 3 p.m. at Austin Bergstrom International, it was mostly sunny. The temperature was 93, the dew point 59, the relative humidity was 31%, producing a heat index of 92, the wind south at 15 miles an hour gusting to 25, and the pressure was 30.00 inches and falling. At Camp Mabry, it was sunny. The temperature was 93. The dew point 61, the relative humidity was 34%, producing a heat index of 93, and the pressure was 30.02 inches and falling. Pflugerville sunny 91. Taylor sunny 91. Lago Vista mostly sunny 88. Georgetown sunny 89. San Marcos sunny 92. Burnett sunny 87. Junction sunny 86. San Antonio mostly sunny 89. Corpus Christi mostly sunny 90. Houston mostly sunny 89. Once again at Austin Bergstrom it was 93, and at Camp Mabry it was 93. Elsewhere across the state, College Station sunny 90. Amarillo sunny 85. Abilene mostly sunny 88. Dallas-Fort Worth partly sunny 90. Your weather synopsis for South Central Texas. Warm afternoons will continue through midweek with highs ranging from the mid-80s into the mid-90s. Southeasterly winds have now returned and will lead to an uptick in humidity over the next several days. This will result in warmer nights and elevated afternoon heat indices back to above 100 degrees. Expect for the return of morning low clouds and patchy fog may be possible at times, including this morning. Enough moisture exists for the opportunity for isolated to scattered sea breeze showers and thunderstorms Monday through Wednesday. Rain chances also remain through the end of the week into Saturday with the arrival and passage of a front. This front looks to bring a cool down in temperatures in its wake. The Tropical Weather Outlook. For the North Atlantic, Caribbean Sea and the Gulf of America, Eastern Tropical Atlantic, an elongated area of low pressure centered a few hundred miles southwest of the Cabo Verde Islands is producing a large but disorganized area of showers and thunderstorms, extending from these islands southwestward into the Eastern Tropical Atlantic. Environmental conditions appear only marginally conducive for some development of this system over the next day or two before upper-level winds become too strong for any further development by midweek. Regardless, heavy rainfall is expected over the next few days for portions of the Cabo Verde Islands as the system moves slowly northward to north and northwestward. Formation chance through 48 hours, low, 20%. Formation chance through 7 days, low, 20%. Your local forecast. This afternoon, mostly sunny. Highs in the lower 90s. South winds 10 to 15 miles per hour with gusts up to 25 miles per hour.
Tonight, clear in the evening, then becoming partly cloudy. Lows around 70. South winds 10 to 15 miles per hour, becoming southeast around 5 miles per hour after midnight. Columbus Day, mostly cloudy in the morning, then partly cloudy with a chance of showers and thunderstorms in the afternoon. Highs in the lower 90s. Southeast winds 5 to 10 miles per hour with gusts up to 20 miles per hour. Chance of rain 40%. Monday night, partly cloudy in the evening, then becoming mostly cloudy. Humid with lows in the mid-70s. South winds 5 to 10 miles per hour with gusts up to 20 miles per hour. Tuesday, mostly cloudy in the morning, then partly cloudy with a slight chance of showers and thunderstorms in the afternoon. Humid with highs in the mid-90s. South winds 5 to 10 miles per hour with gusts up to 25 miles per hour. Highest heat index readings up to 107. Tuesday night, mostly clear in the evening, then becoming partly cloudy. Lows in the mid-70s. Wednesday, partly cloudy. A chance of showers and thunderstorms in the afternoon. Highs in the lower 90s. Chance of rain 50%. Highest heat index readings up to 105. Wednesday night, mostly clear in the evening, then partly cloudy with a slight chance of showers after midnight. Lows in the lower 70s. Thursday, partly cloudy in the morning, then clearing. A 30% chance of showers. Highs around 90. Thursday night, mostly clear in the evening, then becoming partly cloudy. A slight chance of showers. Lows in the upper 60s. Friday, partly cloudy. A slight chance of showers in the morning. Highs in the lower 80s. Friday night, partly cloudy. Lows in the upper 50s. Saturday, mostly sunny. Highs in the mid-70s. 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It was mostly sunny. The temperature was 93, the dew point 59, the relative humidity was 31%, producing a heat index of 92, the wind south at 15 miles an hour gusting to 25, and the pressure was 30.00 inches and falling. At Camp Mabry, it was sunny. The temperature was 93, the dew point 61, the relative humidity was 34%, producing a heat index of 93, and the pressure was 30.02 inches and falling. Pflugerville, sunny 91. Taylor, sunny 91. Lago Vista, mostly sunny 88. Georgetown, sunny 89. San Marcos, sunny 92. Burnett, sunny 87. Junction, sunny 86. San Antonio, mostly sunny 89. Corpus Christi, mostly sunny 90. Houston, mostly sunny 89. Once again at Austin Bergstrom, it was 93, and at Camp Mabry, it was 93. Elsewhere across the state, College Station, sunny 90. Amarillo, sunny 85. Abilene, mostly sunny 88. Dallas-Fort Worth, partly sunny 90. Your weather synopsis for South Central Texas. Warm afternoons will continue through midweek with highs ranging from the mid-80s into the mid-90s. Southeasterly winds have now returned and will lead to an uptick in humidity over the next several days. This will result in warmer nights and elevated afternoon heat indices back to above 100 degrees. Expect for the return of morning low clouds and patchy fog may be possible at times, including this morning. Enough moisture exists for the opportunity for isolated to scattered sea breeze showers and thunderstorms Monday through Wednesday. Rain chances also remain through the end of the week into Saturday with the arrival and passage of a front. This front looks to bring a cool down in temperatures in its wake. Your local forecast.

This afternoon, mostly sunny. Highs in the lower 90s. South winds 10 to 15 miles per hour with gusts up to 25 miles per hour. Tonight, clear in the evening, then becoming partly cloudy. Lows around 70. South winds 10 to 15 miles per hour, becoming southeast around 5 miles per hour after midnight. Columbus Day, mostly cloudy in the morning, then partly cloudy with a chance of showers and thunderstorms in the afternoon. Highs in the lower 90s. Southeast winds 5 to 10 miles per hour with gusts up to 20 miles per hour. Chance of rain 40%. Monday night, partly cloudy in the evening, then becoming mostly cloudy. Humid with lows in the mid-70s. South winds 5 to 10 miles per hour with gusts up to 20 miles per hour. Tuesday, mostly cloudy in the morning, then partly cloudy with a slight chance of showers and thunderstorms in the afternoon. Humid with highs in the mid-90s. South winds 5 to 10 miles per hour with gusts up to 25 miles per hour. Highest heat index readings up to 107. Tuesday night, mostly clear in the evening, then becoming partly cloudy. Lows in the mid-70s. Wednesday, partly cloudy. A chance of showers and thunderstorms in the afternoon. Highs in the lower 90s. Chance of rain 50%. Highest heat index readings up to 105. Wednesday night, mostly clear in the evening, then partly cloudy with a slight chance of showers after midnight. Lows in the lower 70s. Thursday, partly cloudy in the morning, then clearing. A 30% chance of showers. Highs around 90. Thursday night, mostly clear in the evening, then becoming partly cloudy. A slight chance of showers. Lows in the upper 60s. Friday, partly cloudy. A slight chance of showers in the morning. Highs in the lower 80s. Friday night, partly cloudy. Lows in the upper 50s. Saturday, mostly sunny. Highs in the mid-70s. 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The Austin NOAA Weather Radio Roundup, at 3 p.m. at Austin Bergstrom International, it was mostly sunny. The temperature was 93, the dew point 59, the relative humidity was 31%, producing a heat index of 92, the wind south at 15 miles an hour gusting to 25, and the pressure was 30.00 inches and falling. At Camp Mabry, it was sunny. The temperature was 93. The dew point 61, the relative humidity was 34%, producing a heat index of 93, and the pressure was 30.02 inches and falling. Pflugerville sunny 91. Taylor sunny 91. Lago Vista mostly sunny 88. Georgetown sunny 89. San Marcos sunny 92. Burnett sunny 87. Junction sunny 86. San Antonio mostly sunny 89. Corpus Christi mostly sunny 90. Houston mostly sunny 89. Once again at Austin Bergstrom it was 93, and at Camp Mabry it was 93. Elsewhere across the state, College Station sunny 90. Amarillo sunny 85. Abilene mostly sunny 88. Dallas-Fort Worth partly sunny 90. Your weather synopsis for South Central Texas. Warm afternoons will continue through midweek with highs ranging from the mid-80s into the mid-90s. Southeasterly winds have now returned and will lead to an uptick in humidity over the next several days. This will result in warmer nights and elevated afternoon heat indices back to above 100 degrees. Expect for the return of morning low clouds and patchy fog may be possible at times, including this morning. Enough moisture exists for the opportunity for isolated to scattered sea breeze showers and thunderstorms Monday through Wednesday.

thunderstorms after midnight. Monday, southeast winds 10 to 15 knots. Seas 3 to 4 feet, occasionally to 5 feet. Wave detail, southeast 4 feet at 6 seconds. A chance of showers and thunderstorms, mainly in the morning. Monday night, southeast winds 10 to 15 knots. Seas 3 to 4 feet, occasionally to 5 feet. Wave detail, south 3 feet at 6 seconds. Tuesday, southeast winds 10 to 15 knots with gusts up to 20 knots. Seas 3 to 4 feet, occasionally to 5 feet. Wave detail, southeast 4 feet at 6 seconds. Tuesday night, southeast winds 15 to 20 knots. Seas 3 to 4 feet, occasionally to 5 feet. Wave detail, southeast 4 feet at 6 seconds. Wednesday, southeast winds 15 to 20 knots. Seas around 4 feet, occasionally to 5 feet. Wednesday night, southeast winds 15 to 20 knots. Seas 4 to 5 feet, occasionally to 6 feet. Thursday, southeast winds 10 to 15 knots. Seas 3 to 4 feet, occasionally to 5 feet. Thursday night, east winds 10 to 15 knots, diminishing to 5 to 10 knots after midnight. Seas 3 to 4 feet, occasionally to 5 feet. Winds and seas higher and near thunderstorms. 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It was mostly sunny. The temperature was 93, the dew point 59, the relative humidity was 31%, producing a heat index of 92, the wind south at 15 miles an hour gusting to 25, and the pressure was 30.00 inches and falling. At Camp Mabry, it was sunny. The temperature was 93, the dew point 61, the relative humidity was 34%, producing a heat index of 93, and the pressure was 30.02 inches and falling. Pflugerville, sunny 91. Taylor, sunny 91. Lago Vista, mostly sunny 88. Georgetown, sunny 89. San Marcos, sunny 92. Burnett, sunny 87. Junction, sunny 86. San Antonio, mostly sunny 89. Corpus Christi, mostly sunny 90. Houston, mostly sunny 89. Once again at Austin Bergstrom, it was 93, and at Camp Mabry, it was 93. Elsewhere across the state, College Station, sunny 90. Amarillo, sunny 85. Abilene, mostly sunny 88. Dallas-Fort Worth, partly sunny 90. Your weather synopsis for South Central Texas. Warm afternoons will continue through midweek with highs ranging from the mid-80s into the mid-90s. Southeasterly winds have now returned and will lead to an uptick in humidity over the next several days. This will result in warmer nights and elevated afternoon heat indices back to above 100 degrees. Expect for the return of morning low clouds and patchy fog may be possible at times, including this morning. Enough moisture exists for the opportunity for isolated to scattered sea breeze showers and thunderstorms Monday through Wednesday. Rain chances also remain through the end of the week into Saturday with the arrival and passage of a front. This front looks to bring a cool down in temperatures in its wake. Your local forecast. Tonight, clear this evening, then becoming partly cloudy. Lows around 70. South winds 10 to 15 miles per hour, becoming southeast around 5 miles per hour after midnight. Columbus Day. Mostly cloudy in the morning, then partly cloudy with a chance of showers and thunderstorms in the afternoon. Highs in the lower 90s. Southeast winds 5 to 10 miles per hour with gusts up to 20 miles per hour. Chance of rain 40%. Monday night, partly cloudy in the evening, then becoming mostly cloudy. Humid

lows in the mid-70s. South winds 5 to 10 miles per hour with gusts up to 20 miles per hour. Tuesday, mostly cloudy in the morning, then partly cloudy with a slight chance of showers and thunderstorms in the afternoon. Humid with highs in the mid-90s. South winds 5 to 10 miles per hour with gusts up to 25 miles per hour. Highest heat index readings up to 107. Tuesday night, mostly clear in the evening, then becoming partly cloudy. Humid with lows in the mid-70s. South winds 5 to 10 miles per hour with gusts up to 25 miles per hour. Wednesday, partly cloudy. A chance of showers and thunderstorms in the afternoon. Highs in the lower 90s. Chance of rain 50%. Highest heat index readings up to 105. Wednesday night, partly cloudy. A slight chance of showers after midnight. Lows in the lower 70s. Thursday, partly cloudy in the morning, then clearing. A 30% chance of showers. Highs around 90. Thursday night, mostly clear with a slight chance of showers. Lows in the upper 60s. Friday, partly cloudy. A slight chance of showers in the morning. Highs in the lower 80s. Friday night and Saturday, partly cloudy. Lows in the upper 50s. Highs in the mid-70s. Saturday night, mostly clear. Lows in the mid-50s. Sunday, mostly sunny. A slight chance of showers in the afternoon. Highs in the upper 70s. 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The current time is 4:04 p.m. Central Daylight Time. Your weather synopsis for South Central Texas. Warm afternoons will continue through midweek with highs ranging from the mid-80s into the mid-90s. Southeasterly winds have now returned and will lead to an uptick in humidity over the next several days. This will result in warmer nights and elevated afternoon heat indices back to above 100 degrees. Expect for the return of morning low clouds and patchy fog may be possible at times, including this morning. Enough moisture exists for the opportunity for isolated to scattered sea breeze showers and thunderstorms Monday through Wednesday. Rain chances also remain through the end of the week into Saturday with the arrival and passage of a front. This front looks to bring a cool down in temperatures in its wake. Your local forecast. Tonight, clear this evening, then becoming partly cloudy. Lows around 70. South winds 10 to 15 miles per hour, becoming southeast around 5 miles per hour after midnight. Columbus Day, mostly cloudy in the morning, then partly cloudy with a chance of showers and thunderstorms in the afternoon. Highs in the lower 90s. Southeast winds 5 to 10 miles per hour with gusts up to 20 miles per hour. Chance of rain 40%. Monday night, partly cloudy in the evening, then becoming mostly cloudy. Humid with lows in the mid-70s. South winds 5 to 10 miles per hour with gusts up to 20 miles per hour. Tuesday, mostly cloudy in the morning, then partly cloudy with a slight chance of showers and thunderstorms in the afternoon. Humid with highs in the mid-90s. South winds 5 to 10 miles per hour with gusts up to 25 miles per hour. Highest heat index readings up to 107. Tuesday night, mostly clear in the evening, then becoming partly cloudy. Humid with lows in the mid-70s. South winds 5 to 10 miles per hour with gusts up to 25 miles per hour. Wednesday, partly cloudy. A chance of showers and thunderstorms in the afternoon. Highs in the lower 90s. Chance of rain 50%. Highest heat index readings up to 105. Wednesday night, partly cloudy. A slight chance of showers after midnight. Lows in the lower 70s. Thursday, partly cloudy in the morning, then clearing. A 30% chance

highs around 90. Thursday night, mostly clear with a slight chance of showers. Lows in the upper 60s. Friday, partly cloudy. A slight chance of showers in the morning. Highs in the lower 80s. Friday night and Saturday, partly cloudy. Lows in the upper 50s. Highs in the mid 70s. Saturday night, mostly clear. Lows in the mid 50s. Sunday, mostly sunny. A slight chance of showers in the afternoon. Highs in the upper 70s. 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The current time is 4:08 p.m. Central Daylight Time. Your weather synopsis for South Central Texas. Warm afternoons will continue through midweek with highs ranging from the mid-80s into the mid-90s. Southeasterly winds have now returned and will lead to an uptick in humidity over the next several days. This will result in warmer nights and elevated afternoon heat indices back to above 100 degrees. Expect for the return of morning low clouds and patchy fog may be possible at times, including this morning. Enough moisture exists for the opportunity for isolated to scattered sea breeze showers and thunderstorms Monday through Wednesday. Rain chances also remain through the end of the week into Saturday with the arrival and passage of a front. This front looks to bring a cool down in temperatures in its wake. Your local forecast. Tonight, clear this evening, then becoming partly cloudy. Lows around 70. South winds 10 to 15 miles per hour, becoming southeast around 5 miles per hour after midnight. Columbus Day, mostly cloudy in the morning, then partly cloudy with a chance of showers and thunderstorms in the afternoon. Highs in the lower 90s. Southeast winds 5 to 10 miles per hour with gusts up to 20 miles per hour. Chance of rain 40%. Monday night, partly cloudy in the evening, then becoming mostly cloudy. Humid with lows in the mid-70s. South winds 5 to 10 miles per hour with gusts up to 20 miles per hour. Tuesday, mostly cloudy in the morning, then partly cloudy with a slight chance of showers and thunderstorms in the afternoon. Humid with highs in the mid-90s. South winds 5 to 10 miles per hour with gusts up to 25 miles per hour. Highest heat index readings up to 107. Tuesday night, mostly clear in the evening, then becoming partly cloudy. Humid with lows in the mid-70s. South winds 5 to 10 miles per hour with gusts up to 25 miles per hour. Wednesday, partly cloudy. A chance of showers and thunderstorms in the afternoon. Highs in the lower 90s. Chance of rain 50%. Highest heat index readings up to 105. Wednesday night, partly cloudy. A slight chance of showers after midnight. Lows in the lower 70s. Thursday, partly cloudy in the morning, then clearing. A 30% chance of showers. Highs around 90. Thursday night, mostly clear with a slight chance of showers. Lows in the upper 60s. Friday, partly cloudy. A slight chance of showers in the morning. Highs in the lower 80s. Friday night and Saturday, partly cloudy. Lows in the upper 50s. Highs in the mid 70s. Saturday night, mostly clear. Lows in the mid 50s. Sunday, mostly sunny. A slight chance of showers in the afternoon. Highs in the upper 70s. 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The current time is 4:12 p.m. Central Daylight Time. Your weather synopsis for South Central Texas. Warm afternoons will continue through midweek with highs ranging from the mid-80s into

mid-90s. Southeasterly winds have now returned and will lead to an uptick in humidity over the next several days. This will result in warmer nights and elevated afternoon heat indices back to above 100 degrees. Expect for the return of morning low clouds and patchy fog may be possible at times, including this morning. Enough moisture exists for the opportunity for isolated to scattered sea breeze showers and thunderstorms Monday through Wednesday. Rain chances also remain through the end of the week into Saturday with the arrival and passage of a front. This front looks to bring a cool down in temperatures in its wake. Your local forecast. Tonight, clear this evening, then becoming partly cloudy. Lows around 70. South winds 10 to 15 miles per hour, becoming southeast around 5 miles per hour after midnight. Columbus Day, mostly cloudy in the morning, then partly cloudy with a chance of showers and thunderstorms in the afternoon. Highs in the lower 90s. Southeast winds 5 to 10 miles per hour with gusts up to 20 miles per hour. Chance of rain 40%. Monday night, partly cloudy in the evening, then becoming mostly cloudy. Humid with lows in the mid-70s. South winds 5 to 10 miles per hour with gusts up to 20 miles per hour. Tuesday, mostly cloudy in the morning, then partly cloudy with a slight chance of showers and thunderstorms in the afternoon. Humid with highs in the mid-90s. South winds 5 to 10 miles per hour with gusts up to 25 miles per hour. Highest heat index readings up to 107. Tuesday night, mostly clear in the evening, then becoming partly cloudy. Humid with lows in the mid-70s. South winds 5 to 10 miles per hour with gusts up to 25 miles per hour. Wednesday, partly cloudy. A chance of showers and thunderstorms in the afternoon. Highs in the lower 90s. Chance of rain 50%. Highest heat index readings up to 105. Wednesday night, partly cloudy. A slight chance of showers after midnight. Lows in the lower 70s. Thursday, partly cloudy in the morning, then clearing. A 30% chance of showers. Highs around 90. Thursday night, mostly clear with a slight chance of showers. Lows in the upper 60s. Friday, partly cloudy. A slight chance of showers in the morning. Highs in the lower 80s. Friday night and Saturday, partly cloudy. Lows in the upper 50s. Highs in the mid-70s. Saturday night, mostly clear. Lows in the mid-50s. Sunday, mostly sunny. A slight chance of showers in the afternoon. Highs in the upper 70s. 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A weekly test of the NOAA Weather Radio tone alert is conducted each Wednesday between 10 a.m. and noon, unless severe weather is in the area, in which case the weekly test will be postponed until the next good weather day. Our internet address is weather.gov/EWX. Our telephone number is 830-629-0130. The Tropical Weather Outlook. For the North Atlantic, Caribbean Sea and the Gulf of America, Eastern Tropical Atlantic and elongated area of low pressure centered a few hundred miles southwest of the Cabo Verde Islands is producing a large but disorganized area of showers and thunderstorms, extending from these islands southwestward into the Eastern Tropical Atlantic. Environmental conditions appear only marginally conducive for some development of this system over the next day or two before upper-level winds become too strong for any further development by midweek. Regardless, heavy rainfall is expected over the next few days for portions of the Cabo Verde Islands as the system moves slowly northward to north and northwestward. Formation chance through 48 hours, low, 20%. Formation chance through 7 days, low, 20%.

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The current time is 4:18 p.m. Central Daylight Time. 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At 4 p.m. at Austin Bergstrom International, it was mostly sunny. The temperature was 93, the dew point 59, the relative humidity was 31%, producing a heat index of 92, the wind south at 16 miles an hour gusting to 24, and the pressure was 29.98 inches and falling. At Camp Mabry, it was sunny. The temperature was 93. The dew point 59, the relative humidity was 31%, producing a heat index of 92, the wind south at 9 miles an hour gusting to 22, and the pressure was 30.00 inches and falling. The report from Pflugerville was not available. Taylor, sunny 91. Lago Vista, sunny 88. Georgetown, sunny 91. San Marcos, partly sunny 93. Burnett, sunny 88. Junction, sunny 87. San Antonio, mostly sunny 89. Corpus Christi, mostly sunny 90. Houston, mostly sunny 89. Once again at Austin Bergstrom, it was 93. And at Camp Mabry, it was 93. Elsewhere across the state, College Station, sunny 90. Amarillo, sunny 85. Abilene, sunny 89. Dallas-Fort Worth, partly sunny 90. Your weather synopsis for South Central Texas. Warm afternoons will continue through midweek with highs ranging from the mid-80s into the mid-90s. Southeasterly winds have now returned and will lead to an uptick in humidity over the next several days. This will result in warmer nights and elevated afternoon heat indices back to above 100 degrees. Expect for the return of morning low clouds and patchy fog may be possible at times, including this morning. Enough moisture exists for the opportunity for isolated to scattered sea breeze showers and thunderstorms Monday through Wednesday. Rain chances also remain through the end of the week into Saturday with the arrival and passage of a front. This front looks to bring a cool down in temperatures in its wake. Your local forecast. Tonight, clear this evening, then becoming partly cloudy. Lows around 70. South winds 10 to 15 miles per hour, becoming southeast around 5 miles per hour after midnight. Columbus Day, mostly cloudy in the morning, then partly cloudy with a chance of showers and thunderstorms in the afternoon. Highs in the lower 90s. Southeast winds 5 to 10 miles per hour with gusts up to 20 miles per hour. Chance of rain 40%. Monday night, partly cloudy in the evening, then becoming mostly cloudy. Humid with lows in the mid-70s. South winds 5 to 10 miles per hour with gusts up to 20 miles per hour. Tuesday, mostly cloudy in the morning, then partly cloudy with a slight chance of showers and thunderstorms in the afternoon. Humid with highs in the mid-90s. South winds 5 to 10 miles per hour with gusts up to 25 miles per hour. Highest heat index readings up to 107. Tuesday night, mostly clear in the evening, then becoming partly cloudy. Humid with lows in the mid-70s. South winds 5 to 10 miles per hour with gusts up to 25 miles per hour. Wednesday, partly cloudy. A chance of showers and thunderstorms in the afternoon. Highs in the lower 90s. Chance of rain 50%. Highest heat index readings up to 105. Wednesday night, partly cloudy. A slight chance of showers after midnight. Lows in the lower 70s. Thursday, partly cloudy in the morning, then clearing. A 30% chance of showers. Highs around 90. Thursday night, mostly clear with a slight chance of showers. Lows in the upper 60s. Friday, partly cloudy. A slight chance of showers in the morning. Highs in the lower 80s. Friday night and Saturday, partly cloudy.

lows in the upper 50s. Highs in the mid-70s. Saturday night, mostly clear. Lows in the mid-50s. Sunday, mostly sunny. A slight chance of showers in the afternoon. Highs in the upper 70s. 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The current time is 4:23 p.m. Central Daylight Time. The Austin NOAA Weather Radio Roundup, at 4 p.m. at Austin Bergstrom International, it was mostly sunny. The temperature was 93, the dew point 59, the relative humidity was 31%, producing a heat index of 92, the wind south at 16 miles an hour gusting to 24, and the pressure was 29.98 inches and falling. At Camp Mabry, it was sunny. The temperature was 93, the dew point 59, the relative humidity was 31%, producing a heat index of 92, the wind south at 9 miles an hour gusting to 22, and the pressure was 30.00 inches and falling. The report from Pflugerville was not available. Taylor, sunny 91. Lago Vista, sunny 88. Georgetown, sunny 91. San Marcos, partly sunny 93. Burnett, sunny 88. Junction, sunny 87. San Antonio, mostly sunny 89. Corpus Christi, mostly sunny 90. Houston, mostly sunny 89. Once again at Austin Bergstrom, it was 93, and at Camp Mabry, it was 93. Elsewhere across the state, College Station, sunny 90. Amarillo, sunny 85. Abilene, sunny 89. Dallas-Fort Worth, partly sunny 90. Your weather synopsis for South Central Texas. Warm afternoons will continue through midweek with highs ranging from the mid-80s into the mid-90s. Southeasterly winds have now returned and will lead to an uptick in humidity over the next several days. This will result in warmer nights and elevated afternoon heat indices back to above 100 degrees. Expect for the return of morning low clouds and patchy fog may be possible at times, including this morning. Enough moisture exists for the opportunity for isolated to scattered sea breeze showers and thunderstorms Monday through Wednesday. Rain chances also remain through the end of the week into Saturday with the arrival and passage of a front. This front looks to bring a cool down in temperatures in its wake. Your local forecast. Tonight, clear this evening, then becoming partly cloudy. Lows around 70. South winds 10 to 15 miles per hour, becoming southeast around 5 miles per hour after midnight. Columbus Day, mostly cloudy in the morning, then partly cloudy with a chance of showers and thunderstorms in the afternoon. Highs in the lower 90s. Southeast winds 5 to 10 miles per hour with gusts up to 20 miles per hour. Chance of rain 40%. Monday night, partly cloudy in the evening, then becoming mostly cloudy. Humid with lows in the mid-70s. South winds 5 to 10 miles per hour with gusts up to 20 miles per hour. Tuesday, mostly cloudy in the morning, then partly cloudy with a slight chance of showers and thunderstorms in the afternoon. Humid with highs in the mid-90s. South winds 5 to 10 miles per hour with gusts up to 25 miles per hour. Highest heat index readings up to 107. Tuesday night, mostly clear in the evening, then becoming partly cloudy. Humid with lows in the mid-70s. South winds 5 to 10 miles per hour with gusts up to 25 miles per hour. Wednesday, partly cloudy. A chance of showers and thunderstorms in the afternoon. Highs in the lower 90s. Chance of rain 50%. Highest heat index readings up to 105. Wednesday night, partly cloudy. A slight chance of showers after midnight. Lows in the lower 70s. Thursday, partly cloudy in the morning, then clearing. A 30% chance of showers. Highs around 90.

Thursday night, mostly clear with a slight chance of showers. Lows in the upper 60s. Friday, partly cloudy. A slight chance of showers in the morning. Highs in the lower 80s. Friday night and Saturday, partly cloudy. Lows in the upper 50s. Highs in the mid 70s. Saturday night, mostly clear. Lows in the mid 50s. Sunday, mostly sunny. A slight chance of showers in the afternoon. Highs in the upper 70s. The coastal waters forecast from Baffin Bay to Port Aransas out 20 nautical miles. This afternoon, southeast winds around 15 knots with gusts up to 20 knots. Seas around 4 feet, occasionally to 5 feet. Wave detail, southeast 4 feet at 6 seconds. Tonight, southeast winds 10 to 15 knots with gusts up to 20 knots. Seas 3 to 4 feet, occasionally to 5 feet. Wave detail, east 4 feet at 6 seconds. A chance of showers with a slight chance of thunderstorms after midnight. Monday, southeast winds 10 to 15 knots. Seas 3 to 4 feet, occasionally to 5 feet. Wave detail, southeast 4 feet at 6 seconds. A chance of showers and thunderstorms, mainly in the morning. Monday night, southeast winds 10 to 15 knots. Seas 3 to 4 feet, occasionally to 5 feet. Wave detail, south 3 feet at 6 seconds. Tuesday, southeast winds 10 to 15 knots with gusts up to 20 knots. Seas 3 to 4 feet, occasionally to 5 feet. Wave detail, southeast 4 feet at 6 seconds. Tuesday night, southeast winds 15 to 20 knots. Seas 3 to 4 feet, occasionally to 5 feet. Wave detail, southeast 4 feet at 6 seconds. Wednesday, southeast winds 15 to 20 knots. Seas around 4 feet, occasionally to 5 feet. Wednesday night, southeast winds 15 to 20 knots. Seas 4 to 5 feet, occasionally to 6 feet. Thursday, southeast winds 10 to 15 knots. Seas 3 to 4 feet, occasionally to 5 feet. Thursday night, east winds 10 to 15 knots, diminishing to 5 to 10 knots after midnight. Seas 3 to 4 feet, occasionally to 5 feet. Winds and seas higher and near thunderstorms. 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It was mostly sunny. The temperature was 93, the dew point 59, the relative humidity was 31%, producing a heat index of 92, the wind south at 16 miles an hour gusting to 24, and the pressure was 29.98 inches and falling. At Camp Mabry, it was sunny. The temperature was 93, the dew point 59, the relative humidity was 31%, producing a heat index of 92, the wind south at 9 miles an hour gusting to 22, and the pressure was 30.00 inches and falling. The report from Pflugerville was not available. Taylor, sunny 91. Lago Vista, sunny 88. Georgetown, sunny 91. San Marcos, partly sunny 93. Burnett, sunny 88. Junction, sunny 87. San Antonio, mostly sunny 89. Corpus Christi, mostly sunny 90. Houston, mostly sunny 89. Once again at Austin Bergstrom it was 93, and at Camp Mabry it was 93. Elsewhere across the state, College Station sunny 90. Amarillo sunny 85. Abilene sunny 89. Dallas-Fort Worth partly sunny 90. Your weather synopsis for South Central Texas. Warm afternoons will continue through midweek with highs ranging from the mid-80s into the mid-90s. Southeasterly winds have

now returned and will lead to an uptick in humidity over the next several days. This will result in warmer nights and elevated afternoon heat indices back to above 100 degrees. Expect for the return of morning low clouds and patchy fog may be possible at times, including this morning. Enough moisture exists for the opportunity for isolated to scattered sea breeze showers and thunderstorms Monday through Wednesday. Rain chances also remain through the end of the week into Saturday with the arrival and passage of a front. The opportunity for isolated to scattered sea breeze showers and thunderstorms Monday through Wednesday. Rain chances also remain through the end of the week into Saturday with the arrival and passage of a front. This front looks to bring a cool down in temperatures in its wake. Your local forecast. Tonight, clear this evening, then becoming partly cloudy. Lows around 70. South winds 10 to 15 miles per hour, becoming southeast around 5 miles per hour after midnight. Columbus Day, mostly cloudy in the morning, then partly cloudy with a chance of showers and thunderstorms in the afternoon. Highs in the lower 90s. Southeast winds 5 to 10 miles per hour with gusts up to 20 miles per hour. Chance of rain 40%. Monday night, partly cloudy in the evening, then becoming mostly cloudy. Humid with lows in the mid-70s. South winds 5 to 10 miles per hour with gusts up to 20 miles per hour. Tuesday, mostly cloudy in the morning, then partly cloudy with a slight chance of showers and thunderstorms in the afternoon. Humid with highs in the mid-90s. South winds 5 to 10 miles per hour with gusts up to 25 miles per hour. Highest heat index readings up to 107. Tuesday night, mostly clear in the evening, then becoming partly cloudy. Humid with lows in the mid-70s. South winds 5 to 10 miles per hour with gusts up to 25 miles per hour. Wednesday, partly cloudy. A chance of showers and thunderstorms in the afternoon. Highs in the lower 90s. Chance of rain 50%. Highest heat index readings up to 105. Wednesday night, partly cloudy. A slight chance of showers after midnight. Lows in the lower 70s. Thursday, partly cloudy in the morning, then clearing. A 30% chance of showers. Highs around 90. Thursday night, mostly clear with a slight chance of showers. Lows in the upper 60s. Friday, partly cloudy. A slight chance of showers in the morning. Highs in the lower 80s. Friday night and Saturday, partly cloudy. Lows in the upper 50s. Highs in the mid-70s. Saturday night, mostly clear. Lows in the mid-50s. Sunday, mostly sunny. A slight chance of showers in the afternoon. Highs in the upper 70s. 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The current time is 4:36 p.m. Central Daylight Time. The Austin, NOAA Weather Radio Roundup, at 4 p.m. at Austin Bergstrom International, it was mostly sunny. The temperature was 93, the dew point 59, the relative humidity was 31%, producing a heat index of 92, the wind south at 16 miles an hour gusting to 24, and the pressure was 29.98 inches and falling. At Camp Mabry, it was sunny. The temperature was 93, the dew point 59, the relative humidity was 31%, producing a heat index of 92, the wind south at 9 miles an hour gusting to 22, and the pressure was 30.00 inches and falling. The report from Pflugerville was not available. Taylor, sunny 91. Lago Vista, sunny 88. Georgetown, sunny 91. San Marcos, partly sunny 93. Burnett, sunny 88. Junction, sunny 87. San Antonio, mostly sunny 89. Corpus Christi, mostly sunny 90. Houston, mostly sunny.

89. Once again at Austin Bergstrom it was 93, and at Camp Mabry it was 93. Elsewhere across the state, College Station sunny 90. Amarillo sunny 85. Abilene sunny 89. Dallas-Fort Worth partly sunny 90. Your weather synopsis for South Central Texas. Warm afternoons will continue through midweek with highs ranging from the mid-80s into the mid-90s. Southeasterly winds have now returned and will lead to an uptick in humidity over the next several days. This will result in warmer nights and elevated afternoon heat indices back to above 100 degrees. Expect for the return of morning low clouds and patchy fog may be possible at times, including this morning. Enough moisture exists for the opportunity for isolated to scattered sea breeze showers and thunderstorms Monday through Wednesday. Rain chances also remain through the end of the week into Saturday with the arrival and passage of a front. This front looks to bring a cool down in temperatures in its wake. Your local forecast. Tonight, clear this evening, then becoming partly cloudy. Lows around 70. South winds 10 to 15 miles per hour, becoming southeast around 5 miles per hour after midnight. Columbus Day, mostly cloudy in the morning, then partly cloudy with a chance of showers and thunderstorms in the afternoon. Highs in the lower 90s. Southeast winds 5 to 10 miles per hour with gusts up to 20 miles per hour. Chance of rain 40%. Monday night, partly cloudy in the evening, then becoming mostly cloudy. Humid with lows in the mid-70s. South winds 5 to 10 miles per hour with gusts up to 20 miles per hour. Tuesday, mostly cloudy in the morning, then partly cloudy with a slight chance of showers and thunderstorms in the afternoon. Humid with highs in the mid-90s. South winds 5 to 10 miles per hour with gusts up to 25 miles per hour. Highest heat index readings up to 107. Tuesday night, mostly clear in the evening, then becoming partly cloudy. Humid with lows in the mid-70s. South winds 5 to 10 miles per hour with gusts up to 25 miles per hour. Wednesday, partly cloudy. A chance of showers and thunderstorms in the afternoon. Highs in the lower 90s. Chance of rain 50%. Highest heat index readings up to 105. Wednesday night, partly cloudy. A slight chance of showers after midnight. Lows in the lower 70s. Thursday, partly cloudy in the morning, then clearing. A 30% chance of showers. Highs around 90. Thursday night, mostly clear with a slight chance of showers. Lows in the upper 60s. Friday, partly cloudy. A slight chance of showers in the morning. Highs in the lower 80s. Friday night and Saturday, partly cloudy. Lows in the upper 50s. Highs in the mid-70s. Saturday night, mostly clear. Lows in the mid-50s. Sunday, mostly sunny. A slight chance of showers in the afternoon. Highs in the upper 70s. 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The Austin NOAA Weather Radio Roundup, at 4 p.m. at Austin Bergstrom International, it was mostly sunny. The temperature was 93, the dew point 59, the relative humidity was 31%, producing a heat index of 92, the wind south at 16 miles an hour gusting to 24, and the pressure was 29.98 inches and falling. At Camp Mabry, it was sunny. The temperature was 93. The dew point 59, the relative humidity was 31%, producing a heat index of 92, the wind south at 9 miles an hour gusting to 22, and the pressure was 30.00 inches and falling. The report from Pflugerville was not available. Taylor sunny 91. Lago Vista sunny 88.

Georgetown, sunny 91. San Marcos, partly sunny 93. Burnett, sunny 88. Junction, sunny 87. San Antonio, mostly sunny 89. Corpus Christi, mostly sunny 90. Houston, mostly sunny 89. Once again at Austin Bergstrom, it was 93, and at Camp Mabry, it was 93. Elsewhere across the state, College Station, sunny 90. Amarillo, sunny 85. Abilene, sunny 89. Dallas-Fort Worth, partly sunny 90. Your weather synopsis for South Central Texas. Warm afternoons will continue through midweek with highs ranging from the mid-80s into the mid-90s. Southeasterly winds have now returned and will lead to an uptick in humidity over the next several days. This will result in warmer nights and elevated afternoon heat indices back to above 100 degrees. Expect for the return of morning low clouds and patchy fog may be possible at times, including this morning. Enough moisture exists for the opportunity for isolated to scattered sea breeze showers and thunderstorms Monday through Wednesday. Rain chances also remain through the end of the week into Saturday with the arrival and passage of a front. This front looks to bring a cool down in temperatures in its wake. Your local forecast. Tonight, clear this evening, then becoming partly cloudy. Lows around 70. South winds 10 to 15 miles per hour, becoming southeast around 5 miles per hour after midnight. Columbus Day, mostly cloudy in the morning, then partly cloudy with a chance of showers and thunderstorms in the afternoon. Highs in the lower 90s. Southeast winds 5 to 10 miles per hour with gusts up to 20 miles per hour. Chance of rain 40%. Monday night, partly cloudy in the evening, then becoming mostly cloudy. Humid with lows in the mid-70s. South winds 5 to 10 miles per hour with gusts up to 20 miles per hour. Tuesday, mostly cloudy in the morning, then partly cloudy with a slight chance of showers and thunderstorms in the afternoon. Humid with highs in the mid-90s. South winds 5 to 10 miles per hour with gusts up to 25 miles per hour. Highest heat index readings up to 107. Tuesday night, mostly clear in the evening, then becoming partly cloudy. Humid with lows in the mid-70s. South winds 5 to 10 miles per hour with gusts up to 25 miles per hour. Wednesday, partly cloudy. A chance of showers and thunderstorms in the afternoon. Highs in the lower 90s. Chance of rain 50%. Highest heat index readings up to 105. Wednesday night, partly cloudy. A slight chance of showers after midnight. Lows in the lower 70s. Thursday, partly cloudy in the morning, then clearing. A 30% chance of showers. Highs around 90. Thursday night, mostly clear with a slight chance of showers. Lows in the upper 60s. Friday, partly cloudy. A slight chance of showers in the morning. Highs in the lower 80s. Friday night and Saturday, partly cloudy. Lows in the upper 50s. Highs in the mid-70s. Saturday night, mostly clear. Lows in the mid-50s. Sunday, mostly sunny. A slight chance of showers in the afternoon. Highs in the upper 70s. The Tropical Weather Outlook. For the North Atlantic, Caribbean Sea and the Gulf of America, Eastern Tropical Atlantic and elongated area of low pressure centered a few hundred miles southwest of the Cabo Verde Islands is producing a large but disorganized area of showers and thunderstorms, extending from these islands southwestward into the Eastern Tropical Atlantic. Environmental conditions appear only marginally conducive for some development of this system over the next day or two before upper-level winds become too strong for any further development by midweek. Regardless, heavy rainfall is expected over the next few days for portions of the Cabo Verde Islands as the system moves slowly northward to north and northwestward. Formation chance through 48 hours, low, 20%. Formation chance through 7 days, low, 20%.

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The current time is 4:47 p.m. Central Daylight Time. The Austin NOAA Weather Radio Roundup. At 4 p.m. at Austin Bergstrom International, it was mostly sunny. The temperature was 93, the dew point 59, the relative humidity was 31%, producing a heat index of 92, the wind south at 16 miles an hour gusting to 24, and the pressure was 29.98 inches and falling. At Camp Mabry, it was sunny. The temperature was 93. The dew point 59, the relative humidity was 31%, producing a heat index of 92, the wind south at 9 miles an hour gusting to 22, and the pressure was 30.00 inches and falling. The report from Pflugerville was not available. Taylor, sunny 91. Lago Vista, sunny 88. Georgetown, sunny 91. San Marcos, partly sunny 93. Burnett, sunny 88. Junction, sunny 87. San Antonio, mostly sunny 89. Corpus Christi, mostly sunny 90. Houston, mostly sunny 89. Once again at Austin Bergstrom, it was 93. And at Camp Mabry, it was 93. Elsewhere across the state, College Station, sunny 90. Amarillo, sunny 85. Abilene, sunny 89. Dallas-Fort Worth, partly sunny 90. Your weather synopsis for South Central Texas. Warm afternoons will continue through midweek with highs ranging from the mid-80s into the mid-90s. Southeasterly winds have now returned and will lead to an uptick in humidity over the next several days. This will result in warmer nights and elevated afternoon heat indices back to above 100 degrees. Expect for the return of morning low clouds and patchy fog may be possible at times, including this morning. Enough moisture exists for the opportunity for isolated to scattered sea breeze showers and thunderstorms Monday through Wednesday. Rain chances also remain through the end of the week into Saturday with the arrival and passage of a front. This front looks to bring a cool down in temperatures in its wake. Your local forecast. Tonight, clear this evening, then becoming partly cloudy. Lows around 70. South winds 10 to 15 miles per hour, becoming southeast around 5 miles per hour after midnight. Columbus Day, mostly cloudy in the morning, then partly cloudy with a chance of showers and thunderstorms in the afternoon. Highs in the lower 90s. Southeast winds 5 to 10 miles per hour with gusts up to 20 miles per hour. Chance of rain 40%. Monday night, partly cloudy in the evening, then becoming mostly cloudy. Humid with lows in the mid-70s. South winds 5 to 10 miles per hour with gusts up to 20 miles per hour. Tuesday, mostly cloudy in the morning, then partly cloudy with a slight chance of showers and thunderstorms in the afternoon. Humid with highs in the mid-90s. South winds 5 to 10 miles per hour with gusts up to 25 miles per hour. Highest heat index readings up to 107. Tuesday night, mostly clear in the evening, then becoming partly cloudy. Humid with lows in the mid-70s. South winds 5 to 10 miles per hour with gusts up to 25 miles per hour. Wednesday, partly cloudy. A chance of showers and thunderstorms in the afternoon. Highs in the lower 90s. Chance of rain 50%. Highest heat index readings up to 105. Wednesday night, partly cloudy. A slight chance of showers after midnight. Lows in the lower 70s. Thursday, partly cloudy in the morning, then clearing. A 30% chance of showers. Highs around 90. Thursday night, mostly clear with a slight chance of showers. Lows in the upper 60s. Friday, partly cloudy. A slight chance of showers in the morning. Highs in the lower 80s. Friday night and Saturday, partly cloudy.

highs in the mid-70s. Saturday night, mostly clear. Lows in the mid-50s. Sunday, mostly sunny. A slight chance of showers in the afternoon. Highs in the upper 70s. 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The Austin NOAA Weather Radio Roundup. At 4 p.m. at Austin Bergstrom International, it was mostly sunny. The temperature was 93, the dew point 59, the relative humidity was 31%, producing a heat index of 92, the wind south at 16 miles an hour gusting to 24, and the pressure was 29.98 inches and falling. At Camp Mabry, it was sunny. The temperature was 93, the dew point 59, the relative humidity was 31%, producing a heat index of 92, the wind south at 9 miles an hour gusting to 22, and the pressure was 30.00 inches and falling. The report from Pflugerville was not available. Taylor, sunny 91. Lago Vista, sunny 88. Georgetown, sunny 91. San Marcos, partly sunny 93. Burnett, sunny 88. Junction, sunny 87. San Antonio, mostly sunny 89. Corpus Christi, mostly sunny 90. Houston, mostly sunny 89. Once again at Austin Bergstrom, it was 93, and at Camp Mabry, it was 93. Elsewhere across the state, College Station, sunny 90. Amarillo, sunny 85. Abilene, sunny 89. Dallas-Fort Worth, partly sunny 90. Your weather synopsis for South Central Texas. Warm afternoons will continue through midweek with highs ranging from the mid-80s into the mid-90s. Southeasterly winds have now returned and will lead to an uptick in humidity over the next several days. This will result in warmer nights and elevated afternoon heat indices back to above 100 degrees. Expect for the return of morning low clouds and patchy fog may be possible at times, including this morning. Enough moisture exists for the opportunity for isolated to scattered sea breeze showers and thunderstorms Monday through Wednesday. Rain chances also remain through the end of the week into Saturday with the arrival and passage of a front. This front looks to bring a cool down in temperatures in its wake. Your local forecast. Tonight, clear this evening, then becoming partly cloudy. Lows around 70. South winds 10 to 15 miles per hour, becoming southeast around 5 miles per hour after midnight. Columbus Day, mostly cloudy in the morning, then partly cloudy with a chance of showers and thunderstorms in the afternoon. Highs in the lower 90s. Southeast winds 5 to 10 miles per hour with gusts up to 20 miles per hour. Chance of rain 40%. Monday night, partly cloudy in the evening, then becoming mostly cloudy. Humid with lows in the mid-70s. South winds 5 to 10 miles per hour with gusts up to 20 miles per hour. Tuesday, mostly cloudy in the morning, then partly cloudy with a slight chance of showers and thunderstorms in the afternoon. Humid with highs in the mid-90s. South winds 5 to 10 miles per hour with gusts up to 25 miles per hour. Highest heat index readings up to 107. Tuesday night, mostly clear in the evening, then becoming partly cloudy. Humid with lows in the mid-70s. South winds 5 to 10 miles per hour with gusts up to 25 miles per hour. Wednesday, partly cloudy. A chance of showers and thunderstorms in the afternoon. Highs in the lower 90s. Chance of rain 50%. Highest heat index readings up to 105. Wednesday night, partly cloudy. A slight chance of showers after midnight. Lows in the lower 70s. Thursday, partly cloudy in the morning, then clearing. A 30% chance of showers. Highs around 90.

around 4 feet, occasionally to 5 feet. Wave detail, southeast 4 feet at 6 seconds. Tonight, southeast winds 10 to 15 knots with gusts up to 20 knots. Seas 3 to 4 feet, occasionally to 5 feet. Wave detail, east 4 feet at 6 seconds. A chance of showers with a slight chance of thunderstorms after midnight. Monday, southeast winds 10 to 15 knots. Seas 3 to 4 feet, occasionally to 5 feet. Wave detail, southeast 4 feet at 6 seconds. A chance of showers and thunderstorms, mainly in the morning. Monday night, southeast winds 10 to 15 knots. Seas 3 to 4 feet, occasionally to 5 feet. Wave detail, south 3 feet at 6 seconds. Tuesday, southeast winds 10 to 15 knots with gusts up to 20 knots. Seas 3 to 4 feet, occasionally to 5 feet. Wave detail, southeast 4 feet at 6 seconds. Tuesday night, southeast winds 15 to 20 knots. Seas 3 to 4 feet, occasionally to 5 feet. Wave detail, southeast 4 feet at 6 seconds. Wednesday, southeast winds 15 to 20 knots. Seas around 4 feet, occasionally to 5 feet. Wednesday night, southeast winds 15 to 20 knots. Seas 4 to 5 feet, occasionally to 6 feet. Thursday, southeast winds 10 to 15 knots. Seas 3 to 4 feet, occasionally to 5 feet. Thursday night, east winds 10 to 15 knots, diminishing to 5 to 10 knots after midnight. Seas 3 to 4 feet, occasionally to 5 feet. Winds and seas higher and near thunderstorms. 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The Austin NOAA Weather Radio Roundup, at 4 p.m. at Austin Bergstrom International, it was mostly sunny. The temperature was 93, the dew point 59, the relative humidity was 31%, producing a heat index of 92, the wind south at 16 miles an hour gusting to 24, and the pressure was 29.98 inches and falling. At Camp Mabry, it was sunny. The temperature was 93. The dew point 59, the relative humidity was 31%, producing a heat index of 92, the wind south at 9 miles an hour gusting to 22, and the pressure was 30.00 inches and falling. The report from Pflugerville was not available. Taylor, sunny 91. Lago Vista, sunny 88. Georgetown, sunny 91. San Marcos, partly sunny 93. Burnett, sunny 88. Junction, sunny 87. San Antonio, mostly sunny 89. Corpus Christi, mostly sunny 90. Houston, mostly sunny 89. Once again at Austin Bergstrom, it was 93, and at Camp Mabry, it was 93. Elsewhere across the state, College Station, sunny 90. Amarillo, sunny 85. Abilene, sunny 89. Dallas-Fort Worth, partly sunny 90. Your weather synopsis for South Central Texas. Warm afternoons will continue through midweek with highs ranging from the mid-80s into the mid-90s. Southeasterly winds have now returned and will lead to an uptick in humidity over the next several days. This will result in warmer nights and elevated afternoon heat indices back to above 100 degrees. Expect for the return of morning low clouds and patchy fog may be possible at times, including this morning. Enough moisture exists for the opportunity for isolated to scattered sea breeze showers and thunderstorms Monday through Wednesday. Rain chances also remain through the end of the week into Saturday with the arrival and passage of a front. This front looks to bring a cool down in temperatures in its wake. Your local forecast. Tonight, clear this evening, then becoming partly cloudy. Lows around 70. South winds 10 to 15 miles per hour, becoming southeast around 5.

5 miles per hour after midnight. Columbus Day, mostly cloudy in the morning, then partly cloudy with a chance of showers and thunderstorms in the afternoon. Highs in the lower 90s. Southeast winds 5 to 10 miles per hour with gusts up to 20 miles per hour. Chance of rain 40%. Monday night, partly cloudy in the evening, then becoming mostly cloudy. Humid with lows in the mid-70s. South winds 5 to 10 miles per hour with gusts up to 20 miles per hour. Tuesday, mostly cloudy in the morning, then partly cloudy with a slight chance of showers and thunderstorms in the afternoon. Humid with highs in the mid-90s. South winds 5 to 10 miles per hour with gusts up to 25 miles per hour. Highest heat index readings up to 107. Tuesday night, mostly clear in the evening, then becoming partly cloudy. Humid with lows in the mid-70s. South winds 5 to 10 miles per hour with gusts up to 25 miles per hour. Wednesday, partly cloudy. A chance of showers and thunderstorms in the afternoon. Highs in the lower 90s. Chance of rain 50%. Highest heat index readings up to 105. Wednesday night, partly cloudy. A slight chance of showers after midnight. Lows in the lower 70s. Thursday, partly cloudy in the morning, then clearing. A 30% chance of showers. Highs around 90. Thursday night, mostly clear with a slight chance of showers. Lows in the upper 60s. Friday, partly cloudy. A slight chance of showers in the morning. Highs in the lower 80s. Friday night and Saturday, partly cloudy. Lows in the upper 50s. Highs in the mid-70s. Saturday night, mostly clear. Lows in the mid-50s. Sunday, mostly sunny. A slight chance of showers in the afternoon. Highs in the upper 70s. 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The current time is 5:06 p.m. Central Daylight Time. Your weather synopsis for South Central Texas. Warm afternoons will continue through midweek with highs ranging from the mid-80s into the mid-90s. Southeasterly winds have now returned and will lead to an uptick in humidity over the next several days. This will result in warmer nights and elevated afternoon heat indices back to above 100 degrees. Expect for the return of morning low clouds and patchy fog may be possible at times, including this morning. Enough moisture exists for the opportunity for isolated to scattered sea breeze showers and thunderstorms Monday through Wednesday. Rain chances also remain through the end of the week into Saturday with the arrival and passage of a front. This front looks to bring a cool down in temperatures in its wake. Your local forecast. Tonight, clear this evening, then becoming partly cloudy. Lows around 70. South winds 10 to 15 miles per hour, becoming southeast around 5 miles per hour after midnight. Columbus Day, mostly cloudy in the morning, then partly cloudy with a chance of showers and thunderstorms in the afternoon. Highs in the lower 90s. Southeast winds 5 to 10 miles per hour with gusts up to 20 miles per hour. Chance of rain 40%. Monday night, partly cloudy in the evening, then becoming mostly cloudy. Humid with lows in the mid-70s. South winds 5 to 10 miles per hour with gusts up to 20 miles per hour. Tuesday, mostly cloudy in the morning, then partly cloudy with a slight chance of showers and thunderstorms in the afternoon. Humid with highs in the mid-90s. South winds 5 to 10 miles per hour with gusts up to 25 miles per hour. Highest heat index readings up to 107. Tuesday night, mostly clear in the evening, then becoming partly cloudy. Humid with lows in the mid-70s. South winds 5 to 10 miles per hour with gusts up to 25 miles per hour. Wednesday, partly

a chance of showers and thunderstorms in the afternoon. Highs in the lower 90s. Chance of rain 50%. Highest heat index readings up to 105. Wednesday night, partly cloudy. A slight chance of showers after midnight. Lows in the lower 70s. Thursday, partly cloudy in the morning, then clearing. A 30% chance of showers. Highs around 90. Thursday night, mostly clear with a slight chance of showers. Lows in the upper 60s. Friday, partly cloudy. A slight chance of showers in the morning. Highs in the lower 80s. Friday night and Saturday, partly cloudy. Lows in the upper 50s. Highs in the mid 70s. Saturday night, mostly clear. Lows in the mid 50s. Sunday, mostly sunny. A slight chance of showers in the afternoon. Highs in the upper 70s. 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The current time is 5:09 p.m. Central Daylight Time. Your weather synopsis for South Central Texas. Warm afternoons will continue through midweek with highs ranging from the mid-80s into the mid-90s. Southeasterly winds have now returned and will lead to an uptick in humidity over the next several days. This will result in warmer nights and elevated afternoon heat indices back to above 100 degrees. Expect for the return of morning low clouds and patchy fog may be possible at times, including this morning. Enough moisture exists for the opportunity for isolated to scattered sea breeze showers and thunderstorms Monday through Wednesday. Rain chances also remain through the end of the week into Saturday with the arrival and passage of a front. This front looks to bring a cool down in temperatures in its wake. Your local forecast. Tonight, clear this evening, then becoming partly cloudy. Lows around 70. South winds 10 to 15 miles per hour, becoming southeast around 5 miles per hour after midnight. Columbus Day, mostly cloudy in the morning, then partly cloudy with a chance of showers and thunderstorms in the afternoon. Highs in the lower 90s. Southeast winds 5 to 10 miles per hour with gusts up to 20 miles per hour. Chance of rain 40%. Monday night, partly cloudy in the evening, then becoming mostly cloudy. Humid with lows in the mid-70s. South winds 5 to 10 miles per hour with gusts up to 20 miles per hour. Tuesday, mostly cloudy in the morning, then partly cloudy with a slight chance of showers and thunderstorms in the afternoon. Humid with highs in the mid-90s. South winds 5 to 10 miles per hour with gusts up to 25 miles per hour. Highest heat index readings up to 107. Tuesday night, mostly clear in the evening, then becoming partly cloudy. Humid with lows in the mid-70s. South winds 5 to 10 miles per hour with gusts up to 25 miles per hour. Wednesday, partly cloudy. A chance of showers and thunderstorms in the afternoon. Highs in the lower 90s. Chance of rain 50%. Highest heat index readings up to 105. Wednesday night, partly cloudy. A slight chance of showers after midnight. Lows in the lower 70s. Thursday, partly cloudy in the morning, then clearing. A 30% chance of showers. Highs around 90. Thursday night, mostly clear with a slight chance of showers. Lows in the upper 60s. Friday, partly cloudy. A slight chance of showers in the morning. Highs in the lower 80s. Friday night and Saturday, partly cloudy. Lows in the upper 50s. Highs in the mid 70s. Saturday night, mostly clear. Lows in the mid 50s. Sunday, mostly sunny. A slight chance of showers in the afternoon. Highs in the upper 70s. 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

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It was mostly sunny. The temperature was 90, the dew point 59, the relative humidity was 35%, the wind southeast at 16 miles an hour gusting to 25, and the pressure was 29.98 inches and steady. At Camp Mabry, it was mostly sunny. The temperature was 92, the dew point 59, the relative humidity was 33%, producing a heat index of 91, the wind south at 10 miles an hour gusting to 20, and the pressure was 29.99 inches and falling. Pflugerville sunny 91. Taylor sunny 91. Lago Vista sunny 88. Georgetown sunny 91. San Marcos sunny 92. Burnett sunny 87. Junction sunny 86. San Antonio mostly sunny 89. Corpus Christi partly sunny 88. Houston partly sunny 87. Once again at Austin Bergstrom it was 90, and at Camp Mabry it was 92. Elsewhere across the state, College Station sunny 89. Amarillo sunny 84. Abilene mostly sunny 89. Dallas-Fort Worth mostly sunny 90. 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NOAA Weather Radio is on the air 24 hours a day, broadcasting warnings, watches, and related statements. A weekly test of the NOAA Weather Radio Tone Alert is conducted each Wednesday between 10 a.m. and noon, unless severe weather is in the area, in which case the weekly test will be postponed until the next good weather day. Our internet address is weather.gov/EWX. Our telephone number is 830-629-0130. The Tropical Weather Outlook. For the North Atlantic, Caribbean Sea and the Gulf of America, Eastern Tropical Atlantic, an elongated area of low pressure centered a few hundred miles southwest of the Cabo Verde Islands is producing a large but disorganized area of showers and thunderstorms, extending from these islands southwestward into the Eastern Tropical Atlantic. Environmental conditions appear only marginally conducive for some development of this system over the next day or two before upper-level winds become too strong for any further development by midweek. Regardless, heavy rainfall is expected over the next few days for portions of the Cabo Verde Islands as the system moves slowly northward to north-northwestward. Formation chance through 48 hours, low, 20%. Formation chance through 7 days, low, 20%. Your weather synopsis for South Central Texas. Warm afternoons will continue through midweek with highs ranging from the mid-80s into the mid-90s. Southeasterly winds have now returned and will lead to an uptick in humidity over the next several days. This will result in warmer nights and elevated afternoon heat indices back to above 100 degrees. Expect for the return of morning low clouds and patchy fog may be possible at times, including this morning. Enough moisture exists for the opportunity for isolated to scattered sea breeze showers and thunderstorms Monday through Wednesday. Rain chances also remain through the end of the week into Saturday with the arrival and passage of a front. This front looks to bring a cool down in temperatures in its wake. Your local forecast. Tonight, clear this evening, then becoming partly cloudy. Lows around 70. South winds 10 to 15 miles per hour, becoming southeast around 5 miles per hour after midnight. Columbus Day, mostly cloudy in the morning, then partly cloudy with a chance of showers and thunderstorms in the afternoon. Highs in the lower 90s. Southeast winds 5 to 10 miles per hour with gusts up to 20 miles per hour. Chance of rain 40%. Monday night, partly cloudy in the evening,

then becoming mostly cloudy. Humid with lows in the mid-70s. South winds 5 to 10 miles per hour with gusts up to 20 miles per hour. Tuesday, mostly cloudy in the morning, then partly cloudy with a slight chance of showers and thunderstorms in the afternoon. Humid with highs in the mid-90s. South winds 5 to 10 miles per hour with gusts up to 25 miles per hour. Highest heat index readings up to 107. Tuesday night, mostly clear in the evening, then becoming partly cloudy. Humid with lows in the mid-70s. South winds 5 to 10 miles per hour with gusts up to 25 miles per hour. Wednesday, partly cloudy. A chance of showers and thunderstorms in the afternoon. Highs in the lower 90s. Chance of rain 50%. Highest heat index readings up to 105. Wednesday night, partly cloudy. A slight chance of showers after midnight. Lows in the lower 70s. Thursday, partly cloudy in the morning, then clearing. A 30% chance of showers. Highs around 90. Thursday night, mostly clear with a slight chance of showers. Lows in the upper 60s. Friday, partly cloudy. A slight chance of showers in the morning. Highs in the lower 80s. Friday night and Saturday, partly cloudy. Lows in the upper 50s. Highs in the mid-70s. Saturday night, mostly clear. Lows in the mid-50s. Sunday, mostly sunny. A slight chance of showers in the afternoon. Highs in the upper 70s. 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The Austin NOAA Weather Radio Roundup, at 5 p.m. at Austin Bergstrom International, it was mostly sunny. The temperature was 90, the dew point 59, the relative humidity was 35%, the wind southeast at 16 miles an hour gusting to 25, and the pressure was 29.98 inches and steady. At Camp Mabry, it was mostly sunny. The temperature was 92, the dew point 59, the relative humidity was 33%, producing a heat index of 91, the wind south at 10 miles an hour gusting to 20, and the pressure was 29.99 inches and falling. Pflugerville sunny 91. Taylor sunny 91. Lago Vista sunny 88. Georgetown sunny 91. San Marcos sunny 92. Burnett sunny 87. Junction sunny 86. San Antonio mostly sunny 89. Corpus Christi partly sunny 88. Houston partly sunny 87. Once again at Austin Bergstrom it was 90, and at Camp Mabry it was 92. Elsewhere across the state, College Station sunny 89. Amarillo sunny 84. Abilene mostly sunny 89. Dallas-Fort Worth mostly sunny 90. Your weather synopsis for South Central Texas. Warm afternoons will continue through midweek with highs ranging from the mid-80s into the mid-90s. Southeasterly winds have now returned and will lead to an uptick in humidity over the next several days. This will result in warmer nights and elevated afternoon heat indices back to above 100 degrees. Expect for the return of morning low clouds and patchy fog may be possible at times, including this morning. Enough moisture exists for the opportunity for isolated to scattered sea breeze showers and thunderstorms Monday through Wednesday. Rain chances also remain through the end of the week into Saturday with the arrival and passage of a front. This front looks to bring a cool down in temperatures in its wake. Your local forecast. Tonight, clear this evening, then becoming partly cloudy. Lows around 70. South winds 10 to 15 miles per hour, becoming southeast around 5 miles per hour after midnight. Columbus Day, mostly cloudy in the morning, then partly cloudy with a chance of shower.

showers and thunderstorms in the afternoon. Highs in the lower 90s. Southeast winds 5 to 10 miles per hour with gusts up to 20 miles per hour. Chance of rain 40%. Monday night, partly cloudy in the evening, then becoming mostly cloudy. Humid with lows in the mid-70s. South winds 5 to 10 miles per hour with gusts up to 20 miles per hour. Tuesday, mostly cloudy in the morning, then partly cloudy with a slight chance of showers and thunderstorms in the afternoon. Humid with highs in the mid-90s. South winds 5 to 10 miles per hour with gusts up to 25 miles per hour. Highest heat index readings up to 107. Tuesday night, mostly clear in the evening, then becoming partly cloudy. Humid with lows in the mid-70s. South winds 5 to 10 miles per hour with gusts up to 25 miles per hour. Wednesday, partly cloudy. A chance of showers and thunderstorms in the afternoon. Highs in the lower 90s. Chance of rain 50%. Highest heat index readings up to 105. Wednesday night, partly cloudy. A slight chance of showers after midnight. Lows in the lower 70s. Thursday, partly cloudy in the morning, then clearing. A 30% chance of showers. Highs around 90. Thursday night, mostly clear with a slight chance of showers. Lows in the upper 60s. Friday, partly cloudy. A slight chance of showers in the morning. Highs in the lower 80s. Friday night and Saturday, partly cloudy. Lows in the upper 50s. Highs in the mid-70s. Saturday night, mostly clear. Lows in the mid-50s. Sunday, mostly sunny. A slight chance of showers in the afternoon. Highs in the upper 70s. 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It was mostly sunny. The temperature was 90, the dew point 59, the relative humidity was 35%, the wind southeast at 16 miles an hour gusting to 25, and the pressure was 29.98 inches and steady. At Camp Mabry, it was mostly sunny. The temperature was 92, the dew point 59, the relative humidity was 33%, producing a heat index of 91, the wind south at 10 miles an hour gusting to 20, and the pressure was 29.99 inches and falling. Pflugerville sunny 91. Taylor sunny 91. Lago Vista sunny 88. Georgetown sunny 91. San Marcos sunny 92. Burnett sunny 87. Junction sunny 86. San Antonio mostly sunny 89. Corpus Christi partly sunny 88. Houston partly sunny 87. Once again at Austin Bergstrom it was 90, and at Camp Mabry it was 92. Elsewhere across the state, College Station sunny 89. Amarillo sunny 84. Abilene mostly sunny 89. Dallas-Fort Worth mostly sunny 90. The coastal waters forecast from Baffin Bay to Port Aransas out 20 nautical miles. This afternoon, southeast winds around 15 knots with gusts up to 20 knots. Seas around 4 feet, occasionally to 5 feet. Wave detail, southeast 4 feet at 6 seconds. Tonight, southeast winds 10 to 15 knots with gusts up to 20 knots. Seas 3 to 4 feet, occasionally to 5 feet. Wave detail, east 4 feet at 6 seconds. A chance of showers with a slight chance of thunderstorms after midnight. Monday, southeast winds 10 to 15 knots. Seas 3 to 4 feet, occasionally to 5 feet. Wave detail, southeast 4 feet at 6 seconds.
a chance of showers and thunderstorms.

Monday night, southeast winds 10 to 15 knots. Seas 3 to 4 feet, occasionally to 5 feet. Wave detail, south 3 feet at 6 seconds. Tuesday, southeast winds 10 to 15 knots with gusts up to 20 knots. Seas 3 to 4 feet, occasionally to 5 feet. Wave detail, southeast 4 feet at 6 seconds. Tuesday night, southeast winds 15 to 20 knots. Seas 3 to 4 feet, occasionally to 5 feet. Wave detail, southeast 4 feet at 6 seconds. Wednesday, southeast winds 15 to 20 knots. Seas around 4 feet, occasionally to 5 feet. Wednesday night, southeast winds 15 to 20 knots. Seas 4 to 5 feet, occasionally to 6 feet. Thursday, southeast winds 10 to 15 knots. Seas 3 to 4 feet, occasionally to 5 feet. Thursday night, east winds 10 to 15 knots, diminishing to 5 to 10 knots after midnight. Seas 3 to 4 feet, occasionally to 5 feet. Winds and seas higher and near thunderstorms. Your weather synopsis for South Central Texas. Warm afternoons will continue through midweek with highs ranging from the mid-80s into the mid-90s. Southeasterly winds have now returned and will lead to an uptick in humidity over the next several days. This will result in warmer nights and elevated afternoon heat indices back to above 100 degrees. Expect for the return of morning low clouds and patchy fog may be possible at times, including this morning. Enough moisture exists for the opportunity for isolated to scattered sea breeze showers and thunderstorms Monday through Wednesday. Rain chances also remain through the end of the week into Saturday with the arrival and passage of a front. This front looks to bring a cool down in temperatures in its wake. Your local forecast. Tonight, clear this evening, then becoming partly cloudy. Lows around 70. South winds 10 to 15 miles per hour, becoming southeast around 5 miles per hour after midnight. Columbus Day, mostly cloudy in the morning, then partly cloudy with a chance of showers and thunderstorms in the afternoon. Highs in the lower 90s. Southeast winds 5 to 10 miles per hour with gusts up to 20 miles per hour. Chance of rain 40%. Monday night, partly cloudy in the evening, then becoming mostly cloudy. Humid with lows in the mid-70s. South winds 5 to 10 miles per hour with gusts up to 20 miles per hour. Tuesday, mostly cloudy in the morning, then partly cloudy with a slight chance of showers and thunderstorms in the afternoon. Humid with highs in the mid-90s. South winds 5 to 10 miles per hour with gusts up to 25 miles per hour. Highest heat index readings up to 107. Tuesday night, mostly clear in the evening, then becoming partly cloudy. Humid with lows in the mid-70s. South winds 5 to 10 miles per hour with gusts up to 25 miles per hour. Wednesday, partly cloudy. A chance of showers and thunderstorms in the afternoon. Highs in the lower 90s. Chance of rain 50%. Highest heat index readings up to 105. Wednesday night, partly cloudy. A slight chance of showers after midnight. Lows in the lower 70s. Thursday, partly cloudy in the morning, then clearing. A 30% chance of showers. Highs around 90. Thursday night, mostly clear with a slight chance of showers. Lows in the upper 60s. Friday, partly cloudy. A slight chance of showers in the morning. Highs in the lower 80s. Friday night and Saturday, partly cloudy. Lows in the upper 50s. Highs in the mid-70s. Saturday night, mostly clear. Lows in the mid-50s. Sunday, mostly sunny. A slight chance of showers in the afternoon. Highs in the upper 70s. 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
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The current time is 5:33 p.m. Central Daylight Time. The Austin NOAA Weather Radio Roundup, at 5 p.m. at Austin Bergstrom International, it was mostly sunny. The temperature was 90, the dew point 59, the relative humidity was 35%, the wind southeast at 16 miles an hour gusting to 25, and the pressure was 29.98 inches and steady. At Camp Mabry, it was mostly sunny. The temperature was 92, the dew point 59, the relative humidity was 33%, producing a heat index of 91, the wind south at 10 miles an hour gusting to 20, and the pressure was 29.99 inches and falling. Pflugerville sunny 91. Taylor sunny 91. Lago Vista sunny 88. Georgetown sunny 91. San Marcos sunny 92. Burnett sunny 87. Junction sunny 86. San Antonio mostly sunny 89. Corpus Christi partly sunny 88. Houston partly sunny 87. Once again at Austin Bergstrom it was 90, and at Camp Mabry it was 92. Elsewhere across the state, College Station sunny 89. Amarillo sunny 84. Abilene mostly sunny 89. Dallas-Fort Worth mostly sunny 90. Your weather synopsis for South Central Texas. Warm afternoons will continue through midweek with highs ranging from the mid-80s into the mid-90s. Southeasterly winds have now returned and will lead to an uptick in humidity over the next several days. This will result in warmer nights and elevated afternoon heat indices back to above 100 degrees. Expect for the return of morning low clouds and patchy fog may be possible at times, including this morning. Enough moisture exists for the opportunity for isolated to scattered sea breeze showers and thunderstorms Monday through Wednesday. Rain chances also remain through the end of the week into Saturday with the arrival and passage of a front. This front looks to bring a cool down in temperatures in its wake. Your local forecast. Tonight, clear this evening, then becoming partly cloudy. Lows around 70. South winds 10 to 15 miles per hour, becoming southeast around 5 miles per hour after midnight. Columbus Day, mostly cloudy in the morning, then partly cloudy with a chance of showers and thunderstorms in the afternoon. Highs in the lower 90s. Southeast winds 5 to 10 miles per hour with gusts up to 20 miles per hour. Chance of rain 40%. Monday night, partly cloudy in the evening, then becoming mostly cloudy. Humid with lows in the mid-70s. South winds 5 to 10 miles per hour with gusts up to 20 miles per hour. Tuesday, mostly cloudy in the morning, then partly cloudy with a slight chance of showers and thunderstorms in the afternoon. Humid with highs in the mid-90s. South winds 5 to 10 miles per hour with gusts up to 25 miles per hour. Highest heat index readings up to 107. Tuesday night, mostly clear in the evening, then becoming partly cloudy. Humid with lows in the mid-70s. South winds 5 to 10 miles per hour with gusts up to 25 miles per hour. Wednesday, partly cloudy. A chance of showers and thunderstorms in the afternoon. Highs in the lower 90s. Chance of rain 50%. Highest heat index readings up to 105. Wednesday night, partly cloudy. A slight chance of showers after midnight. Lows in the lower 70s. Thursday, partly cloudy in the morning, then clearing. A 30% chance of showers. Highs around 90. Thursday night, mostly clear with a slight chance of showers. Lows in the upper 60s. Friday, partly cloudy. A slight chance of showers in the morning. Highs in the lower 80s. Friday night and Saturday, partly cloudy. Lows in the upper 50s. Highs in the mid 70s.
Saturday night, mostly clear. Lows in the mid-50s.

Sunday, mostly sunny. A slight chance of showers in the afternoon. Highs in the upper 70s. 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It was mostly sunny. The temperature was 90, the dew point 59, the relative humidity was 35%, the wind southeast at 16 miles an hour gusting to 25, and the pressure was 29.98 inches and steady. At Camp Mabry, it was mostly sunny. The temperature was 92, the dew point 59, the relative humidity was 33%, producing a heat index of 91, the wind south at 10 miles an hour gusting to 20, and the pressure was 29.99 inches and falling. Pflugerville sunny 91. Taylor sunny 91. Lago Vista sunny 88. Georgetown sunny 91. San Marcos sunny 92. Burnett sunny 87. Junction sunny 86. San Antonio most 89. Corpus Christi partly sunny 88. Houston partly sunny 87. Once again at Austin Bergstrom it was 90, and at Camp Mabry it was 92. Elsewhere across the state, College Station sunny 89. Amarillo sunny 84. Abilene mostly sunny 89. Dallas-Fort Worth mostly sunny 90. Your weather synopsis for South Central Texas. Warm afternoons will continue through midweek with highs ranging from the mid-80s into the mid-90s. Southeasterly winds have now returned and will lead to an uptick in humidity over the next several days. This will result in warmer nights and elevated afternoon heat indices back to above 100 degrees. Expect for the return of morning low clouds and patchy fog may be possible at times, including this morning. Enough moisture exists for the opportunity for isolated to scattered sea breeze showers and thunderstorms Monday through Wednesday. Rain chances also remain through the end of the week into Saturday with the arrival and passage of a front. This front looks to bring a cool down in temperatures in its wake. Your local forecast. Tonight, clear this evening, then becoming partly cloudy. Lows around 70. South winds 10 to 15 miles per hour, becoming southeast around 5 miles per hour after midnight. Columbus Day, mostly cloudy in the morning, then partly cloudy with a chance of showers and thunderstorms in the afternoon. Highs in the lower 90s. Southeast winds 5 to 10 miles per hour with gusts up to 20 miles per hour. Chance of rain 40%. Monday night, partly cloudy in the evening, then becoming mostly cloudy. Humid with lows in the mid-70s. South winds 5 to 10 miles per hour with gusts up to 20 miles per hour. Tuesday, mostly cloudy in the morning, then partly cloudy with a slight chance of showers and thunderstorms in the afternoon. Humid with highs in the mid-90s. South winds 5 to 10 miles per hour with gusts up to 25 miles per hour. Highest heat index readings up to 107. Tuesday night, mostly clear in the evening, then becoming partly cloudy. Humid with lows in the mid-70s. South winds 5 to 10 miles per hour with gusts up to 25 miles per hour. Wednesday, partly cloudy. A chance of showers and thunderstorms in the afternoon. Highs in the lower 90s. Chance of rain 50%. Highest heat index readings up to 105. Wednesday night, partly cloudy. A slight chance of showers after midnight. Lows in the lower 70s. Thursday, partly cloudy in the morning, then clearing. A 30% chance of showers. Highs around 90. Thursday night, mostly clear with a slight chance of showers. Lows in the upper 60s. Friday, partly cloudy. A slight chance of showers.

worse in the morning. Highs in the lower 80s. Friday night and Saturday, partly cloudy. Lows in the upper 50s. Highs in the mid 70s. Saturday night, mostly clear. Lows in the mid 50s. Sunday, mostly sunny. A slight chance of showers in the afternoon. Highs in the upper 70s. 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The Austin NOAA Weather Radio Roundup, at 5 p.m. at Austin Bergstrom International, it was mostly sunny. The temperature was 90, the dew point 59, the relative humidity was 35%, the wind southeast at 16 miles an hour gusting to 25, and the pressure was 29.98 inches and steady. At Camp Mabry, it was mostly sunny. The temperature was 92, the dew point 59, the relative humidity was 33%, producing a heat index of 91, the wind south at 10 miles an hour gusting to 20, and the pressure was 29.99 inches and falling. Pflugerville sunny 91. Taylor sunny 91. Lago Vista sunny 88. Georgetown sunny 91. San Marcos sunny 92. Burnett sunny 87. Junction sunny 86. San Antonio mostly sunny 89. Corpus Christi partly sunny 88. Houston partly sunny 87. Once again at Austin Bergstrom it was 90, and at Camp Mabry it was 92. Elsewhere across the state, College Station sunny 89. Amarillo sunny 84. Abilene mostly sunny 89. Dallas-Fort Worth mostly sunny 90. The Tropical Weather Outlook. For the North Atlantic, Caribbean Sea and the Gulf of America, Eastern Tropical Atlantic, an elongated area of low pressure centered a few hundred miles southwest of the Cabo Verde Islands is producing a large but disorganized area of showers and thunderstorms, extending from these islands southwestward into the Eastern Tropical Atlantic. Environmental conditions appear only marginally conducive for some development of this system over the next day or two before upper-level winds become too strong for any further development by midweek. Regardless, heavy rainfall is expected over the next few days for portions of the Cabo Verde Islands as the system moves slowly northward to north and northwestward. Formation chance through 48 hours, low, 20%. Formation chance through 7 days, low, 20%. Your weather synopsis for South Central Texas. Warm afternoons will continue through midweek with highs ranging from the mid-80s into the mid-90s. Southeasterly winds have now returned and will lead to an uptick in humidity over the next several days. This will result in warmer nights and elevated afternoon heat indices back to above 100 degrees. Expect for the return of morning low clouds and patchy fog may be possible at times, including this morning. Enough moisture exists for the opportunity for isolated to scattered sea breeze showers and thunderstorms Monday through Wednesday. Rain chances also remain through the end of the week into Saturday with the arrival and passage of a front. This front looks to bring a cool down in temperatures in its wake. Your local forecast. Tonight, clear this evening, then becoming partly cloudy. Lows around 70. South winds 10 to 15 miles per hour, becoming southeast around 5 miles per hour after midnight. Columbus Day, mostly cloudy in the morning, then partly cloudy with a chance of showers and thunderstorms in the afternoon. Highs in the lower 90s. Southeast winds 5 to 10 miles per hour with gusts up to 20 miles per hour. Chance of rain 40%. Monday night, partly cloudy in the evening, then becoming mostly cloudy. Humid with lows in the mid-70s. South winds 5 to 10 miles per hour with gusts up to 20 miles per hour. Tuesday, mostly cloudy in the morning, then partly cloudy with a slight chance of showers and thunderstorms in the afternoon.
humid with highs in the mid-90s. South winds 5 to 10 miles per hour with gusts up to 25 miles per hour. Highest heat index readings up to 107. Tuesday night, mostly clear in the evening, then becoming partly cloudy. Humid with lows in the mid-70s. South winds 5 to 10 miles per hour with gusts up to 25 miles per hour. Wednesday, partly cloudy. A chance of showers and thunderstorms in the afternoon. Highs in the lower 90s. Chance of rain 50%. Highest heat index readings up to 105. Wednesday night, partly cloudy. A slight chance of showers after midnight. Lows in the lower 70s. Thursday, partly cloudy in the morning, then clearing. A 30% chance of showers. Highs around 90. Thursday night, mostly clear with a slight chance of showers. Lows in the upper 60s. Friday, partly cloudy. A slight chance of showers in the morning. Highs in the lower 80s. Friday night and Saturday, partly cloudy. Lows in the upper 50s. Highs in the mid 70s. Saturday night, mostly clear. Lows in the mid 50s. Sunday, mostly sunny. A slight chance of showers in the afternoon. Highs in the upper 70s. 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It was mostly sunny. The temperature was 90, the dew point 59, the relative humidity was 35%, the wind southeast at 16 miles an hour gusting to 25, and the pressure was 29.98 inches and steady. At Camp Mabry, it was mostly sunny. The temperature was 92, the dew point 59, the relative humidity was 33%, producing a heat index of 91, the wind south at 10 miles an hour gusting to 20, and the pressure was 29.99 inches and falling. Pflugerville sunny 91. Taylor sunny 91. Lago Vista sunny 88. Georgetown sunny 91. San Marcos sunny 92. Burnett sunny 87. Junction sunny 86. San Antonio mostly sunny 89. Corpus Christi partly sunny 88. Houston partly sunny 87. Once again at Austin Bergstrom it was 90, and at Camp Mabry it was 92. Elsewhere across the state, College Station sunny 89. Amarillo sunny 84. Abilene mostly sunny 89. Dallas-Fort Worth mostly sunny 90. Your weather synopsis for South Central Texas. Warm afternoons will continue through midweek with highs ranging from the mid-80s into the mid-90s. Southeasterly winds have now returned and will lead to an uptick in humidity over the next several days. This will result in warmer nights and elevated afternoon heat indices back to above 100 degrees. Expect for the return of morning low clouds and patchy fog may be possible at times, including this morning. Enough moisture exists for the opportunity for isolated to scattered sea breeze showers and thunderstorms Monday through Wednesday. Rain chances also remain through the end of the week into Saturday with the arrival and passage of a front. This front looks to bring a cool down in temperatures in its wake. Your local forecast. Tonight, clear this evening, then becoming partly cloudy. Lows around 70. South winds 10 to 15 miles per hour, becoming southeast around 5 miles per hour after midnight. Columbus Day, mostly cloudy in the morning, then partly cloudy with a chance of showers and thunderstorms in the afternoon. Highs in the lower 90s. Southeast winds 5 to 10 miles per hour with gusts up to 20 miles per hour. Chance of rain 40%. Monday night, partly cloudy in the evening, then becoming mostly cloudy,

humid with lows in the mid-70s. South winds 5 to 10 miles per hour with gusts up to 20 miles per hour. Tuesday, mostly cloudy in the morning, then partly cloudy with a slight chance of showers and thunderstorms in the afternoon. Humid with highs in the mid-90s. South winds 5 to 10 miles per hour with gusts up to 25 miles per hour. Highest heat index readings up to 107. Tuesday night, mostly clear in the evening, then becoming partly cloudy. Humid with lows in the mid-70s. South winds 5 to 10 miles per hour with gusts up to 25 miles per hour. Wednesday, partly cloudy. A chance of showers and thunderstorms in the afternoon. Highs in the lower 90s. Chance of rain 50%. Highest heat index readings up to 105. Wednesday night, partly cloudy. A slight chance of showers after midnight. Lows in the lower 70s. Thursday, partly cloudy in the morning, then clearing. A 30% chance of showers. Highs around 90. Thursday night, mostly clear with a slight chance of showers. Lows in the upper 60s. Friday, partly cloudy. A slight chance of showers in the morning. Highs in the lower 80s. Friday night and Saturday, partly cloudy. Lows in the upper 50s. Highs in the mid-70s. Saturday night, mostly clear. Lows in the mid-50s. Sunday, mostly sunny. A slight chance of showers in the afternoon. Highs in the upper 70s. 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The Austin NOAA Weather Radio Roundup, at 5 p.m. at Austin Bergstrom International, it was mostly sunny. The temperature was 90, the dew point 59, the relative humidity was 35%, the wind southeast at 16 miles an hour gusting to 25, and the pressure was 29.98 inches and steady. At Camp Mabry, it was mostly sunny. The temperature was 92, the dew point 59, the relative humidity was 33%, producing a heat index of 91, the wind south at 10 miles an hour gusting to 20. And the pressure was 29.99 inches and falling. Pflugerville sunny 91. Taylor sunny 91. Lago Vista sunny 88. Georgetown sunny 91. San Marcos sunny 92. Burnett sunny 87. Junction sunny 86. San Antonio mostly sunny 89. Corpus Christi partly sunny 88. Houston, partly sunny, 87. Once again at Austin Bergstrom, it was 90, and at Camp Mabry, it was 92. Elsewhere across the state, College Station, sunny, 89. Amarillo, sunny, 84. Abilene, mostly sunny, 89. Dallas, Fort Worth, mostly sunny, 90. The coastal waters forecast from Baffin Bay to Port Aransas out 20 nautical miles. This afternoon, southeast winds around 15 knots with gusts up to 20 knots. Seas around 4 feet, occasionally to 5 feet. Wave detail, southeast 4 feet at 6 seconds. Tonight, southeast winds 10 to 15 knots with gusts up to 20 knots. Seas 3 to 4 feet, occasionally to 5 feet. Wave detail, east 4 feet at 6 seconds. A chance of showers with a slight chance of thunderstorms after midnight. Monday, southeast winds 10 to 15 knots. Seas 3 to 4 feet, occasionally to 5 feet. Wave detail, southeast 4 feet at 6 seconds. A chance of showers and thunderstorms, mainly in the morning. Monday night, southeast winds 10 to 15 knots. Seas 3 to 4 feet, occasionally to 5 feet. Wave detail, south 3 feet at 6 seconds. Tuesday, southeast winds 10 to 15 knots with gusts up to

East winds 10 to 15 knots. Seas 3 to 4 feet, occasionally to 5 feet. Thursday night, east winds 10 to 15 knots, diminishing to 5 to 10 knots after midnight. Seas 3 to 4 feet, occasionally to 5 feet. Winds and seas higher and near thunderstorms. Your weather synopsis for South Central Texas. Warm afternoons will continue through midweek with highs ranging from the mid-80s into the mid-90s. Southeasterly winds have now returned and will lead to an uptick in humidity over the next several days. This will result in warmer nights and elevated afternoon heat indices back to above 100 degrees. Expect for the return of morning low clouds and patchy fog may be possible at times, including this morning. Enough moisture exists for the opportunity for isolated to scattered sea breeze showers and thunderstorms Monday through Wednesday. Rain chances also remain through the end of the week into Saturday with the arrival and passage of a front. This front looks to bring a cool down in temperatures in its wake. Your local forecast. Tonight, clear this evening, then becoming partly cloudy. Lows around 70. South winds 10 to 15 miles per hour, becoming southeast around 5 miles per hour after midnight. Columbus Day, mostly cloudy in the morning, then partly cloudy with a chance of showers and thunderstorms in the afternoon. Highs in the lower 90s. Southeast winds 5 to 10 miles per hour with gusts up to 20 miles per hour. Chance of rain 40%. Monday night, partly cloudy in the evening, then becoming mostly cloudy. Humid with lows in the mid-70s. South winds 5 to 10 miles per hour with gusts up to 20 miles per hour. Tuesday, mostly cloudy in the morning, then partly cloudy with a slight chance of showers and thunderstorms in the afternoon. Humid with highs in the mid-90s. South winds 5 to 10 miles per hour with gusts up to 25 miles per hour. Highest heat index readings up to 107. Tuesday night, mostly clear in the evening, then becoming partly cloudy. Humid with lows in the mid-70s. South winds 5 to 10 miles per hour with gusts up to 25 miles per hour. Wednesday, partly cloudy. A chance of showers and thunderstorms in the afternoon. Highs in the lower 90s. Chance of rain 50%. Highest heat index readings up to 105. Wednesday night, partly cloudy. A slight chance of showers after midnight. Lows in the lower 70s. Thursday, partly cloudy in the morning, then clearing. A 30% chance of showers. Highs around 90. Thursday night, mostly clear with a slight chance of showers. Lows in the upper 60s. Friday, partly cloudy. A slight chance of showers in the morning. Highs in the lower 80s. Friday night and Saturday, partly cloudy. Lows in the upper 50s. Highs in the mid-70s. Saturday night, mostly clear. Lows in the mid-50s. Sunday, mostly sunny. A slight chance of showers in the afternoon. Highs in the upper 70s. 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The Austin NOAA Weather Radio Roundup, at 5 p.m. at Austin Bergstrom International, it was mostly sunny. The temperature was 90, the dew point 59, the relative humidity was 35%, the wind southeast at 16 miles an hour gusting to 25, and the pressure was 29.98 inches and steady. At Camp Mabry, it was mostly sunny. The temperature was 92, the dew point 59, the relative humidity was 33%, producing a heat index of 91, the wind south at 10 miles an hour gusting to 20, and the pressure was 29.99 inches and falling. Pflugerville sunny 91. Taylor sunny 91. Lago Vista sunny 88.

Downtown, sunny 91. San Marcos, sunny 92. Burnett, sunny 87. Junction, sunny 86. San Antonio, mostly sunny 89. Corpus Christi, partly sunny 88. Houston, partly sunny 87. Once again at Austin Bergstrom, it was 90, and at Camp Mabry, it was 92. Elsewhere across the state, College Station, sunny 89. Amarillo, sunny 84. Abilene, mostly sunny 89. Dallas, Fort Worth, mostly sunny 90. Your weather synopsis for South Central Texas. Warm afternoons will continue through midweek with highs ranging from the mid-80s into the mid-90s. Southeasterly winds have now returned and will lead to an uptick in humidity over the next several days. This will result in warmer nights and elevated afternoon heat indices back to above 100 degrees. Expect for the return of morning low clouds and patchy fog may be possible at times, including this morning. Enough moisture exists for the opportunity for isolated to scattered sea breeze showers and thunderstorms Monday through Wednesday. Rain chances also remain through the end of the week into Saturday with the arrival and passage of a front. This front looks to bring a cool down in temperatures in its wake. Your local forecast. Tonight, clear this evening, then becoming partly cloudy. Lows around 70. South winds 10 to 15 miles per hour, becoming southeast around 5 miles per hour after midnight. Columbus Day, mostly cloudy in the morning, then partly cloudy with a chance of showers and thunderstorms in the afternoon. Highs in the lower 90s. Southeast winds 5 to 10 miles per hour with gusts up to 20 miles per hour. Chance of rain 40%. Monday night, partly cloudy in the evening, then becoming mostly cloudy. Humid with lows in the mid-70s. South winds 5 to 10 miles per hour with gusts up to 20 miles per hour. Tuesday, mostly cloudy in the morning, then partly cloudy with a slight chance of showers and thunderstorms in the afternoon. Humid with highs in the mid-90s. South winds 5 to 10 miles per hour with gusts up to 25 miles per hour. Highest heat index readings up to 107. Tuesday night, mostly clear in the evening, then becoming partly cloudy. Humid with lows in the mid-70s. South winds 5 to 10 miles per hour with gusts up to 25 miles per hour. Wednesday, partly cloudy. A chance of showers and thunderstorms in the afternoon. Highs in the lower 90s. Chance of rain 50%. Highest heat index readings up to 105. Wednesday night, partly cloudy. A slight chance of showers after midnight. Lows in the lower 70s. Thursday, partly cloudy in the morning, then clearing. A 30% chance of showers. Highs around 90. Thursday night, mostly clear with a slight chance of showers. Lows in the upper 60s. Friday, partly cloudy. A slight chance of showers in the morning. Highs in the lower 80s. Friday night and Saturday, partly cloudy. Lows in the upper 50s. Highs in the mid-70s. Saturday night, mostly clear. Lows in the mid-50s. Sunday, mostly sunny. A slight chance of showers in the afternoon. Highs in the upper 70s. 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The current time is 6:08 p.m. Central Daylight Time. Your weather synopsis for South Central Texas. Warm afternoons will continue through midweek with highs ranging from the mid-80s into the mid-90s. Southeasterly winds have now returned and will lead to an uptick in humidity over the next several days. This will result in warmer nights and elevated afternoon heat indices back to above 100 degrees. Expect for the return of morning low clouds and patchy fog may be possible at times, including this morning. Enough moisture exists for the opportunity for isolation.

to scattered sea breeze showers and thunderstorms Monday through Wednesday. Rain chances also remain through the end of the week into Saturday with the arrival and passage of a front. This front looks to bring a cool down in temperatures in its wake. Your local forecast. Tonight, clear this evening, then becoming partly cloudy. Lows around 70. South winds 10 to 15 miles per hour, becoming southeast around 5 miles per hour after midnight. Columbus Day, mostly cloudy in the morning, then partly cloudy with a chance of showers and thunderstorms in the afternoon. Highs in the lower 90s. Southeast winds 5 to 10 miles per hour with gusts up to 20 miles per hour. Chance of rain 40%. Monday night, partly cloudy in the evening, then becoming mostly cloudy. Humid with lows in the mid-70s. South winds 5 to 10 miles per hour with gusts up to 20 miles per hour. Tuesday, mostly cloudy in the morning, then partly cloudy with a slight chance of showers and thunderstorms in the afternoon. Humid with highs in the mid-90s. South winds 5 to 10 miles per hour with gusts up to 25 miles per hour. Highest heat index readings up to 107. Tuesday night, mostly clear in the evening, then becoming partly cloudy. Humid with lows in the mid-70s. South winds 5 to 10 miles per hour with gusts up to 25 miles per hour. Wednesday, partly cloudy. A chance of showers and thunderstorms in the afternoon. Highs in the lower 90s. Chance of rain 50%. Highest heat index readings up to 105. Wednesday night, partly cloudy. A slight chance of showers after midnight. Lows in the lower 70s. Thursday, partly cloudy in the morning, then clearing. A 30% chance of showers. Highs around 90. Thursday night, mostly clear with a slight chance of showers. Lows in the upper 60s. Friday, partly cloudy. A slight chance of showers in the morning. Highs in the lower 80s. Friday night and Saturday, partly cloudy. Lows in the upper 50s. Highs in the mid-70s. Saturday night, mostly clear. Lows in the mid-50s. Sunday, mostly sunny. A slight chance of showers in the afternoon. Highs in the upper 70s. The Tropical Weather Outlook. For the North Atlantic, Caribbean Sea and the Gulf of America, Eastern Tropical Atlantic and elongated area of low pressure centered a few hundred miles west of the Cabo Verde Islands is producing a large but disorganized area of showers and thunderstorms, extending from these islands southwestward into the Eastern Tropical Atlantic. Environmental conditions appear only marginally conducive for some development of this system over the next day or two before upper-level winds become too strong for any further development by midweek. Regardless, heavy rainfall is expected over the next few days for portions of the Cabo Verde Islands as the system moves slowly northward to north-northwestward. Formation chance through 48 hours, low, 20%. Formation chance through 7 days, low, 20%. 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The current time is 6:13 p.m. Central Daylight Time. The Austin, NOAA Weather Radio Roundup. At 6 p.m. at Austin Bergstrom International, it was mostly sunny. The temperature was 91, the dew point 59, the relative humidity was 33%, producing a heat index of 90, the wind south at 14 miles an hour and the pressure was 29.96 inches and falling. At Camp Mabry, temperature was 90 degrees. Pflugerville sunny 90. Taylor sunny 90. Lago Vista sunny 86. Georgetown sunny 90. San Marcos sunny 90. Burnett sunny 87. Junction sunny 86. San Antonio mostly sunny 88. Corpus Christi partly sunny 86.

Houston, partly sunny, 85. Once again at Austin Bergstrom, it was 91, and at Camp Mabry, it was 90. Elsewhere across the state, College Station, sunny, 88. Amarillo, sunny, 83. Abilene, sunny, 88. Dallas-Fort Worth, mostly sunny, 89. 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A weekly test of the NOAA Weather Radio tone alert is conducted each Wednesday between 10 a.m. and noon, unless severe weather is in the area, in which case the weekly test will be postponed until the next good weather day. Our internet address is weather.gov/EWX. Our telephone number is 830-629-0130. Your weather synopsis for South Central Texas. Warm afternoons will continue through midweek with highs ranging from the mid-80s into the mid-90s. Southeasterly winds have now returned and will lead to an uptick in humidity over the next several days. This will result in warmer nights and elevated afternoon heat indices back to above 100 degrees. Expect for the return of morning low clouds and patchy fog may be possible at times, including this morning. Enough moisture exists for the opportunity for isolated to scattered sea breeze showers and thunderstorms Monday through Wednesday. Rain chances also remain through the end of the week into Saturday with the arrival and passage of a front. This front looks to bring a cool down in temperatures in its wake. Your local forecast. Tonight, clear this evening, then becoming partly cloudy. Lows around 70. South winds 10 to 15 miles per hour, becoming southeast around 5 miles per hour after midnight. Columbus Day, mostly cloudy in the morning, then partly cloudy with a chance of showers and thunderstorms in the afternoon. Highs in the lower 90s. Southeast winds 5 to 10 miles per hour with gusts up to 20 miles per hour. Chance of rain 40%. Monday night, partly cloudy in the evening, then becoming mostly cloudy. Humid with lows in the mid-70s. South winds 5 to 10 miles per hour with gusts up to 20 miles per hour. Tuesday, mostly cloudy in the morning, then partly cloudy with a slight chance of showers and thunderstorms in the afternoon. Humid with highs in the mid-90s. South winds 5 to 10 miles per hour with gusts up to 25 miles per hour. Highest heat index readings up to 107. Tuesday night, mostly clear in the evening, then becoming partly cloudy. Humid with lows in the mid-70s. South winds 5 to 10 miles per hour with gusts up to 25 miles per hour. Wednesday, partly cloudy. A chance of showers and thunderstorms in the afternoon. Highs in the lower 90s. Chance of rain 50%. Highest heat index readings up to 105. Wednesday night, partly cloudy. A slight chance of showers after midnight. Lows in the lower 70s. Thursday, partly cloudy in the morning, then clearing. A 30% chance of showers. Highs around 90. Thursday night, mostly clear with a slight chance of showers. Lows in the upper 60s. Friday, partly cloudy. A slight chance of showers in the morning. Highs in the lower 80s. Friday night and Saturday, partly cloudy. Lows in the upper 50s. Highs in the mid-70s. Saturday night, mostly clear. Lows in the mid-50s. Sunday, mostly sunny. A slight chance of showers in the afternoon. Highs in the upper 70s. 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

at 6 p.m. at Austin Bergstrom International, it was mostly sunny. The temperature was 91, the dew point 59, the relative humidity was 33%, producing a heat index of 90, the wind south at 14 miles an hour, and the pressure was 29.96 inches and falling. At Camp Mabry, temperature was 90 degrees. Pflugerville, sunny 90. Taylor, sunny 90. Lago Vista, sunny 86. Georgetown, sunny 90. San Marcos, sunny 90. Burnett, sunny 87. Junction, sunny 86. San Antonio, mostly sunny 88. Corpus Christi, partly sunny 86. Houston, partly sunny 85. Once again at Austin Bergstrom, it was 91, and at Camp Mabry, it was 90. Elsewhere across the state, College Station, sunny 88. Amarillo, sunny 83. Abilene, sunny 88. Dallas-Fort Worth, mostly sunny 89. Your weather synopsis for South Central Texas. Warm afternoons will continue through midweek with highs ranging from the mid-80s into the mid-90s. Southeasterly winds have now returned and will lead to an uptick in humidity over the next several days. This will result in warmer nights and elevated afternoon heat indices back to above 100 degrees. Expect for the return of morning low clouds and patchy fog may be possible at times, including this morning. Enough moisture exists for the opportunity for isolated to scattered sea breeze showers and thunderstorms Monday through Wednesday. Rain chances also remain through the end of the week into Saturday with the arrival and passage of a front. This front looks to bring a cool down in temperatures in its wake. Your local forecast. Tonight, clear this evening, then becoming partly cloudy. Lows around 70. South winds 10 to 15 miles per hour, becoming southeast around 5 miles per hour after midnight. Columbus Day, mostly cloudy in the morning, then partly cloudy with a chance of showers and thunderstorms in the afternoon. Highs in the lower 90s. Southeast winds 5 to 10 miles per hour with gusts up to 20 miles per hour. Chance of rain 40%. Monday night, partly cloudy in the evening, then becoming mostly cloudy. Humid with lows in the mid-70s. South winds 5 to 10 miles per hour with gusts up to 20 miles per hour. Tuesday, mostly cloudy in the morning, then partly cloudy with a slight chance of showers and thunderstorms in the afternoon. Humid with highs in the mid-90s. South winds 5 to 10 miles per hour with gusts up to 25 miles per hour. Highest heat index readings up to 107. Tuesday night, mostly clear in the evening, then becoming partly cloudy. Humid with lows in the mid-70s. South winds 5 to 10 miles per hour with gusts up to 25 miles per hour. Wednesday, partly cloudy. A chance of showers and thunderstorms in the afternoon. Highs in the lower 90s. Chance of rain 50%. Highest heat index readings up to 105. Wednesday night, partly cloudy. A slight chance of showers after midnight. Lows in the lower 70s. Thursday, partly cloudy in the morning, then clearing. A 30% chance of showers. Highs around 90. Thursday night, mostly clear with a slight chance of showers. Lows in the upper 60s. Friday, partly cloudy. A slight chance of showers in the morning. Highs in the lower 80s. Friday night and Saturday, partly cloudy. Lows in the upper 50s. Highs in the mid-70s. Saturday night, mostly clear. Lows in the mid-50s. Sunday, mostly sunny. A slight chance of showers in the afternoon. Highs in the upper 70s. 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

roundup. At 6 p.m. at Austin Bergstrom International, it was mostly sunny. The temperature was 91, the dew point 59, the relative humidity was 33%, producing a heat index of 90, the wind south at 14 miles an hour, and the pressure was 29.96 inches and falling. At Camp Mabry, temperature was 90 degrees. Pflugerville sunny 90. Taylor sunny 90. Lago Vista sunny 86. Georgetown sunny 90. San Marcos sunny 90. Burnett sunny 87. Junction sunny 86. San Antonio mostly sunny 88. Corpus Christi partly sunny 86. Houston partly sunny 85. Once again at Austin Bergstrom it was 91, and at Camp Mabry it was 90. Elsewhere across the state, College Station sunny 88. Amarillo sunny 83. Abilene sunny 88. Dallas-Fort Worth mostly sunny 89. Your weather synopsis for South Central Texas. Warm afternoons will continue through midweek with highs ranging from the mid-80s into the mid-90s. Southeasterly winds have now returned and will lead to an uptick in humidity over the next several days. This will result in warmer nights and elevated afternoon heat indices back to above 100 degrees. Expect for the return of morning low clouds and patchy fog may be possible at times, including this morning. Enough moisture exists for the opportunity for isolated to scattered sea breeze showers and thunderstorms Monday through Wednesday. Rain chances also remain through the end of the week into Saturday with the arrival and passage of a front. This front looks to bring a cool down in temperatures in its wake. Your local forecast. Tonight, clear this evening, then becoming partly cloudy. Lows around 70. South winds 10 to 15 miles per hour, becoming southeast around 5 miles per hour after midnight. Columbus Day, mostly cloudy in the morning, then partly cloudy with a chance of showers and thunderstorms in the afternoon. Highs in the lower 90s. Southeast winds 5 to 10 miles per hour with gusts up to 20 miles per hour. Chance of rain 40%. Monday night, partly cloudy in the evening, then becoming mostly cloudy. Humid with lows in the mid-70s. South winds 5 to 10 miles per hour with gusts up to 20 miles per hour. Tuesday, mostly cloudy in the morning, then partly cloudy with a slight chance of showers and thunderstorms in the afternoon. Humid with highs in the mid-90s. South winds 5 to 10 miles per hour with gusts up to 25 miles per hour. Highest heat index readings up to 107. Tuesday night, mostly clear in the evening, then becoming partly cloudy. Humid with lows in the mid-70s. South winds 5 to 10 miles per hour with gusts up to 25 miles per hour. Wednesday, partly cloudy. A chance of showers and thunderstorms in the afternoon. Highs in the lower 90s. Chance of rain 50%. Highest heat index readings up to 105. Wednesday night, partly cloudy. A slight chance of showers after midnight. Lows in the lower 70s. Thursday, partly cloudy in the morning, then clearing. A 30% chance of showers. Highs around 90. Thursday night, mostly clear with a slight chance of showers. Lows in the upper 60s. Friday, partly cloudy. A slight chance of showers in the morning. Highs in the lower 80s. Friday night and Saturday, partly cloudy. Lows in the upper 50s. Highs in the mid-70s. Saturday night, mostly clear. Lows in the mid-50s. Sunday, mostly sunny. A slight chance of showers in the afternoon. Highs in the upper 70s. The coastal waters forecast from Baffin Bay to Port Aransas out 20 nautical miles. This afternoon, southeast winds around 15 knots with gusts up to 20 knots. Seas around 4 feet, occasionally to 5 feet. Wave detail, southeast 4 feet at 6 seconds. Tonight,
Southeast winds 10 to 15 knots with gusts.

sees 3 to 4 feet, occasionally to 5 feet. Wave detail, east 4 feet at 6 seconds. A chance of showers with a slight chance of thunderstorms after midnight. Monday, southeast winds 10 to 15 knots. Seas 3 to 4 feet, occasionally to 5 feet. Wave detail, southeast 4 feet at 6 seconds. A chance of showers and thunderstorms, mainly in the morning. Monday night, southeast winds 10 to 15 knots. Seas 3 to 4 feet, occasionally to 5 feet. Wave detail, south 3 feet at 6 seconds. Tuesday, southeast winds 10 to 15 knots with gusts up to 20 knots. Seas 3 to 4 feet, occasionally to 5 feet. Wave detail, southeast 4 feet at 6 seconds. Tuesday night, southeast winds 15 to 20 knots. Seas 3 to 4 feet, occasionally to 5 feet. Wave detail, southeast 4 feet at 6 seconds. Wednesday, southeast winds 15 to 20 knots. Seas around 4 feet, occasionally to 5 feet. Wednesday night, southeast winds 15 to 20 knots. Seas 4 to 5 feet, occasionally to 6 feet. Thursday, southeast winds 10 to 15 knots. Seas 3 to 4 feet, occasionally to 5 feet. Thursday night, east winds 10 to 15 knots, diminishing to 5 to 10 knots after midnight. Seas 3 to 4 feet, occasionally to 5 feet. Winds and seas higher and near thunderstorms. Your local forecast. Tonight, clear this evening, then becoming partly cloudy. Lows around 70. South winds 10 to 15 miles per hour, becoming southeast around 5 miles per hour after midnight. Columbus Day, mostly cloudy in the morning, then partly cloudy with a chance of showers and thunderstorms in the afternoon. Highs in the lower 90s. Southeast winds 5 to 10 miles per hour with gusts up to 20 miles per hour. Chance of rain 40%. Monday night, partly cloudy in the evening, then becoming mostly cloudy. Humid with lows in the mid-70s. South winds 5 to 10 miles per hour with gusts up to 20 miles per hour. Tuesday, mostly cloudy in the morning, then partly cloudy with a slight chance of showers and thunderstorms in the afternoon. Humid with highs in the mid-90s. South winds 5 to 10 miles per hour with gusts up to 25 miles per hour. Highest heat index readings up to 107. Tuesday night, mostly clear in the evening, then becoming partly cloudy. Humid with lows in the mid-70s. South winds 5 to 10 miles per hour with gusts up to 25 miles per hour. Wednesday, partly cloudy. A chance of showers and thunderstorms in the afternoon. Highs in the lower 90s. Chance of rain 50%. Highest heat index readings up to 105. Wednesday night, partly cloudy. A slight chance of showers after midnight. Lows in the lower 70s. Thursday, partly cloudy in the morning, then clearing. A 30% chance of showers. Highs around 90. Thursday night, mostly clear with a slight chance of showers. Lows in the upper 60s. Friday, partly cloudy. A slight chance of showers in the morning. Highs in the lower 80s. Friday night and Saturday, partly cloudy. Lows in the upper 50s. Highs in the mid-70s. Saturday night, mostly clear. Lows in the mid-50s. Sunday, mostly sunny. Saturday night, mostly clear. Lows in the mid-50s. Sunday, mostly sunny. A slight chance of showers in the afternoon. Highs in the upper 70s. 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

At 6 p.m. at Austin Bergstrom International, it was mostly sunny. The temperature was 91, the dew point 59, the relative humidity was 33%, producing a heat index of 90, the wind south at 14 miles an hour, and the pressure was 29.96 inches and falling. At Camp Mabry, temperature was 90 degrees. Pflugerville sunny 90. Taylor sunny 90. Lago Vista sunny 86. Georgetown sunny 90. San Marcos sunny 90. Burnett sunny 87. Junction sunny 86. San Antonio mostly sunny 88. Corpus Christi partly sunny 86. Houston partly sunny 85. Once again at Austin Bergstrom it was 91, and at Camp Mabry it was 90. Elsewhere across the state, College Station sunny 88. Amarillo sunny 83. Abilene sunny 88. Dallas-Fort Worth mostly sunny 89. Your weather synopsis for South Central Texas. Warm afternoons will continue through midweek with highs ranging from the mid-80s into the mid-90s. Southeasterly winds have now returned and will lead to an uptick in humidity over the next several days. This will result in warmer nights and elevated afternoon heat indices back to above 100 degrees. Expect for the return of morning low clouds and patchy fog may be possible at times, including this morning. Enough moisture exists for the opportunity for isolated to scattered sea breeze showers and thunderstorms Monday through Wednesday. Rain chances also remain through the end of the week into Saturday with the arrival and passage of a front. This front looks to bring a cool down in temperatures in its wake. Your local forecast. Tonight, clear this evening, then becoming partly cloudy. Lows around 70. South winds 10 to 15 miles per hour, becoming southeast around 5 miles per hour after midnight. Columbus Day, mostly cloudy in the morning, then partly cloudy with a chance of showers and thunderstorms in the afternoon. Highs in the lower 90s. Southeast winds 5 to 10 miles per hour with gusts up to 20 miles per hour. Chance of rain 40%. Monday night, partly cloudy in the evening, then becoming mostly cloudy. Humid with lows in the mid-70s. South winds 5 to 10 miles per hour with gusts up to 20 miles per hour. Tuesday, mostly cloudy in the morning, then partly cloudy with a slight chance of showers and thunderstorms in the afternoon. Humid with highs in the mid-90s. South winds 5 to 10 miles per hour with gusts up to 25 miles per hour. Highest heat index readings up to 107. Tuesday night, mostly clear in the evening, then becoming partly cloudy. Humid with lows in the mid-70s. South winds 5 to 10 miles per hour with gusts up to 25 miles per hour. Wednesday, partly cloudy. A chance of showers and thunderstorms in the afternoon. Highs in the lower 90s. Chance of rain 50%. Highest heat index readings up to 105. Wednesday night, partly cloudy. A slight chance of showers after midnight. Lows in the lower 70s. Thursday, partly cloudy in the morning, then clearing. A 30% chance of showers. Highs around 90. Thursday night, mostly clear with a slight chance of showers. Lows in the upper 60s. Friday, partly cloudy. A slight chance of showers in the morning. Highs in the lower 80s. Friday night and Saturday, partly cloudy. Lows in the upper 50s. Highs in the mid-70s. Saturday night, mostly clear. Lows in the mid-50s. Sunday, mostly sunny. A slight chance of showers in the afternoon. Highs in the upper 70s. 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

at 6 p.m. at Austin Bergstrom International. It was mostly sunny. The temperature was 91, the dew point 59, the relative humidity was 33%, producing a heat index of 90, the wind south at 14 miles an hour, and the pressure was 29.96 inches and falling. At Camp Mabree, temperature was 90 degrees. Pflugerville sunny 90. Taylor sunny 90. Lago Vista sunny 86. Georgetown sunny 90. San Marcos sunny 90. Burnett sunny 87. Junction sunny 86. San Antonio mostly sunny 88. Corpus Christi partly sunny 86. Houston partly sunny 85. Once again at Austin Bergstrom it was 91, and at Camp Mabree it was 90. Elsewhere across the state, College Station sunny 88. Amarillo sunny 83. Abilene sunny 88. Dallas-Fort Worth mostly sunny 89. The Tropical Weather Outlook. For the North Atlantic, Caribbean Sea and the Gulf of America, Eastern Tropical Atlantic, an elongated area of low pressure centered a few hundred miles west of the Cabo Verde Islands is producing a large but disorganized area of showers and thunderstorms, extending from these islands southwestward into the Eastern Tropical Atlantic. Environmental conditions appear only marginally conducive for some development of this system over the next day or two before upper-level winds become too strong for any further development by midweek. Regardless, heavy rainfall is expected over the next few days for portions of the Cabo Verde Islands as the system moves slowly northward to north and northwestward. Formation chance through 48 hours, low, 20%. Formation chance through 7 days, low, 20%. Your weather synopsis for South Central Texas. Warm afternoons will continue through midweek with highs ranging from the mid-80s into the mid-90s. Southeasterly winds have now returned and will lead to an uptick in humidity over the next several days. This will result in warmer nights and elevated afternoon heat indices back to above 100 degrees. Expect for the return of morning low clouds and patchy fog may be possible at times, including this morning. Enough moisture exists for the opportunity for isolated to scattered sea breeze showers and thunderstorms Monday through Wednesday. Rain chances also remain through the end of the week into Saturday with the arrival and passage of a front. This front looks to bring a cool down in temperatures in its wake. Your local forecast. Tonight, clear this evening, then becoming partly cloudy. Lows around 70. South winds 10 to 15 miles per hour, becoming southeast around 5 miles per hour after midnight. Columbus Day. Mostly cloudy in the morning, then partly cloudy with a chance of showers and thunderstorms in the afternoon. Highs in the lower 90s. Southeast winds 5 to 10 miles per hour with gusts up to 20 miles per hour. Chance of rain 40%. Monday night, partly cloudy in the evening, then becoming mostly cloudy. Humid with lows in the mid-70s. South winds 5 to 10 miles per hour with gusts up to 20 miles per hour. Tuesday, mostly cloudy in the morning, then partly cloudy with a slight chance of showers and thunderstorms in the afternoon. Humid with highs in the mid-90s. South winds 5 to 10 miles per hour with gusts up to 25 miles per hour. Highest heat index readings up to 107. Tuesday night, mostly clear in the evening, then becoming partly cloudy. Humid with lows in the mid-70s. South winds 5 to 10 miles per hour with gusts up to 25 miles per hour. Wednesday, partly cloudy. A chance of showers and thunderstorms in the afternoon. Highs in the lower 90s. Chance of rain 50%. Highest heat index readings up to 105. Wednesday night, partly cloudy. A slight chance of showers after midnight. Lows in the lower 70s. Thursday, partly cloudy in the morning, then clearing. A 30% chance of showers. Highs around 90. Thursday night, mostly clear with a slight chance of showers. Lows in the upper 60s. Friday,

a slight chance of showers in the morning. Highs in the lower 80s. Friday night and Saturday, partly cloudy. Lows in the upper 50s. Highs in the mid 70s. Saturday night, mostly clear. Lows in the mid 50s. Sunday, mostly sunny. A slight chance of showers in the afternoon. Highs in the upper 70s. 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The Austin NOAA Weather Radio Roundup, at 6 p.m. at Austin Bergstrom International, it was mostly sunny. The temperature was 91, the dew point 59, the relative humidity was 33%, producing a heat index of 90, the wind south at 14 miles an hour, and the pressure was 20.

falling. Headcap may brie. Temperature was 90 degrees. Pflugerville sunny 90. Taylor sunny 90. Lago Vista sunny 86. Georgetown sunny 90. San Marcos sunny 90. Burnett sunny 87. Junction sunny 86. San Antonio mostly sunny 88. Corpus Christi partly sunny 86. Houston partly sunny 85. Once again at Austin Bergstrom it was 91, and at Camp Mabry it was 90. Elsewhere across the state, College Station sunny 88. Amarillo sunny 83. Abilene sunny 88. Dallas-Fort Worth mostly sunny 89. Your weather synopsis for South Central Texas. Warm afternoons will continue through midweek with highs ranging from the mid-80s into the mid-90s. Southeasterly winds have now returned and will lead to an uptick in humidity over the next several days. This will result in warmer nights and elevated afternoon heat indices back to above 100 degrees. Expect for the return of morning low clouds and patchy fog may be possible at times, including this morning. Enough moisture exists for the opportunity for isolated to scattered sea breeze showers and thunderstorms Monday through Wednesday. Rain chances also remain through the end of the week into Saturday with the arrival and passage of a front. This front looks to bring a cool down in temperatures in its wake. Your local forecast. Tonight, clear this evening, then becoming partly cloudy. Lows around 70. South winds 10 to 15 miles per hour, becoming southeast around 5 miles per hour after midnight. Columbus Day, mostly cloudy in the morning, then partly cloudy with a chance of showers and thunderstorms in the afternoon. Highs in the lower 90s. Southeast winds 5 to 10 miles per hour with gusts up to 20 miles per hour. Chance of rain 40%. Monday night, partly cloudy in the evening, then becoming mostly cloudy. Humid with lows in the mid-70s. South winds 5 to 10 miles per hour with gusts up to 20 miles per hour. Tuesday, mostly cloudy in the morning, then partly cloudy with a slight chance of showers and thunderstorms in the afternoon. Humid with highs in the mid-90s. South winds 5 to 10 miles per hour with gusts up to 25 miles per hour. Highest heat index readings up to 107. Tuesday night, mostly clear in the evening, then becoming partly cloudy. Humid with lows in the mid-70s. South winds 5 to 10 miles per hour with gusts up to 25 miles per hour. Wednesday, partly cloudy. A chance of showers and thunderstorms in the afternoon. Highs in the lower 90s. Chance of rain 50%. Highest heat index readings up to 105. Wednesday night, partly cloudy. A slight chance of showers after midnight. Lows in the lower 70s. Thursday, partly cloudy in the morning, then clearing. A 30% chance of showers. Highs around 90. Thursday night, mostly clear with a slight chance of showers. Lows in the upper 60s. Friday, partly cloudy. A slight chance of showers in the morning. Highs in the lower 80s. Friday night and Saturday, partly cloudy. Lows in the upper 50s. Highs in the mid-70s. Saturday night, mostly clear. Lows in the mid-50s. Sunday, mostly sunny. A slight chance of showers in the afternoon. Highs in the upper 70s. 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The Austin NOAA Weather Radio Roundup, at 6 p.m. at Austin Bergstrom International, it was mostly sunny. The temperature was 91, the dew point 59, the relative humidity was 33%, producing a heat index of 90, the wind south at 14 miles an hour, and the pressure was 29.9.

6 inches and falling. At Camp Mabry, temperature was 90 degrees. Pflugerville, sunny 90. Taylor, sunny 90. Lago Vista, sunny 86. Georgetown, sunny 90. San Marcos, sunny 90. Burnett, sunny 87. Junction, sunny 86. San Antonio, mostly sunny 88. Corpus Christi, partly sunny 86. Houston, partly sunny 85. Once again at Austin Bergstrom, it was 91, and at Camp Mabry, it was 90. Elsewhere across the state, College Station, sunny 88. Amarillo, sunny 83. Abilene, sunny 88. Dallas, Fort Worth, mostly sunny 89. Your weather synopsis for South Central Texas. Warm afternoons will continue through midweek with highs ranging from the mid-80s into the mid-90s. Southeasterly winds have now returned and will lead to an uptick in humidity over the next several days. This will result in warmer nights and elevated afternoon heat indices back to above 100 degrees. Expect for the return of morning low clouds and patchy fog may be possible at times, including this morning. Enough moisture exists for the opportunity for isolated to scattered sea breeze showers and thunderstorms Monday through Wednesday. Rain chances also remain through the end of the week into Saturday with the arrival and passage of a front. This front looks to bring a cool down in temperatures in its wake. Your local forecast. Tonight, clear this evening, then becoming partly cloudy. Lows around 70. South winds 10 to 15 miles per hour, becoming southeast around 5 miles per hour after midnight. Columbus Day, mostly cloudy in the morning, then partly cloudy with a chance of showers and thunderstorms in the afternoon. Highs in the lower 90s. Southeast winds 5 to 10 miles per hour with gusts up to 20 miles per hour. Chance of rain 40%. Monday night, partly cloudy in the evening, then becoming mostly cloudy. Humid with lows in the mid-70s. South winds 5 to 10 miles per hour with gusts up to 20 miles per hour. Tuesday, mostly cloudy in the morning, then partly cloudy with a slight chance of showers and thunderstorms in the afternoon. Humid with highs in the mid-90s. South winds 5 to 10 miles per hour with gusts up to 25 miles per hour. Highest heat index readings up to 107. Tuesday night, mostly clear in the evening, then becoming partly cloudy. Humid with lows in the mid-70s. South winds 5 to 10 miles per hour with gusts up to 25 miles per hour. Wednesday, partly cloudy. A chance of showers and thunderstorms in the afternoon. Highs in the lower 90s. Chance of rain 50%. Highest heat index readings up to 105. Wednesday night, partly cloudy. A slight chance of showers after midnight. Lows in the lower 70s. Thursday, partly cloudy in the morning, then clearing. A 30% chance of showers. Highs around 90. Thursday night, mostly clear with a slight chance of showers. Lows in the upper 60s. Friday, partly cloudy. A slight chance of showers in the morning. Highs in the lower 80s. Friday night and Saturday, partly cloudy. Lows in the upper 50s. Highs in the mid-70s. Saturday night, mostly clear. Lows in the mid-50s. Sunday, mostly sunny. A slight chance of showers in the afternoon. Highs in the upper 70s. 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The current time is 6:54 p.m. Central Daylight Time. The Austin NOAA Weather Radio Roundup, at 6 p.m. at Austin Bergstrom International, it was mostly sunny. The temperature was 91, the dew point 59, the relative humidity was 33%, producing a heat index of 90, the wind south at 14 miles an hour, and the pressure was 29.0.

96 inches and falling. Headcount Mabry. Temperature was 90 degrees. Pflugerville sunny 90. Taylor sunny 90. Lagoa Vista sunny 86. Georgetown sunny 90. San Marcos sunny 90. Burnett sunny 87. Junction sunny 86. San Antonio mostly sunny 88. Corpus Christi partly sunny 86. Houston partly sunny 85. Once again at Austin Bergstrom it was 91, and at Camp Mabry it was 90. Elsewhere across the state, College Station sunny 88. Amarillo sunny 83. Abilene sunny 88. Dallas-Fort Worth mostly sunny 89. Your weather synopsis for South Central Texas. Warm afternoons will continue through midweek with highs ranging from the mid-80s into the mid-90s. Southeasterly winds have now returned and will lead to an uptick in humidity over the next several days. This will result in warmer nights and elevated afternoon heat indices back to above 100 degrees. Expect for the return of morning low clouds and patchy fog may be possible at times, including this morning. Enough moisture exists for the opportunity for isolated to scattered sea breeze showers and thunderstorms Monday through Wednesday. Rain chances also remain through the end of the week into Saturday with the arrival and passage of a front. This front looks to bring a cool down in temperatures in its wake. Your local forecast. Tonight, clear this evening, then becoming partly cloudy. Lows around 70. South winds 10 to 15 miles per hour, becoming southeast around 5 miles per hour after midnight. Columbus Day, mostly cloudy in the morning, then partly cloudy with a chance of showers and thunderstorms in the afternoon. Highs in the lower 90s. Southeast winds 5 to 10 miles per hour with gusts up to 20 miles per hour. Chance of rain 40%. Monday night, partly cloudy in the evening, then becoming mostly cloudy. Humid with lows in the mid-70s. South winds 5 to 10 miles per hour with gusts up to 20 miles per hour. Tuesday, mostly cloudy in the morning, then partly cloudy with a slight chance of showers and thunderstorms in the afternoon. Humid with highs in the mid-90s. South winds 5 to 10 miles per hour with gusts up to 25 miles per hour. Highest heat index readings up to 107. Tuesday night, mostly clear in the evening, then becoming partly cloudy. Humid with lows in the mid-70s. South winds 5 to 10 miles per hour with gusts up to 25 miles per hour. Wednesday, partly cloudy. A chance of showers and thunderstorms in the afternoon. Highs in the lower 90s. Chance of rain 50%. Highest heat index readings up to 105. Wednesday night, partly cloudy. A slight chance of showers after midnight. Lows in the lower 70s. Thursday, partly cloudy in the morning, then clearing. A 30% chance of showers. Highs around 90. Thursday night, mostly